0: figure is claimed to be neither the product of an open competitive auction nor tested by any independent valuer. So they made up a number
1: that is
0: probably way lower than it's actually worth.
1: Oh, I see.
0: To allow Kushner to buy 20% of it.
1: And Candy, the cynical part in me would think, then Kushner gives Infantino a kickback, right? Because it was deflated, so he would get the shot at it.
0: Oh,
1: right.
0: I mean, I don't know what you're suggesting, Ryan. That would be dishonest.
1: You know, hey, UEFA. No, this is FIFA is bad. UEFA is good. FIFA, why don't you also sweeten the deal and give Jared Kushner like a presidential Freedom Jedi Award or something? Why not that?
0: In a 56-page filing that contains a section headlined "The Enduring History of Corruption Among FIFA Officials," UEFA's attorneys described the enterprise as, quote, a vehicle for Infantino and a small circle to acquire a permanent stake in and otherwise profit from FIFA's most valuable assets to the detriment of FIFA, its members, and other parties within the football family.
1: Who was responsible for Top Gun Tom Cruise doing that speech? Was it UEFA, FIFA, FIFA, UEFA?
0: Tom Cruise. Oh, at the
1: FIFA thing.
0: At the finals.
1: If I was in charge of FIFA or UEFA, whatever, I would say, listen, guys, let's all get together and figure out how these motherfuckers could score at least one or two more points a game. I'm not asking a lot more points, but shit, man. Come on. We want to sell Charmin rolls during the commercial breaks. How about instead of 2 points, we could do, well, I don't know, six. Would a six goal scoring game be out of the question for soccer? I mean, can they do something?
0: You mean 3-3 or is 6-0 or something?
1: Yeah, I don't care. Scoring.
0: It happens not that often. Oh, you're so American.
1: I know. I'm sorry, guy. I'm embarrassed to be an American. And, you know, this is probably a tasteless idea, but shit, man. That happened in baseball. They're like, hey, can we have some more scoring? And then
0: that's why we had people who suddenly had no necks and giant heads hitting 1,000 home runs in a season.
1: We don't allow steroids, but we're not going to make anybody test for steroids. So don't do them.
0: Right. We'll trust you guys.
1: Yeah. Can you do steroids and play soccer? Probably not.
0: No, they have drug testing and everything. No, too.
1: Yeah. That's why the scores are so low. Shit, man.
0: Have you played soccer?
1: No, I mean, I know it's hard. I know it's hard. I'm just saying for stupid people like me, just one or two more goals. Or in hockey, they have fights every now and then, at least. I mean.
0: Well, you see those guys throw themselves to the ground.
1: Yeah, that's true.
0: When they're fouled.
1: That drama, I got to take. You know what? I forgot about that. Maybe you guys are okay, because that's good drama. You get fouled. That's good.
0: What else have we got going on?
1: Hockey players just, I don't even know. Do they even know they're playing a game sometime? Or are they just like skating around beating the fuck out of each other?
0: Faithless Friday, just after the top of the hour, everybody.
1: Yay. If you're listening live,
0: we've taped a little early. Thanks for listening.
1: I mean, and this was a bad thing if you're talking about violence. In the 80s, baseball players used to always get in fights, and they would keep the camera on the fight, and that was always... I mean, it wasn't entertaining, but it was entertaining, but it was wrong, and we enjoyed it.
0: You mentioned earlier the Lake America.
1: We're trash, man.
0: The latest profound humiliation upon our country.
1: Well, they made a case for it, though.
0: When this petty little twat bitch of an orange pedo in the White House.
1: Well.
0: Has decided to sign a piece of paper. I forget. One of the governors, a Democratic governor, said, hey, I can write something on a napkin and declare it has a new name, too.
1: Yeah, yeah, yeah. Well, I mean, they did make the point that, and I didn't know this, the deepest part of the lake in Ontario.
0: Is on America's side?
1: Yeah.
0: Oh, good.
1: How do you even know that? I mean, where is it? Is there a line? Like,
0: there's a line right up the middle of that.
1: Okay, so at one point you're in Canadian waters, and the next one, okay. Well, it's deeper on our side, assholes.
0: Meanwhile, we all know that Trump cannot force the world to call it that.
1: Yeah.
0: He cannot change it among the world maps and things like that. He can only force the federal government
1: right
0: to refer to it as such.
1: Forcing people to do something is sort of his thing. So, yes.
0: He can't make you. He can't make me. He can't make any of us.
1: Yeah.
0: Call it Lake America or the Gulf of America. I have never done that. It's the Gulf of Mexico. I live 3 blocks away from it.
1: Right.

0: the bay, but it's
1: part nobody's going to say the Gulf of America. That sounds fucking insane. And I actually think the Lake of America sounds
0: Lake America.
1: We got plenty of fucking lakes. I mean, did anybody forget about Minnesota? There's tons of lakes there. We don't need a. Besides, we share it with the other side, and it's Ontario.
0: Here is an important take on that.
1: Woo!
0: On the renaming of the lake.
1: Okay.
2: It's actually a monumental episode. Huge, groundbreaking, history-defining, monumental episode. You heard it here first. President Trump has heroically renamed Lake Huron, or excuse me, Lake Ontario, to Lake America. We did it.
1: Yeah.
2: We did it. Gulf of America, Strait of America, Lake America. What's next? American Ocean?
1: River.
2: Earth America? I don't know. We'll see what happens next.
0: I'm going to rename the solar system.
1: How can Nick Fuentes make fun of this, but also be this? Do you know what I mean? I mean, I get it, Nick. Why it is ridiculous, right? But you can't think it's ridiculous and still have your same beliefs, right? It's impossible. He has to be, I don't know.
0: It's oddly casual, Nick, because
1: yeah,
0: usually he's clean shaven and is wearing some kind of a suit.
1: Oh, okay.
0: When he does his show very
1: frequently.
0: Let me
1: see.
0: But he's in a hoodie and is definitely unshaven for a couple of days, right? Messy hair.
1: You look like shit, man.
0: What's going on, Nick?
1: What's wrong with your fucking hair, man? Have you ever heard of a little thing called conditioner? I mean, my God, dude. Is that a gray hoodie?
0: Beige.
1: Beige, of course.
0: Beige,
1: it's not
0: beige slash gray. It might be gray under warm lights.
1: Nazi brown.
0: It's hard to tell.
1: Right, right. You look like shit, dude. I mean,
0: he's
1: right.
0: Got beauty lighting going.
1: But he looks like shit. What's wrong with you? What's wrong? Nick, are you depressed?
2: American Ocean? Earth America? I don't know. We'll see what happens next. So it's another epic victory. It's another epic fury. Another epic victory by our fearless commander-in-chief, the leader, President Trump. And this is a substantial move, very strong, very big move in our trade war with Canada. And I'm not even really sure how that is going to have any impact on Canada at all.
0: It's
2: last week, the Prime Minister of Canada, Mark Carney, left the trade talks with the United States without reaching a deal. So we're threatening to put tariffs on them. They are threatening to put tariffs on us and shut down electricity that they send south into the United States,
1: jeez,
2: among other things. And so now the latest move, again, I'm not even really sure what the point is.
1: Well,
2: in order to pressure Canada to come back to the table and give concessions on trade, we are, in our own internal government documents, renaming Lake Ontario to Lake America. I'm sure that's going to have a real effect. I'm sure they're reconsidering their position. So we'll talk all about that. I mean, I'm joking a little bit. It's obviously totally ridiculous.
1: Hey,
2: it seems like that's all that is being done.
1: Fuck you.
2: I mean, and look, I like it. In principle, in theory, I like it. I'm here for it.
1: Yeah.
2: I like all the stuff. I said it the other week. I like when they tear down the East Wing. I like when they build a helipad. I like when they put up a portrait of Joe Biden and it's just an auto pen. I think it's funny. I like that we call it the Gulf of America and the Lake America.
0: Because you're a troll.
1: Yeah, but
0: we don't want our government to be a troll. We don't want our president to be a fat orange diaper wearing troll.
1: Yeah, yeah, yeah. And listen, Nazi, you can take the condescension down a notch because you voted for this, didn't you? Didn't he vote for Trump last time? Did he not?
0: I don't know.
1: Yeah,
0: maybe.
1: Suck a dick.
0: I think
1: dick,
0: he did.
1: Nick.
0: I think he was still hopeful
1: then
0: at that point.
1: Suck a fucking dick and you enjoy every motherfucking second of this. And don't be condescending like you voted for this, you dumb fuckhead. Shove it up your ass. Really? Right? Come on.
0: Yeah, right.
1: This is you wanted this. You voted for this dumb fuck. Come on. Fucking get a shower too, you gross asshole. You look like fucking shit. I mean, honestly, put some lotion on, put some conditioner in your fucking hair, and find a button down to wear your little Nazi khakis and get out of bed, right? He looks like shit. That hoodie.
2: We get something really interesting, though, on August 19th. And this is something also that Alex Jones said on a show that I did with him earlier this, not this month, but last month in August. On August 19th, Trump is quoted in an interview as talking about heaven. And in the context of his meeting with Vladimir Putin and bringing an end to the war in Ukraine, Trump says, this will get me into heaven, he says, which is, once again, an uncharacteristic thing for him to say. Trump has been with us for 10 years, and like him, love him, hate him, whatever you think about him, this is not a deeply spiritual person. This is a very strong, stoic person.
1: Not like you.
2: Fatalistic, you might say. Pays lip service occasionally to some vague notion of God, Christian, cultural Christian religiosity. But he's not a deeply spiritual person. Doesn't speak in moral or spiritual terms. And when I saw that quote, I remembered this is something that Alex Jones has said to me also. That privately, people say that Trump is talking all the time about heaven, about going to heaven, about the afterlife, about these things, which is, again, just another one of those data points. It's another uncharacteristic thing.
1: Yeah. What data point led you to vote for him for like three fucking times, though, man? I mean, you know, you love
0: deportations?
1: Oh, you like
0: deporting
1: that?
0: Brown people?
1: Right, right, right. Oh, man.
3: It's just, did you turn on Trump or did he change?
4: He changed and turned on us and attacked his constituents and said never Trump was a red. I'm just, I don't like blame it on him. Clearly Trump became a new person. And people say, oh, the left says, oh, you admit you got conned. You admit it was a lie the whole time. No, he did a bunch of good stuff and was anti-establishment. It was ham-fisted and had problems. But about 4 or 5 months into this new term, when Elon left and all the rest of it, and he covered up Epstein and now the insider trading and the war and just everything he did, gold statues everywhere. And, you know, it's just, he's got, I think he has frontal lobe dementia. And people don't.
0: Ironic that he couldn't remember the word frontal dementia. Lobe. Dementia?
1: Yeah, that's frontal lobe, dot, dot, dot. That's funny.
4: It's frontal lobe dementia. Yeah. And people don't know what that means. When you have regular dementia, you don't know where you are. You're drawing with crap on the walls. Frontal lobe is that you've got overall cognizance, but your cerebral cortex is having decision-making problems. You're flipping, basically. So your decision-making gets degraded. And
1: isn't there something you could sell me to?
4: My mom's dad was the most cool guy I ever knew. And then he had a heart attack, blood clots in his brain.
0: I sent him some colloidal silver.
1: Yeah. Why does it Trump take some colloidal silver and smear it all over his balls and his eyes or whatever you do with it?
4: My mom's dad was the most cool guy I ever knew. And then he had a heart attack, blood clots in his brain. And then after the stroke, it was the frontal lobe deal. And he was still smart, but had no decision making. And so I don't think he has it as bad as my grandfather had. But, I mean, I think with what you see with Trump, it's 80 years of a lot of wear. And I think he has frontal lobe dementia.
3: Well,
1: you know, it's sad to me. Is Alex Jones, he's still age appropriate to play the lead in the Scottish play, right? I mean, he's still
0: sure.
1: Yeah. Alex, I would encourage you in your, I mean, you know, listen, since the Sandy Hook thing and all that shit, and you're in this new studio, it's got this sad ass. Is he still in front of the fucking map with the one light and everything?
0: He's on somebody else's.
1: Oh, that's good.
0: But yes, he is.
1: You know what, man? Go study theater. Go there and say, find some desperate ass theater actor that'll do it for the headlines and let you play the guy in the Scottish play. And then don't you think, isn't that where he should go next? I mean, he's got plenty of money. Well, actually, you don't
0: start
1: have plenty of
0: summer
1: money.
0: Summer stock in Texas.
1: You don't have plenty of money though. You can't afford to do that, right?
0: Utah Shakespeare.
1: He can't afford it though, right? Cause he's still paying off the Sandy Hook people. He's got to work, right?
0: Yeah.
1: Even if it's in front of that dumb fucking map, you still have to go out there. That is so fucking funny, man. You are never going to be able to retire, you dumb fuck. Is Milo still in ICE custody? Do we any other?
0: There hasn't been an update in the last 20 minutes.
1: Oh, my God, that's funny. A guy with a British accent held by ICE is fucking strange, right? That usually doesn't happen.
0: It's actually the number one trend right now on X, Milo.
1: Can I speak with my attorney? My he's British. Can I meet my barrister?
0: Number 7 is Fursuit Friday.
1: Right.
0: Happy Fursuit Friday.
1: Everybody. Yay. That's good.
0: Also trending, Laura Loomer, who is ecstatic. Now, I wonder if she had anything to do with it.
1: Loomer.
0: She hates him now. They're mortal enemies. They used to cozy up together.
1: Right.
0: And now, you know, in typical MAGA turd fashion, they've turned on each other.
1: You're saying Laura Loomer dropped a dime on somebody, on Milo, contacted somebody in ICE and said, hey, you should nab this guy.
0: I'm not, I have no evidence. It's speculation only.
1: Wow. That's a Tom Clancy novel we've got going. That's exciting.
0: Oh, here we go. Laura Loomer, 2 hours ago, breaking. Illegal alien Milo Yiannopoulos has been detained by ICE. I was the first person to report on the fact that Milo was in the U.S. illegally when he incited violence against President Trump and worked for Marjorie Traitor Greene. Recently, Candace Owens invited this illegal alien into her home. When Milo called for me to be assassinated, I reported him to ICE and to the FBI. I told you all that Milo was an illegal alien.
1: Jeez.
0: He was detained in Louisiana by ICE. Milo is going to be deported back to the UK where he can live among the Muslims he's recently chosen to embrace. Today is a great day for America.
1: Wow, wow. I can't believe you snitched on Milo. You snitched on him.
0: I didn't know he was cozying up to Muslims, allegedly.
1: Who knows? He was probably watching Hassan Piker on Twitch and then Laura Loomer extrapolated, but I don't know.
0: This is the two of them fighting at a party in Miami.
1: Yeah, you know what, though, man? I just want to make a point because I think we can say Loomer is a political person and Milo is also political. He was the chief of staff for Marjorie Taylor Greene or something like that, right? So
0: in turn,
1: so like the HuffPo is like, let's talk about Jasmine Crockett not wanting to do a few speeches for Tallarico. Meanwhile, what about this story? I mean, this is how the right is uniting. It's crazy, right?
0: Oh, here's a tweet from Homeland Security, including with Milo's booking picture.
1: Let me see. Oh, shit.
0: On August 20th, this is Homeland Security at DHS.gov tweeted this. This is our government.
1: Right.
0: On August 27th, ICE arrested Milo Yiannopoulos, an illegal alien from the United Kingdom, at the Louis Armstrong New Orleans International Airport in Kenner, Louisiana. Yiannopoulos legally entered the country on May 14th, 2019, through New York City, New York. He chose to overstay his welcome in violation of our nation's laws. Whoa. Yiannopoulos was issued a final order of removal by an immigration judge on July 22nd after failing to show up for his immigration hearing. He will remain in custody pending removal. Being in detention is a choice. We encourage all illegal aliens to take control of their departure with the CBP Home app. Oh, look, they've got an app.
1: I feel bad for the people that are in there, and they should be in there. Milo, though, on the other hand, I mean, I don't know. But he's got to be in there with all those people that shouldn't. I feel bad for them to have to be next to Milo.
0: The United States is offering illegal aliens $3,000 and a free flight to self-deport now. We encourage every person here illegally to take advantage of this offer and reserve the chance to come back to the U.S. the right legal way to live the American dream.
1: No, fuck
0: if you, not, you will be arrested and deported without chance to return. So, Milo apparently is not going to get his $3,000 and fully free flight.
1: Yeah, Milo, you look bad in that picture, too. You look like Nick does. Nick, you look like Milo Yiannopoulos' fucking mugshot today. You really do. Your hair's all fucked up.
0: This is great, yeah.
1: Yeah, but I'm talking about Nick. Is he okay? I mean, you look like shit, dude. Do you have a drinking problem or what's going on? You overslept or something and just woke up in time to the little Nazi cast.
0: This person says, I don't care what his politics are. Illegal is illegal.
1: Yeah. Sorry, Milo. Did you hear that? They don't care how big of a Nazi you are. They deport your ass back to the UK. The UK hates this, by the way. They don't want him back.
0: They don't. Yeah.
1: God, we don't want Milo. We get Milo Yiannopoulos and these Tank brothers. God damn.
0: Why is he getting sent back to the UK? Why aren't they chucking him to Central Africa or something? Or I don't like know. A lot of these people.
1: Yeah. Why not the Congo? I mean, geez.
0: Seacott.
1: Yeah.
0: I wouldn't wish that on anybody.
1: No, of course not. Not even that guy. God, you look like shit, though. You put on some weight like Trump, I think. Sorry to mention it, but you're Nazi, so I'm allowed to. God, remember the good old days for Milo? Imagine he's a Secretary of State for Kanye West, President Nazi Face, hanging out with Nick Fuentes at Thanksgiving and going to the champagne room. Was Milo among the Nazi bros that hung out and played the Kanye music at the club with Nick Fuentes that night? Or?
0: No.
1: Okay. Okay.
0: They were just playing his music.
1: Oh, right, right. But Milo wasn't in that group, that friend group.
0: Oh, Milo? I don't think so.
1: Milo gets along with Nick Fuentes now, or no? God, it's the guys.
0: I mean, it's so hard to keep track of. Who knows with Nick? Nick's so fickle.
1: Right, right. Name dropping Alex Jones. Jesus. I was in a show with Alex Jones and blah, blah, blah.
0: The governor of Tennessee announced plans to rename Nashville Airport to Dolly Parton International Airport.
1: Oh, very cool. Very cool. That's cool.
0: We approve this.
1: Right. Lake America.
0: She passed from cancer, by the way, we found out.
1: Shit, fuck this cancer shit. God damn it. Less hard-on pills and more scientists figuring out, gee, it'd be great if we could figure out this cancer shit, huh?
0: And she's been, she'd recently been talking about going back on tour and.
1: Yeah.
0: Sad.
1: Right.
0: We got going here. We still got about a half hour left on the big old show. Thanks for listening. Thanks for buying shit through the Amazon link at crabdiving.com/Amazon.
1: Did we have any reaction or any kind of cell phone videos of the guy saying, hey, Milo, we got to deport you and we're going to detain you. Is there any like, what? Like, do we get any
0: that would be great if reaction video? Of the arrest. Yeah.
1: I mean, come on, guys. There's cameras everywhere.
0: Those ice vermin thugs, though, don't wear body cam. So
1: that's true.
0: There's no accountability.
1: Do you think they were sad? They went to arrest Milo. Like, listen, buddy, we're sorry to do this. You're a Nazi just like we are, but them's the rules. You know, get in the concentration camp, dickhead. Is that how it went, or was there a struggle? I wonder. Did he fight back? At one point, and I remember this is a long fucking time ago. Milo didn't even remember this, but he had a deal with a large ass publisher, right, to write a book, like Random House or some shit like that. Remember?
0: For who?
1: For a big publishing company, and then they found out who the fuck he was, and he lost it. And ever since then, it's just been a steady downward, spiral. He just fucking. He never recovered from that, right? Simon & Schuster, they were going to have him write a bio of himself. They're going to do the story of Milo or some bullshit.
0: Autobiography, something like that.
1: Yeah, I remember the story, and it's just, you never recovered from that, you dumb fuck. Still a Nazi. I mean, is he still a Nazi, even though is he still pro DHS and pro ICE and pro deportations and racist now that he's in the thing? It's crazy.
0: But again, I think this can, unless they completely silence him and bury him.
1: Yeah. I love it.
0: I think this will just help us because he's gonna be hunting for bear when he gets out.
1: Right.
0: And he's gonna be screeching from the UK or. Namibia or whatever, wherever the hell they're gonna chuck him to,
1: right?
0: And
1: Bikini Bottom, maybe.
0: And he's gonna out them for the conditions in the detention facility.
1: Yeah,
0: he's gonna out them for his treatment.
1: Yeah, yeah. This guy George Santos has Yiannopoulos vibes for some fucking reason. I don't know what it is. When you look at the guy, like those two would be great friends if they were able, if someone put them together on a project. I think they'd have good synergy. Well, I give those two a morning show. Santos and Yiannopoulos, drive time.
0: George is in trouble again, right? Isn't he?
1: Did he
0: do something where...
1: God, that's impossible.
0: I thought he was...
1: Dude, you can't be in trouble again, you dump buck. Are you kidding me?
0: I thought he was in trouble again. I could be wrong.
1: That guy. Do you take a week off, motherfucker? A crime in? Or you just...
0: Oh, it was... He was fined by a federal regulator over bets on the State of the Union on Kelce.
1: He was cheating, right?
0: I remember we did this story a little bit. Commodity Futures Trading Commission announced that the former congressman, current self-proclaimed legend, George Santos, has been fined $35,000 for attempting to place bets on his own attendance. We did do that story, remember?
1: That's right. George, this is crazy.
0: Where somebody set up a prediction on Kelce saying, will George Santos go to the State of the Union?
1: And he set it up, right?
0: No, but he...
1: Oh, he was in cahoots.
0: Yeah.
1: God, George. I mean, that is...
0: He bet on himself.
1: Is that not flagrant?
0: He bet on himself not going, and he didn't go.
1: Didn't you use an alias or something to bet? Or
0: probably some
1: dude
0: crypto account or something.
1: How do you? I mean, he's just always going to do bad things, I guess.
0: Meanwhile, buying and selling positions on the market regarding that issue, Santos posted on social media about his plans to attend. In his social media post, Santos made a series of material misrepresentations and omissions about whether he would attend. After these posts, the State of the Union contract prices moved in a direction that was favorable to Santos's positions, which allowed him to make $17,500.
1: Damn, that's what I call a con artist. There you go. I mean, that guy, who's the bad guy in Oliver that handles all the kids?
0: Fagin?
1: Fagin. This is a Fagin. You know what I mean? You are the Fagin. Shit, man. Yeah, when do I get to watch the Netflix documentary about all his criming and shit? I want to watch that shit. I bet that's good.
0: A day before the State of the Union, Santos said in a video on X, I'm going to be there for the State of the Union in the gallery, guys. God. He posted on Instagram asking his followers if he should wear a bedazzled suit or a more toned down option. Then he didn't show up.
1: If you were going and this wasn't a thing, if you were just going, you know, you'd wear a dickhead, a fucking blazer and a fleece. So shut the fuck up. That weird look you have.
0: This is, you know, a couple weeks ago, but it says Santos, however, does not seem to have moved past this just yet. He posted on X about Kelce 5 times in the past 24 hours, calling it a predatory platform, demanding that its founder be deported and threatening to have it legislated out of existence. How are you going to?
1: Yeah.
0: How are you going to do that? You're nothing.
1: Do you ever sit at home, George, and read a book or look at a plant, pet an animal or something? Wait. You say the fuck away from animals, because I remember your original con, right? He would steal money from people that were raising money for their dog's surgery or something, right? Isn't that his original?
0: Something like that.
1: God, dude, you fucking suck, man.
0: He tweeted July 31st, we need Kelce to be regulated as a gambling platform and remove them from the protection veil of contract swaps. I'm going to embark on a full-blown advocacy effort, and I have them legislated out of existence. Touche, bitches. Let's see who wins. Place your bets while y'all still can. XOXO, kiss emoji.
1: Touche! Did he use the umlaut, or is he just said touche?
0: He did.
1: Oh, wow. How did you find that on your keyboard? You must have a Samsung.
0: Grave.
1: And a grave. Touche! Who plays him in the movie? Let's get serious. You know who I wish could play him?
0: George Santos.
1: We need to dig up Philip Seaman Hoffmore and have him.
0: No longer with us.
1: I know, that fucking sucks. I hate that he's dead, but he would kill this man. He'd have to lose some weight, but he would be great. Don't you think he would play the shit out of this part? Damn it.
0: Yeah, Robert Downey Jr., he might be too old.
1: Yeah, too old. Ed Norton, too old?
0: Yeah.
1: Brad Pitt, that's perfect.
0: Too old.
1: Oh, I got it. I have you perfect. You can't say no to this. It's perfect. Marky Mark, you kill it.
0: Too shitty of an actor.
1: Oh, that's right. That's right. I'm sorry.
0: And too old.
1: Oh, shit. That hurts, doesn't it? God. Who'd he play? He was
0: Marky Mark?
1: Marky Mark, yeah. Mark Wahlberg, yeah.
5: Marky Mark.
0: He hates that, by the way.
1: Well, too bad, dude. I hate, dude. Yeah, you're such a bad person. Have this big, illustrious film career, and I just gave you another fucking role.
0: We pretend that's the reason he's famous, but that's not the reason he's famous, because of his brother.
1: Oh, yeah, yeah, for sure. For sure. Yeah.
0: The better actor, by the way.
1: Oh, my fucking God. I mean, get the fuck out of here. He was in Band of Brothers, right?
0: Donnie Wahlberg, yeah.
1: Yeah, he's so much better.
0: Yeah.
1: And I bet he didn't beat the shit out of a bunch of people and then get convicted of a hate crime and then beg for a liquor license for his dumb fucking restaurant. I bet Donnie didn't do that shit. God. He's so good in that Band of Brothers.
0: Although, sadly, according to this, Mark Wahlberg is significantly wealthier than his brother Donnie.
1: Damn! Jesus! Again, a lot of flaws in what you're doing up there. Can we have Matt Damon play George Santos? I think that's an Oscar right there.
0: Donnie has, I guess those New Kids on the Block residuals aren't that much. He's worth an estimated $30 million.
1: That's not fair.
0: Mark Wahlberg, oh my God, $400 million.
1: What the fuck? From movies? Perfect Storm?
0: No, you know what? He invested in some businesses. No. The Wahlburgers?
1: Okay.
0: Their burger joint or something?
1: Oh, yeah, that's why
0: a lot of money.
1: He wanted to be able to do that, and to do that, he had to have his hate crime wiped out of existence
0: shit. When he beat the Vietnamese guy with a 2x4 or something like that.
1: God. Shit, think of all the actors that have to work with this dickhead. He gets in good movies, you know.
0: We've got a senior Democratic senator.
1: Hello. I don't know.
0: Okay. Well, this is The Guardian.
1: Right. See?
0: A senior Democratic senator is calling for a criminal investigation.
1: Yes.
0: Into the U.S. Health Secretary Robert F. Kennedy Jr. Following reports by The Guardian that indicated that Kennedy lied during Senate confirmation hearings last year.
1: Yes. Yes. Yes. That's true. He lied throughout the whole fucking thing.
0: Ron Wyden, governor or senator from Oregon, said RFK's platform is built on lies and grifts that leave a trail of dead children in their wake.
1: Hell yeah.
0: There are consequences for lying to Congress. Did you see, too, that Kennedy is accusing Josh Shapiro of lying about the measles deaths?
1: He's not lying. Is he making did he fake the deaths? I mean,
6: you're lying, mate.
1: God damn. Does Ron Wyden go to court with this guy, or do they do the octagon in front of the White House? I mean, how do we do it now? I don't even know. Fuck this RFK. He's the worst one. I don't care. He's worse than Stephen Miller, I guess. Shit.
0: Also, the government watchdog group American Oversight sent a letter to the Justice Department,
1: Yeah.
0: Which is Trump's legal team, actually. They're not the Justice Department anymore.
1: Yeah, that's
0: requesting
1: cash. Yeah.
0: That it immediately open up an investigation to whether Kennedy violated the law by making false statements to Congress. I'm sure that's going to happen real fast.
1: Right, and is that Cash Patel opening it up?
0: No, the DOJ. That's Blanche.
1: Todd, this is a serious question. Do you know how to open up a new investigation? You know, like Control O or Control N for new investigation? Does he know how to physically do that? Like, I'm serious. Like in their
0: system, I'm sure he does.
1: No, in their system, I'm sure they have some kind of database where if a new investigation, Control N, a new investigation window pops open.
0: Well, it's government, so it's probably Windows 98.
1: With the measles and everything, yeah.
0: Wyden was among senators who asked Kennedy during two confirmation hearings last year about a 2019 trip he took to Samoa at a time when Kennedy was leading an anti-vax group. Months later, a measles outbreak sickened thousands and killed 83 people, mostly children under 5 in Samoa.
1: What the fuck? I didn't know about that. Did we do that story?
0: I don't know if we've ever.
1: Jesus, this Kennedy, there were good Kennedys and bad Kennedys, but no normal Kennedys. Why is that?
0: When asked about the trip, the senator, let's see, Kennedy testified that his visit had nothing to do with vaccines.
1: Because he's anti-vax, right?
0: But the newly obtained letters contradict that testimony.
1: Damn.
0: Kennedy explicitly told the Samoan prime minister he wanted to study the measles, mumps, and rubella, the MMR vaccine, in the Pacific Island nation, and used the words vaccine or vaccination 8 times.
1: So you did. You did. Who plays him in the movie? Benicio, of course, right? Plays Kennedy, RFK.
0: Oh, that's not my... No, Brad Pitt would be good there.
1: Okay.
0: I think, don't you?
1: Shit. Yeah, he... Yeah.
0: Or Edward Norton.
1: I'm going to go with Brad Pitt. That's a good role. That's good. But who's Benicio playing? Trump? Is that...
0: Or Robert Downey Jr.
1: Robert Downey Jr. plays RFK. That's good. This is going to be a great movie. Too bad it's not a movie.
0: I mean, it's going to happen in a few years, you know, when all this hopefully blows over and all these assholes are dead or in jail. I don't mean...
1: Yeah.
0: I mean dead from natural causes.
1: Oh, of course. They're all old. Yeah.
0: I'm not suggesting get to it, any Jesus. Violence whatsoever.
1: But wait. I think to play Trump, and you've never even mentioned this name, and I think it's... We're remiss. It should be Al Pacino, right? Should play Donald Trump. I think that was... Be fucking, you got, hey Al, you got to gain like a bunch of weight. Like, how much does that fat fuck weigh right now? Because he's putting on the pounds with that.
0: Well, it's a lie.
1: Shit.
0: Whatever number we get is a lie. So we don't know. Yeah. All we know is that he put on 14 pounds.
1: Somebody weigh that fuck.
0: The federal statute of limitations for lying to Congress is 5 years, meaning a new Justice Department under the next president in 2029. Could theoretically open a case.
1: Ooh, boy, if I'm running for president, I would say I'm going to make my guy do that day one. Day fucking one. I mean, we're going to be independent and all that stuff, but I'm going to, you know, he's doing that. Right? I mean, that's the way to get votes. Everybody hates RFK, man.
0: So, there you go. They're trying to... They're the White House is responding, you know, with the usual bullshit.
1: How many people have died from this measles outbreak now?
0: Well, two we heard of.
1: Ted drove one person into Chappaquiddick, left her there to die, to drown. Very horrible. It's horrible. But RFK, God knows how many people you fucking killed with your shit. What is it with these fucking Kennedys? Right?
0: Yeah, yeah.
1: Some are great and others are not great.
0: We've got some time left here. Oh, here, you'll like this. This is a young Iowa voter.
1: Okay.
0: 18 years old. 20 years old. 2 years out of high school.
1: Right.
0: As soon as this opens. Oh, here we go.
6: 2 years out of high school and I'm already struggling for my life. It's just, that's not the American dream.
7: If you could talk directly to President Trump, what would you tell him right now?
6: I would just look him in the face and just say, "F you." That's about it. 2 years out of high school and I'm already struggling.
1: Listen, man, this kid
0: he voted for him, by the way.
1: Oh, okay. Well, that's bad. But this, boy, you should be a speechwriter for the Republic, for the Democrats, because what's his message for Trump?
0: I would just look him in the face and I would just say, "Fuck you." That's perfect. About it.
1: 2028, vote for me. I get it. That's my running platform. The whole thing right there. Fuck you, Donald. Perfect.
0: Here's another one.
1: Okay.
8: The economy's terrible and our leadership is not as good as it used to be. He's not doing what he's supposed to be doing. At least I don't feel he is. He's more doing for him than he is for the people.
1: Right. He's more doing for the people, man. You should have voted differently, but, you know, he's more doing.
0: You want another one?
1: Abso-fucking-lutely.
0: These are all Iowa voters.
1: I could listen to this all night.
0: Iowa former MAGA voters.
9: You voted for him 3 times. Are you disappointed?
10: Very disappointed. Very disappointed.
9: Why?
10: Because the prices haven't gone down. I don't know. I'm over it, I think. Over the Trump thing. The Trump wagon, whatever you want to call it.
0: Is this guy's last
1: name? Why can't you been over it?
0: Is this guy's last name Foot? It is. Shane Foot is this guy's name.
1: Mr. Foot, why couldn't you have been over the Trump thing before the last time you voted? But he voted for Trump 3 fucking times. You're finally over it, man. Shit, I feel you. Me too.
0: What is the shirt he is wearing?
1: Mr. Foot. Mr. Foot has had it, Donald. He's voted for you 3 fucking times, and now he's done. Unfortunately, he I mean, he voted for you the most he could, right?
0: His t-shirt says, suck, squeeze, bang, blow.
1: Good heavens.
0: And I can't tell what the graphic actually is of.
10: Wagon, we will call it.
11: He promised no new foreign wars. We're almost 6 months into the
10: war. We got Iran war, whatever's going on over there.
11: How do you feel about that war?
10: I think we need to bring the troops home and just be done with it. Let them do whatever they want to do and just be done with it. Or blow them up, whichever.
11: But
10: we need to be done.
11: If you could give a grade to the economy, A through F, is it an A, is it a B, is it a C, is it an F?
10: D-.
11: D-.
10: Yeah, don't ask me why.
0: But then he'll probably go on to say Biden was a total F and Obama.
1: Right.
0: We're total Fs.
1: Hey, listen, lick, squeeze, bang, buzz, bop, bip. You voted for this 3 fucking times, though. You shouldn't vote, dude. You should stay the fuck home and twiddle your thumbs. And meanwhile, we can figure out what your t-shirt means. 3 times? You need a helper animal, for fuck's sake. How are you able to do basic fucking things that are, you know, human things? Can you work the thermostat on your fucking... I mean, how does this guy function in life?
0: I love the poorly educated.
1: Boy, this guy's that. I mean, you already voted for him 3 times, right? So how you feel about him now is sort of irrelevant by your own fucking actions. I mean, I'm sorry you're disappointed. I guess. I'm disappointed too, but you know, I didn't vote for him 3 fucking times. I don't know.
0: Oh my God. Suck, squeeze, bang, blow.
1: Yes.
0: Is what a piston does. It's the 4-stroke auto cycle OTTO of a gas turbine engine.
1: Oh, okay.
0: The intake stroke, the compression stroke, the power stroke, and the exhaust. So in, compress, power, and exhaust, which is suck, squeeze, bang, blow.
1: Wow, that's cool.
0: I never knew what that was. Well, there you go.
1: That guy is smart enough to work on cars and combustible engines, but then so fucking dumb to vote the way he does. What is up with the human fucking brain, man? Shit.
0: Well, look at Ben Carson.
1: Maybe he borrowed that t-shirt.
0: Ben Carson was a brilliant surgeon, a brain surgeon, pediatric brain surgeon, and... then, you know, he said the world is 3,000 years old. And
1: you think he ever stuck his fingers in somebody's head and say, hey, I'm doing to this guy what God did to me. I'm passing it along, paying it forward.
0: Not their head, though.
1: Or their brains.
0: I'm going to stick my finger in your vagina like God did to my
1: brain. Ben Carson the guy with the table?
0: Yes.
1: And that table, okay.
0: Like a $30,000 table for his office.
1: You know who was in audience at one of Trump's, maybe it was a renaming of Ontario, but it was something recent. It was Madam Huckabee, the governor of that dumb fucking state, Arkansas.
0: Right.
1: She's, whatever happened to her $21,000 podium, right?
0: Look.
1: What is it with you weird Republicans and your expensive tables and your podium? Look.
0: Nothing. She's a Republican, so, you know, none of the scandals stick. They don't care.
1: Do you have to use coasters with that table, Ben? I mean, will it take, is it ring resistance?
0: By the way, be careful if you Google suck, squeeze, bang, blow. I'm just telling you. Some of the images that popped up are a little.
1: They're not engine related?
0: A little adult-ish.
1: Right.
0: Some kind of engine.
1: Shit, man. That's going to be good when What's-His-Face plays Kennedy. That's going to be good.
0: Senator Ted Cruz.
1: Who plays Ted Cruz? Daniel Day-Lewis?
0: That would be good. We need somebody tall. More rotund.
1: You know who would be great at it? And he would have to put on a lot of weight. Wolverine.
0: Benicio Del Toro?
1: No. I'm not making him do that. Hugh Jackman. Just get him to puff up a little bit.
0: Oh, maybe.
1: That would be funny as shit.
0: Senator Ted Cruz's innocent tribute to Dolly Parton.
1: Oh, God, Ted.
0: Left him red in the face after he fell victim to a prank on the on X.
1: Oh, shit.
0: It all started when X user, at Lebatard Show Fan. Don't know what that is.
1: Lebatard Show Fan. Okay.
0: Took to the platform on Tuesday afternoon to share, quote, my favorite clip of Dolly, just minutes after the country music legend's death was reported. The clip of Parton performing on The Tonight Show starring Johnny Carson drew the attention of many, including Cruz, who reposted the clip with the word legend and several emojis.
1: Right.
0: Crying face, heart, and prayer emoji.
1: Okay.
0: But shortly after that,
1: yes,
0: Lebatard show fan changed his name,
1: yes,
0: to Ted Cruz's tiny dick. So Ted Cruz retweeted it, which meant the guy's new name showed up every time someone looked at it.
1: Ted Cruz's tiny dick.
0: Ted Cruz's tiny dick.
1: Damn, Ted. Oh, shit.
0: Unbeknownst to Ted, the video remained on his feed for nearly an entire day before it was deleted.
1: Well, who would know to check for that, though, Ted? I mean, but that's so funny, man. I love that. That Lebatard, I hope you run for office. Good work there. That's good.
0: Cruz never addressed the snafu, but did post about Parton on Thursday, advocating that September 25th or 9/25.
1: Yes, yes, yes.
0: Be officially designated as Dolly Parton Day.
1: I don't think that's his original fucking idea. I think other people have thought of that.
0: Oh, yeah.
1: And Ted Cruz, please find something else to talk about, you dumb fuck. You don't like...
0: Keep Dolly's name out of your whore mouth, yeah! Ted Cruz, you scumbag.
1: Yeah, you little fucking Nazi. Shit, man. What happened to him? He went on... The Texas was freezing. All the pipes were freezing. And he went to Cancun, right? And his little...
0: Yeah, I'm out of here.
1: His roller bag. His roller suitcase. His suitcase on roller. He's skedaddling on. Got to get out of here. Got to go to Cancun while everybody freezes to fucking death. You're not running for president, are you? Because somebody asked Trump about it at a recent conference.
0: He's gonna run for president.
1: Oh, my fucking God.
0: He came in second last time.
1: That doesn't matter. Nobody's going to vote for you, Ted.
0: I mean, for the primary.
1: Right. But, Ted, listen to me, man. Nobody likes you, dude. I mean, it's just the way it is. Nobody would be, if you, I'm trying to say this in a way that's, like, not offensive, but if you, you know, something happened to you, I don't think anybody would be RIPing at all. Like, you're not going to have the outpouring that you have for Dolly Parton or for somebody like that, right?
0: Yeah, yeah.
1: When Ted Cruz passes away, I think it's going to be a slow day on the old fucking internet. Nobody's gonna, I mean, shit, man. Sorry.
0: Be prepared, everyone, for November 19th.
1: Okay.
0: It's gonna be a lot of calling in sick that day, I think.
1: Yes.
0: And in fact, there is a story.
1: Right.
0: That a U.S. Army unit in Georgia.
1: Okay.
0: Is offering active duty soldiers,
1: yes,
0: a four-day pass around that time.
1: Right.
0: Because of this event that's going to happen.
1: Damn.
0: If they join.
1: Okay.
0: Some U.S. military members can trade a commitment for several more years of their life.
1: Okay.
0: In uniform for a few days off to play Grand Theft Auto 6.
1: What?
0: Which is scheduled to be released on November, whatever fucking date I said.
1: November 19th. Listen, I'm sorry. I know that we're towards the end of the show and stuff, but I do not understand.
0: Dude, this is
1: one bit of this
0: huge. The trailer. What is this story? The trailer's just dropped.
1: You have to.
0: And it looks fucking incredible, I will say.
1: So you get to a preview of this game, but you have to decide you're going to sign up for 4 years of military service.
0: If you enlist now, they will guarantee you 4 days off at the time GTA 6 is released so that you can play.
1: Oh, fucking, you know, guys, it's a fucking video game. How many editions are there of GTA?
0: Six is coming out.
1: Okay, so you played five. What happens in six? Am I ruining this because I don't play video games? Like, what happens in six is so great, you know?
0: The Wall Street Journal story.
1: Yes.
0: Managers beware. Grand Theft Auto 6 is going to cause a work blackout.
1: Well, we're not. Are we doing the show? Can we work? Can we do a podcast during this? Or
0: is that?
1: I don't even know.
0: You know, I'm not that huge of a GT. I've played it a bunch. But I think we talked about this. I'm one of those weird people,
1: like World of Warcraft,
0: that has a problem being evil in games.
1: Shit, man.
0: Right?
1: Well, you came to the wrong podcast with who we talked about
0: today. And kind of the whole Yeah, but I'm not being evil. I'm talking about
1: it. Oh, I know.
0: My
1: I understand.
0: Actions aren't evil, but
1: Elon would have no trouble at this, right?
0: Well, the person he hired
1: to, that's right.
0: to level his character would have no problem.
1: Dude,
0: with
1: that's
0: it.
1: So sad. I bet Ted Cruz does the same fucking thing.
0: So yeah, even the Wall Street Journal is recognizing that this is going to be a cultural phenomenon that is going to be crazy.
1: So
0: especially because it looks really fucking amazing.
1: So if someone signs up for 4 more years of service, they'll give you 4 days off
0: from this. Yeah, this unit in Georgia.
1: But you got to serve 4 more years.
0: Well, that's
1: So fuck that. That is insane. Somebody hack that game and give
0: no,
1: it to them.
0: Assuming you're going to do it anyway. It's not. You
1: oh,
0: know,
1: I see. I like, see. The only way you can play is to do 4 more years in the Army.
0: What they're saying is, you know, hey, don't wait until GTA 6 comes out.
1: Yeah, yeah.
0: You can enlist now and we'll give you a few days off to play it.
1: Oh, Angie Nixon sent me a text. Okay, thank you. I'll write you back later.
0: Wall Street Journal. Bud Bress is planning to take 5 days off the week before Thanksgiving. The 36-year-old software engineer won't be traveling far or preparing a feast. He'll be in his cave playing Grand Theft Auto 6.
1: Hell yeah.
0: The dad of three said,
1: shit.
0: We've got a couple of days where it's going to be like, daddy's very busy.
1: Yeah, time to grow up, kids. Time to grow up. Dad's got to play this game.
0: He said, I'm not going to be playing it for like 20 hours straight like an absentee father, but right out of the gate, we're going hard.
1: Well, hey, kids, let your dad play this fucking game and shut the fuck up for him just for a little bit, right?
0: After waiting 13 years for a new installment in the new hit series, gamers have deemed it an unofficial holiday.
1: Why did it take so long for a new version? What city does it, do they, is, how does GTA work? Is it a different city it's going to debut in? Or are they, GTA is a,
0: it's a new city, I
1: okay.
0: think.
1: Cool.
0: Could be wrong. I don't know that much about it. And you know, when I don't think I won't pay for it, but if it comes out on Game Pass or on the PlayStation Pass, you know, the monthly one.
1: How many?
0: I have those, and
1: if
0: it comes out that for free, I might, but it's probably going to be.
1: How many years do you
0: probably going to be 200 gig or something looking at it. I mean, it's just a. GTA 5 is a massive game by itself.
1: How many years do you have to serve to play it? Or
0: I'm fortunately way too old for that shit.
1: Well, a video game, but you're like an admiral in the video game army, right? I mean, you've played.
0: I don't know about that.
1: They should just give you a fucking copy. How many video games you've played in your life? You deserve that. Give him a copy, Jesus. Don't make him do anything weird or wait.
0: I'm not in that much of a hurry.
1: Oh, yeah. He doesn't even care.
0: Again, it's, the GTA thing is you kind of play someone who drives around and kills people and steals cars and shit like that. I don't, you know.
1: Do you play with a steering wheel?
0: You could play good, but.
1: Can you play with a steering wheel, though, instead of a joystick since you're driving? Or is that frowned upon?
0: I'm sure they have that.
1: Yeah. Do you have, like, gas pedals? And is it a manual transmission?
0: They probably have that, I'm sure.
1: I hope so. And automatic, I mean, that's what I want.
0: So, man, when Grand Theft Auto 6 is released, on November 19th, it will, mark the end of a 13-year drought for one of entertainment's most valuable franchises.
1: Holy shit.
0: Grand Theft Auto 5 made $1 billion in sales in just 3 days after its release in 2013.
1: Why are you waiting? Do you hate money? I would be cranking this shit out.
0: It takes a long time, man.
1: Oh,
0: the franchise as a whole has sold almost 475 million units worldwide.
1: Oh my God. Does it really take that long to how many years? 6 years or something?
0: It's been, one gamer said, it's been rescheduled so many times that I'm like, you know, what if they're for sure doing it? If we are for sure doing it on November 19th, I'm taking Thursday through Thursday off.
1: Yeah, I hope it comes out on time. I mean, give it up for Grand Theft Auto for the restraint. I mean, I'd be cranking these motherfuckers out all the time. You draw me some dudes driving around in cars. That's it, right?
0: The first GTA was released by Rockstar Games in 1997.
1: Holy shit.
0: Players were drawn into a world of street crime, property destruction, gang formation, and reckless driving. The violence was controversially graphic, but the success was immediate.
1: Yeah, sorry. I mean, it's just too good,
0: right? The games became known for their morally complex characters
1: and
0: elaborate world building. Trailers for GTA 6 released showed characters in the new fictional state of Leonida,
1: right,
0: which resembles a hedonistic South Florida. people twerk on top of moving cars, yacht parties abound, and alligators wander into gas stations. Shit. The second trailer has reached almost 500 million views on its first day.
1: God, I wish they could resurrect Rob Ford and put him in this. It sounds perfect for him, right? A GTA character.
0: So there you go.
1: Wow.
0: Did
1: they wait until at least one? Couldn't they have waited a little longer after Dolly's death to announce this?
0: A memo went out to soldiers in the 9th Brigade Engineer Battalion at Fort Stewart, Georgia, announcing that any soldier who reenlisted between August 1st and November 14th would be given a four-day pass to align with the release of GTA 6. Quote, the purpose is to establish a special reenlistment incentive program to promote retention, boost morale, and reward the continued dedication of the soldiers within the 9th Brigade Engineer Battalion. Oh, so it's the engineers. It's the geeks.
1: Do you remember, what was that movie, the Stanley Kubrick film? So good.
0: Eyes Wide Shut?
1: No. Yeah. The other one about a military base. God, what was that? Not Heartbreak Ridge. Oh, shit. They should have had this in that movie, and that guy might not have, you know, towards the half of the movie, might would have worked out better. You know the movie I'm talking about?
0: Full Metal Jacket?
1: Yeah, that one. They should have had this in Full Metal Jacket, and everybody wouldn't have been as sad at the base.
0: Let's get the fuck out of here. Thanks for joining us, everybody. We will be back on Monday at usual time.
1: Yay!
0: Check out what Brian's doing at Rated R Comedy. 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
1: Follow the very funny Patrick Vile on X or Instagram at Vile Experience. Oh, so freaking Vile.
0: Blessed weekend to the all. We'll hit you up on Monday. Bye-bye.
1: Good luck, Milo.
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0: What do you have to lose by trying something new like Trump? What the hell do you have to lose? You have to lose. You have to lose.
1: Mr. Trump is so stupid. My God, my God.
2: We won with poorly educated. I love the poorly educated.
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0: 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Hey, what's up? We're a couple hours in the past. Again,
1: oh, that's right.
0: We're recording a little early.
1: Marty!
0: Ryan's got some shit to do.
1: That's right.
0: Some awesome shit, actually.
1: That's right.
0: Helping out a life.
1: That's right. It's a cat. I just want to be clear. I'm not...
0: But that's a life.
1: Yeah, that is. I just don't want to make it sound like an anti-choice thing. Because in Florida, if you say you're helping out life, that's like, you hate fetuses.
0: Oh, that's true. No, you hate women.
1: Oh, yeah.
0: You hate the women. thanks for buying shit through our crab diving link at crabdiving.com. Amazon link, crabdiving.com/Amazon. 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Doesn't cost you fuck.
1: Yay.
0: And then, the dogs, plaintively going for a treat.
1: Good vocal work, Shelby. Almost as good as Hank Kuhneman on the last episode we listened to.
0: I would think she would be a little hoarse from yesterday.
1: Yeah. Oh, that's right. From the treat time.
0: At your mom's Feed Shelby Fest.
1: It was a Feed Shelby Fest indeed, man. She got lots of treats.
0: She gets away with a lot. Your mom's
1: house. Didn't she just get a new
0: the whole basically too, right? Pushing onto your mom's lap almost while she's eating.
1: Yeah.
0: What'd you say?
1: And she just got a new Kong toy, right?
0: I'm stuffing the brand new
1: Kong
0: toy.
1: Oh, wow. Very cool. Congratulations. I'm talking to you, dog.
0: It is Monday. We got a shit ton to get to. Ryan also has to leave a wee bit early. I'm not sure how that's going to affect our schedule.
1: Not really. I have to step away at 3:30 p.m. Central?
0: Live, yeah. Not live, but for us live.
1: I don't even know how to say that. Then in the future, I'll be stepping away in the future.
0: We'll check on my mood to see if I want to try to burn your ear holes for the next 10 minutes after that, or if I just say screw it, we'll play music.
1: I got to get a cat into a car carrier.
0: You can listen to Chinese Taco Truck.
1: Oh my God.
0: Interstitial music.
1: Interstitial.
0: He's still around.
1: That's amazing.
0: I think he Facebook stalked him not that long ago. What's his name?
1: Dominic something or other. Last interaction I had with him, I always said, see ya, thank you so much for doing the show, Dominic. I said that from stage as he was leaving. He told me to fuck off and then gave me the middle finger, and that's all I heard from that guy. Oh my God, that guy's fucking nuts, man.
0: He is nuts. I offended
1: his sensibilities. I don't know.
0: Yeah. Shit,
1: man.
0: Dominic Rios.
1: If he's listening right now, he's going to send me a nasty email.
0: He's on Facebook. Go to RatedRComedy.com.
1: Man, dude, leave that guy alone.
0: Comedy.com.
1: Come get me.
0: Thanks for buying shit through the Amazon link. I think I said that already. crabdiving.com/Amazon. If I didn't, let's do it again. Every time you buy shit through that link at Amazon, we get a wee commission, and it helps us out here. Keep the bills going and get Shelby a new Kong toy.
1: Oh, good. Hey, Jeff Bezos of Amazon, you just got married again, right? Or again? How many times has he been married?
0: Twice? Does he have, was he married before?
1: No, I don't know.
0: Or is she his first?
1: I don't know. This will work
0: out. I really
1: out.
0: Don't know.
1: Yeah. I'm sad I'm making everybody think about him with another human being, like, you know.
0: Oh, carnally? Blah.
1: I know. Sorry about that, y'all. I forgot what I was going to say. Go fuck yourself. I really don't remember now. Shit. Oh, is he going to have another kid, you think? Or will he have a kid now that he has a new wife?
0: Well, I don't even know how old she is.
1: Well,
0: I don't know if that train might have sailed, or if she's train sailed. What a great way to put it.
1: No, you fly that train up to space and you have an interuterine orbital birth, and you could be any age and have a child, right?
0: No.
1: Because no gravity.
0: Well, he was married and he has four kids.
1: Do another one.
0: Mackenzie Tuttle divorced in 2019. That's pre-Amazon. That's a bummer.
1: What do you mean?
0: For her. Do you think she's getting a lot of that Bezos money?
1: No.

0: Jewish people don't work like that, right? They have all this kind of shit that we're like prenuptial. if you have a space birth, is that better for the baby? Because the afterbirth starts flying all over the.
1: I think a lot of that stuff is good for humans. It's not. It fucks up your body. Chewie's like, kind of used to that gravity thing.
0: Get it out of the cockpit of the Falcon, please.
1: Gravity.
0: Oh yeah.
1: She was around. I'm thinking Amazon is younger than it is. I was just fact checking myself. Mackenzie.
0: They used to sell books.
1: In spring 1994, Bezos read that web usage was growing at a rate of 2,300% a year, and eventually decided to establish an online bookstore. He and his then wife Mackenzie Scott left their jobs at D.E. Shaw and founded Amazon in a rented garage in Bellevue, Washington.
0: D.E. Shaw is another place for rich people, right? It's like a place where you can go wash your money and make more money from your money just existing. Is that what that is? D.B. Shaw?
1: D.E. Shaw is a multinational investment management firm, Ryan.
0: This is bullshit. I'm going to tell you. Oh, my God.
1: It's very necessary to happy life in America.
0: Right. Give it up for the oligarchs.
1: He initially named the new company Kadabra.
0: Cadaver?
1: As in Abra.
0: Oh, yeah.
1: But later changed the name to Amazon after the Amazon River in South America. Because it begins with the letter A at the beginning of the alphabet.
0: Oh, that's smart. One time I was in a play and the production company was Aardvark for that very reason. So this is when we started thinking in our brains, we think of Amazon, we think of an online thing. But before, at this moment, and before this moment that you're speaking of, we thought of the Amazon as a forest, a river.
1: A river.
0: God, how or quaint.
1: A large woman.
0: How quaint, though.
1: Or Wonder Woman.
0: That's right. Wonder Woman came from a different island.
1: Isn't she an Amazon?
0: No, yeah,
1: princess
0: but
1: princess of some sort.
0: She came from an island, though, from the Amazon.
1: I mean, not the Amazon.
0: Yeah,
1: maybe the Amazon is named after her.
0: That sucks, Jeff. You took something that was necessary for the environment, that was cool, and now it's just an online fucking store for people to buy tube socks. Sucks.
1: And I appreciate that.
0: Yeah, I do, but it does suck. No, it's bullshit.
1: It does suck.
0: Yeah, name it something else, you fuck. Well, I want to think about the river.
1: You know, if he was doing good, if he took over the WAPO and let it actually do news instead of laying his dick on the scale.
0: Get it off the scale, Jeff!
1: To suck up to the oligarchy and the broligarchy.
0: Yeah.
1: Then I wouldn't care. If, you know, there are... somebody pointed out after the amazing Dolly Parton's death, not the death being amazing, but she's amazing. And you know, when people talk about hating the rich and everything, she was rich as fuck.
0: She's an anomaly.
1: Yet she was an amazing human being and gave back and was decent. And I've never heard anybody say an unkind word about her or you know, anything they... Anybody that said anything negative about her.
0: She's talented as fuck. And listen, honestly... And she was a lovely person.
1: Maybe Elvis.
0: Right. Elvis sucked, man.
1: Maybe Elvis was a little pissed about not getting to sing Always Love You.
0: He might have thought he might have done that song, done a different song and thought he did that song. He was so high on Oven Cleaner, he didn't know what the fuck he was doing. And honestly,
2: Jolene.
0: My God, Elvis. He just died on the toilet. Hey, even if Dolly Parton was a complete flaming fucking asshole, she would still be revered because her music was so fucking good and her songwriting was so good, but she's not. You know, she's a lovely person and did lovely work. Now, Elvis, how's he going to be remembered after he's dead?
1: A danger to televisions.
0: Oh, right. That's right. He is dead. Yeah, that's true. They were the same age, right? Kind of the same.
1: I mean, I guess. Yeah, sure.
0: What was Dolly's secret to living longer than Elvis?
1: Did you just Google Elvis?
0: Yeah.
1: And you'll see. The thing now, there are, you know, you talk to some Gen Zers and they're like, who's Elvis?
0: Thank God.
1: I mean, I think most of them know because he was such a cultural icon, but
0: yeah.
1: There are definitely people that were way famous when we were kids.
0: And nobody knows who the fuck the
1: people
0: they
1: are. People now are just like, who the hell is that? Like your Don Knotts joke.
0: Oh, yeah. I don't remember that joke.
1: That you had to change because you were getting crickets.
0: Yeah, yeah.
1: These people didn't know who Don Knotts is.
0: You know, I just started working with this comic, and I won't say it, you know, nobody's going to know who this is, but I was trying to describe her to someone else, and I said, it's Don Knotts. She's a brilliant physical comedian who's very, reminds you of Don Knotts, and I have yet anyone to understand what I mean when I say that. So I, you know.
1: I guess nobody watches the reruns of,
0: nobody's seen Three's Company?
1: Of Andy Griffith's show.
0: Three's Company, too. I mean, Don Knotts wasn't just...
1: Three's Company. I forgot he was on that, even.
0: He wasn't relegated to fucking...
1: Mr. Furley.
0: Yeah, yeah.
1: Right? His character?
0: He didn't have to live in... just that fucking guy's name from Matlock. In his shadow, his whole fucking career, Andy Griffith, he was able to... Don Knotts was on Scooby-Doo. He was on... Three's Company. He's so many fucking movies. I think he was on a few Chitty Chitty Bang Bangs. He was on some Disney movies.
1: Well, he guessed it on.
0: Yeah, he was on a ton of shit, yeah. Man. You know, Andy Griffith's over there in Matlock. That's it.
1: Let's get to the headlines for the truncated show. Commie, Pinko, Liberal.
0: Defeat.
1: Huff Post. Oh, God. You know, the worst part of this is that there's just pictures of Trump all the time.
0: That is the worst, man.
1: He's tech ugly. Tantrum. Trump full steam for data centers and what's that turd? It's our vice president. What's his name? Oh, JD Vance.
0: Oh, the couch guy.
1: The couch humper is already like, oh wow, Trump's hand in that picture is poorly covered with makeup. I'm sorry, I just got distracted.
0: Right. And by the way, speaking of him, I know you're doing this story, but I assume we're going to get to how much that fat fuck weighs today, but go ahead.
1: Well, I mean, that's still the same.
0: No, he could have put on more.
1: Yeah, so Trump is like, of course, doing the opposite of what we the people want in every state.
0: Absolutely,
1: Pat. And it's one of the few bipartisan issues that most of us agree on.
0: Oh, yeah. Man, I agree on this if you're thinking what I'm thinking.
1: Data centers.
0: Oh, okay. I was thinking about something else more holistic. Yeah, yeah. These data centers are insane.
1: But I mean, the hardcore MAGA hate them.
0: Yes.
1: Independents hate them. Yes. We hate them. Liberals hate them.
0: Right.
1: For different reasons. Now, there is a lot of... there's a lot of misinfo going on out there. And I think I had the story the other day, but we didn't get to it, that China...
0: Yes.
1: They found, and this is what kind of makes me crazy.
0: Okay.
1: About Elmo and his Daily Stormer Light website.
0: I hate this Nazi. Ugh.
1: That they found on X like hundreds of thousands, literally.
0: Yes.
1: Of bots, a bot network.
0: Okay.
1: Recently.
0: Oh, okay. So fake network supporting people.
1: Just pushing bullshit. Agendas. Yeah, but they're all fake accounts. There's, you know, we've seen the pictures of some of those senders where they've got like 500 cell phones.
0: Mounted
1: on the wall,
0: like, and literally each one physically there.
1: Yeah, yeah. Each one, you know,
0: that is so old
1: school. Different account.
0: So there's actually a cell phone there, like velcroed to a wall. That is nuts, man.
1: Well, yeah, because each one has, you know, its own IP, I guess.
0: You wouldn't just do that with a computer and fake it, have it on, I guess.
1: Trump said that if people don't want data centers in their towns, it's because they want to end up backwards and poor.
0: Shut up, you stupid fuck. Go to fucking hell, motherfucker.
1: I gotta see if I can find it now.
0: You dumb shit. You don't know what people want. You don't know. You know what you want. You want to rape, and you want Diet Coke, and you want McDonald's, and what else does he want? Ivanka, back in the day, not today's Ivanka.
1: Yeah, I don't think. I think, speaking of sailed, I think his...
0: he broke up with her,
1: movement
0: right?
1: Movement down there has sailed.
0: Ivanka, were you sad when your dad dumped you because you got too fucking old? I love it.
1: Let's see. I'm trying to find. There was a truth that he posted recently, and it's just bonkers. I mean,
0: right?
1: It's insane.
0: You know, people said Nixon in the final days was shit-faced talking to paintings. I think
1: he would walk around in his robe drunk. Yeah.
0: Hey, Nixon, shit, man. If only you would have had your own social media and these injectables that Donald had, you would have been a fucking monster.
1: I can't find what I was looking for. Anyway, the only reason the communities throughout the USA should not want data centers is if they want to end up being backwards and poor, he wrote. If they want to be successful and rich with far lower taxes and jobs all over the place, let data reign. Yeah. R-E-I-G-N. You know, he didn't write this.
0: That's so stupid. You Nazis.
1: He doesn't know that word.
0: No, but Nazis love that word, don't they? The rain, yeah. With the E, you Ooh. Creeps. They love
1: Something
0: it.
1: Something moved down there. The good news is that there are plenty of other places that want them. If we kill the golden goose, you will only have yourself to blame. China could not be happier with this anti-data center movement. What's true? Actually, they can't believe it's happening. President DJT. Oh, he didn't even say thank you for your attention.
0: Oh, well, you're welcome. I appreciate that. The thank you is implied. Hey, JD, have you weighed your boss today? I mean, what's he weighing in at today? What's his fighting weight?
1: I think JD's on the outs. Oh. I think.
0: Well, we'll see.
1: I think Trump's going to anoint Rubio. And because JD's now out kind of. Like he's doing, you know, talk the bro show circuits and stuff like that, and
0: that's so sad.
1: And he's saying shit against what Trump right. is saying.
0: Mike Pence is listening to this, and he's like, "That's kind of insulting to me. I was on the outs, and they what that means is they try to hang you." He's just doing podcasts. They tried to kill me.
1: They tried to kill me.
0: Well, they're really mad. Isn't that what he said?
1: No, they're really mad. When they asked Trump.
0: Oh, my God.
3: Mike Pence.

0: Call with your take on it. Was justice served in the case of Kelly Flynn?
1: Was justice served in the case of Kelly Flynn?
2: I bet you, if you asked Mike Pence today, what was that reference to, the Kelly Flynn thing? He wouldn't know. I don't know. I have no fucking idea.
1: And it was Indianapolis, I think, right? Wasn't it? Or
2: yeah, I don't know.
1: Gary or some shit. He was somewhere in, I think it was Indianapolis.
2: Did you think you were going to die, Mike? Did you really? God.
1: Well, he hinted at that, didn't he? He wouldn't even get in the car with that.
2: Yeah.
1: That strange, with the Secret Service guy he didn't know driving.
2: Hey, that's a good call. Don't get in the car with really strangers. Shit, man.
1: Come to the White House. You'll be fine.
2: Right. When I'm up at night and I can't sleep on the Hallmark Channel or wherever this is going to be, will that be the final chapter in Pence's bio? Biopic?
1: Oh, yeah.
2: He's not going to have another moment. This is going to be worthy.
1: He'll probably run this time.
2: Oh, shut the fuck up. I can't imagine that. Karen, are you going to let him do that? Put him in a think
1: tank. He did just write a book, right? He was doing a book tour.
2: He didn't write that fucking book. Karen, did you write that?
1: The Lord wrote it for me. The Lord found me a Filipino on Fiverr.
2: Jesus, you really have to. You're doing too much up there. Quit creating so many people. You're doing too much. You got a bunch of Nazis coming at your ass.
1: So, this data center thing is a big topic. The liberals are everybody's against them. But
2: I hate anything coming out of
1: the water usage of many of them is troubling.
2: Sure. Sure.
1: The power usage, obviously. And then just the outright lies about these gazillions of jobs they're going to create. They're going to have some big-time construction jobs for several months. Yeah.
2: Oh, yes, yes.
1: And then after that, you know what? They're going to have, like, bots.
2: Doing the construction?
1: Doing the maintenance and the upkeep and all that shit. They're going to be manned by 20 or 30 people.
2: Yeah.
1: Seriously, but giant data center.
2: But those robots and those few people are going to be able to hoard most of our resources, right?
1: Well, they're water.
2: Yeah, so that's great. Good for that. So efficient. Their fascism is very efficient. Very good, guys.
1: But there's, and the thing is, it's still kind of a gold rush speculative thing.
2: Yeah, yeah.
1: Because we don't know how this is going to go. We don't know. AI is now starting to kind of pooter out a little bit in that people are like, people that are using it in business.
2: Yes.
1: I see this with one of my paid gigs has to do with the communications and PR industry.
2: Right.
1: And I see these articles all the time now about how, at first it was like, oh my God, we're fucked. Data, yeah. These AI is going to do our jobs. It's going to do everything. They won't need us anymore. And now it's just like, they're finding out.
2: Yeah.
1: And these dumb CEOs that went balls deep into AI and started cutting people.
2: Right. Right.
1: Are now in the find out stage that it ain't working as great. AI is good.
2: Yes.
1: But it needs wranglers, and it ain't great. It ain't the be-all, end-all.
2: Yeah, and right now, AI is figuring it out. This is the first salvo. And now AI is like, oh, these people think we're useless, blah, blah, blah, blah, blah. Now we're going to fuck them up.
1: But these idiots these rich motherfuckers that are investing in these data centers are going to do what they do. They're going to build it. They're going to make a bazillion dollars off of building it and selling it to some data company.
2: Right.
1: And then they don't give a fuck how the industry does. They've got their $100 million they got for the data center.
2: Is this that thing you say, socialize the losses, privatize the gains, or some shit like that? It's amazing. I'm trying not to talk like Mike Pence right now because we just listened.
1: It's so hard to not talk like that.
2: The Republicans couldn't come together on the Epstein files, couldn't turn against Trump on anything, but now the data centers, nobody saw this coming. The guy who took my job is in love with the couch and thinks he's not going to get hung like me.
1: Like, there's a guy in, I have to pull radio clips as part of another job. And there's a guy, I played him for you before. He's the guy in out in California
2: that
1: is like AM radio. local.
2: Oh, okay. Yeah, yeah.
1: But he's got a voice like this. He literally talks like this.
2: That's awesome. That's awesome.
1: As the midterm... so there you go. Trump... yeah, let data rain.
2: God, you Nazi! That is such a Nazi word. I mean, God, these guys just ooze the fucking fascism. They can't help it. Can we get a reaction video on... Can we have a camera on Mike Pence's face when they come for J.D. Vance? I mean, I just want to see the look on his fucking face, man. This is going to be like, I told you so, you stupid fuck.
1: White House insiders are sounding the alarm. Oh, God, what is this? The Daily Beast. This is the biggest fucking no duh.
2: Yeah.
1: Headline I've seen in a long time. Okay. White House insiders are sounding the alarm that Trump is far more interested in building his own legacy than improving the economy or ending the war with Iran.
2: You know, this story proves that no one except crab diving has understood Donald Trump. Donald Trump likes to what? Rape. He likes Diet Coke. He likes used to like what's a face. Loves McDonald's. That's it, pretty much. Right? He doesn't care about anything else. The war. He hates the war.
1: So that's the headline over at the HuffPost.
2: See, I can hear you kind of almost doing Mike Pence's too at the end. You're like,
1: like
2: in your mind right now. I can't shake it. I listened to some coverage, watched some coverage on Al Jazeera of the whole war thing in Iran. And I just have a question. Is everybody using that same map with the green lights and red lights on it in the Strait of Hormuz, and you're acting like real-time coverage of the Strait? Is it bullshit? Have you seen that? There's like red dots and green dots.
1: It's like a video game where you can see who's captured which territory?
2: I think we're supposed to think that, but it's never anything to tell you what any of these lights mean, and I don't know what the fuck I'm looking at.
1: I just saw a related story.
2: Okay.
1: To the data center bullshit?
2: Data centers...
1: In related news, officials in El Reno, Oklahoma. Oh, that's got to be a great place, huh?
2: El Reno. El Reno. Let's call the whole thing
1: off. El Reno. They probably call it El Reno. In Spanish, it would be El Reno.
2: In El Reno.
1: What does Reno mean? R-E-N-O. Rain is... King, no, that's not king.
2: It's a Nazi thing, right? Of course. I don't know. El Reno, Oklahoma. God, can we stop
1: it's a reindeer. That's why I didn't know it. I never learned that word.
2: They got reindeer in Oklahoma?
1: It's the reindeer Oklahoma.
2: The reindeer of Oklahoma. They're a hardy bunch.
1: I guess if that's I'm assuming it's Spanish. It could be, you know. It might be it says El Reno. Anyway,
2: in the Ozark? Go ahead.
1: They say that a damaged private water line.
2: Okay, shit.
1: At one of these fucking data centers wasted more than 3 million gallons of water before it was discovered late last week.
2: That's all?
1: Oopsie.
2: 3 million gallons?
1: The business in question specializes in AI storage and Bitcoin mining.
2: I hate these tech bros. They are a scourge or scourge, however you fucking say it. How many gallons are in the Lake of America? I'm just trying to get a context.
1: Oh, gazillions.
2: Okay, so more than this. 33 million, then you got fired, dickhead, right? Who's ever in
1: three
2: charge?
1: Million, 3 million.
2: 3 million, okay. The leak forest,
1: the leak forced El Reno schools and the county courthouse to temporarily close and forced thousands of residents to go without water after levels in El Reno's water towers unexpectedly plummeted.
2: You know, at least these kids got a break from the learning about creationism, but then got to go home and die of thirst. I mean, there's no water for the people because they fucked up.
1: Yeah, sorry.
2: This is what everybody's screaming about. Right?
1: El Reno interim city manager.
2: Oh, get the fuck out of here.
1: Ken Brown said, the last 24 hours plus was very stressful time.
2: Fuck you. How did he support these? I bet he wanted these data
1: centers. Well, that's the thing.
2: Fuck you, Ken.
1: And that's what we're finding out. Even at the tiny little city council, county board level.
2: Okay.
1: That these motherfuckers do not represent us in the tiniest, littlest way. They represent themselves and how they're going to enrich themselves and get more power and or money. And now we're finding out that, I mean, that's the big issue now at all these town halls is right. People are showing up and screaming at these so-called representatives, these elected officials, because they're signing NDAs. Think about this. There have been cases where they've signed NDAs.
2: Yes.
1: With the data company.
2: Okay.
1: A non-disclosure agreement.
2: Right.
1: On a decision they're making about public land, public funds.
2: About
1: public
2: water.
1: Right.
2: About water. We should find solidarity with people who like drink water. You know what I mean? We're talking about motherfucking water here. This is like pitchforks and, I don't know, whatever.
1: Crazy, crazy, crazy.
2: This is cue Les Mis music for the people of Oklahoma. This sucks, man. God, where's Mike Pence when you need him?
1: So,
2: fuck this. Dumb fucking Republicans, you vote in these fucking vampire motherfuckers into run our government, and then look what happens. And now you're against this. Well, you stupid shitbags.
1: Yeah, we're all you jobs. Did it.
2: You did it with your dumb fucking votes. If I was Kamala the joyful warrior and her running mate, Liz Cheney, were they for data centers? Were they for fucking up everybody's fucking water? I don't fucking think so.
1: I think they would have, isn't it the Democrats, the liberals who want AI to, you know, somebody to take a look at it.
2: Yeah.
1: We like regulations. That's the thing. The Republicans just want to get rid of any regulation because they are the self-interest for
2: right.
1: rich people. That's it.
2: And even Liz Cheney drinks water.
1: And they,
2: I don't know.
1: Blood. I think. So they're backing these data centers. They don't give a fuck about the water, your water. You know why? Because they're rich. Where they're going, there ain't no data centers.
2: How do we fight people that are content with having us starve to death so I can go on Canva and AI and make somebody's face look happier in this comedy flyer?
1: How many data centers are on Mark Zuckerberg's plantation in Hawaii?
2: Shit.
1: Where he owns hundreds of thousands of acres or something. Tens of thousands of acres. I don't know. A shit ton.
2: Does he really?
1: Mm-hmm.
2: In Hawaii? A lot of people just go on vacation there, get a timeshare, and that's good enough to go to the beach, have a hot dog. But you got to own an island. You got to own how many acres? Fuck you, Jeff.
1: 2,300 acre compound known as Ku'ulau Ranch on the north side of Kauai.
2: I'm sorry, you better be glad I'm not czar. I'm taking your shit. I'm taking everybody's shit. I'm done with these tech bros. Every story we've done today, correct me if I'm wrong, Mike, have to do with these Republicans and these tech bros fucking up all our resources. Is that correct?
1: Yeah.
2: I mean, same story over and fucking over again, you fucking... I don't even know who I'm yelling at.
1: 2,300 acres of land after multiple quiet expansions. So he was gobbling it up quietly. It includes two large mansions, a gym, tennis courts, guest houses, farm operations, and an underground shelter linked by tunnels.
2: A gym. What?
1: Is underground a good idea on an island?
2: I don't know.
1: It operates as a working ranch with cattle, horses, grows organic ginger and turmeric.
2: Oh, good. Good. I thank God when I go on vacation to my underwater Best Western in Hawaii, I'm like, where's the fucking fresh ginger and turmeric for me to rub all over my balls? I mean, it's weird that like, so his underground bunker has a gym. Whatever else you said, a big area for living.
1: Well,
2: in it.
1: There's a gym and everything, and then there's an underground shelter.
2: And then in the list,
1: by tunnels.
2: Right, but in the list, that is an equal part to the list, is the fresh ginger and turmeric. Who fucking cares? I can't believe they mentioned that in there. Who cares? How much fresh ginger will be on hand, Elon, at your...
1: Well, that means he's got working farms.
2: I mean, that's right, that's right.
1: The massive scale of the property and strict non-disclosure agreements have drawn mixed reactions and privacy concerns from local residents. Portions of the estate sit near or atop Native Hawaiian ancestral burial grounds,
2: God,
1: which have sparked local scrutiny despite fencing and preservation efforts by his team.
2: It makes me sweat. We
0: put a fence around it.
2: Yeah, listening to this story is insane. Fencing and preservation efforts. Shut up. Shut up, Elon, and all your dumb friends. Who is it? Who are the tech bros that we hate? Elon, Zuckerberg, Bezos. What's another one?
1: Peter Thiel.
2: God, I forgot him. What are you doing down there in Argentina, you dickhead? We didn't forget about you.
1: Practicing his German.
2: Practice teaching it.
1: I mean, no offense to the Germans. We shouldn't say that. We're, you know, this is a different breed.
2: Yeah.
1: This is a different breed of Nazis now.
2: Well, the Germans took care of their fascism problem. They took it seriously, right? We never helped.
1: We helped a little, but.
2: Right. We, yeah. God.
1: The headline is crazy over at the Drudge Report.
2: Woo!
1: Bodies found after Grand Canyon floods.
2: Oh, shit. The Grand Canyon?
1: Yeah.
2: Well, that's deep as shit. How did that flood? The whole thing?
1: Did you see the one in Nepal?
2: Oh, yeah. I've been watching.
1: Holy fucking shit.
2: Man, you want to talk about fucking crazy-ass governments? China's censoring people who are saying, on the news, are saying, well, there's probably more dead people than we think. They're not letting anybody say that.
1: Last I saw it was 950, something like that. 950, 1,000. But
2: be careful.
1: If you see it looks like AI.
2: Yeah.
1: Like you would look at it and go like, oh, come on, give me a break. That's AI. That flash flood that just mowed down that city.
2: Yeah.
1: That's not real, but it's fucking real. And they think it's a melting glacier, right?
2: Oh, yeah,
1: that
2: yeah.
1: Undermined the topsoil and caused a landslide that then pushed all the water.
2: This whole show's about water today.
1: Well, the earth is
2: mad. Cannot fuck with it.
1: It's mad. Rescue crews are looking for missing people and have found at least two bodies since a major flash flood swept through the Grand Canyon. Forecasters warned Monday that more flooding is possible as heavy rain shrouded the canyon walls. Saturday's flash flood severely damaged the only water pipeline into the canyon. Officials barred tourists from staying at lodges and hotels inside Grand Canyon National Park and issued emergency water restrictions for year-round residents.
2: I'm thinking all these snakes that are just drowning in their holes right now.
1: God.
2: Motherfuckers.
1: At least two people have been found deceased. More than a dozen others are missing following waves of rain in the Bright Angel Creek area of the tourist destination that hosts 4.4 million people a year. Wow.
2: Jesus Christ,
1: a lot
2: man.
1: Of people go see Grand Canyon.
2: That, I mean, 4.4 million. Is it even a Grand Canyon anymore or a network of sewage systems? I mean, how do you have 400 people go to that? It's just all it is a canyon. Like, where do you go?
1: The flood happened deep in the canyon near where the Colorado River flows around popular lodges and camping areas where people hiking from one rim of the Grand Canyon to the other stop for the night. Scores of visitors had to be evacuated from the area by helicopter. They talked of a massive deluge and rangers warning of rock slides. They saw huge pools of logs and debris rolling down the river.
2: Fuck that.
1: They stood nearby awaiting rescue.
2: And rattlesnakes, dens of rattlesnakes. Seriously, that's what happens in floods. The floods fill these holes and these.
1: Well, wherever you're going
2: layers
1: is where the snakes are going to want to go too, up and away from the water.
2: God, fuck this, man. I bet there's no articles on the snake situation. There are tons of snakes out west. Like here in the south, we think about, we have so many snakes. Not like there, man. The rattlesnakes are coming out your eyeballs out west. And now they're fighting for the high ground. That's what it's going to come down to. It's us or them.
1: So scary shit happening the Grand Canyon. You know, I mean, God, that would suck. You go on your little vacation. You're away from work and all the bullshit. Yeah. Next thing you know, you're running for your life from a fucking flash flood.
2: You imagine you're a snake, though, and you slither around your whole fucking life. You never had an opportunity to swim, and the next thing you know, you're literally swimming. But it's not like you would have to.
1: Snakes can swim, though, right? Really.
2: They can only do one form. They can only get around by slithering. I mean, they don't have legs, so they can slither through the water, or they just fucking drown, I guess. You know, that's it. Let me bite somebody and ruin their lives. Fuck you.
1: Well, I don't think that's their aim.
2: We don't know what they're thinking, though. You don't know what they're thinking. Right now, they're thinking, holy shit, what's this water shit? I'm going to drown. Where?
1: Those are your headlines, everybody. Yay.
2: That thing in Nepal is crazy, too, man.
1: Yeah, terrifying. Fuck.
2: Let me see. Water. We got to, you know, we're complaining that the data centers are taking all our water, but yet, according to this podcast, water is at the root of all our fucking problems. You either can't get enough water or you're drowning in the fucking shit, you know?
1: Well, yeah, and that's what, when you try to tell the droolers that the climate change, you know, who was, I forget that senator, remember, that brought a snowball into
2: from Oklahoma.
1: Yeah, yeah. I forget his name. That brought a snowball in when there was a late snow in the spring in D.C. and was like, here's your climate change right here.
2: I can almost think of it, so you should be able to think of it.
1: This is global warming.
2: God damn. That was the dumbest thing ever. I hate that I forgot who that is. We should never forget who did that, because that's the dumbest shit I've ever heard of.
1: I mean, I can look it up.
2: Oh, God. Yeah, it's easy. It's the guy that did the snowball thing. What the fuck were you thinking? I always get Arkansas and Oklahoma mixed up. Anybody else?
1: Oh, Inhofe.
2: Damn! I forgot, you stupid shitbag.
1: In desperate attempt to mock what he called the global warming hysteria, Senator James Inhofe, Republican from Oklahoma, brought a snowball to the Senate floor on Thursday.
2: You know, we don't respect water on this planet. We never have. The shittiest superhero is in water. I'm sorry. Aquaman is just like...
1: How dare you?
2: No, I mean, you know, he's if he's
1: what
2: not...
1: What about that one Wonder Twin?
2: That was my point. I'm sorry. You got my point. That is the most underappreciated superhero ever. Nobody cares about form of water. That's 75% of the fucking earth. He could say, hey, I'm the Pacific Ocean or the American Ocean. Trump suggested.
1: Make America, yeah.
2: He might take an ocean. He suggested that.
1: Good luck.
2: I mean, how does that work? Because nobody lives in the lake of America, right? Unless you're on a boat.
1: It doesn't. All he can order is for the federal government to call it that. But he can't. There's no international, whatever the international naming body is, the Cartography Institute of the Planet or whatever, I don't know, that kind of they agree. I'm assuming it's a UN deal or some international deal.
2: No, it's us, right?
1: And decides to name.
2: Oh, I see what you're saying.
1: To change the name of shit. He can't. That's why nobody calls it the Gulf of Mexico. But the horrible thing is, and I believe these people should be looked into and held accountable for any corruption and bullshit, because the weak cunts at Google and at Apple both changed their maps
2: make
1: it the Gulf of America and the fucking Lake America.
2: Get out there, meatpads!
1: I just saw that Google changed it. Fuck you, you executive twats at Google. We're going to be looking at you when we're in charge and see why you... We're bending the knee and sucking the tiny little mushroom cock of Trump with these ridiculous things.
2: You know who stood up to Trump so far consistently? His victims. E. Jean Carroll stood up to Trump, took him to court. Fucking the Epstein survivors. They came out in solidarity against the motherfucker, and they begged our Congress, do something about this, do something about this. And they finally did, kind of, you know? But shit, man, everybody else, sucky, sucky, sucky. Get out the knee pads.
1: So gross.
2: He's the guy from, I can't even remember his reality show. What was it? Dancing with the, Apprentice. He's the guy from Apprentice. Fuck him.
1: Good news, though.
2: Yeah.
1: I mean, you know, gooder news. There's only certain things that would be good news right now.
2: Oh, yes. I can't wait.
1: I do want to get this one story, though, which is very satisfying awesome, and funny. Here it is. Shock poll.
2: Ooh.
1: Trump approval hits another new low while support slips among his past backers.
2: Shit, man.
1: An eye-opening new poll has shown that Trump's approval rating has dropped to its lowest level in either of his two terms. That's even after 9/11. Not 9/11.
2: Yeah,
1: January 6th.
2: But wait, his weight is at the top of his two terms. This is the heaviest he's been.
1: Well, you know, inversely proportional, as a growing number of past supporters are now saying they would not vote for him again.
2: Oh, shit, guys. Finally, welcome to the party. What did it for you? Oh, it doesn't matter. Come
1: it's
2: on over.
1: UMass Amherst survey. found growing dissatisfaction with the president due mostly to the ongoing war in Iran and financial pain at the gas pump and the grocery checkout.
2: Thank you, guys.
1: One of the poll directors said, with no end in sight to the ongoing war in Iran, the continued rise in prices of gas, groceries, utilities, and housing, and escalating trade war with Canada, a ridiculous trade war,
2: and the
1: likelihood of higher interest rates, it comes as no surprise that Trump's approval rating remains at a paltry 32%, a 1 percentage point drop since March.
2: And people are turning on him who only voted for him 3 fucking times.
1: Well, this is it. The poll also noted growing regret among those who cast ballots for Trump previously, with about 16% of respondents saying they wouldn't back him again if they could do it all over again.
2: Okay, we got to slow this part down because I love it. Welcome aboard. I told you so, you stupid pieces of shit. Rapist worshiping lunatic fucks.
1: And this isn't, you know, it's not the biggest number, you think 16%, but these are triple Trumpers. You know,
2: these
1: aren't the they're either greedy or not the sharpest tax in the bunch. You know what I mean?
2: They're dumb as fuck.
1: Or willfully ignorant.
2: These are people
1: locked in a silo of right wing bullshittery.
2: These are people that would ask Tommy Tuberville for help spelling something because they're so dumb. These people are dumber than Tommy Tuberville. Is that what this study says?
1: But it is his erosion of his approval is showing clear, consistent signs of a trend.
2: Yeah, shit. People more and more people fucking hating his ass, right?
1: Yeah, but the thing is, he doesn't care.
2: That's true.
1: He's kind of saying he doesn't care. I don't think he's going to run.
2: No, he's never going to run. I mean, he might have to use a scooter. For office?
1: But no. I don't think he's going to run. I don't think he thinks he's going to run.
2: He'll just stay, and J.D. Vance will sit on his lap.
1: Well, he thinks he's going to be in charge from absentia.
2: He
1: definitely, because he is the Republican Party. It's going to be like China. It's like Xi could go put his feet up and, quote, retire.
2: Yeah.
1: Or Putin.
2: Putin did that with the drunk, right?
1: And nothing's going to happen. Yeltsin, yeah.
2: Yeah, go out there, you drunk. He should think that because there's nothing. Who's going to replace Trump in the Republican Party?
1: Well, that's it.
2: Tuberville.
1: Trump is a cult of personality. And when that goes, the word personality? J.D. Vance? The word personality? Marco?
2: Oh, God.
1: The word personality? Shit. Keg's breath?
2: Oh.
1: Nutlick? I don't know. I don't think he would run, but.
2: Right, right.
1: Nonetheless, I just like calling him Nutlick.
2: Oh, yeah, yeah. That's what his kids call him. As soon as they figured out, it's like, so, Dad, years ago, that island you took us to was like the famed island of some fucking sex trafficker of children? Are you fucking kidding me? Can you imagine hearing that story now as a kid and thinking, wait a second, that's where we went? You must hate us. Yeah, I don't. I mean, seriously. Can somebody interview his kids? Terry Gross has the dumb fuck's kids on asking how it feels that, you know, now that your dad took you to a sex trafficker.
1: Your father took you to the island.
2: I mean, you hate the guy, right? Anyway.
1: So there you go. His own supporters are starting. You know, I played clips on Friday's show, I think it was, or one of the shows last week about a bunch of these. Triple Trumpers.
2: Yeah.
1: Now that are.
2: They're
1: being interviewed. And they're like, well, I don't like him anymore. And that one guy, Iowa, right? It was a bunch of Iowans. And they had that one guy who was like, the reporter said, what would you say to Trump if he was here? And this is a Triple Trumper guy said, fuck you.
2: Right. Right. Triple Trumper. But the 3 times he was there, you got on the knees and sucky sucky. But that's welcome. I'm glad you're doing it now. I'm glad you're on the right side of things.
1: And then let's also not forget that there are a number of them that are not seeing the light. they're upset that not enough brown people have been summarily executed on the streets.
2: I think that's a big swath of them because, you know, the good liars do their thing, and that's what a lot of them say. They love that racism shit, and they want more of it, and they're mad that, I mean, who are you going to get that's more racist than Stephen Miller? I mean, if you're not satisfied with the Nazis currently in office, I don't know what to fucking tell you unless you could get the actual cast of the bad guy that was in the first Raiders of the Lost Ark or something. I don't know. But these are the best Nazis, right? Are we going to have it?
1: And this the UMass poll, not only is his approval bad, but the worst number is his disapproval. Because, you know, there's usually people in the middle or people who lightly approve, lightly disapprove. And those numbers are going away.
2: But what's his blood sugar?
1: And everyone's drifting towards the disapproval section. Yeah. And now it's over 66%. It's more than two-thirds.
2: That's a fraction even these dumb fucks can understand.
1: Disapprove.
2: Two-thirds is most. And I went to school in Georgia, so now we're all on the same page. Most.
1: One, two, three. Right.
2: You know, I think, I'm trying to think of people who could follow in the reign, R-E-I-G-N of Trump. I think maybe the only one I'm thinking of that would be a good candidate, and don't laugh, because he was almost a senator. I think, what's-his-face, Herschel could do it. He could run. What's funny about that?
1: For president?
2: Absolutely.
1: He's a Republican, of course.
2: Well, yeah. That's,
1: why not put Tuberville up there?
2: Hey, he almost was a senator. If I'm Raphael Warnock, that would have driven me to alcoholism, knowing that guy almost beat me.
1: Raphael Warnock is a black man in Georgia. He knows what it's like there.
2: Yeah, but Raphael, like that guy. I mean, did you even think of Herschel Walker before you had to run against him? You're like, who the fuck is this guy? The football player?
1: Yeah, that's the scary part. That's the only reason. If Herschel Walker hadn't been Herschel Walker, it was some other guy.
2: Oh, it wouldn't matter.
1: That was as stupid as Herschel Walker and spoke as stupidly as Herschel Walker. It would have been a lot easier for Warnock, I think.
2: I would have opened up every campaign meeting looking at those polls if I'm Raphael Warnock, and I would just, I don't know. I might have to fire people daily, say, how are the numbers this close? I mean, guys, if we can't beat Herschel Walker, have you heard him talk? Oh, that runoff would have, I don't know how. Can somebody ask Raphael Warnock what was going through his mind when he saw the results? And it's like, I have to do a runoff election against him? What happened? It's a cardboard badge. Yeah, but Herschel Walker could take over for Trump for sure.
1: That's another thing going on. Let's see.
2: Matt Gaetz?
1: Else we got going? Oh, I don't think people like Matt Gaetz anymore. He kind of, he's got his great thing going over at OAN, doesn't he?
2: Sorry, Matt. Yeah. What about Kevin McCarthy? I saw him on something.
1: Oh, really?
2: People hate him still.
1: Yeah.
2: I'm trying. Do you have any ideas who's going to replace Donald? Come on.
1: Me?
2: Yeah. Who do you, Chuck Norris is dead, so.
1: Nobody. Junior's an idiot.
2: Lee Greenwood.
1: I mean, there's a lot of speculation that Trump's not picking between JD and Rubio. And Boobio.
2: Oh my God, that's his new name.
1: Because
2: he doesn't care.
1: He's going to, at some point, Don Jr. is going to announce he's going to run.
2: Right. He doesn't care about his kids, though. I mean,
1: yeah, but he knows he can control Don Jr. He thinks he can control Don Jr. And what better way than to make it a Trump dynasty?
2: The cartel would love Don Jr. They would love that guy.
1: You know, he gets 8 years, and then Eric gets 8 years.
2: You know,
1: then Barron's old enough. Then Barron gets 8 years.
2: Yeah. God.
1: As they pretend to have elections.
2: Maybe is there another planet out there that's doing anything
1: that we could move to?
2: Yeah,
1: that'd be great.
2: Mubio. Marco Mubio.
1: Mubio.
2: When do we attack? Hey, Mubio. When did we attack in Cuba? When did we do that?
1: Meanwhile, Trump. It says, "Raging Trump 80 explodes in foul-mouthed morning meltdown."
2: What? He's 80 years old. Okay.
1: Trump went on a morning meltdown against Iran as the conflict in the Middle East reignited.
2: Yeah.
1: In a Truth Social post just before 8 a.m. Eastern, the 80-year-old president described Iran as, quote, officially a failed nation, all caps, it is dead.
2: Donald, at this rate, we're going to run out of Patriot missiles and Pampers, you know?
1: They have no Navy, they have no Air Force, they have no currency, they're not paying their soldiers and police, inflation is at 300%, and their leadership is in total disarray and incapable of properly representing the country.
2: They don't represent the country. It's a totalitarian fuckstorm in Iran. Nobody votes, even by mail over there.
1: The only thing they have is fake news from the USA. A willingness to kill their protesters. Now over 100,000 people dead. They must be tried for war crimes against humanity. Get a mirror, you twat.
2: Oh, I know.
1: And a good line of bullshit. Thank you for your attention to this matter, President Donald J.
2: Speaking of mirrors, do you think he has one of those mirrors? They had these on the Shark Tank that are shaped in a way that make you look.
1: What's a skinny mirror?
2: Svelte. Yeah. Boy, some invention that would be, huh? You need to bring Stephen Hawking back to life to invent one of those to make Trump look skinny.
1: Didn't he kind of recently kind of admit that he's fat?
2: Trump said that?
1: I have to sneeze.
2: Jeez, Donald. I mean, hey.
1: he's been getting... Hold on.
2: Right.
1: Oh, fucking hell. He's been getting some backlash for these fat comments.
2: Yeah.
1: Fat shaming people, like mainly Pritzker. He goes after Pritzker all the time. He's like, he'll be, at, you know, because he talks about anything anywhere, he'll be at some... who knows, some ribbon cutting thing. And he's like, yeah. And you know, I know a guy, I'm not going to say who he is, who's, well, he's fat.
2: Dude.
1: And he's taking the fat pill and it's not working.
2: Yeah, yeah.
1: and stuff like that. And now he got called out on it and he said something to the effect of, I'm not fat shaming. Hey, I got my own problems.
2: Right, right. I got my own problems. Yeah, yeah, because you're fat. Remember how mean you were to the former governor of Jersey? You remember that? You remember that?
1: Oh, Chris Christie.
2: Dude,
1: yeah.
2: By the way, I saw that guy on a show last night. Is he still reserving whole beaches and hanging out? Because that dude has a fucking tan like you wouldn't believe. He just lives on vacation, right? That's what happens?
1: Oh, here it is.
3: You know, some people say, never use the fat word. And I don't. I would never call anybody fat. I have my own problems, you know?
1: There you go.
2: Yeah, yeah, yeah.
1: That was at the correspondents' dinner, apparently before the attack. Or at the...
2: The attack?
1: Wasn't it the correspondents' dinner?
2: Yeah, it was an attack. A grad student did the 50-yard dash in, you know, 8 shifts of the fucking Secret Service.
1: Attack.
2: But they couldn't stop him. Oh, my. Maybe it's the Secret Service.
1: They did stop him.
2: Are you guys too heavy over there? You exercising? Because this dude, they barely stopped him, though. I mean, he got through one level of security. That is insane, man. God, he's a grad student.
1: Oh, Messi's
2: papers.
1: Retiring.
2: Who?
1: Lionel Messi, the soccer player.
2: Oh, shit.
1: I've been watching too much British TV. The football player.
2: Right. Rugby. Well, congratulations. Did he win? He played for Spain? Or
1: He did not win.
2: Oh, okay. Well, do you know Tom Cruise?
1: And then Djokovic got I saw the US Open got knocked out in the first round.
2: God, there was
1: some big news going on in rich people sports.
2: Oh yeah. There's a tennis story on the news today. Oh yeah, yeah. Somebody has a fan base that's they're up when we're sleeping, so they're gonna do the tennis match at night. So the people who
1: Oh, that's smart.
2: I
1: televise it. Yeah, that's
2: yeah.
1: Smart.
2: I think we should.
1: The U.S. Open the grounds are amazing. It's a really cool place.
2: They got the best grass
1: in New York. Yeah.
2: That's the one thing Trump talks about. He thinks blades of grass are actually better than people. The way he talks about grass. Have you ever heard him talking about? Oh, we got the bed. Now the grass in D.C. is perfect.
1: He doesn't care?
2: Yeah, you care about grass. Raping,
1: care about people. He cares
2: Diet
1: about
2: Diet Coke.
1: He cares about ugly, gaudy gold decorations to make it look like a French whore's apartment.
2: Hey, HuffPo.
1: The 1700s.
2: Oh, my God. It looks like Vegas over there. Hey, HuffPo, in all the other news outlets, what's up with the reflecting pool in front of the monument? I mean, we just stopped talking about that. Are you back to talking about Biden being senile?
1: Or we came on to the next shiny thing.
2: But what color destroyed. Is it?
1: Well, we moved on to the Kennedy Center that he was threatening to knock down. He's still threatening to knock it down. And what is the other thing that he's... Oh, the bunker.
2: You can't come after the theater people, motherfucker. That ain't right. I don't like that at all. I don't like him fucking with the theaters.
1: That's
2: Fuck
1: that
2: you,
1: Richard
2: man.
1: Grinnell, who needs to be looked into, too.
2: Who did the Kennedy Center?
1: He's the head of the Kennedy Center now, that motherfucker.
2: God, I tell you what, Guantanamo.
1: You saw that, right? The board voted
2: to
1: put Trump's name back on it?
2: Oh, yeah, I did.
1: Saying, like, renovations completed by President Donald J. Trump. You know, of course, in the same size font as Kennedy. And then they're saying they tried to tell that judge that if he doesn't let them close the Kennedy Center, remember, they want to close it down
2: God.
1: For some reason and do these like massive updates or whatever. When the judge was like, you could actually keep it open and keep having shows and making money.
2: Yes.
1: To offset some of these costs.
2: Of course.
1: You could do it piecemeal. You don't have to knock the whole thing down. The lawyers now have come back and said it's on the verge of collapse, basically, and that if the judge says they can't close it, they may just have to knock it down.
2: Fuck that. The show must go on. The show must go on.
1: And they said something like there were speculation in the past about a large outdoor amphitheater space. Maybe that would work.
2: Fuck that. Has anyone performed outside? I goddamn bring
1: this. This is an idle threat from these assholes.
2: Like, that's fighting words.
1: But I hope people are keeping an eye on the Kennedy Center, because you know that these evil motherfuckers, these corrupt assholes, will try to sneak out there in the middle of the night and knock it down.
2: Well, I mean, I'm kind of torn on it, because now I think it's sullied by these Nazis and it's not right. It's just not what it was, because Trump's name's been on it. It's all been Nazified. So we have to figure out how to deal with that. But I'll tell you something. If I was president and somebody suggests an outdoor amphitheater, you're fired, motherfucker. Get the fuck out of my face.
1: First thing when the new administration takes over should be a drag show.
2: Oh, I'm sorry, Pat. I agree.
1: Lacage.
2: We're going to have that too, but we're also going to have some other things going on. And I tell you what.
1: Should we have the hearings?
2: Yes!
1: The tribunals in the Kennedy Center. That 12:01
2: a.m., first day in office. My DOJ's on notice. I need, how many are in jail? How many are convicted? Don't come to me with niceties. Hey, how's it going? What's up? I don't give a fuck. I want those Nazis in jail. Guantanamo, Guantanamo, Guantanamo, Guantanamo, Hague, Hague, Guantanamo. We're busy. And, just fucking theater shit. I just want to say one thing. Whoever suggested outdoor shit is obviously a dickhead, because...
1: Well, no, there were...

0: I'm trying. I don't think I mean, when I was in a band, I performed outside.
1: Oh, that's
0: horrible.
1: But
0: I can't. I don't think I ever did a show, like a theater show outside.
1: You know, I remember you do. I do choir, and we perform, and you have these sound shelves that you would have to set up behind the risers to make the. And I always thought they were bullshit and didn't do anything. Then you start performing outside. My kingdom for a sound shell. It's horrible out there. It's horrible out there performing outside. Don't just so flippantly say, "Oh, an outdoor amphitheater will be fine." That's a whole different ballgame, motherfucker.
0: Not saying it'll be fine. It's a threat. It's
1: that's Niagara Falls.
0: If you don't
1: man.
0: Let us do have our way with it,
1: yeah.
0: We're going to kill it.
1: Shit.
0: If you don't let us rape the Kennedy Center, we're going to kill it.
1: Okay. Well, listen.
0: This is what they're saying.
1: I hear outdoors, and I Niagara Falls it because I've done so many outdoor shows, and you just this. It's like, am I crying or am I sweating? I don't know, but I got to change clothes. Doesn't matter.
0: Speaking of Mubio,
1: don't do that when I'm drinking coffee. That's a good one.
0: On Friday, a federal judge declared that the Trump administration's efforts to deport non-citizens for political speech run counter to the Constitution's First and Fifth Amendments, the latest legal rebuke of the White House's expansive immigration agenda.
1: No shit, motherfuckers.
0: The Stanford Daily sued Secretary of State Marco Rubio. Rubio. Arguing that his use of the Immigration and Nationality Act to deport non-citizen students had foreign students refraining from writing opinion pieces critical of the administration, which Trump is like, exactly.
1: Isn't this
0: that's a bad thing.
1: Isn't this basic bitch freedom stuff? Of course. You're telling me you can't deport someone because they disagree with you politically? Is that basically the gist
0: Who?
1: Of this? I mean, God, we don't need to go to Stanford to understand this shit. These judges with their fancy law degrees. Shove it up your...
0: If you're Republican, you are.
1: Oh, yeah, that's true. Do. You don't even know what you do.
0: They think we should be deported.
1: Right.
0: Because we disagree with the orange god.
1: Yeah. Shit.
0: And want universal health care for people and want billionaires to pay their fair fucking share of taxes.
1: Yeah. You guys pay your fair share, but I think that ship has sailed. I don't think you can make up for all the bad shit you've done. I really don't. I mean, it's sorry, Elon, Peter Thiel.
0: Northern District of California Judge Noel Wise, an appointee of Biden sided with the Stanford Daily, which sued Marco. He wrote, in the United States, freedom of speech belongs to the people. It's not the government's to take.
1: No shit. Shelby could have wrote that. Of course.
0: Another plaintiff was an unnamed woman who is a lawful non-citizen in the U.S. who was previously in the country on a student visa at a school that was not Stanford and, quote, has refrained from publishing and voicing her true opinions regarding Palestine and Israel and has deleted a social media account to guard against retaliation for past expression. Here you can simultaneously hate the content of a person's speech and love the country that cherishes the freedom to allow it.
1: Well, I agree. That would be nice. And I agree with you. That should be a good thing, you know, but we're in the Mubio America. I don't know what this is.
0: I mean, that's like these auditors that I watch, you know, these cop watchers and the auditors.
1: Yeah.
0: I mean, we know that. They've kind of been caught either on their own body cams or whatever.
1: Yeah.
0: Basically saying, we're going to arrest this person. You know, it probably won't go anywhere, but the goal is to, they don't say this out loud, but the way they talk, you could tell. The goal is to make this person stop doing it and make other people not want to do it.
1: Yeah.
0: Even if they know they're in the right and they're going to probably win the court case. And they're going to get sprung. In our system, cops are sovereign citizens who have no accountability, basically. Very little accountability.
1: Wow.
0: For anything. And
1: and they're armed.
0: They know they're going to get away with everything.
1: So
0: they're like, hey, let's light this guy up. Let's put the handcuffs on him and pull his arms up so that he flinches. Sure. And then we could say, stop resisting and throw him to the ground. That's a known tactic.
1: Right. And Dick Wolf.
0: That these dicks use.
1: Dick Wolf, listen to me. My first day as president, I'm telling somebody to drag your ass into the Senate hearing because I want to know how you portrayed the cops in such a fucking, I mean, you can't even call that a drama. That's like science fiction Law and Order, right?

0: Law and Order? Based on what? I mean, goddamn, Jerry Orbach is not a typical cop. That's an insult to Jerry Orbach. They don't act like they do on TV. They've done us.
1: Wasn't Jerry Orbach a musical theater guy?
0: Absolutely. Yeah, yeah. He was in, what was that musical about, you know, Genesis and Adam and Eve? The Apple Tree. He was in The Apple Tree. He was in Hello, Dolly. Lots of good shit. And then he played that cop that was based in Zero Reality, you know? Who played by the rules.
1: He was a good guy.
0: Air quotes, good guy. Just like air quotes, Dennis Franz was a good guy. And Jimmy Smith.
1: Dennis Franz.
0: He went on to be a Jedi. Oh, no.
1: The guy with my old accent.
0: No, actually, Jimmy Smith went into politics. He was the president of Alderaan.
1: Actually, I don't think my accent was ever that bad, but...
0: Oh, yeah. Oh, right. Dennis Franz was from Chicago. I mean, not New York.
1: Oh, yeah. I'm from the back of the yards.
0: He was good in that, but it's bullshit. Even he was a flawed character, but he was still, at the end of the show, so you come back and watch next week, the final commercial break, he would have a moment where he was nice to the person that he beat the shit out of the whole show, and you would feel bad for him. They would do this, you know. But damn, you guys lied to America, and you, right?
1: Yeah.
0: They made people, how did television make people feel better about getting beaten by cops? It's amazing. And then sold commercials on top of it. Amazing.
1: Well, and it's because they're chasing brown people usually. And
0: yeah.
1: That, you know, makes their little cocktail wieners twitch.
0: That's right. And whenever there's like somebody protesting politics or something in one of those shows, guess what they do to that person? Make them look crazy.
1: This is a nice headline, though.
0: Yes.
1: Republicans are being warned of, quote, historic losses in the midterms. New polling aggregates showing the party trailing in 8 major battleground Senate races.
0: Yes.
1: Just 2 months before voters head to the poll. 8.
0: Right. Right. I think instead of the elections, we should have the candidates get together and play softball against each other. I would bet on the Democrats 100%, right?
1: Oh, if we need to take the Senate.
0: Yeah.
1: We're probably going to take the House. We need to take the Senate.
0: Take it.
1: But by like 3 or 4 would be spectacular.
0: Yeah.
1: So that they could tell Fetterman to go fuck himself.
0: Shit. Yeah.
1: Because that asshole is going to turn into Manchin. If it's like 50-50 or 51-49 for the Dems,
0: right.
1: He's going to be that one. He's going to be Manchin.
0: I
1: guarantee you.
0: Didn't Manchin like every once in a while say, hey, I'm a human. I'm just kind of fucked up in the head. But Fetterman is like, he's different. What's wrong with him? Is it really something?
1: He's fucked up in the head.
0: Is there anything in the... Hey, founding...
1: Either the Strokes did it, or he was just a liar. He pulled the rug out.
0: Yeah.
1: On the voters in... Where is he from? Pennsylvania?
0: Jesus.
1: And because he was like this progressive... He was what the people wanted. He's the regular guy that wears a hoodie that tells these motherfuckers in power that they're motherfuckers and that they need to talk about the common man and unions and shit.
0: Maybe I'm hallucinating or remembering something different, but didn't he have like a transgender flag flying in solidarity of trans people? What happened? It must be a medical thing. He must. Hey, founding fathers, is there any thing you have in that document that can, like, if a guy strokes out and loses his shit while he's in office, can we yank him or?
1: Well, let's talk about Mitch McConnell.
0: Who he's
1: still
0: dead.
1: They haven't decided to take him off ice and show that he's something happened to him.
0: He's not dead yet. I really thought we did that story.
1: No.
0: Okay.
1: Well, I mean, he might be.
0: Yeah.
1: He very well could be.
0: Elaine Chao is like TikTok, right? I mean.
1: But I think. Aren't they coming back soon?
0: I mean,
1: I think they're coming back really soon from...
0: vacation?
1: Ryan, they're working at home.
0: Oh, well,
1: they're
0: not
1: meeting
0: Mitch.
1: With their constituents.
0: Mitch is working with the help of, like, life support shit, right? See, he came out and I saw him on the internet dance and stuff. Didn't you see him breakdance or something or skateboard?
1: Mitch McConnell?
0: Yeah. They had a video. There might have been AI, but he was skateboarding and the whole thing. God, there's people in Arkansas with no water to drink because AI had to make a video of Mitch McConnell breakdancing. I mean, that is crazy.
1: Well, and that facility is also mining Bitcoin.
0: With the water, because the water cools the servers. Okay, what's in it for us? I'm waiting. Well,
1: exactly.
0: It's like the tech bros are getting everything they want from us. Grr.
1: So I'm sure they're going to appeal this decision that because the Republicans really hate free speech.
0: Yeah.
1: And they are, you know, this bullshit going after these students on campus because they were taking part in a, hey, we don't like the genocide going on in Palestine.
0: Yeah.
1: Rally.
0: Right, right. It's crazy that you'd have to have a rally in America against genocide. You would think everybody was on board with that. Shit.
1: The ruling comes after the... Oh, I read that. University activists Mahmoud Khalil and Mohsen Mahdawi, Tufts University doctoral grad Rumeysa Öztürk, and Georgetown University scholar Badar Khan Suri... were those being subjected to, among those being subjected to deportation.
0: No! Wait, all those people you read were like graduate candidates, PhD candidates and shit like that?
1: Yeah.
0: Can we deport other people? I mean, why these guys? Smart, productive people, let's get rid of them. Are they?
1: Khalil's a green card holder, was detained for more than 3 months after leading pro-Palestinian protests at his campus. Mahdawi, also a lawful permanent resident, was arrested after he appeared for a citizenship interview.
0: God!
1: So this is one of those things where they're following the rules, and they arrest him.
0: Well, Rubio has said like that. He said, he's like, listen, if you're not going to behave and disagree with America, we'll just get rid of you. I mean, that's crazy.
1: Öztürk was detained by masked agents in Boston after the State Department revoked her student visa because of an op-ed she co-authored criticizing her school's response to the war in Gaza.
0: What a bunch of fucking pussies. You're afraid of someone writing an op-ed.
1: Vermin, yeah.
0: What kind of fucking assholes? How dare this person write an op-ed that brown people are being summarily executed while they wait in line to get food from an aid truck in Palestine? How evil of them. Shit.
1: The cases became part of a broader legal and political fight over the administration's efforts to crack down on campus activism. They viewed as not aligned with their foreign policy.
0: Shit, you know, you guys, I don't like what you're aligned with over there. You guys are creeps and pervs and rapists. Fuck off. God damn. I mean, really, shit. Go swimming in the Grand Canyon. See if you can find some snakes, you fucks. God, what a nightmare.
1: What have we got going here for time? Thanks for listening, everybody. Thanks for joining us.
0: That really must be. I can't believe there's not one story about these dens of snakes that have been washed out. Now they're all over the fucking place instead of in their little holes.
1: I think people are a little more concerned about the human life.
0: Yes.
1: Right now.
0: Absolutely. And that what I'm saying directly affects that, man. See the size of these fucking rattlesnakes? I mean, what the fuck, man? Why are they that big? I mean, seriously, are they endangered still? Please tell me these rattlesnakes are not still fucking endangered. Shit, I man. Think
1: there might be some that are in some places.
0: Fuck, that is so stupid.
1: We have got other news.
0: Yeah.
1: The, oh, God. I wanted, did I, please tell me I saved this.
0: Mubio.
1: I wanted to read something.
0: Yes, yeah, something Trump can't do.
1: Oh no, did I not save it? I'm going to look for it now. But it has to do, I don't want to blow it. I'm going to switch topics while I'm looking for the other one. We'll come back to this in a moment.
0: Yeah.
1: That you don't know what I'm talking about.
0: Okay. I'm telepathic.
1: Data leak exposes Andrew Tate's
0: shit
1: empire.
0: Gross. God damn.
1: The headline at Straight Arrow News says, ooh, Andrew Tate offered secret espionage classes to exploit the dirty secrets of the wealthy.
0: Wait a second.
1: So Andrew Tate was trying to turn himself into
0: an influencer,
1: the new Epstein.
0: Oh, okay. Oh, wow. What a weird life plan. I don't know what. Hey, the more I hear about these Tates, is there anything positive about this guy in the news coming up? I mean, shit. He wanted to be the new Epstein.
1: Jesus. I mean, right? If he's if we think that Epstein was blackmailing people on behalf possibly of some foreign governments.
0: Of fucking course.
1: Or shopping it the info to foreign governments.
0: All of it. All of it. Sure.
1: Then he was I'm sorry, I got distracted.
0: No, I mean, it's true, though. I mean, because I how the fuck would Epstein introduce, like, hey, Donald, meet this supermodel from this former Soviet bloc country. You can marry this person and have a kid with it, you know?
1: Right, right.
0: It.
1: My statue has termites.
0: It has termites. There's a wasp nest there. wooden god, a wooden statue. That's so fucking sad.
1: Ooh. Oh, this is a tweet.
0: Yes,
1: from before.
0: Did they even stain it or put any water seal on it, her statue, before they put it out there? Is it just like particle wood with a couple of nails?
1: Well, it was painted like that weird blue for that dress, right?
0: Yeah, yeah. But is it treated? Did they treat the wood so when it rains?
1: They treated it with fire.
0: Yeah, they did.
1: Apparently.
0: God. Right? Melania, listen, there are all kinds of fascists throughout history that get amazing fucking statues. Sometimes gold, bronze, marble, the whole thing. You name it. You got fucking particle wood. Particle board. Scrap lumber from the Lowe's for you.
1: Right, right, God, right.
0: That's funny as shit.
1: Who tweeted this previously about the ICE raids?
0: Okay.
1: What is the etiquette if you're going about your business and find yourself observing an ICE raid? Okay. I want to show a little respect and decency. Are you allowed to masturbate where you stand?
0: That's Stephen Miller. But who tweeted it? They're being ironic, right?
1: That's all I'm going to give you.
0: Oh, they're not ironic.
1: Because it's hilarious.
0: Oh, so it is. It's Jennifer Welsh?
1: No.
0: Hunter Biden?
1: No. You think Wyatt would be fucking hilarious. Are you allowed to masturbate where you stand during an ICE raid?
0: Oh, Pee Wee Herman. No.
1: Milo Yiannopoulos.
0: Oh, my God. He was serious, though.
1: Yeah.
0: He's not being funny?
1: That's why it's hilarious.
0: Shit.
1: Because he got rounded up by ICE.
0: This is a tough one because, honestly, it would be hilarious if Olbermann tweeted that or Rachel Maddow because they could be saying that ironically. But do we get rid of irony or...
1: Yeah, are you allowed to masturbate where you stand in the street, or should you find some kind of awning or motor vehicle?
0: An awning? Which way does your sperm flow, dummy? An awning? That's funny. An awning.
1: There you go, Milo.
0: You tweeted that, Milo? God, my tweets are boring. I mean, shit, dude. See, I would think someone was being sarcastic. No one would say that seriously, you know, in earnest.
2: I never really believed in curses, but after the last few days, boy, do I believe in them now. It got me good and it got me deep. I'll be feeling this one for a long time.
1: That's a clip of Milo that they're showing. Somebody apparently interviewed him, and that's a teaser.
0: This is after the whole thing.
1: Yeah, yeah, yeah.
0: Send the ambulance.
1: He's back in Britain.
0: You know, he does. You know, he sounds like almost like Sean Connery. Just like I watched the Alaskan Bush people last night, and God, they just sound so fucked up because of Sean Connery. And is Milo from? Is he Welsh or?
1: He's a Brit.
0: Oh, okay, is he?
1: Well, I mean, Welsh people are Brits too. I don't know what part of
0: Milo. You sound like Sean Connery. For what it's worth, for it matters.
1: Doesn't matter. I don't think he's. I think he sounds like he's.
0: Did Sean Connery masturbate under an awning, or would he just do it out in the street? God, what a weird thing to even, what a weird way to express yourself. Were you being poetic? I mean, you got to fucking, do you know what? Send that tweet to Simon and Schuster just to say, hey, you're going to give this guy a book deal.
1: Yeah, he's from Kent. So,
0: hello.
1: Wait a second. That's not his real name.
0: I don't know.
1: Milo Hanrahan,
0: okay,
1: was born in October 1984 in Kent.
0: Yes. Hanrahan.
1: His occasional pen name is Milo Andreas Wagner.
0: Shit.
1: Also pronounced
0: Wagner.
1: Wagner.
0: Right. Shit. You can't. I mean, goddamn. The fascism runs deep in this one, says Obi-Wan. I mean, this guy is so Nazi that off the top of his head, it's like, gosh, I want to go masturbate at these fucking deportations or the ICE raids or something. God, he's.
1: Milo was born and raised in Kent, England. His father has Greek and Irish ancestry. His mother's German born. He is described as a practicing Roman Catholic. His parents divorced when he was a child. His mother is Jewish. Yiannopoulos has referred to himself as Jewish. According to the BBC, his maternal grandmother was Jewish. Raised by his mother and her second husband, Yiannopoulos has stated he did not have a good relationship with his stepfather. As a teenager, he lived with his paternal grandmother.
0: There you go.
1: Whose surname Yiannopoulos.
0: That's who fucked him up.
1: He later adopted. Well, no, he liked her.
0: I know.
1: The Greek grandmother.
0: He liked her. That's what I'm saying. I mean, how did he end up like this? Because his stepfather...
1: Self-loathing gay.
0: Right.
1: Right?
0: And he was raised by someone. I mean, can we credit his parents with any of this shittiness?
1: He was educated at the Simon Langton Grammar School for Boys in Canterbury.
0: Shut it down! Shut it down!
1: From which he has said he was expelled.
0: Okay. Leave it open! Leave it open! Sorry, guys. God damn.
1: He attended the University of Manchester, but dropped out before graduating.
0: Good job.
1: He then read English at Wolfson College, Cambridge, but was expelled.
0: There you go.
1: In 2010.
0: Damn, you guys are doing good.
1: What a piece of shit this guy is.
0: I'm impressed with these schools that keep expelling his ass. His stepfather couldn't take it. He's like, fuck, what's wrong with your Nazi kid?
1: Well, this makes a lot of sense. After he got kicked out of university,
0: ew,
1: Yiannopoulos initially secured a job at the Catholic Herald.
0: The Catholics could handle it. The Catholics loved him.
1: This is a London-based Catholic magazine.
0: Perfect. That makes a Catholic magazine. Who the fuck is reading that? That is a pity job. That's a pity publication. Makes no money. It's because the Catholics are loaded, right?
1: Well, in England, is primarily Anglican, right?
0: Right.
1: The Catholics are more the minority.
0: But they hate the Anglicans. I mean, listen, who reads that magazine? I'll wait until someone tweets in and says, yes, I read the articles in that. There's no way anybody reads that shit, man.
1: Well, they have those altar boy centerfolds.
0: Is that real? I don't know. After today, I don't know what is irony. I don't know. Milo's like, I'm going to get under an awning.
1: True. They are Catholic.
0: God. Of course. You were able to get along with the Catholics, Milo. That makes a lot of sense, right?
1: There you go, Milo. I saw that somebody brought up that he had tweeted that in the past.
0: It was
1: I think I titled the blog post for the last show, Milo getting deported by ICE is chef's kiss.
0: Oh, wow. It is, though. It really
1: perfect.
0: Is. And they let him go, right? He was released from custody.
1: Well, back in England.
0: Come on, God.
1: He was launched. They didn't send him to CCOT or whatever. But
0: they send some people there. Why not this guy? He's perfect for that.
1: He's not brown enough.
0: Nah, come on. Come on. I don't know who I'm talking to. Shit.
1: Come on.
0: God, Milo. He was the guy hanging out with the Nazi artist and Nick Fuentes, right, in Mar-a-Lago. Was it him? Milo?
1: Yeah. With Nick and... Yay.
0: That is it. No, he's the artist formerly known as Swastika, correct?
1: I don't think he got that far.
0: You didn't change the name on your birth certificate.
1: He didn't pull
0: to
1: a
0: that.
1: Prince.
0: Yeah. Prince is like, hey, I just was going to be a symbol, not that. Shit.
1: And Prince's was a...
0: And Prince was talented.
1: Prince's was a... I'm giving up my slave name because was it Sony that he was fighting? The record label was one of them, Warner, Sony. They're all evil
0: and
1: giant
0: Prince,
1: conglomerates who suck off the talent of talented people.
0: Speaking of talented, Prince, and we have to say this before we move on, is so much more talented than fucking Kanye, fucking Nazi face West. I'm sorry, fuck him. right?
1: Yeah, but I do like some of his music.
0: Listen, man.
1: Previous music. I haven't heard his recent stuff. I don't listen to the Heil Hitler
0: play
1: one.
0: Play it with your earbuds. There's so many other, you know, hip-hop music to listen to than Kanye. Sorry. I mean, it's just so much better shit.
1: I think he's a good producer if he would have just, you know, kept his fucking mouth shut. Like they tell the basketball players, right? Shut up and play basketball.
0: Yeah, yeah.
1: Wasn't that Laura Ingraham or whatever?
0: Laura, but basketball players have good politics.
1: Or no, it was the Megyn Kelly said that, I think. One of them.
0: Megyn Kelly said Santa Claus is fucking white no matter what, right?
1: Just so you know, kids, Santa's white, okay?
0: If you're doing Megan, that's perfect. You need Laura Ingraham, pitch down a little bit. Thank you. Okay.
3: One more for safety.
1: It was Megyn Kelly, yeah.
3: One more for safety. Listen, guys. I'm bleeding out my ears or whatever, eyeballs. I hate these people.
1: J.D. Vance says, quote, there is something about Abdul al-Sayed that is, quote, very, very evil.
0: Fuck you. Hey, teach your kids how to play golf on your own fucking dime, you dick fuck. And quit flying around in hell. Fuck you. Fuck
1: evil.
0: Off.
1: Very, very evil.
0: You're evil, motherfucker. Listen, we've had enough of you. There's been enough of J.D. Vance. We've had it.
1: Of course, he brought up Hassan when he was at some event. Hassan, it was a campaign rally.
0: Piker?
1: For GOP candidates in Michigan.
0: He's not running for office.
1: He launched several savage attacks on Abdul al-Sayed. He opened his remarks by going after al-Sayed for campaigning with Hassan Piker.
0: Hey, you're a fucking Nazi, dickhead. God, okay.
1: The vice president also shredded al-Sayed over his recent apology for his comments following the attack on a Jewish synagogue and school, accusing the Michigan Democrat of empathizing with the attacker and not the potential victims. What did he say?
0: Hey, listen. JD, go meet Syed in the fucking Thunderdome at the White House and meet it out there. I'm tired of this.
1: He said,
0: kick his ass.
1: I don't know how to do a JD Vance voice because he's just like a boring non-human attempting to be human. How do you do a JD Vance?
0: Well, you went to acting school. I mean, you really got to put your skills to the test here.
1: Become loathsome and nauseating at the same time being almost totally invisible?
0: Well, let me tell you, shit, you know, Meryl Streep, she had all those Oscars for a reason.
1: I need to call Meryl and get some tips.
0: Yeah.
1: Give me a line reading, Meryl.
0: Read that as if you were a nightstand.
1: He said, and you know, I was trying to understand what would motivate a person to say these things, what would motivate a person to do these things. And I realized that there's something about Abdul al-Sayed that is very, very evil.
0: See?
1: And on the rise in the United States of America today. And it's people who see themselves not as citizens of a coalition fighting for every single person.
0: What? Where's the because part?
1: Whether they're Jewish or Christian, whether they're white, black, or brown, but see themselves as fighting for one group at the expense of others. And that is how, ladies and gentlemen, you destroy the United States of America. Well, exactly. Wait a second. Yeah. Which side embraces Jewish or Christian, white, black, or brown?
0: Yeah.
1: Not your side.
0: What was that whole thing? It's a long time ago. It was when Trump first right after he was elected. It was like 3 billion years ago. Do you remember that one thing that happened that was chanting Jews will not replace us?
1: Oh, yeah.
0: Does anybody remember that shit with the tiki torches?
1: There were good, fine people on both sides.
0: Right. That's who these people are. You know, fuck J.D. Vance, you dumb fuck. Why don't you get... you're going to play J.D. Vance? You need to find your leprechaun socks when you have the scene with Zelensky, when you tell him has no cards or whatever the fuck he said. God.
1: What a piece of shit he is.
0: You remember that? He was green fucking... Well, that was to meet the president of Ireland, which is so shit. Cringe, right? J.D. Vance is cringe. That's a good way to describe him.
1: Yeah, yeah.
0: He's cringe.
1: Yeah.
0: Your wife can't enjoy you
1: either.
0: Sexually. There's no, you know what I mean? God, he's using military helicopters to teach his children how to golf. I don't know. Guys, you Republicans vote on the worst fucking people. I mean, really.
1: Yeah.
0: I mean, you guys have the worst taste in politicians. It's not even close.
1: But the Republican base thinks that we're all evil, that we're the ones who want to take away the freedoms, that we hate America. And
0: I hate this America.
1: And all that shit.
0: When I do not like it.
1: 100% behind the side of authoritarianism, white nationalism, racism, sexism, homophobia, transphobia. Yeah. Let's sit down while we list them all.
0: Yeah, let's all list them. In the meantime, you and all your kids, we can all die of measles. I mean, that's what it's going to be. So,
4: that's a lie.
0: Thank you for voting and exercising your civic duty to vote for Nazis so we all die of measles. Thank you so much.
4: That's a lie.
0: God, and then we had to listen to J.D. Vance read Winnie the Pooh. Stop it! Tut, it looks like rain, says Pooh. Fuck you.
1: Tut, it looks like rain, says Pooh.
0: Oh, that was so bad. Usha's got a podcast that her Nazi husband does. She's a Nazi, too. You're a Nazi. You're all Nazis. Fuck off. Tut, it looks like rain.
1: I played the clip before of Nick Fuentes commenting on renaming Lake Ontario.
0: You better like it, Nick. You can't.
1: No, he said it just goes to show how impotent the United States has become under Trump. It's actually humiliating and embarrassing and sad.
0: You did it, though. But like, you can't just do it and then say this is bad. You did this. You helped do this. Are you impotent? I hope so. Shut up, cat boy. You can't have it both ways, man. You can't make money telling people to do the stupid thing and then on the way out chastising them for doing the stupid thing. You can't do that.
1: And then Nick goes on to, like the clip we played before, defend liberal coffee shops as a cool place to hang out.
0: You're not hanging out at a coffee
1: shop. He would never want to go to a conservative coffee shop because it would be shitty.
0: You wouldn't be allowed in my coffee shop. I wouldn't let you in. Right? I'll refuse you service. Based on your Nazism.
1: And don't forget, he is a racist.
5: Do you think America will ever be white again? It's really saddening to see normie whites just
6: Do you think America will ever be white again? I don't know, man. I hope so.
1: This is $20 this guy just gave him. Said, do you think America will ever be white again?
0: And then he trolls
1: him. And he makes fun of him.
0: He trolls him and then agrees with him and then says something that sympathizes with the guys.
1: I told you, I think they're naked, sending him money and touching themselves to his abuse.
0: I think his sister probably really hates him, honestly, in her heart. Yeah. Let's hate this guy.
5: Do you think America will ever be white again? It's really saddening to see normie whites just.
6: Do you think America will ever be white again? I don't know, man. I hope so. I hope so, because it's really going to fucking suck when it isn't. I don't want to live with all these people. I don't want to live with all these brown people. I really don't, man. I don't hate them. I just would prefer if it was all white people. I don't hate them. I don't even dislike them. I mean, they're fine. They're like anybody else, but
1: well, except the Jews, I'm sure.
6: But I don't want to go there. Mom, could you pick me up? Can we go back to a white country, please? It just doesn't feel like home. That's what they can never conceive of. It's not that we don't like you. It's not that we hate you for being different. It's just, it's not home. It's like Superman. It's like, what if your entire race was genocided and your planet was destroyed and then you were just this fucking alien that everybody was throwing stuff at?
0: Who is... explain this.
1: They don't throw stuff at Superman because he's an alien. The bad guys throw stuff at Superman because he's Superman.
0: Christopher Reeves would beat the shit out of you. Know
1: if
0: that.
1: Superman had decided to keep the glasses on and fool everybody.
0: Yes.
1: And never show his superpowers.
0: Yeah.
1: Nobody would have known. It wasn't like he was hated because he was an alien. Superman, what the fuck is he talking about?
0: And Superman was a journalist. He was a writer, right? He exposed the truth and then he beat the shit out of people. He did that on the side. Batman was a rich, evil oligarch and then saved people from burglaries on the side, you know? I don't know why that's relevant.
1: What's your superpower? I'm rich.
0: Nick, your superpower is just like you're the ultimate troll. You chastise someone for sounding stupid, but then...
1: Well, that's him. That's him to a T, the ultimate troll.
0: I mean, you know, you aren't invited to Thanksgiving anymore for your family because people probably choke to death arguing with you. you know?
1: Right, right, right.
0: Make a guy inhale a whole turkey leg.
1: Oh, my God. This next one.
0: Yes.
1: South Louisiana Groiper sends $200.
0: My God.
1: Nick.
0: Shit.
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1: South Louisiana Groiper sent $200. 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
0: Distributism.
7: Thank you for the big super chat. Appreciate it. Love it.
1: He actually thanked him for the super chat. That's amazing.
0: God, my earbuds fell out.
7: Degree in business management fully online? What the fuck kind of business degree are you getting online? What are you doing? You're working offshore getting an online degree? That doesn't even make sense.
0: Yeah.
7: Dude, the whole point of a business degree is that you network in college.
0: God, this guy
1: that's disgusting. He's 100% right, and that's what's wrong with our country.
0: Wait, but the guy paid him $200 to say this, and he's being a dick.
1: Sure. The guy's out on some oil platform somewhere, touching himself. Oh, Nick's being mean to
0: you. You should call the guy directly and have a conversation with him. He sent you $200 and say, thank you so much. Let's talk about what you want to...
1: But, first of all, the guy's working his ass off somewhere offshore.
0: That's amazing.
1: And getting an online degree. I don't have a problem with that. But the problem is, Nick is 100% right that the learning of it is bullshit.
0: Right, right.
1: Business degrees are bullshit.
0: Doesn't Trump have
1: an MFAs or MBAs are bullshit.
0: MFAs,
1: by the way.
0: Those are real, but Trump has an MBA, right? From Yale? Or
1: no, he doesn't.
0: I don't know.
1: He doesn't have a grad degree.
0: Well, where did he go to school? He went to Harvard's.
1: Trump? Or UPenn? Wharton?
0: Oh, okay. Wharton.
1: But... did he?
0: I don't know.
1: He might have taken some classes at Wharton. You know, like if there's a renowned, let's say, Juilliard.
0: Okay.
1: for singing or something.
0: Sure, sure.
1: It's one thing that they're
0: Juilliard
1: focusing on.
0: Yeah, Juilliard of like Gary, Indiana, that kind of thing,
1: well,
0: right?
1: Yeah.
0: Different. Trump, I hope you didn't go to school and it was fake, because then there'd be less people for you to, the poor female students, you know?
1: So there's Nick. The whole point of a business degree is to network. And that is the sad point. And look what the trouble we're in now. All of these corrupt, evil assholes that are taking over like a cancer all know each other from the same Young Republicans group. At Harvard, at Stanford, at their little Nazi Groiper groups.
0: Why, if there's anybody talking to America saying tariffs are one thing, we know they're not, they're talking about it in a lying way. If you got a piece of paper from a school where you got an MBA or a degree in business, that school should shut the fuck down because they obviously aren't teaching you anything, right?
1: Yeah.
0: How can these Republicans have these fancy degrees from these schools and say, hey, let's tariff Canada? That makes no sense. I mean, shouldn't those schools shut down? I mean, God.
1: But then they make it sound like if you get a humanities degree or if you get an English degree or a theater degree or a music degree or an art degree, you're useless.
0: Yeah.
1: But, you know, Chad,
0: right.
1: The white asshole who got D's in high school,
0: right.
1: But got into Harvard because his grandfather donated $1 million to it at one point.
0: Sure.
1: Barely passes, gets C's and D's at Harvard, but goes right to, I don't know, think of what's one of those shitty... Lehman Brothers Shearson Lehman.
0: Right, right.
1: It goes right to some
0: Nazi
1: financial
0: bank.
1: Twat tank because...
0: I wish that existed.
1: Because
0: of
1: somebody who his dad knows from college or somebody he knows from college.
0: Right.
1: One of his friend's uncle is a partner.
0: Yeah.
1: At Schwab.
0: We need to have that's true. We need to have an adult conversation about why are all these business colleges, why are you producing such shitbags that want to, are you serious? Like on top of the data centers, they're mining crypto just because they have water to cool the servers. Is that actually really happening? Is that a real thing?
1: Yeah.
0: God.
1: I guess.
0: Fucking evil ass business motherfuckers, they cannot be stopped. What? How are they learning this shit? God.
1: We've got.
0: You know, when you're dead, you can't take it with you. You can't shove the money in your fucking coffin, you stupid fucks. Can you? Care. I mean, I don't know.
1: Yeah, they don't care. They want to leave it to their crotch spawn.
0: Yeah.
1: And who are worthless. Again, if you know, you can maybe, as evil as his practices were and what a vicious prick he was, Sam Walton built a giant business.
0: Right, right.
1: His grandkid that is now an ultra billionaire that has 10 times more money than Sam had.
0: Jeez.
1: Didn't.
0: Right. Right.
1: Why is that person is in charge of the largest workforce, single workforce.
0: Yeah. Getting paid.
1: Company that we have.
0: That we pay with food stamps.
1: Exactly. Right?
0: That we give money to through food assistance programs.
1: Why Walmart that spends hundreds of millions probably on lobbying every year.
0: Yeah.
1: Which means buying politicians.
0: Yeah, absolutely. And they don't pay people enough there. They really don't.
1: Yet these guys are accomplished. The Koch brothers who, they're geniuses. They turned their father's $300 million mining business into $100 billion. Oh, they're geniuses.
0: How do the Koch brothers watch movies like Batman, Marvel movies, anything where there's a big, evil, horrible Sith Lord in charge of the bad people and not feel something?
1: Right.
0: Like, wow, who do I identify with? I'm Thanos in this. Does that make me sad? They care.
1: No.
0: They love it. I'm the Nazi whose face is melting in Indiana Jones. I love it.
1: You're attributing feelings and decency and
0: my fault.
1: And stuff to these
0: fault.
1: Greedy motherfuckers.
0: Play the next super chat.
1: Listen.
0: God
1: fuck
0: damn.
1: Yeah.
0: Get $200. I would call the guy. You know what I gotta do to earn $200 in stand up comedy? I gotta put out signs and hook up sound equipment. Fuck Nick Fuentes. You should be nice to these Nazis who are paying you.
1: Oh, yeah, I am.
0: Bunch of furries.
1: Also in the news.
0: Yay.
1: We talked about Andrew Tate a little bit.
0: God damn. I mean, so much Andrew Tate in the news. Jesus, are you embarrassed at some of these people you've created?
1: Yeah, here. A leak of sensitive information from Manosphere influencer Andrew Tate's online empire reveals that his War Room program teaches men to accumulate wealth, attract and control women, and, quote, penetrate the elite.
0: Jesus!
1: Including by exploiting the sexual misbehavior of wealthy acquaintances.
0: But these guys are British, right? He's British.
1: They're American, but then when they were kids, they were... Their family moved to Britain, I think.
0: Okay,
1: so they've got some, they're dual citizens and they've got some muddled accents going on.
0: I actually have to leave, but I just want to make this one point.
1: Yes.
0: Andrew Tate, the UK, it's your fault. They own them, right? Not us. It's you guys, not us. So
1: I think taking more back here. I think they made more of their fame here, but
0: okay.
1: I could be wrong.
0: All right. Well, I got to go and thank you for talking the rest of the time.
1: I don't know that I'm going to. I'm going to finish the Andrew Tate story and I might bail early.
0: Nine!
1: Also, little bit. But it's not that much. It's only 10 minutes or so.
0: Thank you.
1: I think. Yeah, it's only about 10 minutes or so. The British American citizen reportedly cultivated relationships with Donald Trump Jr., Barron Trump, and other figures on the American right. Even as he and his brother Tristan have defended themselves against accusations of sexual assault in two countries, material included in the leak shows that, quote, there's a class called Penetrating the Elite.
0: Fuck these guys.
1: In Tate's War Room program that offers, quote, espionage training for subscribers aimed at digging up secrets of wealthy individuals for leverage in business deals. So let's think about that. If this is a successful business model to Mr. Tate, how many other of these ethics-free, disgusting, pseudo humans out there that have no decency are doing this shit. How much of our, how many of our politicians are bought and sold or are compromised? Like with the Epstein files, that's why they won't, that's why Trump won't release all the Epstein files. They won't put all those names out there. Because they know there's a Trump has a, supposedly admitted it to. There's going to be a lot of my friends in there. There's going to be a lot of people I know that are named in the Epstein files. And then they say, well, because they can't prove it, then obviously this all these women are lying. All these girls, all these women are lying. Ghislaine Maxwell, for some reason, went to jail for nothing, I guess. She was a trafficker, a convicted sex trafficker. Who trafficked to nobody, apparently. She was trafficking girls to no one because, according to our DOJ and that snake Todd Blanche, that traitor to America who has just ripped his pants down and flung his cheeks open to Trump, to the president, which is the opposite of what an attorney general should do and the Department of Justice. This motherfucker, all he does is defend Trump and defend all these rapists. And now it tries to make us sound stupid. Everybody else is stupid because you want the Epstein files. You want somebody to be held accountable for these poor girls that were raped and trafficked. But yeah, so this... Andrew Tate had this war room classes that you could pay for on how to set up. I guess it's how to set up OnlyFans. It's how to mind fuck these women to fall in love with you, allegedly. And then you would groom them to go on OnlyFans and you take most of their money. And, he was giving classes on how to do shit like this. And if there's a part of it that is about espionage and doing things like that, it's obvious that he was telling them, hey, if you get people, if you get somebody you know that's famous that starts doing some shenanigans with some of your girls, you now own that person, basically. Tate has described the war room as a network that teaches men, quote, self-discipline, motivation, and confidence building, while giving members access to thousands of professionals from around the world who encourage personal responsibility and accountability. What the fuck does that mean? Membership, get this, $2,400 a year, which is now a sale price, because he used to charge $8,000. Dollars a year for membership in the war room. It's just insane. The newly leaked material includes links to 76 paid course videos hosted on Rumble. They're locked. They're not public. You can't go see them. They can be viewed by anyone, you can go look at them. Who alters the exposed URLs to appear as if they were clicked from within the paid source. Oh, you can fuck with their, you can get around their paywall. A course called, quote, Operator instructs members on how to bribe government officials in other countries, including by offering, quote, $20 to $50 for street level police. It also gives pointers for resisting interrogation by government officials and mentions the counter-surveillance techniques, such as detecting tails. The Penetrating the Elite course is not well known outside of war room members. It teaches members investigative techniques to be used against wealthy and powerful people. One of the researchers that found this shit hidden said, quote, the method it teaches is blunt. Find the target's vulnerabilities and exploit them. So this is the wonderful manosphere of good, moral, upstanding citizens. Anyway, I'm gonna get out of here a few minutes early. Thanks for joining, everybody. Thanks for buying shit through the Amazon link, crabdiving.com/Amazon. 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Crabdiving. 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I never tweet, I seldom. Once in a while, I'll retweet something. But other than that, have a great one. We will hit you up again on Wednesday. Bye bye.
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0: What do you have to lose by trying something new like Trump? 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You have to lose.
1: Mr. Trump is so stupid. My God, my God.
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9: 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I'm glad you said that. Thank you.
8: 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Doesn't cost you

0: Heard of a little airplane company called Boeing?
1: Boeing. Sounds like a cartoon hard on.
0: That would be nice if it were just Boeing. That. Yeah. Especially after that, you know, they got this new CEO, you know, ages ago, a Jack Welch type that just likes to cut, you know, to fucking gut companies. And then Boeing was a good company, and then they got a new CEO who's one of these fucking capitalist bastards like Jeff Bezos or name another one.
2: Microphone at you.
0: Oh, I got it.
2: Same kind of up at you.
0: Oh, okay.
2: There we go.
0: Is that
1: Thank
0: better?
1: You very much.
0: Sorry, guys. Anyway, I'm just opining about these CEOs that they're just their job is to make money for their fucking shareholders. So they just cut costs until, you know, the planes start flying.
1: Doors. Are you talking about Wendy's?
0: I'm talking about Boeing's. When the doors.
1: Wendy's, same deal this week. Wendy's disclosure, I have a couple of shares of stock in Wendy's that were gifted to me during my grammar school graduation.
0: Oh,
1: think about that, 1,000 years ago that I've hung on to. And
0: do they build airplanes?
1: They're shit right now.
0: Oh, okay.
1: But the CEO basically, their stock tanked this week because the CEO basically came out and said they're doing reforms now because they're getting their asses kicked. But he said, basically, you know what? We've been cutting costs and lowering the quality of the food.
0: Yeah.
1: And we've got to stop that.
0: What's up with lettuce, too? They had a lettuce thing back a few years ago. Was it them or was it Taco?
1: Was it explosive shit lettuce, like, recently?
0: You know, Pat, I'm not a doctor like RFK or the TV one that we have in charge of us.
1: Dr. Oz.
0: God, what trash we are, you know. But the Boeing thing, man, they cut costs until those planes just fell out of the fucking air and people started fucking dying, you know. And then they got dragged into Congress and Blumenthal yelled at him.
1: Gangrene.
0: You know?
1: It's Faithless Friday. You all, once again, no response from any major or minor deities and requests for, we've contacted their people to have them show up here or call into the show or something, but nada.
0: Yeah. Have you checked your AOL?
1: I do.
0: Okay, maybe
1: my AOL is my spam account had since AOL began.
0: Right.
1: Again, I'm old.
0: Well, Jesus is older and he might have, you know, lesser email account. He might not yet have a Gmail.
1: Yeah, but there's proof that I exist.
0: Oh, shit, Jesus. He's got you there. Damn.
1: Thanks for buying shit. I did that already. Join us on our social media. You can't chat. Listen, I'm working here. You can't chat with us live because we're not live right now. We are live somewhere, but we're not live broadcasting at y'all. We're a couple wee hours in the past, so it's hopefully not going to be that different.
0: I'm not dead yet.
1: Let's launch into the headlines, and then we will... Oh, this dog is belligerent.
0: One second. I just have to do this one.
1: Let's launch into the headlines, and then we will get to the other stuff, because it is Faithless Friday, and we have a whole bunch of stories to talk about, a bunch of right-wing dickbags to laugh at and make fun at and mock and humiliate as they only deserve. Commie Pinko Liberal.
0: Defeat.
1: HuffPo headlines. Nine. What a great picture of Jasmine Crockett. It says, Jasmine Crockett isn't impressed. defeated the Democrat who won't unite after a primary loss.
0: Oh, who is this?
1: She's on her way out, isn't she?
0: I don't know.
1: Yeah.
0: Oh, yeah, she is.
1: Defeated Democrats in bitter primaries have mostly moved on quickly this cycle. Francesca Hong backed. Isn't there other like headlines to worry about? This is the headline at the Huff.
0: There's
1: no real news. Francesca Hong backed David Crowley for Wisconsin governor within 12 hours of her shocking loss. Haley Stevens endorsed Abdul El-Sayed despite having accused him of anti-Semitism. I see Israel in my dreams.
0: Is she a Muppet?
1: Meanwhile, she's a Democrat and we like her ultimately. I mean, she votes mostly okay, except on funding Israel shit.
0: Right.
1: Genocide. But otherwise, we would have been saying vote Stevens, right? If El-Sayed had lost.
0: Yeah.
1: Alex Vindman here in Florida let his primary opponent, Angie Nixon, use his massive email list to raise money for her campaign. Oh, it looks like Jasmine isn't being as nice.
0: Yeah.
1: Outgoing.

0: Representative Jasmine Crockett, Democrat from Texas, hasn't followed that pattern.
1: Oh, okay. Okay. Let's see what the slant this is going to be, or the POV HuffPost.
0: Yeah, I don't know what's going on here.
1: Crockett
0: endorsed James Tallarico the day after he defeated her in Texas's U.S. Senate primary in March, and even agreed. Oh, I threw it too far. Trying to get the dog to catch a treat.
1: Oh, okay.
0: I'm multitasking here. Actually, I'm trying to keep her shut the fuck up.
1: Yes.
0: Oh, she agreed to campaign for him, but has agreed to walk away from that promise. Instead,
1: yes.
0: She's offered a string of comments suggesting black voters aren't sold on him, raising questions about whether her remarks themselves undermine Democrats' chances in a race they need to win to preserve their path to regain the Senate majority.
1: Right. Hey, you got to give her something she fucking wants, dude. That's just the way it fucking is. You know, nut up and give her what she wants, and she will do what the fuck ever.
0: She said, I personally don't feel like the excitement. They're talking about, somebody interviewed her and said, you know, hey, it seems like people are getting excited about Tallarico.
1: Yeah.
0: And she said, I personally don't feel like the excitement necessarily exists within the black community.
1: Right.
0: Right now, I don't feel like they're excited. Well, I don't think that's...
1: Maybe that's not true.
0: Necessarily. Well, I don't know if it's not true or not. I don't know if it's necessarily... bad what she said.
1: You know, 99.9999% of the clips I watch on YouTube from our fucking Congress is her, and James, you better do something nice for her, because she was very magnanimous. She fucking stepped away. Great candidate, great on the mic, so the Democrats better take care of her or fucking else. I think that's what this is, and I appreciate that, because fuck yeah.
0: Meanwhile, a recent UTexas poll of registered voters in Texas found that 60% of black voters have an overall favorable opinion of Tallarico, while 69% of black voters said they would support him in the U.S. If the election were held today.
1: Here's an idea. When you have the Democratic National Convention, the DNC, give her a speech time after the sun goes down, motherfucker. Put her on prime time. She had some dumb spot in the afternoon, and Hillary fucking Clinton and that Skeksis Bill Clinton. Fuck him, man. That Epstein wacko. He got prime time instead of her. That's insane. Do something. Do something nice. God fucking damn it.
0: So that's that. I don't understand the purpose of this headline, to be honest with you. Seems like they're going after Jasmine Crockett for not just outwardly supporting and campaigning for Tallarico.
1: What do you think sometimes as Democrats are like, who do you think these people work for? You, this, or the people, you know? And
0: well, it is part of a pattern of circular firing squad, though, with these with the current Democratic Party.
1: Yeah. I mean, she wanted to run for Senate. You know, and
0: various things.
1: Yeah.
0: Yeah. They weren't very supportive of her.
1: Yeah. So
0: I don't know why they would expect her to suddenly.
1: Yeah.
0: Jump in with them. But
1: every movie I've watched about politics, and a lot of stories we do, involves, I mean, you know, give her something. Find some. I don't know. It's Jasmine fucking Crockett. She's a badass. You know, give her a nice speaking spot somewhere. Don't put her in the fucking daytime lineup anymore. Shit.
0: So that's the HuffPo headline. Let's check out the Drudge Report.
1: Yes.
0: Let's say, oh, what is going on here?
1: Yes.
0: Oh, my God. This is great. I got to skip. This is a different headline, but the headline above the headline
1: yes.
0: is fucking amazing. Oh, poor Hassan. Picture of Hassan.
1: Yes.
0: Piker. Oh, God. He's a gamer, people. I just want to remind everyone he's a gamer. This is some picture of him.
1: He's a gamer?
0: Holding a Viking axe.
1: Picture. Pat, I thought he was a senator, or at least in the cabinet, the way he's mentioned in our political news
0: he's
1: so much.
0: He's actually not a gamer. He's a political.
1: Okay.
0: He started out. I mean, Cenk is his. Oh, you want to see that? Yeah. You got to see his picture. Cenk is. Cenk Uygur is his. Uncle over at the Turks.
1: They're both insane.
0: And Hassan kind of got his start working over there.
1: I think his son Piker's great, and I do, but he looks crazy in that pic.
0: I do. He said some, you know, some incendiary shit that people don't like, but
1: good.
0: They would be using that same shit against us, honestly, after all these years of podcasting. Yeah. We'd be doomed.
1: Right, right. But the other side, it's like, you guys are fucking Nazi. I mean, so it's fucking warranted. I mean, you guys are fucking bananas and shit. We just renamed the Lake of Ontario, you dick fucks.
0: Milo detained by ICE, developing. I'm skipping the Piker backlash grows. Fuck it. Dems, Dems pile on. We had Ossoff say something about him. It's just annoying as hell.
1: Yeah.
0: About Hassan. And they should be shutting the fuck up about Hassan.
1: God, Ossoff.
0: And continuing to go after.
1: Take a seat and learn something. He's a great speaker, don't you think, Hassan? I do.
0: Yeah, John Ossoff joins Democrats distancing from Hassan Piker.
1: Learn something from him. Hassan Piker can talk like a normal person.
0: Don't
1: you know?
0: Let those cunt Republicans define the narrative. That's all we do, and that's all we've been doing for 20 plus more fucking years, is allowing the conservatives and the GOP to define the narratives. And by us jumping on and saying, well, yes, I guess Hassan is very troubling. It allows them to, like Velcro, stick Hassan to whatever candidate they want.
1: Right, right.
0: To try to destroy them. And right now it's El Sayed, mainly.
1: Shit, man, if I was a candidate, I'd be at his house all the time. Look at all his followers this guy Hassan gets. I'd want to be stuck to this guy. He's well-spoken. He sounds like a normal fucking person. Are you in a campaign with Liz Cheney? I mean, shit.
0: So that's the headline, blah, blah, blah. Let's get to the real interesting headline over the dredge. Yeah. Milo.
1: Yes.
0: Yiannopoulos has been detained by ICE.
1: Oh, shit. Is that real or is that The Onion?
0: My favorite story.
1: Is it real?
0: Of the day? Yeah.
1: Oh, shit.
0: This is TMZ has the story. Milo Yiannopoulos has been apprehended by ICE in Louisiana.
1: What happened? What happened, dickhead?
0: The controversial political personality is currently being held at an ICE detention center. Per inmate records, the circumstances surrounding his detention are not yet clear, but sources say Milo was detained at an airport.
1: Oh, God, that's funny. For real? You're at an airport, stupid? What happened? What happened?
0: Milo is well known for his ties to Kanye West, serving as Ye's chief of staff for nearly 2 years.
1: That's so funny.
0: Before the two parted ways in 2024, Kanye is set to perform Friday night in New Orleans at Caesars Superdome.
1: Ooh.
0: Perhaps the reason why Milo was in Louisiana. Yeah.
1: He was going to be, imagine it. So you're telling me, I'm just trying to take this in. If Kanye won the presidential election, it was President Kanye, his chief of staff would be Milo Yiannopoulos?
0: I mean, maybe. I mean, it was at that point.
1: That's so crazy. And this is crazy and awesome.
0: Milo was also heavily involved in Ye's political orbit, including serving as director and of political operations in his Ye 24 campaign.
1: Yay! Wait. You're not going to campaign as the symbol known as Nazi? He's not swastika, right? I thought he was swastika at that point.
0: He's changed his mind, Ryan, and apologized for that.
1: President Swastika. Why didn't we have that? No.
0: Oh, my God. Carmen Electra's still around?
1: Oh, my God. Good for her. What's she running for?
0: I'm just seeing a picture. Carmen Electra's fruity photo shoot. She's got a picture holding two, it looks like, slices of grapefruit.
1: Oh, okay.
0: Almost covering
1: her
0: ridiculously giant breasts.
1: Right.
0: That are way too defying gravity to be real.
1: Wasn't she the chief of staff for Dennis Rodman or something?
0: That's all we have on Milo. That's all they have anyway, by the way. So.
1: And then Carmen Electra comes along.
0: Well, it's a sidebar over here at TMZ. Yeah. I was like, holy shit, you see this picture.
1: Shit, man.
0: Of Carmen. And the one slice is not covering a nipple. They had to...
1: And it's, well, grapefruit can be translucent.
0: They had to pixelate it here a little bit.
1: Right. Milo Yiannopoulos is in... Why doesn't... Little Kim or who got... No. Kanye was married to Kardashian.
0: Yeah,
1: look, I said Little Kim.
0: Not so Little Kim.
1: So last night we take suggestions for the Wheel of Comedy, and somebody put Pluto, and I said, and I
0: the
1: was
0: the dog
1: like,
0: or the former planet.
1: Well, I said the dog, the former planet, or the philosopher, and I was like, wait, that's Plato. So stupid.
2: That's a good joke.
1: Yeah. Oh yeah, went on for about a half hour. It was pretty good.
0: I mean, you could play that off.
1: Pluto
0: thing.
1: Yeah, we talked about why does Pluto and Goofy exist? What a weird thing. Couldn't you combine those two fucking characters?
0: Well, Pluto was Mickey Mouse's dog, wasn't he?
1: I thought, yeah, okay. And then, I see. And then Goofy is an independent.
0: Who was inexplicably just like a regular old dog.
1: Right.
0: And then couldn't talk or anything. But then there was Goofy, who seemed to be doggish.
1: How do you account for that, though, in their universe?
0: Walk and talk. I don't know.
1: That's a weird thing. Nobody ever talked. Does Goofy look at Pluto like, hey, asshole, look at me. I'm a person dog.
0: Thumbs.
1: Yeah, a way I can talk. anyway.
0: Those are headlines, everybody. Really, it must be a shit day for big headlines, according to them, because Piker over is the big headline over at Drudge, and then Piker backlash grows, it says. Dems pile on. And then over at the HuffPo, it was that the story about the Jasmine Crockett, exactly, you know, breaking news.
1: Well, and here's all the biases, I think, anyway. I mean, what's going on the other side that everybody's so fucking united about 100%? I mean, why are there so many, historically, so many articles about Biden and his brain and all that bullshit? And then whenever there's an argument in the Democrats, the party's deeply divided. It's like, shut the fuck up. You guys do that narrative when all the fucking time. Those two things, more than anything. What's going on in the Nazi side? Are they still Nazis? Are you bored of that? I mean, God.
0: Oh, here's a longer story about Milo.
1: Fuck the HuffPo. God.
0: Longer story about Milo. The 41-year-old Brit served as an unpaid, I forgot about this, summer intern for Marjorie Taylor Greene in 2022.
1: He's British?
0: And work. Yeah.
1: Okay.
0: You remember Milo? He talks like this.
1: If I saw Marjorie Taylor Greene out and about and her chief of staff, whatever the fuck he did, showed up and started talking in a British accent, my head would spin around. I would be like,
0: he famously arranged a sit-down dinner between Trump and the rapper, which was also attended by white nationalist Nick Fuentes.
1: Yay!
0: You know, yeah. Yiannopoulos and West had a falling out in May 2024 after the hip-hop star announced he was launching an adult entertainment studio under his Yeezy brand. While it's unknown why Yiannopoulos was in the Pelican State, that's what Louisiana is?
1: I didn't know that, Pat.
0: The Pelican State?
1: I thought it was the drunk state, because those people drink like nobody like you've ever seen.
0: You're scheduled to perform at Caesar Superdome in New Orleans Friday night.
1: Yes.
0: DHS didn't respond, so that was just a longer story. I didn't know if we had any more info on that. But Milo sitting in a detention center.
1: That's so funny.
0: You know, I think this can only help us.
1: Because
0: Milo's going to get out and he's going to be on fire.
1: Yeah.
0: And he's going to be going after ICE.
1: Right.
0: For doing this to him. And for the conditions in the center. This could be one of the best things to happen.
1: I mean, it's so far.
0: These ICE assholes might have just shot themselves in their tiny little dicks.
1: Yeah.
0: Because.
1: Ooh, jeez. They aren't that good a shot, though. I don't think they could hit a tiny dick. It would have to be a big fat dick the size of a tire, right? I mean, they can't shoot shit.
0: I mean, unless they really somehow keep him locked up until the election.
1: That's why they're doing this. Makes so much sense.
0: He is going to talk and he is going to bitch and complain and go after ICE and probably the conditions at the detention center. Imagine what a detention center in Louisiana is like.
1: Oh, I think it's like a concentration camp, Pat.
0: You think they have the air conditioning on right now, Ryan?
1: No,
0: the 90 plus degree ball dripping sweat.
1: No.
0: Humidity weather?
1: Absolutely not. In fact, in just your old boring everyday prisons, I'm not sure they have a lot of AC or any I knew somebody that spent like 12 years in prison here, and he said, you know, the worst thing was summers because the air conditioning is non-existent. I mean, and that's fucking insane, you know. Gosh, good luck, Milo. I hope you brought a lot of products for your face.
0: Thoughts and prayers for Milo.
1: Oh, shit. I'm an atheist. I don't do either of that. I think, though. I do have a brain, so I'll think about you. And laugh.
0: Well, I don't.
1: Your British accent, motherfucker.
0: You know what I mean when I'm saying thoughts and prayers for Milo.
1: Oh, yes. Yeah, absolutely. I'm talking to Milo.
0: Milo's trending. The word Milo is trending on X right now. That's
1: damn. That is. And then we did that story a week ago or something where this dude's wife got, you know, deported by ICE even. But he voted for Trump 3 fucking times. You stupid dickbags. You stupid fucking assholes. Shit, the Democrats are divided. Jasmine Crockett, is it going to go out and speak at the next 3 events for Jim Tallarico? Really? You're right. That is a dumb fucking headline. Do you hear Trump calls him Tallarico?
0: Oh, boy.
1: Tallarico.
0: I like that name. Somebody said it to me.
1: He's like, Ken Paxton is the best candidate.
0: Oh, my God.
1: Jim Tallarico isn't what America's about. It's like, well, nobody's bigger than me in Texas.
0: Faithless Friday, y'all.
1: Yeah, Jesus. Good fucking job this week, right? Right?
0: This is another pretty satisfying story.
1: Okay.
0: The Tate brothers.
1: Oh, yeah. Wow. Yes.
0: I guess they appeared in court in a preliminary hearing for their extradition.
1: Bro!
0: They have been in jail, in custody. They showed up in their beige jumpsuits.
1: You love that color, though.
0: Shackled.
1: Ooh.
0: Shackled.
1: The Tates are British.
0: No. Well, they're American and British.
1: Okay. Why are they arrested in England?
0: I think they were born here and then they moved to England.
1: Oh,
0: Their parents moved to England, so they do have a little bit of a muddled accent thing going on.
1: Right. You muddled. You dumb fucks. You stupid fuck nuts.
0: Here is a note that Tristan Tate penned on 8/19, so 9 days ago.
1: Okay.
0: We've had 14 snack items in the past 32 days between two big men. What is this, trick or treat? I've lost 13 pounds and I'm hungry.
1: Tristan, that sounds like a haiku almost. That's like 575 if I've ever heard it. Shit. Good luck. Well, he's a trafficker, right? Isn't that the deal? Or
0: Tate Brothers whinge. This is the Sun, by the way. Oh,
1: hello.
0: It's a great word, whinge. Not right. Used enough here.
1: What is that? What is that word again?
0: Whine, whinge.
1: You whinging over there?
0: Bitch, whine, cry, piss, baby.
1: You're being a whinge.
0: Tate Brothers whinge about not being handed enough snacks and pathetic hand scrawled note from Hellhole Jail. But that's not the story.
1: Okay.
0: The story. That's just a side sprinkle.
1: What kind of snacks? But go. I mean, I always want to know the snack information.
0: The story is that they appeared at this hearing.
1: Woo!
0: And it's not going well for them. And the Trump seems to have, of course, turned his back.
1: Donald!
0: On the Tates.
1: This is your people. Right, these are sex traffickers. Am I missing something?
0: Oh, right.
1: Donald, what the fuck? You should get along with these guys, right? Didn't you invite him to the fucking octagon outside the White House? Didn't he?
0: Oh, I don't know if the Tates were there.
1: Okay. Sorry, guys.
0: I don't know. They might have been. They wouldn't. Jeez. It would be right on brand.
1: So. Right. It'd be surprising if you weren't, but okay.
0: But the Tate bros, during their hearing about being sex trafficking, rapey, CP owning.
1: CP.
0: Child pornography.
1: Okay.
0: On their.
1: Jeez, you guys suck.
0: On their phones.
1: God, you guys. The Tate brothers. Horrible.
0: CSM, it's called also. Okay. Child sexual material. However,
1: jeez,
0: whatever.
1: Trump, do you have any friends that aren't fucking rapists and CSMs?
0: There's a lot of abbreviations because, you know, like YouTube for some reason clutches his pearls. You can't say things like that. The algorithm flags you and then the advertisers dump you.
1: But really, these guys have so many horrible credits to their name. I mean, you can't spell out CSM. And, you know, if you've got acronyms for all the bad things they do, it kind of helps, right?
0: Which is why, you know, a lot of the times the left is getting getting shit for being cringy when they say things like unaliving yourself or things like that. But that's 100% the YouTube algorithm. That has nothing to do with that the Dems all of a sudden, the libs want to call it, they don't want to say suicide, they want to say unaliving yourself. It's not the truth. It's
1: right.
0: The term suicide gets flagged by YouTube. Yeah. And then, you know, there's nothing. YouTube is shit when it comes to being a creator, because to get a human involved in anything is near impossible.
1: But you got,
0: even if you're a big, if you have a big account.
1: Right. But you have Grok can do all that for you, can't they? I mean,
0: but talk to who?
1: That's a good point. I don't know.
0: You have to, who's Grok going to talk to? You have to get a hold of somebody to do something over at YouTube, and you just fucking can't. There's a guy who does I see him a lot because I really like his short videos. He's a bass player.
1: Of a guitar?
0: Yeah. He's just wild, crazy. He's amazing. Yeah. And his name is Davey. And I don't know where he's from. I think he's Italian or something like that. But he talks like this. He has an accent. And he goes, oh, I'm playing my bass. I slap it hard. You know, things like that. And that's, but he's amazing.
1: Yeah.
0: And he's talking about leaving YouTube because he gets copyright struck constantly when he talks about bass lines and plays them, like the bass line from a song. He'll play a bit of it.
1: Yeah.
0: And some AI bot pretending to own the rights or something.
1: Yes.
0: Or possibly actually owning the rights to the songs, strikes it.
1: But like, what if you only do the little guitar lick and then you talk about it, right?
0: But that should be fair use. But get this.
1: Okay.
0: He has a short video where he goes... he starts talking about the song, The Sound of Silence.
1: Okay.
0: Because I'm going to play The Sound of Silence.
1: Right.
0: And he stands there and does nothing for 20 seconds. He got a copyright strike for The Sound of Silence, the song. He didn't play anything.
1: Was he taking liberties with the introduction? Did it start with like a 77 count wrist?
0: No music.
1: You said a whole 30 seconds?
0: Yeah. Something like that. I mean,
1: he did violate it. He opened it up with 30 seconds of rest, and on the 31st beat, he was like, boom, boom, boom, boom, boom, boom.
0: No, he did nothing.
1: He didn't do it. So the bot fucked up, right?
0: And the thing is, if you appeal it, you're appealing to a bot, and the bot takes another look at it, and almost always says, no, fuck you.
1: Yes.
0: The strike stays. But if you, here's what, like, YouTube will allow you, if you get a copyright warning,
1: okay,
0: to take it down. You take that down and we're all good. If you appeal and you lose, you get a strike.
1: Oh shit.
0: If you get three strikes, you're
1: off YouTube.
0: Your channel is summarily executed, and good luck trying to get it back. It's almost impossible. There are huge channels that have gotten killed that had to start over.
1: That's insane.
0: And YouTube's like, hey, fuck you. We're a private business. We do what we want. You follow our rules. If you don't like it, tough titty. Yeah. We don't owe you anything. When you sign up, you tacitly approve to their, you know, 80 pages of terms of service.
1: Right.
0: Like a lot of this shit that we sign up for online. Do you ever read the terms of service of anything?
1: No, I don't.
0: You know how many games I play? I download onto my Xbox PlayStation or my computer, and I play, and then it's like, accept our terms of service. Here, read them. And I look at it, and it's 95 pages, I'm like, I read it. I accept.
1: What are you agreeing to? What are you agreeing to?
0: Exactly.
1: With the terms of service on Minecraft, what do they make you cop to?
0: What brought me to YouTube?
1: Somebody with the song Sound of Silence.
0: Yeah, but that's
1: CSA, CSM, different terms on YouTube that you use because the algorithm will be unkind to you if you say the word rather than the acronym.
0: Oh, that's how we started, right. Okay. Because the shit that the Tates allegedly had on their phones.
1: Gosh.
0: That was a long way. Okay. So anyway, the Tate Bros.
1: Yes, yes. I have a follow-up question when you're done with this.
0: Are using the defense.
1: Okay.
0: That when they go, when they have been going online and, you know, there's videos of Andrew Tate just talking about how, you know, oh, you have to treat the girls like shit. You have to treat them badly.
1: Jeez.
0: I also take over 50% of their income, and I tell them that I'm only taking 10%.
1: Wow.
0: I mean, he says this on interviews.
1: So he does so he confesses to felonies during interviews?
0: Not felonies if they agree to it.
1: I'm going to let you take advantage of you, of me monetarily.
0: Right.
1: God, that's weird.
0: But he ended up telling the judge.
1: Yes.
0: That's just a character I play.
1: Come on. Wow, you're like Meryl Streep over there, Andrew.
0: I'm really not like that at all. That's just a character I'm playing, Your Honor. I am an upstanding, wonderful citizen.
1: Christian Bale couldn't have done that shit. You're so good. If this is an act, I mean, God, find a statue.
0: Who did that? Alex Jones did that in a court case once before, didn't he?
1: Yeah, that's like
0: Didn't
1: Lawrence.
0: He trying to claim he was. I'm just playing a character.
1: That's Laurence Olivier, a little on the heavier side kind of level. I mean, Alex is the best, right? Jeez.
0: Sorry, I was drinking.
1: But a taint, brother. You know, Alex.
0: Beverage.
1: I just want to yell. One second. My follow up question was, Jesus, what was going on when you made these two wackos? They're twins. Is that right?
0: No,
1: they're not. They're just brothers. Holy shit. Do you ever look at the. You ever do any quality checks of the people you create? Like Boeing never did any quality checks of the construction of their planes, and then they started falling out of the fucking sky. Do you do any QC with humans you create? Because these Tank brothers, I got to tell you, I'm really disappointed in them. I mean, very bad.
0: So the judges, they're trying to get bail. They're trying to get out on bail.
1: Oh, jeez.
0: And that's what this hearing was about.
1: Come on.
0: The social media influencers, that's kind.
1: Oh, jeez.
0: Andrew and Tristan Tate sought to persuade a U.S. judge on Thursday that they are playing characters online when they make crude, outlandish statements.
1: Acting, yes, thank you.
0: The Tate bros were seeking to preempt federal prosecutors' arguments that they should remain detained as they contest extradition to Britain, where they face charges of rape, assault, and facilitating trafficking. Because they would pose a danger to the community if released. I don't know. Not only that, I think they would skip.
1: Oh, of course. They would go to some weird ass country, right? And I mean, geez, man. What their defense is, I was playing a character. Their case must be so bad. Their lawyer must be drunk. And they said, listen, you might as well just try this. It's all I got. I ain't got nothing else for you, you fucking pervs, horrible people. Say you're playing a part. Is that what he said?
0: Yeah, I'm playing. Yeah, we're playing parts.
1: The lawyer told him to do that, I bet. Right?
0: Well, I don't know what a hell of a lot of shit they've got, to be honest with you. What kind of arguments they may have.
1: I mean, I'm just saying, they're really scraping, right? I mean.
0: In response, the prosecutor, Abby Waxman, showed the court a video of Andrew Tate saying, slap, slap, grab, choke, shut up, bitch, sex.
1: Jesus fucking Christ.
0: The prosecutor said they promote incredible violence against women. It is not a character. It is who they are.
1: Yeah.
0: The Tates recruited dozens of women to work for a webcam pornography business starting in 2014. Later ran online courses called Hustlers University. The brothers were arrested in Miami July 18th after Britain requested extradition.
1: Yeah.
0: The Tate brothers, who have dual U.S. and British citizenship, have denied any wrongdoing. The former kickboxers have built a large online following promoting their views on masculinity and wealth.
1: This is our culture problem. People like this are at the heart of our cultural emergency that we're in the middle of, right? Like, this is a bad time, and part of it's because of these guys.
0: On the witness stand, Andrew Tate said he stopped saying stupid things on the internet when he was first arrested in Romania about 5 years ago. The brothers face human trafficking charges there still.
1: Jesus.
0: Top G is a caricature, he said,
1: oh.
0: referring to an online moniker he used and said, it's a hyperbolic character. I do this to shake men out of apathy.
1: Now shut the fuck up. Jesus, really, at what point can we sue Jesus civilly for creating these fucking assholes that wreak havoc upon the public? I mean, you did this, Jesus. You created these two dickheads, so ultimately it's your responsibility. Is that right?
0: Who are you asking?
1: I'm sorry. I'm just carrying out right now. Anybody listening? Jesus?
0: You know,
1: Zeus?
0: Any Christians would excuse it away and be no,
3: the Lord doesn't like what they're doing. The Lord...
1: Jesus?
3: They're taken over by the devil.
1: You're lucky we can't sue you civilly for this, because this is insane. Like, how did you make these two people? Well, were you on some kind of... What's wrong with you? What makes you do this? Like, why did these people get creative? Created. I mean, I guess that begs the question, there's worse. I mean, are you good at this? Is he good at this?
0: Who? The Tates?
1: Jesus, creating human beings that don't fucking suck. I think we got to start asking that question. We might need to fire you.
0: Let's see, the Tate brothers on the witness stand. Oh yeah, he said he stopped saying stupid shit. Tristan, 38, testified, there was a year between them.
1: Okay.
0: Testified he and his brother played characters online to help their posts gain traction. Tristan Tate said, that's his flamboyant, outlandish, sometimes crude comedy that makes him go viral. He's the only person in the world who is judged by a character that he plays. Oh my God. These maggot masculine bros are the biggest bitches. Snowflakes,
1: right.
0: Cowards and pussies on the fucking planet.
1: And I think you should apologize to all the good actors that have played people that were, quote, bad. I mean, that's part of the gig. Oftentimes, people are portrayed in fiction who are bad, you know, and then they have to act badly. I mean, they play the character. And so these Tate brothers are equating themselves with, like, Anthony Hopkins, right? He played Hannibal Lecter. That's a bad person. We all... Right, but Anthony Hopkins didn't, you know, do it for real.
0: I don't think he's killed anybody.
1: Right. He's for sure haven't eaten anybody. I mean, that would be so fucked up.
0: You don't want, you know, Daniel Day-Lewis playing a role like that.
1: I want to put these Tate brothers in a movie with Daniel fucking Day-Lewis and see how long they last. Jesus.
0: The legal process for determining whether the Tate bros may be extradited could take months. Britain has until September 16th to submit its full extradition request to the States. The impetus for the brothers' arrest in Miami was new charges brought by Britain's Crown Prosecution Service relating to alleged offenses involving four victims between July 2010 and August 2017.
1: Yeah.
0: They had previously filed or faced rape and human trafficking charges in Britain related to three alleged victims.
1: Shit!
0: A British judge issued a warrant for their arrests in 2024. They've not appeared in British court to enter any pleas for those charges Britain is seeking to extradite them to face.
1: All the paperwork that is wasted on these two little fucking assholes. Jesus, if you could have made a little tick, an extra tick in the DNA, or what? How would you have prevented this in the manufacturing process for these people not to have acted like this?
0: Cricket.
1: I don't know, man. I mean, that's part of the problem, right?
0: Yeah.
1: There's no transparency.
0: Jesus is not responding to questions.
1: I'm going to subpoena you, and you're going to have to go to Congress, and Jasmine Crockett's going to ask you fucking questions, motherfucker, and you're going to have to answer.
0: So, more thoughts and prayers for the Tate bros.
1: Who would you like in Congress or the Senate to question Jesus under oath, if you could pick? Who's a guy that, Sherrod Brown, maybe, or, shit.
0: Well, Jasmine Crockett.
1: Oh, yeah. Of course.
0: You know, Jamie Raskin's really good.
1: Yeah, he's going to sue your ass, Jesus.
0: Ted Lieu is good.
1: With Yoda. Absolutely. That's good. That makes me laugh. That's good.
0: Here we go.
4: We make intercession over the midterms. We make intercession over the midterms. Not for the Cotterday. Matene Bahayate. Ingrandiata and Yata. Mando Shabahai.
0: Shabahai.
1: Shit, man. I'm sorry. I think Gwyneth Paltrow should have lost an Oscar to this guy that year. I mean, this guy. What was that word? Shabadate?
4: Matene Bahayate. Ingrandiata.

0: Lord. Now is the time for God to be stirred in battle. Mate Nioto Nishepa Mandorobo Sotamahai.
1: This is so terrifying. Not only,
2: yeah,
1: this guy has one of the best stages.
2: Let me see.
1: This is Hank Cooneyman.
3: That's Hank?
1: Yeah, yeah, yeah. Shit. Look at Hank's setup, man. Whoa. He's got a jumbotron. He's got, he's wearing a shirt untucked. Untucked shirt and jeans. It's cash.
2: Why didn't you dress appropriately?
1: It's cash, Hank.
2: You should be in a leather suit saying this shit, right?
1: But the terrifying part is they pan out and there's a let's call it a Christian mosh pit.
2: Yeah.
1: Right in front of the lectern where he is up on stage. And there are, let's call them, a whole bunch of white people.
2: Grantada.
1: That are doing some weird zombie shit. It's like,
2: wow.
1: It looks like they're auditioning to be extras for The Walking Dead. Like they're moving, yeah. But they're not dancing. They're not moshing. They're not. Here, look at this.
0: Oh, one sound. One voice.
1: Some of them are staring at them. Some of them are putting their hands up in the air.
2: A lot of people would say that's just folks dancing. That's how they dance. I don't know. It is pretty creepy looking. It does. They look like zombies, you know. I mean,
1: Hank Cooneyman is speaking in tongues while calling for God's intervention on behalf of the Republicans.
2: Well, God,
1: segment went on for over 20 minutes.
2: Somebody has just raised the fucking bar in this tongue-talking shit, because that is, I'm sorry, that's the best shit I've ever heard of speaking in tongues. Sorry, Paula White, I don't know what to tell you. That's good, right? Crunty Dada!
1: Almost, I don't know. I think he's
2: almost Klingon.
1: Because near the end, he kind of flips back into a little bit of English. Like when he was like, Shabade Babazi, Lord, Bigalagabada, the Lord will come to you. Like English was fighting back.
2: Right, right. If you saw you're at the judge's table out of 10, what do you give Hank for this performance?
1: Like a 7, I guess.
2: Wow. Holy shit. I was thinking 8.59. I mean, I just I mean, I've never heard people speak in tongues like that. You know, visually, Hank, I would have given you a 10 if you would have wore an outfit that was worthy of this performance. I love this performance. I turned my chair around immediately. The lighting is off the charts. What you're doing to the crowd is fucked up, but in compelling. I got to give you high marks and... I'm giving that an 8, but Hank is 8.5, maybe a 9. I mean, I swear, was that guitar real or was that somebody put that in there?
1: Who, Hank?
2: Yeah, yeah.
1: Oh, he's got a band.
2: So that was actual underscore.
1: Oh, that's he's got a full band.
2: That's a 9, man. I mean, I'm sorry, Paula. I don't hear the strings under your shit, and that's amazing. You know, that sounds like a fucking rock festival over there. I don't know what's going on.
1: Oh my God. Okay, here we go. I'm just going to skip like 3 minutes. This cut is 6 minutes long. I'm going to skip 3 minutes in.
2: Okay.
1: Just for snicks.
0: Over our midterm elections, Mishikana Levate, we call on a divine grace. A divine grace! A divine grace! Mate Takine, Usapatete, Marostokotete. We call upon the mercy of God that, Lord, there will be nothing that will cause us to go backwards.
2: That wardrobe, I take it back from the profile view. What is that? Is like, that's more than a sweater. It's an interesting pattern. I mean, this is good shit, man. And did they all decide to do that same dance move?
1: Dance move.
2: Well, I don't know what they think this is. I don't know what they're doing. I mean, did they do this in tech? Did they tech? They've got to tech this out, right? They got to have a tech rehearsal for this shit.
1: Do they?
2: Yes!
1: I think these are some fucking amazing musicians, too, by the way. I mean,
2: oh, yeah, I agree.
1: These guys are just improvising for 20 minutes straight over
2: fun.
1: This lunatic.
2: Hey, what? How many? That guy had like 12 keyboards he was playing at once.
1: Oh, yeah, there was the video was showing the keyboardist.
2: God, man, that guy's just wearing a fucking flannel. Put on a leather jacket, asshole. I mean, look around you. There's some production values here.
1: It might have been like, you know, Cash Friday or something.
2: I'm sorry. That wouldn't fly on my stage. We're all wearing the outfits. And
0: over those who you desire in the mid-charts to be positioned. Ipate nusopotanene shakatahaya.
1: Upate nuso kukata batasa shataya.
2: You know that show, The Righteous Gemstones? Or,
1: yeah.
2: How do they spoof this shit now? I mean, because how do you spoof Hank Kunamon? Because he's pretty fucking out there, you know?
1: Well, that's why The Gemstones is so fucking funny, is because it's...
2: I mean, God.
1: It's pretty spot on.
2: These people are nuts. I bet what's serious, like, this is all flamboyant, very artistic, what Hank's going for right here, but I bet you... The room that they count the money in, it's all serious. There's no smiles, and it's all very serious, lots of guns.
1: Who was it? Oh, it was Joel Osteen, where they found money stuffed in the walls, right? Was it?
2: Right, and
1: they found cash, literally bags of cash stuffed in the walls of the church.
2: Jim Stones uses that, too, because, like, periodically when the kids need money, the sister's always like, I got 300 grand shoved in, like, one of the Sunday school classrooms or something. God, these people are printing money. I just got 4 pre-sales tonight that just popped up, and I am over the fucking moon. Damn, I should do some Hank Kunamon action tonight if I want to sell. I mean, boy, and his lighting is spot on, too. Are those LEDs behind him? Or
1: he's got quite the production going on, man.
2: Why is there, Hank, why is there so much money for all this shit that I'm seeing on stage? I mean, you're telling me that what you do is so lucrative. You can have, like, the Mannheim Steamrollers fucking back you up every Sunday morning, because that's what it seems like. Hello? I'm just asking, man. I mean, that orchestra, that lighting, I mean, how many people backstage are we talking about on headsets? Stage manager, assistant stage manager, prop people, I don't even know, right? How many sound engineers for that shit?
1: The money is in the banana stand.
2: Right. Oh, yeah, yeah, yeah. What is that? That's the Bluths, right?
1: That's, yeah, Arrested Development.
2: Yeah, yeah, yeah. How many, do they have one?
1: And they thought he meant, like, you know, you need to go work the banana stand.
2: Right, right.
1: Like, literally, he had sacks of money.
2: No, Michael.
1: In the banana stand.
2: It's literally, then the banana stand fucking burned down. Spoiler alert, right? Something like that.
1: I may have committed some light treason.
2: Man, Hank, you know, if you got this kind of money, you need to costume your crew out there, though. That's the only thing. That's because, I mean, shit, man. What a perfect show if you guys all had your little uniforms on, like Fringe or some shit like that. Not your flannel. Fucking flannel from Ross.
1: Good news?
2: Oh, yeah, yeah.
1: A little bit of good news?
2: That Hank Kunamon wasn't good news.
1: We've had some good news. There's some, but know, not there's from some Hank Schadenfreude going on here with these assholes.
2: Hank was saying some fucked up shit, but I was just dazzled by the showmanship, and I forgot that was something we made fun of and not just praise. I feel so stupid.
1: A federal judge in Texas has struck down a 2023 state law restricting drag shows.
2: Bam!
1: Ruling it unconstitutional.
2: Wambulance, send the wambulance for the conservatives. Ha ha ha ha.
1: U.S. District Judge David Hittner, who must be 1,000 years old because he was appointed by Reagan, said the measure, right?
2: Yeah, shit.
1: Known,
2: man,
1: as Texas Senate Bill 12, improperly restricted speech, violating the First Amendment. The ruling prevents State Attorney General Ken Paxton, you may have heard of him, who is running for Senate and running around Europe with his mistress.
2: Yeah, he's on vacation while running for office.
1: Well, he's back now. Enforcing the law and denies his motion for a new trial.
2: This is about Ken Paxton's actual trial.
1: No, this is about, he wants a new trial about this.
2: Oh, about this issue. Yeah. I see. Shit, I'm sorry.
1: In the ruling, the judge also had advice for those who find such activities as described in the case offensive. The solution is relatively simple, he wrote. Just don't go.
2: Yeah, no one shows up and drags you to a drag show the way ICE drags people to concentration camps. It doesn't work like that. Are you required to go to drag shows Friday nights in Florida?
1: The state law would fine business owners who were found to be in violation up to $10,000 for hosting events, while performers could be charged with a Class A misdemeanor, could result into up to 1 year of jail time.
2: You got to be shitting me.
1: The statute, which has been the source of a years-long battle, legal battle, has made its way to the courtroom before. Hittner, the judge, first deemed it unconstitutional and a violation in 2023, but the Fifth U.S. Circuit returned it to him in November, lifting a pause on the law and giving him specific instructions about how to reassess it. He reassessed it and said, it's still shit.
2: Yeah, he reassessed the turd and said, wow, this turd didn't evolve into genius. It's still a fucking goddamn turd.
1: Despite those Fifth Circuit Nazis, the most conservative district court.
2: Woo!
1: Sending it back to him. Texas is among a handful of states that have passed legislation to restrict drag shows, including here in Florida.
2: Yeah.
1: The Hittner struck down the law after having followed the framework that the higher court asked him to follow. In his ruling, he mentioned Dolly Parton, whose death was announced on Tuesday, and criticized the law's definition of banning performances that, quote, appeal to the prurient interest, citing people who would chastise Dolly Parton as, quote, a voluptuous sex symbol because of her big hair, flamboyant clothes, and breast exposure.
2: If you're playing a drag queen in a play, are you in trouble? I mean, this is so fucking idiotic.
1: He said, he wrote, there are erotic, in quotes, elements in countless popular performances that could be subject to both civil and criminal penalties under this law.
2: That's crazy.
1: One of the plaintiffs in the case, a drag queen who performs under the name Brigitte Bandit.
2: Okay.
1: Or Bridget Bandit. I think it's Brigitte. Impersonates Dolly Parton in her performances. Bandit celebrated the ruling on Tuesday on social media, posting a screenshot of the decision and captioning it, drag is free speech, bitch.
2: Yeah.
1: She announced she would also perform as Parton, who gave her a rhinestone guitar as a gift in 2023.
2: Damn.
1: Dolly Parton gave her a gift.
2: That's amazing.
1: At an Austin bar. She's going to perform it tonight. Very or tomorrow
2: cool.
1: night. She's going to wear the sequined, have the rhinestone guitar that Dolly gave her in a performance tomorrow. Hittner also added that the law was so overly broad as to lead even activities such as, quote, cheerleading, right?
2: God, is that true?
1: Dancing, like, live theater, and other common public occurrences to be treated as civil or criminal violations. You would just need one Karen cunt.
2: Yes.
1: To go out and say, I'm offended by that.
2: Right, right. No one's making you see this. And God, what kind of fucking drag is fun, man? You're talking about people dressing up in costumes, going on stage. That's like fucking Greek. That's been around forever. Are you going to ban Halloween?
1: I mean, if that's the case, you know what I'm offended by?
2: Oh.
3: We make intercession over the midterms. Yes. Not the Dicotode. Matene Bahayate. Ingrandiat.
1: So do we get to then say this is offensive and yes. we should not allow this?
2: Right, absolutely.
1: No.
2: I mean, that's what they want. I mean, that's crazy.
1: Right,
2: I mean,
1: right.
2: Hell yeah, if they do that, but this is crazy.
1: You're deciding what's morally reprehensible. I find this conservative Christian hate morally reprehensible. And some guy tucking his dick between his legs and dressing up like a chick and dancing, I don't give two fucks about. It doesn't affect me in the least bit.
2: You know what offends me morally? We have a president who's a big fucking fat ass fucking rapist. How much weight have you put on, Donnie? The last time we checked, you have packed on an extra 14 fucking pounds. And by the way, I'm allowed to body shame him. He's a Nazi, so I'm offended by you.
4: And I'm not going to blame myself. I'll be honest.
5: I feel like a supermodel, except like times 10.
2: Like your weight times 10, but that's okay.
1: So good news out of Texas, a judge doing the right thing. I'm sure the Fifth Circuit will stick their hooded opinions into it.
2: A Reagan judge.
1: Yeah.
2: Shit.
1: So a big L for Kent Paxton.
2: Ah!
1: Hopefully to join the big L he's going to suffer in November.
2: How's the divorce going, Ken? I'm just wondering. I mean, is it tense because you're doing that? Is he divorced yet, or is he in the midst of it during his campaign?
1: Pending. No, he's still married. That's why some of these people at the town halls that he's done foolishly, have said, "Why are you running around when you're still married?"
2: Well, I mean, he's Ken Paxton. You never heard of him before. That's kind of his thing, isn't it? Well, I'd be weirded out
1: if he was corruption.
2: If he was being
1: fraud.
2: Right. If he was in the middle of nothing, being totally nice to everyone and kind, it would be fucking weird.
1: What else have we got going on? Oh, speaking of charges,
2: okay.
1: Possible charges. We did the story about this Gianni Infantino, the head of FIFA.
2: Oh, right.
1: Speaking of corruption, cartoonish corruption.
2: FIFA.
1: Who didn't tell anybody and was planning to like sell off part of FIFA to make money.
2: Oh, yeah. To the Kushners or something.
1: Well, UEFA, which is the EU branch of European football,
2: Soccer.
1: The Union of European Football Associations.
2: Do they score more goals than the other one, or is it similar?
1: That's where all the big stars come from.
2: Oh, okay. But do they score more
1: or
2: than
1: play for?
2: Yeah.
1: A lot of the big stars come from Africa, South America, and but end up playing in Europe or here.
2: Right.
1: The UEFA is preparing to make a criminal complaint.
2: Damn!
1: Against Gianni Infantino, Trump's buddy, who invented a peace prize for him, you'll recall.
2: Well, I mean, that's an asterisk, Trump. I'm sorry. We know that's not the real thing, okay?
1: They're preparing to make a criminal complaint against Infantino for alleged criminal mismanagement.
2: Damn!
1: In connection with his failed FIFA forward enterprise plan.
2: So is this UEFA versus FIFA?
1: Yes.
2: Shit, man.
1: And has applied for the release of documents related to its conception in an explosive escalation of the war engulfing football's. This is The Guardian, by the way.
2: Right. So many wars right now.
1: So it's football instead of soccer. UEFA has made separate applications in the U.S. for information, including from FIFA and the investment firm Thrive Capital. The request explains UEFA and other interested parties are preparing to bring criminal claims in Switzerland against Infantino and possibly other FIFA officials and advisors for criminal mismanagement under Article 158 of the Swiss Criminal Code.
2: Well, the problem was FIFA was trying to sell themselves off to the nasty
1: Thrive Capital,
2: the nasty
1: which we
2: Trump
1: just mentioned,
2: kids, right?
1: Which we just mentioned is led by Jared Kushner.
2: Oh my God, he is the worst. That little fucking Nazi.
1: He used to be the lead. Oh, that's Hakim's buddy.
2: Yeah. Well, hey, what did you talk about? What'd you say to Hakim? Tell us. Come on, you can tell.
1: He
2: us.
1: Was to be the lead investor in Infantino's plan.
2: Yeah.
1: UEFA has used a Section 1782 order, whatever that is, in seeking release of the relevant documents.
2: Right.
1: Such a request lets an interested party in a foreign legal proceeding ask for discovery from an entity based in the U.S.
2: Hey, FIFA, can you give me a People's Choice Award? Can you crank one of those out? Do they do all awards like Timu versions of the year? Because I thought they just did soccer.
1: We should be given out awards.
2: What? Yeah.
1: Who wants the crab diving peace award?
2: Who wants a Nobel? Who wants a Heisman Trophy? Who wants a, what's another one? Who wants a World Cup? I got him.
1: The court documents pay particular attention to the, quote, absurdly low enterprise value of only approximately $20 billion implied by Infantino's scheme.
2: Yes.
1: To sell a 20% chunk of FIFA tournaments for $4.2 billion.
2: Oh, my God.
1: The figure is claimed to be neither the product of an open competitive auction nor tested by any independent valuer. So they made up a number that is probably way lower than it's actually worth.
2: Oh, I see.
1: To allow Kushner to buy 20% of it.
2: And can the cynical part in me would think then Kushner gives Infantino a kickback, right? Because it was deflated, so he would get the shot at it.
1: I don't know what you're suggesting, Ryan. That would be dishonest.
2: You know, hey, UEFA. No, this is FIFA is bad. UEFA is good. FIFA, why don't you also sweeten the deal and give Jared Kushner like a presidential Freedom Jedi Award or something? Why not that?
1: In a 56-page filing that contains a section headlined "The Enduring History of Corruption Among FIFA Officials," UEFA's attorneys described the enterprise as, quote, a vehicle for Infantino and a small circle to acquire a permanent stake in and otherwise profit from FIFA's most valuable assets to the detriment of FIFA, its members, and other parties within the football family.
2: Who was responsible for Top Gun Tom Cruise doing that speech? Was it UEFA, FIFA, FIFA, UEFA?
1: Tom Cruise. Oh, at the
2: FIFA thing.
1: At the finals.
2: If I was in charge of FIFA or UEFA, whatever, I would say, listen, guys, let's all get together and figure out how these motherfuckers could score at least one or two more points a game. I'm not asking a lot more points, but shit, man. Come on. We want to sell Charmin rolls during the, the commercial breaks. How about instead of 2 points, we could do, well, I don't know, six. Would a six goal scoring game be out of the question for soccer? I mean, can they do something?
1: You mean 3-3 or 6-0 or something?
2: Yeah, I don't care. It's just happened. Some more scoring.

0: Have you played soccer?
1: No, I mean, I know it's hard. I know it's hard. I'm just saying for stupid people like me, just one or two more goals. Or in hockey, they have fights every now and then, at least. I mean.
0: Well, you see those guys throw themselves to the ground.
1: Yeah, that's true.
0: When they're fouled.
1: That drama, I got to take. You know what? I forgot about that. Maybe you guys are okay, because that's good drama. You get fouled. That's good.
0: What else have we got going on?
1: Hockey players just, I don't even know. Do they even know they're playing a game sometime? Or are they just like skating around beating the fuck out of each other?
0: Faithless Friday, top just after the top of the hour, everybody. Yay. If you're listening live, we've taped a little early. Thanks for listening.
1: I mean, and this was a bad thing if you're talking about violence. In the 80s, baseball players used to always get in fights, and they would keep the camera on the fight, and that was always... I mean, it wasn't entertaining, but it was entertaining, but it was wrong, and we enjoyed it.
0: You mentioned earlier the Lake America.
1: We're trash, man.
0: The latest profound humiliation upon our country.
1: Well, they made a case for it, though.
0: When this petty little twat bitch of an orange pedo in the White House.
1: Well.
0: Has decided to sign a piece of paper. I forget. One of the governors, a Democratic governor, said, hey, I can write something on a napkin and declare it has a new name, too.
1: Yeah. Well, I mean, they did make the point that, and I didn't know this, the deepest part of the lake in Ontario.
0: Is on America's side?
1: Yeah.
0: Oh, good.
1: How do you even know that? I mean, Is there a line? Like,
0: there's a line right up the middle of that.
1: Okay, so at one point you're in Canadian waters, and the next one, okay. Well, it's deeper on our side, assholes.
0: Meanwhile, we all know that Trump cannot force the world to call it that.
1: Yeah.
0: He cannot change it among the world maps and things like that. He can only force the federal government to refer to it as such.
1: Forcing people to do something is sort of his thing. So, yes.
0: He can't make you. He can't make me. He can't make any of us.
1: Yeah.
0: Call it Lake America or the Gulf of America. I've never done that. It's the Gulf of Mexico. I live 3 blocks away from it.
1: Right.
0: The bay, but it's
1: nobody's going to say the Gulf of America. That sounds fucking insane. And I actually think the Lake of America sounds...
0: Lake America.
1: We got plenty of fucking lakes. I mean, did anybody forget about Minnesota? There's tons of lakes there. We don't need we share it with the other side. It's Ontario.
0: Here is an important take on that.
1: Woo!
0: On the renaming of the lake.
1: Okay.
2: It's actually a monumental episode. Huge, groundbreaking, history-defining, monumental episode. You heard it here first. President Trump has heroically renamed Lake Huron, or excuse me, Lake Ontario, to Lake America. We did it.
1: Yeah.
2: We did it. Gulf of America, Strait of America, Lake America. What's next? American Ocean?
1: River.
2: Earth America? I don't know. We'll see what happens next.
0: I'm going to rename the solar system.
1: How can Nick Fuentes make fun of this, but also be this? Do you know what I mean? I mean, I get it, Nick. Why it is ridiculous, right? But you can't think it's ridiculous and still have your same beliefs, right? It's impossible. He has to be, I don't know.
0: It's oddly casual, Nick, because
1: usually
0: he's clean shaven and is wearing some kind of a suit.
1: Oh, okay.
0: When he does his show very frequently.
1: Let me see.
0: But he's in a hoodie and is definitely unshaven for a couple of days, right? Messy hair.
1: You look like shit, man.
0: What's going on, Nick?
1: What's wrong with your fucking hair, man? Have you ever heard of a little thing called conditioner? I mean, my God, dude. Is that a gray hoodie?
0: Beige.
1: Beige, of course.
0: Beige,
1: it's not
0: beige slash gray. It might be gray under warm lights.
1: Nazi brown!
0: It's hard to tell.
1: Right. You look like shit, dude. I mean,
0: he's
1: right?
0: Got beauty lighting going.
1: But he looks like shit. What's wrong with you? What's wrong? Nick, are you depressed?
2: American Ocean? Earth America? I don't know. We'll see what happens next. So it's another epic victory. It's another epic fury. Another epic victory by our fearless commander-in-chief, the leader, President Trump. And this is a substantial move, very

0: strong, very strong, very big move in our trade war with Canada. And I'm not even really sure how that is going to have any impact on Canada at all.
1: It's
0: last week, the Prime Minister of Canada, Mark Carney, left the trade talks with the United States without reaching a deal. So we're threatening to put tariffs on them. They are threatening to put tariffs on us and shut down electricity that they send south into the United States, among other things. And so now the latest move, again, I'm not even really sure what the point is.
2: Well,
0: in order to pressure Canada to come back to the table and give concessions on trade, we are, in our own internal government documents, renaming Lake Ontario to Lake America. I'm sure that's going to have a real effect. I'm sure they're reconsidering their position. So we'll talk all about that. I mean, I'm joking a little bit. It's obviously totally ridiculous.
2: Hey,
0: it seems like that's all that is being done.
2: Fuck you.
0: I mean, and look, I like it. I like, in principle, in theory, I like it. I'm here for it.
2: Yeah.
0: I like all the stuff. I said it the other week. I like when they tear down the East Wing. I like when they build a helipad. I like when they put up a portrait of Joe Biden and it's just an auto pen. I think it's funny. I like that we call it the Gulf of America and the Lake America.
1: Because you're a troll.
2: Yeah, but
1: we don't want our government to be a troll. We don't want our president to be a fat orange diaper wearing troll.
2: Yeah. And listen, Nazi, you can take the condescension down a notch because you voted for this, didn't you? Didn't he vote for Trump last time? Did he not?
1: I don't know.
2: Yeah,
1: maybe.
2: Suck a dick.
1: I think
2: dick,
1: he did.
2: Nick.
1: I think he was still hopeful
2: then
1: at that point.
2: Suck a fucking dick and you enjoy every motherfucking second of this. And don't be condescending like you voted for this, you dumb fuckhead. Shove it up your ass. Really. Right? Come on.
1: Yeah, right.
2: This is you wanted this. You voted for this dumb fuck. Come on. Fucking get a shower too, you gross asshole. You look like fucking shit. I mean, honestly, put some lotion on, put some conditioner in your fucking hair, and find a button down to wear your little Nazi khakis and get out of bed, right? He looks like shit. That hoodie.
0: We get something really interesting though on August 19th. And this is something also that Alex Jones said on a show that I did with him earlier last month in August. On August 19th, Trump is quoted in an interview as talking about heaven. And in the context of his meeting with Vladimir Putin and bringing an end to the war in Ukraine, Trump says, this will get me into heaven, he says, which is, once again, an uncharacteristic thing for him to say. Trump has been with us for 10 years, and like him, love him, hate him, whatever you think about him, this is not a deeply spiritual person. This is a very strong, stoic person.
2: Not like you.
0: Fatalistic, you might say. Pays lip service occasionally to some vague notion of God, Christian, cultural Christian religiosity. But he's not a deeply spiritual person. Doesn't speak in moral or spiritual terms. And when I saw that quote, I remembered this is something that Alex Jones has said to me also. That privately, people say that Trump is talking all the time about heaven, about going to heaven, about the afterlife, about these things, which is, again, just another one of those data points. It's another uncharacteristic thing.
2: Yeah. What data point led you to vote for him for like three fucking times, though, man? I mean, you know, you love
1: him. Deportations?
2: Oh, you like
1: that. Deporting brown people?
2: Right. Oh, man.
3: Did you turn on Trump or did he change?
4: He changed and turned on us and attacked his constituents and said never Trumpers were right. I don't like blame it on him. Clearly Trump became a new person. And people say, oh, the left says, oh, you admit you got conned. You admit it was a lie the whole time. No, he did a bunch of good stuff and was anti-establishment. It was ham-fisted and had problems. But about 4 or 5 months into this new term, when Elon left and all the rest of it, and he covered up Epstein, and now the insider trading and the war, and just everything he did, gold statues everywhere, and you know, it's just he's got. I think he has frontal lobe dementia. And people don't.
1: ironic that he couldn't remember the word dementia.
2: Yeah, yeah, that's frontal lobe. Dot dot dot. That's funny.
4: It's frontal lobe, dementia. Yeah. And people don't know what that means. When you have regular dementia, you don't know where you are. You're drawing with crap on the walls. Frontal lobe is that you've got overall cognizance, but your cerebral cortex is having decision making problems. You're flipping basically, so your decision making gets degraded. And
2: isn't there something you could tell me?
4: My mom's dad was the most cool guy I ever knew, and then he had a heart attack, blood clots in his brain.
0: I sent him some colloidal silver.
2: Yeah, yeah. Why doesn't Trump take some colloidal silver and smear it all over his balls and his eyes or whatever you do with it?
4: My mom's dad was the most cool guy I ever knew. And then he had a heart attack, blood clots in his brain. And then after the stroke, it was the frontal lobe deal. And he was still smart, but had no decision making. And so I don't think he has it as bad as my grandfather had. But I mean, I think what you see with Trump, it's 80 years of a lot of wear. And I think he has frontal lobe dementia.
2: Well, you know, it's sad to me. Is Alex Jones, he's still age appropriate to play the lead in the Scottish play, right? I mean, he's still Alex, I would encourage you in your, I mean, you know, listen, since the Sandy Hook thing and all that shit, you now you're in this new studio. It's got this sad ass. Is he still in front of the fucking map with the one light and everything?
1: He's on somebody else's. Oh, that's good. But yes, he is.
2: You know what, man? Go study theater. Go there and say, find some desperate ass theater actor that'll do it for the headlines and let you play the guy in the Scottish play. And then don't you think, isn't that where he should go next? I mean, he's got plenty of money. Well, actually, you don't
1: start
2: have plenty of
1: summer
2: money.
1: Summer stock in Texas.
2: You don't have plenty of money though. You can't afford to do that, right?
1: Utah Shakespeare.
2: He can't afford it though, right? Cause he's still paying off the Sandy Hook people. He's got to work, right?
1: Yeah.
2: Even if it's in front of that dumb fucking map, you still have to go out there. That is so fucking funny, man. You are never going to be able to retire, you dumb fuck. Is Milo still in ICE custody? Do we, any other?
1: There hasn't been an update in the last 20 minutes.
2: Oh my God, that's funny. A guy with a British accent held by ICE is fucking strange, right? That usually doesn't happen.
1: It's actually the number one trend right now on X, Milo.
2: Can I speak with my attorney? He's British. I meet my barrister?
1: Number seven is Fursuit Friday.
2: Right.
1: Happy Fursuit Friday.
2: Everybody. Yay. That's good.
1: Also trending, Laura Loomer, who is ecstatic. Now, I wonder if she had anything to do with it.
2: Loomer.
1: She hates him now. They're mortal enemies. They used to cozy up together.
2: Right.
1: And now, you know, in typical MAGA turd fashion, they've turned on each other.
2: You're saying Laura Loomer dropped a dime on somebody, on Milo, contacted somebody in ICE and said, hey, you should nab this guy.
1: I have no evidence. It's speculation.
2: Damn.
1: On me.
2: Wow. That's a Tom Clancy novel we've got going. That's exciting.
1: Oh, here we go. Laura Loomer, 2 hours ago, breaking. Illegal alien Milo Yiannopoulos has been detained by ICE. I was the first person to report on the fact that Milo was in the U.S. illegally when he incited violence against President Trump and worked for Marjorie Traitor Greene. Recently, Candace Owens invited this illegal alien into her home. When Milo called for me to be assassinated, I reported him to ICE and to the FBI. I told you all that Milo was an illegal alien.
2: Jeez.
1: He was detained in Louisiana by ICE. Milo is going to be deported back to the UK where he can live among the Muslims he's recently chosen to embrace. Today is a great day for America.
2: Wow, wow. I can't believe you snitched on Milo. You snitched on him.
1: I didn't know he was cozying up to Muslims, allegedly.
2: Who knows? He was probably watching Hassan Piker on Twitch and then Laura Loomer extrapolated, but I don't know.
5: I got it, you're not paying me. You're paid by Marjorie Taylor Greene.
6: I have so much high IQ.
5: You're not winning, Milo.
6: The guy has so much IQ. You guys can join forces and take over the world.
1: This is the two of them fighting at a party in Miami.
2: Yeah, you know what, though, man? I just want to make a point. Because I think we can say Loomer is a political person, and Milo is also political. He was the chief of staff for Marjorie Taylor Greene or something like that, right? So,
1: intern.
2: So, like, the HuffPo is like, let's talk about Jasmine Crockett not wanting to do a few speeches for Tallarico. Meanwhile, what about this story? I mean, this is how the right is uniting. It's crazy, right? It's mm-hmm.
1: Oh, here's a tweet from Homeland Security, including with Milo's booking picture.
2: Ah, let me see. Oh, shit.
1: On August 20th, this is Homeland Security at DHS.gov tweeted this. This is our government.
2: Right.
1: On August 27th, ICE arrested Milo Yiannopoulos, an illegal alien from the United Kingdom, at the Louis Armstrong New Orleans International Airport in Kenner, Louisiana. Yiannopoulos legally entered the country on May 14th, 2019, through New York City, New York. He chose to overstay his welcome in violation of our nation's laws. Whoa. Yiannopoulos was issued a final order of removal by an immigration judge on July 22nd after failing to show up for his immigration hearing. He will remain in custody pending removal. Being in detention is a choice. We encourage all illegal aliens to take control of their departure with the CBP Home app. Oh, look, they've got an app.
2: I feel bad for the people that are in there, and they should be in there. Milo, though, on the other hand, I mean, I don't know. But he's got to be in there with all those people that shouldn't. I feel bad for them to have to be next to Milo.
1: The United States is offering illegal aliens $3,000 and a free flight to self-deport now. We encourage every person here illegally to take advantage of this offer and reserve the chance to come back to the U.S. the right legal way to live the American dream.
2: If not, you
1: will be arrested and deported without chance to return. So, Milo apparently is not going to get his $3,000 and fully free flight.
2: Yeah, Milo, you look bad in that picture, too. You look like Nick does. Nick, you look like Milo Yiannopoulos' fucking mugshot today. You really do. Your hair's all fucked up.
1: This is great. Yeah.
2: Yeah, but I'm talking about Nick. Is he okay? I mean, you look like shit, dude. Do you have a drinking problem or what's going on? You overslept or something and just woke up in time to the little Nazi cast.
1: This person says, "I don't care what his politics are. Illegal is illegal."
2: Yeah. Sorry, Milo. Did you hear that? They don't care how big of a Nazi you are. They deport your ass back to the UK. The UK hates this, by the way. They don't want him back.
1: They don't. Yeah.
2: Oh, my God. We don't want Milo. We get Milo Yiannopoulos and these Tank brothers. God damn.
1: Why is he getting sent back to the UK? Why aren't they chucking him to Central Africa or something? Or I don't know. A lot of these people.
2: Yeah. Why not the Congo? I mean, geez.
1: CECOT.
2: Yeah.
1: I wouldn't wish that on anybody.
2: No, of course not. Not even that guy. God, you look like shit, though. You put on some weight like Trump, I think. Sorry to mention it, but you're Nazi, so I'm allowed to. God, remember the good old days for Milo? Imagine he's a Secretary of State for Kanye West, President Nazi Face, hanging out with Nick Fuentes at Thanksgiving and going to the champagne room. Was Milo among the Nazi bros that hung out and played the Kanye music at the club with Nick Fuentes that night, or?
1: No.
2: Okay.
1: They were just playing his music.
2: Oh, right. But Milo wasn't in that group, that friend group.
1: Oh, Milo? I don't think so.
2: Milo gets along with Nick Fuentes now, or no? God, it's you guys.
1: I mean, it's so hard to keep track of.
2: Man.
1: Who knows with Nick? Nick's so fickle.
2: Right. Name dropping Alex Jones. Jesus. I was in a show with Alex Jones and blah, blah, blah.
1: The governor of Tennessee announced plans to rename Nashville Airport to Dolly Parton International Airport.
2: Oh, very cool. Very cool. That's cool.
1: We approve this.
2: Right. Lake America.
1: She passed from cancer, by the way, we found out.
2: Shit, fuck this cancer shit. God damn it. Less hard-on pills and more scientists figuring out, gee, it'd be great if we could figure out this cancer shit, huh?
1: And she's been, she'd recently been talking about going back on tour and...
2: Yeah.
1: Sad.
2: Right.
1: We got going here. We still got about a half hour left on the big old show. Thanks for listening. Thanks for buying shit through the Amazon link at crabdiving.com/Amazon.
2: Did we have any reaction or any kind of cell phone videos of the guy saying, "Hey, Milo, we got to deport you and we're going to detain you"? Is there any like, what? Like, do we get any
1: that would be great if reaction video of the arrest. Yeah.
2: I mean, come on, guy. Just cameras everywhere.
1: Those ice vermin thugs, though, don't wear body cams. So
2: that's true. That's true.
1: There's, you know, there's no accountability.
2: Do you think they were sad? They went to arrest Milo. Like, listen, buddy, we're sorry to do this. You're a Nazi just like we are, but them's the rules. You know, get in the concentration camp, dickhead. Is that how it went, or was there a struggle? I wonder. Did he fight back? At one point, and I remember this is a long fucking time ago. Milo didn't even remember this, but he had a deal with a large ass publisher, right, to write a book, like Random House or some shit like that. Remember?
1: For who?
2: For a big publishing company, and then they found out who the fuck he was, and he lost it. And ever since then, it's just been a steady downward, you know, spiral. He just fucking, he never recovered from that, right? Simon & Schuster, they were going to have him write a bio of himself. They're going to do the story of Milo or some bullshit.
1: Autobiography, something like that.
2: Yeah, I remember the story, and it's just, you never recovered from that, you dumb fuck. Still a Nazi. I mean, is he still a Nazi, even though is he still pro DHS and pro ICE and pro deportations and racist now that he's in the thing? I'm just wondering. It's crazy.
1: But again, I think this can, you know, unless they completely silence him and bury him.
2: Yeah. I love it.
1: I think this will just help us because he's going to be hunting for bear when he gets out,
2: right?
1: And he's going to be screeching from the UK or Namibia or whatever, wherever the hell they're going to chuck him to,
2: right?
1: And
2: Bikini Bottom, maybe.
1: And he's going to out them for the conditions in the detention facility.
2: Yeah,
1: he's going to out them for his treatment.
2: Yeah, yeah. You know, this guy, George Santos, has Yiannopoulos vibes for some fucking reason. I don't know what it is. When you look at the guy, like, those two would be great friends if someone put them together on a project. I think they'd have good synergy. Why give those two a morning show? Santos and Yiannopoulos, drive time.
1: George is in trouble again, right? Isn't he?
2: Didn't he
1: do something where...
2: God, that's impossible.
1: I thought he was...
2: Dude, you can't be in trouble again, you dumb fuck. Are you kidding me?
1: I thought he was in trouble again. I could be wrong.
2: That guy. Do you take a week off, motherfucker, a crime in? Or you just...
1: Oh, it was... He was fined by a federal regulator over bets on the State of the Union on Kelce.
2: He was cheating, right?
1: I remember we did this story a little bit. The Commodity Futures Trading Commission announced that the former congressman, current self-proclaimed legend, George Santos, has been fined $35,000 for attempting to place bets on his own attendance. We did do that story, remember?
2: That's right. George, this is crazy.
1: Where somebody set up a prediction on Kelce, saying, will George Santos go to the State of the Union?
2: And he set it up, right?
1: No, but he...
2: Oh, he was in cahoots.
1: Yeah.
2: God, George. I mean, that is...
1: He bet on himself.
2: Is that not flagrant?
1: He bet on himself not going, and he didn't go.
2: Didn't you use an alias or something to bet? Or
1: probably some
2: dude
1: crypto account or something.
2: How do you? I mean, he's just always going to do bad things, I guess.
1: Meanwhile, buying and selling positions on the market regarding that issue, Santos posted on social media about his plans to attend. In his social media post, Santos made a series of material misrepresentations and omissions about whether he would attend. After these posts, the State of the Union contract prices moved in a direction that was favorable to Santos's positions, which allowed him to make $17,500.
2: Damn! That's what I call a con artist. There you go. I mean, that guy, who's the bad guy in Oliver that handles all the kids?
1: Fagin?
2: Fagin. This is a Fagin. You know what I mean? You are the Fagin. Shit, man. Yeah, when do I get to watch the Netflix documentary about all his criming and shit? I want to watch that shit. I bet that's good.
1: A day before the State of the Union, Santos said in a video on X, "I'm going to be there for the State of the Union in the gallery, guys." He posted on Instagram asking his followers if he should wear a bedazzled suit or a more toned down option. Then he didn't show up.
2: If you were going and this wasn't a thing, if you're just going, you know, you'd wear a dickhead, a fucking blazer and a fleece. So shut the fuck up. That weird look you have.
1: This is, you know, a couple weeks ago, but it says Santos, however, does not seem to have moved past this just yet. He posted on X about Kalshi 5 times in the past 24 hours, calling it a predatory platform, demanding that its founder be deported and threatening to have it legislated out of existence. How are you going to?
2: Yeah.
1: How are you going to do that? You're nothing.
2: Do you ever sit at home, George, and read a book or look at a plant, pet an animal or something? Wait. You say the fuck away from animals, because I remember your original con, right? He would steal money from people that were raising money for their dog surgery or something, right? Isn't that his original?
1: Something like that.
2: Dude, you fucking suck, man.
1: He tweeted July 31st, "We need Kalshi to be regulated as a gambling platform and remove them from the protection veil of contract swaps. I'm going to embark on a full-blown advocacy effort, and I have them and have them legislated out of existence. Touche, bitches. Let's see who wins. Place your bets while y'all still can. XOXO, kiss emoji."
2: Touche! Did he use the umlaut, or is he just said touche?
1: He did.
2: Oh, wow. How did you find that on your keyboard? You must have a Samsung.
1: Grave.
2: And a grave. Touche! Who plays him in the movie? Let's get serious. You know who I wish could play him? And he's
1: George Santos.
2: We need to dig up Philip Seaman Hoffmore and have him.
1: No longer with us.
2: I know, that fucking sucks. I hate that he's dead, but he would kill this man. He'd have to lose some weight, but he would be great. Don't you think he would play the shit out of this part? Damn it.
1: Yeah, Robert Downey Jr., he might be too old.
2: Yeah, too old. Ed Norton, too old?
1: Yeah.
2: Brad Pitt, that's perfect.
1: Too old.
2: Oh, I got it. I have you perfect. You can't say no to this. It's perfect. Marky Mark, you kill it.
1: Too shitty of an actor.
2: Oh, that's right. That's right. I'm sorry.
1: And too old.
2: Ah, shit. That hurts, doesn't it? God. Who'd he play? He was
1: Marky Mark?
2: Marky Mark, yeah. Mark Wahlberg, yeah. Marky Mark.
1: He hates that, by the way.
2: Well, too bad, dude. I hate, dude. Yeah, you're such a bad person. Have this big, illustrious film career, and I just gave you another fucking role.
1: We pretend that's the reason he's famous, but that's not the reason he's famous, because of his brother.
2: Oh, yeah, for sure. For sure. Yeah.
1: The better actor, by the way.
2: Oh, my fucking God. I mean, get the fuck out of here. He was in Band of Brothers, right?
1: Donnie Wahlberg, yeah.
2: Yeah, he's so much better.
1: Yeah.
2: And I bet he didn't beat the shit out of a bunch of people and then get convicted of a hate crime and then beg for a liquor license for his dumb fucking restaurant. I bet Donnie didn't do that shit. God. He's so good in that Band of Brothers.
1: Although, sadly, according to this, Mark Wahlberg is significantly wealthier than his brother Donnie.
2: Damn! Jesus! Again, a lot of flaws in what you're doing up there. Can we have Matt Damon play George Santos? I think that's an Oscar right there.
1: Donnie has, I guess those New Kids on the Block residuals aren't that much. He's worth an estimated $30 million.
2: That's not fair.
1: Mark Wahlberg, oh my God. $400 million.
2: What the fuck? From movies? Perfect Storm?
1: No, you know what? He invested in some businesses. No. The Wahlburgers?
2: Okay.
1: Their burger joint or something?
2: Oh, yeah, that's why.
1: A lot of money?
2: That he wanted to be able to do that, and to do that, he had to have his hate crime wiped out of existence or some shit.
1: When he beat the Vietnamese guy with a 2x4 or something like that.
2: God. Shit. Think of all the actors that have to work with this dickhead. He gets in good movies, you know.
1: We've got a senior Democratic senator.
2: Hello. I don't know.
1: Okay. Well, this is The Guardian.
2: Right. See?
1: A senior Democratic senator is calling for a criminal investigation.
2: Yes.
1: Into the U.S. Health Secretary Robert F. Kennedy Jr. following reports by The Guardian that indicated that Kennedy lied during Senate confirmation hearings last year.
2: Yes, yes, yes, that's true. He lied throughout the whole fucking thing.
1: Ron Wyden, governor or senator from Oregon, said RFK's platform is built on lies and grifts that leave a trail of dead children in their wake.
2: Hell yeah.
1: There are consequences for lying to Congress. Did you see, too, that Kennedy is accusing Josh Shapiro of lying about the measles deaths?
2: He's not lying. Is he making did he fake the deaths? I mean,
7: you're lying, mate.
2: God damn. Does Ron Wyden go to court with this guy, or do they do the octagon in front of the White House? I mean, how do we do it now? I don't even know. Fuck this RFK. He's the worst one. I don't care. He's worse than Stephen Miller, I guess. Shit.
1: Also, the government watchdog group American Oversight sent a letter to the Justice Department,
2: Yeah.
1: Which is Trump's legal team, actually. They're not the Justice Department anymore.
2: Yeah, that's
1: requesting
2: cash.
1: That it immediately open up an investigation to whether Kennedy violated the law by making false statements to Congress. I'm sure that's going to happen real fast.
2: Right, and is that Cash Patel opening it up? No,
1: the DOJ. That's Blanche.
2: Todd, this is a serious question. Do you know how to open up a new investigation? You know, like Control-O or Control-N for new investigation? Does he know how to physically do that? Like, I'm serious. Like in their
1: system, I'm sure he does.
2: No, in their system, I'm sure they have some kind of database where if a new investigation, Control-N, a new investigation window pops open.
1: Well, it's government, so it's probably Windows 98.
2: With the measles and everything, yeah.
1: Wyden was among senators who asked Kennedy during two confirmation hearings last year about a 2019 trip he took to Samoa at a time when Kennedy was leading an anti-vax group. Months later, a measles outbreak sickened thousands and killed 83 people, mostly children under 5 in Samoa.
2: What the fuck? I didn't know about that. Did we do that story?
1: I don't know if we've ever.
2: Jesus, this Kennedy, there were good Kennedys and bad Kennedys, but no normal Kennedys. Why is that?
1: When asked about the trip, the senator... let's see. Kennedy testified that his visit had nothing to do with vaccines.
2: Because he's anti-vax, right?
1: But the newly obtained letters contradict that testimony.
2: Damn.
1: Kennedy explicitly told the Samoan prime minister he wanted to study the measles, mumps, and rubella, the MMR vaccine, in the Pacific Island nation and used the words vaccine or vaccination 8 times.
2: So you did. You did. Who plays him in the movie? Benicio, of course, right? Plays Kennedy, RFK.
1: Oh, that's not No, Brad Pitt would be good there.
2: Oh, okay.
1: I think, don't you?
2: Shit. Yeah, yeah.
1: Or Edward Norton.
2: I'm going to go with Brad Pitt. That's a good role. That's good. But who's Benicio playing? Trump? Is that?
1: Or Robert Downey Jr.
2: Robert Downey Jr. plays RFK. That's good. This is going to be a great movie. Too bad it's not a movie.
1: I mean, it's going to happen in a few years, you know, when all this hopefully blows over and all these assholes are dead or in jail. I don't mean...
2: Yeah.
1: I mean dead from natural causes.
2: Oh, of course.
1: They're all old.
2: Yeah.
1: I'm not suggesting get to it, any Jesus. Violence whatsoever.
2: But wait. I think to play Trump, and you've never even mentioned this name, and I think it's... We're remiss. It should be Al Pacino, right? Should play Donald Trump. I think that was... Be fucking, you got to gain like a bunch of weight. Like, how much does that fat fuck weigh right now? Because he's putting on the pounds with that injectable.
1: Well, it's a lie.
2: Shit.
1: Whatever number we get is a lie, so we don't know. Yeah. All we know is that he put on 14 pounds.
2: Somebody weigh that fuck.
1: The federal statute of limitations for lying to Congress is 5 years, meaning a new Justice Department under the next president in 2029. Could theoretically open a case.
2: Ooh, boy, if I'm running for president, I would say I'm going to make my guy do that day one. Day fucking one. I mean, we're going to be independent and all that stuff, but I'm going to, you know, he's doing that. Right? I mean, that's the way to get votes. Everybody hates RFK, man.
1: So, there you go. They're trying to... The White House is responding, you know, with the usual bullshit.
2: How many people have died from this measles outbreak now?
1: Well, two we heard of.
2: Ted drove one person into Chappaquiddick, left her there to die, to drown. Very horrible. It's horrible. But RFK, God knows how many people you fucking killed with your shit. What is it with these fucking Kennedys? Right?
1: Yeah, yeah.
2: Some are great and others are not great.
1: We've got some time left here. Oh, here, you'll like this. This is a young Iowa voter.
2: Okay.
1: 18 years old. 20 years old. 2 years out of high school.
2: Right.
1: As soon as this opens. Oh, here we go.
7: 2 years out of high school and I'm already struggling for my life. It's just, that's not the American dream.
8: If you could talk directly to President Trump, what would you tell him right now?
7: I would just look him in the face and just say, "F you." That's about it. 2 years out of high school and I'm already struggling.
2: Listen, man, this kid
1: he voted for him, by the way.
2: Oh, okay. Well, that's bad. But this, boy, you should be a speechwriter for the Republic, for the Democrats, because what's his message for Trump?
1: I would just look him in the face and I would just say, "Fuck you." That's perfect. About it.
2: 2028, vote for me. I get it. That's my running platform. The whole thing right there. Fuck you, Donald. Perfect.
1: Here's another one.
2: Okay.
9: The economy's terrible and our leadership is not as good as it used to be. He's not doing what he's supposed to be doing. At least I don't feel he is. He's more doing for him than he is for the people.
2: Right. He's more doing for the people, man. You should have voted differently, but, you know, he's more doing.
1: You want another one?
2: Abso-fucking-lutely.
1: These are all Iowa voters.
2: I could listen to this all night.
1: Iowa former MAGA voters.
10: You voted for him 3 times. Are you disappointed?
11: Very disappointed.
10: Why?
11: Because the prices haven't gone down. I don't know. I'm over it, I think. Over the Trump thing. The Trump wagon, whatever you want to call it.
1: Is this guy's last
2: Why
1: name?
2: Why can't you been over it?
1: Is this guy's last name Foot? It is. Shane Foot is this guy's name.
2: Mr. Foot, why couldn't you have been over the Trump thing before the last time you voted? But you voted for Trump 3 fucking times? You're finally over it, man. Shit, I feel you. Me too.
1: What is the shirt he's wearing?
2: Mr. Foot. Mr. Foot has had it, Donald. He's voted for you 3 fucking times, and now he's done. Unfortunately, he voted for you the most he could, right?
1: His t-shirt says, "Suck, squeeze, bang, blow."
2: Good heavens.
1: I can't tell what the graphic actually is of.
11: Wagon, whatever you want to call it.
10: He promised no new foreign wars. We're almost 6 months into the...
11: We got Iran war, whatever's going on over there.
10: How do you feel about that war?
11: I think we need to bring the troops home and just be done with it. Let them do whatever they want to do and just be done with it. Or blow them up, whatever.
10: But
11: we need to be done.
10: If you could give a grade to the economy, A through F, is it an A, is it a B, is it a C, is it an F?
11: D-.
10: D minus.
11: Yeah. Don't ask me why.
1: But then he'll probably go on to say Biden was a total F and Obama.
2: Right.
1: Were total Fs.
2: Hey, listen, lick, squeeze, bang, buzz, bop, bip. You voted for this 3 fucking times, though. You shouldn't vote, dude. You should stay the fuck home and twiddle your thumbs. And meanwhile, we can figure out what your t-shirt means. 3 times. You need a helper animal, for fuck's sake. How are you able to do basic fucking things that are, you know, human things? Can you work the thermostat on your fucking... how does this guy function in life?
1: I love the poorly educated.
2: Boy, this guy's that. I mean, you already voted for him 3 times, right? So how you feel about him now is sort of irrelevant by your own fucking actions. I mean, I'm sorry you're disappointed. I guess. I'm disappointed too, but you know, I didn't vote for him 3 fucking times. I don't know.
1: Oh my God. Suck, squeeze, bang, blow.
2: Yes.
1: Is what a piston does. It's the 4-stroke auto cycle, OTTO, of a gas turbine engine.
2: No, okay.
1: The intake stroke, the compression stroke, the power stroke, and the exhaust. So in, compress, power and exhaust, which is suck, squeeze, bang, blow.
2: Wow, that's cool.
1: I never knew what that was. Well, there you go.
2: That guy is smart enough to work on cars and combustible engines, but then so fucking dumb to vote the way he does. What is up with the human fucking brain, man? Shit.
1: Well, look at Ben Carson.
2: Maybe he borrowed that t-shirt.
1: Ben Carson was a brilliant surgeon, surgeon, pediatric brain surgeon. And then, you know, he said the world is 3,000 years old. And
2: you think he ever stuck his fingers in somebody's head and say, hey, I'm doing to God, I'm doing to this guy what God did to me. I'm passing it along, paying it forward.
1: Not their head, though.
2: Or their brains.
1: I'm going to stick my finger in your vagina like God did to my
2: Was
1: brain.
2: Ben Carson the guy with the table?
1: Yes.
2: And that table, okay.
1: Like a $30,000 right. table for what? His office.
2: You know who was in audience at one of Trump's, maybe it was a renaming of Ontario, but it was something recent. It was Madam Huckabee, the mayor, the governor of that dumb fucking state, Arkansas.
1: Right.
2: She's, whatever happened to her $21,000 podium, right?
1: Look,
2: what is it with you weird Republicans and your expensive tables and your podium? Look.
1: Nothing. She's a Republican, so, you know, none of the scandals stick. They don't care.
2: Do you have to use coasters with that table, Ben? I mean, will it take, is it ring resistance?
1: By the way, be careful if you Google suck, squeeze, bang, blow. I'm just telling you. Some of the images that popped up are a little.
2: You know, engine related?
1: A little deltish.
2: Right.
1: Some kind of engine.
2: Shit, man. That's going to be good when What's-His-Face plays Kennedy. That's going to be good.
1: Senator Ted Cruz.
2: Who plays Ted Cruz? Daniel Day-Lewis?
1: That would be good. We need somebody tall. More rotund.
2: You know who would be great at it? And he would have to put on a lot of weight. Wolverine.
1: Benicio Del Toro?
2: No. I'm not making him do that. Hugh Jackman. Just get him to puff up a little bit.
1: Oh, maybe.
2: That would be funny as shit.
1: Senator Ted Cruz's innocent tribute to Dolly Parton.
2: Oh, God, Ted.
1: Left him red in the face after he fell victim to a prank on the on X.
2: Oh, shit.
1: It all started when X user, at Lebatard Show Fan. Don't know what that is.
2: Lebatard Show Fan. Okay.
1: Took to the platform on Tuesday afternoon to share, quote, my favorite clip of Dolly, just minutes after the country music legend's death was reported. The clip of Parton performing on The Tonight Show starring Johnny Carson drew the attention of many, including Cruz, who reposted the clip with the word legend and several emojis.
2: Right.
1: Crying face, heart, and prayer emoji.
2: Okay.
1: But shortly after that,
2: yes,
1: Lebatard Show Fan changed his name
2: yes.
1: to Ted Cruz's Tiny Dick. So Ted Cruz retweeted it. Which meant the guy's new name showed up every time someone looked at it.
2: Ted Cruz's Tiny Dick.
1: Ted Cruz's Tiny Dick.
2: Damn, Ted! Oh, shit!
1: Unbeknownst to Ted, the video remained on his feed for nearly an entire day before it was deleted. Well,
2: who would know to check for that, though, Ted? I mean, but that's so funny, man. I love that. That Lebatar, I hope you run for office. Good work there. That's good.
1: Cruz never addressed the snafu, but did post about Parton on Thursday, advocating that September 25th, or 9/25,
2: yes,
1: be officially designated as Dolly Parton Day.
2: I don't think that's his original fucking idea. I think other people have thought of that.
1: Oh, yeah.
2: And Ted Cruz, please find something else to talk about, you dumb fuck. You don't
1: keep
2: like
1: Dolly's name out of your whore mouth, yeah! Ted Cruz, you scumbag.
2: Yeah, you little fucking Nazi. Shit, man. What happened to him? He went on Texas was freezing. All the pipes were freezing. And then he went to Cancun, right? And his little.
1: Yeah, I'm out of here.
2: His little roller bag, his roller suitcase, his suitcase on roll. He's skedaddling on. Got to get out of here. Got to go to Cancun. Well, everybody freezes to fucking death. You're not running for president, are you? Because somebody asked Trump about it at a recent conference.
1: He's gonna run for president.
2: Oh, my fucking God. We used.
1: He came in second last time.
2: That doesn't matter. Nobody's going to vote for you,
1: I
2: Ted.
1: I mean, for the primary.
2: Right, but Ted, listen to me, man. Nobody likes you, dude. I mean, it's just the way it is. Nobody would be, if you, I'm trying to say this in a way that's like not offensive, but if you, you know, something happened to you, I don't think anybody would be RIPing at all. Like, you're not going to have the outpouring that you have for Dolly Parton or for somebody like that, right?
1: Yeah, yeah.
2: When Ted Cruz passes away, I think it's going to be a slow day on the old fucking internet. Nobody's going to, I mean, shit, man, sorry.
1: Be prepared, everyone, for November 19th.
2: Okay.
1: It's going to be a lot of calling in sick that day, I think.
2: Yes.
1: And in fact, there is a story.
2: Right.
1: That a U.S. Army unit in Georgia.
2: Okay.
1: Is offering active duty soldiers.
2: Yes.
1: A 4-day pass around that time.
2: Right.
1: Because of this event that's going to happen.
2: Damn.
1: If they join.
2: Okay.
1: Some U.S. military members can trade a commitment for several more years of their life.
2: Okay.
1: In uniform for a few days off to play Grand Theft Auto 6.
2: What?
1: Which is scheduled to be released on November whatever fucking date I said.
2: November 19th. Listen, I'm sorry. I know that we're towards the end of the show and stuff, but I do not understand.
1: Dude, this is
2: one bit of this
1: huge. The trailer. What is this story? The trailer's just dropped.
2: You have to.
1: And it looks fucking incredible, I will say.
2: So you get to a preview of this game, but you have to decide you're going to sign up for 4 years of military service.
1: If you enlist now, they will guarantee you 4 days off. At the time GTA 6 is released so that you can play.
2: Oh, fucking, you know, guys, it's a fucking video game. How many editions are there of GTA?
1: 6 is coming out.
2: Okay, so you played 5. What happens in 6? Am I ruining this because I don't play video games? Like, what happens in 6 is so great, you know?
1: The Wall Street Journal story.
2: Yes.
1: Managers beware. Grand Theft Auto 6 is going to cause a work blackout.
2: Well, we're not. Are we doing the show? Can we work? Can we do a podcast during this? Or is that?
1: What is that?
2: I don't even know.
1: You know, I'm not that huge of a GT. I've played it a bunch. But I think we talked about this. I'm one of those weird people.
2: Like World of Warcraft.
1: That has a problem being evil in games.
2: Shit, man.
1: Right?
2: Well, you came to the wrong podcast with who we talked about
1: and
2: today.
1: And kind of the whole. Yeah, but I'm not being evil. I'm talking about it.
2: Oh, I know.
1: My actions aren't evil, but
2: Elon would have no trouble at this, right?
1: Well, the person he hired
2: that's right.
1: To level his character would have no problem.
2: Dude,
1: with it.
2: That's so sad. I bet Ted Cruz does the same fucking thing.
1: So yeah, even the Wall Street Journal is recognizing that this is going to be a cultural phenomenon that is going to be crazy.
2: So
1: especially because it looks really fucking amazing.
2: So if someone signs up for 4 more years of service, they'll give you 4 days off.
1: From this, this unit in Georgia.
2: But you got to serve 4 more years.
1: Well, that's,
2: So fuck that. That is insane. Somebody hack that game and give it to them.
1: Assuming you're going to do it anyway. It's not, you
2: know. Oh, I see. The only way you can play is to do 4 more years in the Army?
1: What they're saying is, you know, hey, don't wait until GTA 6 comes out.
2: Yeah, yeah.
1: You can enlist now and we'll give you a few days off to play it.
2: Oh, Angie Nixon sent me a text. Okay, thank you. I'll write you back later.
1: Wall Street Journal. Bud Bress is planning to take 5 days off the week before Thanksgiving. The 36-year-old software engineer won't be traveling far or preparing a feast. He'll be in his cave playing Grand Theft Auto 6.
2: Hell yeah.
1: The dad of three said,
2: shit.
1: We've got a couple of days where it's going to be like, daddy's very busy.
2: Yeah, time to grow up, kids. Time to grow up. Dad's got to play this game.
1: He said, I'm not going to be playing it for like 20 hours straight like an absentee father, but right out of the gate, we're going hard.
2: Well, hey, kids, let your dad play this fucking game and shut the fuck up for him just for a little bit, right?
1: After waiting 13 years for a new installment in the new hit series, gamers have deemed it an unofficial holiday.
2: Why did it take so long for a new version? What city does it, how does GTA work? Is it a different city it's going to debut in? Or are they... GTA is a...
1: It's a new city, I think.
2: Cool.
1: Could be wrong. I don't know that much about it. And, you know, when I don't think I won't pay for it, but if it comes out on Game Pass or on on the PlayStation Pass. You know, the monthly one.
2: How many?
1: I have those. And
2: yeah,
1: if it comes out that for free, I might. But it's probably going to be.
2: How many years do you have?
1: Probably going to be 200 gig or something. Right. Looking at it, I mean, it's just a GTA 5 is a massive game by itself.
2: How many years do you have to serve to play it? Or
1: I'm fortunately way too old for that
2: right.
1: shit.
2: Well, a video game, but you're like an admiral in the video game army, right? I mean, you've played.
1: I don't know about that.
2: They should just give you a fucking copy. How many video games you've played in your life? You deserve that. Give him a copy, Jesus. Don't make him do anything weird or wait.
1: I'm not in that much of a hurry.
2: Oh, yeah. He doesn't even care.
1: Again, it's, the GTA thing is you kind of play someone who drives around and kills people and steals cars and shit like that. I don't, you know.
2: Do you play with a steering wheel?
1: You could play good, but.
2: Can you play with a steering wheel, though, instead of a joystick since you're driving? Or is that frowned upon?
1: I'm sure they have that.
2: Yeah. Do you have, like, gas pedals? And is it a manual transmission?
1: They probably have that, I'm sure.
2: I hope so. And automatic, I mean, that's what I want.
1: So, when Grand Theft Auto 6 is released on November 19th, it will mark the end of a 13-year drought for one of entertainment's most valuable franchises.
2: Holy shit.
1: Grand Theft Auto 5 made $1 billion in sales in just 3 days after its release in 2013.
2: Why are you waiting? Do you hate money? I would be cranking this shit out.
1: It takes a long time, man.
2: Oh,
1: the franchise
2: that.
1: As a whole has sold almost 475 million units worldwide.
2: Oh, my God. Does it really take that long to... How many years? 6 years or something?
1: It's been, one gamer said, it's been rescheduled so many times that I'm like, you know, what if they're for sure doing it? If we are for sure doing it on November 19th, I'm taking Thursday through Thursday off.
2: Yeah, I hope it comes out on time. I mean, give it up for Grand Theft Auto for the restraint. I mean, I'd be cranking these motherfuckers out all the time. You draw me some dudes driving around in cars. That's it, right?
1: The first GTA was released by Rockstar Games in 1997.
2: Holy shit.
1: Players were drawn into a world of street crime, property destruction, gang formation, and reckless driving. The violence was controversially graphic, but the success was immediate.
2: Yeah, sorry. I mean, it's just too good,
1: right? The games became known for their morally complex characters
2: and
1: elaborate world building. Trailers for GTA 6... released showed characters in the new fictional state of Leonida,
2: right,
1: which resembles a hedonistic South Florida. People twerk on top of moving cars, yacht parties abound, and alligators wander into gas stations.
2: Shit.
1: The second trailer has reached almost half a billion views on its first day.
2: God, I wish they could resurrect Rob Ford and put him in this. It sounds perfect for him, right? A GTA character.
1: So there you go.
2: Wow.
1: Did
2: they wait until at least one? Couldn't they have waited a little longer after Dolly's death to announce this?
1: A memo went out to soldiers in the 9th Brigade Engineer Battalion at Fort Stewart, Georgia, announcing that any soldier who reenlisted between August 1st and November 14th would be given a 4-day pass to align with the release of GTA 6. Quote, the purpose is to establish a special reenlistment incentive program to promote retention, boost morale, and reward the continued dedication of the soldiers within the 9th Brigade Engineer Battalion. Oh, so it's the engineers. It's the geeks.
2: Do you remember, what was that movie, the Stanley Kubrick film? So good.
1: Eyes Wide Shut?
2: No. Yeah. The other one about a military base. God, what was that? Not Heartbreak Ridge. Oh, shit. They should have had this in that movie, and that guy might not have, you know, towards the half of the movie. Might would have worked out better. You know the movie I'm talking about?
1: Full Metal Jacket?
2: Yeah, that one. They should have had this in Full Metal Jacket, and everybody wouldn't have been as sad at the base.
1: Let's get the fuck out of here. Thanks for joining us, everybody. We will be back on Monday at the usual time.
2: Yay!
1: Check out what Brian's doing at Ravendale Comedy on Instagram, TikTok, Facebook, or X. The Facebook page is Ravendale Comedy or Pensacola Comedy. 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
2: Follow the very funny Patrick Vile on X or Instagram at Vile Experience. So, so freaking Vile.
1: Blessed weekend to the y'all. We'll hit you up on Monday. Bye bye.
2: Good luck, Milo.
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0: What do you have to lose by trying something new like Trump? 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
1: Mr. Trump is so stupid. 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

0: 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Hey, what's up? We're a couple hours in the past. Again,
1: oh, that's right. Right.
0: We're recording a little early.
1: Marty.
0: Brian's got some shit to do.
1: That's right.
0: Some awesome shit, actually.
1: That's right.
0: Helping out a life.
1: That's right. It's a cat. I just want to be clear. I'm not.
0: But that's a life.
1: Yeah, that is. I just didn't want to make it sound like an anti-choice thing. Because in Florida, if you say you're helping out life, that's like, you hate fetuses.
0: Oh, that's true. That's true. No, you hate women.
1: Oh, yeah.
0: You hate
1: the
0: women. thanks for buying shit through our crab diving link at crabdiving.com. 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If you use that link every time you go to buy shit at Amazon, we get a wee little commission. Doesn't cost you fuck.
1: Yay.
0: Oh, and then...
1: Jeez, man.
0: The dogs, plaintively going... For a treat.
1: Good vocal work, Shelby. Almost as good as Hank Kuhneman on the last episode we listened to.
0: I would think she would be a little hoarse from yesterday.
1: Yeah. Oh, that's right. From the treat time.
0: At your mom's Feed Shelby Fest.
1: It was a Feed Shelby Fest indeed, man. She got lots of treats.
0: She gets away with a lot. At your mom's
1: house. Oh, yeah. Didn't she just get a new
0: the whole basically too, right? Pushing onto your mom's lap almost while she's eating.
1: Yeah.
0: What'd you say?

0: I just say, screw it. We'll play music.
1: I got to get a cat into a car carrier.
0: You can listen to Chinese Taco Truck.
1: Oh, my God.
0: On our,
1: that's
0: our
1: an old
0: interstitial
1: one.
0: Music.
1: Interstitial.
0: He's still around.
1: That's amazing.
0: I think I Facebook stalked him not that long ago.
1: The
0: what's his name?
1: Dominic something or other. The last interaction I had with him, I always said, see ya, thank you so much for doing the show, Dominic. I said that from stage as he was leaving. He told me to fuck off and then gave me the middle finger, and that's all I heard from that guy. Oh, my God. He's that guy's fucking nuts, man.
0: He is nuts. Yeah, I offended
1: his sensibilities. I don't know.
0: Yeah.
1: Shit, man.
0: Dominic Rios.
1: If he's listening right now, he's going to send me a nasty email. Shit,
0: well,
1: I hope.
0: Yeah, he's on Facebook. Go to
1: RadarComedy.com. Man, dude, leave that guy alone.
0: Comedy.com.
1: Come get me.
0: Thanks for buying shit through the Amazon link. I think I said that already. Crabdiving.com/Amazon. If I didn't,
1: right.
0: Let's do it again. Every time you buy shit through that link at Amazon, we get a wee commission, and it helps us out here. Keep the bills going and get Shelby a new Kong toy.
1: Oh, good. Hey, Jeff Bezos of Amazon, you just got married again, right? Or again? How many times has he been married?
0: Twice. Was he married before?
1: No, I don't know.
0: Or is she his first?
1: I don't know. This will work
0: out.
1: I
0: really don't know.
1: Yeah. I'm sad I'm making everybody think about him with another human being, like, you know.
0: Oh, carnally? Blah.
1: I know. Sorry about that, y'all. I forgot what I was going to say. Go fuck yourself. I really don't remember now. Shit. Oh, is he going to have another kid, you think? Or will he have a kid now that he has a new wife?
0: Well, I don't even know how old she is.
1: Well,
0: I don't know if that train might have sailed, or if she sailed. What a great way to put it.
1: No, you fly that train up to space, and you have an interuterine orbital birth, and you could be any age and have a child, right?
0: No.
1: Because no gravity.
0: Well, he was married and he has 4 kids.
1: Do another one.
0: Mackenzie Tuttle divorced in 2019. That's pre-Amazon. That's a
1: shit.
0: Bummer.
1: What do you mean?
0: For her. Do you think she's getting a lot of that Bezos money?
1: No, rich people don't work like that, right? They have all this kind of shit that we're like prenuptial. If you have a space birth, is that better for the baby? Because the afterbirth starts flying all over the.
0: I think a lot of that stuff is good for humans. It's not. It fucks up your body.
1: Chewie's like
0: kind of used to that gravity thing.
1: Get it out of the cockpit of the Falcon, please.
0: Gravity.
1: Oh yeah.
0: She was around. I'm thinking Amazon is younger than it is. I was just fact-checking myself. Mackenzie...
1: They used to sell books.
0: In spring of 1994, Bezos read that web usage was growing at a rate of 2,300% a year and eventually decided to establish an online bookstore. He and his then-wife, Mackenzie Scott, left their jobs at D.E. Shaw and founded Amazon in a rented garage in Bellevue, Washington.
1: D.E. Shaw is another place for rich people, right? It's like a place where you can go wash your money and make more money from your money just existing. Is that what that is? D.B. Shaw?
0: D.E. Shaw is a multinational investment management firm, Ryan.
1: This is bullshit! I'm going to tell you... Oh, my God.
0: It's very necessary to happy life in America.
1: Right. Give it up for the oligarchs.
0: He initially named the new company Kadabra.
1: Kadaver?
0: As in Abra.
1: Oh, yeah.
0: But later changed the name to Amazon after the Amazon River in South America.
1: In part because it begins
0: with the letter A at the beginning of the alphabet.
1: Oh, that's smart. One time I was in a play and the production company was Aardvark for that very reason.
0: Oh,
1: double A,
0: yeah,
1: double
0: yeah,
1: A.
0: Yeah, yeah.
1: So this is when we started thinking in our brains, we think of Amazon, we think of an online thing, but before at this moment and before this moment that you're speaking of, we thought of the Amazon as a forest, a river. God, how
0: or
1: quaint.
0: A large woman.
1: How quaint though.
0: Or Wonder Woman.
1: That's right. Wonder Woman came from a different island.
0: Is she an Amazon?
1: No, yeah,
0: princess
1: but
0: princess of some sort.
1: She came from an island, though, not from the Amazon.
0: I mean, not the Amazon.
1: Yeah,
0: maybe the Amazon is named after her.
1: That sucks, Jeff. You took something that

0: necessary for the environment, that was cool, and now it's just an online fucking store for people to buy tube socks.
1: Sucks. And I appreciate that.
0: Yeah, I do, but it does suck. No, it's bullshit.
1: It does suck.
0: Yeah, name it something else, you fuck. Well, I mean, I want to think about the river.
1: You know, if he was doing good, if he took over the WAPO and let it actually do news instead of laying his dick on the scale.
0: Get it off the scale, Jeff!
1: To suck up to the oligarchy and the broligarchy.
0: Yeah.
1: Then I wouldn't care. If, you know, there are... somebody pointed out after the amazing Dolly Parton's death.
0: Yeah, yeah.
1: Shit. Not the death being amazing, but she's amazing. And that, you know, when people talk about hating the rich and everything, she was rich as fuck.
0: She's an anomaly.
1: Yet she was an amazing human being and gave back and was decent. And I've never heard anybody say an unkind word about her or you know, anything they... Anybody that said anything negative about her.
0: She's talented as fuck. And listen, honestly... And she was a lovely person.
1: Maybe Elvis.
0: Right. Elvis sucked, man.
1: Maybe Elvis was a little pissed about not getting to sing I Will Always Love You.
0: He might have thought he might have done that song, done a different song and thought he did that song. He was so high on Oven Cleaner, he didn't know what the fuck he was doing. And honestly,
2: Jolene.
0: My God, Elvis. He just died on the toilet. Hey, even if Dolly Parton was a complete flaming fucking asshole, she would still be revered because her music was so fucking good and her songwriting was so good, but she's not. You know, she's a lovely person and did lovely work. Now, Elvis, how's he going to be remembered after he's dead?
1: A danger to televisions.
0: Oh, right. That's right. He is dead. Yeah, yeah, that's true. They were the same age, right? Kind of the same.
1: I mean, I guess. Yeah, sure.
0: What was Dolly's secret to living longer than Elvis?
1: Did you just Google Elvis?
0: Yeah.
1: And you'll see. The thing now, there are, you know, you talk to some Gen Zers and they're like, who's Elvis?
0: Thank God.
1: I mean, I think most of them know because he was such a cultural icon, but
0: yeah.
1: There are definitely people that were way famous when we were kids.
0: And nobody knows who the fuck
1: people
0: they
1: now are just like, who the hell is that? Like your Don Knotts guy. Joke.
0: Oh, yeah. I don't remember that joke.
1: That you had to change because you were getting crickets.
0: Yeah, yeah.
1: These people didn't know who Don Knotts is.
0: You know, I just started working with this comic, and I won't say it. You know, nobody's going to know who this is, but I was trying to describe her to someone else, and I said, it's Don Knotts. She's a brilliant physical comedian who's very reminds you of Don Knotts, and I have yet anyone to understand what I mean when I say that. So I, you know.
1: They don't. I guess nobody watches the reruns of.
0: Nobody's seen Three's Company.
1: Of Andy Griffith's show.
0: Three's Company too. I mean, Don Knotts wasn't just
1: Three's Company. I forgot he was on that. Even
0: he wasn't relegated to fucking
1: Mr. Furley.
0: Yeah, yeah.
1: Right? His character.
0: He didn't have to live in just that fucking guy's name from Matlock in his shadow. His whole fucking career, Andy Griffith. He was able to. Don Knotts was on Scooby Doo. He was on Three's Company. He's so many fucking movies. I think he was on a few Chitty Chitty Bang Bangs. He was on some Disney movies.
1: Well, he guessed it on.
0: He was on a ton of shit, man. You know, Andy Griffith's over there in Matlock. That's it.
1: Let's get to the headlines for the truncated show. Commie, Pinko, Liberal.
0: Defeat.
1: Huff Post. Oh, God. You know, the worst part of this is that there's just pictures of Trump all the time.
0: That is the worst, man.
1: He's tech ugly. Tantrum. Trump full steam for data centers and what's that turd? It's our vice president. What's his name? Oh, JD Vance.
0: Oh, the couch guy.
1: The couch humper is already like, oh wow, Trump's hand in that picture is poorly covered with makeup. I'm sorry, I just got distracted.
0: Right. And by the way, speaking of him, I know you're doing the story, but I assume we're going to get to how much that fat fuck weighs today, but go ahead.
1: Well, I mean, that's still the same.
0: No, he could have put on more.
1: So Trump is like, of course, doing the opposite of what we the people want in every state.
0: Absolutely, Pat.
1: And it's one of the few bipartisan issues that most of us agree on.
0: Oh, yeah. Man, I agree on this if you're thinking what I'm thinking.
1: Data centers.
0: Oh, okay. I was thinking about something else more holistic. Yeah, yeah. These data centers are insane.
1: But I mean, the hardcore MAGA hate them.
0: Yes.
1: Independents hate them. Yes. We hate them. Liberals hate them.
0: Right.
1: For different reasons. Now, there is a lot of... there's a lot of misinfo going on out there. And I think I had the story the other day, but we didn't get to it, that China...
0: Yes.
1: They found, and this is what kind of makes me crazy.
0: Okay.
1: About Elmo and his Daily Stormer Light website.
0: I hate this Nazi. Ugh.
1: That they found on X like hundreds of thousands, literally.
0: Yes.
1: Of bots, a bot network.
0: Okay.
1: Recently.
0: Oh, okay. So fake network supporting people.
1: Just pushing bullshit agendas. Yeah, but they're all fake accounts. There's, you know, we've seen the pictures of some of those senders where they've got like 500 cell phones.
0: Mounted
1: on the wall,
0: like, and literally each one physically there.
1: Yeah, yeah. Each one, you know,
0: that is so old
1: school.
0: A
1: different account.
0: So there's actually a cell phone there, like velcroed to a wall. That is nuts, man.
1: Well, yeah, because each one has, you know, its own IP, I guess, and
0: yeah, you wouldn't just do that with a computer and fake it, have it on, I guess.
1: So yeah, Trump. I forgot where. Oh, JD. Trump said that if people don't want data centers in their towns, it's because they want to end up backwards and poor.
0: Shut up, you stupid fuck. Go to fucking hell, motherfucker.
1: He had one. I gotta see if I can find it now.
0: You dumb shit. You don't know what people want. You don't know. You know what you want. You want to rape, and you want Diet Coke, and you want McDonald's, and what else does he want? Ivanka, back in the day, not today's Ivanka.
1: Yeah, I don't think. I think, speaking of sailed, I think his...
0: he broke up with her,
1: movement,
0: right?
1: Movement down there has sailed.
0: Ivanka, were you sad when your dad dumped you because you got too fucking old? I love it.
1: Let's see. I'm trying to find. There was a truth that he posted recently, and it's just bonkers. I mean,
0: right?
1: It's insane.
0: You know, people said Nixon in the final days was shit-faced talking to paintings. I think
1: he would walk around in his robe drunk, yeah.
0: Hey, Nixon, shit, man, if only you would have had your own social media and these injectables that Donald had, you would have been a fucking monster.
1: I can't find what I was looking for. Anyway, the only reason the communities throughout the USA should not want data centers is if they want to end up being backwards and poor, he wrote. If they want to be successful and rich with far lower taxes and jobs all over the place, let data reign.
0: Yeah.
1: R-E-I-G-N. You
0: That's
1: know he didn't write this.
0: That's so stupid. You Nazis,
1: he doesn't know that word.
0: No, but Nazis love that word, don't they? The rain,
1: yeah,
0: with the E. You Ooh, creeps. They love
1: something
0: it.
1: Moved down there. The good news is that there are plenty of other places that want them. If we kill the golden goose, you will only have yourself to blame. China could not be happier with this anti-data center movement. What's true? Actually, they can't believe it's happening. President DJT. Oh, he didn't even say thank you for your attention.
0: Oh, well, you're welcome. I appreciate that. The thank you is implied. Hey, JD, have you weighed your boss today? I mean, what's he weighing in at today? What's his fighting weight?
1: I think JD's on the outs. Oh. I think...
0: well, we'll see.
1: I think Trump's going to anoint Rubio. And because JD's now out kind of... Like, he's doing, you know, talk the bro show circuits and stuff like that. And
0: that's so sad.
1: And he's not, he's saying shit against what Trump right. is saying.
0: Mike Pence is listening to this and he's like, that's kind of insulting to me. I was on the outs, and they, what that means is they try to hang you. He's just doing podcasts. They tried to kill me.
1: They tried to kill me.
0: Well, they're really mad. Isn't that what he said?
1: Well, they're really mad. When they asked Trump.
0: Oh, my God.
2: Fake Pence.

0: Call with your take on it. Was justice served in the case of Kelly Flynn?
1: Was justice served in the case of Kelly Flynn?
2: I bet you, if you asked Mike Pence today, what was that reference to, the Kelly Flynn thing, he wouldn't know. I don't know. I have no fucking idea. And we don't need to Google it.
1: Indianapolis, I think, right? Wasn't it? Or
2: yeah, I don't know.
1: Gary or some shit. He was somewhere in, I think it was Indianapolis.
2: Did you think you were going to die, Mike? Did you really? God.
1: Well, he hinted at that, didn't he? He wouldn't even get in the car with that.
2: Yeah.
1: That strange, with the Secret Service guy he didn't know driving.
2: Hey, that's a good call. Don't get in the car with really strangers. Shit, man.
1: Come to the White House. You'll be fine.
2: Right. When I'm up at night and I can't sleep on the Hallmark Channel or wherever this is going to be, will that be the final chapter in Pence's biopic? He's not going to have another moment. This is going to be worthy.
1: He'll probably run this time.
2: Oh, shut the fuck up. I can't imagine that. Karen, are you going to let him do that? Put him in a thing.
1: He did just write a book, right? He was doing a book tour.
2: He didn't write that fucking book. Karen, did you write that?
1: The Lord wrote it for me. The Lord found me a Filipino on Fiverr.
2: Jesus, you really have to. You're doing too much up there. Quit creating so many people. You're doing too much. You got a bunch of Nazis coming at your ass.
1: So, this data center thing is a big topic. The liberals everybody's against them. But
2: I hate anything coming out of
1: the water usage of many of them is troubling.
2: Sure. Sure.
1: The power usage, obviously. And then just the outright lies about these gazillions of jobs they're going to create. They're going to have some big-time construction jobs for several months. Yeah.
2: Oh, yes, yes.
1: And then after that, you know what? They're going to have, bots.
2: Doing the construction?
1: Doing the maintenance and the upkeep and all that shit. They're going to be manned by 20 or 30 people.
2: Yeah.
1: Seriously, but giant data center.
2: But those robots and those few people are going to be able to hoard most of our resources, right?
1: They're water.
2: Yeah, so that's great. Good for that. So efficient. Their fascism is very efficient. Very good, guys.
1: But there's, the thing is, it's still kind of a gold rush speculative thing.
2: Yeah, yeah.
1: Because we don't know how this is going to go. We don't know. AI is now starting to kind of pooter out a little bit in that people are people that are using it in business.
2: Yes.
1: I see this with one of my paid gigs has to do with the communications and PR industry.
2: Right.
1: And I see these articles all the time now about how, you know, at first it was like, oh my God, we're fucked. Data, you know, these AI is going to do our jobs. It's going to do everything. They won't need us anymore. And now it's just like, they're finding out.
2: Yeah.
1: And these dumb CEOs that went balls deep into AI and started cutting people.
2: Right. Right.
1: Are now in the find out stage that it ain't working as great. AI is good.
2: Yes.
1: But it needs wranglers, and it ain't great. It ain't the be-all, end-all.
2: Yeah, and right now, AI is figuring it out. This is the first salvo. And now AI is like, oh, these people think we're useless, blah, blah, blah, blah, blah. Now we're going to fuck them up.
1: But these idiots that are, I mean, these rich motherfuckers that are investing in these data centers are going to do what they do. They're going to build it. They're going to make a bazillion dollars off of building it and selling it to some data company.
2: Right.
1: And then they don't give a fuck how the industry does. They've got their $100 million they got for the data center.
2: Is this that thing you say, socialize the losses, privatize the gains, or some shit like that? It's amazing. I'm trying not to talk like Mike Pence right now because we just listened.
1: It's so hard to not talk like that.
2: The Republicans couldn't come together on the Epstein files, couldn't turn against Trump on anything, but now the data centers, nobody saw this coming. The guy who took my job is in love with the couch and thinks he's not going to get hung like me.
1: Like, there's a guy in, I have to pull radio clips as part of another job. And there's a guy, I played him for you before. He's the guy in out in California
2: that
1: is like AM radio local.
2: Oh, okay. Yeah, yeah.
1: But he's got a voice like this. He literally talks like this.
2: That's awesome.
1: That's awesome. As the midterm... so there you go. Trump... yeah, let data rain.
2: God, you Nazi! That is such a Nazi word. I mean, God, these guys just ooze the fucking fascism. They can't help it. Can we get a reaction video on... Can we have a camera on Mike Pence's face when they come for J.D. Vance? I mean, I just want to see the look on his fucking face, man. This is going to be like, I told you so, you stupid fuck.
1: White House insiders are sounding the alarm. Oh, God, what is this? The Daily Beast. This is the biggest fucking no-duh headline I've seen in a long time. Okay. White House insiders are sounding the alarm that Trump is far more interested in building his own legacy than improving the economy or ending the war with Iran.
2: You know, this story proves that no one except crab diving has understood Donald Trump. Donald Trump likes to what? Rape. He likes Diet Coke. He likes, used to like, what's her face? Loves McDonald's. That's it, pretty much. He doesn't care about anything else. The war. He hates the war.
1: So that's the headline over at the HuffPost.
2: See, I can hear you kind of almost doing Mike Pence's too at the end. You're like, like in your mind right now. I can't shake it. I listened to some coverage, watched some coverage on Al Jazeera of the whole war thing in Iran. And I just have a question. Is everybody using that same map with the green lights and red lights on it in the Strait of Hormuz? And you're acting like real time coverage of the Strait. Is it bullshit? Have you seen that? There's like red dots and green dots.
1: Like a video game where you can see who's captured which territory.
2: I think we're supposed to think that, but it's never anything to tell you what any of these lights mean. And I don't know what the fuck I'm looking at.
1: I just saw a related story.
2: Okay.
1: To the data center bullshit.
2: Data centers.
1: In related news, officials in El Reno, Oklahoma. Oh, that's got to be a great place, huh?
2: El Reno. Let's call the whole thing off.
1: El Reno. They probably call it El Reno. In Spanish, it would be El Reno.
2: In El Reno.
1: What does Reno mean? R-E-N-O. Rain is king. No, that's not king.
2: It's a Nazi thing, right? Of course. I don't know. El Reno, Oklahoma. God, can we stop getting...
1: Oh, it's a reindeer. That's why I didn't know it. I never learned that word.
2: They got reindeer in Oklahoma?
1: It's the reindeer Oklahoma.
2: The reindeer of Oklahoma. They're a hardy bunch.
1: I guess. If that's... I'm assuming it's Spanish. It could be, you know... It might be. It says El Reno. Anyway,
2: go ahead.
1: They say that a damaged private water line...
2: Okay, shit.
1: At one of these fucking data centers wasted more than 3 million gallons of water before it was discovered late last week.
2: That's all?
1: Oopsie.
2: 3 million gallons?
1: The business in question specializes in AI storage and Bitcoin mining.
2: I hate these tech bros. They are a scourge or scourge, however you fucking say it. How many gallons are in the Lake of America? I'm just trying to get a context.
1: Oh, gazillions.
2: Okay, so more than this. 33 million, then you got fired, dickhead, right? Who's ever in
1: three
2: charge?
1: Million, 3 million.
2: 3 million, okay. The you leak get fired
1: forest,
2: for that.
1: The leak forced El Reno schools and the county courthouse to temporarily close and forced thousands of residents to go without water after levels in El Reno's water towers unexpectedly plummeted.
2: You know, at least these kids got a break from the learning about creationism, but then got to go home and die of thirst. I mean, there's no water for the people because they fucked up.
1: Yeah, I'm sorry.
2: This is what everybody's screaming about, right?
1: El Reno interim city manager.
2: Oh, get the fuck out of here.
1: Ken Brown said, the last 24 hours plus was very stressful time.
2: Fuck you. How did he support these? I bet he wanted these data
1: centers. Well, that's the thing.
2: Fuck you, Ken.
1: And that's what we're finding out. Even at the tiny little city council, county board level.
2: Okay.
1: That these motherfuckers do not represent us in the tiniest, littlest way. They represent themselves and how they're going to enrich themselves and get more power and or money. And now we're finding out that, I mean, that's the big, that's the big issue now at all these town halls is right. People are showing up and screaming at these so-called representatives, these elected officials, because they're signing NDAs. Think about this. There have been cases where they've signed NDAs.
2: Yes.
1: With the data company.
2: Okay.
1: A non-disclosure agreement.
2: Right.
1: On a decision they're making about public land, public funds.
2: About
1: public
2: water.
1: Right.
2: About water. I mean, we should find solidarity with people who like drink water. You know what I mean? We're talking about motherfucking water here. This is like pitchforks and, I don't know, whatever.
1: Crazy, crazy, crazy.
2: This is cue Les Mis music for the people of Oklahoma. This sucks, man. God, where's Mike Pence when you need him?
1: So,
2: fuck this. Dumb fucking Republicans. You vote in these fucking vampire motherfuckers into run our government. And then look what happens. And now you're against this. Well, you stupid shitbags.
1: Yeah, we're all you jobs. Did it.
2: You did it with your dumb fucking votes. If I was Kamala the joyful warrior and her running mate, Liz Cheney, were they for data centers? Were they for fucking up everybody's fucking water? I don't fucking think so.
1: I think they would have. Isn't it the Democrats, the liberals who want AI to, you know, somebody to take a look at it?
2: Yeah.
1: we like regulations. That's the thing. The Republicans just want to get rid of any regulation because they are the self-interest for
2: right.
1: rich people. That's it.
2: And even Liz Cheney drinks water.
1: And they,
2: I don't know. I think.
1: So they're backing these data centers. They don't give a fuck about the water, your water. You know why? Because they're rich. Where they're going, there ain't no data centers.
2: How do we fight people that are content with having us starve to death so I can go on Canva and AI and make somebody's face look happier in this comedy flyer?
1: How many data centers are on Mark Zuckerberg's plantation in Hawaii?
2: Shit.
1: Where he owns hundreds of thousands of acres or something. Tens of thousands of acres.
2: Yeah,
1: I don't know. A shit ton.
2: Does he really?
1: Mm-hmm.
2: In Hawaii? A lot of people just go on vacation there, get a timeshare, and that's good enough to go to the beach, have a hot dog. But you got to own an island. You got to own how many acres? Fuck you, Jeff.
1: 2,300 acre compound known as Ku'ulau Ranch on the north side of Kauai.
2: I'm sorry, you better be glad I'm not czar. I'm taking your shit. I'm taking everybody's shit. I'm done with these tech bros. Every story we've done today, correct me if I'm wrong, Mike, have to do with these Republicans and these tech bros fucking up all our resources. Is that correct?
1: Yeah.
2: I mean, same story over and fucking over again. You fucking, I don't even know who I'm yelling at.
1: 2,300 acres of land after multiple quiet expansions. So he was gobbling it up quietly. It includes two large mansions, a gym, tennis courts, guest houses, farm operations, and an underground shelter linked by tunnels.
2: A gym.
1: What? Is underground a good idea on an island?
2: I don't know.
1: It operates as a working ranch with cattle, horses, grows organic ginger and turmeric.
2: Oh, good. Good. I thank God when I go on vacation to my underwater Best Western in Hawaii, I'm like, where's the fucking fresh ginger and turmeric for me to rub all over my balls? I mean, what it's weird that like, so his underground bunker has a gym. Whatever else you said, a big area for living.
1: Well,
2: in it.
1: No, there's a gym and everything, and then there's an underground shelter.
2: And then in the list,
1: by tunnels.
2: Right, but in the list, that is an equal part to the list, is the fresh ginger and turmeric. Who fucking cares? I can't believe they mentioned that in there. Who cares? How much fresh ginger will be on hand, Elon, at your...
1: Well, that means he's got working farms.
2: I mean, that's right.
1: The massive scale of the property and strict non-disclosure agreements have drawn mixed reactions and privacy concerns from local residents. Portions of the estate sit near or atop Native Hawaiian ancestral burial grounds,
2: God.
1: Which have sparked local scrutiny despite fencing and preservation efforts by his team.
2: It makes me sweat.
0: We put a fence around it.
2: Yeah, listening to this story is insane. Fencing and preservation efforts. Shut up. Shut up, Elon, and all your dumb friends. Who is it? Who are the tech bros that we hate? Elon, Zuckerberg, Bezos. What's another one?
1: Peter Thiel.
2: God, I forgot him. What are you doing down there in Argentina, dickhead? We didn't forget about you.
1: Practicing his German.
2: He's teaching it.
1: I mean, no offense to the Germans. We shouldn't say that. This is a different breed.
2: Yeah.
1: This is a different breed of Nazis now.
2: Well, the Germans took care of their fascism problem. They took it seriously, right? We never did.
1: We helped a little, but.
2: Right. Yeah. God.
1: The headline is crazy over at the Drudge Report.
2: Woo!
1: Bodies found after Grand Canyon floods.
2: Oh, shit. The Grand Canyon.
1: Yeah.
2: Well, that's deep as shit. How did that flood? The whole thing?
1: Did you see the one in Nepal?
2: Oh, yeah. I've been watching.
1: Holy fucking shit.
2: Man, you want to talk about fucking crazy-ass governments. China's censoring people who are saying on the news, are saying, well, there's probably more dead people than we think. They're not letting anybody say that.
1: Last I saw it was 950, something like that. 950, 1,000. But
2: be careful.
1: If you see it looks like AI.
2: Yeah.
1: Like you would look at it and go like, oh, come on, give me a break. That's AI. That flash flood that just mowed down that city.
2: Yeah.
1: That's not real, but it's fucking real. And they think it's a melting glacier, right?
2: Oh, yeah,
1: that
2: yeah.
1: undermined the topsoil and caused a landslide that then pushed all the water.
2: This whole show's about water today.
1: Well, the earth is
2: cannot
1: mad.
2: Fuck with it.
1: It's mad. Rescue crews are looking for missing people and have found at least two bodies since a major flash flood swept through the Grand Canyon. Forecasters warned Monday that more flooding is possible as heavy rain shrouded the canyon walls. Saturday's flash flood severely damaged the only water pipeline into the canyon. Officials barred tourists from staying at lodges and hotels inside Grand Canyon National Park and issued emergency water restrictions for year-round residents.
2: I'm thinking all these snakes that are just drowning in their holes right now.
1: God.
2: Motherfuckers.
1: At least two people have been found deceased. More than a dozen others are missing following waves of rain in the Bright Angel Creek area of the tourist destination that hosts 4.4 million people a year. Wow.
2: Jesus Christ, man.
1: A lot of people go see the Grand Canyon.
2: That, I mean, 4.4 million. Is it even a Grand Canyon anymore or a network of sewage systems? I mean, how do you have 400 people go to that? It's just all it is a canyon. Like, where do you go?
1: The flood happened deep in the canyon near where the Colorado River flows around popular lodges and camping areas where people hiking from one rim of the Grand Canyon to the other stop for the night. Scores Shit. Of visitors had to be evacuated from the area by helicopter. They talked God. Of a massive deluge and rangers warning of rock slides. They saw huge pools of logs and debris rolling down the river.
2: Fuck that.
1: They stood nearby awaiting rescue.
2: And rattlesnakes, dens of rattlesnakes. Seriously, that's what happens in floods. The floods fill these holes and these.
1: Well, wherever you're going
2: layers
1: is where the snakes are going to want to go too, up and away from the water.
2: God, fuck this, man. I bet there's no articles on the snake situation. There are tons of snakes out west. Like here in the south, we think about, we have so many snakes. Not like there, man. The rattlesnakes are coming out your eyeballs out west. And now they're fighting for the high ground. That's what it's going to come down to. It's us or them.
1: So scary shit happening the Grand Canyon. You know, I mean, God, that would suck. You go on your little vacation. You're away from work and all the bullshit. Yeah. Next thing you know, you're running for your life from a fucking flash flood.
2: You imagine you're a snake, though, and you slither around your whole fucking life. You never had an opportunity to swim. And the next thing you know, you're literally swimming. But
1: snakes can swim, though, right?
2: Well, they can only do one form. They can only get around by slithering. I mean, they don't have legs, so they can slither through the water or they just fucking drown, I guess. You know, that's it.
3: Let me bite somebody and ruin their lives. Fuck you.
1: Well, I don't think that's their aim.
2: We don't know what they're thinking, though. You don't know what they're thinking. Right now, they're thinking, holy shit, what's this water shit? I'm going to drown. Where?
1: Those are your headlines, everybody. Yay.
2: That thing in Nepal is crazy, too, man.
1: Yeah, terrifying. Fuck.
2: Yeah. Let me see. Water. We got to, you know, we're complaining that the data centers are taking all our water, but yet, according to this podcast, water is at the root of all our fucking problems. You either can't get enough water or you're drowning in the fucking shit, you know?
1: Well, yeah, and that's what, when you try to tell the droolers that the climate change, you know, who was, I forget that senator, remember, that brought a snowball into
2: from Oklahoma.
1: Yeah, I forget his name. That brought a snowball in when there was snow in the spring in D.C. It was like, here's your climate change right here.
2: I can almost think of it. So you should be able to think of it.
1: This is global warming.
2: God damn, that was the dumbest thing ever. I hate that I forgot who that is. We should never forget who did that, because that's the dumbest shit I've ever heard of.
1: I mean, I can look it up.
2: Oh, God. Yeah, it's easy. It's the guy that did the snowball thing. What the fuck were you thinking? I always get Arkansas and Oklahoma mixed up. Anybody else?
1: Oh, Inhofe.
2: Damn! God, you stupid shitbag.
1: In desperate attempt to mock what he called the global warming hysteria, Senator James Inhofe, Republican from Oklahoma, brought a snowball to the Senate floor on Thursday.
2: You know, we don't respect water on this planet. We never have. The shittiest superhero is in water. I'm sorry. Aquaman is just like...
1: How dare you?
2: No, I mean, you know, he's if he's
1: what
2: not...
1: What about that one Wonder Twin?
2: That was my point. I'm sorry. You got my point. That is the most underappreciated superhero ever. Nobody cares about form of water. That's 75% of the fucking earth. He could say, hey, I'm the Pacific Ocean or the American Ocean. Trump suggested...
1: Make America, yeah.
2: He might take an ocean. He suggested that.
1: Good luck.
2: I mean, how does that work? Because nobody lives in the lake of America, right? Unless you're on a boat.
1: It doesn't. All he can order is for the federal government to call it that. But he can't force... There's no international... Whatever the international naming body is, the Cartography Institute of the Planet or whatever. I don't know. They agree. I'm assuming it's a UN deal or some international deal.
2: Yeah, it's us, right?
1: And decides to name.
2: Oh, I see what you're saying.
1: To change the name of shit. He can't. That's why nobody calls it the Gulf of Mexico. But the horrible thing is, and I believe these people should be looked into and held accountable for any corruption and bullshit, because the weak cunts at Google and at Apple both changed their maps
2: make
1: it the Gulf of America and the fucking Lake America.
2: Get out the knee pads!
1: I just saw that Google changed it. Fuck you, you executive twats at Google. We're going to be looking at you when we're in charge and see why you were bending the knee and sucking the tiny little mushroom cock of Trump with these ridiculous things.
2: You know who stood up to Trump so far consistently? His victims. E. Jean Carroll stood up to Trump, took him to court. Fucking the Epstein survivors. They came out in solidarity against the motherfucker, and they begged our Congress, do something about this, do something about this. And they finally did, kind of, you know? But shit, man, everybody else, sucky, sucky, sucky. Get out the knee pads.
1: So gross.
2: He's the guy from, I can't even remember his reality show. What was it? Dancing with the, Apprentice. He's the guy from Apprentice. Fuck him.
1: Good news, though.
2: Yeah.
1: I mean, you know, gooder news. There's only certain things that would be good news right now.
2: Yes. I can't wait.
1: I do want to get this one story, though, which is very satisfying awesome, and funny. Here it is. Shock poll.
2: Ooh.
1: Trump approval hits another new low while support slips among his past backers.
2: Shit, man.
1: An eye-opening new poll has shown that Trump's approval rating has dropped to its lowest level in either of his two terms. That's even after 9/11. Not 9/11.
2: Yeah,
1: January 6th.
2: But wait, his weight is at the top of his two terms. This is the heaviest he's been.
1: You know. inversely proportional, as a growing number of past supporters are now saying they would not vote for him again.
2: Oh, shit, guys. Finally, welcome to the party. What did it for you? Oh, it doesn't matter. Come
1: it's
2: on
1: a
2: over.
1: UMass Amherst survey. found growing dissatisfaction with the president due mostly to the ongoing war in Iran and financial pain at the gas pump and the grocery checkout.
2: Thank you, guys.
1: One of the poll directors said, with no end in sight to the ongoing war in Iran, the continued rise in prices of gas, groceries, utilities, and housing, and escalating trade war with Canada, a ridiculous trade war, and the likelihood of higher interest rates, it comes as no surprise that Trump's approval rating remains at a paltry 32%, a 1 percentage point drop since March.
2: And people are turning on him who only voted for him 3 fucking times.
1: Well, this is it. The poll also noted growing regret among those who cast ballots for Trump previously, with about 16% of respondents saying they wouldn't back him again if they could do it all over again.
2: Okay, we got to slow this part down because I love it. Welcome aboard. I told you so, you stupid pieces of shit. Rapist worshiping lunatic fucks.
1: And this isn't, you know, it's not the biggest number, you think 16%, but these are triple Trumpers. You know,
2: these
1: aren't the they're either greedy or not the sharpest tax in the bunch, you know what I mean?
2: They're dumb as fuck.
1: Or willfully ignorant.
2: These are people
1: locked in a silo of right wing bullshittery.
2: These are people that would ask Tommy Tuberville for help spelling something because they're so dumb. These people are dumber than Tommy Tuberville. Is that what the study says? Or,
1: but it is being this is the his erosion of his approval is showing clear, consistent signs of a trend.
2: Yeah, shit. People more and more people fucking hating his ass, right?
1: Yeah, but the thing is, he doesn't care.
2: That's true.
1: He's kind of saying he doesn't care. I don't think he's going to run.
2: No, he's never going to run. I mean, he might have to use a scooter. For office.
1: But no. I don't think he's going to run. I don't think he thinks he's going to run.
2: He'll just stay, and J.D. Vance will sit on his lap. And
1: well, he thinks he's going to be in charge from absentia.
2: He
1: definitely, because he is the Republican Party. It's going to be like China. It's like Xi could go put his feet up and quote retire.
2: Yeah.
1: Or Putin.
2: Putin did that with the drunk, right?
1: And nothing's going to happen. Yeltsin? Yeah.
2: Go out there, you drunk. He should think that because there's nothing. Who's going to replace Trump in the Republican Party?
1: Well, that's it.
2: Tuberville.
1: Trump is a cult of personality. And when that goes, the word personality? J.D. Vance? The word personality? Marco?
2: Oh, God.
1: The word personality? Shit. Keg's breath?
2: Oh.
1: Nutlick? I don't know. I don't think he would run, but
2: right, right.
1: Nonetheless, I just like calling him Nutlick.
2: Oh, yeah, yeah. That's what his kids call him. As soon as they figured out, it's like, so, Dad, years ago, that island you took us to was like the famed island of some fucking sex trafficker of children? Are you fucking kidding me? Can you imagine hearing that story now as a kid and thinking, wait a second, that's where we went? You must hate us. Yeah, I don't. I mean, seriously, can somebody interview his kids? Terry Gross has that dumb fuck's kids on asking how it feels that you know now that your dad took you to a sex trafficker.
1: Your father took you to the island.
2: I mean, you hate the guy, right? Anyway,
1: so there you go. His own supporters are starting. You know, I played clips on Friday's show, I think it was, or one of the shows last week about of a bunch of these. Triple Trumpers.
2: Yeah.
1: Now that are...
2: They're
1: being interviewed. And they're like, well, I don't like him anymore. And that one guy, Iowa, right? It was a bunch of Iowans. And they had that one guy who was like, the reporter said, what would you say to Trump if he was here? And this is a Triple Trumper guy said, fuck you.
2: Right. Right. Triple Trumper. But the 3 times he was there, you got on the knees and sucky sucky. But that's welcome. I'm glad you're doing it now. I'm glad you're on the right side of things.
1: And then let's also not forget that there are a number of them that are not seeing the light. they're upset that not enough brown people have been summarily executed on the streets.
2: I think that's a big swath of them because, you know, the good liars do their thing, and that's what a lot of them say. They love that racism shit, and they want more of it, and they're mad that, I mean, who are you going to get that's more racist than Stephen Miller? I mean, if you're not satisfied with the Nazis currently in office, I don't know what to fucking tell you unless you can get the actual cast of the bad guys as in the first Raiders of the Lost Ark or something. I don't know. These are the best Nazis, right? Are we going to have a...
1: And this the UMass poll, not only is his approval bad, but the worst number is his disapproval. Because, you know, there's usually people in the middle or people who lightly approve, lightly disapprove. And those numbers are going away.
2: But what's his blood sugar?
1: And everyone's drifting towards the disapproval section. Yeah. And now it's over 66%. It's more than two-thirds.
2: That's a fraction even these dumb fucks can understand.
1: Disapprove.
2: Two-thirds is most. And I went to school in Georgia, so now we're all on the same page. Most.
1: One, two, three.
2: You know, I think I'm trying to think of people who could follow in the rain, R-E-I-G-N of Trump. I think maybe the only one I'm thinking of that'd be a good candidate, and don't laugh because he was almost a senator. I think what's his face? Herschel could do it. He could run. What's funny about
1: for
2: that?
1: For president?
2: Absolutely.
1: As a Republican, of course.
2: Well, yeah. I that's,
1: why not put Tuberville up there?
2: Hey, he almost was a senator. If I'm Raphael Warnock, that would have driven me to alcoholism, knowing that that guy almost beat me.
1: Raphael Warnock is a black man in Georgia. He knows what it's like there.
2: Yeah, but Raphael, like that guy. I mean, did you even think of Herschel Walker before you had to run against him? You're like, who the fuck is this guy? The football player?
1: Yeah, that's the scary part. That's the only reason. If Herschel Walker hadn't been Herschel Walker,
2: and
1: was some other guy,
2: oh, it wouldn't matter.
1: That was as stupid as Herschel Walker and spoke as stupidly as Herschel Walker, it would have been a lot easier for Warnock, I think.
2: I would have opened up every campaign meeting looking at those polls if I'm Raphael Warnock, and I would just, I don't know, I might have to fire people daily, say, how are the numbers this close? I mean, guys, if we can't beat Herschel Walker, have you heard him talk? Oh, that runoff would have, I don't know how, can somebody ask Raphael Warnock what was going through his mind when he saw the results? And it's like, I have to do a runoff election against him? What happened? It's a cardboard badge. Yeah, but Herschel Walker could take over for Trump for sure.
1: That's another thing going on. Let's see.
2: Matt Gaetz?
1: Else we got going. Oh, I don't think people like Matt Gaetz anymore. He kind of he's got his great thing going over at OAN, doesn't he?
2: Sorry, Matt. Yeah. What about Kevin McCarthy? I saw him on something.
1: Oh, really?
2: People hate him still.
1: Yeah.
2: I'm trying. Do you have any ideas who's going to replace Donald? Come on.
1: Me?
2: Yeah. Who do you? Chuck Norris is dead. So
1: nobody. Junior's an idiot.
2: Lee Greenwood.
1: I mean, there's a lot of speculation that Trump's not picking between JD and Rubio.
2: Mubio?
1: And Boobio.
2: Oh my God, that's his new name.
1: Because
2: he doesn't care.
1: He's going to, at some point, Don Jr. is going to announce he's going to run.
2: Right. He doesn't care about his kids, though. I mean,
1: yeah, but he knows he can control Don Jr. He thinks he can control Don Jr. And what better way than to make it a Trump dynasty?
2: The cartel would love Don Jr. They would love that guy.
1: You know, he gets 8 years, and then Eric gets 8 years.
2: You know,
1: then Barron's old enough. Then Barron gets 8 years.
2: Yeah. God.
1: As they pretend to have elections.
2: Maybe is there another planet out there that's doing anything
1: that we could move to?
2: Yeah,
1: that'd be great.
2: Mubio. Marco Mubio.
1: Mubio.
2: When are we hey, Mubio, when are we attacking Cuba? When do we do that?
1: Meanwhile, Trump, it says, raging Trump 80 explodes in foul-mouthed morning meltdown.
2: What? He's 80 years old.
1: Okay. Trump went on a morning meltdown against Iran as the conflict in the Middle East reignited.
2: Yeah.
1: In a Truth Social post just before 8 a.m. Eastern, the 80-year-old president described Iran as, quote, officially a failed nation, all caps, it is dead.
2: Donald, at this rate, we're going to run out of Patriot missiles and Pampers, you know?
1: They have no Navy, they have no Air Force, they have no currency, they're not paying their soldiers or police, inflation is at 300%, and their leadership is in total disarray and incapable of properly representing the country.
2: They don't represent the country. It's a totalitarian fuckstorm in Iran. Nobody votes, even by mail over there.
1: The only thing they have is fake news from the USA, a willingness to kill their protesters. Now over 100,000 people dead. They must be tried for war crimes against humanity. Get a mirror, you twat.
2: Oh, I know.
1: And a good line of bullshit. Thank you for your attention to this matter, President Donald J.
2: Speaking of mirrors, do you think he has one of those mirrors? They had these on the Shark Tank that are shaped in a way that make you look.
1: What's a skinny mirror?
2: Svelte. Yeah. Boy, that'd be some invention that would be, huh? You need to bring Stephen Hawking back to life to invent one of those to make Trump look skinny.
1: Didn't he kind of recently kind of admit that he's fat?
2: Trump said that?
1: I have to sneeze.
2: Jeez, Donald. I mean, hey.
1: he's been getting... Hold on.
2: Right.
1: Oh, fucking hell. He's been getting some backlash for these fat comments.
2: Yeah.
1: Fat shaming people, like mainly Pritzker. He goes after Pritzker all the time. He's like, he'll be... At, you know, because he talks about anything anywhere. He'll be at some... who knows, some ribbon cutting thing. And he's like, yeah. And you know, I know a guy, I'm not going to say who he is, who's, well, he's fat.
2: Dude.
1: And he's taking the fat pill and it's not working.
2: Yeah, yeah.
1: And stuff like that. And now he got called out on it and he said something to the effect of, I'm not fat shaming. Hey, I got my own problems.
2: Right, right. I got my own problems. Yeah, yeah, because you're fat. Remember how mean you were to the former governor of Jersey? You remember that? You remember that?
1: Oh, Chris Christie.
2: Dude,
1: yeah.
2: By the way, I saw that guy on a show last night. Is he still reserving whole beaches and hanging out? Because that dude has a fucking tan like you wouldn't believe. He just lives on vacation, right? That's what happens?
1: Oh, here it is.
3: You know, some people say, never use the fat word. And I don't. I would never call anybody fat. I have my own problems, you know?
1: There you go.
2: Yeah, yeah, yeah.
1: That was at the correspondents' dinner, apparently before the attack. Or at the...
2: The attack?
1: Wasn't the correspondents' dinner?
2: Yeah, it was an attack. A grad student did the 50-yard dash in, you know, 8 shifts of the fucking Secret Service. But they couldn't stop him. Oh, my. Maybe it's the Secret Service.
1: They did stop him.
2: Are you guys too heavy over there? Are you exercising? Because this dude, they barely stopped him, though. I mean, he got through one level of security. That is insane, man. God, he's a grad student writing papers.
1: Oh, Messi's retiring.
2: Who?
1: Lionel Messi, the soccer player.
2: Oh, shit.
1: I've been watching too much British TV. The football player.
2: Right. Rugby. Well, congratulations. Did he win? He played for Spain? Or
1: He did not win.
2: Oh, okay. Well, do you know Tom Cruise?
1: And then Djokovic got I saw the US Open got knocked out in the first round.
2: God, there was
1: some big news going on in rich people sports.
2: Oh yeah. There's a tennis story on the news today. Oh yeah, yeah. Somebody has a fan base that's they're up when we're sleeping, so they're gonna do the tennis match at night. So the people who
1: That's smart.
2: I
1: televise it. Yeah, that's
2: yeah.
1: Smart.
2: I think we should.
1: The U.S. Open the grounds are amazing. It's a really cool place.
2: They got the best grass
1: in New York. Yeah,
2: that's the one thing Trump talks about. He thinks blades of grass are actually better than people. The way he talks about grass. Have you ever heard him talking about? Oh, we got the best. Now the grass in D.C. is perfect.
1: He doesn't care.
2: Yeah, you care about grass. Raping,
1: care about people. He cares
2: Diet
1: about
2: Diet Coke.
1: He cares about ugly, gaudy gold decorations to make it look like a French whore's apartment.
2: Hey, HuffPo.
1: The 1700s.
2: Oh, my God. It looks like Vegas over there. Hey, HuffPo, in all the other news outlets, what's up with the reflecting pool in front of the monument? I mean, we just stopped talking about that. Are you back to talking about Biden being senile?
1: Or we came on to the next shiny thing.
2: But what color destroyed. Is it?
1: Well, we moved on to the Kennedy Center that he was threatening to knock down. He's still threatening to knock it down. And what is the other thing that he's... Oh, the bunker.
2: You can't come after the theater people, motherfucker. That ain't right. I don't like that at all. I don't like him fucking with the theaters.
1: That's fuck that you, Richard man. Grenell, who needs to be looked into, too.
2: Who did the Kennedy Center?
1: He's the head of the Kennedy Center now, that motherfucker.
2: God, I tell you what, Guantanamo.
1: You saw that, right? The board voted
2: yeah.
1: to put Trump's name back on it?
2: Oh, yeah, I did.
1: Saying, like, renovations completed by President Donald J. Trump. You know, of course, in the same, I'm sure in the same size font as Kennedy. And then they're saying, they tried to tell that judge that if he doesn't let them close the Kennedy Center. Remember, they want to close it down
2: God.
1: For some reason and do these like massive updates or whatever. When the judge was like, you could actually keep it open and keep having shows and making money.
2: Yes.
1: To offset some of these costs.
2: Of course.
1: You could do it piecemeal. You don't have to knock the whole thing down. The lawyers now have come back and said it's on the verge of collapse, basically, and that if the judge says they can't close it, they may just have to knock it down.
2: Fuck that. The show must go on. The show must go on.
1: And they said something like there were speculation in the past about a large outdoor amphitheater space. Maybe that would work.
2: Fuck that. Has anyone performed outside? I goddamn bring
1: this. This is an idle threat from these assholes.
2: Like, that's fighting words.
1: But I hope people are keeping an eye on the Kennedy Center, because you know that these evil motherfuckers, these corrupt assholes, will try to sneak out there in the middle of the night and knock it down.
2: Well, I mean, I'm kind of torn on it, because now I think it's sullied by these Nazis and it's not right. It's just not what it was, because Trump's name's been on it. It's all been Nazified. So we have to figure out how to deal with that. But I'll tell you something. If I was president and somebody suggests an outdoor amphitheater, you're fired, motherfucker. Get the fuck out of my face.
1: The first thing when the new administration takes over should be a drag show.
2: Oh, I'm sorry, Pat. I agree.
1: Lacage.
2: We're going to have that, too. But we're also going to have some other things going on. And I tell you what.
1: Well, should we have the hearings?
2: Yes!
1: The tribunals in the Kennedy Center. That would be great.
2: 12:01 a.m., first day in office. My DOJ's on notice. I need, how many are in jail? How many are convicted? Don't come to me with niceties. Don't, hey, how's it going? What's up? I don't give a fuck. I want those Nazis in jail. Guantanamo, Guantanamo, Guantanamo, Guantanamo, Hague, Hague, Guantanamo. We're busy. And, just fucking theater shit. I just want to say one thing. Whoever suggested outdoor shit is obviously a dickhead, because...
1: Well, no, there were... Before they built it, I think.
2: Yeah.
1: One of the possibilities was, hey, we could make it an outdoor amphitheater kind of thing, right? And now that's what they're threatening. They're like, well, you don't let us redesign it. We're just going to have to knock it down.
2: The Greeks...
1: It's a mob threat.
2: The Greeks are like, hey, we wish the Acropolis could have been inside and air-conditioned and shit, but we didn't have that back then. We just figured out aqueducts and shit. No one wants to perform outside. It sucks. The sound sucks. The sound goes up to heaven with all the fake people you believe in, right? God. What's the sound?
1: You know, I don't think... when I was in a band, I performed outside.
2: Oh, that's horrible.
1: But I can't... I don't think I ever did a show, like a theater show outside.
2: You know, I remember I do choir, and we perform, and you have these sound shells that you would have to set up behind the risers to make the... Now I thought they were bullshit and didn't do anything. Then you start performing outside. My kingdom for a sound shell. It's horrible out there. It's horrible out there performing outside. Don't just so flippantly say, oh, an outdoor amphitheater will be fine. That's a whole different ballgame, motherfucker.
1: They're not saying it'll be fine. It's a threat.
2: That's Niagara Falls,
1: if you don't
2: man.
1: Let us do... have our way with it,
2: yeah.
1: We're going to kill it.
2: Shit.
1: If you don't let us rape the Kennedy Center, we're going to kill it.
2: Okay. Well, listen.
1: This is what they're saying.
2: I hear outdoors, and I Niagara Falls it, because I've done so many outdoor shows, and you just, this. Am I crying or am I sweating? I don't know, but I got to change clothes. Doesn't matter.
1: Speaking of Mubio.
2: Don't do that when I'm drinking coffee. That's a good one.
1: On Friday, a federal judge declared that the Trump administration's efforts to deport non-citizens for political speech run counter to the Constitution's First and Fifth Amendments, the latest legal rebuke of the White House's expansive immigration agenda.
2: No shit, motherfuckers.
1: The Stanford Daily sued Secretary of State Marco Rubio. Arguing that his use of the Immigration and Nationality Act to deport non-citizen students had foreign students refraining from writing opinion pieces critical of the administration, which

0: Eli and Peter Thiel.
1: Northern District of California Judge Noel Wise, an appointee of Biden.
0: Biden.
1: Sided with the Stanford Daily, which sued Marco. He wrote, in the United States, freedom of speech belongs to the people. It's not the government's to take.
0: No shit. Shelby could have wrote that.
2: Of course.
1: Another plaintiff was an unnamed woman who is a lawful non-citizen in the U.S. who was previously in the country on a student visa at a school that was not Stanford and, quote, has refrained from publishing and voicing her true opinions regarding Palestine and Israel and has deleted a social media account to guard against retaliation for past expression. Here you can simultaneously hate the content of a person's speech and love the country that cherishes the freedom to allow it.
0: Well, I agree. That would be nice. And I agree with you. That should be a good thing, you know, but we're in the Mubio America. I don't know what this is.
1: I mean, that's like these auditors that I watch, you know, these cop watchers and the auditors. Yeah. I mean, we know that they've kind of been caught either on their own body cams or whatever.
0: Yeah.
1: Basically saying, we're going to arrest this person. You know, it probably won't go anywhere, but the goal is to, they don't say this out loud, but the way they talk, you can tell. The goal is to make this person stop doing it and make other people not want to do it.
0: Yeah.
1: Even if they know they're in the right and they're going to probably win the court case and they're going to get sprung. In our system, cops are sovereign citizens who have no accountability, basically, very little accountability.
0: Wow.
1: For anything. And
0: and they're armed.
1: They know they're going to get away with everything.
0: So
1: they're like, hey, let's light this guy up.
0: Let's
1: put the handcuffs on him and pull his arms up so that he flinches. Sure. And then we could say, stop resisting and throw him to the ground. That's a known tactic.
0: Right. And Dick Wolf,
1: that these dicks use.
0: Dick Wolf, listen to me. My first day as president, I'm telling somebody to drag your ass into the Senate hearing because I want to know how you portrayed the cops in such a fucking, I mean, you can't even call that a drama. That's like science fiction Law and Order, right? You call it Law and Order based on what? I mean, God damn, Jerry Orbach is not a typical cop. That's an insult to Jerry Orbach. They don't act like they do on TV. They've done us.
1: Wasn't Jerry Orbach a musical theater guy?
0: Absolutely. Yeah, yeah. He was in, what was that musical about? You know, Genesis and Adam and Eve. The Apple Tree. He was in The Apple Tree. He was in Hello, Dolly. Lots of good shit. And then he played that cop that was based in zero reality, you know? Who played by the rules.
1: Oh, he was a good guy?
0: air quotes, good guy. Just like air quotes, Dennis Franz was a good guy. And Jimmy Smith.
1: Dennis Franz.
0: He went on to be a Jedi. Oh, no.
1: The guy with my old accent.
0: No, actually, Jimmy Smits went into politics. He was the president of Alderaan.
1: Actually, I don't think my accent was ever that bad, but...
0: Oh, yeah. Oh, right. Dennis Franz was from Chicago. I mean, not New York.
1: Oh, yeah. I'm from the back of the yards.
0: He was good in that, but it's bullshit. Even he was a flawed character, but he was still, at the end of the show, so you come back and watch next week, the final commercial break, he would have a moment where he was nice to the person that he beat the shit out of the whole show, and you would feel bad for him. They would do this, you know... But damn, you guys lied to America and you, right?
1: Yeah.
0: They made people, how did television make people feel better about getting beaten by cops? It's amazing. And then sold commercials on top of it. Amazing.
1: Well, and it's because they're chasing brown people usually. And
0: yeah.
1: That you know, makes their little cocktail wieners twitch.
0: That's right. And whenever there's like somebody protesting politics or something in one of those shows, guess what they do to that person? Make them look crazy.
1: This is a nice headline, though.
0: Yes.
1: Republicans are being warned of, quote, historic losses in the midterms. New polling aggregates showing the party trailing in 8 major battleground Senate races.
0: Yes.
1: Just 2 months before voters head to the poll. 8.
0: Right. Right. I think instead of the elections, we should have the candidates get together and play softball against each other. I would bet on the Democrats 100%, right?
1: Oh, if we need to take the Senate.
0: Yeah.
1: We're probably going to take the House. We need to take the Senate.
0: Take it.
1: By like 3 or 4 would be spectacular.
0: Yeah.
1: So that they could tell Fetterman to go fuck himself.
0: Shit, yeah.
1: Because that asshole is going to turn

0: the mansion. If it's like 50-50 or 51-49 for the Dems, he's going to be that one. He's going to be Manchin.
1: He's I
0: guarantee you.
1: Didn't Manchin, like, every once in a while say, hey, I'm a human, I'm just kind of fucked up in the head. But Fetterman is like, he's different. What's wrong with him? Is it really something?
0: He's fucked up in the head.
1: Is there anything in the... Hey, founding...
0: Either the Strokes did it, or he was just a liar. He pulled the rug out.
1: Yeah.
0: On the voters in... Where is he from? Pennsylvania?
1: Jesus.
0: And because he was like this progressive... He was what the people wanted. He's the regular guy that wears a hoodie that tells these motherfuckers in power that they're motherfuckers and that they need to talk about the common man and unions and shit.
1: Maybe I'm hallucinating or remembering something different, but didn't he have like a transgender flag flying that in solidarity of trans people? What happened? It must be a medical thing. He must. Hey, founding fathers, is there any thing you have in that document that can, like, if a guy strokes out, loses his shit while he's in office, can we yank him or?
0: Well, let's talk about Mitch McConnell.
1: Who he's still dead.
0: They haven't decided to take him off ice and show that he's something happened to him.
1: He's not dead yet. I really thought we did that story.
0: No.
1: Okay.
0: Well, I mean, he might be.
1: Yeah.
0: He very well could be.
1: Elaine Chao is like TikTok, right? I mean.
0: But I think. Aren't they coming back soon?
1: I mean,
0: I think they're coming back really soon from...
1: vacation?
0: Ryan, they're working at home.
1: Oh, well,
0: they're
1: not
0: meeting
1: Mitch.
0: With their constituents.
1: Mitch is working with the help of, life support shit, right? See, he came out and I saw him on the internet dance and stuff. Didn't you see him break dance or something or skateboard?
0: Mitch McConnell?
1: Yeah. They had a so video. There might have been AI, but he was skateboarding and the whole thing. God, there's people in Arkansas with no water to drink because AI had to make a video of Mitch McConnell breakdancing. I mean, that is crazy.
0: Well, and that facility is also mining Bitcoin.
1: With the water, because the water cools the servers. Okay, what's in it for us? I'm waiting.
0: Exactly.
1: It's like the tech bros are getting everything they want from us. Grr.
0: So I'm sure they're going to appeal this decision that because the Republicans really hate free speech.
1: Yeah.
0: And they are, this bullshit going after these students on campus because they were taking part in a... Hey, we don't like the genocide going on in Palestine.
1: Yeah.
0: Rally.
1: Right. It's crazy that you'd have to have a rally in America against genocide. You would think everybody was on board with that. Shit.
0: The ruling comes after the... Oh, I read that. University activists Mahmoud Khalil and Mohsen Mahdawi, Tufts University doctoral grad Rumeysa Öztürk, and Georgetown University scholar Badar Khan Suri were those being subjected to, among those being subjected to deportation.
1: No! Wait, all those people you read were like graduate candidates, PhD candidates and shit like that?
0: Yeah.
1: Can we deport other people? I mean, why these guys? Smart, productive people, let's get rid of them. Are they?
0: Khalil's a green card holder, was detained for more than 3 months after leading pro-Palestinian protests at his campus. Mahdawi, also a lawful permanent resident, was arrested after he appeared for a citizenship interview.
1: God!
0: So this is one of those things where they're following the rules, and they arrest him.
1: Well, Mubio has said like that. He said, he's like, listen, if you're not going to behave and disagree with America, we'll just get rid of you. I mean, that's crazy.
0: Öztürk was detained by masked agents in Boston after the State Department revoked her student visa because of an op-ed she co-authored criticizing her school's response to the war in Gaza.
1: What a bunch of fucking pussies. You're afraid of someone writing an op-ed.
0: Vermin, yeah.
1: What kind of fucking assholes? How dare this person write an op-ed that brown people are being summarily executed while they wait in line to get food from an aid truck in Palestine? How evil of them. Shit.
0: The cases became part of a broader legal and political fight over the administration's efforts to crack down on campus activism. They viewed as not aligned with their foreign policy.
1: Shit, you know, you guys, I don't like what you're aligned with over there. You guys are creeps and pervs and rapists. Fuck off. God damn. I mean, really, shit. Go swimming in the Grand Canyon. See if you can find some snakes, you fucks. God, what a nightmare.
0: What have we got going here for time? Thanks for listening, everybody. Thanks for joining us.
1: That really must be. I can't believe there's not one story about these dens of snakes that have been washed out. Now they're all over the fucking place instead of in their little holes.
0: I think people are a little more concerned about the human life.
1: Yes.
0: Right now.
1: Absolutely. And that, what I'm saying, directly affects that, man. See the size of these fucking rattlesnakes? I mean, what the fuck, man? Why are they that big? I mean, seriously, are they endangered still? Please tell me these rattlesnakes are not still fucking endangered. Shit, I think
0: there might be some that are in some places.
1: Fuck, that is so stupid.
0: We have got other news.
1: Yeah.
0: Please tell me I saved this.
1: Mubio.
0: I wanted to read something.
1: Yes, yeah, something Trump can't do.
0: Oh, no. Did I not save it? I'm going to look for it now. But it has to do, I don't want to blow it. I'm going to switch topics while I'm looking for the other one. We'll come back to this in a moment.
1: Yeah.
0: That you don't know what I'm talking about.
1: Okay. I'm telepathic.
0: Data leak exposes Andrew Tate's
1: shit
0: empire.
1: Gross. God damn.
0: The headline at Straight Arrow News says, ew, Andrew Tate offered secret espionage classes to exploit the dirty secrets of the wealthy.
1: Wait a second.
0: So Andrew Tate was trying to turn himself into
1: an influencer,
0: the new Epstein.
1: Oh, okay. Oh, wow. What a weird life plan. I don't know what. The more I hear about these Tates, is there anything positive about this guy in the news coming up? I mean, shit. He wanted to be the new Epstein.
0: Jesus. I mean, right? If we think that Epstein was blackmailing people on behalf, possibly, of some foreign governments.
1: Of fucking course.
0: Or shopping it. The info to foreign governments.
1: All of it. Sure.
0: I'm sorry, I got distracted.
1: No, I mean, it's true though. I mean, cause I, how the fuck would Epstein introduce, like, hey, Donald, meet this, supermodel from this former Soviet bloc country. You can marry this person and have a kid with it, you know?
0: Right.
1: It.
0: My statue has termites.
1: It has termites. There's a wasp nest there. Wooden god, a wooden statue. That's so fucking sad.
0: Ooh. Oh, this is a tweet.
1: Yes.
0: From before.
1: Did they even stain it or put any water seal on it, her statue, before they put it out there? Is it just like particle wood with a couple of nails?
0: Well, it was painted like that weird blue for that dress, right?
1: Yeah. But is it treated? Did they treat the wood so when it rains?
0: They treated it with fire.
1: Yeah, they did.
0: Apparently.
1: God. Right? Melania, listen, there are all kinds of fascists throughout history that get amazing fucking statues. Sometimes gold, bronze, marble, the whole thing, you name it. You got fucking particle wood. Particle board. Scrap lumber from the Lowe's for you.
0: Right.
1: That's funny as shit.
0: Who tweeted this previously about the ICE raids?
1: Okay.
0: What is the etiquette if you're going about your business and find yourself observing an ICE raid? Okay. I want to show a little respect and decency. Are you allowed to masturbate where you stand?
1: That's Stephen Miller. But who tweeted it? They're being ironic, right?
0: That's all I'm going to give you.
1: Oh, they're not ironic?
0: Because it's hilarious.
1: Oh, so it is. It's Jennifer Welsh?
0: No.
1: Hunter
0: man.
1: Biden?
0: No, you think why it would be fucking hilarious. Are you allowed to masturbate where you stand during an ICE raid?
1: Oh, Pee Wee Herman. No.
0: Milo Yiannopoulos.
1: Oh, my God. He was serious, though.
0: Yeah.
1: He's not being funny?
0: That's why it's hilarious.
1: Shit.
0: Because he got rounded up by ICE.
1: This is a tough one because, honestly, it would be hilarious if Olbermann tweeted that or Rachel Maddow because they could be saying that ironically. Do we get rid of irony or...
0: Are you allowed to masturbate where you stand in the street, or should you find some kind of awning or motor vehicle?
1: An awning? Which way does your sperm flow, dummy? An awning? That's funny. An awning.
0: There you go, Milo.
1: You tweeted that, Milo? God, my tweets are boring. I mean, shit, dude. See, I would think someone was being sarcastic. No one would say that seriously, you know, in earnest.
2: I never really believed in curses, but after the last few days, boy, do I believe in them now. It got me good and it got me deep. I'll be feeling this one for a long time.
0: That's a clip of Milo that they're showing. Somebody apparently interviewed him, and that's a teaser.
1: This is after the whole thing.
0: Yeah.
1: Send the ambulance.
0: He's back in Britain.
1: You know, he does. You know, he sounds like he sounds almost like Sean Connery. Just like I watched the Alaskan Bush people last night, and God, they just sound so fucked up because of Sean Connery. And is he Welsh or
0: he's a Brit?
1: Oh, okay.
0: Welsh people are Brits too. I don't know what part of
1: Milo. You sound like Sean Connery. For what it's worth, for matters doesn't matter.
0: I don't think he's. I think he sounds like he's.
1: Did Sean Connery masturbate under an awning, or would he just do it out in the street? God, what a weird thing to even, what a weird way to express yourself. Were you being poetic? I mean, you got to fucking, you know what? Send that tweet to Simon and Schuster just to say, hey, you're going to give this guy a book deal.
0: Yeah, he's from Kent. So,
1: hello.
0: Wait a second. That's not his real name.
1: I don't know.
0: Milo Hanrahan,
1: okay,
0: was born in October 1984 in Kent.
1: Yes, Hanrahan.
0: His occasional pen name is Milo Andreas Wagner.
1: Shit.
0: Also pronounced
1: Wagner.
0: Wagner.
1: Right. Shit. You can't. I mean, goddamn. The fascism runs deep in this one, says Obi-Wan. I mean. This guy is so Nazi that off the top of his head, it's like, gosh, I want to go masturbate at these fucking deportations or the ICE raids or something. God, he's...
0: Milo was born and raised in Kent, England. His father has Greek and Irish ancestry. His mother's German-born. He is described as a practicing Roman Catholic. His parents divorced when he was a child. His mother is Jewish. Yiannopoulos has referred to himself as Jewish. According to the BBC, his maternal grandmother was Jewish. Raised by his mother and her second husband, Yiannopoulos has stated he did not have a good relationship with his stepfather. As a teenager, he lived with his paternal grandmother.
1: There you go.
0: Whose surname Yiannopoulos.
1: That's who fucked him up.
0: He later adopted. Well, no, he liked her.
1: I know.
0: The Greek grandmother.
1: He liked her. That's what I'm saying. I mean, how did he end up like this? Because his stepfather...
0: Self-loathing gay.
1: Right. And he was raised by someone. I mean, can we credit his parents with any of this shittiness?
0: He was educated at the Simon Langton Grammar School for Boys in Canterbury.
1: Shut it down! Shut it down!
0: From which he has said he was expelled.
1: Okay. Leave it open! Leave it open! Sorry, guys. God damn.
0: He attended the University of Manchester, but dropped out before graduating.
1: Good job.
0: He then read English at Wolfson College, Cambridge, but was expelled.
1: There you go.
0: In 2010.
1: Damn, you guys are doing good.
0: What a piece of shit this guy is.
1: I'm impressed with these schools that keep expelling his ass. His stepfather couldn't take it. He's like, fuck, what's wrong with your Nazi kid?
0: Well, this makes a lot of sense. After he got kicked out of university, Yiannopoulos initially secured a job at the Catholic Herald.
1: The Catholics could handle it. The Catholics loved him.
0: Which is a London-based Catholic magazine.
1: Perfect. That makes a Catholic magazine. Who the fuck is reading that? That is a pity job. That's a pity publication. Makes no money. It's because the Catholics are loaded, right?
0: Well, in England, is primarily Anglican, right?
1: Right, right.
0: The Catholics are more the minority.
1: But they hate the Anglicans. I mean, listen, who reads that magazine? I'll wait until someone tweets in and says, yes, I read the articles in that. There's no way anybody reads that shit, man.
0: Well, they have those altar boy centerfolds.
1: Is that real? I don't know. After today, I don't know what is irony. I don't know. Milo's like, I'm going to get under an awning.
0: True. They are Catholic.
1: God. Of course. You were able to get along with the Catholics, Milo. That makes a lot of sense, right?
0: Stigo Milo. I saw that somebody brought up that he had tweeted that in the past. It was I think I titled the blog post for the last show, Milo getting deported by ICE is chef's kiss.
1: Oh, wow. It is, though. It really perfect. Is. And but they let him go, right? He was released from custody.
0: Well, back in England.
1: Come on, God.
0: He was launched. They didn't send him to CCOD or whatever. But
1: they send some people there. Why not this guy? He's perfect for that.
0: He's not brown enough.
1: Nah, come on. Come on. I don't know who I'm talking to. Shit.
0: Come on.
1: God, Milo, he was the guy hanging out with the Nazi artist and Nick Fuentes, right, in Mar-a-Lago. Was it him, Milo?
0: Yeah. With Nick and Yay.
1: That is it. No, he's the artist formerly known as Swastika, correct?
0: I don't think he got that far.
1: You didn't change the name on your birth certificate.
0: He didn't pull a Prince.
1: That. Yeah. Prince is like, hey, I just was gonna be a symbol, not that. Shit.
0: And Prince's was
1: Prince was talented.
0: Prince's was a, I'm giving up my slave name because, was it Sony that he was fighting?
1: The
0: record label was, one of them, Warner, Sony. They're all evil
1: and
0: giant
1: Prince,
0: conglomerates who suck off the talent of talented people.
1: Speaking of talented, Prince, and we have to say this before we move on, is so much more talented than fucking Kanye, fucking Nazi face West. I'm sorry. I fuck him, right?
0: Yeah, but I do like some of Ye's music.
1: Listen, man.
0: Previous music. I haven't heard his recent stuff. I don't listen to the Heil Hitler
1: play
0: one.
1: Play it with your earbuds. There's so many other, hip hop music to listen to than Kanye. Sorry. I mean, it's just so much better shit.
0: I think he's a good producer if he would have just, kept his fucking mouth shut.
1: Right.
0: Like they tell the basketball players, right? Shut up and play basketball.
1: Yeah.
0: Wasn't that Laura Ingram or whatever?
1: Laura, but basketball players have good politics.
0: Or no, it was the Megyn Kelly said that, I think. One of them.
1: Megyn Kelly said Santa Claus is fucking white no matter what, right?
0: Just so you know, kids, Santa's white, okay?
1: If you're doing Megan, that's perfect. If you're doing Laura Ingram, pitch down a little bit. Thank you. Okay.
3: One more for safety.
0: It was Megyn Kelly, yeah.
3: One more for safety. Listen, guys. I'm bleeding out my ears or whatever, eyeballs. I hate these people.
0: J.D. Vance says, quote, there is something about Abdul al-Sayed that is, quote, very, very evil.
1: Fuck you. Hey, teach your kids how to play golf on your own fucking dime, you dick fuck. And quit flying around in hell. Fuck you. Fuck
0: evil.
1: Off.
0: Very, very evil. Evil.
1: You're evil, motherfucker. Listen, we've had enough of you. There's been enough of J.D. Vance. We've had it.
0: Of course, he brought up Hassan when he was at some event. Hassan, it was a campaign rally.
1: Piker?
0: For GOP candidates in Michigan.
1: He's not running for office.
0: He launched several savage attacks on Abdul al-Sayed. He opened his remarks by going after al-Sayed for campaigning with Hassan Piker.
1: Hey, you're a fucking Nazi, dickhead. God, okay.
0: The vice president also shredded al-Sayed over his recent apology for his comments following the attack on a Jewish synagogue and school, accusing the Michigan Democrat of empathizing with the attacker and not the potential victims. What did he say?
1: Hey, listen. JD, go meet Sayed in the fucking Thunderdome at the White House and meet it out there. I'm tired of this.
0: He said,
1: I
0: don't know how to do a J.D. Vance voice because he's just like a boring non-human attempting to be human. How do you do a J.D. Vance?
1: Well, you went to acting school. I mean, you really got to put your skills to the test here.
0: Become loathsome and nauseating at the same time being almost totally invisible.
1: Well, let me tell you, Meryl Streep, she had all those Oscars for a reason. She
0: I need to work on it. I need to call Meryl and get some tips.
1: Yeah.
0: Give me a line reading, Meryl.
1: Read that as if you were a nightstand.
0: He said, and you know, I was trying to understand what would motivate a person to say these things, what would motivate a person to do these things. And I realized that there's something about Abdul El-Sayed that is very, very evil.
1: See?
0: And on the rise in the United States of America today. And it's people who see themselves not as citizens of a coalition fighting for every single person.
1: What? Where's the because part?
0: Whether they're Jewish or Christian, whether they're white, black, or brown, but see themselves as fighting for one group at the expense of others. And that is how, ladies and gentlemen, you destroy the United States of America. Well, exactly. Wait a second. Yeah. Which side embraces Jewish or Christian, white, black, or brown?
1: Yeah.
0: Not your side.
1: What was that whole thing? It's a long time ago. It's when Trump first right after he was elected. It's like 3 billion years ago. Do you remember that one thing that happened that was chanting Jews will not replace us?
0: Oh, yeah.
1: Does anybody remember that shit with the tiki torches?
0: There were good, fine people on both sides.
1: Right. That's who these people are. You know, fuck J.D. Vance, you dumb fuck. Why don't you get, you're going to play J.D. Vance? You need to find your leprechaun socks when you have the scene with Zelensky, when you tell him has no cards or whatever the fuck he said. God.
0: What a piece of shit he is.
1: You remember that? He was green fucking. Oh, that was to meet the president of Ireland, which is so shit. Cringe, right? J.D. Vance is cringe. That's a good way to describe him.
0: Yeah.
1: He's cringe.
0: Yeah.
1: Your wife can't enjoy you
0: either.
1: Sexually. There's no, you know what I mean? God, he's using military helicopters to teach his children how to golf. I don't know. Guys, you Republicans vote on the worst fucking people. I mean, really?
0: Yeah.
1: I mean, you guys have the worst taste in politicians. It's not even close.
0: But the Republican base thinks that
1: I don't think.
0: We're all evil, that we're the ones who want to take away the freedoms, that we hate America. And
1: I hate this America.
0: And all that shit.
1: When I do not like it.
0: 100% behind the side of authoritarianism, white nationalism, racism, sexism, homophobia, transphobia, you know. Well, let's sit down while we list them all.
1: Yeah, let's all list them. And in the meantime, you and all your kids, we can all die of measles. I mean, that's what it's going to be. So,
0: that's a lie.
1: Thank you for voting and exercising your civic duty to vote for Nazis so we all die of measles. Thank you so much.
0: That's a lie.
1: God, and then we had to listen to J.D. Vance read Winnie the Pooh. Stop it! Tut, tut, it looks like rain, says Pooh. Fuck you.
0: Tut, it looks like rain, says Pooh.
1: Oh, that was so bad. Usha's got a podcast that her Nazi husband does. She's a Nazi, too. You're a Nazi. You're all Nazis. Fuck off. Tut, tut, it looks like rain.
0: I played the clip before of Nick Fuentes commenting on renaming Lake Ontario.
1: You better like it, Nick. You can't.
0: No, he said it just goes to show how impotent the United States has become under Trump. It's actually humiliating and embarrassing and sad.
1: You did it, though. But like, you can't just do it and then say this is bad. You did this. You helped do this. Are you impotent? I hope so. Shut up, cat boy. You can't have it both ways, man. You can't make money telling people to do the stupid thing and then on the way out chastising them for doing the stupid thing. You can't do that.
0: And then Nick goes on to, like the clip we played before, defend liberal coffee shops as a cool place to hang out.
1: You're not hanging out at a coffee
0: shop. He would never want to go to a conservative coffee shop because it would be shitty.
1: You wouldn't be allowed in my coffee shop. I wouldn't let you in. Right? I'll refuse you service. Based on your Nazism.
0: And don't forget, he is a racist.
4: Do you think America will ever be white again? It's really saddening to see normie whites justify.
5: Do you think America will ever be white again? I don't know, man. I hope so.
0: This is $20 this guy just gave him. Said, do you think America will ever be white again?
1: And he trolls
0: him. And he makes fun of him.
1: He trolls him and then agrees with him and then says something that sympathizes with the guys.
0: I told you, I think they're naked, sending him money and touching themselves to his abuse.
1: I think his sister probably really hates him, honestly, in her heart. Yeah. Let's hate this guy.
4: Do you think America will ever be white again? It's really saddening to see normie whites justifiably.
5: Do you think America will ever be white again? I don't know, man. I hope so. I hope so, because it's really going to fucking suck when it isn't. I don't want to live with all these people. I don't want to live with all these brown people. I really don't, man. I don't hate them. I just would prefer if it was all white people. I don't hate them. I don't even dislike them. I mean, they're fine. They're like anybody else, but...
0: Well, except the Jews, I'm sure.
5: But I don't want to go there. Mom, could you pick me up? Can we go back to a white country, please? It just doesn't feel like home. That's what they can never conceive of. It's not that we don't like you. It's not that we hate you for being different. It's just, it's not home. It's like Superman. It's like, what if your entire race was genocided and your planet was destroyed and then you were just this fucking alien that everybody was throwing stuff at?
1: Who is... explain this.
0: They don't throw stuff at Superman because he's an alien. The bad guys throw stuff at Superman because he's Superman.
1: Christopher Reeves would beat the shit out of you. Know
0: if
1: that.
0: Superman had decided to keep the glasses on and fool everybody.
1: Yes.
0: And never show his superpowers.
1: Yeah.
0: Nobody would have known. It wasn't like he was hated because he was an alien. Superman, what the fuck is he talking about?
1: And Superman was a journalist. He was a writer, right? He exposed the truth, and then he beat the shit out of people. He did that on the side. Batman was a rich, evil oligarch and then saved people from burglaries on the side, you know? I don't know why that's relevant.
0: What's your superpower? I'm rich.
1: Nick, your superpower is just like you're the ultimate troll. You chastise someone for sounding stupid, but then...
0: Well, that's him. That's him. That's him to a T, the ultimate troll.
1: I mean, you know, you aren't invited to Thanksgiving anymore for your family because people probably choke to death arguing with you. You know?
0: Right.
1: You make a guy inhale a whole turkey leg.
0: Oh, my God. This next one.
1: Yes.
0: South Louisiana Groyper sends $200.
1: My God.
0: To Nick.
1: Shit.
4: 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What are your thoughts on corporatism and distributism?
0: Yeah, I don't know if you can understand that. 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
1: Right.
0: South Louisiana Groyper sent $200. 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
1: Distributism.
5: Thank you for the big super chat. Appreciate it. Love it.
0: He actually thanked him for the super chat. That's amazing.
1: God, my earbuds fell out.
5: Degree in business management fully online? What the fuck kind of business degree are you getting online? What are you doing? You're working offshore getting an online degree? That doesn't even make sense.
1: Yeah.
5: Dude, the whole point of a business degree is that you network in college.
1: God, this guy
0: He's 100% right, and that's what's wrong with our country.
1: Wait, but the guy paid him $200 to say this, and he's being a dick.
0: Sure. The guy's out on some oil platform somewhere, touching himself. Oh, Nick's being mean to
1: you. You should call the guy directly and have a conversation with him. He sent you $200 and say, thank you so much. Let's talk about what you want to...
0: But, first of all, the guy's working his ass off somewhere offshore.
1: That's amazing.
0: And getting an online degree. I don't have a problem with that. But the problem is, Nick is 100% right that the learning of it is bullshit.
1: Right.
0: Business degrees are bullshit.
1: Doesn't Trump have
0: MFAs or MBAs are bullshit.
1: MFAs,
0: by the way.
1: Those are real. But Trump has an MBA, right? From Yale? Or
0: no, he doesn't.
1: I don't know.
0: He doesn't have a grad degree.
1: Well, where did he go to school? He went to Harvard's.
0: Trump?
1: Or
0: UPenn? Wharton?
1: Oh, okay. Wharton.
0: But... Did he?
1: I don't know.
0: He might have taken some classes at Wharton. Is that there? You know, like if There's a renowned, let's say, Juilliard.
1: okay.
0: for singing or something.
1: Sure, sure.
0: They're it's one thing that they're
1: Juilliard
0: focusing
1: of,
0: on.
1: Yeah, Juilliard of like Gary, Indiana, that kind of thing,
0: well,
1: right?
0: Yeah,
1: different. God, I hope you didn't go to school and it was fake, because then there'd be less people for you to, the poor female students, you know.
0: So there's Nick. The whole point of a business degree is to network, and that is the sad point. And look what the trouble we're in now. All of these corrupt, evil assholes that are taking over like a cancer all know each other from the same Young Republicans group at Harvard, at Stanford, at their little Nazi groiper groups.
1: Why? If there's anybody talking to America saying tariffs are one thing, we know they're not, they're talking about it in a lying way. If you got a piece of paper from a school where you got an MBA or a degree in business, that school should shut the fuck down, because they obviously aren't teaching you anything, right?
0: Yeah.
1: How can these Republicans have these fancy degrees from these schools and say, hey, let's tariff Canada? That makes no sense. I mean, shouldn't those schools shut down? I mean, God.
0: But then they make it sound like these, if you get a humanities degree, or if you get an English degree, or a theater degree, or a music degree, or an art degree, you're useless.
1: Yeah.
0: But, you know, Chad,
1: right,
0: the white asshole who got D's in high school,
1: right,
0: but got into Harvard because his grandfather donated $1 million to it at one point, barely passes, gets C's and D's at Harvard, but goes right to, I don't know, think of what's one of those shitty Lehman Brothers, or Shearson Lehman.
1: Right, right.
0: It goes right to some
1: Nazi
0: financial
1: bank.
0: Twat tank, because
1: I wish that existed.
0: Because
1: of
0: somebody who his dad knows from college, or somebody he knows from college.
1: Right.
0: One of his friend's uncle is a partner at Schwab.
1: We need to have that's true. We need to have an adult conversation about why are all these business colleges, why are you producing such shitbags that are you serious? Like, on top of the data centers, they're mining crypto just because they have water to cool the service. Is that actually really happening? Is that a real thing?
0: Yeah.
1: God.
0: I guess.
1: Fucking evil ass business motherfuckers, they cannot be stopped. What? How are they learning this shit? God.
0: Got,
1: you know, when you're dead, you can't take it with you. You can't shove the money in your fucking coffin, you stupid fucks. Can you?
0: Care.
1: I mean, I don't know.
0: Yeah, they don't care. They want to leave it to their crotch spawn.
1: Yeah.
0: And who are worthless. Again, if you know, you can maybe, as evil as his practices were, and what a vicious prick he was, Sam Walton built a giant business.
1: Right, right.
0: His grandkid, that is now an ultra billionaire, that has 10 times more money than Sam had.
1: Jeez.
0: Didn't.
1: Right, right.
0: Why is that person is in charge of the largest workforce, single workforce?
1: Yeah, getting paid.
0: Company that we have.
1: That we pay with food stamps.
0: Exactly.
1: Right? That we give money to through food assistance programs.
0: Why Walmart that spends hundreds of millions probably on lobbying every year.
1: Yeah.
0: Which
1: right.
0: means buying politicians.
1: Yeah, absolutely. And they don't pay people enough there. They really don't.
0: Yet these guys are accomplished. The Koch brothers who they're geniuses. They turned their father's $300 million mining business into $100 billion. Oh, they're geniuses.
1: How do the Koch brothers watch movies like Batman, Marvel movies, anything where there's a big, evil, horrible Sith Lord in charge of the bad people and not feel something?
0: Right, right.
1: Like, wow, who do I identify with? Oh, I'm Thanos in this. Does that make me sad? They care.
0: No.
1: They love it. I'm the Nazi whose face is melting in Indiana Jones. I love it.
0: You're attributing feelings and decency and
1: my fault.
0: And stuff to these
1: fault.
0: Greedy motherfuckers.
1: Play the next super chat.
0: Listen.
1: God damn.
0: Fuck yeah.
1: Hey, $200. I would call the guy. You know what I got to do to earn $200 in stand-up comedy? I got to put out signs and hook up sound equipment. Fuck Nick Fuentes. You should be nice to these Nazis who are paying you.
0: Oh, yeah, yeah, yeah.
1: Bunch of furries.
0: Also in the news.
1: Yay.
0: We talked about Andrew Tate a little bit.
1: God damn. I mean, so much Andrew Tate in the news. Jesus, are you embarrassed at some of these people you've created?
0: Yeah, here. A leak of sensitive information from Manosphere influencer Andrew Tate's online empire reveals that his War Room program teaches men to accumulate wealth, attract and control women, and, quote, penetrate the elite.
1: Jesus!
0: Including by exploiting the sexual misbehavior of wealthy acquaintances.
1: But these guys are British, right? He's British.
0: They're American, but then when they were kids, they were... Their family moved to Britain, I think.
1: Okay,
0: so they've got some, they're dual citizens, and they've got some muddled accents going on.
1: I actually have to leave, but I just want to make this one point.
0: Yes.
1: Andrew Tate, the UK, it's your fault. They own them, right? Not us. It's you guys, not us. So
0: taking back here. I think they made more of their fame here, but
1: okay.
0: I could be wrong.
1: All right. Well, I got to go, and thank you for talking the rest of the time.
0: I don't know that I'm going to. I'm going to finish the Andrew Tate story, and I might bail early.
1: Nine!
0: Also, a little bit. But it's not that much. It's only 10 minutes or so.
1: Thank you.
0: I think. Yeah, it's only about 10 minutes or so. The British American citizen reportedly cultivated relationships with Donald Trump Jr., Barron Trump, and other figures on the American right. Even as he and his brother Tristan have defended themselves against accusations of sexual assault in two countries, material included in the leak shows that, quote, there's a class called Penetrating the Elite.
1: Fuck these guys.
0: In Tate's War Room program that offers, quote, espionage training for subscribers aimed at digging up secrets of wealthy individuals for leverage in business deals. So let's think about that. If this is a successful business model to Mr. Tate, how many other of these ethics-free, disgusting pseudo-humans out there that have no decency are doing this shit? How much of our, how many of our politicians are bought and sold? Or are compromised, like with the Epstein files. That's why they won't. That's why Trump won't release all the Epstein files. They won't put all those names out there because they know Trump has supposedly admitted it to. There's going to be a lot of my friends in there. There's going to be a lot of people I know that are named in the Epstein files. And then they say, well, because they can't prove it. Then obviously all these women are lying. All these girls, all these women are lying. Ghislaine Maxwell, for some reason, went to jail for nothing, I guess. She was a trafficker, a convicted sex trafficker, who trafficked to nobody, apparently. She was trafficking girls to no one because, according to our DOJ and that Snake Todd Blanche, that traitor to America, who has just ripped his pants down and flung his cheeks open to Trump, to the president, which is the opposite of what an attorney general should do and the Department of Justice. This motherfucker, all he does is defend Trump and defend all these rapists. And now it tries to make us sound stupid. Everybody else is stupid because you want the Epstein files. You want somebody to be held accountable for these poor girls that were raped and trafficked. But yeah, so this Andrew, Andrew Tate had this war room classes that you could pay for on how to set up, I guess it's how to set up OnlyFans. It's how to mind fuck these women to fall in love with you, allegedly. And then you would groom them to go on OnlyFans and you take most of their money. And he was giving classes on how to do shit like this. And if there's a part of it that is about espionage and doing things like that, it's obvious that he was telling them, hey, if you get people, if you get somebody you know that's famous that starts doing some shenanigans with some of your girls, you've now got, you now own that person, basically. Tate has described the War Room as a network that teaches men, quote, self-discipline, motivation, and confidence building, while giving members access to thousands of professionals from around the world who encourage personal responsibility and accountability. What the fuck does that mean? Membership, get this, $2,400 a year, which is now a sale price, because he used to charge $8,000 a year for membership in the War Room. It's just insane. The newly leaked material includes links to 76 paid course videos hosted on Rumble. They're locked. They're not public. You can't go see them. They can be viewed by anyone you can go look at them. Who alters the exposed URLs to appear as if they were clicked from within the paid source. Oh, you can fuck with their, you can get around their paywall. A course called, quote, Operator instructs members on how to bribe government officials in other countries, including by offering, quote, $20 to $50 for street-level police. It also gives pointers for resisting interrogation by government officials and mentions the counter-surveillance techniques such as detecting tails. The Penetrating the Elite course is not well known outside of War Room members. It teaches members investigative techniques to be used against wealthy and powerful people. One of the researchers that found this shit hidden said, quote, the method it teaches is blunt. Find the target's vulnerabilities and exploit them. So this is the wonderful manosphere of good, moral, upstanding citizens. Anyway, I'm going to get out of here. Few minutes early. Thanks for joining, everybody. Thanks for buying shit through the Amazon link, crabdiving.com/Amazon. 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We get a little commission. It doesn't cost you. It all just helps us out here at Crabdiving. See what Ryan's doing. Check out his comedy show schedule. Go to at Rated R Comedy on Instagram, TikTok, Facebook, or X. The Rated R Comedy Facebook page, the Pensacola Comedy Facebook page, or PensacolaComedy.com. 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I never tweet, I seldom. Once in a while, I'll retweet something. But other than that, have a great one. We will hit you up again on Wednesday. Bye bye.
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0: What do you have to lose by trying something new like Trump? 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
0: But you know what? 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

0: 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Hey, hey, what's up? We're a couple hours in the past. Again,
1: oh, that's right, right.
0: We're recording a little early.
1: Marty!
0: Ryan's got some shit to do.
1: That's right.
0: Some awesome shit, actually.
1: That's right.
0: Helping out a life.
1: That's right. It's a cat. I just want to be clear. I'm not...
0: But that's a life.
1: Yeah, that is. That is. I just don't want to make it sound like an anti-choice thing. Because in Florida, if you say you're helping out life, that's like, you hate fetuses.
0: Oh, that's true. That's true. No, you hate women.
1: Oh, yeah, yeah.
0: You hate
1: yeah.
0: the women. thanks for buying shit through our crab diving link at crabdiving.com. 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If you use that link every time you go to buy shit at Amazon, we get a wee little commission. Doesn't cost you fuck.
1: Yay.
0: Oh, and then...
1: Jeez, man.
0: The dogs, yeah, plaintively going... For a treat.
1: Good vocal work, Shelby. Almost as good as Hank Kuhneman on the last episode we listened to.
0: I would think she would be a little hoarse from yesterday.
1: Yeah, yeah, yeah. Oh, that's right. From the treat time.
0: And your mom's Feed Shelby Fest.
1: It was a Feed Shelby Fest indeed, man. She got lots of treats.
0: She gets away with a lot. Your mom's
1: house. Oh, yeah. Didn't she just get a new
0: the
1: contour?
0: The whole basically
1: too, right?
0: Pushing onto your mom's lap almost while she's eating.
1: Yeah, yeah.
0: What'd you say?
1: And she just got a new Kong toy, right?
0: I'm stuffing the brand new
1: Kong
0: toy.
1: Oh, wow, wow. Very cool. Congratulations. I'm talking to you, dog.
0: It is Monday. We got a shit ton to get to. Ryan also has to leave a wee bit early. I'm not sure how that's going to affect our schedule.
1: Not really. I have to step away at 3:30 p.m. Central?
0: Well, live, yeah. Not live, but for us live.
1: I don't even know how to say that. Then in the future, I'll be stepping away in the future.
0: We'll check on my mood to see if I want to try to burn your ear holes for the next 10 minutes after that. Or if I just say, screw it, we'll play music.
1: I got to get a cat into a car carrier.
0: You can listen to Chinese Taco Truck.
1: Oh, my God.
0: Interstitial music.
1: Interstitial.
0: He's still around.
1: That's amazing.
0: I think I Facebook stalked him not that long ago. What's his name?
1: Dominic something or other. Last interaction I had with him, I always said, see ya, thank you so much for doing the show, Dominic. I said that from stage as he was leaving. He told me to fuck off, then gave me the middle finger, and that's all I heard from that guy. Oh, my God. That guy's fucking nuts, man.
0: He is nuts. Yeah,
1: I offended his sensibilities. I don't know.
0: Yeah, yeah, yeah.
1: Shit, man.
0: Dominic Rios.
1: If he's listening right now, he's going to...

0: before?
1: No, I don't know.
2: Or is she his first?
1: I don't know. This will work
2: out.
1: I
2: really don't know.
1: Yeah. I'm sad I'm making everybody think about him with another human being, like, you know.
2: Oh, carnally? Blah.
1: I know. Sorry about that, y'all. I forgot what I was going to say. Go fuck yourself. I really don't remember now. Shit. Oh, is he going to have another kid, you think? Or will he have a kid now that he has a new wife?
2: Well, I don't even know how old she is.
1: Well,
2: I don't know if that train might have sailed, or if she sailed.
1: What a
2: great way to put it.
1: No, you fly that train up to space and you have an interuterine orbital birth, and you could be any age and have a child, right?
2: No.
1: Because no gravity.
2: Well, he was married and he has 4 kids.
1: Do another one.
2: Mackenzie Tuttle divorced in 2019. That's pre-Amazon. That's shit. A bummer.
1: What do you mean?
2: For her. Do you think she's getting a lot of that Bezos money?
1: No, rich people don't work like that, right? They have all this kind of shit that we're like prenuptial. If you have a space birth, is that better for the baby? Because the afterbirth starts flying all over the.
2: I think a lot of that stuff is good for humans. It's not. It fucks up your body. Chewie's
1: like,
2: kind of used to that gravity thing.
1: Get it out of the cockpit of the Falcon, please.
2: Gravity.
1: Oh yeah.
2: She was around. I'm thinking Amazon is younger than it is. I was just fact checking myself. Mackenzie.
1: They used to sell books.
2: In spring of 1994, Bezos read that web usage was growing at a rate of 2,300% a year, and eventually decided to establish an online bookstore. He and his then wife, Mackenzie Scott, left their jobs at D.E. Shaw and founded Amazon in a rented garage in Bellevue, Washington.
1: D.E. Shaw is another place for rich people, right? It's like a place where you can go wash your money and make more money from your money just existing. Is that what that is? D.B. Shaw?
2: D.E. Shaw is a multinational investment management firm, Ryan.
1: This is bullshit. I'm going to tell you. Oh, my God.
2: It's very necessary to happy life in America.
1: Right. Give it up for the oligarchs.
2: He initially named the new company Kadabra.
1: Kadaver?
2: As in Abra.
1: Oh, yeah.
2: But later changed the name to Amazon. After the Amazon River in South America, because it begins with the letter A at the beginning of the alphabet.
1: Oh, that's smart. One time I was in a play and the production company was Aardvark for that very reason.
2: Oh,
1: double A,
2: yeah,
1: double
2: yeah,
1: A.
2: Yeah.
1: So this is when we started thinking in our brains, we think of Amazon, we think of an online thing. But before, at this moment, and before this moment that you're speaking of, we thought of the Amazon as a forest, river.
2: A river.
1: God, how quaint.
2: A large woman.
1: How quaint, though.
2: Or Wonder Woman.
1: That's right. Wonder Woman came from a different island.
2: Wasn't she an Amazon?
1: No, yeah.
2: Princess of some sort?
1: She came from an island, though. Not from the Amazon.
2: I mean, not the Amazon.
1: Yeah.
2: Maybe the Amazon is named after her.
1: That sucks, Jeff. You took something that was necessary for the environment, that was cool, and now it's just an online fucking store for people to buy tube socks. Sucks.
2: And I appreciate that.
1: Yeah, I do, but it does suck. No, it's bullshit.
2: It does suck.
1: Yeah, name it something else, you fuck. Well, I want to think about the river.
2: You know, if he was doing good, if he took over the WAPO and let it actually do news instead of laying his dick on the scale.
1: Get it off the scale, Jeff!
2: To suck up to the oligarchy and the bro-ligarchy.
1: Yeah.
2: Then I wouldn't care. If, you know, there are, somebody pointed out after the amazing Dolly Parton's death.
1: Yeah, yeah.
2: Shit. Not the death being amazing, but she's amazing. And that, you know, when people talk about hating the rich and everything, she was rich as fuck.
1: She's an anomaly.
2: Yet she was an amazing human being and gave back and was decent. And I've never heard anybody say an unkind word about her or you know, anybody anything negative about her.
1: She's talented as fuck. And honestly, she was a lovely person.
2: Maybe Elvis.
1: Right. Elvis sucked, man.
2: Maybe Elvis was a little pissed about not getting to sing I Will Always Love You.
1: He might have thought, he might have done that song, done a different song and thought he did that song. He was so high on Oven Cleaner. He didn't know what the fuck he was doing. And honestly,
2: Jolene.
1: Oh my God. Elvis.

0: He just died on the toilet. Hey, even if Dolly Parton was a complete flaming fucking asshole, she would still be revered because her music was so fucking good and her songwriting was so good, but she's not. You know, she's a lovely person and did lovely work. Now, Elvis, how's
1: piece
0: he gonna
1: of shit.
0: Yeah, how's he gonna be remembered after he's dead?
1: A danger to televisions.
0: Oh, right. That's right. He is dead. Yeah, that's true. They were the same age, right? Kind of the same.
1: I mean, I guess, yeah, sure.
0: What was Dolly's secret to living longer than Elvis?
1: Did you just Google Elvis?
0: Yeah.
1: And you'll see. The thing now, there are, you know, you talk to some Gen Zers and they're like, yeah, who's Elvis?
0: Thank God.
1: I mean, I think most of them know because he was such a cultural icon. But
0: yeah,
1: there are definitely people that were way famous when we were kids.
0: And nobody knows who the fuck the
1: people
0: they are,
1: now you know, are just like, who the hell is that? Like your Don Knotts joke.
0: Oh, yeah. I don't remember that joke.
1: That you had to change because you were getting crickets.
0: Yeah, yeah.
1: These people didn't know who Don Knotts is.
0: You know, I just started working with this comic, and I won't say it, you know, nobody's going to know who this is, but I was trying to describe her to someone else, and I said, it's Don Knotts. She's a brilliant physical comedian who's very, reminds you of Don Knotts, and I have yet anyone to understand what I mean when I say that. So I, you know.
1: They don't, I guess nobody watches the reruns of,
0: nobody's seen Three's Company?
1: Of Andy Griffith's show.
0: Three's Company, too. I mean, Don Knotts wasn't just...
1: Three's Company. I forgot he was on that, even.
0: He wasn't relegated to fucking...
1: Mr. Furley.
0: Yeah, yeah.
1: Right? His character?
0: He didn't have to live in... just that fucking guy's name from Matlock. In his shadow, his whole fucking career, Andy Griffith, he was able to... Don Knotts was on Scooby-Doo. He was on... Three's Company. He's so many fucking movies. I think he was on a few Chitty Chitty Bang Bangs. He was on some Disney movies.
1: Well, he guessed it on.
0: He was on a ton of shit, man. You know, meanwhile, Andy Griffith's over there in Matlock. That's it.
1: Let's get to the headlines for the truncated show. Commie, Pinko, Liberal.
0: Defeat.
1: Huff Post. Oh, God. You know, the worst part of this is that there's just pictures of Trump all the time.
0: That is the worst, man.
1: He's tech ugly. Tantrum. Trump full steam for data centers and what's that turd? It's our vice president. What's his name? Oh, JD Vance.
0: Oh, the couch guy.
1: The couch humper is already like, oh wow, Trump's hand in that picture is poorly covered with makeup. I'm sorry, I just got distracted.
0: Right. And by the way, speaking of him, I know you're doing this story, but I assume we're going to get to how much that fat fuck weighs today, but go ahead.
1: Well, I mean, that's still the same.
0: No, he could have put on more.
1: Yeah. So Trump is like, of course, doing the opposite of what we, the people want in every state.
0: Absolutely.
1: And,
0: Pat.
1: And it's one of the few bipartisan issues that most of us agree on.
0: Oh, yeah. Man, I agree on this, if you're thinking what I'm thinking.
1: Data centers.
0: Oh, okay. I was thinking about something else more holistic. Yeah. These data centers are insane.
1: But I mean, the hardcore MAGA hate them.
0: Yes.
1: Independents hate them. Yes. We hate them. Liberals hate them.
0: Right.
1: For different reasons. Now, there is a lot of... there's a lot of misinfo going on out there. And I think I had the story the other day, but we didn't get to it, that China...
0: Yes.
1: They found, and this is what kind of makes me crazy.
0: Okay.
1: About Elmo and his Daily Stormer Light website.
0: I hate this Nazi. Ugh.
1: That they found on X like hundreds of thousands, literally.
0: Yes.
1: Of bots, a bot network.
0: Okay.
1: Recently.
0: Oh, okay. So fake network supporting people.
1: Just pushing bullshit agendas. Yeah, but they're all fake accounts. There's, you know, we've seen the pictures of some of those centers where they've got like 500 cell phones.
0: Mounted
1: on the wall,
0: like, and literally each one physically there.
1: Yeah, yeah. Each one, you know,
0: that is so old
1: school.
0: It's
1: a different account.
0: So there's actually a cell phone there, like velcroed to a wall. That is nuts, man.
1: Because each one has, you know, its own IP, I guess. And
0: yeah. You wouldn't just do that with a computer and fake it, have it on, I guess.
1: So Yeah, Trump, I forgot where. Oh, JD. Trump said that if people don't want data centers in their towns, it's because they want to end up backwards and poor.
0: Shut up, you stupid fuck. Go to fucking hell, motherfucker.
1: He had one. I gotta see if I can find it now.
0: You dumb shit. You don't know what people want. You don't know. You know what you want. You want to rape, and you want Diet Coke, and you want McDonald's, and what else does he want? Ivanka, back in the day, not today's Ivanka.
1: Yeah, I don't think. I think, speaking of sailed, I think his.
0: He broke up with her, right?
1: Movement down there has sailed.
0: Ivanka, were you sad when your dad dumped you because you got too fucking old? I love it.
1: Let's see. I'm trying to find. There was a truth that he posted recently, and it's just bonkers. I mean,
0: right?
1: It's insane.
0: You know, people said Nixon in the final days was shit-faced talking to paintings. I think
1: he would walk around in his robe drunk. Yeah.
0: Hey, Nixon, shit, man. If only you would have had your own social media and these injectables that Donald had, you would have been a fucking monster.
1: I can't find what I was looking for. Anyway, the only reason the communities throughout the USA should not want data centers is if they want to end up being backwards and poor, he wrote. If they want to be successful and rich with far lower taxes and jobs all over the place, let data reign. Yeah. R-E-I-G-N. You know, he didn't write this.
0: That's so stupid. You Nazis.
1: He doesn't know that word.
0: No, but Nazis love that word, don't they? The rain, yeah. With the E, you Ooh. Creeps. They love
1: Something
0: it.
1: Something moved down there. The good news is that there are plenty of other places that want them. If we kill the golden goose, you will only have yourself to blame. China could not be happier with this anti-data center movement. That's true. Actually, they can't believe it's happening. President DJT. Oh, he didn't even say thank you for your attention.
0: Oh, well, you're welcome. I appreciate that. The thank you is implied. Hey, JD, have you weighed your boss today? I mean, what's he weighing in at today? What's his fighting weight?
1: I think JD's on the outs. Oh. I think.
0: Well, we'll see.
1: I think Trump's going to anoint Rubio. And because JD's now out kind of. Like he's doing, you know, talk the bro show circuits and stuff like that, and
0: that's so sad.
1: And he's saying shit against what Trump right. is saying.
0: Mike Pence is listening to this, and he's like, "That's kind of insulting to me." I was on the outs, and what that means is they try to hang you. He's just doing podcasts. They tried to kill me.
1: They tried to kill me.
0: Well, they're really mad. Isn't that what he said?
1: No, they're really mad. When they asked Trump.
0: Oh, my God.
2: Fake Pence.

0: Call with your take on it. Was justice served in the case of Kelly Flynn?
1: Was justice served in the case of Kelly Flynn?
2: I bet you, if you asked Mike Pence today, what was that reference to, the Kelly Flynn thing? He wouldn't know. I don't know. I have no fucking idea. And we don't need to Google it.
1: Indianapolis, I think, right? Wasn't it? Or
2: yeah, I don't know.
1: Gary or some shit. He was somewhere in, I think it was Indianapolis.
2: Did you think you were going to die, Mike? Did you really? God.
1: Well, he hinted at that, didn't he? He wouldn't even get in the car with that.
2: Yeah.
1: That strange, with the Secret Service guy he didn't know driving.
2: Hey, that's a good call. Don't get in the car with really strangers. Shit, man.
1: Come to the White House. You'll be fine.
2: Right. When I'm up at night and I can't sleep on the Hallmark channel or wherever this is going to be, will that be the final chapter in Pence's biopic? He's not going to have another moment that's going to be worthy.
1: He'll probably run this time.
2: Oh, shut the fuck up. I can't imagine that. Karen, are you going to let him do that? Put him in a thing.
1: Write a book, right? And was doing a book tour.
2: He didn't write that fucking book. Karen, did you write that?
1: The Lord wrote it for me. The Lord found me a Filipino on Fiverr.
2: Jesus, you really have to. You're doing too much up there. Quit creating so many people. You're doing too much. You got a bunch of Nazis coming at your ass.
1: So, this data center thing is a big topic. The liberals are everybody's against them. But
2: I hate anything coming out of
1: the water usage of many of them is troubling.
2: Sure. Sure.
1: The power usage, obviously. And then just the outright lies about these gazillions of jobs they're going to create. They're going to have some big-time construction jobs for several months. Yeah.
2: Oh, yes, yes.
1: And then after that, you know what? They're going to have, bots.
2: Doing the construction?
1: Doing the maintenance and the upkeep and all that shit. They're going to be manned by 20 or 30 people.
2: Yeah.
1: Seriously, giant data center.
2: But those robots and those few people are going to be able to hoard most of our resources, right?
1: Well, they're water.
2: Yeah, so that's great. Good for that. So efficient. Their fascism is very efficient. Very good, guys.
1: But there's, the thing is, it's still kind of a gold rush speculative thing.
2: Yeah, yeah.
1: Because we don't know how this is going to go. We don't know. AI is now starting to kind of pooter out a little bit in that people are like, people that are using it in business.
2: Yes.
1: I see this with one of my paid gigs has to do with the communications and PR industry.
2: Right.
1: And I see these articles all the time now about how, you know, at first it was like, oh my God, we're fucked. These AI is going to do our jobs. It's going to do everything. They won't need us anymore. And now it's just like, they're finding out.
2: Yeah.
1: And these dumb CEOs that went balls deep into AI and started cutting people.
2: Right. Right.
1: Are now in the find out stage that it ain't working as great. AI is good.
2: Yes.
1: But it needs wranglers, and it ain't great. It ain't the be-all, end-all.
2: Yeah, and right now, AI is figuring it out. This is the first salvo. And now AI is like, oh, these people think we're useless, blah, blah, blah, blah, blah. Now we're going to fuck them up.
1: But these idiots that are, I mean, these rich motherfuckers that are investing in these data centers are going to do what they do. They're going to build it. They're going to make a bazillion dollars off of building it and selling it to some data company.
2: Right.
1: And then they don't give a fuck how the industry does. They've got their $100 million they got for the data center.
2: Is this that thing you say, socialize the losses, privatize the gains, or some shit like that? It's amazing. I'm trying not to talk like Mike Pence right now because we just listened.
1: It's so hard to not talk like that.
2: The Republicans couldn't come together on the Epstein files, couldn't turn against Trump on anything, but now the data centers, nobody saw this coming. The guy who took my job is in love with the couch and thinks he's not going to get hung like me.
1: There's a guy in, I have to pull radio clips as part of another job. And there's a guy, I played him for you before. He's the guy in out in California
2: that
1: is like AM radio local.
2: Oh, okay. Yeah, yeah.
1: But he's got a voice like this. He literally talks like this.
2: That's awesome.
1: That's awesome. As the midterm. So there you go. Trump. Yeah. Let data rain.
2: God, you Nazi. That is such a Nazi word. I mean, God, these guys just ooze the fucking fascism. They can't help it. Can we get a reaction video on, can we have a camera on Mike Pence's face when they come for J.D. Vance? I mean, I just want to see the look on his fucking face, man. This is going to be like, I told you so, you stupid fuck.
1: White House insiders are sounding the alarm. Oh, God, what is this? The Daily Beast. This is the biggest fucking no duh.
2: Yeah.
1: Headline I've seen in a long time. Okay. White House insiders are sounding the alarm that Trump is far more interested in building his own legacy than improving the economy or ending the war with Iran.
2: You know, this story proves that no one except crab diving has understood Donald Trump. Donald Trump likes to what? Rape. He likes Diet Coke. He likes, used to like, what's her face? Loves McDonald's. That's it, pretty much. He doesn't care about anything else. The war. He hates the war.
1: So that's the headline over at the HuffPost.
2: See, I can hear you kind of almost doing Mike Pence's too at the end. You're like, like in your mind right now. I can't shake it. I listened to some coverage, watched some coverage on Al Jazeera of the whole war thing in Iran. And I just have a question. Is everybody using that same map with the green lights and red lights on it in the Strait of Hormuz, and you're acting like real-time coverage of the Strait? Is it bullshit? Have you seen that? There's like red dots and green dots.
1: It's like a video game where you can see who's captured which territory?
2: I think we're supposed to think that, but it's never anything to tell you what any of these lights mean, and I don't know what the fuck I'm looking at.
1: I just saw a related story.
2: Okay.
1: To the data center bullshit?
2: Data centers.
1: In related news, officials in El Reno, Oklahoma. Oh, that's got to be a great place, huh?
2: El Reno. Let's call the whole thing off.
1: El Reno. They probably call it El Reno. In Spanish, it would be El Reno.
2: In El Reno.
1: What does Reno mean? R-E-N-O. Rain is... King, that's not king.
2: It's a Nazi thing, right? Of course. I don't know. El Reno, Oklahoma. God, can we stop getting...
1: it's a reindeer. That's why I didn't know it. I never learned that word.
2: They got reindeer in Oklahoma?
1: It's the reindeer Oklahoma.
2: The reindeer of Oklahoma. They're a hardy bunch.
1: I guess. If that's... I'm assuming it's Spanish. It could be, you know... It might be it says El Reno. Anyway,
2: in the Ozark? Oh, go ahead.
1: They say that a damaged private water line.
2: Okay, shit.
1: At one of these fucking data centers wasted more than 3 million gallons of water before it was discovered late last week.
2: That's all?
1: Oopsie.
2: 3 million gallons?
1: The business in question specializes in AI storage and Bitcoin mining.
2: I hate these tech bros. They are a scourge or scourge, however you fucking say it. How many gallons are in the Lake of America? I'm just trying to get a context.
1: Oh, gazillions.
2: Okay, so more than this. 33 million, then you got fired, dickhead, right? Who's ever in charge?
1: Three million,
2: okay. The leak forest,
1: the leak forced El Reno schools and the county courthouse to temporarily close and force thousands of residents to go without water after levels in El Reno's water towers unexpectedly plummeted.
2: You know, at least these kids got a break from the learning about creationism, but then got to go home and die of thirst. I mean, there's no water for the people because they fucked up.
1: Yeah, sorry.
2: This is what everybody's screaming about. Right?
1: El Reno interim city manager.
2: Oh, get the fuck out of here.
1: Ken Brown said, the last 24 hours plus was very stressful time.
2: Fuck you. How did he support these? I bet he wanted these data
1: centers. Well, that's the thing.
2: Fuck you, Ken.
1: And that's what we're finding out. Even at the tiny little city council, county board level.
2: Okay.
1: That these motherfuckers do not represent us in the tiniest, littlest way. They represent themselves and how they're going to enrich themselves and get more power and or money. And now we're finding out that, I mean, that's the big issue now at all these town halls, is right. People are showing up and screaming at these so-called representatives, these elected officials, because they're signing NDAs. Think about this. There have been cases where they've signed NDAs.
2: Yes.
1: With the data company.
2: Okay.
1: A non-disclosure agreement.
2: Right.
1: On a decision they're making about public land, public funds.
2: About water.
1: Right.
2: About water. I mean, we should find solidarity with people who like drink water. You know what I mean? We're talking about motherfucking water here. This is like pitchforks and, I don't know, whatever.
1: Crazy.
2: This is cue Les Mis music for the people of Oklahoma. This sucks, man. God, where's Mike Pence when you need him?
1: So,
2: fuck this. Dumb fucking Republicans, you vote in these fucking vampire motherfuckers into run our government, and then look what happens. And now you're against this. Well, you stupid shitbags.
1: Yeah, we're all you jobs. Did it.
2: You did it with your dumb fucking votes. If I was Kamala the joyful warrior and her running mate, Liz Cheney, were they for data centers? Were they for fucking up everybody's fucking water? I don't fucking think so.
1: I think they would have. Isn't it the Democrats, the liberals who want AI to, you know, somebody to take a look at it?
2: Yeah.
1: we like regulations. That's the thing. The Republicans just want to get rid of any regulation because they are the self-interest for
2: right.
1: rich people. That's it.
2: And even Liz Cheney drinks water.
1: And they,
2: I don't know. I think.
1: So they're backing these data centers. They don't give a fuck about the water, your water. You know why? Because they're rich. Where they're going, there ain't no data centers.
2: How do we fight people that are content with having us starve to death so I can go on Canva and AI and make somebody's face look happier in this comedy flyer?
1: How many data centers are on Mark Zuckerberg's plantation in Hawaii?
2: Shit.
1: Where he owns hundreds of thousands of acres or something. Tens of thousands of acres. I don't know. A shit ton.
2: Does he really?
1: Mm-hmm.
2: In Hawaii? A lot of people just go on vacation there, get a timeshare, and that's good enough to go to the beach, have a hot dog. But you got to own an island. You got to own how many acres? Fuck you, Jeff.
1: 2,300-acre compound known as Ku'ulau Ranch on the north side of Kauai.
2: I'm sorry. You better be glad I'm not czar. I'm taking your shit. I'm taking everybody's shit. I'm done with these tech bros. Every story we've done today, correct me if I'm wrong, Mike, have to do with these Republicans and these tech bros fucking up all our resources. Is that correct?
1: Yeah.
2: I mean, same story over and fucking over again, you fucking... I don't even know who I'm yelling at.
1: 2,300 acres of land after multiple quiet expansions. So he was gobbling it up quietly. It includes two large mansions, a gym, tennis courts, guest houses, farm operations, and an underground shelter linked by tunnels.
2: A gym. What?
1: Is underground a good idea on an island?
2: I don't know.
1: It operates as a working ranch with cattle, horses, grows organic ginger and turmeric.
2: Oh, good. Good. I thank God when I go on vacation to my underwater Best Western in Hawaii, I'm like, where's the fucking fresh ginger and turmeric for me to rub all over my balls? I mean, what is it's weird that like so his underground bunker has a gym. Whatever else you said, a big area for living.
1: Well,
2: there's
1: a gym and everything, and then there's an underground shelter.
2: And then in the list,
1: by tunnels.
2: Right, but in the list, that is an equal part to the list, is the fresh ginger and turmeric. Who fucking cares? I can't believe they mentioned that in there. Who cares? How much fresh ginger will be on hand, Elon, at your...
1: Well, that means he's got working farms.
2: That's right.
1: The massive scale of the property and strict non-disclosure agreements have drawn mixed reactions and privacy concerns from local residents. Portions of the estate sit near or atop Native Hawaiian ancestral burial grounds,
2: God.
1: Which have sparked local scrutiny despite fencing and preservation efforts by his team.
2: It makes me sweat.
0: We put a fence around it.
2: Yeah, listening to this story is insane. Fencing and preservation efforts. Shut up. Shut up, Elon, and all your dumb friends. Who is it? Who are the tech bros that we hate? Elon, Zuckerberg, Bezos. What's another one?
1: Peter Thiel.
2: God, I forgot him. What are you doing down there in Argentina, dickhead? We didn't forget about you.
1: Practicing his German.
2: He's teaching it.
1: I mean, no offense to the Germans. We shouldn't say that. We're, this is a different breed.
2: Oh, yeah.
1: This is a different breed of Nazis now.
2: Well, the Germans took care of their fascism problem. They took it seriously, right? We never did.
1: We helped a little, but.
2: Right. We, yeah. God.
1: The headline is crazy over at the Drudge Report.
2: Woo!
1: Bodies found after Grand Canyon floods.
2: Oh, shit. The Grand Canyon.
1: Yeah.
2: Well, that's deep as shit. How did that flood? The whole thing?
1: Did you see the one in Nepal?
2: Oh, yeah. I've been watching.
1: Holy fucking shit.
2: Man, you want to talk about fucking crazy-ass governments. China's censoring people who are saying, on the news, are saying, well, there's probably more dead people than we think. They're not letting anybody say that.
1: Last I saw it was 950, something like that. 950, 1,000. But
2: you gotta be careful.
1: If you see it looks like AI.
2: Yeah.
1: Like you would look at it and go like, oh, come on, give me a break. That's AI. That flash flood that just mowed down that city.
2: Yeah.
1: That's not real, but it's fucking real. And they think it's a melting glacier, right?
2: Oh, yeah,
1: that
2: yeah.
1: undermined the topsoil and caused a landslide that then pushed all the water.
2: This whole show's about water today.
1: Well, the earth is
2: cannot
1: mad.
2: Fuck with it.
1: It's mad. Rescue crews are looking for missing people and have found at least two bodies since a major flash flood swept through the Grand Canyon. Forecasters warned Monday that more flooding is possible as heavy rain shrouded the canyon walls. Saturday's flash flood severely damaged the only water pipeline into the canyon. Officials barred tourists from staying at lodges and hotels inside Grand Canyon National Park and issued emergency water restrictions for year-round residents.
2: I'm thinking all these snakes that are just drowning in their holes right now.
1: God.
2: Motherfuckers.
1: At least two people have been found deceased. More than a dozen others are missing following waves of rain in the Bright Angel Creek area of the tourist destination that hosts 4.4 million people a year. Wow.
2: Jesus Christ, man.
1: A lot of people go see Grand Canyon.
2: That, I mean, 4.4 million. Is it even a Grand Canyon anymore or a network of sewage systems? I mean, how do you have 400 people go to that? It's just all it is a canyon. Like, where do you go?
1: The flood happened deep in the canyon near where the Colorado River flows around popular lodges and camping areas where people hiking from one rim of the Grand Canyon to the other stop for the night. Scores of visitors had to be evacuated from the area by helicopter. They talked of a massive deluge and rangers warning of rock slides. They saw huge pools of logs and debris rolling down the river.
2: Fuck that.
1: They stood nearby awaiting rescue.
2: And rattlesnakes, dens of rattlesnakes. Seriously, that's what happens in floods. The floods fill these holes and these.
1: Well, wherever you're going
2: lairs
1: is where the snakes are going to want to go too, up and away from the water.
2: God, fuck this, man. I bet there's no articles on the snake situation. There are tons of snakes out west. Like here in the south, we think about, we have so many snakes. Not like there, man. The rattlesnakes are coming out your eyeballs out west. And now they're fighting for the high ground. That's what it's going to come down to. It's us or them.
1: So scary shit happening the Grand Canyon. You know, I mean, God, that would suck. You go on your little vacation. You're away from work and all the bullshit. Yeah. Next thing you know, you're running for your life from a fucking flash flood.
2: You imagine you're a snake, though, and you slither around your whole fucking life. You never had an opportunity to swim, and the next thing you know, you're literally swimming. But it's not like you would have to.
1: Snakes can swim, though, right?
2: Well, they can only do one form. They can only get around by slithering. I mean, they don't have legs, so they can slither through the water, or they just fucking drown, I guess. You know, that's it. Let me bite somebody and ruin their lives. Fuck you.
1: Well, I don't think that's their aim.
2: We don't know what they're thinking, though. You don't know what they're thinking. Right now, they're thinking, holy shit, what's this water shit? I'm going to drown. Where?
1: Those are your headlines, everybody. Yay.
2: That thing in Nepal is crazy, too, man.
1: Yeah, I mean, terrifying.
2: Fuck.
1: Yeah.
2: Let me see what we're complaining that the data centers are taking all our water, but yet, according to this podcast, water is at the root of all our fucking problems. You either can't get enough water or you're drowning in the fucking shit, you know?
1: Well, yeah, and that's what, when you try to tell the droolers that the climate change, you know, who was, I forget that senator, remember, that brought a snowball into
2: From Oklahoma?
1: Yeah, yeah. I forget his name. That brought a snowball in snow in the spring in D.C. and was like, here's your climate change right here. It's
2: I can almost think of it, so you should be able to think of it.
1: This is global warming.
2: God damn. That was the dumbest thing ever. I hate that I forgot who that is. We should never forget who did that, because that's the dumbest shit I've ever heard of.
1: I mean, I can look it up.
2: Oh, God. Yeah, it's easy. It's the guy that did the snowball thing. What the fuck were you thinking? I always get Arkansas and Oklahoma mixed up. Anybody else?
1: Oh, Inhofe.
2: Damn! God, you stupid shitbag.
1: In desperate attempt to mock what he called the global warming hysteria, Senator James Inhofe, Republican from Oklahoma, brought a snowball to the Senate floor on Thursday.
2: You know, we don't respect water on this planet. We never have. The shittiest superhero is in water. I'm sorry. Aquaman is just like...
1: How dare you?
2: No, I mean, you know, he's not...
1: What about that one Wonder Twin?
2: That was my point. I'm sorry. You got my point. That is the most underappreciated superhero ever. Nobody cares about form of water. That's 75% of the fucking earth. He could say, hey, I'm the Pacific Ocean or the American Ocean. Trump suggested...
1: Make America, yeah.
2: He might take an ocean. He suggested that.
1: Good luck.
2: I mean, how does that work? Because nobody lives in the lake of America, right? Unless you're on a boat.
1: It doesn't. All he can order is for the federal government to call it that. But he can't force... There's no international... Whatever the international naming body is, the Cartography Institute of the Planet or whatever, I don't know, that... Kind of, they agree. I'm assuming it's a UN deal or some international deal.
2: Yeah, it's us, right?
1: And decides to name.
2: Oh, I see what you're saying.
1: To change the name of shit. He can't. That's why nobody calls it the Gulf of Mexico. But the horrible thing is, and I believe these people should be looked into and held accountable for any corruption and bullshit, because the weak cunts at Google and at Apple both changed their maps
2: to make
1: it the Gulf of America and the fucking Lake America. I just saw that Google changed it. Fuck you, you executive twats at Google. We're going to be looking at you when we're in charge and see why you were bending the knee and sucking the tiny little mushroom cock of Trump with these ridiculous things.
2: You know who stood up to Trump so far consistently? His victims. E. Jean Carroll stood up to Trump, took him to court. Fucking the Epstein survivors. They came out in solidarity against the motherfucker, and they begged our Congress, do something about this, do something about this. And they finally did, kind of, you know? But shit, man, everybody else, sucky, sucky, sucky. Get out the knee pads.
1: So gross.
2: He's the guy from, I can't even remember his reality show. What was it? Dancing with the, Apprentice. He's the guy from Apprentice. Fuck him.
1: Good news, though.
2: Yeah.
1: I mean, you know, gooder news. There's only certain things that would be good news right now.
2: I can't wait.
1: I do want to get this one story, though, which is very satisfying awesome and funny. Here it is. Shock poll.
2: Ooh.
1: Trump approval hits another new low while support slips among his past backers.
2: Shit, man.
1: An eye-opening new poll has shown that Trump's approval rating has dropped to its lowest level in either of his two terms. That's even after 9/11. Not 9/11.
2: Yeah,
1: January 6th.
2: But wait, his weight is at the top of his two terms. This is the heaviest he's been.
1: Well, you know. inversely proportional, as a growing number of past supporters are now saying they would not vote for him again.
2: Oh, shit, guys. Finally, welcome to the party. What did it for you? Oh, it doesn't matter. Come
1: it's
2: on over.
1: UMass Amherst survey. Survey says, found growing dissatisfaction with the president due mostly to the ongoing war in Iran and financial pain at the gas pump and the grocery checkout.
2: Yeah. Thank you, guys.
1: One of the poll directors said, with no end in sight to the ongoing war in Iran, the continued rise in prices of gas, groceries, utilities, and housing, and escalating trade war with Canada, a ridiculous trade war,
2: and the
1: likelihood of higher interest rates, it comes as no surprise that Trump's approval rating remains at a paltry 32%, a 1 percentage point drop since March.
2: And people are turning on him who only voted for him 3 fucking times.
1: Well, this is it. The poll also noted growing regret among those who cast ballots for Trump previously, with about 16% of respondents saying they wouldn't back him again if they could do it all over again.
2: Okay, we got to slow this part down because I love it. Welcome aboard. I told you so, you stupid pieces of shit. Rapist worshiping lunatic fucks.
1: And this isn't, you know, it's not the biggest number, you think 16%, but these are triple Trumpers. You know,
2: these
1: aren't the they're either greedy or not the sharpest tacks in the bunch, you know what I mean?
2: They're dumb as fuck.
1: Or willfully ignorant.
2: These are people
1: locked in a silo of right-wing bullshittery.
2: These are people that would ask Tommy Tuberville for help spelling something because they're so dumb. These people are dumber than Tommy Tuberville. Is that what this study says?
1: But it is his erosion of his approval is showing clear, consistent signs of a trend.
2: Yeah, shit. People more and more people fucking hating his ass, right?
1: Yeah, but the thing is, he doesn't care.
2: That's true.
1: He's kind of saying he doesn't care. I don't think he's going to run.
2: No, he's never going to run. I mean, he might have to use a scooter. For office.
1: But no. I don't think he's going to run. I don't think he thinks he's going to run.
2: He'll just stay and J.D. Vance will sit on his lap.
1: Well, he thinks he's going to be in charge from absentia.
2: He
1: definitely, because he is the Republican Party. It's going to be like China. It's like, Xi could go put his feet up and, quote, retire.
2: Yeah.
1: Or Putin.
2: Putin did that with the drunk, right?
1: And nothing's going to happen. Yeltsin, yeah.
2: Go out there, you drunk. He should think that because there's nothing. Who's going to replace Trump in the Republican Party?
1: Well, that's it.
2: Tuberville.
1: Trump is a cult of personality. And when that goes, the word personality? J.D. Vance? The word personality? Marco?
2: Oh, God.
1: The word personality? Shit. Keg's breath?
2: Oh.
1: Nutlick? I don't know. I don't think he would run, but.
2: Right, right.
1: Nonetheless, I just like calling him Nutlick.
2: Oh, yeah, yeah. That's what his kids call him. As soon as they figured out, it's like, so dad, years ago, that island you took us to was like the famed island of some fucking sex trafficker of children. Are you fucking kidding me? Can you imagine hearing that story now as a kid and thinking, wait a second, that's where we went? You must hate us. Seriously. Can somebody interview his kids? Terry Gross, have that dumb fuck's kids on asking how it feels that, you know, now that your dad took you to a sex trafficker.
1: Your father took you to the island.
2: I mean, you hate the guy, right? Anyway.
1: So, there you go. His own supporters are starting, you know, I played clips on Friday's show, I think it was, or one of the shows last week about a bunch of these triple Trumpers.
2: Yeah.
1: Now that are...
2: They're
1: being interviewed. And they're like, well, I don't like him anymore. And that one guy, Iowa, right? It was a bunch of Iowans. And they had that one guy who was like, the reporter said, what would you say to Trump if he was here? And this is a triple Trumper guy said, fuck you.
2: Right. Right. Triple Trumper. But the 3 times he was there, you got on the knees and sucky sucky. But that's welcome. I'm glad you're doing it now. I'm glad you're on the right side of things.
1: And then let's also not forget that there are a number of them that are not seeing the light. they're upset that not enough brown people have been summarily executed on the streets.
2: I think that's a big swath of them because, you know, the good liars do their thing, and that's what a lot of them say. They love that racism shit, and they want more of it, and they're mad that, I mean, who are you going to get that's more racist than Stephen Miller? I mean, if you're not satisfied with the Nazis currently in office, I don't know what to fucking tell you unless you can get the actual cast of the bad guys as in the first Raiders of the Lost Ark or something. I don't know. These are the best Nazis, right? Are we going to have a...
1: And this the UMass poll, not only is his approval bad, but the worst number is his disapproval. Because, you know, there's usually people in the middle or people who lightly approve, lightly disapprove. And those numbers are going away.
2: But what's his blood sugar?
1: And everyone's drifting towards the disapproval section. Yeah. And now it's over 66%. It's more than two-thirds.
2: That's a fraction even these dumb fucks can understand.
1: Disapprove.
2: Two-thirds is most. And I went to school in Georgia, so now we're all on the same page. Most.
1: One, two, three. Right.
2: You know, I think, I'm trying to think of people who could follow in the reign, R-E-I-G-N of Trump. I think maybe the only one I'm thinking of that would be a good candidate, and don't laugh, because he was almost a senator. I think, what's-his-face, Herschel could do it. He could run. What's funny about
1: for
2: that?
1: For president?
2: Absolutely.
1: He's a Republican, of course.
2: Well, yeah. I that's,
1: why not put Tuberville up there?
2: Hey, he almost was a senator. If I'm Raphael Warnock, that would have driven me to alcoholism, knowing that guy almost beat me.
1: Raphael Warnock is a black man in Georgia. He knows. He knows what it's like there.
2: Yeah, but Raphael, like that guy. I mean, did you even think of Herschel Walker before you had to run against him? You're like, who the fuck is this guy? The football player?
1: Yeah, that's the scary part. That's the only reason. If Herschel Walker hadn't been Herschel Walker.
2: Yeah.
1: And was some other guy.
2: Oh, it wouldn't matter.
1: That was as stupid as Herschel Walker. Right. And spoke as stupidly as Herschel Walker. It would have been a lot easier for Warnock, I think.
2: I would have opened up every campaign meeting looking at those polls if I'm Raphael Warnock, and I would just, I don't know, I might have to fire people daily, say, how are the numbers this close? I mean, guys, if we can't beat Herschel Walker, have you heard him talk? Oh, that runoff would have, I don't know how, can somebody ask Raphael Warnock what was going through his mind when he saw the results? And it's like, I have to do a runoff election against him? What happened? It's a cardboard badge. Yeah, but Herschel Walker could take over for Trump, for sure.
1: That's another thing going on. Let's see.
2: What Matt Gaetz?
1: Else we got going? Oh, I don't think people like Matt Gaetz anymore. He kind of, he's got his great thing going over at OAN, doesn't he?
2: Sorry, Matt. Yeah. What about Kevin McCarthy? I saw him on something.
1: Oh, really?
2: People hate him still.
1: Yeah.
2: I'm trying. Do you have any ideas who's going to replace Donald? Come on.
1: Me?
2: Yeah. Who do you, Chuck Norris is dead, so.
1: Nobody. Junior's an idiot.
2: Lee Greenwood.
1: I mean, there's a lot of speculation that Trump's not picking between JD and Rubio.
2: Mubio?
1: And Boobio.
2: Oh my God, that's his new name.
1: Because
2: he doesn't care.
1: He's going to, at some point, Don Jr. is going to announce he's going to run.
2: Right. He doesn't care about his kids, though. I mean,
1: yeah, but he knows he can control Don Jr. He thinks he can control Don Jr. And what better way than to make it a Trump dynasty?
2: The cartel would love Don Jr. They would love that guy.
1: You know, he gets 8 years, and then Eric gets 8 years.
2: You know,
1: then Barron's old enough. Then Barron gets 8 years.
2: Yeah. God,
1: as they pretend to have elections.
2: Maybe is there another planet out there that's doing anything
1: that we could move to?
2: Yeah,
1: that'd be great.
2: Mubio. Marco Mubio.
1: Mubio.
2: When are we hey, Mubio, when are we attacking Cuba? When do we do that?
1: Meanwhile, Trump, it says, raging Trump 80 explodes in foul-mouthed morning meltdown.
2: What? He's 80 years old.
1: Trump went on a morning meltdown against Iran as the conflict in the Middle East reignited.
2: Yeah.
1: In a Truth Social post just before 8 a.m. Eastern, the 80-year-old president described Iran as, quote, officially a failed nation, all caps, it is dead.
2: Donald, at this rate, we're going to run out of Patriot missiles and Pampers, you know?
1: They have no Navy. They have no Air Force. They have no currency. They're not paying their soldiers or police. Inflation is at 300%. And their leadership is in total disarray and incapable of properly representing the country.
2: They don't represent the country. It's a totalitarian fuckstorm in Iran. Nobody votes, even by mail over there.
1: The only thing they have is fake news from the USA. A willingness to kill their protesters. Now over 100,000 people dead. They must be tried for war crimes against humanity. Get a mirror, you twat.
2: Oh, I know.
1: And a good line of bullshit. Thank you for your attention to this matter, President Donald J.
2: Speaking of mirrors, do you think he has one of those mirrors? They had these on the Shark Tank that are shaped in a way that make you look.
1: What's a skinny mirror?
2: Svelte. Yeah. Boy, that'd be some invention that would be, huh? You need to bring Stephen Hawking back to life to invent one of those to make Trump look skinny.
1: Didn't he kind of recently kind of admit that he's fat?
2: Trump said that?
1: I have to sneeze.
2: Jeez, Donald. I mean, hey.
1: he's been getting... Hold on.
2: Right.
1: Oh, fucking hell. He's been getting some backlash for these fat comments.
2: Yeah.
1: Fat shaming people, like mainly Pritzker. He goes after Pritzker all the time. He's like, he'll be... At, you know, because he talks about anything anywhere. He'll be at some... who knows, some ribbon cutting thing. And he's like, yeah. And you know, I know a guy, I'm not going to say who he is, who's, well, he's fat.
2: Dude.
1: And he's taking the fat pill and it's not working.
2: Yeah, yeah.
1: And stuff like that. And now he got called out on it and he said something to the effect of, I'm not fat shaming. Hey, I got my own problems.
2: Right, right. I got my own problems. Yeah, yeah, because you're fat. Remember how mean you were to the former governor of Jersey? You remember that? You remember that?
1: Oh, Chris Christie.
2: Dude,
1: yeah.
2: By the way, I saw that guy on a show last night. Is he still reserving whole beaches and hanging out? Because that dude has a fucking tan like you wouldn't believe. He just lives on vacation, right? That's what happens.
1: Oh, here it is.
3: You know, some people say, ugh, never use the fat word. And I don't. I would never call anybody fat. I have my own problems, you know?
1: You
3: know,
1: there you go.
2: Yeah, yeah, yeah.
1: That was at the correspondence dinner, apparently before the attack. Or at the...
2: The attack?
1: Wasn't it the correspondence dinner?
2: Yeah, it was an attack. A grad student did the 50-yard dash in, you know, 8 shifts of the fucking Secret Service.
1: Attack.
2: But they couldn't stop him. Oh, my. Maybe it's the Secret Service.
1: They did stop him.
2: Are you guys too heavy over there? You exercising? Because this dude, they barely stopped him, though. I mean, he got through one level of security. That is insane, man. God, he's a grad student.
1: Oh, Messi's
2: papers.
1: Retiring.
2: Who?
1: Lionel Messi, the soccer player.
2: Oh, shit.
1: I've been watching too much British TV. The football player.
2: Right. Rugby. Yeah. Well, congratulations. Did he win? He played for Spain? Or
1: He did not win.
2: Oh, okay. Well, do you know Tom Cruise?
1: And then Djokovic got I saw the US Open got knocked out in the first round.
2: God, there was
1: some big news going on in rich people sports.
2: Oh yeah. There's a tennis story on the news today. Oh yeah, yeah. Somebody has a fan base that's they're up when we're sleeping, so they're gonna do the tennis match at night. So the people who
1: Oh, that's smart.
2: I
1: televise it. Yeah, that's
2: yeah.
1: Smart.
2: I think we should.
1: The U.S. Open the grounds are amazing. It's a really cool place.
2: Yeah, they got the best grass
1: in New York. Yeah,
2: that's the one thing Trump talks about. He thinks blades of grass are actually better than people. The way he talks about grass. Have you ever heard him talk about? Oh, we got the best. Now the grass in D.C. is perfect.
1: He doesn't care?
2: Yeah, you care about grass? Raping,
1: he cares about people. He cares
2: Diet
1: about
2: Diet Coke.
1: He cares about ugly, gaudy gold decorations to make it look like a French whore's apartment.
2: Hey, HuffPo.
1: The 1700s.
2: Oh, my God. It looks like Vegas over there. Hey, HuffPo, in all the other news outlets, what's up with the reflecting pool in front of the monument? I mean, we just stopped talking about that. Are you back to talking about Biden being senile? Or
1: we came on to the next shiny thing.
2: But what color is it?
1: Well, we moved on to the Kennedy Center that he was threatening to knock down. He still was threatening to knock it down. And what is the other thing that he's... Oh, the bunker.
2: You can't come after the theater people, motherfucker. That ain't right. I don't like that at all. I don't like him fucking with the theaters.
1: That's
2: fuck
1: that
2: you,
1: Richard
2: man.
1: Grinnell who needs to be looked into, too.
2: Who did the Kennedy Center?
1: He's the head of the Kennedy Center now, that motherfucker.
2: God, I tell you what, Guantanamo.
1: You saw that, right? The board voted to put Trump's name back on it?
2: Oh, yeah, I did.
1: Saying, like, renovations completed by President Donald J. Trump. You know, of course, in the same size font as Kennedy. And then they're saying they tried to tell that judge that if he doesn't let them close the Kennedy Center, remember, they want to close it down for some reason and do these like massive updates or whatever. When the judge was like, you could actually keep it open and keep having shows and making money.
2: Yes.
1: To offset some of these costs.
2: Of course.
1: You could do it piecemeal. You don't have to knock the whole thing down. The lawyers now have come back and said it's on the verge of collapse, basically, and that if they can't close it, if the judge says they can't close it, they may just have to knock it down.
2: Fuck that! The show must go on. The show must go on.
1: And they said something like there were speculation in the past about a large outdoor amphitheater space. Maybe that would work.
2: Fuck that. Has anyone performed outside? I goddamn bring
1: this is
2: the
1: a threat. This is an idle threat from these assholes.
2: Like, that's fighting words.
1: But I hope people are keeping an eye on the Kennedy Center, because you know that these evil motherfuckers, these corrupt assholes, will try to sneak out there in the middle of the night and knock it down.
2: Well, I mean, I'm kind of torn on it, because now I think it's sullied by these Nazis and it's not right. It's just not what it was, because Trump's name's been on it. It's all been Nazified. So we have to figure out how to deal with that. But I'll tell you something. If I was president and somebody suggests an outdoor amphitheater, you're fired, motherfucker. Get the fuck out of my face.
1: The first thing when the new administration takes over should be a drag show.
2: Oh, I'm sorry, Pat. I agree. We're going to have that too, but we're also going to have some other things going on. And I tell you what.
1: Well, should we have the hearings?
2: Yes!
1: The tribunals in the Kennedy Center. That would be great.
2: 12:01 a.m., first day in office. My DOJ's on notice. I need, how many are in jail? How many are convicted? Don't come to me with niceties. Hey, how's it going? What's up? I don't give a fuck. I want those Nazis in jail. Guantanamo, Guantanamo, Guantanamo, Guantanamo, hey, Guantanamo. We're busy. And just fucking theater shit. I just want to say one thing. Whoever suggested outdoor shit is obviously a dickhead, because...
1: Well, no, there were... Before they built it, I think.
2: Yeah.
1: One of the possibilities was, hey, we could make it an outdoor amphitheater kind of thing, right? And now that's what they're threatening. They're like, well, you don't let us redesign it. We're just going to have to knock it down.
2: The Greeks...
1: It's a mob threat.
2: The Greeks are like, hey, we wish it, the Acropolis could have been inside and air-conditioned and shit, but we didn't have that back then. We just figured out aqueducts and shit. No one wants to perform outside. It sucks. The sound sucks. The sound goes up to heaven with all the fake people you believe in, right? God.
1: When I was in a band, I performed outside.
2: Oh, that's horrible.
1: I don't think I ever did a show, like a theater show outside.
2: You know, I remember I do choir and we perform, and you have these sound shells that you would have to set up behind the risers to make the, and I always thought they were bullshit and didn't do anything. Then you start performing outside. My kingdom for a sound shell. It's horrible out there. It's horrible out there performing outside. Don't just so flippantly say, oh, an outdoor amphitheater will be fine. That's a whole different ballgame, motherfucker.
1: They're not saying it'll be fine. It's a threat.
2: That's Niagara Falls,
1: if you don't
2: man.
1: Let us do have our way with it, we're going to kill it.
2: Shit.
1: If you don't let us rape the Kennedy Center, we're going to kill it.
2: Okay. Well, listen.
1: This is what they're saying.
2: I hear outdoors and I Niagara Falls it, because I've done so many outdoor shows and you just, this. It's like, am I crying or am I sweating? I don't know, but I got to change clothes. Doesn't matter.
1: Speaking of Mubio.
2: Don't do that when I'm drinking coffee. That's a good one.
1: On Friday, a federal judge declared that the Trump administration's efforts to deport non-citizens for political speech run counter to the Constitution's First and Fifth Amendments. The latest legal rebuke of the White House's expansive immigration agenda.
2: No shit, motherfuckers.
1: The Stanford Daily sued Secretary of State Marco Rubio. Arguing that his use of the Immigration and Nationality Act to deport non-citizen students had foreign students refraining from writing opinion pieces critical of the administration, which Trump is like, exactly.
2: Isn't this
1: that's a bad thing.
2: Isn't this basic bitch freedom stuff? Of course. You're telling me you can't deport someone because they disagree with you politically? Is that basically the gist
1: Who?
2: Of this? I mean, God, we don't need to go to Stanford to understand this shit. These judges with their fancy law degrees. Shove it up your...
1: If you're a Republican, you are.
2: Yeah, that's true. You don't even know what you do.
1: They think we should be deported.
2: Right.
1: Because we disagree with the orange god.
2: Yeah. Shit.
1: And want universal health care for people. And want billionaires to pay their fair fucking share of taxes.
2: Yeah. You guys pay your fair share. But I think that ship has sailed. I don't think you can make up for all the bad shit you've done. I really don't. I mean, it's... Sorry, Elon and Peter Thiel.
1: Northern District of California Judge Noel Wise, an appointee of Biden, sided with the Stanford Daily, which sued Marco. He wrote, in the United States, freedom of speech belongs to the people. It's not the government's to take.
2: No shit. Shelby could have wrote that. Of course.
1: Another plaintiff was an unnamed woman who is a lawful non-citizen in the U.S. who was previously in the country on a student visa at a school that was not Stanford and, quote, has refrained from publishing and voicing her true opinions regarding Palestine and Israel and has deleted a social media account

0: we probably won't go anywhere, but the goal is to, they don't say this out loud, but the way they talk, you could tell, the goal is to make this person stop doing it and make other people not want to do it.
1: Yeah.
0: Even if they know they're in the right and they're going to probably win the court case and they're going to get sprung. In our system, cops are sovereign citizens who have no accountability, basically. Very little accountability.
1: Wow.
0: For anything. And
1: and they're armed.
0: They know they're going to get away with everything. They're like, hey, let's light this guy up. Let's put the handcuffs on him and pull his arms up so that he flinches. Sure. And then we could say, stop resisting and throw him to the ground. That's a known tactic.
1: Right. And Dick Wolf.
0: That these dicks use.
1: Dick Wolf, listen to me. My first day as president, I'm telling somebody to drag your ass into the Senate hearing because I want to know how you portrayed the cops in such a fucking, I mean, you can't even call that a drama. That's like science fiction Law and Order, right? You call it Law and Order based on what? I mean, God damn, Jerry Orbach is not a typical cop. That's an insult to Jerry Orbach. They don't act like they do on TV. They've done us.
0: Wasn't Jerry Orbach a musical theater guy?
1: Absolutely. Yeah, yeah. He was in, what was that musical about, you know, Genesis and Adam and Eve? The Apple Tree. He was in The Apple Tree. He was in Hello, Dolly. Lots of good shit. And then he played that cop that was based in zero reality, you know, who played by the rules.
0: He was a good guy.
1: air quotes, good guy. Just like air quotes, Dennis Franz was a good guy. And Jimmy Smith.
0: Dennis Franz.
1: He went on to be a Jedi. Oh, no.
0: The guy with my old accent.
1: No, actually, Jimmy Smits went into politics. He was the president of Alderaan.
0: Actually, I don't think my accent was ever that bad, but...
1: Oh, yeah. Oh, right. Dennis Franz was from Chicago. I mean, not New York.
0: Oh, yeah. I'm from the back of the yards.
1: He was good in that, but it's bullshit. Even he was a flawed character, but he was still at the end of the show. So you come back and watch next week, the final commercial break. He would have a moment where he was nice to the person that he beat the shit out of the whole show. And you would feel bad for him. They would do this, you know. But damn, you guys lied to America. And you, right?
0: Yeah.
1: They made people. How did television make people feel better about getting beaten by cops? It's amazing. And then sold commercials on top of it. Amazing.
0: Well, and it's because they're chasing brown people usually, and
1: yeah,
0: that you know makes their little cocktail wieners twitch.
1: That's right. And whenever there's like somebody protesting politics or something in one of those shows, guess what they do to that person? Make them look crazy.
0: This is a nice headline, though.
1: Yes.
0: Republicans are being warned of, quote, historic losses in the midterms. New polling aggregates showing the party trailing in 8 major battleground Senate races.
1: Yes.
0: Just 2 months before voters head to the poll. 8.
1: Right. Right. I think instead of the elections, we should have the candidates get together and play softball against each other. I would bet on the Democrats 100%, right?
0: Oh, if we need to take the Senate.
1: Yeah.
0: We're probably going to take the House. We need to take the Senate.
1: Take it.
0: But by like 3 or 4 would be spectacular.
1: Yeah.
0: So that they could tell Fetterman to go fuck himself.
1: Shit. Yeah.
0: Because that asshole is going to turn into Manchin. If it's like 50-50 or 51-49 for the Dems,
1: right.
0: He's going to be that one. He's going to be Manchin.
1: I
0: guarantee you.
1: Didn't Manchin like every once in a while say, hey, I'm a human. I'm just kind of fucked up in the head. But Fetterman is like, he's different. What's wrong with him? Is it really something?
0: He's fucked up in the head.
1: Is there anything in the... Hey, founding...
0: Either the Strokes did it, or he was just a liar. He pulled the rug out.
1: Yeah.
0: On the voters in... Where is he from? Pennsylvania?
1: Jesus.
0: And because he was like this progressive... He was what the people wanted. He's the regular guy that wears a hoodie that tells these motherfuckers in power that they're motherfuckers and that... They need to talk about the common man and unions and shit.
1: Maybe I'm hallucinating or remembering something different, but didn't he have like a transgender flag flying of trans people? What happened? It must be a medical thing. He must. Hey, founding fathers, is there anything you have in that document that can, like, if a guy strokes out and loses his shit while he's in office, can we yank him or
0: Well, let's talk about Mitch McConnell. Who, he's still dead. They haven't decided to take him off ice.

0: and show that something happened to him.
1: He's not dead yet? I really thought we did that story.
0: No.
1: Okay.
0: Well, I mean, he might be.
2: Yeah.
0: He very well could be.
2: Elaine Chao is like TikTok, right? I mean.
0: But I think, aren't they coming back soon?
2: I mean,
0: I think they're coming back really soon from
2: vacation.
0: Ryan, they're working at home.
2: Oh, well,
0: they're
2: not
0: meeting
2: Mitch.
0: With their constituents.
2: Mitch is working with the help of like life support shit, right? See, he came out and I saw him on the internet dance and stuff. Didn't you see him break dance or something or skateboard?
0: Mitch McConnell?
2: Yeah. No, they had a video. There might have been AI, but he was skateboarding and the whole thing. God, there's people in Arkansas with no water to drink because AI had to make a video of Mitch McConnell breakdancing. I mean, that is crazy.
0: Well, and that facility is also mining Bitcoin.
2: With the water, because the water cools the servers. Okay, what's in it for us? I'm waiting.
0: Well, exactly.
2: It's like the tech pros are getting everything they want from us. Grr.
0: So I'm sure they're going to appeal this decision that because the Republicans really hate free speech.
2: Yeah.
0: And they are, this bullshit going after these students on campus because they were taking part in a, hey, we don't like the genocide going on in Palestine.
2: Yeah.
0: Rally.
2: Right, right. It's crazy that you would have to have a rally in America against genocide. You would think everybody was on board with that. Shit.
0: The ruling comes after the... Oh, I read that. University activists Mahmoud Khalil and Mohsen Mahdawi, Tufts University doctoral grad Rumeysa Öztürk, and Georgetown University scholar Badar Khan Suri... were those being subjected to, among those being subjected to deportation.
2: No! Wait, all those people you read were like graduate candidates, PhD candidates and shit like that?
0: Yeah.
2: Can we deport other people? I mean, why these guys? Smart, productive people, let's get rid of them. Are they?
0: Khalil's a green card holder, was detained for more than 3 months after leading pro-Palestinian protests at his campus. Mahdawi, also a lawful permanent resident, was arrested after he appeared for a citizenship interview.
2: God!
0: So this is one of those things where they're following the rules, and they arrest him.
2: Well, Mubio has said like that. He said, he's like, listen, if you're not going to behave and disagree with America, we'll just get rid of you. I mean, that's crazy.
0: Öztürk was detained by masked agents in Boston after the State Department revoked her student visa because of an op-ed she co-authored criticizing her school's response to the war in Gaza.
2: What a bunch of fucking pussies. You're afraid of someone writing an op-ed.
0: Vermin, yeah.
2: What kind of fucking assholes? How dare this person write an op-ed that brown people are being summarily executed while they wait in line to get food from an aid truck in Palestine? How evil of them. Shit.
0: The cases became part of a broader legal and political fight over the administration's efforts to crack down on campus activism. They viewed as not aligned with their foreign policy.
2: Shit, you guys, I don't like what you're aligned with over there. You guys are creeps and pervs and rapists. Fuck off. God damn. I mean, really, shit. Go swimming in the Grand Canyon. See if you can find some snakes, you fucks. God, what a nightmare.
0: What have we got going here for time? Thanks for listening, everybody. Thanks for joining us.
2: That really must be. I can't believe there's not one story about these dens of snakes that have been washed out. Now they're all over the fucking place instead of in their little holes.
0: I think people are a little more concerned about the human life.
2: Yes.
0: Right now.
2: Absolutely. And that what I'm saying directly affects that, man. See the size of these fucking rattlesnakes? I mean, what the fuck, man? Why are they that big? I mean, seriously, are they endangered still? Please tell me these rattlesnakes are not still fucking endangered. Shit,
0: I think there might be some that are in some places.
2: Fuck, that is so stupid.
0: We have got other news.
2: Yeah.
0: Please tell me I saved this.
2: Mubio.
0: I wanted to read something.
2: Yes, something Trump can't do.
0: Oh, no. Did I not save it? I'm going to look for it now. But it has to do, I don't want to blow it. I'm going to switch topics while I'm looking for the other one. We'll come back to this in a moment.
2: Yeah.
0: That you don't know what I'm talking about.
2: Okay. I'm telepathic.
0: Data leak exposes Andrew Tate's
2: shit
0: empire.
2: Gross. God damn.
0: The headline at Straight Arrow News says, ooh, Andrew Tate offered secret espionage classes to exploit the dirty secrets of the wealthy.
2: Wait a second.
0: So Andrew Tate was trying to turn himself into
2: an influencer,
0: the new Epstein.
2: Oh, okay. Oh, wow. What a weird life plan. I don't know the more I hear about these Tates, is there anything positive about this guy in the news coming up? I mean, shit. He wanted to be the new Epstein.
0: Jesus. I mean, right? If we think that Epstein was blackmailing people on behalf, possibly, of some foreign governments.
2: Of fucking course.
0: Or shopping it, the info, to foreign governments.
2: All of it. Sure.
0: I'm sorry, I got distracted.
2: No, I mean, it's true, though. I mean, because I how the fuck would Epstein introduce, like, hey, Donald, meet this supermodel from this former Soviet bloc country. You can marry this person and have a kid with it, you know?
0: Right.
2: It.
1: My statue has termites.
2: It has termites.
1: There's a wasp nest there.
2: Wooden god, a wooden statue. That's so fucking sad.
0: Ooh. Oh, this is a tweet.
2: Yes,
0: from before.
2: Did they even stain it or put any water seal on it, her statue, before they put it out there? Is it just like particle wood with a couple of nails?
0: Well, it was painted like that weird blue for that dress, right?
2: Yeah. But is it treated? Did they treat the wood so when it rains?
0: They treated it with fire.
2: Yeah, they did.
0: Apparently.
2: God. Right? Melania, listen, there are all kinds of fascists throughout history that get amazing fucking statues. Sometimes gold, bronze, marble, the whole thing. You name it. You got fucking particle wood. Particle board. Scrap lumber from the Lowe's for you.
0: Right.
2: That's funny.
0: Who tweeted this previously about the ICE raids?
2: Okay.
0: What is the etiquette if you're going about your business and find yourself observing an ICE raid? Okay. I want to show a little respect and decency. Are you allowed to masturbate where you stand?
2: That's Stephen Miller. But who tweeted it? They're being ironic, right?
0: That's all I'm going to give you.
2: Oh, they're not ironic.
0: Because it's hilarious.
2: Oh, so it is. It's Jennifer Welsh?
0: No,
2: Hunter,
0: man.
2: Biden?
0: No. You think why it would be fucking hilarious. Are you allowed to masturbate where you stand during an ICE raid?
2: Oh, Pee Wee Herman. No.
0: Milo Yiannopoulos.
2: Oh, my God. He was serious, though.
0: Yeah.
2: He's not being funny?
0: That's why it's hilarious.
2: Shit.
0: Because he got rounded up by ICE.
2: This is a tough one because, honestly, it would be hilarious if Olbermann tweeted that or Rachel Maddow, because they could be saying that ironically. But do we get rid of irony or...
0: Are you allowed to masturbate where you stand in the street, or should you find some kind of awning or motor vehicle?
2: An awning? Which way does your sperm flow, dummy? An awning? That's funny. An awning.
0: So there you go, Milo.
2: You tweeted that, Milo? God, my tweets are boring. I mean, shit, dude. See, I would think someone was being sarcastic. No one would say that seriously, you know, in earnest.
3: I never really believed in curses, but after the last few days, boy, do I believe in them now. It got me good and it got me deep. I'll be feeling this one for a long time.
0: That's That's a clip of Milo that they're showing. Somebody apparently interviewed him, and that's a teaser. That
2: this is after the whole thing.
0: Yeah, yeah, yeah.
2: Send away ambulance.
0: He's back in Britain.
2: You know, he does. You know, he sounds like, he sounds almost like Sean Connery. It just like, I watched the Alaskan Bush people last night, and God, they just sound so fucked up because of Sean Connery. And they, is Milo from, is he Welsh or?
0: He's a Brit.
2: Oh, okay. Is he
0: from? Well, I mean, Welsh people are Brits too. I don't know what part of.
2: Milo, you sound like Sean Connery. For what it's worth, for matters. Doesn't matter.
0: I don't think he's, I think he sounds like he's, let me see where he's from.
2: Did Sean Connery masturbate under an awning, or would he just do it out in the street? God, what a weird thing to even, what a weird way to express yourself. Were you being poetic? I mean, you got to fucking, do you know what? Send that tweet to Simon and Schuster just to say, hey, you're going to give this guy a book deal.
0: Yeah, he's from Kent. So,
2: hello.
0: Wait a second. That's not his real name?
2: I don't know.
0: Milo Hanrahan.
2: Okay.
0: Was born in October 1984 in Kent.
2: Yes. Hanrahan.
0: His occasional pen name is Milo Andreas Wagner.
2: Shit.
0: Also pronounced
2: Wagner.
0: Wagner.
2: Right. Shit. You can't, I mean, goddamn, the fascism runs deep in this one, says Obi-Wan. I mean, this guy is so Nazi that off the top of his head, it's like, gosh, I want to go masturbate at these fucking deportations or the ICE raids or something. God, he's...
0: Milo was born and raised in Kent, England. His father has Greek and Irish ancestry. His mother's German-born. He is described as a practicing Roman Catholic. His parents divorced when he was a child. His mother is Jewish. Yiannopoulos has referred to himself as Jewish. According to the BBC, his maternal grandmother was Jewish. Raised by his mother and her second husband, Yiannopoulos has stated he did not have a good relationship with his stepfather. As a teenager, he lived with his paternal grandmother.
2: There you go.
0: Whose surname Yiannopoulos.
2: That's who fucked him up.
0: He later adopted. Well, no, he liked her.
2: The
0: Greek grandmother.
2: He liked her. That's what I'm saying. I mean, how did he end up like this? Because his stepfather...
0: Self-loathing gay.
2: Right. And I mean, he was raised by someone. I mean, can we credit his parents with any of this shittiness?
0: He was educated at the Simon Langton Grammar School for Boys in Canterbury.
2: Shut it down! Shut it down!
0: From which he has said he was expelled.
2: Okay. Leave it open! Leave it open! Sorry, guys. God damn.
0: He attended the University of Manchester, but dropped out before graduating.
2: Good job.
0: He then read English at Wolfson College, Cambridge, but was expelled.
2: There you go.
0: In 2010.
2: Damn, you guys are doing good.
0: What a piece of shit this guy is.
2: I'm impressed with these schools that keep expelling his ass. His stepfather couldn't take it. He's like, fuck, what's wrong with your Nazi kid?
0: Well, this makes a lot of sense. After he got kicked out of university, Yiannopoulos initially secured a job at the Catholic Herald.
2: The Catholics could handle it. The Catholics loved him.
0: This is a London-based Catholic magazine.
2: Perfect. That makes a Catholic magazine. Who the fuck is reading that? That is a pity job. That's a pity publication. Makes no money. It's because the Catholics are loaded, right?
0: Well, in England, is primarily Anglican, right?
2: Right.
0: The Catholics are more the minority.
2: But they hate the Anglicans. I mean, listen, who reads that magazine? I'll wait until someone tweets in and says, yes, I read the articles in that. There's no way anybody reads that shit, man.
0: Well, they have those altar boy centerfolds.
2: Is that real? I don't know. After today, I don't know what is irony. I don't know. Milo's like, I'm going to get under an awning.
0: True. They are Catholic.
2: God. Of course. You were able to get along with the Catholics, Milo. That makes a lot of sense, right?
0: There you go, Milo. I saw that somebody brought up that he had tweeted that in the past. And
2: yeah.
0: Like, that's like, I think I titled the blog post for the last show, Milo getting deported by ICE is chef's kiss.
2: Oh, wow. It is, though. It really
0: perfect.
2: Is. And they let him go, right? He was released from custody.
0: Well, back in England.
2: Come on, God.
0: He was launched. They didn't send him to CCOD or whatever. But
2: they send some people there. Why not this guy? He's perfect for that.
0: He's not brown enough.
2: Nah, come on. Come on. I don't know who I'm talking to. Shit.
0: Come on.
2: God, Milo. He was the guy hanging out with the Nazi artist and Nick Fuentes, right, in Mar-a-Lago. Was it him? Milo?
0: Yeah. With Nick and Yay.
2: That is it. No, he's the artist formerly known as Swastika, correct?
0: I don't think he got that far.
2: You didn't change the name on your birth certificate.
0: He didn't pull a Prince.
2: That. Yeah. Prince is like, hey, I just was gonna be a symbol, not that. Shit.
0: And Prince's was
2: Prince was talented.
0: Prince's was I'm giving up my slave name because was it Sony that he was fighting? Was
2: oh yeah, yeah.
0: The record label was one of them, Warner, Sony. They're all evil
2: and
0: giant
2: Prince,
0: conglomerates who suck off the talent of talented people.
2: Speaking of talented, Prince, and we have to say this before we move on, is so much more talented than fucking Kanye, fucking Nazi face West. I'm sorry, fuck him. Right.
0: Yeah, but I do like some of Ye's music.
2: Listen, man.
0: Previous music. I haven't heard his recent stuff. I don't listen to the Heil Hitler
2: play
0: one.
2: Play it with your earbuds. There's so many other, hip hop music to listen to than Kanye. Sorry. I mean, just so much better shit.
0: I think he's a good producer if he would have just, kept his fucking mouth shut. And
2: right.
0: Like they tell the basketball players, right? Shut up and play basketball.
2: Yeah, yeah.
0: Wasn't that Laura Ingraham or whatever?
2: Laura, but basketball players have good politics.
0: Or no, it was the Megyn Kelly said that, I think. One of them.
2: Megyn Kelly said Santa Claus is fucking white no matter what, right?
0: Just so you know, kids, Santa's white, okay?
2: If you're doing Megyn, that's perfect. If you're doing Laura Ingraham, pitch down a little bit. Thank you. Okay.
4: One more for safety.
0: It was Megyn Kelly, yeah.
4: One more for safety.
5: Listen, guys.
4: I'm bleeding out my ears or whatever, eyeballs. I hate these people.
0: J.D. Vance says, quote, there is something about Abdul al-Sayed that is, quote, very, very evil.
2: Fuck you. Hey, teach your kids how to play golf on your own fucking dime, you dick fuck, and quit flying around in helicopters. Fuck you. Fuck
0: evil.
2: Off.
0: Very, very evil. Evil.
2: You're evil, motherfucker. Listen, we've had enough of you. There's been enough of J.D. Vance. We've had it.
0: Of course, he brought up Hassan when he was at some event.
2: Hassan,
0: it was a campaign rally.
2: Piker?
0: For GOP candidates in Michigan.
2: He's not running for office.
0: He launched several savage attacks on Abdul al-Sayed. He opened his remarks by going after al-Sayed for campaigning with Hassan Piker.
2: Hey, you're a fucking Nazi, dickhead. God, okay.
0: The vice president also shredded al-Sayed over his recent apology for his comments following the attack on a Jewish synagogue and school, accusing the Michigan Democrat of empathizing with the attacker and not the potential victims. What did he say?
2: Hey, listen. JD, go meet Sayed in the fucking Thunderdome at the White House and meet it out there. I'm tired of this.
0: He said,
2: I
0: don't know how to do a J.D. Vance voice because he's just like a boring non-human attempting to be human. How do you do a J.D. Vance?
2: Well, you went to acting school. I mean, you really got to put your skills to the test here.
0: Become loathsome and nauseating at the same time being almost totally invisible?
2: Well, let me tell you, Meryl Streep, she had all those Oscars for a reason.
0: I need to work on it. I need to call Meryl and get some tips.
2: Yeah.
0: Give me a line reading, Meryl.
2: Read that as if you were a nightstand.
0: He said, and I was trying to understand what would motivate a person to say these things, what would motivate a person to do these things. And I realized that there's something about Abdul al-Sayed that is very, very evil.
2: See?
0: And on the rise in the United States of America today. And it's people who see themselves not as citizens of a coalition fighting for every single person.
2: What? Where's the because part?
0: Whether they're Jewish or Christian, whether they're white, black, or brown, but see themselves as fighting for one group at the expense of others. And that is how, ladies and gentlemen, you destroy the United States of America. Well, exactly. Wait a second.
2: Yeah.
0: Which side embraces Jewish or Christian, white, black, or brown?
2: Yeah.
0: Not your side.
2: What was that whole thing? It's a long time ago. It was when Trump first right after he was elected. It was like 3 billion years ago. Do you remember that one thing that happened? That was chanting, Jews will not replace us?
0: Oh, yeah.
2: Does anybody remember that shit with the tiki torches?
0: There were good, fine people on both sides.
2: Right. That's who these people are. You know, fuck J.D. Vance, you dumb fuck. Why don't you get... You're going to play J.D. Vance? You need to find your leprechaun socks when you have the scene with Zelensky when you tell him he's has no cards or whatever the fuck he said. God.
0: What a piece of shit he is.
2: You remember that? He was green fucking... Well, that was to meet the president of Ireland, which is so shit. Cringe, right? J.D. Vance is cringe. That's a good way to describe him.
0: Yeah, yeah.
2: He's cringe.
0: Yeah.
2: Your wife can't enjoy you either. Sexually. There's no... You know what I mean? God, he's using military helicopters to teach his children how to golf. I don't know. Guys, you Republicans vote on the worst fucking people. I mean, really?
0: Yeah, yeah.
2: I mean, you guys have the worst taste in politicians. It's not even close.
0: But the Republican base thinks that
2: I don't think.
0: We're all evil, that we're the ones who want to take away the freedoms, that we hate America and
2: I hate this America
0: and all that shit.
2: When I do not like it.
0: 100% behind the side of authoritarianism, white nationalism, racism, sexism, homophobia, transphobia, yeah. Well, let's sit down while we list them all.
2: Yeah, let's all list them. And in the meantime, you and all your kids, we can all die of measles. I mean, that's what it's going to be. So
0: that's a lie.
2: Thank you for voting and exercising your civic duty to vote for Nazis so we all die of measles. Thank you so much.
0: That's a lie.
2: God, and then we had to listen to J.D. Vance read Winnie the Pooh. Stop it! Tut, tut, it looks like rain, says Pooh. Fuck you. Save Christopher Robin.
0: It looks like rain, says Pooh.
2: Oh, that was so bad. Usha's got a podcast that her Nazi husband does. She's a Nazi, too. You're a Nazi. You're all Nazis. Fuck off. Tut, tut, it looks like rain.
0: I played the clip before of Nick Fuentes commenting on renaming Lake Ontario.
2: You better like it, Nick. You can't.
0: No, he said it just goes to show how impotent the United States has become under Trump. It's actually humiliating and embarrassing and sad.
2: You did it, though. But like, you can't just do it and then say this is bad. You did this. You helped do this. Are you impotent? I hope so. Shut up, cat boy. You can't have it both ways, man. You can't make money telling people to do the stupid thing and then on the way out chastising them for doing the stupid thing. You can't do that.
0: And then Nick goes on to, like the clip we played before, defend liberal coffee shops as a cool place to hang out.
2: You're not hanging out at a coffee
0: shop. He would never want to go to a conservative coffee shop because it would be shitty.
2: You wouldn't be allowed in my coffee shop. I wouldn't let you in. Right? I will refuse you service based on your Nazism.
0: And don't forget, he is a racist.
6: Do you think America will ever be white again? It's really saddening to see normie whites justify.
7: Do you think America will ever be white again? I don't know, man. I hope so.
0: This is $20 this guy just gave him. Said, do you think America will ever be white again?
2: And then he trolls
0: him. He makes fun of him.
2: He trolls him and then agrees with him and then says something that sympathizes with the guys.
0: I told you, I think they're naked, sending him money and touching themselves to his abuse.
2: I think his sister probably really hates him, honestly, in her heart. Yeah. Let's hate this guy.
6: Do you think America will ever be white again? It's really saddening to see normie whites justify.
7: Do you think America will ever be white again? I don't know, man. I hope so. I hope so, because it's really going to fucking suck when it isn't. I don't want to live with all these people. I don't want to live with all these brown people. I really don't, man. I don't hate them. I just would prefer if it was all white people. I don't hate them. I don't even dislike them. I mean, they're fine. They're like anybody else, but...
0: Well, except the Jews, I'm sure.
7: But I don't want to go there. Mom, could you pick me up? Can we go back to a white country, please?
8: It just doesn't feel like home. That's what they can never conceive of. It's not that we don't like you. It's not that we hate you for being different. It's just, it's not home. It's like Superman. It's like, what if your entire race was genocided and your planet was destroyed and then you were just this fucking alien that everybody was throwing stuff at?
2: Who is... Well, explain this.
0: They don't throw stuff at Superman because he's an alien. the bad guys throw stuff at Superman because he's Superman.
2: Christopher Reeves would beat the shit out of you. Know
0: if
2: that.
0: Superman had decided to keep the glasses on and fool everybody.
2: Yes.
0: And never show his superpowers.
2: Yeah.
0: Nobody would have known. It wasn't like he was hated because he was an alien. Superman, what the fuck is he talking about?
2: And Superman was a journalist. He was a writer, right? He exposed the truth and then he beat the shit out of people. He did that on the side. Batman was a rich, evil oligarch and then saved people from burglaries on the side, you know? I don't know why that's relevant.
0: What's your superpower? I'm rich.
2: Nick, your superpower is just like you're the ultimate troll. You chastise someone for sounding stupid, but then...
0: Well, that's him.
2: That's
0: him. That's him to a T, the ultimate troll.
2: I mean, you know, you aren't invited to Thanksgiving anymore for your family because people probably choke to death arguing with you. You know?
0: Right.
2: Make a guy inhale a whole turkey leg.
0: Oh, my God. This next one.
2: Yes.
0: South Louisiana Groiper sends $200.
2: My God.
0: To Nick.
2: Shit.
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0: South Louisiana Groiper sent $200. 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
2: Distributism.
8: Thank you for the big super chat. Appreciate it. Love it.
0: He actually thanked him for the super chat. That's amazing.
2: God, my earbuds fell out.
8: Degree in business management fully online? What the fuck kind of business degree are you getting online? What are you doing? You're working offshore getting an online degree? That doesn't even make sense.
2: Yeah.
8: Dude, the whole point of a business degree is that you network in college.
2: God, this guy
0: got... That's disgusting. He's 100% right, and that's what's wrong with our country.
2: Wait, but the guy paid him $200 to say this, and he's being a dick.
0: Sure. The guy's out on some oil platform somewhere, touching himself. Oh, Nick's being mean to
2: you. You should call the guy directly and have a conversation with him. He sent you $200 and say, thank you so much. Let's talk about what you want to...
0: But, first of all, the guy's working his ass off somewhere offshore.
2: That's amazing.
0: And getting an online degree. I don't have a problem with that. But the problem is, Nick is 100% right. That the learning of it is bullshit.
2: Right.
0: Business degrees are bullshit.
2: Doesn't Trump have
0: MFAs an... MFAs or MBAs are bullshit.
2: MFAs,
0: by the way.
2: Those are real. But Trump has an MBA, right? From Yale? Or
0: no, he doesn't.
2: I don't know.
0: He doesn't have a grad degree.
2: Well, where did he go to school? He went to Harvard's...
0: Trump?
2: Or
0: UPenn? Wharton?
2: Oh, okay. Wharton.
0: But... Did he?
2: I don't know.
0: He might have taken some classes at Wharton. You know, like if there's a renowned, let's say, Juilliard.
2: Okay.
0: for singing or something.
2: Sure.
0: It's one thing that they're
2: Juilliard
0: focusing
2: of,
0: on.
2: Yeah, Juilliard of like Gary, Indiana, that kind of thing,
0: well,
2: right?
0: Yeah,
2: different. God, Trump, I hope you didn't go to school and it was fake because then there'd be less people for you to, the poor female students, you know?
0: So there's Nick. The whole point of a business degree is to network. And that is the sad point. And look what the trouble we're in now. All of these corrupt, evil assholes that are taking over like a cancer all know each other from the same Young Republicans group at Harvard, at Stanford, at their little Nazi Groiper groups.
2: Why, if there's anybody talking to America saying tariffs are one thing, we know they're not, they're talking about it in a lying way. If you got a piece of paper from a school where you got an MBA or a degree in business, that school should shut the fuck down because they obviously aren't teaching you anything, right?
0: Yeah.
2: How can these Republicans have these fancy degrees from these schools and say, hey, let's tariff Canada? That makes no sense. I mean, shouldn't those schools shut down? I mean, God.
0: And then they make it sound like these, if you get a humanities degree, or if you get an English degree, or a theater degree, or a music degree, or an art degree, you're useless.
2: Yeah.
0: But, you know, Chad,
2: right.
0: The white asshole who got D's in high school,
2: right.
0: but got into Harvard because his grandfather donated $1 million to it at one point.
2: Sure.
0: Barely passes, gets C's and D's at Harvard, but goes right to, I don't know, think of what's one of those shitty Lehman Brothers or, Shearson Lehman.
2: Right, right.
0: It goes right to some
2: Nazi
0: financial
2: bank.
0: Twat tank because...
2: I wish that existed.
0: Because
2: of
0: somebody who his dad knows from college or somebody he knows from college.
2: Right.
0: One of his friend's uncle is a partner at Schwab.
2: We need to have that's true. We need to have an adult conversation about why are all these business colleges, why are you producing such shitbags that want to, are you serious? Like on top of the data centers, they're mining crypto just because they have water to cool the service. Is that actually really happening? Is that a real thing?
0: Yeah.
2: God.
0: I guess.
2: These fucking evil ass business motherfuckers, they cannot be stopped. What? How are they learning this shit? God.
0: We've got...
2: You know, when you're dead, you can't take it with you. You can't shove the money in your fucking coffin, you stupid fucks. Can you? Care. I mean, I don't know.
0: Yeah, they don't care. They want to leave it to their crotch spawn.
2: Yeah.
0: And who are worthless. Again, if you know, you can maybe, as evil as his practices were, and what a vicious prick he was, Sam Walton built a giant business.
2: Right, right.
0: His grandkid that is now an ultra billionaire that has 10 times more money than Sam had.
2: Jeez.
0: Didn't.
2: Right, right.
0: Why is that person is in charge of the largest workforce? Single workforce.
2: Yeah, getting paid.
0: Company that we have.
2: That we pay with food stamps.
0: Exactly.
2: Right? That we give money to through food assistance programs.
0: Why Walmart that spends hundreds of millions probably on lobbying every year.
2: Yeah.
0: Which means buying politicians.
2: Yeah, absolutely. And they don't pay people enough there. They really don't.
0: Yet these guys are accomplished. The Koch brothers who... they're geniuses. They turned their father's $300 million mining business into $100 billion. Oh, they're geniuses.
2: How do the Koch brothers watch movies like Batman, Marvel movies, anything where there's a big, evil, horrible Sith Lord in charge of the bad people and not feel something?
0: Right.
2: Like, wow, who do I identify with? Oh, I'm Thanos in this. Does that make me sad? Do they care?
0: No.
2: They love it. I'm the Nazi whose face is melting in Indiana Jones. I love it.
0: You're attributing feelings and decency and...
2: Oh, my fault.
0: ...and stuff to these
2: fault.
0: Greedy motherfuckers.
2: Play the next Super Chat.
0: Listen.
2: God
0: fuck
2: damn.
0: Yeah.
2: Get $200. I would call the guy. You know what I got to do to earn $200 in stand-up comedy? I got to put out signs and hook up sound equipment. Fuck Nick Fuentes. You should be nice to these Nazis who are paying you.
0: Oh, yeah, I am.
2: Bunch of furries.
0: Also in the news.
2: Yay.
0: We talked about Andrew Tate a little bit.
2: God damn. I mean, so much Andrew Tate in the news. Jesus, are you embarrassed at some of these people you've created?
0: Yeah, here. A leak of sensitive information from Manosphere influencer Andrew Tate's online empire reveals that his War Room program teaches men to accumulate wealth, attract and control women, and, quote, penetrate the elite.
2: Jesus!
0: Including by exploiting the sexual misbehavior of wealthy acquaintances.
2: But these guys are British, right? He's British.
0: They're American, but then when they were kids, they were... Their family moved to Britain, I think.
2: Okay,
0: so they've got some, they're dual citizens and they've got some muddled accents going on.
2: I actually have to leave, but I just want to make this one point.
0: Yes.
2: Andrew Tate, the UK, it's your fault. They own them, right? Not us. It's you guys, not us. So
0: I think taking more back here. I think they made more of their fame here,
2: okay.
0: I could be wrong.
2: All right. Well, I got to go and thank you for talking the rest of the time.
0: I don't know that I'm going to. I'm going to finish the Andrew Tate story and I might bail early.
2: Nine!
0: Also, a little bit. But it's not that much. It's only 10 minutes or so.
2: Thank you.
0: I think. Yeah, it's only about 10 minutes or so. The British American citizen reportedly cultivated relationships with Donald Trump Jr., Barron Trump, and other figures on the American right, even as he and his brother Tristan have defended themselves against accusations of sexual assault in two countries. Material included in the leak shows that, quote, there's a class called Penetrating the Elite.
2: Fuck these guys.
0: In Tate's War Room program that offers, quote, espionage training for subscribers aimed at digging up secrets of wealthy individuals for leverage in business deals. So let's think about that. If this is a successful business model to Mr. Tate, how many other of these ethics-free, disgusting pseudo-humans out there that have no decency are doing this shit? How much of our, how many of our politicians are bought and sold or are compromised? Like with the Epstein files, that's why Trump won't release all the Epstein files. They won't put all those names out there because they know Trump has supposedly admitted it to, there's going to be a lot of my friends in there. There's going to be a lot of people I know that are named in the Epstein files. And then they say, well, because they can't prove it, then obviously all these women are lying. All these girls, all these women are lying. Ghislaine Maxwell, for some reason, went to jail for nothing, I guess. She was a trafficker, a convicted sex trafficker, who trafficked to nobody, apparently. She was trafficking girls to no one because, according to our DOJ and that snake Todd Blanche, that traitor to America who has just ripped his pants down and flung his cheeks open to Trump, to the president, which is the opposite of what an attorney general should do and the Department of Justice. This motherfucker, all he does is defend Trump and defend all these rapists. And now it tries to make us sound stupid. Everybody else is stupid because you want the Epstein files. You want somebody to be held accountable for these poor girls that were raped and trafficked. But yeah, so this Andrew Tate had this war room classes that you could pay for on how to set up, I guess it's how to set up OnlyFans. It's how to mind fuck these women to fall in love with you, allegedly. And then you would groom them to go on OnlyFans and you take most of their money. And he was giving classes on how to do shit like this. And if there's a part of it that is about espionage and doing things like that, it's obvious that he was telling them, hey, if you get somebody you know that's famous that starts doing some shenanigans with some of your girls, you now own that person, basically. Tate has described the war room as a network that teaches men, quote, self-discipline, motivation, and confidence building, while giving members access to thousands of professionals from around the world who encourage personal responsibility and accountability. What the fuck does that mean? Membership, get this, $2,400 a year, which is now a sale price, because he used to charge $8,000 a year for membership in the war room. It's just insane. The newly leaked material includes links to 76 paid course videos hosted on Rumble. They're locked. They're not public. You can't go see them. They can be viewed by anyone you can go look at them. Who alters the exposed URLs to appear as if they were clicked from within the paid source. Oh, you can fuck with their, you can get around their paywall. A course called, quote, Operator instructs members on how to bribe government officials in other countries, including by offering, quote, $20 to $50 for street-level police. It also gives pointers for resisting interrogation by government officials and mentions the counter-surveillance techniques such as detecting tails. The Penetrating the Elite course is not well known outside of War Room members. It teaches members investigative techniques to be used against wealthy and powerful people. One of the researchers that found this shit hidden said, quote, the method it teaches is blunt. Find the target's vulnerabilities and exploit them. So this is the wonderful manosphere of good, moral, upstanding citizens. Anyway, I'm going to get out of here. Few minutes early. Thanks for joining, everybody. Thanks for buying shit through the Amazon link, crabdiving.com/Amazon. 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Doesn't cost you. Alcohol just helps us out here at crabdiving. See what Ryan's doing. 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Go to at Rated R Comedy on Instagram, TikTok, Facebook, and X. The Rated R Comedy Facebook page, the Pensacola Comedy Facebook page, or PensacolaComedy.com. 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I never tweet. I seldom, once in a while, I'll retweet something. But other than that, have a great one. We will hit you up again on Wednesday. Bye-bye.
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0: What do you have to lose by trying something new like Trump? 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
8: 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We are taping a couple hours early. Ryan has a comedy career, you know. He's got shit to do.
9: Oh, we're early. I was about to post as if we were live. I'm glad you said that. Thank you.
8: Thanks for joining us, everybody. 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If you use that link every time you go to buy some shit from Amazon, we get a wee little commission. Doesn't cost you fuck all.
9: Nine!
8: I have to admit, I use the whole Amazon thing very, very frequently.
9: Yeah, yeah.
8: And I wish I could double dip and get a little bit of my costs back and get some of our commission back.
9: But oh yeah,
8: we're
9: yeah.
8: not allowed to do that. We're not Republican legislators.
9: Does Elon operate any over? Oh, you're talking about Amazon, right?
8: Yeah.
9: Okay, I'm sorry. He is. Jeff Bezos does that, right?
8: Sure.
9: Are these CEOs?
8: I don't know how much he's got involved in these days.
9: But right. You know, you ever heard of a little airplane company called Boeing?
8: Boeing. Sounds like a cartoon hard-on.
9: That would be nice if it were just Boeing. That. Yeah. Especially after that. They got this new CEO, ages ago, a Jack Welch type that just likes to cut, to fucking gut companies. And then Boeing was a good company, and then they got a new CEO who's one of these fucking capitalist bastards like Jeff Bezos or name another one.
10: Did you angle your microphone at you?
9: Oh, God, I thought. Oh, okay.
8: There we go. Is that better? Thank you very much.
9: Sorry, guys. Anyway, I'm just opining about these CEOs that they're just, their job is to make money for their fucking shareholders. So they just cut costs until, the planes start flying, doors.
8: You're talking about Wendy's?
9: I'm talking about Boeing's. When the doors.
8: Wendy's, same deal this week. Wendy's disclosure, I have a couple of shares of stock in Wendy's that were gifted to me.
9: They don't
8: during
9: build
8: my grammar school graduation. Oh, think about that, 1,000 years ago. That I've hung on to. And
9: do they build airplanes?
8: They're shit right now.
9: Oh, okay.
8: But the CEO basically their stock tanked this week because the CEO basically came out and said they're doing reforms now because they're getting their asses kicked. But he said basically, we've been cutting costs and lowering the quality of the food.
9: Yeah,
8: and we've got to stop that.
9: What's up with lettuce, too? They had a lettuce thing back a few years ago. Was it them or was it Taco?
8: Was it explosive shit lettuce, like, recently?
9: Pat, I'm not a doctor like RFK or the TV one that we have in charge of us.
8: Dr. Oz.
9: God, what trash we are, But the Boeing thing, man, they cut costs until those planes just fell out of the fucking air and people started fucking dying, And then they got dragged into Congress and Blumenthal yelled at him.
8: Gangrene.
9: It's
8: Faithless Friday. You all, once again, no response from any major or minor deities and requests for, we've contacted their people to have them show up here or call into the show or something, but nada. Yeah.
9: Have you checked your AOL?
8: I do.
9: Okay, maybe
8: my AOL is my spam account had since AOL began.
9: Right.
8: Again, I'm old.
9: Well, Jesus is older and he might have lesser email account. He might not yet have a Gmail.
8: Yeah, but there's proof that I exist.
9: Oh, shit, Jesus. He's got you there. Damn!
8: Thanks for buying shit. I did that already. Join us on our social media. You can't chat. Listen, I'm working here. You can't chat with us live because we're not live right now. We are live somewhere, but we're not live broadcasting at y'all. We're a couple wee hours in the past, so it's hopefully not going to be that different.
9: I'm not dead yet.
8: Let's launch into the headlines, and then we will. Oh, this dog is belligerent.
9: One second. I just have to do this one.
8: Let's launch into the headlines, and then we will get to the other stuff because it is Faithless Friday, and we have a whole bunch of stories

0: quickly this cycle, Francesca Hong backed. Isn't there other like headlines to worry about? This is the headline at the Huff.
1: There's
0: no real news. Francesca Hong backed David Crowley for Wisconsin governor within 12 hours of her shocking loss. Haley Stevens endorsed Abdul El-Sayed despite having accused him of anti-Semitism. I see Israel in my dreams.
1: Is she a Muppet?
0: Meanwhile, she's a Democrat and we like her ultimately. I mean, she votes mostly okay, except on funding Israel shit.
1: Right.
0: Genocide. But otherwise, we would have been saying vote Stevens, right? If El-Sayed had lost.
1: Yeah.
0: Alex Vindman here in Florida let his primary opponent, Angie Nixon, use his massive email list to raise money for her campaign. Oh, it looks like Jasmine isn't being as nice.
1: Yeah.
0: Outgoing Representative Jasmine Crockett, Democrat from Texas, hasn't followed that pattern.
1: Oh, okay. Okay. Let's see what slant this is going to be, or the POV HuffPost going to take.
0: Yeah, I don't know what's going on
1: this
0: here. Crockett endorsed James Tallarico the day after he defeated her in Texas's U.S. Senate primary in March, and even agreed. Oh, I threw it too far. Trying to get the dog catch treat.
1: Oh, okay.
0: I'm multitasking here. Actually, I'm trying to keep her shut the fuck up.
1: Yes.
0: Oh, she agreed to campaign for him, but has agreed to walk away from that promise. Instead, she's offered a string of comments suggesting black voters aren't sold on him, raising questions about whether her remarks themselves undermine Democrats' chances in a race they need to win to preserve their path to regain the majority.
1: Right. Hey, you got to give her something she fucking wants, dude. That's just the way it fucking is. You know, nut up and give her what she wants, and she will do what the fuck ever.
0: She said, I personally don't feel like the excitement. They're talking about, somebody interviewed her and said, you know, hey, it seems like people are getting excited about Tallarico.
1: Yeah.
0: And she said, I personally don't feel like the excitement necessarily exists within the black community.
1: Right.
0: Right now, I don't feel like they're excited. Well, I don't think that's...
1: Maybe that's not true.
0: Necessarily. Well, I don't know if it's not true or not. I don't know if it's necessarily... bad what she said.
1: You know, 99.9999% of the clips I watch on YouTube from our fucking Congress is her, and James, you better do something nice for her, because she was very magnanimous. She fucking stepped away. Great candidate, great on the mic, so the Democrats better take care of her or fucking else. I think that's what this is, and I appreciate that, because fuck yeah.
0: Meanwhile, a recent U-Texas poll of registered voters in Texas found that 60% of black voters have an overall favorable opinion of Tallarico, while 69% of black voters said they would support him in the U.S. If the election were held today.
1: Here's an idea. When you have the Democratic National Convention, the DNC, give her a speech time after the sun goes down, motherfucker. Put her on prime time. She had some dumb spot in the afternoon, and Hillary fucking Clinton and that Skeksis Bill Clinton, fuck him, man, that Epstein wacko, he got prime time instead of her. That's insane. Do something. Do something nice. God fucking damn it.
0: I don't understand the purpose of this headline, to be honest with you, seems like they're going after Jasmine Crockett for not just outwardly supporting and campaigning for Tallarico.
1: What do you think sometimes as Democrats are like, who do you think these people work for? You, this, or the people, you know? And
0: well, it is part of a pattern of circular firing squad, though, with these with the current Democratic Party.
1: Yeah, I mean, she wanted to run for Senate. You know,
0: for
1: and she,
0: various things.
1: Yeah.
0: Yeah, they weren't very supportive of her.
1: Yeah, so fuck them.
0: Yeah, I don't know why they would expect her to suddenly jump in with them. But
1: every movie I've watched about politics, and a lot of stories we do, involves, I mean, you know, give her something. Find some. I don't know. It's Jasmine fucking Crockett. She's a badass. You know, give her a nice speaking spot somewhere. Don't put her in the fucking daytime lineup anymore.

0: 4.
1: Shit.
0: So that's the HuffPo headline. Let's check out the Drudge Report.
1: Yes.
0: Let's say, oh, what is going on here?
1: Yes.
0: Oh my God, this is great. I got to skip. This is a different headline, but the headline above the headline
1: yes.
0: is fucking amazing. Oh, poor Hassan. Picture of Hassan.
1: Yes.
0: Piker. Oh God. He's a gamer, people. I just want to remind everyone he's a gamer. This is some picture of him.
1: He's a gamer?
0: Holding a like a Viking axe.
1: He took a picture. Pat, I thought he was a senator, or at least in the cabinet, the way he's mentioned in our political news
0: he's
1: so much.
0: He's actually not a gamer. He's a political.
1: Okay.
0: Operative. He started out. I mean, Cenk is his. Oh, you want to see that? Yeah. You got to see his picture. Cenk. Cenk is. Cenk Uygur is his uncle over at the Turks.
1: They're both insane.
0: And Hassan kind of got his start working over there.
1: I think Hassan Piker's great, and I do, but he looks crazy in that pic.
0: I do. He said some, you know, some incendiary shit that people don't like, but
1: good.
0: They would be using that same shit against us, honestly, after all these years of podcasting.
1: Yeah.
0: We'd be doomed.
1: Right, right. But the other side, it's like, you guys are fucking Nazi. I mean, so it's fucking warranted. I mean, you guys are fucking bananas and shit. We just renamed the Lake of Ontario, you dick fucks.
0: Milo detained by ICE, developing. I'm skipping the Piker backlash grows. Fuck it. Dems,
1: Yiannopoulos?
0: Dems pile on. We had Ossoff say something about him. It's just annoying as hell.
1: Yeah.
0: About Hassan. And they should be shutting the fuck up about Hassan.
1: God, Ossoff.
0: And continuing to go after.
1: Take a seat and learn something. He's a great speaker, don't you think, Hassan? I do.
0: Yeah, John Ossoff joins Democrats distancing from Hassan Piker.
1: Learn something from him. Hassan Piker can talk like a normal person.
0: Don't
1: you know?
0: Let those cunt Republicans define the narrative. That's all we do, and that's all we've been doing for 20-plus more fucking years, is allowing the conservatives and the GOP to define the narratives. And by us jumping on and saying, well, yes, I guess Hassan is very troubling. It allows them to, like Velcro, stick Hassan to whatever candidate they want.
1: Right, right.
0: To try to destroy them. And right now it's El Sayed, mainly.
1: Shit, man, if I was a candidate, I'd be at his house all the time. Look at all his followers this guy Hassan gets. I'd want to be stuck to this guy. He's well-spoken. He sounds like a normal fucking person. Are you in a campaign with Liz Cheney? I mean, shit.
0: So that's the headline, blah, blah, blah. Let's get to the real interesting headline over the Drudge.
1: Yeah.
0: Milo.
1: Yes.
0: Yiannopoulos has been detained by ICE.
1: Oh, shit. Is that real or is that The Onion?
0: My favorite story.
1: Is it real?
0: Today? Yeah.
1: Shit.
0: This is TMZ has the story. Milo Yiannopoulos has been apprehended by ICE in Louisiana.
1: What happened? What happened, dickhead?
0: The controversial political personality is currently being held at an ICE detention center. Per inmate records, the circumstances surrounding his detention are not yet clear. But sources say Milo was detained at an airport.
1: Oh, God, that's funny. For real? You're at an airport, stupid? What happened? What happened?
0: Milo is well known for his ties to Kanye West, serving as Ye's chief of staff for nearly 2 years.
1: That's so funny.
0: Before the two parted ways in 2024, Kanye is set to perform Friday night in New Orleans at Caesars Superdome.
1: Ooh.
0: Perhaps the reason why Milo was in Louisiana. Yeah.
1: He was going to be, imagine it. So you're telling me, I'm just trying to take this in. If Kanye won the presidential election, it was President Kanye, his chief of staff would be Milo Yiannopoulos?
0: I mean, maybe. I mean, it was at that point.
1: That's so crazy. And this is crazy and awesome.
0: Milo was also heavily involved in Ye's political orbit, including serving as director and of political operations in his Ye 24 campaign.
1: Yay! Wait. You're not going to campaign as the symbol known as Nazi? He's not swastika, right? I thought he was swastika at that point.
0: He's changed his mind, Ryan, and apologized for that.
1: President Swastika. Why didn't we have that? No.
0: Oh, my God. Carmen Electra's still around?
1: Oh, my God. Good for her. What's she running for?
0: I'm just seeing a picture. Carmen Electra's fruity photo shoot. She's got a picture holding two, it looks like slices of grapefruit.
1: Oh, okay.
0: Almost covering
1: her
0: ridiculously giant breasts that are way too defying gravity to be real.
1: Wasn't she the chief of staff for Dennis Rodman or something?
0: That's all we have on Milo. That's all they have anyway, by the way. So.
1: And then Carmen Electra comes along.
0: Well, it's a sidebar over here at TMZ. Yeah. I was like, holy shit, you see this picture of Carmen. And the one slice is not covering a nipple. They had to...
1: grapefruit can be translucent.
0: They had to pixelate it here a little bit.
1: Right. Milo Yiannopoulos is in... Why doesn't... Little Kim or who got... No. Kanye was married to Kardashian.
0: Yeah,
1: like I said, Little Kim.
0: Not so Little Kim.
1: So last night we take suggestions for the Wheel of Comedy, and somebody put Pluto, and I said,
0: the former planet.
1: I said the dog, the former planet, or the philosopher, and I was like, wait, that's Plato. So stupid.
2: That's a good joke.
1: Yeah. Oh yeah, went on for about a half hour. It was pretty good.
0: I mean, you could play that off.
1: Thing. Yeah, we talked about why does Pluto and Goofy exist? What a weird thing. Couldn't you combine those two fucking characters?
0: Well, Pluto was Mickey Mouse's dog, wasn't he?
1: I thought, yeah, okay. And then, okay, I see. And then Goofy is an independent.
0: Who was inexplicably just like a regular old dog.
1: Right.
0: And then couldn't talk or anything. But then there was Goofy, who seemed to be doggish.
1: How do you account for that, though, in their universe?
0: Walk and talk. I don't know.
1: That's a weird thing. Nobody ever talked. Does Goofy look at Pluto like, hey, asshole, look at me. I'm a person dog.
0: I got thumbs.
1: Yeah, a way I can talk. anyway.
0: Those are headlines, everybody. Really, it must be a shit day for big headlines, according to them, because Piker over is the big headline over at Drudge, and then Piker backlash grows, it says. Dems pile on. And then over at the HuffPo, it was that the story about the Jasmine Crockett, which is not exactly, breaking news.
1: Well, and here's all the biases, I think, anyway. I mean, what's going on the other side that everybody's so fucking united about 100%? I mean, why are there so many, historically, so many articles about Biden and his brain and all that bullshit? And then whenever there's an argument in the Democrats, the party's deeply divided. It's like, shut the fuck up. You guys do that narrative when... all the fucking time. Those two things, more than anything. What's going on in the Nazi side? Are they still Nazis? Are you bored of that? I mean, God.
0: Oh, here's a longer story about
1: Milo. Fuck the HuffPo. God.
0: Longer story about Milo. The 41-year-old Brit served as an unpaid, I forgot about this, summer intern for Marjorie Taylor Greene in 2022.
1: He's British?
0: And work. Yeah.
1: Okay.
0: You remember Milo? He talks like this.
1: If I saw Marjorie Taylor Greene out and about and her... chief of staff, whatever the fuck he did, showed up and started talking a British accent, my head would spin around. I would be like,
0: he famously arranged a sit-down dinner between Trump and the rapper, which was also attended by white nationalist Nick Fuentes.
1: Yay!
0: Yiannopoulos and West had a falling out in May 2024 after the hip-hop star announced he was launching an adult entertainment studio under his Yeezy brand. While it's unknown why Yiannopoulos was in the Pelican State, that's what Louisiana is?
1: I didn't know that, Pat.
0: The Pelican State?
1: I thought it was the drunk state, because those people drink like nobody like you've ever seen.
0: You're scheduled to perform at Caesar Superdome in New Orleans Friday night.
1: Yes.
0: DHS didn't respond, so that was just a longer story. I didn't know if we had any more. Info on that. But Milo sitting in a detention center.
1: That's so funny.
0: You know, I think this can only help us.
1: Because
0: Milo's going to get out and he's going to be on fire.
1: Yeah.
0: And he's going to be going after ICE.
1: Right.
0: for doing this to him and for the conditions in the center. This could be one of the best things to happen.
1: I mean,
0: these ICE assholes might have just shot themselves in their tiny little dicks.
1: Yeah, yeah.
0: Because...
1: Ooh, jeez. They aren't that good a shot, though. I don't think they could hit a tiny dick. It would have to be a big, fat dick the size of a tire, right? I mean, they can't shoot shit.
0: I mean, unless they really somehow keep him locked up until the election.
1: That's why they're doing... This makes so much sense,
0: dude. He is going to talk, and he is going to bitch and complain and go after ICE and probably the conditions at the detention center. Imagine what a detention center in Louisiana is like.
1: Oh, I think it's like a concentration camp, Pat.
0: You think they have the air conditioning on right now, Ryan?
1: No,
0: the 90 right. plus degree ball dripping sweat.
1: No.
0: Humidity weather.
1: Absolutely not. In fact, in just your old boring everyday prisons, I'm not sure they have a lot of AC or any. I knew somebody that spent like 12 years in prison here, and he said, you know, the worst thing was summers because the air conditioning is non-existent. I mean, and that's fucking insane, you know. Gosh, good luck, Milo. I hope you brought a lot of products for your face.
0: Thoughts and prayers for Milo.
1: Oh, shit. Milo, I'm an atheist. I don't do either of that. I think, though. I do have a brain, so I'll think about you. And laugh.
0: Well, I don't.
1: Your British accent, motherfucker.
0: You know what I mean when I'm saying thoughts and prayers for Milo.
1: Oh, yes. Yeah, absolutely. I'm talking to Milo.
0: Milo's trending. The word Milo is trending on X right now. That's
1: damn. That is. And then we did that story a week ago or something where this dude's wife got, you know, deported by ICE even. But he voted for Trump 3 fucking times. You stupid dickbags. You stupid fucking assholes. Shit, the Democrats are divided. Jasmine Crockett isn't going to go out and speak at the next 3 events for Jim Tallarico. Really, you're right. That is a dumb fucking headline. Do you hear Trump calls him Tallarico?
0: Oh, boy.
1: Tallarico.
3: I like that name. Somebody said it to me.
1: He's like, Ken Paxton is the best candidate.
0: Oh, my God.
1: Jim Tallarico isn't what America's about. It's like, well, nobody's bigger than me in Texas.
0: Faithless Friday, y'all.
1: Yeah, Jesus. Good fucking job this week, right? Right?
0: This is another pretty satisfying story.
1: Okay.
0: The Tate brothers.
1: Oh, yeah. Wow. Yes.
0: I guess they appeared in court in a preliminary hearing for their extradition.
1: Bro.
0: They have been in jail, in custody. They showed up in their beige jumpsuits.
1: You love that color, though.
0: Shackled.
1: Ooh. Shackled. The Tates are British.
0: They're American and British.
1: Okay, why are they arrested in England?
0: I think they were born here and then they moved to England.
1: Oh,
0: their parents moved to England, so they do have a little bit of a muddled accent thing. Right, going on.
1: You muddled, you dumb fucks, you stupid fuck nuts.
0: Here is a note. That Tristan Tate penned on 8/19, so 9 days ago.
1: Okay.
0: We've had 14 snack items in the past 32 days between two big men. What is this, trick or treat? I've lost 13 pounds and I'm hungry.
1: Tristan, that sounds like a haiku almost. That's like 575 if I've ever heard it. Shit. Good luck. Well, he's a trafficker, right? Isn't that the deal? Or
0: Tate Brothers whinge. This is the Sun, by the way.
1: Hello.
0: It's a great word, whinge. Not right. Used enough here.
1: What is that? What is that word again?
0: Whine, whinge.
1: You whinging
0: it's
1: over there?
0: Bitch, whine, cry, piss, baby.
1: You're being a whinge.
0: Tate Brothers whinge about not being handed enough snacks and pathetic hand scrawled note from hellhole jail. But that's not the story.
1: Okay.
0: The story. That's just a side sprinkle.
1: What kind of snacks? But go. I mean, I always want to know the snack information.
0: The story is that they appeared at this hearing.
1: Woo!
0: And it's not going well for them. And the Trump seems to have of course, turned his back.
1: Donald!
0: On the Tates.
1: This is your people. Right? These are sex traffickers. Am I missing something?
0: Oh, right.
1: Donald, what the fuck? You get along with these guys, right? Didn't you invite him to the fucking octagon outside the White House? Didn't he?
0: Oh, I don't know if the Tates were there.
1: Okay. Sorry, guys.
0: I don't know. They might have been. It would be right on brand.
1: So. Right. It'd be surprising if you weren't, but okay.
0: But the Tate bros, during their hearing about being a sex trafficking, rapey, CP owning.
1: CP.
0: Child pornography.
1: Okay.
0: On their.
1: Jeez, you guys suck.
0: On their phones.
1: God, you guys. The Tate brothers. Horrible.
0: CSM, it's called also. Okay. Child sexual material. However, jeez, whatever.
1: Trump, do you have any friends that aren't fucking rapists and CSMs?
0: There's a lot of abbreviations because, you know, like YouTube, for some reason, clutches his pearls. You can't say things like that. The algorithm flags you, and then the advertisers dump you.
1: But really, these guys have so many horrible credits to their name. I mean, you can't spell out CSM. And, you know, if you've got acronyms for all the bad things they do, it kind
0: of
1: helps, right?
0: Which is why, you know, a lot of the times the left is getting getting shit for being cringy when they say things like unaliving yourself or things like that. But that's 100% the YouTube algorithm. That has nothing to do with...
1: Yeah,
0: that the Dems all of a sudden, the libs want to call it. They don't want to say suicide. They want to say unaliving yourself. It's not. Not the truth. It's
1: right.
0: The term suicide gets flagged by YouTube, and then you know there's nothing. YouTube is shit when it comes to being a creator because to get a human involved in anything is near impossible.
1: But
0: even if you're a big, if you have a big account,
1: right? But you have Grok can do all that for you, can't they? I mean,
0: but talk to who?
1: I that's a good point. I don't know.
0: You have to, who's Grok going to talk to? You have to get a hold of somebody to do something over at YouTube and you just fucking can't. There's a guy who does I see him a lot because I really like his short videos. He's a bass player.
1: Of a guitar?
0: Yeah. Cool. He's just wild, crazy. He's amazing. Yeah. And his name is Davey. And I don't know where he's from. I think he's Italian or something like that. But he talks like this. He has an accent, and he goes, "Oh, I'm playing my bass. I slap it hard. You know, things like that." And that's but he's amazing.
1: Yeah.
0: And he's talking about leaving YouTube because he gets copyright struck constantly when he talks about bass lines and plays them, like the bass line from a song. He'll play a bit of it.
1: Yeah.
0: And some AI bot pretending to own the rights or something.
1: Yes.
0: Or possibly actually owning the rights to the songs strikes it.
1: But like, what if you only do the little guitar lick and then you talk about it, right?
0: That should be fair use. But get this.
1: Okay.
0: He has a short video where he goes, he starts talking about the song, The Sound of Silence.
1: Okay.
0: He goes, "I'm going to play The Sound of Silence."
1: Right.
0: And he stands there and does nothing for 20 seconds. He got a copyright strike for The Sound of Silence, the song. He didn't play anything.
1: Was he taking liberties with the introduction? Did it start with like a 77 count wrist?
0: No music.
1: You said a whole 30 seconds?
0: Yeah. Like that. I mean,
1: he did violate it. He opened it up with 30 seconds of rest, and on the 31st beat, he was like, boom, boom, boom, boom, boom, boom.
0: No, he did nothing.
1: He didn't do it. So the bot fucked up, right?
0: And the thing is, if you appeal it, you're appealing to a bot, and the bot takes another look at it, and almost always says, no, fuck you.
1: Yes.
0: The strike stays. But if you, YouTube will allow you, if you get a copyright warning,
1: okay,
0: to take it down. You take that down and we're all good. If you appeal and you lose, you get a strike.
1: Oh shit.
0: If you get three strikes, you're
1: off YouTube.
0: Your channel is summarily executed and good luck trying to get it back. It's almost impossible. There are huge channels that have gotten killed that had to start over.
1: That's insane.
0: And YouTube's like, hey, fuck you. We're a private business. We do what we want. You follow our rules. If you don't like it, tough titty. Yeah, yeah. We don't owe you anything. When you sign up, you tacitly approve to their, you know, 80 pages of terms of service.
1: Right.
0: Like a lot of this shit that we sign up for online. Do you ever read the terms of service of anything?
1: No, I don't.
0: You know how many games I play? I download onto my Xbox PlayStation or my computer, and I play, and then it's like, accept our terms of service. Here, read them. And I look at it, and it's 95 pages, yeah, and I'm like, I read it. I accept.
1: What are you agreeing to? What are you agreeing to?
0: Exactly.
1: With the terms of service on Minecraft, what do they make you cop to?
0: What brought me to YouTube?
1: Somebody with the song Sound of Silence.
0: Yeah, but that
1: CSA, CSM, different terms on YouTube that you use because the algorithm will be unkind to you if you say the word rather than the acronym.
0: Oh, that's how we started, right? Okay, because the shit that the Tates allegedly had on their phones.
1: Gosh,
0: that was a long way. Okay. So anyway, the Tate Bros.
1: Yes, yes. I have a follow-up question when you're done with this.
0: Are using the defense.
1: Okay.
0: That when they have been going online and, you know, there's videos of Andrew Tate just talking about how, you know, oh, you have to treat the girls like shit. You have to treat them badly.
1: Jeez.
0: I also take over 50% of their income and I tell them that I'm only taking 10%.
1: Wow.
0: I mean, he says this on interviews.
1: So he does so he confesses to felonies during interviews?
0: Not felonies if they agree to it.
1: I'm going to let you take advantage of me monetarily.
0: Right.
1: God, that's weird.
0: But he ended up telling the judge.
1: Yes.
0: That's just a character I play.
1: Come on. Wow, you're like Meryl Streep over there, Andrew.
0: I'm really not like that at all. That's just a character I'm playing, Your Honor. I am an upstanding, wonderful citizen.
1: Christian Bale couldn't have done that shit. You're so good. If this is an act, I mean, God, find the statue.
0: Who did that? Alex Jones did that in a court case once before, didn't he?
1: Yeah, that's like
0: did
1: Lawrence.
0: He try to claim he was. I'm just playing a character.
1: That's Laurence Olivier, a little on the heavier side kind of level. I mean, Alex is the best, right? Jeez.
0: Sorry, I was drinking.
1: But a taint, brother. You know Alex.
0: My beverage.
1: I just want to yell. One second. My follow-up question was, Jesus, what was going on when you made these two wackos? They're twins? Is that right?
0: No.
1: They're not. They're brothers. Just brothers? Holy shit. Do you ever look at the... You ever do any quality checks of the people you create? Like Boeing never did any quality checks of the construction of their planes, and then they started falling out of the fucking sky. Do you do any QC with... humans you create? Because these Tank brothers, I got to tell you, I'm really disappointed in them. I mean, very bad.
0: So the judges, they're trying to get bail. They're trying to get out on bail.
1: Oh, jeez.
0: And that's what this hearing was about.
1: Come on.
0: The social media influencers, that's kind.
1: Oh, jeez.
0: Andrew and Tristan Tate sought to persuade a U.S. judge on Thursday that they are playing characters online when they make crude, outlandish statements.
1: Acting, yes, thank you.
0: The Tate bros were seeking to preempt federal prosecutors' arguments that they should remain detained as they contest extradition to Britain, where they face charges of rape, assault, and facilitating trafficking, because they would pose a danger to the community if released. I don't know. Not only that, I think they would skip.
1: Oh, of course. They would go to some weird-ass country, right? And, I mean, jeez, man. What their defense is, I was playing a character. Their case must be so bad, their lawyer must be drunk. And they said, listen, you might as well just try this. It's all I got. I ain't got nothing else for you, you fucking pervs, horrible people. Say you're playing a part. Is that what he said?
0: Yeah, we're playing parts.
1: The lawyer told him to do that, I bet. Right?
0: Well, I don't know what a hell of a lot of shit they've got, to be honest with you, what kind of arguments they may have.
1: I mean, that's I'm just saying, they're really scraping, right? I mean.
0: In response, the prosecutor, Abby Waxman, showed the court a video of Andrew Tate saying, slap, slap, grab, choke, shut up, bitch, sex.
1: Jesus fucking Christ.
0: the prosecutor said, they promote incredible violence against women. It is not a character. It is who they are.
1: Yeah.
0: The Tates recruited dozens of women to work for a webcam pornography business starting in 2014. Later ran online courses called Hustlers University. The brothers were arrested in Miami July 18th after Britain requested extradition.
1: Yeah.
0: The Tate brothers, who have dual U.S. and British citizenship, have denied any wrongdoing. The former kickboxers have built a large online following promoting their views on masculinity and wealth.
1: This is our culture problem. People like this are at the heart of our cultural emergency that we're in the middle of, right? Like, this is a bad time. And part of it's because of these guys.
0: On the witness stand, Andrew Tate said he stopped saying stupid things on the internet. When he was first arrested in Romania about 5 years ago, the brothers face human trafficking charges there still.
1: Jesus.
0: Top G is a caricature, he said,
1: oh,
0: referring to an online moniker he used, and said, it's a hyperbolic character. I do this to shake men out of apathy.
1: Now, shut the fuck up. Jesus, really, at what point can we sue Jesus civilly for creating these fucking assholes that wreak havoc upon the public? I mean, you did this, Jesus. You created these two dickheads, so ultimately it's your responsibility. Is that right?
0: Who are you asking?
1: I'm sorry. I'm just carrying out right now. Anybody listening? Jesus?
0: Zeus? Any Christians would excuse it away and be
4: No, the Lord doesn't like what they're doing. The Lord...
1: Jesus?
4: They're taken over by the devil.
1: You're lucky we can't sue you civilly for this, because this is insane. Like, how did you make these two people? Well, were you on some kind of... What's wrong with you? What makes you do this? Like, why did these people get creative? I mean, I guess that begs the question, there's worse. I mean, are you good at this? Is he good at this?
0: Who? The Tates?
1: Jesus, creating human beings that don't fucking suck. I think we got to start asking that question. We might need to fire you.
0: Let's see, the Tate brothers on the witness stand. Oh, yeah, he said he stopped saying stupid shit. Tristan, 38, testified, there was a year between them.
1: Okay.
0: Testified he and his brother played characters online to help their posts gain traction. Tristan Tate said, that's his flamboyant, outlandish, sometimes crude comedy that makes him go viral. He's the only person in the world who is judged by a character that he plays. Oh my God. These maggot masculine bros are the biggest bitches, snowflakes,
1: right,
0: cowards and pussies on the fucking planet.
1: And I think you should apologize to all the good actors that have played people that were, quote, bad. I mean, that's part of the gig. Oftentimes people are portrayed in fiction who are bad, you know, and then they have to act badly. I mean, they play the character. And so these Tate brothers are equating themselves with, like, Anthony Hopkins, right? He played Hannibal Lecter. That's a bad person. Right. But Anthony Hopkins didn't, you know, do it for real.
0: I don't think he's killed anybody.
1: Right. He's for sure haven't eaten anybody. I mean, that would be so fucked up.
0: You don't want, you know, Daniel Day-Lewis playing a role like that.
1: I want to put these Tate brothers in a movie with Daniel fucking Day-Lewis and see how long they last. Jesus.
0: The legal process for determining whether the Tate bros may be extradited could take months. Britain has until September 16th to submit its full extradition request to the States. The impetus for the brothers' arrest in Miami was new charges brought by Britain's Crown Prosecution Service relating to alleged offenses involving four victims between July 2010 and August 2017.
1: Yeah.
0: They had previously filed or faced rape and human trafficking charges in Britain related to three alleged victims.
1: Shit!
0: A British judge issued a warrant for their arrests in 2024. They've not appeared in British court to enter any pleas for those charges. Britain is seeking to extradite them to face
1: all the paperwork that is wasted on these two little fucking assholes. Jesus, if you could have made a little tick, an extra tick in the DNA, or how would you have prevented this in the manufacturing process for these people not to have acted like this?
0: Cricket.
1: I don't know, man. I mean, that's part of the problem, right?
0: Yeah.
1: There's no transparency.
0: Jesus is not responding to questions.
1: I'm going to subpoena you, and you're going to have to go to Congress, and Jasmine Crockett's going to ask you fucking questions, motherfucker, and you're going to have to answer.
0: So, more thoughts and prayers for the Tate bros.
1: Who would you like in Congress or the Senate to question Jesus under oath, if you could pick? Who's a guy that Sherrod Brown, maybe, or shit.
0: Well, Jasmine Crockett.
1: Oh, yeah. Of course. Of course.
0: You know, Jamie Raskin's really good.
1: Yeah, he's going to sue your ass, Jesus.
0: Ted Lieu is good.
1: With Yoda. Absolutely. That's good. That makes me laugh. That's good.
0: Here we go.
5: We make intercession over the mid. We pray.
0: Oops.
5: We make intercession over the midterms. Nakodakotode, Matene Bahayate, Ingrendiata, Mando Shabahai, the Lord.
0: Shabahai.
1: Shit, man, I'm sorry. I think Gwyneth Paltrow should have lost an Oscar to this guy that year. I mean, this guy. What was that word? Shabadate?
5: Matene Bahayate, Ingrendiata.

0: the time for God to be stirred in battle. Mate niato nishepa mandoro basutamahai. Ingrete, ingrete.
1: This is so terrifying. Not only.
2: Yeah.
1: This guy has one of the best stages.
2: Let me see.
1: This is Hank Cooneyman.
3: That's Hank?
1: Yeah, yeah, yeah. Shit. Look at Hank's setup, man. Whoa. He's got a jumbotron. He's got... he's wearing a shirt untucked. Untucked shirt and jeans. It's cash.
2: Why didn't you dress appropriately?
1: It's cash, Hank.
2: You should be in a leather suit saying this shit, right?
1: But the terrifying part is they pan out and there's a let's call it a Christian mosh pit.
2: Yeah.
1: Right in front of... the lectern where he is up on stage, and there are, let's call them, a whole bunch of white people
2: Grantada.
1: That are doing some weird zombie shit. It's like,
2: wow,
1: it looks like they're auditioning to be extras for The Walking Dead. Like they're moving, yeah, but they're not dancing, they're not moshing, they're not here. Look at this.
0: Oh, what sound, what voice.
1: Staring at them. Some of them are putting their hands up in the air.
2: A lot of people would say that's just folks dancing. That's how they dance. I don't know. It is pretty creepy looking. It does. They look like zombies, you know. I mean,
1: Hank Cooneyman is speaking in tongues while calling for God's intervention on behalf of the Republicans.
2: Well, God,
1: segment went on for over 20 minutes.
2: Somebody has just raised the fucking bar in this tongue talking shit, because that is, I'm sorry, that's the best shit I've ever heard of speaking in tongues. Sorry, Paula White, I don't know what to tell you. That's good, right? Crunty dada.
1: It's almost, I don't know, I think he's
2: almost Klingon.
1: Because near the end, he kind of flips back into a little bit of English. Like when he was like, Shabade, Babazi, Lord, Bigalagabada, the Lord will come to you. Like English was fighting back.
2: Right, right. If you saw, you're at the judge's table out of 10, what do you give Hank for this performance?
1: You know, like a 7, I guess.
2: Wow. Holy shit. I was thinking 8.59. I mean, I just said I mean, I've never heard people speak in tongues like that. You know, visually, Hank, I would have given you a 10 if you would have wore an outfit that was worthy of this performance. I love this performance. I turned my chair around immediately. The lighting is off the charts. What you're doing to the crowd is fucked up, but in compelling. I got to give you high marks. And sorry.
4: No.
2: I'm giving that an 8, but Hank is 8.5, maybe a 9. I mean, I swear, what is it? Was that guitar real, or was that somebody put that in there?
1: Who, Hank?
2: Yeah, yeah.
1: Oh, he's got a band.
2: So that was actual underscore.
1: Oh, that's, yeah, he's got a full band.
2: That's a 9, man. I mean, I'm sorry, Paula. I don't hear the strings under your shit, and that's amazing. You know, that sounds like a fucking rock festival over there. I don't know what's going on.
1: Oh my God. Okay, here we go. I'm just going to skip like 3 minutes. This cut is 6 minutes long. I'm going to skip 3 minutes in.
2: Okay.
1: Just for snicks.
0: Over our midterm elections, Mishikana Levate, we call on a divine grace. A divine grace! A divine grace! Mate takine, usapadete. We call upon the mercy of God that, Lord, there will be nothing that will cause us to go backwards.
2: That wardrobe, I take it back from the profile view. What is that? Is like, that's more than a sweater. It's an interesting pattern. I mean, this is good shit, man. And that, why did the crowd, did they all decide to do that same dance move?
1: Dance move.
2: Well, I don't know what they think this is. I don't know what they're doing. I mean, did they do this in tech? Did they tech? They've got to tech this out, right? They got to have a tech rehearsal for this shit.
1: Do they?
2: Yes!
1: I think these are some fucking amazing musicians, too, by the way. I mean,
2: oh, yeah, I agree.
1: These guys are just improvising for 20 minutes straight. Probably over fun. This lunatic.
2: Hey, what? How many? That guy had like 12 keyboards he was playing at once.
1: Oh, yeah, there was the video was showing the keyboardist.
2: God, man, that guy's just wearing a fucking flannel. Put on a leather jacket, asshole. I mean, look around you. There's some production values here.
1: It might have been like, you know, Cash Friday or something.
2: I'm sorry. That wouldn't fly on my stage. We're all wearing the outfits and

0: You know that show, The Righteous Gemstones? Or,
1: yeah.
0: How do they spoof this shit now? I mean, because how do you spoof Hank Kuhneman? Because he's pretty fucking out there, you know?
1: Well, that's why The Gemstones is so fucking funny, is because it's...
0: I mean, God,
1: it's pretty spot on.
0: These people are nuts. I bet what's serious, like, this is all flamboyant, very artistic, what Hank's going for right here. But I bet you, the room that they count the money in, it's all serious. There's no smiles, and it's all very serious, lots of guns.
1: Who was it? Oh, it was Joel Osteen, where they found money stuffed in the walls, right? Was it?
0: Right, and
1: they found cash, literally... bags of cash stuffed in the walls of the church.
0: Jim Stones uses that too, because like periodically when the kids need money, the sister's always like, I got 300 grand shoved in like one of the Sunday school classrooms or something. God, these people are printing money. I just got 4 pre-sales tonight that just popped up and I am over the fucking moon. Damn, I should do some Hank Kuhneman action tonight if I want to sell. Boy, and his lighting is spot on too. Are those LEDs behind him, or
1: he's got quite the production going on, man?
0: Why is there, Hank? Why is there so much money for all this shit that I'm seeing on stage? I mean, you're telling me that what you do is so lucrative, you can have like the Mannheim Steamrollers fucking back you up every Sunday morning, because that's what it seems like. Hello, I'm just asking, man. I mean. That orchestra, that lighting. I mean, how many people backstage are we talking about on headsets? Stage manager, assistant stage manager, prop people. I don't even know, right? How many sound engineers for that shit?
1: The money is in the banana stand.
0: Right. Oh, yeah. What is that? That's the Bluths, right?
1: That's, yeah, Arrested Development.
0: Yeah. How many do they have? One.
1: And they thought he meant like, you know, you need to go work the banana stand.
0: Right.
1: Like, literally, he had sacks of money.
0: No, Michael.
1: In the banana stand.
0: It's literally. Then the banana stand fucking burned down. Spoiler alert, right? Something like that.
1: I may have committed some light treason.
0: Man, Hank, you know, if you got this kind of money, you need to costume your crew out there, though. That's the only thing. Because, I mean, shit, man. What a perfect show if you guys all had your uniforms on, like Fringe or some shit like that. Not your flannel. Fucking flannel from Ross.
1: Good news?
0: Oh, yeah.
1: A little bit of good news?
0: That Hank Kuhneman wasn't good news.
1: We've had some good news. There's some,
0: but
1: know,
0: not
1: there's
0: from
1: some
0: Hank
1: schadenfreude going on here with these assholes.
0: Hank was saying some fucked up shit, but I was just dazzled by the showmanship, and I forgot that was something we made fun of and not just praise. I feel so stupid.
1: A federal judge in Texas has struck down a 2023 state law restricting drag shows.
0: Bam!
1: Ruling it unconstitutional.
0: Wambulance, send the wambulance for the conservatives. Ha ha ha ha.
1: U.S. District Judge David Hittner, who must be 1,000 years old because he was appointed by Reagan, said the measure, right?
0: Yeah, shit.
1: Known,
0: man,
1: as Texas Senate Bill 12, improperly restricted speech, violating the First Amendment. The ruling prevents State Attorney General Ken Paxton, you may have heard of him, who is running for Senate and running around Europe with his mistress.
0: Yeah, he's on vacation while running for office.
1: From enforcing the law and denies his motion for a new trial.
0: This is about Ken Paxton's actual trial.
1: No, this is about, he wants a new trial about this.
0: Oh, about this issue. Yeah. I see. Shit, I'm sorry.
1: In the ruling, the judge also had advice for those who find such activities as described in the case offensive. The solution is relatively simple, he wrote. Just don't go.
0: Yeah. No one shows up and drags you to a drag show the way ICE drags people to concentration camps. It doesn't work like that. Are you required to go to drag shows Friday nights in Florida?
1: The state law would fine business owners who were found to be in violation up to $10,000 for hosting events, while performers could be charged with a Class A misdemeanor, could result into up to 1 year of jail time.
0: You got to be shitting me.
1: The statute, which has been the source of a years-long legal battle, has made its way to the courtroom before Hittner, the judge, first deemed it unconstitutional and a violation in 2023, but the Fifth U.S. Circuit returned it to him in November, lifting a pause on the law and giving him specific instructions about how to reassess it. He reassessed it and said, it's still shit.
0: Yeah, he reassessed the turd and said, wow, this turd didn't evolve into genius. it's still a fucking goddamn turd.
1: Despite those Fifth Circuit Nazis, the most conservative district court.
0: Woo!
1: Sending it back to him. Texas is among a handful of states that have passed legislation to restrict drag shows, including here in Florida.
0: Yeah.
1: The Hittner struck down the law after having followed the framework that the higher court asked him to follow. In his ruling, he mentioned Dolly Parton, whose death was announced on Tuesday, and criticized the law's definition of banning performances that, quote, appeal to the prurient interest, citing people who would chastise Dolly Parton as, quote, a voluptuous sex symbol because of her big hair, flamboyant clothes, and breast exposure.
0: If you're playing a drag queen in a play, are you in trouble? I mean, this is so fucking idiotic.
1: He said, he wrote, there are erotic, in quotes, elements in countless popular performances that could be subject to both civil and criminal penalties under this law.
0: That's crazy.
1: One of the plaintiffs in the case, a drag queen who performs under the name Brigitte Bandit.
0: Okay.
1: Or Bridget Bandit. I think it's Brigitte. Impersonates Dolly Parton in her performances. Bandit celebrated the ruling on Tuesday on social media, posting a screenshot of the decision and captioning it, "Drag is free speech, bitch."
0: Yeah.
1: She announced she would also perform as Parton, who gave her a rhinestone guitar as a gift in 2023.
0: Damn.
1: Dolly Parton gave her a gift.
0: That's amazing.
1: At an Austin bar. She's going to perform it tonight. Tomorrow night. She's going to wear the sequined, have the rhinestone guitar that Dolly gave her.
0: That's badass.
1: In a performance tomorrow. Hittner also added that the law was so overly broad as to lead even activities such as, quote, cheerleading, right?
0: God, is that true?
1: Dancing, like, live theater, and other common public occurrences to be treated as civil or criminal violations. You would just need one Karen cunt.
0: Yes.
1: To go out and say, I'm offended by that.
0: Right. No one's making you see this. And God, what kind of fucking drag is fun, man? You're talking about people dressing up in costumes, going on stage. That's like fucking Greek. That's been around forever. Are you going to ban Halloween?
1: I mean, if that's the case, you know what I'm offended by?
0: Oh.
2: We make intercession over the midterms. Not the Dicotode. Matene Bahayate. Ingrandiat.
1: So do we get to then say this is offensive and yes. We should not allow this?
0: Right, absolutely.
1: No.
0: I mean, that's what they want. I mean, that's crazy.
1: Right,
0: I mean,
1: right.
0: Hell yeah, if they do that, but this is crazy.
1: You're deciding what's morally reprehensible. I find this conservative Christian hate morally reprehensible. And some guy tucking his dick between his legs and dressing up like a chick and dancing, I don't give two fucks about. It doesn't affect me in the least bit.
0: You know what offends me morally? We have a president who's a big fucking fat ass fucking rapist. How much weight have you put on, Donnie? The last time we checked, you have packed on an extra 14 fucking pounds. And by the way, I'm allowed to body shame him. He's a Nazi, so I'm offended by you.
3: And I'm not going to blame myself. I'll be honest.
4: I feel like a supermodel, except like times 10.
0: Like your weight times 10, but that's okay.
1: So good news out of Texas, a judge doing the right thing. I'm sure the Fifth Circuit will stick their hooded opinions into it.
0: A Reagan judge.
1: Yeah.
0: Shit.
1: So a big L for Kent Paxton.
0: Ah!
1: Hopefully to join the big L he's going to suffer in November.
0: How's the divorce going, Ken? I'm just wondering. I mean, is it tense because you're doing that? Is he divorced yet, or is he in the midst of it during his campaign?
1: Pending. No, he's still married. That's why some of these people at the town halls that he's done foolishly, have said, "Why are you running around when you're still married?"
0: Well, I mean, he's Ken Paxton. You never heard of him before. That's kind of his thing, isn't it? Well, I'd be weirded out
1: corruption.
0: If he was being
1: fraud.
0: Right. If he was in the middle of nothing, being totally nice to everyone and kind, it would be fucking weird.
1: What else have we got going on? Oh, speaking of charges, possible charges. We did the story about this Gianni Infantino, the head of FIFA.
0: Oh, right.
1: Speaking of corruption, cartoonish corruption.
0: FIFA.
1: who didn't tell anybody and was planning to like sell off part of FIFA to make money.
0: To the Kushners or something.
1: Well, UEFA, which is the EU branch of European football, the Union of European Football Associations.
0: Do they score more goals than the other one, or is it similar?
1: That's where all the big stars come from.
0: Oh, okay. But do they score more than the
1: play for?
0: Yeah.
1: A lot of the big stars come from Africa, South America, and but end up playing in Europe or here.
0: Right.
1: The UEFA is preparing to make a criminal complaint.
0: Damn!
1: Against Gianni Infantino, Trump's buddy, who invented a peace prize for him, you'll recall.
0: Well, I mean, that's an asterisk, Trump. I'm sorry. We know that's not the real thing, okay?
1: They're preparing to make a criminal complaint against Infantino for alleged criminal mismanagement.
0: Damn!
1: In connection with his failed FIFA forward enterprise plan.
0: So is this UEFA versus FIFA?
1: Yes.
0: Shit, man.
1: And has applied for the release of documents related to its conception in an explosive escalation of the war engulfing football's. This is The Guardian, by the way.
0: Right. So many wars right now.
1: So it's football instead of soccer. UEFA has made separate applications in the U.S. for information, including from FIFA and the investment firm Thrive Capital. The request explains UEFA and other interested parties are preparing to bring criminal claims in Switzerland against Infantino and possibly other FIFA officials and advisors for criminal mismanagement under Article 158 of the Swiss Criminal Code.
0: Well, the problem was FIFA was trying to sell themselves off to the nasty Trump kids, right?
1: Which we just mentioned is led by Jared Kushner.
0: Oh my God, he is the worst. That little fucking Nazi.
1: Hakeem's buddy.
0: Yeah. Well, hey, what did you talk about? What'd you say to Hakeem? Tell us. Come on, you can tell.
1: He was to be the lead investor in Infantino's plan.
0: Yeah.
1: UEFA has used a Section 1782 order, whatever that is, in seeking release of the relevant documents.
0: Right.
1: Such a request lets an interested party in a foreign legal proceeding ask for discovery from an entity based in the U.S.
0: Hey, FIFA, can you give me a People's Choice Award? Can you crank one of those out? Do they do all awards like Timu versions of the year? Because I thought they just did soccer.
1: We should be given out awards.
0: What? Yeah.
1: Who wants the crab diving peace award?
0: Who wants a Nobel? Who wants a Heisman Trophy? Who wants what's another one? Who wants a World Cup? I got him.
1: The court documents pay particular attention to the, quote, absurdly low enterprise value of only approximately $20 billion implied by Infantino's scheme to sell a 20% chunk of FIFA tournaments for $4.2 billion.
0: Oh, my God.
1: The figure is claimed to be neither the product of an open competitive auction nor tested by any independent valuer. So they made up a number
0: that is
1: probably way lower than it's actually worth.
0: Oh, I see.
1: To allow Kushner to buy 20% of it.
0: And can the cynical part in me would think, then Kushner gives Infantino a kickback, right? Because it was deflated, so he would get the shot at it.
1: I mean, I don't know what you're suggesting, Ryan. That would be dishonest.
0: You know, hey, UEFA. No, this is FIFA is bad. UEFA is good. FIFA, why don't you also sweeten the deal and give Jared Kushner like a presidential Freedom Jedi Award or something? Why not that?
1: In a 56-page filing that contains a section headlined "The Enduring History of Corruption Among FIFA Officials," UEFA's attorneys described the enterprise as, quote, a vehicle for Infantino and a small circle to acquire a permanent stake in and otherwise profit from FIFA's most valuable assets to the detriment of FIFA, its members, and other parties within the football family.
0: Who was responsible for Top Gun, Tom Cruise doing that speech? Was it Quifa, FIFA, FIFA, UEFA?
1: Tom Cruise. Oh, at the
0: FIFA thing.
1: At the finals.
0: World Cup final. If I was in charge of FIFA or UEFA, whatever, I would say, listen, guys, let's all get together and figure out how these motherfuckers could score at least one or two more points a game. I'm not asking a lot more points, but shit, man. Come on. We want to sell Charmin rolls during the commercial breaks. How about instead of 2 points, we could do, well, I don't know, six. Would a six-goal scoring game be out of the question for soccer? I mean, can they do something?
1: You mean 3-3 or is 6-0 or something?
0: Yeah, I don't care. It's just some more scoring.
1: It happens not that often. Oh, you're so American.
0: I know. I'm sorry, guy. I'm embarrassed to be an American. And, you know, this is probably a tasteless idea, but shit, man. That happened in baseball. They're like, hey, can we have some more scoring? And then
1: that's why we had people who suddenly had no necks and giant heads hitting a 1,000 home runs in a season.
0: We don't allow steroids, but we're not going to make anybody test for steroids. So don't do them.
1: Right. We'll trust you guys.
0: Yeah. Can you do steroids and play soccer? Probably not.
1: No, they have drug testing and everything. There too.
0: Yeah. That's why the scores are so low. Shit, man.
1: Have you played soccer?
0: No, I mean, I know it's hard. I know it's hard. I'm just saying for stupid people like me, just one or two more goals. Or in hockey, they have fights every now and then, at least. I mean.
1: Well, you see those guys throw themselves to the ground.
0: Yeah, that's true.
1: When they're fouled.
0: That drama, I got to take. You know what? I forgot about that. Maybe you guys are okay, because that's good drama. You get fouled. That's good.
1: What else have we got going on?
0: Hockey players just, I don't even know. Do they even know they're playing a game sometime? Or are they just like skating around beating the fuck out of each other?
1: Faithless Friday, just after the top of the hour, everybody. Yay. If you're listening live, we've taped a little early. Thanks for listening.
0: I mean, and this was a bad thing if you're talking about violence. In the 80s, baseball players used to always get in fights, and they would keep the camera on the fight, and that was always... I mean, it wasn't entertaining, but it was entertaining, but it was wrong, and we enjoyed it.
1: You mentioned earlier the Lake America.
0: We're trash, man.
1: The latest profound humiliation upon our country.
0: Well, they made a case for it, though.
1: When this petty little twat bitch of an orange pedo in the White House.
0: Well.
1: Has decided to sign a piece of paper. I forget. One of the governors, a Democratic governor, said, hey, I can write something on a napkin and declare it has a new name, too.
0: Yeah. Well, I mean, they did make the point that, and I didn't know this, the deepest part of the lake in Ontario.
1: Is on America's side?
0: Yeah.
1: Oh, good.
0: How do you even know that? I mean, is there a line? Like,
1: there's a line right up the middle of that.
0: Okay, so at one point you're in Canadian waters, and the next one, okay. Well, it's deeper on our side, assholes.
1: Meanwhile, we all know that Trump cannot force the world to call it that.
0: Yeah.
1: He cannot change it among the world maps and things like that. He can only force the federal government to refer to it as such.
0: Forcing people to do something is sort of his thing. So, yes.
1: He can't make you. He can't make me. He can't make any of us.
0: Yeah.
1: Call it Lake America or the Gulf of America. I've never done that. It's the Gulf of Mexico. I live 3 blocks away from it.
0: Right, well, right.
1: The bay, but it's
0: nobody's going to say the Gulf of America. That sounds fucking insane. And I actually think the Lake of America sounds...
1: Lake America.
0: We got plenty of fucking lakes. I mean, did anybody forget about Minnesota? There's tons of lakes there. We don't need we share it with the other side. It's Ontario.
1: Here is an important take on that.
0: Woo!
1: On the renaming of the lake.
0: Okay.
5: It's actually a monumental episode. Huge, groundbreaking, history-defining, monumental episode. You heard it here first. President Trump has heroically renamed Lake Ontario to Lake America. We did it.
0: Yeah.
5: We did it.

0: Usually he's clean shaven and is wearing some kind of a suit.
1: Oh, okay.
0: When he does his show very frequently. Let me see. But he's in a hoodie and is definitely unshaven for a couple of days, right? Messy hair.
1: You look like shit, man.
0: What's going on, Nick?
1: What's wrong with your fucking hair, man? Have you ever heard of a little thing called conditioner? I mean, my God, dude. Is that a gray hoodie?
0: Beige.
1: Beige, of course.
0: Beige,
1: it's not
0: beige slash gray. It might be gray under warm lights.
1: Nazi brown.
0: It's hard to tell.
1: Right, right. You look like shit, dude. I mean,
0: he's
1: right.
0: Got beauty lighting going.
1: But he looks like shit. What's wrong with you? What's wrong? Nick, are you
2: depressed? American Ocean? Earth? America? I don't know. We'll see what happens next. So it's another epic victory. It's another epic fury. Another epic victory by our fearless commander-in-chief, the leader, President Trump. And this is a substantial move, very strong, very big move in our trade war with Canada. And I'm not even really sure how that is going to have any impact on Canada at all.
0: It's
2: last week, the Prime Minister of Canada, Mark Carney, left the trade talks with the United States without reaching a deal. So we're threatening to put tariffs on them. They are threatening to put tariffs on us and shut down electricity that they send south into the United States,
1: jeez,
2: among other things. And so now the latest move, again, I'm not even really sure what the point is.
1: Well,
2: in order to pressure Canada to come back to the table and give concessions on trade, we are, in our own internal government documents, renaming Lake Ontario to Lake America. I'm sure that's going to have a real effect. I'm sure they're reconsidering their position. So we'll talk all about that. I mean, I'm joking a little bit. It's obviously totally ridiculous.
1: Hey,
2: it seems like that's all that is being done.
1: Fuck you.
2: And look, I like it. In principle, in theory, I like it. I'm here for it.
1: Yeah.
2: I like all the stuff. I said it the other week. I like when they tear down the East Wing. I like when they build a helipad. I like when they put up a portrait of Joe Biden and it's just an auto pen. I think it's funny. I like that we call it the Gulf of America and the Lake America.
0: Because you're a troll.
1: Yeah, but
0: we don't want our government to be a troll. We don't want our president to be a fat orange diaper wearing troll.
1: Yeah, yeah, yeah. And listen, Nazi, you can take the condescension down a notch because you voted for this, didn't you? Didn't he vote for Trump last time? Did he not?
0: I don't know.
1: Yeah,
0: maybe.
1: Suck a
0: dick, I
1: think
0: he did.
1: Nick.
0: I think he was still hopeful at that
1: point. Suck a fucking dick and you enjoy every motherfucking second of this. And don't be condescending like you voted for this, you dumb fuckhead. Shove it up your ass. Really. Right? Come on.
0: Yeah, right.
1: This is you wanted this. You voted for this dumb fuck. Come on. Fucking get a shower too, you gross asshole. You look like fucking shit. I mean, honestly, put some lotion on, put some conditioner in your fucking hair, and find a button down to wear with little Nazi khakis and get out of bed, right? He looks like shit. That hoodie.
2: We get something really interesting though on August 19th. And this is something also that Alex Jones said on a show that I did with him earlier last month in August. On August 19th, Trump is quoted in an interview as talking about heaven. And in the context of his meeting with Vladimir Putin and bringing an end to the war in Ukraine, Trump says, "This will get me into heaven," he says, which is, once again, an uncharacteristic thing for him to say. Trump has been with us for 10 years, and like him, love him, hate him, whatever you think about him, this is not a deeply spiritual person. This is a very strong, stoic person.
1: Not like you.
2: Fatalistic, you might say. Pays lip service occasionally to some vague notion of God, Christian, jeez, cultural Christian religiosity, but he's not a deeply spiritual person, doesn't speak in moral or spiritual terms. And when I saw that quote, I remembered this is something that Alex Jones has said to me also, that privately, people say that Trump is talking all the time about heaven, about going to heaven,
1: yeah,
2: about the afterlife, about these things, which is, again, just another one of those data points. It's another uncharacteristic thing.

0: Yeah. What data point led you to vote for him for like three fucking times, though, man? I mean, you know, you love
1: deportations?
0: Oh, you like
1: deporting
0: that?
1: Brown people?
0: Right, right, right. Oh, man. It's just,
2: did you turn on Trump or did he change?
3: He changed and turned on us and attacked his constituents and said never Trump was a red. I'm just, I don't like blame it on him. Yeah, no, clearly Trump became a new person, and people say, oh, the left says, oh, you admit you got conned. You admit it was a lie the whole time. No, he did a bunch of good stuff and was anti-establishment. It was ham-fisted and had problems. But about 4 or 5 months into this new term, when Elon left and all the rest of it, and he covered up Epstein and now the insider trading and the war and just everything he did, gold statues everywhere. And, you know, it's just, he's got, I think he has frontal lobe dementia. And people don't.
1: Ironic that he couldn't remember the word frontal dementia. Lobe. Dementia.
0: Yeah, yeah, that's frontal lobe. Dot dot dot. That's funny.
3: It's frontal lobe, dementia. Yeah. And people don't know what that means. When you have regular dementia, you don't know where you are. You're drawing with crap on the walls. Frontal lobe is that you've got overall cognizance, but your cerebral cortex is having decision making problems. You're flipping basically, so your decision making gets degraded. And
0: isn't there something you could sell me to
3: my mom's dad was the most cool guy I ever knew. And then he had a heart attack, blood clots in his brain.
1: I sent him some colloidal silver.
0: Yeah, yeah. Why does it Trump take some colloidal silver and smear it all over his balls and his eyes or whatever you do with it?
3: My mom's dad was the most cool guy I ever knew. And then he had a heart attack, blood clots in his brain. And then after the stroke, it was the frontal lobe deal. And he was still smart, but had no decision making. And so I don't think he has it as bad as my grandfather had, but I mean, I think with what you see with Trump, it's 80 years of a lot of wear, and I think he has frontal lobe dementia.
2: Well, I'll
0: you know, it's sad to me is Alex Jones. He's still age appropriate to play the lead in the Scottish play, right? I mean, he's still,
1: oh, sure.
0: Yeah. I, Alex, I would encourage you and your, I mean, you know, listen, since the Sandy Hook thing and all that shit, you now you're in this new studio. It's got this sad ass. Is he still in front of the fucking map with the one light and everything?
1: He's on somebody else's.
0: Oh, that's good.
1: But yes, he is.
0: You know what, man? Go study theater. Go there and say, find some desperate ass theater actor that'll do it for the headlines and let you play the guy in the Scottish play. And then don't you think, isn't that where he should go next? I mean, he's got plenty of money. Well, actually, you don't
1: start
0: have plenty
1: doing
0: of money.
1: Summer stock in Texas.
0: You don't have plenty of money, though. You can't afford to do that, right?
1: He Utah can't, Shakespeare.
0: He can't afford it, though, right? Because he's still paying off the Sandy Hook people. He's got to work, right?
1: Yeah.
0: Even if it's in front of that dumb fucking map, you still have to go out there. That is so fucking funny, man. You are never going to be able to retire, you dumb fuck. Is Milo still in ICE custody? Do we any other?
1: There hasn't been an update in the last 20 minutes.
0: Oh my god, that's funny. A guy with a British accent held by ICE is fucking strange, right? That usually doesn't happen.
1: It's actually the number one trend right now on X Milo.
0: Can I speak with my attorney? My he's British. Can I meet my barrister?
1: Number 7 is Fursuit Friday.
0: Right.
1: Happy Fursuit Friday.
0: Yay. That's good.
1: Also trending, Laura Loomer, who is ecstatic. Now, I wonder if she had anything to do with it.
0: Loomer.
1: She hates him now. They're mortal enemies. They used to cozy up together.
0: Right.
1: And now, you know, in typical MAGA turd fashion, they've turned on each other.
0: You're saying Laura Loomer dropped a dime on somebody, on Milo, contacted somebody in ICE and said, hey, you should nab this guy.
1: I'm not, I have no evidence. It's speculation only.
0: Wow, that's a Tom Clancy novel we've got going. That's exciting.
1: Oh, here we go. Laura Loomer, 2 hours ago. Breaking. Illegal alien Milo Yiannopoulos has been detained by ICE. I was the first person to report on the fact that Milo was in the U.S. illegally when he incited violence against President Trump and worked for Marjorie Traitor Greene. Recently, Candace Owens invited this illegal alien into her home. When Milo called for me to be assassinated, I reported him to ICE and to the FBI. I told you all that Milo was an illegal alien.
0: Jeez.
1: He was detained in Louisiana by ICE. Milo is going to be deported back to the UK, where he can live among the Muslims he's recently chosen to embrace. Today is a great day for America.
0: Wow, wow. I can't believe you snitched on Milo. You snitched on him.
1: I didn't know he was cozying up to Muslims, allegedly.
0: Who knows? He was probably watching Hassan Piker on Twitch, and then Laura Loomer extrapolated, but I don't know.
1: This is the two of them fighting at a party in Miami.
0: Yeah, you know what, though, man? I just want to make a point, because I think we can say Loomer is a political person, and Milo is also political. He was the chief of staff for Marjorie Taylor Greene or something like that, right? So,
1: intern.
0: So, like, the HuffPo is like, let's talk about Jasmine Crockett not wanting to do a few speeches for Tallarico. Meanwhile, what about this story? I mean, this is how the right is uniting. It's crazy, right? It's mm-hmm.
1: Oh, here's a tweet from Homeland Security, including with Milo's booking picture.
0: Ah, let me see. Oh, shit.
1: On August 20th, this is Homeland Security at DHS.gov tweeted this. This is our government.
0: Right.
1: On August 27th, ICE arrested Milo Yiannopoulos, an illegal alien from the United Kingdom, at the Louis Armstrong New Orleans International Airport in Kenner, Louisiana. Yiannopoulos legally entered the country on May 14th, 2019, through New York City, New York. He chose to overstay his welcome in violation of our nation's laws. Whoa. Yiannopoulos was issued a final order of removal by an immigration judge on July 22nd after failing to show up for his immigration hearing. He will remain in custody pending removal. Being in detention is a choice. We encourage all illegal aliens to take control of their departure with the CBP Home app. Oh, look, they've got an app.
0: I feel bad for the people that are in there, and they should be in there. Milo, though, on the other hand, I mean, I don't know. But he's got to be in there with all those people that shouldn't. I feel bad for them to have to be next to Milo.
1: The United States is offering illegal aliens $3,000 and a free flight to self-deport now. We encourage every person here illegally to take advantage of this offer and reserve the chance to come back to the U.S. the right legal way to live the American dream.
0: No, fuck
1: if you, not, man. You will be arrested and deported without chance to return. So,
0: nine.
1: Milo apparently is not going to get his $3,000 and fully free flight.
0: Yeah, Milo, you look bad in that picture, too. You look like Nick does. Nick, you look like Milo Yiannopoulos' fucking mugshot today. You really do. Your hair's all fucked up.
1: This is great. Yeah.
0: Yeah, but I'm talking about Nick. Is he okay? I mean, you look like shit, dude. Do you have a drinking problem or what's going on? You overslept or something and just woke up in time to the little Nazi cast.
1: This person says, I don't care what his politics are. Illegal is illegal.
0: Yeah. Sorry, Milo. Did you hear that? They don't care how big of a Nazi you are. They deport your ass back to the UK. The UK hates this, by the way. They don't want him back.
1: They don't. Yeah.
0: Oh, God. We don't want Milo. We get Milo Yiannopoulos and these tank brothers. God damn.
1: Why is he getting sent back to the UK? Why aren't they chucking him to Central Africa or something? Or I don't know. A lot of these people.
0: Yeah. Why not the Congo? I mean, geez.
1: CECOT.
0: Yeah.
1: I wouldn't wish that on anybody.
0: No, of course not. Not even that guy. God, you look like shit, though. You put on some weight like Trump, I think. Sorry to mention it, but you're Nazi, so I'm allowed to. God, remember the good old days for Milo? Imagine he's a Secretary of State for Kanye West, President Nazi Face, hanging out with Nick Fuentes at Thanksgiving and going to the champagne room. Was Milo among the Nazi bros that hung out and played the Kanye music at the club with Nick Fuentes that night, or?
1: No.
0: Okay.
1: They were just playing his music.
0: Oh, right. But Milo wasn't in that group, that friend group.
1: Oh, Milo? I don't think so.
0: Milo gets along with Nick Fuentes now, or no? God, it's you guys.
1: I mean, it's so hard to keep track of. Who knows with Nick? Nick's so fickle.
0: Right. Name dropping Alex Jones. Jesus. I was in a show with Alex Jones and blah, blah, blah.
1: The The governor of Tennessee announced plans to rename Nashville Airport to Dolly Parton International Airport.
0: Oh, very cool. Very cool. That's cool.
1: We approve this.
0: Right. Lake America.
1: She passed from cancer, by the way, we found out.
0: Shit, fuck this cancer shit. God damn it. Less hard-on pills and more scientists figuring out, gee, it'd be great if we could figure out this cancer shit, huh?
1: And she's been, she'd recently been talking about going back on tour and...
0: Yeah.
1: Sad.
0: Right.
1: We got going here. We still got about a half hour left on the big old show. Thanks for
0: listening.
1: Thanks for buying shit through the Amazon link at crabdiving.com/Amazon.
0: Did we have any reaction or any kind of cell phone videos of the guy saying, hey, Milo, we got to deport you and we're going to detain you. Is there any like, what? Like, do we get any
1: that would be great if reaction video? Of the arrest. Yeah.
0: I mean, come on, guys. There's cameras everywhere.
1: Those ice vermin thugs, though, don't wear body cam. So
0: that's true.
1: There's no accountability.
0: Do you think they were sad? They went to arrest Milo. Like, listen, buddy, we're sorry to do this. You're a Nazi just like we are, but them's the rules. You know, get in the concentration camp, dickhead. Is that how it went, or was there a struggle? I wonder. Did he fight back? At one point, and I remember this is a long fucking time ago. Milo didn't even remember this, but he had a deal with a large ass publisher, right, to write a book, like Random House or some shit like that. Remember?
1: For who?
0: For a big publishing company. And then they found out who the fuck he was, and he lost it. And ever since then, it's just been a steady downward, you know, spiral. He just fucking. He never recovered from that, right? Simon & Schuster. They were going to have him write a bio of himself. They're going to do the story of Milo or some bullshit.
1: Autobiography, something like that.
0: Yeah, I remember the story. And it's just, you never recovered from that, you dumb fuck. Still a Nazi. I mean, is he still a Nazi even though he's... Is he still pro-DHS and pro-ICE and pro-deportations and racist now that he's in the thing? I'm just wondering. It's crazy.
1: But again, I think this can, you know, unless they completely silence him and bury him.
0: Yeah. I love it.
1: I think this will just help us because he's gonna be hunting for bear when he gets out.
0: Right.
1: And he's gonna be screeching from the UK or. Namibia or whatever, wherever the hell they're going to chuck him to.
0: Right.
1: And
0: Bikini Bottom, maybe.
1: And he's going to out them for the conditions in the detention facility.
0: Yeah.
1: He's going to out them for his treatment.
0: Yeah. You know, this guy, George Santos, has Yiannopoulos vibes for some fucking reason. I don't know what it is. When you look at the guy, like those two would be great friends if they were able, if someone put them together on a project, I think they'd have good synergy. Why give those two a morning show? Santos and Yiannopoulos, drive time.
1: George is in trouble again, right? Isn't he?
0: Did he
1: do something where...
0: God, that's impossible.
1: I thought he was...
0: Dude, you can't be in trouble again, you dumb fuck. Are you kidding me?
1: I thought he was in trouble again. I could be wrong.
0: That guy. Do you take a week off, motherfucker? A crime in? Or you just...
1: Oh, it was. He was fined by a federal regulator over bets on the State of the Union on Kelce.
0: He was cheating, right?
1: I remember we did this story a little bit. The Commodity Futures Trading Commission announced that former... when was this? A couple of weeks ago only. The former congressman, current self-proclaimed legend, George Santos, has been fined $35,000 for attempting to place bets on his own attendance. We did do that story, remember?
0: That's right. George, this is crazy.
1: Where somebody set up a prediction on Kelce saying, will George Santos go to the State of the Union?
0: And he set it up, right?
1: No, but he...
0: Oh, he was in cahoots.
1: Yeah.
0: God, George. I mean, that is...
1: He bet on himself.
0: That is that not flagrant?
1: He bet on himself not going, and he didn't go.
0: Didn't you use an alias or something to bet? Or
1: oh, probably some
0: dude
1: crypto account or something.
0: How do you? I mean, he's just always going to do bad things, I guess.
1: Meanwhile, buying and selling positions on the market regarding that issue, Santos posted on social media about his plans to attend. In his social media post, Santos made a series of material misrepresentations and omissions about whether he would attend. After these posts, the State of the Union contract prices moved in a direction that was favorable to Santos's positions, which allowed him to make $17,500.
0: Damn, that's what I call a con artist. There you go. I mean, that guy, who's the bad guy in Oliver that handles all the kids?
1: Fagin?
0: Fagin. This is a Fagin. You know what I mean? You are the Fagin. Shit, man. Yeah, when do I get to watch the Netflix documentary about all his criming and shit? I want to watch that shit. I bet that's good.
1: A day before the State of the Union, Santos said in a video on X, "I'm going to be there for the State of the Union in the gallery, guys." God. He posted on Instagram asking his followers if he should wear a bedazzled suit or a more toned down option. Then he didn't show up.
0: If you were going and this wasn't a thing, if you're just going, you know, you'd wear a dickhead, a fucking blazer and a fleece. So shut the fuck up. That weird look you have.
1: This is, you know, a couple weeks ago, but it says Santos, however, does not seem to have moved past this just yet. He posted on X about Kalshi 5 times in the past 24 hours, calling it a predatory platform, demanding that its founder be deported and threatening to have it legislated out of existence. How are you going to?
0: Yeah.
1: How are you going to do that? You're nothing.
0: Do you ever sit at home, George, and read a book or look at a plant, pet an animal or something? Or wait. You say the fuck away from animals, because I remember your original con, right? He would steal money from people that were raising money for their dog's surgery or something, right? Isn't that his original?
1: Something like that.
0: God, dude, you fucking suck, man.
1: He tweeted July 31st, "We need Kalshi to be regulated as a gambling platform and remove them from the protection veil of contract swaps. I'm going to embark on a full-blown advocacy effort, and I have them and have them legislated out of existence. Touche, bitches. Let's see who wins. Place your bets while y'all still can. XOXO. Kiss emoji."
0: Touche! Did he use the umlaut, or is he just said touche?
1: He did.
0: Oh, wow. How did you find that on your keyboard? You must have a Samsung.
1: Grave.
0: And a grave. Touche! Who plays him in the movie? Let's get serious. You know who I wish could play him?
1: George Santos.
0: We need to dig up Philip Seaman Hoffmore and have him.
1: No longer with us.
0: I know, that fucking sucks. I hate that he's dead, but he would kill this man. He'd have to lose some weight, but he would be great. Don't you think he would play the shit out of this part? Damn it.
1: Yeah, Robert Downey Jr., he might be too old.
0: Yeah, too old. Ed Norton, too old?
1: Yeah.
0: Brad Pitt, that's perfect.
1: Too old.
0: Oh, I got it. I have you perfect. You can't say no to this. It's perfect. Marky Mark, you kill it.
1: Too shitty of an actor.
0: Oh, that's right. That's right. I'm sorry.
1: And too old.
0: Ah, oh, shit. That hurts, doesn't it? God. Who did he play? He was
1: Marky Mark?
0: Marky Mark, yeah. Mark Wahlberg, yeah. Marky Mark.
1: He hates that, by the way.
0: Well, too bad, dude. I hate, dude. Yeah, you're such a bad person. Have this big, illustrious film career, and I just gave you another fucking role.
1: We pretend that's the reason he's famous, but that's not the reason he's famous, because of his brother.
0: Oh, yeah, yeah, for sure. For sure. Yeah.
1: The better actor, by the way.
0: Oh, my fucking God. I mean, get the fuck out of here. He was in Band of Brothers, right?
1: Donnie Wahlberg, yeah.
0: Yeah, he's so much better.
1: Yeah.
0: And I bet he didn't beat the shit out of a bunch of people and then get convicted of a hate crime and then beg for a liquor license for his dumb fucking restaurant. I bet Donnie didn't do that shit. God. He's so good in that Band of Brothers.
1: Although, sadly, according to this, Mark Wahlberg is significantly wealthier than his brother Donnie.
0: Damn! Jesus! Again, a lot of flaws in what you're doing up there. Can we have Matt Damon play George Santos? I think that's an Oscar right there.
1: Donnie has, I guess those New Kids on the Block residuals aren't that much. He's worth an estimated $30 million.
0: That's not fair.
1: Mark Wahlberg, oh my God. $400 million.
0: What the fuck? From movies? perfect storm.
1: No, you know what? He invested in some businesses. No. The Wahlburgers.
0: Okay.
1: Their burger joint or something.
0: Oh yeah, that's why
1: a lot of money.
0: That he wanted he wanted to be able to do that, and to do that, he had to have his hate crime wiped out of existence.
1: Shit. When he beat the Vietnamese guy with a 2x4 or something like that.
0: God. Shit. Think of all the actors that have to work with this dickhead. He gets in good movies, you know.
1: We've got a senior Democratic senator.
0: Hello. I don't know.
1: Okay. Well, this is The Guardian.
0: Right. See?
1: A senior Democratic senator is calling for a criminal investigation.
0: Yes.
1: Into the U.S. Health Secretary Robert F. Kennedy Jr. Following reports by The Guardian that indicated that Kennedy lied during Senate confirmation hearings last year.
0: Yes, yes, yes, that's true. He lied throughout the whole fucking thing.
1: Ron Wyden, governor or senator from Oregon, said RFK's platform is built on lies and grifts that leave a trail of dead children in their wake.
0: Hell yeah.
1: There are consequences for lying to Congress. Did you see, too, that Kennedy is accusing Josh Shapiro of lying about the measles deaths?
0: He's not lying. Is he making did he fake the deaths? I mean,
4: you're lying, mate.
0: God damn. Does Ron Wyden go to court with this guy, or do they do the octagon in front of the White House? I mean, how do we do it now? I don't even know. Fuck this RFK. He's the worst one. I don't care. He's worse than Stephen Miller, I guess. Shit.
1: Also, the government watchdog group American Oversight sent a letter to the Justice Department,
0: Yeah.
1: Which is Trump's legal team, actually. They're not the Justice Department anymore.
0: Yeah, that's
1: requesting
0: cash. Yeah.
1: That it immediately open up an investigation to whether Kennedy violated the law by making false statements to Congress. I'm sure that's going to happen real fast.
0: Right, and is that Cash Patel opening it up? No,
1: the DOJ. That's Blanche.
0: Todd, this is a serious question. Do you know how to open up a new investigation? You know, like Control O or Control N for new investigation? Does he know how to physically do that? Like, I'm serious. Like in their
1: system, I'm sure he does.
0: No, in their system, I'm sure they have some kind of database where if a new investigation, Control N, a new investigation window pops open.
1: Well, it's government, so it's probably Windows 98.
0: With the measles and everything, yeah.
1: Wyden was among senators who asked Kennedy during two confirmation hearings last year about a 2019 trip he took to Samoa at a time when Kennedy was leading an anti-vax group. Months later, a measles outbreak sickened thousands and killed 83 people, mostly children under 5 in Samoa.
0: What the fuck? I didn't know about that. Did we do that story?
1: I don't know if we've ever.
0: Jesus, this Kennedy, there were good Kennedys and bad Kennedys, but no normal Kennedys. Why is that?
1: When asked about the trip, the senator, Kennedy testified that his visit had nothing to do with vaccines.
0: Because he's anti-vax, right?
1: But the newly obtained letters contradict that testimony.
0: Damn.
1: Kennedy explicitly told the Samoan prime minister he wanted to study the measles, mumps, and rubella, the MMR vaccine, in the Pacific Island nation and used the words vaccine or vaccination 8 times.
0: So you did. You did. Who plays him in the movie? Benicio, of course, right? Plays Kennedy, RFK.
1: Oh, that's not my... No, Brad Pitt would be good there.
0: Okay.
1: I think, don't you?
0: Shit. Yeah,
1: Or Edward Norton.
0: I'm going to go with Brad Pitt. That's a good role. That's good. But who's Benicio playing? Trump? Is that...
1: Or Robert Downey Jr.
0: Robert Downey Jr. plays RFK. That's good. This is going to be a great movie. Too bad it's not a movie.
1: I mean, it's going to happen in a few years, you know, when all this hopefully blows over and all these assholes are dead or in jail. I don't mean...
0: Yeah.
1: I mean dead from natural causes.
0: Oh, of course.
1: They're all old.
0: Yeah.
1: I'm not suggesting get to it, any Jesus. Violence whatsoever.
0: But wait. I think to play Trump, and you've never even mentioned this name, and I think it's... We're remiss. It should be Al Pacino, right? Should play Donald Trump. I think that was... Be fucking, you got, hey Al, you got to gain like a bunch of weight. Like, how much does that fat fuck weigh right now? Because he's putting on the pounds with that
1: Well, it's a lie. Shit. Whatever number we get is a lie, so we don't know. Yeah. All we know is that he put on 14 pounds.
0: Somebody weigh that fuck.
1: The federal statute of limitations for lying to Congress is 5 years, meaning a new Justice Department under the next president in 2029 could theoretically open a case.
0: Ooh, boy, if I'm running for president, I would say I'm going to make my guy do that day one. Day fucking one. I mean, we're going to be independent and all that stuff, but I'm going to, you know, he's doing that. Right? I mean, that's the way to get votes. Everybody hates RFK, man.
1: So, there you go. They're trying to, they're the White House is responding, you know, with the usual bullshit.
0: How many people have died from this measles outbreak now?
1: Well, two we heard of.
0: I mean, two we heard of. Ted drove one person into Chappaquiddick, left her there to die, to drown. Very horrible. It's horrible. But RFK, God knows how many people you fucking killed with your shit. What is it with these fucking Kennedys? Right?
1: Yeah, yeah.
0: Some are great and others are not great.
1: We've got some time left here. Oh, here, you'll like this. This is a young Iowa voter.
0: Okay.
1: 18 years old. 20 years old. 2 years out of high school.
0: Right.
1: As soon as this opens. Oh, here we go.
4: 2 years out of high school and I'm already struggling for my life. It's just, that's not the American dream.
5: If you could talk directly to President Trump, what would you tell him right now?
4: I would just look him in the face and just say, "F you." That's about it. 2 years out of high school and I'm already struggling.
0: Listen, man, this kid
1: he voted for him, by the way.
0: Oh, okay. Well, that's bad. But boy, you should be a speechwriter for the Republic, for the Democrats, because what's his message for Trump?
1: I would just look him in the face and I would just say, "Fuck you." That's perfect. About it.
0: 2028, vote for me. I get it. That's my that's my running platform. The whole thing right there. Fuck you, Donald. Perfect.
1: Here's another one.
0: Okay.
6: The economy's terrible and our leadership is not as good as it used to be. He's not doing what he's supposed to be doing. At least I don't feel he is. He's more doing for him than he is for the people.
0: Right. He's more doing for the people, man. You should have voted differently, but, you know, he's more doing.
1: You want another one?
0: Abso-fucking-lutely.
1: These are all Iowa voters.
0: I could listen to this all night.
1: Iowa former MAGA voters.
7: You voted for him 3 times. Are you disappointed?
8: Very disappointed. Very disappointed.
7: Why?
8: Because the prices haven't gone down. I don't know. I'm over it, I think. Over the Trump thing. The Trump wagon, whatever you want to call it.
1: Is this guy's last
0: name? Why can't you been over it?
1: Is this guy's last name Foot? It is. Shane Foot is this guy's name.
0: Mr. Foot, why couldn't you have been over the Trump thing before the last time you voted? But he voted for Trump 3 fucking times. You're finally over it, man. Shit, I feel you. Me too.
1: What is the shirt he is wearing?
0: Mr. Foot. Mr. Foot has had it, Donald. He's voted for you 3 fucking times, and now he's done. Unfortunately, he voted for you the most he could, right?
1: His t-shirt says, "Suck, squeeze, bang, blow."
0: Good heavens.
1: And I can't tell what the graphic actually is of.
8: Wagon, whatever you want to call it.
7: He promised no new foreign wars. We're almost 6 months into the...
8: We got Iran, war, whatever's going on over there.
7: How do you feel about that war?
8: I think we need to bring the troops home and just be done with it. Let them do whatever they want to do and just be done with it. Or blow them up, whatever.
7: But
8: we need to be done.
7: If you could give a grade to the economy, A through F, is it an A, is it a B, is it a C, is it an F?
8: D-.
7: D minus.
8: Yeah. Don't ask me why.
1: But then he'll probably go on to say Biden was a total F and Obama.
0: Right.
1: We're total Fs.
0: Hey, listen, lick, squeeze, bang, buzz, bop, bip. You voted for this 3 fucking times, though. You shouldn't vote, dude. You should stay the fuck home and twiddle your thumbs. And meanwhile, we can figure out what your t-shirt means. 3 times. You need a helper animal, for fuck's sake. How are you able to do basic fucking things that are, you know, human things? Can you work the thermostat on your fucking... I mean, how does this guy function in life?
1: I love the poorly educated.
0: Boy, this guy's that. I mean, you already voted for him 3 times, right? So how you feel about him now is sort of irrelevant by your own fucking actions. I mean, I'm sorry you're disappointed. I guess. I'm disappointed too, but you know, I didn't vote for him 3 fucking times. I don't know.
1: Oh my God. Suck, squeeze, bang, blow.
0: Yes.
1: Is what a piston does. It's the 4-stroke auto cycle, OTTO, of a of an automotive, of a gas turbine engine.
0: Oh, okay.
1: The intake stroke, the compression stroke, the power stroke, and the exhaust. So in, compress, power, and exhaust, which is suck, squeeze, bang, blow.
0: Wow, that's cool.
1: I never knew what that was. Well, there you go.
0: That guy is smart enough to work on cars and combustible engines, but then so fucking dumb to vote the way he does. What is up with the human fucking brain, man? Shit.
1: Well, look at Ben Carson.
0: Maybe he borrowed that t-shirt.
1: Ben Carson was a brilliant surgeon, surgeon, pediatric brain surgeon. And then, you know, he said the world's 3,000 years old. And
0: you think he ever stuck his fingers in somebody's head and say, hey, I'm doing to God, I'm doing to this guy what God did to me. I'm passing it along, paying it forward.
1: Not their head, though.
0: Or their brains.
1: I'm going to stick my finger in your vagina like God did to my
0: Was Ben Carson the guy with the table?
1: Yes.
0: And that table, okay.
1: Like a $30,000 right. table for what? His office.
0: You know who was in audience at one of Trump's, maybe it was a renaming of Ontario, but it was something recent. It was Madam Huckabee, the mayor, the governor of that dumb fucking state, Arkansas.
1: Right.
0: She's, whatever happened to her $21,000 podium, right?
1: Look,
0: what is it with you weird Republicans and your expensive tables and your podium? Look.
1: Nothing. She's a Republican, so, you know, none of the scandals stick. They don't care.
0: Do you have to use coasters with that table, Ben? I mean, will it take, does it, is it ring resistance?
1: By the way, be careful if you Google suck, squeeze, bang, blow. I'm just telling you.
0: Right.
1: Some of the images that popped up are a little.
0: They're not engine related?
1: A little adult-ish.
0: Right.
1: Some kind of engine.
0: Shit, man. That's going to be good when What's-His-Face plays Kennedy. That's going to be good.
1: Senator Ted Cruz.
0: Who plays Ted Cruz? Daniel Day-Lewis?
1: That would be good. We need somebody tall. More rotund.
0: You know who would be great at it? And he would have to put on a lot of weight. Wolverine.
1: Benicio Del Toro?
0: No. I'm not making him do that. Hugh Jackman. Just get him to puff up a little bit.
1: Oh, maybe.
0: That would be funny as shit.
1: Senator Ted Cruz's innocent tribute to Dolly Parton.
0: Oh, God, Ted.
1: Left him red in the face after he fell victim to a prank on the on X.
0: Oh, shit.
1: It all started when X user, at Lebatard Show Fan. Don't know what that is.
0: Lebatard Show Fan. Okay.
1: Took to the platform on Tuesday afternoon to share, quote, my favorite clip of Dolly, just minutes after the country music legend's death was reported. The clip of Parton performing on The Tonight Show starring Johnny Carson drew the attention of many, including Cruz, who reposted the clip with the word legend and several emojis.
0: Right.
1: Crying face, heart, and prayer emoji.
0: Okay.
1: But shortly after that,
0: yes,
1: Lebatard Show Fan changed his name
0: yes.
1: to Ted Cruz's Tiny Dick. So Ted Cruz retweeted it. Which meant the guy's new name showed up every time someone looked at it.
0: Ted Cruz's Tiny Dick.
1: Ted Cruz's Tiny Dick.
0: Damn, Ted! Oh, shit!
1: Unbeknownst to Ted, the video remained on his feed for nearly an entire day before it was deleted.
0: Well, who would know to check for that, though, Ted? I mean, but that's so funny, man. I love that. That Lebatard, I hope you run for office. Good work there. That's good.
1: Cruz never addressed the snafu, but did post about Parton on Thursday, advocating that September 25th, or 9 25.
0: Yes, yes, yes.
1: Be officially designated as Dolly Parton Day.
0: I don't think that's his original fucking idea. I think other people have thought of that.
1: Oh, yeah.
0: And Ted Cruz, please find something else to talk about, you dumb fuck. You don't like...
1: Keep Dolly's name out of your whore mouth, yeah! Ted Cruz, you scumbag.
0: Yeah, you little fucking Nazi. Shit, man. What happened to him? He went on... The Texas was freezing. All the pipes were freezing. And he went to Cancun, right? And his little...
1: Yeah, I'm out of here.
0: His roller bag. His roller suitcase. His suitcase on roller. He's skedaddling on. Got to get out of here. Got to go to Cancun. Well, everybody freezes to fucking death. You're not running for president, are you? Because somebody asked Trump about it at a recent conference.
1: He's gonna run for president.
0: Oh, my fucking God.
1: He came in second last time.
0: That doesn't matter. Nobody's going to vote for you, Ted.
1: I mean, for the primary.
0: Right. But, Ted, listen to me, man. Nobody likes you, dude. I mean, it's just the way it is. Nobody would be, if you, I'm trying to say this in a way that's like not offensive, but if you, you know, something happened to you, I don't think anybody would be RIPing at all. Like, you're not going to have the outpouring that you have for Dolly Parton or for somebody like that, right?
1: Yeah, yeah.
0: When Ted Cruz passes away, I think it's going to be a slow day on the old fucking internet. Nobody's gonna, I mean, shit, man. Sorry.
1: Be prepared, everyone, for November 19th.
0: Okay.
1: It's gonna be a lot of calling in sick that day, I think.
0: Yes.
1: And in fact, there is a story.
0: Right.
1: That a U.S. Army unit in Georgia.
0: Okay.
1: Is offering active duty soldiers
0: yes.
1: a four-day pass around that time.
0: Right.
1: Because of this event that's going to happen.
0: Damn.
1: If they join.
0: Okay.
1: Some U.S. military members can trade a commitment for several more years of their life.
0: Okay.
1: In uniform for a few days off to play Grand Theft Auto 6.
0: What?
1: Which is scheduled to be released on November, whatever fucking date I said.
0: Listen, I'm sorry. I know that we're towards the end of the show and stuff, but I do not understand.
1: Dude, this is
0: one bit of this.
1: Huge. The trailer. What is this story? The trailer's just dropped.
0: You get this,
1: and it looks fucking incredible. I will say.
0: So you get to a preview of this game, but you have to decide you're going to sign up for 4 years of military service.
1: If you enlist now, they will guarantee you 4 days off at the time GTA 6 is released, so that you can play.
0: Oh, fucking, you know, guys, it's a fucking video game. How many editions are there of GTA?
1: Six is coming out.
0: Okay, so you played five. What happens in six? Am I ruining this because I don't play video games? Like, what happens in six is so great, you know?
1: The Wall Street Journal story.
0: Yes.
1: Managers beware. Grand Theft Auto 6 is going to cause a work blackout.
0: Well, we're not. Are we doing the show? Can we work? Can we do a podcast during this? Or
1: is that?
0: I don't even know.
1: You know, I'm not that huge of a GT. I've played it a bunch. But I think we talked about this. I'm one of those weird people
0: like World of Warcraft
1: that has a problem being evil in games.
0: Shit, man.
1: Right?
0: Well, you came to the wrong podcast with who we talked about
1: and
0: today.
1: Kind of the whole, yeah, but I'm not being evil. I'm talking about
0: it. Oh, I know.
1: My
0: I understand.
1: Actions aren't evil, but
0: Elon would have no trouble at this, right?
1: Well, the person he hired.
0: That's right.
1: To level his character would have no problem.
0: Dude, that's so sad. I bet Ted Cruz does the same fucking thing.
1: So yeah, even the Wall Street Journal is recognizing that this is going to be a cultural phenomenon that is going to be crazy.
0: So
1: especially because it looks really fucking amazing.
0: So if someone signs up for four more years of service, they'll give you 4 days off.
1: From this unit in Georgia.
0: But you gotta serve four more years.
1: Well, that's
0: So fuck that. That is insane. Somebody hack that game and give it to them.
1: Assuming you're going to do it anyway. It's not. You
0: oh,
1: know,
0: I see. I see. The only way you can play is to do four more years in the Army.
1: What they're saying is, you know, hey, don't wait until GTA 6 comes out.
0: Yeah, yeah.
1: You can enlist now and we'll give you a few days off to play it.
0: Oh, Angie Nixon sent me a text. Okay, thank you. I'll write you back later.
1: Wall Street Journal. Bud Bress is planning to take 5 days off the week before Thanksgiving. The 36-year-old software engineer won't be traveling far or preparing a feast. He'll be in his cave playing Grand Theft Auto 6.
0: Hell yeah.
1: The dad of three said,
0: shit,
1: we've got a couple of days where it's going to be like, daddy's very busy.
0: Yeah, time to grow up, kids. Time to grow up. Dad's got to play this game.
1: He said, I'm not going to be playing it for like 20 hours straight like an absentee father, but right out of the gate, we're going hard.
0: Well, hey, kids, let your dad play this fucking game and shut the fuck up for him just for a little bit, right?
1: After waiting 13 years for a new installment in the new hit series, gamers have deemed it an unofficial holiday.
0: Why did it take so long for a new version? What city does it, do they, is, how does GTA work? Is it a different city it's going to debut in? Or are they, GTA is a,
1: it's a new city, I okay. think.
0: Cool.
1: Could be wrong. I don't know that much about it. And you know, when I don't think I won't pay for it, but if it comes out on Game Pass or on the PlayStation Pass, you know, the monthly one,
0: how many
1: I have those, and
0: yeah,
1: if it comes out that for free, I might, but it's probably going to be,
0: how many years do you
1: probably going to be 200 gig or something looking at it. I mean, it's just a GTA 5 is a massive game by itself.
0: How many years do you have to serve to play it? Or
1: Oh,
0: that's right.
1: Fortunately, way too old for that shit.
0: Well, a video game, but you're like an admiral in the video game army, right? I mean, you've played...
1: I don't know about that.
0: They should just give you a fucking copy. How many video games you've played in your life? You deserve that. Give him a copy, Jesus. Don't make him do anything weird or wait.
1: I'm not in that much of a hurry.
0: Oh, yeah. He doesn't even care.
1: Again, it's, you know, the GTA thing is... You kind of play someone who drives around and kills people and steals cars and shit like that. I don't, you know.
0: Do you play with a steering wheel?
1: You could play good, but.
0: Can you play with a steering wheel, though, instead of a joystick since you're driving? Or is that frowned upon?
1: I'm sure they have that.
0: Yeah. Do you have, like, gas pedals? And is it a manual transmission?
1: They probably have that, I'm sure.
0: I hope so. And automatic, I mean, that's what I want.
1: So, yeah, man. When Grand Theft Auto 6 is released on November 19th, it will mark the end of a 13-year drought for one of entertainment's most valuable franchises.
0: Holy shit.
1: Grand Theft Auto 5 made $1 billion in sales in just 3 days after its release in 2013.
0: Why are you waiting? Do you hate money? I would be cranking this shit out.
1: It takes a long time, man.
0: Oh,
1: the franchise as a whole has sold almost 475 million units worldwide.
0: Oh, my God. Does it really take that long to... How many years? 6 years or something?
1: It's been, one gamer said, it's been rescheduled so many times that I'm like, you know, what if they're for sure doing it? If we are for sure doing it on November 19th, I'm taking Thursday through Thursday off.
0: Yeah, I hope it comes out on time. I mean, give it up for Grand Theft Auto for the restraint. I mean, I'd be cranking these motherfuckers out all the time. You draw me some dudes driving around in cars. That's it, right?
1: The first GTA was released by Rockstar Games in 1997.
0: Holy shit.
1: Players were drawn into a world of street crime, property destruction, gang formation, and reckless driving. The violence was controversially graphic, but the success was immediate.
0: Yeah, sorry. I mean, it's just too good,
1: right? The games became known for their morally complex characters
0: and
1: elaborate world building. Trailers for GTA 6... released showed characters in the new fictional state of Leonida,
0: right,
1: which resembles a hedonistic South Florida. People twerk on top of moving cars, yacht parties abound, and alligators wander into gas stations.
0: Shit.
1: The second trailer has reached almost half a billion views on its first day.
0: God, I wish they could resurrect Rob Ford and put him in this. It sounds perfect for him, right? A GTA character.
1: So there you go.
0: Wow.
1: Did
0: they wait until at least one? Couldn't they have waited a little longer after Dolly's death to announce this?
1: A memo went out to soldiers in the 9th Brigade Engineer Battalion at Fort Stewart, Georgia, announcing that any soldier who reenlisted between August 1st and November 14th would be given a 4-day pass to align with the release of GTA 6. Quote, the purpose is to establish a special reenlistment incentive program to promote retention, boost morale, and reward the continued dedication of the soldiers within the 9th Brigade Engineer Battalion. Oh, so it's the engineers, it's the geeks.
0: Do you remember, what was that movie, the Stanley Kubrick film, So good.
1: Eyes Wide Shut?
0: No, no, no. Yeah. The other one about a military base. God, what was that? Not Heartbreak Ridge. Oh, shit. They should have had this in that movie, and that guy might not have, you know, towards the half of the movie. Might would have worked out better. You know the movie I'm talking about?
1: Full Metal Jacket?
0: Yeah, that one. They should have had this in Full Metal Jacket, and everybody wouldn't have been as sad at the base.
1: Let's get the fuck out of here. Thanks for joining us, everybody. We will be back on Monday at usual time.
0: Yay!
1: Check out what Brian's doing at Ravenvale Comedy. Instagram, TikTok, Facebook, or X. The Facebook page is Ravenvale Comedy or Pensacola Comedy. 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
0: Follow the very funny Patrick Vile on X or Instagram at Vile Experience. Oh, so freaking Vile.
1: Blessed weekend to the all. We'll hit you up on Monday. Bye-bye.
0: Good luck, Milo.
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0: What do you have to lose by trying something new like Trump? What the hell do you have to lose? You have to lose. You have to lose.
1: Mr. Trump is so stupid. My God, my God.
0: We won with poorly educated. I love the poorly educated.
2: We ought to have a prayer called the God damn it prayer. 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
0: But you know what? You don't impeach people when they're doing a good job.
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0: 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Hey, what's up? We're a couple hours in the past. Again,
1: oh, that's right.
0: We're recording a little early.
1: Marty!
0: Ryan's got some shit to do.
1: That's right.
0: Some awesome shit, actually.
1: That's right.
0: Helping out a life.
1: That's right. It's a cat. I just want to be clear. I'm not...
0: But that's a life.
1: Yeah, that is. I just don't want to make it sound like an anti-choice thing. Because in Florida, if you say you're helping out life, that's like, you hate fetuses.
0: Oh, that's true. No, you hate women.
1: Oh, yeah.
0: You hate
1: the
0: women. thanks for buying shit through our crab diving link at crabdiving.com. 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Doesn't cost you fuck.
1: Yay.
0: The dogs, plaintively going woo for a treat.
1: Good vocal work, Shelby. Almost as good as Hank Kuhneman on the last episode we listened to.
0: I would think she would be a little hoarse from yesterday.
1: Yeah. Oh, that's right. From the treat time.
0: At your mom's Feed Shelby Fest.
1: It was a Feed Shelby Fest indeed, man. She got lots of treats.
0: She gets away with a lot. Your mom's
1: house. Didn't she just get a new
0: the whole basically too, right? Pushing onto your mom's lap almost while she's eating.
1: Yeah.
0: What'd you say?
1: And she just got a new Kong toy, right?
0: I'm stuffing the brand new
1: Kong
0: toy.
1: Wow, very cool. Congratulations. I'm talking to you, dog.
0: It is Monday. We got a shit ton to get to. Ryan also has to leave a wee bit early. I'm not sure how that's going to affect our schedule.
1: Not really. I have to step away at 3:30 p.m. Central?
0: Live, yeah. Not live, but for us live.
1: I don't even know how to say that. Then in the future, I'll be stepping away in the future.
0: We'll check on my mood to see if I want to try to burn your ear holes for the next 10 minutes after that, or if I just say screw it, we'll play music.
1: I got to get a cat into a car carrier.
0: You can listen to Chinese Taco Truck.
1: Oh my God.
0: On our,
1: that's
0: our
1: an old
0: interstitial
1: one.
0: Music.
1: Interstitial.
0: He's still around.
1: That's amazing.
0: I think I Facebook stalked him not that long ago. What's his name?
1: Dominic something or other. Last interaction I had with him, I always said, "See ya, thank you so much for doing the show, Dominic." I said that from stage as he was leaving. He told me to fuck off and then gave me the middle finger, and that's all I heard from that guy. Oh my God, that guy's fucking nuts, man.
0: He is nuts. I offended
1: his sensibilities. I don't know.
0: Yeah. Shit,
1: man.
0: Dominic Rios.
1: If he's listening right now, he's going to send me a nasty email. Shit,
0: well,
1: I hope.
0: Yeah, he's on Facebook. Go to
1: RatedRComedy.com. Man, dude, leave that guy alone.
0: Comedy.com.
1: Come get me.
0: Thanks for buying shit through the Amazon link. I think I said that already. crabdiving.com/Amazon. If I didn't, let's do it again. Every time you buy shit through that link at Amazon, we get a wee commission, and it helps us out here. Keep the bills going and get Shelby a new Kong toy.
1: Oh, good. Hey, Jeff Bezos of Amazon, you just got married again, right? Or again? How many times has he been married?
0: Twice? Does he have, was he married before?
1: No, I don't know.
0: Or is she his first?
1: I don't know. This will work
0: out.
1: I
0: really don't know.
1: Yeah. I'm sad I'm making everybody think about him with another human being, like, you know.
0: Oh, carnally? Blah.
1: I know. Sorry about that, y'all. I forgot what I was going to say. Go fuck yourself. I really don't remember now. Shit. Oh, is he going to have another kid, you think? Or will he have a kid now that he has a new wife?
0: Well, I don't even know how old she is.
1: Well,
0: I don't know if that train might have sailed, or if she train sailed. What a great way to put it.
1: No, you fly that train up to space and you have an intrauterine orbital birth, and you could be any age and have a child, right?
0: No.
1: Because no gravity.
0: Well, he was married, and he has four kids.
1: Do another one.
0: Mackenzie Tuttle divorced in 2019. That's pre-Amazon. That's a bummer.
1: What do you mean?
0: For her. Do you think she's getting a lot of that Bezos money?
1: No. Rich people don't work like that, right? They have all this kind of shit that we're like prenatal, prenuptial. If you can, you if you have a space birth, is that better for the baby? Because the afterbirth starts flying all over the.
0: I think a lot of that stuff is good for humans. It's not. It fucks up your body. Chewie's like kind of used to that gravity thing.
1: Get it out of the cockpit of the Falcon, please.
0: Gravity.
1: Oh yeah.
0: Oh well, you know she was around. I'm thinking Amazon is younger than it is. I was just fact checking myself. Mackenzie.
1: They used to sell books.
0: In spring of 1994, Bezos read that web usage was growing at a rate.

0: it up for the oligarchs.
1: He initially named the new company Kadabra.
0: Kadaver?
1: As in Abra.
0: Oh, yeah, yeah.
1: But later changed the name to Amazon after the Amazon River in South America. In part because it begins with the letter A at the beginning of the alphabet.
0: Oh, that's smart. One time I was in a play and the production company was Aardvark for that very reason. Oh, double A, yeah, double
1: yeah,
0: A.
1: Yeah, yeah.
0: So this is when we started thinking in our brains, we think of Amazon, we think of an online thing. But before, at this moment, and before this moment that you're speaking of, we thought of the Amazon as a forest, a river.
1: A river.
0: God, how quaint.
1: A large woman.
0: How quaint, though.
1: Or Wonder Woman.
0: That's right. Wonder Woman came from a different island.
1: Isn't she an Amazon?
0: No, yeah,
1: princess
0: but
1: of some sort.
0: She came from an island, though, from the Amazon.
1: I mean, not the Amazon.
0: Yeah,
1: maybe the Amazon is named after her.
0: That sucks, Jeff. You took something that was necessary for the environment, that was cool, and now it's just an online fucking store for people to buy tube socks. Sucks.
1: And I appreciate that.
0: Yeah, I do, but it does suck. No, it's bullshit.
1: It does suck.
0: Yeah, name it something else, you fuck. Well, I want to think about the river.
1: You know, if he was doing good, if he took over the WAPO and let it actually do news instead of laying his dick on the scale.
0: Get it off the scale, Jeff.
1: To suck up to the oligarchy and the broligarchy.
0: Yeah.
1: Then I wouldn't care. If, you know, there are... somebody pointed out after the amazing Dolly Parton's death.
0: Yeah, yeah.
1: Shit. Not the death being amazing, but she's amazing. And that, you know, when people talk about hating the rich and everything, she was rich as fuck.
0: She's an anomaly.
1: Yet she was an amazing human being and gave back and was decent. And I've never heard anybody say an unkind word about her or you know, anything they... Anybody that said anything negative about her.
0: She's talented as fuck. And honestly... And she was a lovely person.
1: Maybe Elvis.
0: Right. Elvis sucked, man.
1: Maybe Elvis was a little pissed about not getting to sing I Will Always Love You.
0: He might have thought he might have done that song, done a different song and thought he did that song. He was so high on Oven Cleaner, he didn't know what the fuck he was doing. And honestly,
2: Jolene.
0: Jolene. My God, Elvis. He just died on the toilet. Hey, even if Dolly Parton was a complete flaming fucking asshole, she would still be revered because her music was so fucking good and her songwriting was so good, but she's not. You know, she's a lovely person and did lovely work. Now, Elvis, how's he going to be remembered after he's dead?
1: A danger to televisions.
0: Oh, right. That's right. He is dead. Yeah, yeah, that's true. They were the same age, right? Kind of the same.
1: I mean, I guess. Yeah, sure.
0: What was Dolly's secret to living longer than Elvis?
1: Did you just Google Elvis?
0: Yeah.
1: And you'll see. The thing now, there are, you know, you talk to some Gen Zers and they're like, who's Elvis?
0: Thank God.
1: I mean, I think most of them know because he was such a cultural icon, but there are definitely people that were way famous when we were kids.
0: And nobody knows who the fuck
1: people
0: they
1: now are just like, who the hell is that? Like your Don Knotts joke.
0: Oh, yeah. I don't remember that joke.
1: That you had to change because you were getting crickets.
0: Yeah, yeah.
1: Because people didn't know who Don Knotts is.
0: You know, I just started working with this comic, and I won't say it. You know, nobody's going to know who this is, but I was trying to describe her to someone else, and I said, it's Don Knotts. She's a brilliant physical comedian who's very reminds you of Don Knotts, and I have yet anyone to understand what I mean when I say that. So I, you know.
1: They don't. I guess nobody watches the reruns of.
0: Nobody's seen Three's Company.
1: Of Andy Griffith's show.
0: Three's Company too. I mean, Don Knotts wasn't just
1: Three's Company. I forgot he was on that. Even
0: he wasn't relegated to fucking
1: Furley.
0: Yeah, yeah.
1: Right? His character.
0: He didn't have to live in just that fucking guy's name from Matlock in his shadow. His whole fucking career, Andy Griffith. He was able to. Don Knotts was on Scooby Doo. He was on Three's Company. He's so many fucking movies. I think he was on a few Chitty Chitty Bang Bangs. He was on some Disney movies.
1: Well, he guessed it on.
0: Ton of shit, man. You know, Andy Griffith's over there in Matlock. That's it.
1: Let's get to the headlines for the truncated show. Commie, Pinko, Liberal.
0: Defeat.
1: Huff Post. Oh, God. You know, the worst part of this is that there's just pictures of Trump all the time.
0: That is the worst.

0: man.
1: He's tech ugly. Tantrum, Trump full steam for data centers, and what's that turd? It's our vice president. What's his name? Oh, J.D. Vance.
2: Oh, the couch guy?
1: The couch humper is already like, oh, wow, Trump's hand in that picture is poorly covered with makeup. I'm sorry, I just got distracted.
2: Right. And by the way, speaking of him, I know you're doing this story, but I assume we're going to get to how much that fat fuck weighs today. But go ahead.
1: Well, I mean, that's still the same.
2: No, he could have put on more.
1: So Trump is like, of course, doing the opposite of what we the people want in every state.
2: Absolutely,
1: Pat. And it's one of the few bipartisan issues that most of us agree on.
2: Oh, yeah. I agree on this if you're thinking what I'm thinking.
1: Data centers.
2: Oh, okay. I was thinking about something else more holistic. Yeah. These data centers are insane.
1: But I mean, the hardcore MAGA hate them.
2: Yes.
1: Independents hate them. We hate them. Liberals hate them.
2: Right.
1: For different reasons. Now, there is a lot of... there's a lot of misinfo going on out there. And I think I had the story the other day, but we didn't get to it, that China...
2: Yes.
1: They found, and this is what kind of makes me crazy.
2: Okay.
1: About Elmo and his Daily Stormer Light website.
2: I hate this Nazi. Ugh.
1: That they found on X like hundreds of thousands, literally.
2: Yes.
1: Of bots, a bot network.
2: Okay.
1: Recently.
2: Oh, okay. So fake network supporting people.
1: Just pushing bullshit agendas. Yeah, but they're all fake accounts. There's, you know, we've seen the pictures of some of those senders where they've got like 500 cell phones. Mounted on the wall,
2: like, and literally each one physically there.
1: Yeah. Each one, you know,
2: that is so old
1: school.
2: It's
1: a different account.
2: So there's actually a cell phone there, like velcroed to a wall. That is nuts, man.
1: Because each one has, you know, its own IP, I guess.
2: You wouldn't just do that with a computer and fake it, have it on, I guess.
1: JD. Trump said that if people don't want data centers in their towns, it's because they want to end up backwards and poor.
2: Shut up, you stupid fuck. Go to fucking hell, motherfucker.
1: He had one. I gotta see if I can find it now.
2: You dumb shit. You don't know what people want. You don't know. You know what you want. You want to rape, and you want Diet Coke, and you want McDonald's, and what else does he want? Ivanka, back in the day, not today's Ivanka.
1: Yeah, I don't think. I think, speaking of sailed, I think his...
2: he broke up with her,
1: movement,
2: right?
1: Movement down there has sailed.
2: Ivanka, were you sad when your dad dumped you because you got too fucking old? I love it.
1: Let's see. I'm trying to find. There was a truth that he posted recently, and it's just bonkers. I mean,
2: right?
1: It's insane.
2: You know, people said Nixon in the final days was shit-faced talking to paintings. I think
1: he would walk around in his robe drunk, yeah.
2: Hey, Nixon, shit, man, if only you would have had your own social media and these injectables that Donald had, you would have been a fucking monster.
1: I can't find what I was looking for. Anyway, the only reason the communities throughout the USA should not want data centers is if they want to end up being backwards and poor, he wrote. If they want to be successful and rich with far lower taxes and jobs all over the place, let data reign. REIGN. He didn't write this.
2: That's so stupid. You Nazis.
1: He doesn't know that word.
2: No, but Nazis love that word, don't they? The rain with the E. You creeps. They love
1: something moved down there. The good news is that there are plenty of other places that want them. If we kill the golden goose, you will only have yourself to blame. China could not be happier with this anti-data center movement. What's true? Actually, they can't believe it's happening. President DJT. Oh, he didn't even say thank you for your attention.
2: Oh, well, you're welcome. I appreciate that. The thank you is implied. Hey, JD, have you weighed your boss today? I mean, what's he weighing in at today? What's his fighting weight?
1: I think JD's on the outs. Oh. I think...
2: well, we'll see.
1: I think Trump's going to anoint Rubio, and because JD's now out, kind of like he's doing, you know, talk the bro show circuits and stuff like that, and
2: that's so sad.
1: And he's not, he's saying shit against what Trump right. is saying.
2: Mike Pence is listening to this, and he's like, that's kind of insulting to me. I was on the outs, and they what that means is they try to hang you. He's just doing podcasts. They tried to kill me.
1: They tried to kill me.
2: Well, they're really mad. Isn't that what he said?
1: No, they're really mad. When they asked Trump.
2: Oh, my God.
0: Mike Pence.

0: Call with your take on it. Was justice served in the case of Kelly Flynn?
1: Was justice served in the case of Kelly Flynn?
2: I bet you, if you asked Mike Pence today, what was that reference to, the Kelly Flynn thing, he wouldn't know. I don't know. I have no fucking idea. And we don't,
1: It was Indianapolis, I think, right? Wasn't it? Or
2: yeah, I don't know.
1: Gary or some shit. It was somewhere in, I think it was Indianapolis.
2: Did you think you were going to die, Mike? Did you really? God.
1: Well, he hinted at that, didn't he? He wouldn't even get in the car with that, yeah, that strange, with the Secret Service guy he didn't know driving.
2: Hey, that's a good call. Don't get in the car with really strangers. Shit, man.
1: Come to the White House. You'll be fine.
2: Right. When I'm up at night and I can't sleep on the Hallmark Channel or wherever this is going to be, will that be the final chapter in Pence's bio? Biopic?
1: Oh, yeah.
2: He's not going to have another moment. This is going to be worthy.
1: He'll probably run this time.
2: Oh, shut the fuck up. I can't imagine that. Karen, are you going to let him do that? Put him in a thing.
1: He did just
2: write
1: a book, right? He was doing a book tour.
2: He didn't write that fucking book. Karen, did you write that?
1: The Lord wrote it for me. The Lord found me a Filipino on Fiverr.
2: Jesus, you really have to. You're doing too much up there. Quit creating so many people. You're doing too much. You got a bunch of Nazis coming at your ass.
1: So, this data center thing is a big topic. The liberals are everybody's against them. But
2: I hate anything coming out of
1: the water usage of many of them is troubling.
2: Sure. Sure.
1: The power usage, obviously. And then just the outright lies about these gazillions of jobs they're going to create. They're going to have some big-time construction jobs for several months. Yeah.
2: Oh, yes, yes.
1: And then after that, you know what? They're going to have, like, bots.
2: Doing the construction?
1: Doing the maintenance and the upkeep and all that shit. They're going to be manned by 20 or 30 people.
2: Yeah.
1: Seriously, but giant data center.
2: But those robots and those few people are going to be able to hoard most of our resources, right?
1: Well, they're water.
2: So that's great. Good for that. So efficient. Their fascism is very efficient. Very good, guys.
1: But there's, and the thing is, it's still kind of a gold rush speculative thing.
2: Yeah, yeah.
1: Because we don't know how this is going to go. We don't know. AI is now starting to kind of pooter out a little bit in that people are like, people that are using it in business.
2: Yes.
1: I see this with one of my paid gigs has to do with the communications and PR industry.
2: Right.
1: And I see these articles all the time now about how, at first it was like, oh my God, we're fucked. These AI is going to do our jobs. It's going to do everything. They won't need us anymore. And now it's just like, they're finding out.
2: Yeah.
1: And these dumb CEOs that went balls deep into AI and started cutting people.
2: Right. Right.
1: Are now in the find out stage that it ain't working as great. AI is good.
2: Yes.
1: But it needs wranglers, and it ain't great. It ain't the be-all, end-all.
2: Yeah, and right now, AI is figuring it out. This is the first salvo. And now AI is like, oh, these people think we're useless, blah, blah, blah, blah, blah. Now we're going to fuck them up.
1: But these idiots these rich motherfuckers that are investing in these data centers are going to do what they do. They're going to build it. They're going to make a bazillion dollars off of building it and selling it to some data company.
2: Right.
1: And then they don't give a fuck how the industry does. They've got their $100 million they got for the data center.
2: Is this that thing you say, socialize the losses, privatize the gains, or some shit like that? It's amazing. I'm trying not to talk like Mike Pence right now because we just listened.
1: It's so hard to not talk like that.
2: The Republicans couldn't come together on the Epstein files, couldn't turn against Trump on anything. But now the data centers, nobody saw this coming. The guy who took my job is in love with the couch and thinks he's not going to get hung like me.
1: Like, there's a guy in, I have to pull radio clips as part of another job. And there's a guy, I played him for you before. He's the guy in out in California
2: that
1: is like AM radio. local.
2: Oh, okay. Yeah, yeah.
1: But he's got a voice like this. He literally talks like this.
2: That's awesome. That's awesome.
1: As the midterm... so there you go. Trump... yeah, let data rain.
2: God, you Nazi! That is such a Nazi word. I mean, God, these guys just ooze the fucking fascism. They can't help it. Can we get a reaction video on... Can we have a camera on Mike Pence's face when they come for J.D. Vance? I mean, I just want to see the look on his fucking face, man. This is going to be like, I told you so, you stupid fuck.
1: White House insiders are sounding the alarm. Oh, God, what is this? The Daily Beast. This is the biggest fucking no duh.
2: Yeah.
1: Headline I've seen in a long time. Okay. White House insiders are sounding the alarm that Trump is far more interested in building his own legacy than improving the economy or ending the war with Iran.
2: You know, this story proves that no one except crab diving has understood Donald Trump. Donald Trump likes to what? Rape. He likes Diet Coke. He used to like what's a face? Loves McDonald's. That's it, pretty much. Right? He doesn't care about anything else. The war. He hates the war.
1: So that's the headline over at the HuffPost.
2: See, I can hear you kind of almost doing Mike Pence's too at the end. You're like,
1: like
2: in your mind right now. I can't shake it. I listened to some coverage, watched some coverage on Al Jazeera of the whole war thing in Iran. And I just have a question. Is everybody using that same map with the green lights and red lights on it in the Strait of Hormuz, and you're acting like real-time coverage of the Strait? Is it bullshit? Have you seen that? There's like red dots and green dots.
1: It's like a video game where you can see who's captured which territory?
2: I think we're supposed to think that, but it's never anything to tell you what any of these lights mean, and I don't know what the fuck I'm looking at.
1: I just saw a related story.
2: Okay.
1: To the data center bullshit?
2: Data centers...
1: In related news, officials in El Reno, Oklahoma. Oh, that's got to be a great place, huh?
2: El Reno. Let's call the whole thing off.
1: El Reno. They probably call it El Reno. In Spanish, it would be El Reno.
2: In El Reno.
1: What does Reno mean? R-E-N-O. Rain is... King, no, that's not king.
2: It's a Nazi thing, right? Of course. I don't know. El Reno, Oklahoma. God, can we stop
1: it's a reindeer. That's why I didn't know it. I never learned that word.
2: They got reindeer in Oklahoma?
1: It's the reindeer Oklahoma.
2: The reindeer of Oklahoma. They're a hardy bunch.
1: I guess if that's I'm assuming it's Spanish. It could be, you know. It might be it says El Reno. Anyway,
2: in the Ozark? Go ahead.
1: They say that a damaged private water line.
2: Okay, shit.
1: At one of these fucking data centers wasted more than 3 million gallons of water before it was discovered late last week.
2: That's all?
1: Oopsie.
2: 3 million gallons?
1: The business in question specializes in AI storage and Bitcoin mining.
2: I hate these tech bros. They are a scourge or scourge, however you fucking say it. How many gallons are in the Lake of America? I'm just trying to get a context.
1: Oh, gazillions.
2: Okay, so more than this. 33 million, then you got fired, dickhead, right? Who's ever in
1: three
2: charge?
1: Million, 3 million.
2: 3 million, okay. The leak forced
1: El Reno schools and the county courthouse to temporarily close and force thousands of residents to go without water after levels in El Reno's water towers unexpectedly plummeted.
2: You know, at least these kids got a break from the learning about creationism, but then got to go home and die of thirst. I mean, there's no water for the people because they fucked up.
1: Yeah, sorry.
2: This is what everybody's screaming about. Right?
1: El Reno interim city manager.
2: Oh, get the fuck out of here.
1: Ken Brown said, the last 24 hours plus was very stressful time.
2: Fuck you. How did he support these? I bet he wanted these data
1: centers.
2: Well,
1: that's the thing.
2: Fuck you, Ken.
1: And that's what we're finding out. Even at the tiny little city council, county board level.
2: Okay.
1: That... These motherfuckers do not represent us in the tiniest, littlest way. they represent themselves and how they're going to enrich themselves and get more power and or money. And now we're finding out that, I mean, that's the big issue now at all these town halls is right. People are showing up and screaming at these so-called representatives, these elected officials, because they're signing NDAs. Think about this. There have been cases where they've signed NDAs.
2: Yes.
1: With the data company.
2: Okay.
1: A non-disclosure agreement.
2: Right.
1: On a decision they're making about public land, public funds.
2: About
1: public
2: water.
1: Right.
2: About water. I mean, we should find solidarity with people who drink water. You know what I mean? We're talking about motherfucking water here. This is like pitchforks and, I don't know, whatever.
1: Crazy, crazy, crazy.
2: This is cue Les Mis music for the people of Oklahoma. This sucks, man. God, where's Mike Pence when you need him?
1: So,
2: fuck this. Dumb fucking Republicans, you vote in these fucking vampire motherfuckers into run our government, and then look what happens. And now you're against this. Well, you stupid shitbags.
1: Yeah, we're all jobs.
2: You did it with your dumb fucking votes. If I was Kamala the joyful warrior and her running mate, Liz Cheney, were they for data centers? Were they for fucking up everybody's fucking water? I don't fucking think so.
1: I think they would have, isn't it the Democrats, the liberals who want AI to, you know, somebody to take a look at it?
2: Yeah.
1: we like regulations. That's the thing. The Republicans just want to get rid of any regulation because they are the self-interest for
2: right.
1: rich people. That's it.
2: And even Liz Cheney drinks water.
1: And they,
2: I don't know. Blood.
1: They're backing these data centers. They don't give a fuck about the water, your water. You know why? Because they're rich. Where they're going, there ain't no data centers.
2: How do we fight people that are content with having us starve to death so I can go on Canva and AI and make somebody's face look happier in this comedy flyer?
1: How many data centers are on Mark Zuckerberg's plantation in Hawaii?
2: Shit.
1: Where he owns hundreds of thousands of acres or something. Tens of thousands of acres. I don't know. A shit ton.
2: Does he really?
1: Mm-hmm.
2: In Hawaii? A lot of people just go on vacation there, get a timeshare, and that's good enough to go to the beach, have a hot dog. But you got to own an island. You got to own how many acres? Fuck you, Jeff.
1: 2,300-acre compound known as Ku'ulau Ranch on the north side of Kauai.
2: I'm sorry, you better be glad I'm not czar. I'm taking your shit. I'm taking everybody's shit. I'm done with these tech bros. Every story we've done today, correct me if I'm wrong, Mike, have to do with these Republicans and these tech bros fucking up all our resources. Is that correct?
1: Yeah.
2: I mean, same story over and fucking over again, you fucking, I don't even know who I'm yelling at.
1: 2,300 acres of land after multiple quiet expansions. So he was gobbling it up quietly. It includes two large mansions, a gym, tennis courts, guest houses, farm operations, and an underground shelter linked by tunnels.
2: A gym. What?
1: Is underground a good idea on an island?
2: I don't know.
1: It operates as a working ranch with cattle, horses, grows organic ginger and turmeric.
2: Oh, good. Good. I thank God when I go on vacation to my underwater Best Western in Hawaii, I'm like, where's the fucking fresh ginger and turmeric for me to rub all over my balls? I mean, it's weird that so his underground bunker has a gym. Whatever else you said, a big area for living.
1: Well,
2: in it.
1: There's a gym and everything, and then there's an underground shelter.
2: And then in the list,
1: by tunnels.
2: Right, but in the list, that is an equal part to the list, is the fresh ginger and turmeric. Who fucking cares? I can't believe they mentioned that in there. Who cares? How much fresh ginger will be on hand, Elon, at your...
1: Well, that means he's got working farms.
2: That's right.
1: The massive scale of the property and strict non-disclosure agreements have drawn mixed reactions and privacy concerns from local residents. Portions of the estate sit near or atop Native Hawaiian ancestral burial grounds,
2: God,
1: which have sparked local scrutiny despite fencing and preservation efforts by his team.
2: It makes me sweat.
0: We put a fence around it.
2: Yeah, listening to this story is insane. Fencing and preservation efforts. Shut up. Shut up, Elon, and all your dumb friends. Who is it? Who are the tech bros that we hate? Elon, Zuckerberg, Bezos. What's another one?
1: Peter Thiel.
2: God, I forgot him. What are you doing down there in Argentina, dickhead? We didn't forget about you.
1: Practicing his German.
2: Practice teaching it.
1: I mean, no offense to the Germans. We shouldn't say that. We're, you know, this is a different breed.
2: Yeah.
1: This is a different breed of Nazis now.
2: Well, the Germans took care of their fascism problem. They took it seriously, right? We never helped.
1: We helped a little, but.
2: Right. Yeah. God.
1: The headline is crazy over at the Drudge Report.
2: Woo!
1: Bodies found after Grand Canyon floods.
2: Oh, shit. The Grand Canyon?
1: Yeah.
2: Well, that's deep as shit. How did that flood? The whole thing?
1: Did you see the one in Nepal?
2: Oh, yeah. I've been watching.
1: Holy fucking shit.
2: Man, you want to talk about fucking crazy-ass governments? China's censoring people who are saying, on the news, well, there's probably more dead people than we think. They're not letting anybody say that.
1: Last I saw it was 950, something like that. 950, 1,000. But
2: be careful.
1: If you see it looks like AI.
2: Yeah.
1: Like you would look at it and go like, oh, come on, give me a break. That's AI. That flash flood that just mowed down that city.
2: Yeah.
1: That's not real, but it's fucking real. And they think it's a melting glacier, right?
2: Oh, yeah,
1: that
2: yeah.
1: Undermined the topsoil and caused a landslide that then pushed all the water.
2: This whole show's about water today.
1: Well, the earth is
2: cannot
1: mad.
2: Fuck with it.
1: It's mad. Rescue crews are looking for missing people and have found at least two bodies since a major flash flood swept through the Grand Canyon. Forecasters warned Monday that more flooding is possible as heavy rain shrouded the canyon walls. Saturday's flash flood severely damaged the only water pipeline into the canyon. Officials barred tourists from staying at lodges and hotels inside Grand Canyon National Park and issued emergency water restrictions for year-round residents.
2: I'm thinking all these snakes that are just drowning in their holes right now.
1: God.
2: Motherfuckers.
1: At least two people have been found deceased. More than a dozen others are missing following waves of rain in the Bright Angel Creek area of the tourist destination that hosts 4.4 million people a year. Wow.
2: Jesus Christ,
1: a lot
2: man.
1: Of people go see Grand Canyon.
2: I mean, 4.4 million. Is it even a Grand Canyon anymore or a network of sewage systems? I mean, how do you have 400 people go to that? It's just all it is a canyon. Like, where do you go?
1: The flood happened deep in the canyon near where the Colorado River flows around popular lodges and camping areas where people hiking from one rim of the Grand Canyon to the other stop for the night. Scores of visitors had to be evacuated from the area by helicopter. They talked of a massive deluge and rangers warning of rock slides. They saw huge pools of logs and debris rolling down the river.
2: Fuck that.
1: They stood nearby awaiting rescue.
2: And rattlesnakes, dens of rattlesnakes. Seriously, that's what happens in floods. The floods fill these holes and these.
1: Well, wherever you're going,
2: lairs
1: is where the snakes are going to want to go too, up and away from the water.
2: God, fuck this, man. I bet there's no articles on the snake situation. There are tons of snakes out west. Like here in the south, we think about we have so many snakes. Not like there, man. The rattlesnakes are coming out your eyeballs out west. And now they're fighting for the high ground. That's what it's going to come down to. It's us or them.
1: So scary shit happening the Grand Canyon. You know, I mean, God, that would suck. You go on your little vacation. You're away from work and all the bullshit. Yeah. Next thing you know, you're running for your life from a fucking flash flood.
2: You imagine you're a snake, though, and you slither around your whole fucking life. You never had an opportunity to swim. And the next thing you know, you're literally swimming. But it's not like you would have to.
1: Snakes can swim, though, right?
2: Well, they can only do one form. They can only get around by slithering. I mean, they don't have legs, so they can slither through the water or they just fucking drown, I guess. You know, that's it. Let me bite somebody and ruin their lives. Fuck you.
1: Well, I don't think that's their aim.
2: We don't know what they're thinking, though. You don't know what they're thinking. Right now, they're thinking, holy shit, what's this water shit? I'm going to drown. Where?
1: Those are your headlines, everybody. Yay.
2: That thing in Nepal is crazy, too, man.
1: Yeah, terrifying.
2: Fuck. Let me see. We're complaining that the data centers are taking all our water, but yet, according to this podcast, water is at the root of all our fucking problems. You either can't get enough water or you're drowning in the fucking shit, you know?
1: Well, yeah, and that's what, when you try to tell the droolers that the climate change, you know, who was, I forget that senator, remember, that brought a snowball into
2: from Oklahoma.
1: Yeah, yeah. That I forget his name. That brought a snowball in when there was a late snow in the spring in D.C. and was like, here's your climate change right here.
2: I can almost think of it. So you should be able to almost think of it.
1: This is global warming.
2: God damn. That was the dumbest thing ever. I hate that I forgot who that is. We should never forget who did that, because that's the dumbest shit I've ever heard of.
1: I mean, I can look it up.
2: Oh, God. Yeah, it's easy. It's the guy that did the snowball thing. What the fuck were you thinking? I always get Arkansas and Oklahoma mixed up. Anybody else?
1: Oh, Inhofe.
2: Damn! God, you stupid shitbag.
1: In desperate attempt to mock what he called the global warming hysteria, Senator James Inhofe, Republican from Oklahoma, brought a snowball to the Senate floor on Thursday.
2: You know, we don't respect water on this planet. We never have. The shittiest superhero is in water. I'm sorry. Aquaman is just like...
1: How dare you?
2: No, I mean, you know, he's if he's
1: what
2: not...
1: What about that one Wonder Twin?
2: That was my point. I'm sorry. You got my point. That is the most underappreciated superhero ever. Nobody cares about form of water. That's 75% of the fucking earth. He could say, hey, I'm the Pacific Ocean or the American Ocean. Trump suggested...
1: Make America, yeah.
2: He might take an ocean. He suggested that.
1: Good luck.
2: I mean, how does that work? Because nobody lives in the lake of America, right? Unless you're on a boat.
1: It doesn't. All he can order is for the federal government to call it that. But he can't force. There's no international, whatever the international right. naming body is, right. the Cartography Institute of the Planet or whatever. I don't know that. Kind of they agree. I'm assuming it's a UN deal or some international deal.
2: Yeah, it's us, right?
1: And decides to name.
2: Oh, I see what you're saying.
1: To change the name of shit. He can't. That's why nobody calls it the Gulf of Mexico. But the horrible thing is, and I believe these people should be looked into. Ew. and held accountable for any corruption and bullshit, because the weak cunts at Google and at Apple both changed their maps
2: make
1: it the Gulf of America and the fucking Lake America.
2: Get out there, meatpads!
1: I just saw that Google changed it. Fuck you, you executive twats at Google. We're going to be looking at you when we're in charge and see why you were bending the knee and sucking the tiny little mushroom cock of Trump with these ridiculous things.
2: You know who stood up to Trump so far consistently? His victims. E. Jean Carroll stood up to Trump, took him to court. Fucking the Epstein survivors. They came out in solidarity against the motherfucker, and they begged our Congress, do something about this, do something about this. And they finally did, kind of, you know? But shit, man, everybody else, sucky, sucky, sucky. Get out the knee pads.
1: So gross.
2: He's the guy from, I can't even remember his reality show. What was it? Dancing with the, Apprentice. He's the guy from Apprentice. Fuck right. him.
1: Good news, though.
2: Yeah.
1: I mean, you know, gooder news. There's only certain things that would be good news right now.
2: Oh, yes. I can't wait.
1: I do want to get this one story, though, which is very satisfying also, and funny. Here it is. Shock poll.
2: Ooh.
1: Trump approval hits another new low while support slips among his past backers.
2: Shit, man.
1: An eye-opening new poll has shown that Trump's approval rating has dropped to its lowest level in either of his two terms. That's even after 9/11. Not 9/11.
2: Yeah,
1: January 6th.
2: But wait, his weight is at the top of his two terms. This is the heaviest he's been.
1: Well, you know. inversely proportional, as a growing number of past supporters are now saying they would not vote for him again.
2: Oh, shit, guys. Finally, welcome to the party. What did it for you? Oh, it doesn't matter. Come on over.
1: UMass Amherst survey. found growing dissatisfaction with the president due mostly to the ongoing war in Iran and financial pain at the gas pump and the grocery checkout.
2: Thank you, guys.
1: One of the poll directors said, with no end in sight to the ongoing war in Iran, the continued rise in prices of gas, groceries, utilities, and housing, and escalating trade war with Canada, a ridiculous trade war, and the likelihood of higher interest rates, it comes as no surprise that Trump's approval rating remains at a paltry 32%, a 1 percentage point drop since March.
2: And people are turning on him who only voted for him 3 fucking times.
1: Well, this is it. The poll also noted growing regret among those who cast ballots for Trump previously, with about 16% of respondents saying they wouldn't back him again if they could do it all over again.
2: Okay, we got to slow this part down because I love it. Welcome aboard. I told you so, you stupid pieces of shit. Rapist worshiping lunatic fucks.
1: And this isn't, you know, it's not the biggest number, you think 16%, but these are triple Trumpers. You know, these aren't they're either greedy or not the sharpest tacks in the bunch. You know what I mean?
2: They're dumb as fuck.
1: Or willfully ignorant.
2: People
1: locked in a silo of right wing bullshittery.
2: These are people that would ask Tommy Tuberville for help spelling something because they're so dumb. These people are dumber than Tommy Tuberville. Is that what this study says?
1: But it is his erosion of his approval is showing clear, consistent signs of a trend.
2: Yeah, shit. People more and more people fucking hating his ass, right?
1: Yeah, but the thing is, he doesn't care.
2: That's true.
1: He's kind of saying he doesn't care. I don't think he's going to run.
2: No, he's never going to run. I mean, he might have to use a scooter. For office.
1: But I don't think he's going to run. I don't think he thinks he's going to run.
2: He'll just stay, and J.D. Vance will sit on his lap.
1: Well, he thinks he's going to be in charge from absentia. He definitely, because he is the Republican Party. It's going to be like China. It's like Xi could go put his feet up and, quote, retire.
2: Yeah.
1: Or Putin.
2: Putin did that with the drunk, right?
1: And nothing's going to happen. Yeltsin,
2: go out there, you drunk. He should think that because there's nothing. Who's going to replace Trump in the Republican Party?
1: Well, that's it.
2: Tuberville.
1: Trump is a cult of personality. And when that goes, the word personality? J.D. Vance? The word personality? Marco?
2: Oh, God.
1: The word personality, keg's breath.
2: Oh.
1: Nutlick. I don't know. I don't think he would run, but.
2: Right, right.
1: Nonetheless, I just like calling him Nutlick.
2: Oh, yeah, yeah. That's what his kids call him. As soon as they figured out, it's like, so dad, years ago, that island you took us to was like the famed island of some fucking sex trafficker of children. Are you fucking kidding me? Can you imagine hearing that story now as a kid and thinking, wait a second, that's where we went? You must hate us. Seriously. Can somebody interview his kids? Terry Gross, have that dumb fuck's kids on asking how it feels that, you know, now that your dad took you to a sex trafficker.
1: Your father took you to the island.
2: I mean, you hate the guy, right? Anyway.
1: So, there you go. His own supporters are starting, you know, I played clips on Friday's show, I think it was, or one of the shows last week about a bunch of these triple Trumpers.
2: Yeah.
1: Now that are...
2: They're
1: being interviewed. They're like, well, I don't like him anymore. And that one guy, Iowa, right? It was a bunch of Iowans. And they had that one guy who was like, the reporter said, what would you say to Trump if he was here? And this is a triple Trumper guy said, fuck you.
2: Right. Right. Triple Trumper. But the 3 times he was there, you got on the knees and sucky sucky. But that's welcome. I'm glad you're doing it now. I'm glad you're on the right side of things.
1: And then let's also not forget that there are a number of them that are not seeing the light. They're upset that not enough brown people have been summarily executed on the streets.
2: I think that's a big swath of them because, you know, the good liars do their thing, and that's what a lot of them say. They love that racism shit, and they want more of it. And they're mad that, I mean, who are you going to get that's more racist than Stephen Miller? I mean, if you're not satisfied with the Nazis currently in office, I don't know what to fucking tell you unless you could get the actual cast of the bad guys as in the first Raiders of the Lost Ark or something. I don't know. But these are the best Nazis, right? Are we going to have it?
1: And this, the UMass poll, not only is his approval bad, but the worst number is his disapproval. Because, you know, there's usually people in the middle or people who lightly approve, lightly disapprove. And those numbers are going away.
2: But what's his blood sugar?
1: And everyone's drifting towards the disapproval section. Yeah. And now it's over 66%. It's more than 2/3.
2: That's a fraction even these dumb fucks can understand.
1: Disapprove.
2: 2/3 is most. And I went to school in Georgia, so now we're all on the same page. Most.
1: 1, 2, 3. Right.
2: You know, I think I'm trying to think of people who could follow in the reign, R-E-I-G-N of Trump. I think maybe the only one I'm thinking of that'd be a good candidate, and don't laugh because he was almost a senator. I think what's his face? Herschel could do it. He could run. What's funny about
1: that? For president?
2: Absolutely.
1: A Republican, of course.
2: Well, yeah. I that's,
1: why not put Tuberville up there?
2: Hey, he almost was a senator. If I'm Raphael Warnock, that would have driven me to alcoholism, knowing that guy almost beat me.
1: Raphael Warnock is a black man in Georgia. He knows what it's like there.
2: Yeah, but Raphael, like that guy. I mean, did you even think of Herschel Walker before you had to run against him? You're like, who the fuck is this guy? The football player?
1: Yeah, that's the scary part. That's the only reason. If Herschel Walker hadn't been Herschel Walker, it was some other guy.
2: Oh, it wouldn't matter.
1: That was as stupid as Herschel Walker and spoke as stupidly as Herschel Walker. It would have been a lot easier for Warnock, I think.
2: I would have opened up every campaign meeting looking at those polls if I'm Raphael Warnock, and I would just, I don't know, I might have to fire people daily, say, how are the numbers this close? I mean, guys, if we can't beat Herschel Walker, have you heard him talk? Oh, that runoff would have, I don't know how. Can somebody ask Raphael Warnock what was going through his mind when he saw the results? And it's like, I have to do a runoff election against him? What happened? It's a cardboard badge. Yeah, but Herschel Walker could take over for Trump for sure.
1: That's another thing going on. Let's see.
2: Matt Gaetz?
1: What else we got going? Oh, I don't think people like Matt Gaetz anymore. He kind of, he's got his great thing going over at OAN, doesn't he?
2: Sorry, Matt. Yeah. What about Kevin McCarthy? I saw him on something.
1: Oh, really?
2: People hate him still.
1: Yeah.
2: I'm trying. Do you have any ideas who's going to replace Donald? Come on.
1: Me?
2: Yeah. Who do you, Chuck Norris is dead, so.
1: Nobody. Junior's an idiot.
2: Lee Greenwood.
1: I mean, there's a lot of speculation that Trump's not picking between JD and Rubio.
2: Mubio?
1: And Bubio.
2: Oh my God, that's his new name.
1: Because
2: he doesn't care.
1: He's going to, at some point, Don Jr. is going to announce he's going to run.
2: Right. He doesn't care about his kids, though. I mean,
1: yeah, but he knows he can control Don Jr. He thinks he can control Don Jr. And what better way than to make it a Trump dynasty?
2: The cartel would love Don Jr. They would love that guy.
1: You know, he gets 8 years, and then Eric gets 8 years.
2: You know,
1: then Barron's old enough. Then Barron gets 8 years.
2: Yeah. God.
1: As they pretend to have elections.
2: Maybe is there another planet out there that's doing anything
1: that we could move to?
2: Yeah,
1: that'd be great.
2: Mubio. Marco Mubio.
1: Mubio.
2: When do we attack? Hey, Mubio, when did we attack in Cuba? When did we do that?
1: Meanwhile, Trump, it says, raging Trump 80 explodes in foul-mouthed morning meltdown.
2: What? He's 80 years old.
1: Okay. Trump went on a morning meltdown against Iran as the conflict in the Middle East reignited.
2: Yeah.
1: In a Truth Social post just before 8 a.m. Eastern, the 80-year-old president described Iran as, quote, officially a failed nation, all caps, it is dead.
2: Donald, at this rate, we're going to run out of Patriot missiles and Pampers, you know?
1: They have no Navy, they have no Air Force, they have no currency, they're not paying their soldiers and police, inflation is at 300%, and their leadership is in total disarray and incapable of properly representing the country.
2: They don't represent the country! It's a totalitarian fuckstorm in Iran. Nobody votes, even by mail over there.
1: The only thing they have is fake news from the USA. A willingness to kill their protesters. Now over 100,000 people dead. They must be tried for war crimes against humanity. Get a mirror, you twat.
2: Oh, I know.
1: And a good line of bullshit. Thank you for your attention to this matter, President Donald J.
2: Speaking of mirrors, do you think he has one of those mirrors? They had these on the Shark Tank that are shaped in a way that make you look...
1: What's a skinny mirror?
2: Svelte. Yeah. Boy, that'd be some invention that would be, huh? You need to... bring Stephen Hawking back to life to invent one of those to make Trump look skinny.
1: Didn't he kind of recently kind of admit that he's fat?
2: Trump said that?
1: I have to sneeze.
2: Jeez, Donald. I mean, hey.
1: he's been getting... Hold on.
2: Right.
1: Oh, fucking hell. He's been getting some backlash for... These fat comments,
2: yeah,
1: fat shaming people, like mainly Pritzker. He goes after Pritzker all the time. He's like, he'll be, at, you know, because he talks about anything anywhere, he'll be at some, who knows, some ribbon cutting thing. And he's like, yeah. And, you know, I know a guy, I'm not going to say who he is, who's, well, he's fat.
2: Dude.
1: And he's taking the fat pill, and it's not working.
2: Yeah, yeah.
1: And stuff like that. And now he's. He got called out on it, and he said something to the effect of, "I'm not fat shaming. Hey, I got my own problems."
2: Right, right. I got my own problems. Yeah, yeah. Because you're fat. Remember how mean you were to the former governor of Jersey? You remember that? You remember that?
1: Oh, Chris Christie.
2: Dude,
1: yeah.
2: By the way, I saw that guy on a show last night. Is he still reserving whole beaches and hanging out? Because that dude has a fucking tan like you wouldn't believe. He just lives on vacation, right? That's what happens.
1: Oh, here it is.
3: You know, some people say, never use the fat word. And I don't. I would never call anybody fat. I have my own problems, you know?
1: There you go.
2: Yeah, yeah, yeah.
1: That was at the correspondents' dinner, apparently before the attack. Or at the...
2: The attack?
1: Wasn't the correspondence today?
2: Yeah, it was an attack. A grad student did the 50-yard dash in you know, 8 shifts of the fucking Secret Service.
1: They couldn't
2: stop him. Oh my, maybe it's the Secret Service.
1: Stop him.
2: Are you guys too heavy over there? You exercising? Because this dude, they barely stopped him though. I mean, he got through one level of security. That is insane, man. God, he's a grad student.
1: Oh, Messi's
2: papers.
1: Retiring.
2: Who?
1: Lionel Messi, the soccer player.
2: Oh, shit.
1: I've been watching too much British TV. The football player.
2: Right. Rugby. Well, congratulations. Did he win? He played for Spain? Or
1: He did not win.
2: Oh, okay. Well, do you know Tom Cruise?
1: And then Djokovic got, I saw the U.S. Open got knocked out in the first round.
2: God, there was
1: some big news going on in rich people sports.
2: Oh, yeah. There's a tennis story on the news today. Oh, yeah, yeah. Somebody has a fan base that's they're up when we're sleeping, so they're going to do the tennis match at night. So the people who...
1: Oh, that's smart.
2: I
1: televise it? Yeah, that's
2: yeah,
1: smart.
2: Yeah, I think we should...
1: The U.S. Open, the grounds are amazing. It's a really cool place.
2: They got the best grass.
1: In New York, yeah.
2: That's the one thing Trump talks about. He thinks blades of grass are actually better than people, the way he talks about grass. Have you ever heard him talk about, we got the bed. Now the grass in D.C. is perfect.
1: He doesn't care.
2: Yeah, you care about grass, raping,
1: care about people. He cares
2: Diet
1: about,
2: Coke.
1: He cares about ugly, gaudy gold decorations to make it look like a French whore's apartment.
2: Hey, HuffPo.
1: The 1700s.
2: Oh, my God. It looks like Vegas over there. Hey, HuffPo, in all the other news outlets. What's up with the reflecting pool in front of the monument? I mean, we just stopped talking about that. Are you back to talking about Biden being senile?
1: Or we came on to the next shiny thing.
2: But what color is it?
1: Well, we moved on to the Kennedy Center that he was threatening to knock down. He's still threatening to knock it down. And what is the other thing that he's... Oh, the bunker.
2: You can't come after the theater people, motherfucker. That ain't right. I don't like that at all. I don't like him fucking with the theaters.
1: That's Richard Grinnell, who needs to be looked into, too.
2: Who did the Kennedy Center?
1: He's the head of the Kennedy Center now, that motherfucker.
2: God, I tell you what, Guantanamo.
1: You saw that, right? The board voted to put Trump's name back on it?
2: Oh, yeah, I did.
1: Saying, like, renovations completed by President Donald J. Trump. You know, of course, in the same size font as Kennedy. And then they're saying, they tried to tell that judge that if he doesn't let them close the Kennedy Center, remember, they want to close it down
2: God.
1: For some reason and do these like massive updates or whatever. When the judge was like, you could actually keep it open and keep having shows and making money.
2: Yes.
1: To offset some of these costs.
2: Of course.
1: You could do it piecemeal. You don't have to knock the whole thing down. The lawyers now have come back and said it's on the verge of collapse, basically, and that if they can't close it, if the judge says they can't close it, they may just have to knock it down.
2: Fuck that. The show must go on. The show must go on.
1: And they said something like there were speculation in the past about a large outdoor amphitheater space. Maybe that would work.
2: Fuck that! Has anyone performed outside? I goddamn bring
1: this is a threat. This is an idle threat from these assholes.
2: Like, that's fighting words.
1: But I hope people are keeping an eye on the Kennedy Center, because you know that these evil motherfuckers, these corrupt assholes, will try to sneak out there in the middle of the night and knock it down.
2: Well, I mean, I'm kind of torn on it, because now I think it's sullied by these Nazis and it's not right. It's just not what it was, because Trump's name's been on it. It's all been Nazified. So we have to figure out how to deal with that. But I'll tell you something. If I was president and somebody suggests an outdoor amphitheater, you're fired, motherfucker. Get the fuck out of my face.
1: The first thing when the new administration takes over should be a drag show.
2: Oh, I'm sorry, Pat. I agree.
1: Lacage.
2: We're going to have that too, but we're also going to have some other things going on. And I tell you what.
1: Where should we have the hearings?
2: Yes!
1: The tribunals in the Kennedy Center. That would be great.
2: 12:01 a.m., first day in office. My DOJ's on notice. I need, how many are in jail? How many are convicted? Don't come to me with niceties. Hey, how's it going? What's up? I don't give a fuck. I want those Nazis in jail. Guantanamo, Guantanamo, Guantanamo, Guantanamo, hey, Guantanamo. We're busy. And, just fucking theater shit. I just want to say one thing. Whoever suggested outdoor shit is obviously a dickhead, because...
1: Well, no, there were... Before they built it, I think.
2: Yeah.
1: One of the possibilities was, hey, we could make it an outdoor amphitheater kind of thing, right? And now that's what they're threatening. They're like, well, you don't let us redesign it. We're just going to have to knock it down.
2: The Greeks...
1: It's a mob threat.
2: The Greeks were like, hey, we wish it, the Acropolis could have been inside and air-conditioned and shit, but we didn't have that back then. We just figured out aqueducts and shit. No one wants to perform outside. It sucks. The sound sucks. The sound goes up to heaven with all the fake people you believe in, right? God. What's the sound?
1: You know, I'm trying... I don't think... When I was in a band, I performed outside.
2: Oh, that's horrible.
1: But I can't, I don't think I ever did a show, like a theater show outside.
2: You know, I remember I do choir and we perform, and you have these sound shells that you would have to set up behind the risers to make the, and I always thought they were bullshit and didn't do anything. Then you start performing outside. My kingdom for a sound shell. It's horrible out there. It's horrible out there performing outside. Don't just so flippantly say, oh, an outdoor amphitheater will be fine. That's a whole different ballgame, motherfucker.
1: They're not saying it'll be fine. It's a threat.
2: That's Niagara Falls,
1: if you don't,
2: man,
1: let us do have our way with it,
2: yeah.
1: We're going to kill it.
2: Shit.
1: If you don't let us rape the Kennedy Center, we're going to kill it.
2: Okay. Well, listen.
1: Is what they're saying.
2: I hear outdoors and I Niagara Falls it, because I've done so many outdoor shows and you just, this. It's like, am I crying or am I sweating? I don't know, but I got to change clothes. Doesn't matter.
1: Speaking of Mubio.
2: Don't do that when I'm drinking coffee. That's a good one.
1: On Friday, a federal judge declared that the Trump administration's efforts to deport non-citizens for political speech run counter to the Constitution's First and Fifth Amendments. The latest legal rebuke of the White House's expansive immigration agenda.
2: No shit, motherfuckers.
1: The Stanford Daily sued Secretary of State Marco Rubio. Arguing that his use of the Immigration and Nationality Act to deport non-citizen students had foreign students refraining from writing opinion pieces critical of the administration, which Trump is like, exactly.
2: Isn't this
1: that's a bad thing.
2: Isn't this basic bitch freedom stuff? Of course. You're telling me you can't deport someone because they disagree with you politically? Is that basically the gist of this? I mean, God, we don't need to go to Stanford to understand this shit. These judges with their fancy law degrees. Shove it up here.
1: If you're Republican, you are.
2: Yeah, that's true. You don't even know what you do.
1: They think we should be deported.
2: Right.
1: Because we disagree with the orange god.
2: Yeah. Shit.
1: And want universal health care for people. And want billionaires to pay their fair fucking share of taxes.
2: Yeah. You guys pay your fair share. But I think that ship has sailed. I don't think you can make up for all the bad shit you've done. I really don't. I mean, it's... Sorry, Elon and Peter Thiel.
1: Northern District of California Judge Noel Wise, an appointee of Biden, sided with the Stanford Daily, which sued Marco. He wrote, in the United States, freedom of speech belongs to the people. It's not the government's to take.
2: No shit. Shelby could have wrote that. Of course.
1: Another plaintiff was an unnamed woman who is a lawful non-citizen in the U.S. who was previously in the country on a student visa at a school that was not Stanford and, quote, has refrained from publishing and voicing her true opinions regarding Palestine and Israel and has deleted a social media account to guard against retaliation for past expression. Here you can simultaneously hate the content of a person's speech and love the country that cherishes the freedom to allow it.
2: Well, I agree. That would be nice. And I agree with you. That should be a good thing, you know, but we're in the Mubio America. I don't know what this is.
1: I mean, that's like these auditors that I watch, you know, these cop watchers and the auditors. Yeah. I mean, we know that they've kind of been caught either on their own body cams or whatever.
2: Yeah.
1: Basically saying, we're going to arrest this person. You know, it probably won't go anywhere, but. The goal is to, they don't say this out loud, but the way they talk, you can tell. The goal is to make this person stop doing it and make other people not want to do it.
2: Yeah.
1: Even if they know they're in the right and they're going to probably win the court case and they're going to get sprung. In our system, cops are sovereign citizens who have no accountability, basically. Very little accountability.
2: Wow.
1: For anything. And
2: they're armed.
1: They know they're going to get away with everything. They're like, hey, let's light this guy up. Let's put the handcuffs on him and pull his arms up so that he flinches. Sure. And then we could say, stop resisting and throw him to the ground. That's a known tactic.
2: Right. And Dick Wolf,
1: that these dicks use.
2: Dick Wolf, listen to me. My first day as president, I'm telling somebody to drag your ass into the Senate hearing because I want to know how you portrayed the cops in such a fucking, I mean, you can't even call that a drama. That's like science fiction Law and Order, right? You call it Law and Order based on what? I mean, God damn, Jerry Orbach is not a typical cop. That's an insult to Jerry Orbach. They don't act like they do on TV. They've done us.
1: Wasn't Jerry Orbach a musical theater guy?
2: Absolutely. Yeah, yeah. He was in, what was that musical about, you know, Genesis and Adam and Eve? The Apple Tree. He was in The Apple Tree. He was in Hello, Dolly. Lots of good shit. And then he played that cop that was based in Zero Reality, you know, who played by the rules.
1: He was a good guy.
2: Air quotes, good guy. Just like air quotes, Dennis Franz was a good guy. And Jimmy Smith.
1: Dennis Franz.
2: He went on to be a Jedi. Oh, no.
1: The guy with my old accent.
2: No, actually.

0: How did television make people feel better about getting beaten by cops? It's amazing. And then sold commercials on top of it. Amazing.
1: Well, and it's because they're chasing brown people usually. And
0: yeah.
1: That you know, makes their little cocktail wieners twitch.
0: That's right. And whenever there's like somebody protesting politics or something in one of those shows, guess what they do to that person? Make them look crazy.
1: This is a nice headline, though.
0: Yes.
1: Republicans are being warned of, quote, historic losses in the midterms. New polling aggregates showing the party trailing in 8 major battleground Senate races.
0: Yes.
1: Just 2 months before voters head to the poll. 8.
0: Right. Right. I think instead of the elections, we should have the candidates get together and play softball against each other. I would bet on the Democrats 100%, right?
1: Oh, if we need to take the Senate.
0: Yeah.
1: We're probably going to take the House. We need to take the Senate.
0: Take it.
1: But by like 3 or 4 would be spectacular.
0: Yeah.
1: So that they could tell Fetterman to go fuck himself.
0: Shit. Yeah.
1: Because that asshole is going to turn into Manchin. If it's like 50-50 or 51-49 for the Dems,
0: right.
1: He's going to be that one. He's going to be Manchin.
0: I
1: guarantee you.
0: Didn't Manchin like every once in a while say, hey, I'm a human. I'm just kind of fucked up in the head. But Fetterman is like, he's different. What's wrong with him? Is it really something?
1: He's fucked up in the head.
0: Is there anything in the... Hey, founding...
1: Either the Strokes did it, or he was just a liar. He pulled the rug out.
0: Yeah.
1: On the voters in... Where is he from? Pennsylvania?
0: Jesus.
1: And because he was like this progressive... He was what the people wanted. He's the regular guy that wears a hoodie that tells these motherfuckers in power that they're motherfuckers and that they need to talk about the common man and unions and shit.
0: Maybe I'm hallucinating or remembering something different, but didn't he have like a transgender flag flying of trans people? What happened? It must be a medical thing. Hey, founding fathers, is there anything you have in that document that can, like, if a guy strokes out, loses his shit while he's in office, can we yank him or...
1: Well, let's talk about Mitch McConnell.
0: Who he's
1: still
0: dead.
1: They haven't decided to take him off ice and show that he something happened to him.
0: He's not dead yet. I really thought we did that story.
1: No.
0: Okay.
1: Well, I mean, he might be.
0: Yeah.
1: He very well could be.
0: Elaine Chao is like TikTok, right? I mean.
1: But I think, aren't they coming back soon?
0: I mean,
1: I think they're coming back really soon from
0: vacation.
1: Well, you know, they're no Ryan. They're working at home.
0: Oh, well,
1: they're
0: not
1: meeting
0: Mitch.
1: With their constituents.
0: Mitch is working with the help of like life support shit, right? See, he came out and I saw him on the internet dance and stuff. Didn't you see him break dance or something or skateboard?
1: Mitch McConnell?
0: Yeah. They had a
1: so
0: video. There might have been AI, but he was skateboarding and the whole thing. God, there's people in Arkansas with no water to drink. Because AI had to make a video of Mitch McConnell breakdancing. I mean, that is crazy.
1: Well, and that facility is also mining Bitcoin.
0: With the water, because the water cools the servers. Okay, what's in it for us? I'm waiting.
1: Well, exactly.
0: It's like the tech pros are getting everything they want from us. Grr.
1: So I'm sure they're going to appeal this decision that because the... Republicans really hate free speech.
0: Yeah.
1: And they are, you know, this bullshit going after these students on campus because they were taking part in a, hey, we don't like the genocide going on in Palestine.
0: Yeah.
1: Rally.
0: Right, right. It's crazy that you'd have to have a rally in America against genocide. You would think everybody was on board with that. Shit.
1: The ruling comes after the... Oh, I read that. University activists Mahmoud Khalil and Mohsen Mahdawi, Tufts University doctoral grad Rumeysa Ozturk, and Georgetown University scholar Badar Khan Suri were those being subjected to... Among those being subjected to deportation.
0: No! Wait, all those people you read were like graduate candidates, PhD candidates.

0: and shit like that.
1: Yeah.
0: Can we can we deport other people? I mean, why these guys? Smart, productive people. Let's get rid of them. Are they
1: Khalil's a green card holder, was detained for more than 3 months after leading pro-Palestinian protests at his campus. Madawi, also a lawful permanent resident, was arrested after he appeared for a citizenship interview.
0: God!
1: So this is one of those things where they're following the rules and they arrest him.
0: Well, Mubio has said like that. He said, he's like, listen, if you're not going to behave and disagree with America, we'll just get rid of you. I mean, that's crazy.
1: Ozturk was detained by masked agents in Boston after the State Department revoked her student visa because of an op-ed she co-authored criticizing her school's response to the war in Gaza.
0: What a bunch of fucking pussies. You're afraid of someone writing an op-ed.
1: Vermin, yeah.
0: What kind of fucking assholes? How dare this person write an op-ed that brown people are being summarily executed while they wait in line to get food from an aid truck in Palestine? How evil of them. Shit.
1: The cases became part of a broader legal and political fight over the administration's efforts to crack down on campus activism. They viewed as not aligned with their foreign policy.
0: Shit, you know, you guys, I don't like what you're aligned with over there. You guys are creeps and pervs and rapists. Fuck off. God damn. I mean, really, shit. Go swimming in the Grand Canyon. See if you can find some snakes, you fucks. God, what a nightmare.
1: What have we got going here for time? Thanks for listening, everybody. Thanks for joining us.
0: That really must be. I can't believe there's not one story about these dens of snakes that have been washed out. Now they're all over the fucking place instead of in their little holes.
1: I think people are a little more concerned about the human life.
0: Yes.
1: Right now.
0: Absolutely. And that, what I'm saying, directly affects that, man. See the size of these fucking rattlesnakes? I mean, what the fuck, man? Why are they that big? I mean, seriously, are they endangered still? Please tell me these rattlesnakes are not still fucking endangered. Shit,
1: I think there might be some that are in some places.
0: Fuck, that is so stupid.
1: We have got other news.
0: Yeah.
1: Please tell me I saved this.
0: Mubio.
1: I wanted to read something.
0: Yes, yeah, something Trump can't do.
1: Oh, no. Did I not save it? I'm going to look for it now. But it has to do, I don't want to blow it. I'm going to switch topics while I'm looking for the other one. We'll come back to this in a moment.
0: Yeah.
1: That you don't know what I'm talking about.
0: Okay. I'm telepathic.
1: Data leak exposes Andrew Tate's
0: shit
1: empire.
0: Gross. God damn.
1: The headline at Straight Arrow News says, ooh, Andrew Tate offered secret espionage classes to exploit the dirty secrets of the wealthy.
0: Wait a second.
1: So Andrew Tate was trying to turn himself into
0: an influencer,
1: the new Epstein.
0: Oh, okay. Oh, wow. What a weird life plan. I don't know the more I hear about these Tates, is there anything positive about this guy in the news coming up? I mean, shit. He wanted to be the new Epstein.
1: Jesus. I mean, right? If we think that Epstein was blackmailing people on behalf possibly of some foreign governments.
0: Of fucking course.
1: Or shopping it, the info, to foreign governments.
0: All of it. All of it. Sure.
1: I'm sorry, I got distracted.
0: No, I mean, it's true, though. I mean, because I how the fuck would Epstein introduce, like, hey, Donald, meet this supermodel from this former Soviet bloc country. You can marry this person and have a kid with it, you know?
1: Right.
0: It. My statue has termites. It has termites. There's a wasp nest there. wooden god, a wooden statue. That's so fucking sad.
1: Ooh. Oh, this is a tweet.
0: Yes,
1: from before.
0: Did they even stain it or put any water seal on it, her statue, before they put it out there? Is it just like particle wood with a couple of nails?
1: Well, it was painted like that weird blue for that dress, right?
0: Yeah, yeah. But is it treated? Did they treat the wood so when it rains?
1: They treated it with fire.
0: Yeah, they did.
1: Apparently.
0: God. Right? Melania, for listen, there are all kinds of fascists throughout history that get amazing fucking statues, sometimes gold, bronze, marble, the whole thing, you name it. You got fucking particle wood. Particle board, scrap lumber from the Lowe's for you.
1: Right,
0: that's funny as shit.
1: Who tweeted this previously about the ICE raids?
0: Okay.
1: What is the etiquette if you're going about your business and find yourself observing an ICE raid? Okay. I want to show a little respect and decency. Are you allowed to masturbate where you stand?
0: That's Stephen Miller. But who tweeted it? They're being ironic, right?
1: That's all I'm going to give you.
0: Oh, they're not ironic.
1: Because it's hilarious.
0: Oh, so it is. It's Jennifer Welsh?
1: No,
0: Hunter
1: man.
0: Biden?
1: No, you think why it would be fucking hilarious. Are you allowed to masturbate where you stand during an ICE raid?
0: Oh, Pee Wee Herman. No.
1: Milo Yiannopoulos.
0: Oh, my God. He was serious, though.
1: Yeah.
0: He's not being funny?
1: That's why it's hilarious.
0: Shit.
1: Because he got rounded up by ICE.
0: This is a tough one because, honestly, it would be hilarious if Olbermann tweeted that or Rachel Maddow because they could be saying that ironically. But do we get rid of irony or...
1: Yeah, are you allowed to masturbate where you stand in the street, or should you find some kind of awning or motor vehicle?
0: An awning? Which way does your sperm flow, dummy? An awning? That's funny. An awning.
1: There you go, Milo.
0: You tweeted that, Milo? God, my tweets are boring. I mean, shit, dude. See, I would think someone was being sarcastic. No one would say that seriously, you know, in earnest.
2: I never really believed in curses, but after the last few days, boy, do I believe in them now. It got me good and it got me deep. I'll be feeling this one for a long time.
1: That's a clip of Milo that they're showing. Somebody apparently interviewed him, and that's a teaser.
0: This is after the whole thing.
1: Yeah.
0: Send the ambulance.
1: He's back in Britain.
0: You know, he does. You know, he sounds like almost like Sean Connery. It's just like I watched the Alaskan Bush people last night, and God, they just sound so fucked up because of Sean Connery. And is he Welsh or
1: he's a Brit?
0: Oh, okay.
1: Welsh people are Brits too. I don't know what part of
0: Milo. You sound like Sean Connery. For what it's worth, for it matters.
1: Doesn't matter. I don't think he's. I think he sounds like he's.
0: Did Sean Connery masturbate under an awning, or would he just do it out in the street? God, what a weird thing to even... What a weird way to express yourself. Were you being poetic? I mean, you got to fucking... You know what? Send that tweet to Simon and Schuster just to say, hey, you're going to give this guy a book deal.
1: Yeah, he's from Kent, so...
0: Hello.
1: Wait a second. That's not his real name?
0: I don't know.
1: Milo... Hanrahan,
0: okay,
1: was born in October 1984 in Kent.
0: Yes, Hanrahan.
1: His occasional pen name is Milo Andreas Wagner.
0: Shit.
1: Also pronounced
0: Wagner.
1: Wagner.
0: Right. Shit. You can't. I mean, goddamn. The fascism runs deep in this one, says Obi-Wan. I mean. This guy is so Nazi that off the top of his head, it's like, gosh, I want to go masturbate at these fucking deportations or the ICE raids or something. God, he's...
1: Milo was born and raised in Kent, England. His father has Greek and Irish ancestry. His mother's German-born. He is described as a practicing Roman Catholic. His parents divorced when he was a child. His mother is Jewish. Yiannopoulos has referred to himself as Jewish. According to the BBC, his maternal grandmother was Jewish. Raised by his mother and her second husband, Yiannopoulos has stated he did not have a good relationship with his stepfather. As a teenager, he lived with his paternal grandmother.
0: There you go.
1: Whose surname Yiannopoulos.
0: That's who fucked him up.
1: He later adopted. Well, no, he liked her.
0: I know.
1: The Greek grandmother.
0: He liked her. That's what I'm saying. I mean, how did he end up like this? Because his stepfather...
1: Self-loathing gay.
0: Right. And I mean, he was raised by someone. I mean, can we credit his parents with any of this shittiness?
1: He was educated at the Simon Langton Grammar School for Boys in Canterbury.
0: Shut it down! Shut it down!
1: From which he has said he was expelled.
0: Okay. Leave it open! Leave it open! Sorry, guys. God damn.
1: He attended the University of Manchester, but dropped out before graduating.
0: Good job.
1: He then read English at Wolfson College, Cambridge, but was expelled.
0: There you go.
1: In 2010.
0: Damn, you guys are doing good.
1: What a piece of shit this guy is.
0: I'm impressed with these schools that keep expelling his ass. His stepfather couldn't take it. He's like, fuck, what's wrong with your Nazi kid?
1: Well, this makes a lot of sense. After he got kicked out of university, Yiannopoulos initially secured a job at the Catholic Herald.
0: The Catholics could handle... The Catholics loved him.
1: This is a London-based Catholic magazine.
0: Perfect. That makes... a Catholic magazine. Who the fuck is reading that? That is a pity job. That's a pity publication. Makes no money. It's because the Catholics are loaded, right?
1: Well, in England, is primarily Anglican, right?
0: Right.
1: The Catholics are more the minority.
0: But they hate the Anglicans. I mean, listen. Who reads that magazine? I'll wait until someone tweets in and says, yes, I read the articles in that. There's no way anybody reads that shit, man.
1: Well, they have those altar boy centerfolds.
0: Is that real? I don't know. After today, I don't know what is irony. I don't know. Milo's like, I'm going to get under an awning.
1: True. They are Catholic.
0: God. Of course. You were able to get along with the Catholics, Milo. That makes a lot of sense, right?
1: Stigo Milo, I saw that somebody brought up that he had tweeted that in the past. It was I think I titled the blog post for the last show, Milo getting deported by ICE is chef's kiss.
0: Oh, wow. It is, though. It really perfect. Is. And they let him go, right? He was released from custody.
1: Well, back in England.
0: Come on, God!
1: He was launched. They didn't send him to CCOD or whatever. But
0: they send some people there. Why not this guy? He's perfect for that.
1: He's not brown enough.
0: Nah, come on. Come on. I don't know who I'm talking to. Shit.
1: Come on.
0: God, Milo. He was the guy hanging out with the Nazi artist and Nick Fuentes, right, in Mar-a-Lago? Was it him, Milo?
1: Yeah. With Nick and... Yay.
0: That is it. No, he's the artist formerly known as Swastika, correct?
1: I don't think he got that far.
0: You didn't change the name on your birth certificate.
1: He didn't pull
0: to
1: a
0: that.
1: Prince.
0: Yeah. Prince is like, hey, I just was going to be a symbol, not that. Shit.
1: And Prince's was a...
0: And Prince was talented.
1: Prince's was a... I'm giving up my slave name because... was it Sony that he was fighting? Was...
0: Oh, yeah.
1: The record label was, one of them, Warner, Sony. They're all evil
0: and
1: giant
0: Prince,
1: conglomerates who suck off the talent of talented people.
0: Speaking of talented, Prince, and we have to say this before we move on, is so much more talented than fucking Kanye, fucking Nazi face West. I'm sorry. I fuck him, right?
1: Yeah, but I do like... some of Ye's music.
0: Listen, man.
1: Previous music. I haven't heard his recent stuff. I don't listen to the Heil Hitler
0: play
1: one.
0: Play it with your earbuds. There's so many other, hip-hop music to listen to than Kanye. Sorry. I mean, this is so much better shit.
1: I think he's a good producer if he would have just, kept his fucking mouth shut.
0: Right.
1: Like they tell the basketball players, right? Shut up and play basketball.
0: Yeah.
1: Wasn't that Laura Ingram or whatever?
0: Laura, but basketball players have good politics.
1: Or no, it was the... Megyn Kelly said that, I think. One of them.
0: Megyn Kelly said Santa Claus is fucking white no matter what, right?
1: Just so you know, kids, Santa's white, okay?
0: If you're doing Megyn, that's perfect. If you're doing Laura Ingram, pitch down a little bit. Thank you. Okay.
3: One more for safety.
1: It was Megyn Kelly, yeah.
3: One more for safety. Listen, guys. I'm bleeding out my ears or whatever, eyeballs. I hate these people.
1: J.D. Vance says, quote, there is something about Abdul al-Sayed that is, quote, very, very evil.
0: Fuck you. Hey, teach your kids how to play golf on your own fucking dime, you dick fuck. And quit flying around in helicopter. Fuck you. Fuck
1: evil.
0: Off.
1: Very, very evil.
0: You're evil, motherfucker. I listen, we've had enough of you. There's been enough of J.D. Vance. We've had it.
1: Of course, he brought up Hassan when he was at some event. Hassan, it was a campaign rally.
0: Piker?
1: For GOP candidates in Michigan.
0: He's not running for office.
1: He launched several savage attacks on Abdul El-Sayed. He opened his remarks by going after El-Sayed for campaigning with Hassan Piker.
0: Hey, you're a fucking Nazi, dickhead. God, okay.
1: The vice president also shredded El-Sayed over his recent apology for his comments following the attack on a Jewish synagogue and school, accusing the Michigan Democrat of empathizing with the attacker and not the potential victims. What did he say?
0: Hey, listen. JD, go meet Syed in the fucking Thunderdome at the White House and meet it out there. I'm tired of this. Just
1: he said,
0: kick his ass.
1: I don't know how to do a JD Vance voice because he's just like a boring non-human attempting to be human. How do you do it, J.D. Vance?
0: Well, you went to acting school. I mean, you really got to put your skills to the test here.
1: How do I become loathsome and nauseating at the same time being almost totally invisible?
0: Well, let me tell you, shit, you know, Meryl Streep, she had all those Oscars for a reason.
1: I need to call Meryl and get some tips.
0: Yeah.
1: Give me a line reading, Meryl.
0: Read that as if you were a nightstand.
1: He said, and you know, I was trying to understand what would motivate a person to say these things, what would motivate a person to do these things. And I realized that there's something about Abdul El-Sayed that is very, very evil.
0: See?
1: And on the rise in the United States of America today. And it's people who see themselves not as citizens of a coalition fighting for every single person.
0: What? Where's the because part?
1: Whether they're Jewish or Christian, whether they're white, black, or brown, but see themselves as fighting for one group at the expense of others. And that is how, ladies and gentlemen, you destroy the United States of America. Well, exactly. Wait a second. Yeah. Which side embraces Jewish or Christian, white, black, or brown?
0: Yeah.
1: Not your side.
0: What was that whole thing? It's a long time ago. It's when Trump first got, you know, right after he was elected. It was like 3 billion years ago. Do you remember that one thing that happened that was chanting Jews will not replace us?
1: Oh, yeah.
0: Does anybody remember that shit with the tiki torches?
1: There were good, fine people on both sides.
0: Right. That's who these people are. You know, fuck J.D. Vance, you dumb fuck. Why don't you get, you're going to play J.D. Vance? You need to find your leprechaun socks when you have the scene with Zelensky, when you tell him has no cards or whatever the fuck he said. God.
1: What a piece of shit he is.
0: You remember that? He was green fucking. Well, that was to meet the president of Ireland, which is so shit. Cringe, right? J.D. Vance is cringe. That's a good way to describe him.
1: Yeah.
0: He's cringe.
1: Yeah.
0: Your wife can't enjoy you
1: either.
0: Sexually. You know what I mean? God, he's using military helicopters to teach his children how to golf. I don't know. Guys, you Republicans vote on the worst fucking people. I mean, really?
1: Yeah.
0: I mean, you guys have the worst taste in politicians. It's not even close.
1: But the Republican base thinks that
0: I don't think.
1: We're all evil, that we're the ones who want to take away the freedoms, that we hate America. And
0: I hate this America.
1: And all that shit.
0: When I do not like it.
1: 100% behind the side of authoritarianism, white nationalism, racism, sexism, homophobia, transphobia, you know. Let's sit down while we list them all.
0: Yeah, let's all list them. And in the meantime, you and all your kids, we can all die of measles. I mean, that's what it's going to be. So,
1: that's a lie.
0: Thank you for voting and exercising your civic duty to vote for Nazis so we all die of measles. Thank you so much.
1: That's a lie.
0: God, and then we had to listen to J.D. Vance read Winnie the Pooh. Stop it! Tut, tut, it looks like rain, says Pooh. Fuck you. Oh, that was so bad. Usha's got a podcast that her Nazi husband does. She's a Nazi, too. You're a Nazi. You're all Nazis. Fuck off. Tut tut, it looks like rain.
1: I played the clip before of Nick Fuentes commenting on renaming Lake Ontario.
0: You better like it, Nick. You can't.
1: No, he said it just goes to show how impotent the United States has become under Trump. It's actually humiliating and embarrassing and sad.
0: You did it, though. But like, you can't just do it and then say this is bad. You did this. You helped do this. Are you impotent? I hope so. Shut up, cat boy. You can't have it both ways, man. You can't make money telling people to do the stupid thing and then on the way out chastising them for doing the stupid thing. You can't do that.
1: And then Nick goes on to, like the clip we played before, defend liberal coffee shops as a cool place to hang out.
0: You're not hanging out at a coffee
1: shop. He would never want to go to a conservative coffee shop because it would be shitty.
0: You wouldn't be allowed in my coffee shop. I wouldn't let you in. Right? I'll refuse you service based on your Nazism.
1: And don't forget, he is a racist.
4: Do you think America will ever be white again? It's really saddening to see normie whites justify.
5: Do you think America will ever be white again? I don't know, man. I hope so.
1: This is $20 this guy just gave him. Said, do you think America will ever be white again?
0: And then he trolls
1: him. He makes fun of him.
0: He trolls him and then agrees with him and then says something that sympathizes with the guys.
1: I told you, I think they're naked, sending him money and touching themselves to his abuse.
0: I think his sister probably really hates him, honestly, in her heart. Yeah. Let's hate this guy.
4: Do you think America will ever be white again? It's really saddening to see normie whites justify.
5: Do you think America will ever be white again? I don't know, man. I hope so. I hope so, because it's really going to fucking suck when it isn't. I don't want to live with all these people. I don't want to live with all these brown people. I really don't, man. I don't hate them. I just would prefer if it was all white people. I don't hate them. I don't even dislike them. I mean, they're fine. They're like anybody else, but
1: well, except the Jews, I'm sure.
5: But I don't want to go there. Mom, could you pick me up? Can we go back to a white country, please? It just doesn't feel like home. That's what they can never conceive of. It's not that we don't like you. It's not that we hate you for being different. It's just, it's not home. It's like Superman. It's like, what if your entire race was genocided and your planet was destroyed and then you were just this fucking alien that everybody was throwing stuff at?
0: Who is... explain this.
1: They don't throw stuff at Superman because he's an alien. The bad guys throw stuff at Superman because he's Superman.
0: Christopher Reeves would beat the shit out of you. Know
1: if
0: that.
1: Superman had decided to keep the glasses on and fool everybody.
0: Yes.
1: And never show his superpowers.
0: Yeah.
1: Nobody would have known. It wasn't like he was hated because he was an alien. Superman, what the fuck is he talking about?
0: And Superman was a journalist. He was a writer, right? He exposed the truth and then he beat the shit out of people. He did that on the side. Batman was a rich, evil oligarch and then saved people from burglaries on the side, you know? I don't know why that's relevant.
1: What's your superpower? I'm rich.
0: Nick, your superpower is just like you're the ultimate troll. You chastise someone for sounding stupid, but then...
1: Well, that's him.
0: That's
1: him. That's him to a T, the ultimate troll.
0: I mean, you know, you aren't invited to Thanksgiving anymore for your family because people probably choke to death arguing with you. You know?
1: Right.
0: Make a guy inhale a whole turkey leg.
1: Oh, my God. This next one.
0: Yes.
1: South Louisiana Groiper sends $200.
0: My God.
1: To Nick.
0: Shit.
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1: South Louisiana Groiper sent $200. 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
0: Distributism.
5: Thank you for the big super chat. Appreciate it. Love it.
1: He actually thanked him for the super chat. That's amazing.
0: God, my earbuds fell out.
5: Degree in business management fully online?
6: What the fuck kind of business degree are you getting online? What are you doing? You're working offshore getting an online degree? That doesn't even make sense.
0: Yeah.
6: Dude, the whole point of a business degree is that you network in college.
0: God, this guy
1: that's disgusting. He's 100% right, and that's what's wrong with our country.
0: Wait, but the guy paid him $200 to say this, and he's being a dick.
1: Sure. The guy's out on some oil platform somewhere, touching himself. Oh, Nick's being mean to
0: you. You should call the guy directly and have a conversation with him. He sent you $200 and say, thank you so much. Let's talk about what you want to...
1: But, first of all, the guy's working his ass off somewhere offshore.
0: That's amazing.
1: And getting an online degree. I don't have a problem with that. But the problem is, Nick is 100% right. That the learning of it is bullshit.
0: Right.
1: Business degrees are bullshit.
0: Doesn't Trump have
1: MFAs or MBAs are bullshit.
0: MFAs,
1: by the way.
0: Those are real. But Trump has an MBA, right? From Yale? Or
1: no, he doesn't.
0: I don't know.
1: He doesn't have a grad degree.
0: Well, where did he go to school? He went to Harvard's.
1: Trump? UPenn? Wharton?
0: Oh, okay. Wharton.
1: But did he?
0: I don't know.
1: He might have taken some classes at Wharton. Is that there? You know, like there's a renowned, let's say Juilliard,
0: okay,
1: for singing or something.
0: Sure.
1: It's one thing that they're
0: Juilliard
1: focusing on.
0: Yeah, Juilliard of like Gary, Indiana, that kind of thing, right?
1: Yeah,
0: different. Trump, I hope you didn't go to school and it was fake, because then there'd be less people for you to the poor female students, you know.
1: So there's Nick. The whole point of a business degree is to network. And that is the sad point. And look what the trouble we're in now. All of these corrupt, evil assholes that are taking over like a cancer all know each other from the same Young Republicans group at Harvard, at Stanford, at their little Nazi griper groups.
0: Why? If there's anybody talking to America, saying tariffs are one thing, we know they're not, they're talking about it in a lying way. If you got a piece of paper from a school where you got an MBA or a degree in business, that school should shut the fuck down, because they obviously aren't teaching you anything, right?
1: Yeah.
0: How can these Republicans have these fancy degrees from these schools and say, hey, let's tariff Canada? That makes no sense. I mean, shouldn't those schools shut down? I mean, God.
1: But then they make it sound like if you get a humanities degree, or if you get an English degree, or a theater degree, or a music degree, or an art degree, you're useless.
0: Yeah.
1: But, you know, Chad,
0: right,
1: the white asshole who got D's in high school,
0: right,
1: but got into Harvard because his grandfather donated $1 million to it at one point, barely passes, gets C's and D's at Harvard, but goes right to, I don't know, think of what's one of those shitty Lehman Brothers Shearson Lehman.
0: Right.
1: It goes right to some
0: Nazi
1: financial
0: bank.
1: Twat tank because...
0: I wish that existed.
1: Because
0: of
1: somebody who his dad knows from college, or somebody he knows from college.
0: Right.
1: One of his friend's uncle is a partner at Schwab.
0: We need to have that's true. We need to have an adult conversation about why are all these business colleges, why are you producing such shitbags that are you serious? Like, on top of the data centers, they're mining crypto just because they have water to cool the servers. Is that actually really happening? Is that a real thing?
1: Yeah.
0: God.
1: I guess.
0: Fucking evil ass business motherfuckers, they cannot be stopped. What? How are they learning this shit? God,
1: we've got,
0: you know, when you're dead, you can't take it with you. You can't shove the money in your fucking coffin, you stupid fucks. Can you? Care. I mean, I don't know.
1: Yeah, they don't care. They want to leave it to their crotch spawn.
0: Yeah.
1: And, who are worthless. Again, if you know, you can maybe, as evil as his practices were, and what a vicious prick he was,
0: ooh,
1: Sam Walton built a giant business.
0: Right.
1: His grandkid that is now an ultra billionaire that has 10 times more money than Sam had.
0: Jeez.
1: didn't.
0: Right. Right.
1: Why is that person making the is in charge of the largest workforce, single workforce?
0: Yeah, getting paid.
1: Company that we have.
0: That we pay with food stamps.
1: Exactly. Right?
0: That we give money to through food assistance programs.
1: Why Walmart that spends hundreds of millions probably on lobbying every year.
0: Yeah.
1: Which right. means buying politicians.
0: Yeah, absolutely. And they don't pay people enough there. They really don't.
1: Yet these guys are accomplished. The Koch brothers who... they're geniuses. They turned their father's $300 million mining business into $100 billion. Oh, they're geniuses.
0: How do the Koch brothers watch movies like Batman, Marvel movies, anything where there's a big, evil, horrible Sith Lord in charge of the bad people and not feel something?
1: Right.
0: Like, wow, who do I identify with? Oh, I'm Thanos in this. Does that make me sad? They care.
1: No.
0: They love it. I'm the Nazi whose face is melting in Indiana Jones. I love it.
1: You're attributing feelings and decency and
0: oh, my fault.
1: And stuff to these, my these fault. Greedy motherfuckers.
0: Play the next super chat.
1: Listen.
0: God
1: fuck
0: damn.
1: Yeah.
0: Get $200. I would call the guy. You know what I got to do to earn $200 in stand-up comedy? I got to put out signs and hook up sound equipment. Fuck Nick Fuentes. You should be nice to these Nazis who are paying you.
1: Oh, yeah.
0: Bunch of furries.
1: Also in the news.
0: Yay.
1: We talked about Andrew Tate a little bit.
0: God damn. I mean, so much Andrew Tate in the news. Jesus, are you embarrassed at some of these people you've created?
1: Yeah, here. A leak of sensitive information from Manosphere influencer Andrew Tate's online empire reveals that his War Room program teaches men to accumulate wealth, attract and control women, and, quote, penetrate the elite.
0: Jesus!
1: Including by exploiting the sexual misbehavior of wealthy acquaintances.
0: But these guys are British, right? He's British.
1: They're American, but then when they were kids, they were... Their family moved to Britain, I think.
0: Okay, so
1: they've got some... They're dual citizens, and they've got some muddled accents going on.
0: I actually have to leave, but I just want to make this one point.
1: Yes.
0: Andrew Tate, the UK, it's your fault. They own them, right? Not us. It's you guys, not us. So,
1: I think taking more back. Here. I think they made more of their fame here, but...
0: Okay.
1: I could be wrong.
0: All right. Well, I got to go, and thank you for talking the rest of the time.
1: I don't know that I'm going to. I'm going to finish the Andrew Tate story, and I might bail early.
0: Nine!
1: Also, a little bit. But it's not that much. It's only 10 minutes or so.
0: Thank you.
1: I think. Yeah, it's only about 10 minutes or so. The British American citizen reportedly cultivated relationships with Donald Trump Jr., Barron Trump, and other figures on the American right. Even as he and his brother Tristan have defended themselves against accusations of sexual assault in two countries, material included in the leak shows that, quote, there's a class called Penetrating the Elite.
0: Fuck these guys.
1: In Tate's War Room program that offers, quote, espionage training for subscribers aimed at digging up secrets of wealthy individuals for leverage in business deals. So let's think about that. If this is a successful business model to Mr. Tate, how many other of these ethics-free, disgusting, pseudo-humans out there that have no decency are doing this shit? How much of our, how many of our politicians are bought and sold? Or are compromised, like with the Epstein files. That's why they won't. That's why Trump won't release all the Epstein files. They won't put all those names out there because they know Trump has supposedly admitted it to. There's going to be a lot of my friends in there. There's going to be a lot of people I know that are named in the Epstein files. And then they say, well, because they can't prove it, then obviously all these women are lying. All these girls, all these women are lying. Ghislaine Maxwell, for some reason, went to jail for nothing, I guess. She was a trafficker, a convicted sex trafficker, who trafficked to nobody, apparently. She was trafficking girls to no one because, according to our DOJ and that Snake Todd Blanche, that traitor to America, who has just ripped his pants down and flung his cheek open, his cheeks open to Trump, to the president, which is the opposite of what an attorney general should do and the Department of Justice. This motherfucker, all he does is defend Trump and defend all these rapists. And now it tries to make us sound stupid. Everybody else is stupid because you want the Epstein files. You want somebody to be held accountable for these poor girls that were raped and trafficked. But yeah, so this Andrew, Andrew Tate had this war room classes that you could pay for on how to set up, I guess it's how to set up OnlyFans. It's how to mind fuck these women to fall in love with you, allegedly. And then you would groom them to go on OnlyFans and you take most of their money. And he was giving classes on how to do shit like this. And if there's a part of it that is about espionage and doing things like that, it's obvious that he was telling them, hey, if you get people, if you get somebody you know that's famous that starts doing some shenanigans with some of your girls, you now own that person, basically. Tate has described the war room as a network that teaches men, quote, self-discipline, motivation, and confidence building, while giving members access to thousands of professionals from around the world who encourage personal responsibility and accountability. What the fuck does that mean? Membership, get this, $2,400 a year, which is now a sale price, because he used to charge $8,000 a year for membership in the war room. It's just insane. The newly leaked material includes links to 76 paid course videos hosted on Rumble. They're locked. They're not public. You can't go see them. They can be viewed by anyone you can go look at them. Who alters the exposed URLs to appear as if they were clicked from within the paid source. Oh, you can fuck with their, you can get around their paywall. A course called, quote, Operator instructs members on how to bribe government officials in other countries, including by offering, quote, $20 to $50 for street-level police. It also gives pointers for resisting interrogation by government officials and mentions the counter-surveillance techniques, such as detecting tails. The Penetrating the Elite course is not well known outside of war room members. It teaches members investigative techniques to be used against wealthy and powerful people. One of the researchers that found this shit hidden said, quote, the method it teaches is blunt. Find the target's vulnerabilities and exploit them. So this is the wonderful manosphere of good, moral, upstanding citizens. Anyway, I'm going to get out of here a few minutes early. Thanks for joining, everybody. Thanks for buying shit through the Amazon link, crabdiving.com/Amazon. Use that link every time you go to buy shit at Amazon. We've got a little commission. It doesn't cost you. It all just helps us out here at Crabdiving. See what Ryan's doing. Check out his comedy show schedule. Go to at Rated R Comedy on Instagram, TikTok, Facebook, and X. The Rated R Comedy Facebook page, the Pensacola Comedy Facebook page, or PensacolaComedy.com. You can follow me on Twitter at FileExperience. I never tweet. I seldom. Once in a while, I'll retweet something. But other than that, have a great one. We will hit you up again on Wednesday. Bye-bye.
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I saw something I've never seen before. It was a Chinese taco truck. I said, Holmes, come on, woo. What's a brother gotta do to get free food? You better wash some dishes, baby, on that Chinese taco truck.

0: What do you have to lose by trying something new like Trump? What the hell do you have to lose? You have to lose. You have to lose.
1: Mr. Trump is so stupid. My God, my God.
2: We won with poorly educated. I love the poorly educated.
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4: Sean Spicer, our press secretary, gave alternative facts to that.
0: But you know what? You don't impeach people when they're doing a good job.
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7: Good and happy Friday, everybody. 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We are taping a couple hours early. Ryan has a comedy career, you know. He's got shit to do.
8: Oh, we're early. I was about to post as if we were live. I'm glad you said that. Thank you.
7: Thanks for joining us, everybody. Thanks for buying shit through our Amazon link at crabdiving.com/Amazon. If you use that link every time you go to buy some shit from Amazon, we get a wee little commission. Doesn't cost you fuck all.
8: Nine!
7: I have to admit, I use the whole Amazon thing very, very frequently.
8: Yeah, yeah.
7: And I wish I could double dip and get a little bit of my costs back and get some of our commission back.
8: But oh yeah,
7: we're
8: yeah.
7: not allowed to do that. We're not Republican legislators.
8: Does Elon operate any over? Oh, you're talking about Amazon, right?
7: Yeah.
8: Okay, I'm sorry. He is. Jeff Bezos does that, right?
7: Sure.
8: Are these CEOs?
7: I don't know how much he's got involved in these days.
8: But right. You know, you ever heard of a little airplane company called Boeing?
7: Boeing. Sounds like a cartoon hard on.
8: That would be nice if it were just Boeing. That. Yeah. Especially after that. They got this new CEO, ages ago, a Jack Welch type that just likes to cut, to fucking gut companies. And then Boeing was a good company, and then they got a new CEO who's one of these fucking capitalist bastards like Jeff Bezos or name another one.
9: Did you angle your microphone at you?
8: Oh, God, I thought. Oh, okay.
7: There we go. Is that better? Thank you very much.
8: Sorry, guys. Anyway, I'm just opining about these CEOs that they're just their job is to make money for their fucking shareholders. So they just cut costs until, the planes start flying.
7: Wendy's? You're talking about Wendy's?
8: I'm talking about Boeing's.
7: Wendy's, same deal this week. Wendy's disclosure, I have a couple of shares of stock in Wendy's that were gifted to me.
8: They don't
7: during my grammar school graduation. Think about that. 1,000 years ago that I've hung on to. And
8: do they build airplanes?
7: They're shit right now.
8: Oh, okay.
7: But the CEO basically, their stock tanked this week because the CEO basically came out and said they're doing reforms now because they're getting their asses kicked. But he said basically, we've been cutting costs and lowering the quality of the food.
8: Yeah,
7: and we've got to stop that.
8: What's up with lettuce, too? They had a lettuce thing back a few years ago. Was it them or was it Taco?
7: Was it explosive shit lettuce, like, recently?
8: Pat, I'm not a doctor like RFK or the TV one that we have in charge of us.
7: Dr. Oz.
8: God, what trash we are, But the Boeing thing, man, they cut costs until those planes just fell out of the fucking air and people started fucking dying, And then they got dragged into Congress and Blumenthal yelled at them.
7: Gangrene.
8: It's
7: Faithless Friday. You all, once again, no response from any major or minor deities and requests for, we've contacted their people to have them show up here or call into the show or something, but nada. Yeah.
8: Have you checked your AOL?
7: I do.
8: Okay, maybe
7: my AOL is my spam account had since AOL began.
8: Right.
7: Again, I'm old.
8: Well, Jesus is older and he might have lesser email account. He might not yet have a Gmail.
7: Yeah, but there's proof that I exist.
8: Oh, shit, Jesus. He's got you there. Damn!
7: Thanks for buying shit. I did that already. Join us on our social media. You can't chat. Listen, I'm working here. You can't chat with us live because we're not live right now. We are live somewhere, but we're not live broadcasting at y'all. We're a couple wee hours in the past, so it's hopefully not going to be that different.
8: I'm not dead yet.
7: Let's launch into the headlines, and then we will. Oh, this dog is belligerent.
8: One second. I just have to do this one.
7: Let's launch into the headlines, and then we will get to the other stuff because it is Faithless Friday, and we have a whole bunch of stories to talk about, a bunch of right wing dick bags to laugh at and make fun at and mock and humiliate as they only deserve. Commie Pinko Liberal.
8: Defeat.
7: HuffPo headlines. Nine. What a great picture of Jasmine Crockett. It says Jasmine Crockett isn't impressed. defeated the Democrat who won't unite after a primary loss.
8: Oh, who is this?
7: She's on her way out, isn't she?
8: I don't know. Yeah. Oh, yeah, she is.
7: Defeated Democrats in bitter primaries have mostly moved on quickly this cycle. Francesca Hong backed. Isn't there other like headlines to worry about? This is the headline at the Huff.
8: There's
7: no real news. Francesca Hong backed David Crowley for Wisconsin governor within 12 hours of her shocking loss. Haley Stevens endorsed Abdul El-Sayed despite having accused him of anti-Semitism. I see Israel in my dreams.
8: Is she a Muppet?
7: Meanwhile, she's a Democrat and we like her ultimately. I mean, she votes mostly okay, except on funding Israel shit.
8: Right.
7: Genocide. But otherwise, we would have been saying vote Stevens, right? If El-Sayed had lost.
8: Yeah.
7: Alex Vindman here in Florida let his primary opponent, Angie Nixon, use his massive email list to raise money for her campaign. Oh, it looks like Jasmine isn't being as nice. Yeah. Outgoing Representative Jasmine Crockett, Democrat from Texas, hasn't followed that pattern.
8: Oh, okay. Okay. Let's see what slant this is going to be, or the POV HuffPo is going to take.
7: Yeah, I don't know what's going on here. Crockett endorsed James Tallarico the day after he defeated her in Texas's U.S. Senate primary in March, and even agreed. Oh, I threw it too far. Trying to get the dog to catch a treat.
8: Oh, okay.
7: I'm multitasking here. Actually, I'm trying to keep her shut the fuck up.
8: Yes.
7: Oh, she agreed to campaign for him, but has agreed to walk away from that promise. Instead, she's offered a string of comments suggesting

0: No, I don't feel like they're excited. Well, I don't think that's...
1: Maybe that's not true.
0: Necessarily. Well, I don't know if it's not true or not. I don't know if it's necessarily bad, what she said.
1: You know, 99.9999% of the clips I watch on YouTube from our fucking Congress is her. And James, you better do something nice for her because she was very magnanimous. She fucking stepped away. Great candidate. Great on the mic. So the Democrats better take care of her or fucking else. I think that's what this is. And I appreciate that because fuck yeah.
0: Meanwhile, a recent UTexas poll of registered voters in Texas found that 60% of black voters have an overall favorable opinion of Tallarico, while 69% of black voters said they would support him in the U.S. If the election were held today.
1: Here's an idea. When you have the Democratic National Convention, the DNC, give her a speech time after the sun goes down, motherfucker. Put her on prime time. She had some dumb spot in the afternoon and Hillary fucking Clinton and that Skeksis Bill Clinton. Fuck him, man. That Epstein wacko. He got prime time instead of her. That's insane. Do something. Do something nice. God fucking damn it.
0: Yeah, I don't, you know, so that's that. I don't understand the purpose of this headline, to be honest with you. It seems like they're going after Jasmine Crockett for not just outwardly supporting and campaigning for Tallarico.
1: What do you think sometimes as Democrats are like, who do you think these people work for? You, this, or the people, you know? And
0: well, it is part of a pattern of circular firing squad, though, with these with the current Democratic Party.
1: Yeah, I mean, she wanted to run for Senate, you know,
0: for
1: and she,
0: various things.
1: Yeah,
0: yeah, they weren't very supportive of her.
1: Yeah, so fuck them.
0: Yeah, I don't know why they would expect her to suddenly, jump in with them. But
1: every movie I've watched about politics, and a lot of stories we do, involves. I mean, you know, give her something, find some. I don't know. It's Jasmine fucking Crockett. She's a badass. You know, give her a nice speaking spot somewhere. Don't put her in the fucking daytime lineup anymore. Shit.
0: So that's the HuffPo headline. Let's check out the Drudge Report.
1: Yes.
0: Let's say, what is going on here?
1: Yes.
0: Oh my God, this is great. I gotta skip. This is a different headline, but the headline above the headline.
1: Yes.
0: It's fucking amazing. Oh, poor Hassan. Picture of Hassan.
1: Yes.
0: Piker. Oh, God. He's a gamer, people. I just want to remind everyone he's a gamer. This is some picture of him.
1: He's a gamer?
0: Holding a Viking axe.
1: Picture. Pat, I thought he was a senator, or at least in the cabinet, the way he's mentioned in our political news
0: he's
1: so
0: actually
1: much.
0: Not a gamer. He's a political.
1: Okay.
0: He started out. I mean, Cenk is his. Oh, you want to see that? Yeah. You got to see his picture. Cenk. Cenk Uygur is his uncle over at the Young Turks.
1: They're both insane.
0: And Hassan kind of got his start working over there.
1: I think Hassan Piker's great, and I do, but he looks crazy in that pic.
0: I do. He said some incendiary shit that people don't like, but
1: good.
0: They would be using that same shit against us, honestly, after all these years of podcasting.
1: Yeah.
0: We'd be doomed.
1: Right, right. But the other side, it's like, you guys are fucking Nazi. I mean, so it's fucking warranted. I mean, you guys are fucking bananas and shit. We just renamed the Lake of Ontario, you dick fucks.
0: Milo detained by ICE, developing. I'm skipping the Piker backlash grows. Fuck it. Dems,
1: Yiannopoulos?
0: Dems pile on. We had Ossoff say something about him. It's just annoying as hell.
1: Yeah.
0: About Hassan. And they should be shutting the fuck up about Hassan.
1: God, Ossoff.
0: And continuing to go after.
1: Take a seat and learn something. He's a great speaker, don't you think, Hassan? I do.
0: Yeah, John Ossoff joins Democrats distancing from Hassan Piker.
1: Learn something from him. Hassan Piker can talk like a normal person.
0: Don't
1: you know?
0: Let those cunt Republicans define the narrative. That's all we do, and that's all we've been doing for 20 plus more fucking years, is allowing the conservatives and the GOP to define the narratives. And by us jumping on and saying, well, yes, I guess Hassan is very troubling. It allows them to like Velcro, stick

0: on to whatever candidate they want.
1: Right, right.
0: To try to destroy them. And right now it's El Sayed, mainly.
1: Shit, man, if I was a candidate, I'd be at his house all the time. Look at all his followers this guy Hassan gets. I'd want to be stuck to this guy. He's well-spoken. He sounds like a normal fucking person. Are you in a campaign with Liz Cheney? I mean, shit.
0: So that's the headline, blah, blah, blah. Let's get to the real interesting headline over the Drudge. Yeah. Milo.
1: Yes.
0: Yiannopoulos has been detained by ICE.
1: Oh, shit. Is that real or is that The Onion?
0: My favorite story.
1: Is it real?
0: Today? Yeah.
1: Shit.
0: This is TMZ has the story. Milo Yiannopoulos has been apprehended by ICE in Louisiana.
1: What happened? What happened, dickhead?
0: The controversial political personality is currently being held at an ICE detention center. Per inmate records, the circumstances surrounding his detention are not yet clear. But sources say Milo was detained at an airport.
1: Oh, God, that's funny. For real? You're at an airport, stupid? What happened? What happened?
0: Milo is well known for his ties to Kanye West, serving as Ye's chief of staff for nearly 2 years.
1: That's so funny.
0: Before the two parted ways in 2024, Kanye is set to perform Friday night in New Orleans at Caesar's Superdome.
1: Ooh.
0: Perhaps the reason why Milo was in Louisiana. Yeah.
1: He was going to be, imagine it. So you're telling me, I'm just trying to take this in. If Kanye won the presidential election, it was President Kanye, his chief of staff would be Milo Yiannopoulos?
0: I mean, maybe. I mean, it was at that point.
1: That's so crazy. And this is crazy and awesome.
0: Milo was also heavily involved in Ye's political orbit, including serving as director and of political operations in his Ye 24 campaign.
1: Yay! Wait. You're not going to campaign as the symbol known as Nazi? He's not swastika, right? I thought he was swastika at that point.
0: He's changed his mind, Ryan, and apologized for that.
1: President Swastika. Why didn't we have that? No.
0: Oh, my God. Carmen Electra's still around?
1: Oh, my God. Good for her. What's she running for?
0: I'm just seeing a picture. Carmen Electra's fruity photo shoot. She's got a picture holding two, it looks like slices of grapefruit.
1: Oh, okay.
0: Almost covering
1: her
0: ridiculously giant breasts.
1: Right.
0: That are way too defying gravity to be real.
1: Wasn't she the chief of staff for Dennis Rodman or something?
0: That's all we have on Milo. That's all they have anyway, by the way. So.
1: And then Carmen Electra comes along.
0: Well, it's a sidebar over here at TMZ. Yeah. I was like, holy shit, you see this picture of
1: Man.
0: Of Carmen. And the one slice is not covering a nipple. They had to...
1: And it's, well, grapefruit can be translucent.
0: They had to pixelate it here a little bit.
1: Right. Milo Yiannopoulos is in... Why doesn't... Little Kim or who got... No. Kanye was married to Kardashian.
0: Kim Kardashian.
1: Yeah, look, I said Little Kim.
0: Not so Little Kim.
1: So last night we take suggestions for the Wheel of Comedy and somebody put Pluto. And I said...
0: The former planet?
1: I said the dog, the former planet, or the philosopher. And I was like, wait, that's Plato. So stupid.
2: That's a good joke.
1: Yeah. Oh, yeah. It went on for about a half hour. It was pretty good.
0: I mean, you could play that off.
1: Pluto
0: thing.
1: Yeah, we talked about why does Pluto and Goofy exist? What a weird thing. Couldn't you combine those two fucking characters?
0: Well, Pluto was Mickey Mouse's dog, wasn't he?
1: I thought, yeah, okay. And then, okay, I see. And then Goofy is an independent.
0: Who was inexplicably just like a regular old dog.
1: Right. And then
0: couldn't talk or anything. But then there was Goofy, who seemed to be doggish.
1: How do you account for that, though, in their universe?
0: Walk and talk. I don't know.
1: That's a weird thing. Nobody ever talked. Does Goofy look at Pluto like, hey, asshole, look at me. I'm a person dog.
0: I got thumbs.
1: Yeah, a way I can talk. anyway.
0: Those are headlines, everybody. It must be a shit day for big headlines, according to them, because Piker is the big headline over at Drudge, and then Piker backlash grows, it says. Dems pile on.
1: The yeah.
0: And then over at the HuffPo was that the story about the Jasmine Crockett,
1: right,
0: which is not
1: right.
0: Exactly, you know, breaking news.
1: Well, and here's all the biases, I think, anyway. I mean, what's going on the other side that everybody's so fucking united about 100%? I mean, why are there so many, historically, so many articles about Biden and his brain and all that bullshit? And then whenever there's an argument in the Democrats, oh, the party's deeply divided. It's like, shut the fuck up. You guys do that narrative when all the fucking time. Those two things, more than anything. What's going on the Nazi side? Are they still Nazis? Are you bored of that? I mean, God.
0: Oh, here's a longer story about
1: Fuck the HuffPo. God.
0: Longer story about Milo. The 41-year-old Brit served as an unpaid, I forgot about this, summer intern for Marjorie Taylor Greene in 2022.
1: He's British?
0: And work. Yeah.
1: Okay.
0: You remember Milo? He talks like this.
1: If I saw Marjorie Taylor Greene out and about and her chief of staff, whatever the fuck he did, showed up and started talking a British accent, my head would spin around. I would be like,
0: he famously arranged a sit-down dinner between Trump and the rapper, which was also attended by white nationalist Nick Fuentes.
1: Yay!
0: You know, yeah. Yiannopoulos and West had a falling out in May 2024 after the hip-hop star announced he was launching an adult entertainment studio under his Yeezy brand. While it's unknown why Yiannopoulos was in the Pelican State, that's what Louisiana is?
1: I didn't know that, Pat.
0: The Pelican State?
1: I thought it was the drunk state, because those people drink like nobody like you've ever seen.
0: Yeah, you're scheduled to perform at Caesar Superdome in New Orleans Friday night.
1: Yes.
0: DHS didn't respond, so that was just a longer story. I didn't know if we had any more info on that. But Milo sitting in a detention center.
1: That's so funny.
0: You know, I think this can only help us.
1: I love
0: Milo's going to get out and he's going to be on fire.
1: Yeah.
0: And he's going to be going after ICE.
1: Right.
0: For doing this to him. And yeah, for the conditions in the center. This could be one of the best things to happen.
1: I mean, it's so far.
0: These ICE assholes might have just shot themselves in their tiny little dicks.
1: Yeah.
0: Because,
1: ooh, jeez. They aren't that good a shot, though. I don't think they could hit a tiny dick. It would have to be a big, fat dick the size of a tire, right? I mean, they can't shoot shit.
0: I mean, unless they really somehow keep him locked up until the election.
1: That's why they're doing this. Makes so much sense.
0: He is going to talk, and he is going to bitch and complain and go after ICE and probably the conditions at the detention center. Imagine what a detention center in Louisiana is like.
1: Oh, I think it's like a concentration camp, Pat.
0: You think they have the air conditioning on right now, Ryan?
1: No,
0: the 90
1: right
0: plus degree ball dripping sweat.
1: No.
0: Humidity weather.
1: Absolutely not. In fact, in just your old boring everyday prisons, I'm not sure they have a lot of AC or any. I knew somebody that spent like 12 years in prison here, and he said, you know, the worst thing was summers because the air conditioning is non-existent. I mean, and that's fucking insane, you know. Gosh, good luck, Milo. I hope you brought a lot of products for your face.
0: Thoughts and prayers for Milo.
1: Oh, shit. Milo, I'm an atheist. I don't do either of that. I think, though. I do have a brain, so I'll think about you and laugh.
0: Well, I don't.
1: Your
0: I don't,
1: British I, accent, I'm, motherfucker.
0: You know what I mean when I'm saying thoughts and prayers for Milo.
1: Oh, yes. Yeah, absolutely. I'm talking to Milo.
0: Milo's trending. The word Milo is trending on X right now. That's
1: damn. That is. And then we did that story a week ago or something where this dude's wife got, you know, deported by ICE even. But he voted for Trump 3 fucking times. You stupid dickbags. You stupid fucking assholes. Shit, the Democrats are divided. Jasmine Crockett, is it going to go out and speak at the next 3 events for Jim Tallarico? Really? You're right. That is a dumb fucking headline. Do you hear Trump calls him Tallarico?
0: Oh, boy.
1: Is it Tallarico?
0: I like that name. Somebody said it to me.
1: He's like, Ken Paxton is the best candidate.
0: Oh, my God.
1: Jim Tallarico isn't what America's about. It's like, well, nobody's bigger than me in Texas.
0: Faithless Friday, y'all.
1: Yeah, Jesus. Good fucking job this week, right? Right?
0: This is another pretty satisfying story.
1: Okay.
0: The Tate brothers.
1: Oh, yeah. Wow. Yes.
0: I guess they appeared in court in a preliminary hearing for their extradition.
1: Bro!
0: They have been in jail, in custody. They showed up in their beige jumpsuits.
1: You love that color, though.
0: Shackled.
1: Ooh! Shackled. The Tates are British.
0: No. Well, they're American and British.
1: Okay. Why are they arrested in England?
0: I think they were born here and then they moved to England.
1: Oh,
0: Their parents moved to England, so they do have a little bit of a muddled accent thing. Right. Going on.
1: You muddled. You dumb fucks. You stupid fuck nuts.
0: Here is a note that Tristan Tate penned on 8/19, so 9 days ago.
1: Okay.
0: We've had 14 snack items in the past 32 days between two big men. What is this, trick or treat? I've lost 13 pounds and I'm hungry.
1: Tristan, that sounds like a haiku almost. That's like 575 if I've ever heard it. Shit. Good luck. Well, he's a trafficker, right? Isn't that the deal? Or
0: Tate Brothers whinge. This is the son, by the way.
1: Oh, hello.
0: It's a great word, whinge. Not used enough here.
1: What is that? What is that word again?
0: Whine. Whinge.
1: You whinging over there.
0: Bitch, whine, cry, piss baby.
1: You're being a whinge.
0: Tate Brothers whinge about not being handed enough snacks and pathetic hand-scrawled note from hellhole jail. But that's not the story.
1: Okay.
0: The story... That's just a side sprinkle.
1: What kind of snacks? But go. I mean, I always want to know the snack information.
0: The story is that they appeared at this hearing.
1: Woo!
0: And it's not going well for them. And the Trump seems to have, of course, turned his back.
1: Donald!
0: On the Tates.
1: This is your people. Right, these are sex traffickers. Am I missing something?
0: Oh, right.
1: Donald, what the fuck? You should get along with these guys, right? Didn't you invite him to the fucking octagon outside the White House? Didn't he?
0: Oh, I don't know if the Tates were there.
1: Okay. Sorry, guys.
0: I don't know. They might have been. It would be right on brand.
1: So. Right. It'd be surprising if you weren't, but okay.
0: But the Tate bros, during their hearing about... being sex trafficking, rapey, CP owning.
1: CP.
0: Child pornography.
1: Okay.
0: On their...
1: Jeez, you guys suck.
0: On their phones.
1: God, you guys. The Tate brothers. Horrible.
0: CSM, it's called also. Okay. Child sexual material. However,
1: Trump, do you have any friends that aren't fucking rapists and CSMs?
0: There's a lot of abbreviations because, you know... Like YouTube, for some reason, clutches his pearls. You can't say things like that. The algorithm flags you, and then the advertisers dump you.
1: But really, these guys have so many horrible credits to their name. I mean, you can't spell out CSM. And, you know, if you've got acronyms for all the bad things they do, it kind
0: of
1: helps, right?
0: Which is why, you know, a lot of the times the left is getting getting shit for being cringy when they say things like unaliving yourself or...
1: Right.
0: Or things like that. But that's 100% the YouTube algorithm. That has nothing to do with that the Dems all of a sudden, the libs want to call it. They don't want to say suicide. They want to say unaliving yourself. It's not the truth.
1: Right.
0: The term suicide gets flagged by YouTube. Yeah. And then, you know, there's nothing. YouTube is shit when it comes to being a creator because... Right. To get a human involved in anything is near impossible.
1: But
0: even if you're a big... if you have a big account.
1: Right. But you have Grok and do all that for you, can't they? I mean,
0: but talk to who?
1: That's a good point. I don't know.
0: You have to, who's Grok going to talk to? You have to get a hold of somebody to do something over at YouTube and you just fucking can't. There's a guy who does I see him a lot because I really like his short videos. He's a bass player.
1: Of a guitar?
0: Yeah. He's just wild, crazy. He's amazing. Yeah. And his name is Davey. And I don't know where he's from. I think he's Italian or something like that. But he talks like this. He has an accent, and he goes, "Oh, I'm playing my bass. I slap it hard. You know, things like that." And that's but he's amazing.
1: Yeah.
0: And he's talking about leaving YouTube because he gets copyright struck constantly when he talks about bass lines and plays them, like the bass line from a song. He'll play a bit of it.
1: Yeah.
0: And some AI bot pretending to own the rights or something.
1: Yes.
0: Or possibly actually owning the rights to the songs strikes it.
1: But like, what if you only do the little guitar lick and then you talk about it, right?
0: That should be fair use. But get this.
1: Okay.
0: He has a short video where he goes, he starts talking about the song, The Sound of Silence.
1: Okay.
0: He goes, "I'm going to play The Sound of Silence."
1: Right.
0: And he stands there and does nothing for 20 seconds. He got a copyright strike for The Sound of Silence, the song. He didn't play anything.
1: Was he taking liberties with the introduction? Did it start with like a 77 count wrist?
0: No music.
1: You said a whole 30 seconds?
0: Yeah. 30 Something like that. I mean,
1: he did violate it. He opened it up with 30 seconds of rest, and on the 31st beat, he was like, boom, boom, boom, boom, boom, boom.
0: No, he did nothing.
1: He didn't do it. So the bot fucked up, right?
0: And the thing is, if you appeal it, you're appealing to a bot, and the bot takes another look at it and almost always says, no, fuck you.
1: Yes.
0: The strike stays. But if you... Here's what, like, YouTube will allow you, if you get a copyright warning,
1: okay,
0: to take it down. You take that down, and we're all good. If you appeal and you lose, you get a strike.
1: Oh, shit.
0: If you get three strikes, you're
1: off YouTube?
0: Your channel is summarily executed, and good luck trying to get it back. It's almost impossible. There are huge channels that have gotten killed that had to start over.
1: That's insane.
0: And YouTube's like, hey, fuck you. We're a private business. We do what we want. You follow our rules. If you don't like it, tough titty. We don't owe you anything. When you sign up, you tacitly approve to their, you know, 80 pages of terms of service.
1: Right.
0: Like a lot of this shit that we sign up for online. Do you ever read the terms of service of anything?
1: No, I don't.
0: You know how many games I play? I download onto my Xbox PlayStation or my computer, and I play, and then it's like, accept our terms of service. Here, read them. And I look at it, and it's 95 pages, and I'm like, I read it. I accept.
1: What are you agreeing to? What are you agreeing to?
0: Exactly.
1: With the terms of service on Minecraft, what do they make you cop to?
0: What brought me to YouTube?
1: Somebody with the song "Sound of Silence."
0: Yeah, but that
1: CSA, CSM, different terms on YouTube that you use because the algorithm will be unkind to you if you say the word rather than the acronym.
0: Oh, that's how we started, right? Okay, because the shit that the Tates allegedly had on their phones.
1: Gosh,
0: that was a long way. Okay. So anyway, the Tate Bros.
1: Yes. I have a follow-up question when you're done with this.
0: Are using the defense.
1: Okay.
0: That when they have been going online and, you know, there's videos of Andrew Tate just talking about how, you know, you have to treat the girls like shit. You have to treat them badly.
1: Jeez.
0: I also take over 50% of their income, and I tell them that I'm only taking 10%.
1: Wow.
0: I mean, he says this on interviews.
1: So he does so he confesses to felonies during interviews?
0: Not felonies if they agree to it.
1: I'm going to let you take advantage of me monetarily.
0: Right.
1: God, that's weird.
0: But he ended up telling the judge.
1: Yes.
0: That's just a character I play.
1: Come on. Wow, you're like Meryl Streep over there, Andrew.
0: I'm really not like that at all. That's just a character I'm playing, Your Honor. I am an upstanding, wonderful citizen.
1: Christian Bale couldn't have done that shit. You're so good. If this is an act, I mean, God, find a statue.
0: Who did that? Alex Jones did that in a court case once before, didn't he?
1: Yeah, that's like
0: I'm just playing a character.
1: That's Laurence Olivier, a little on the heavier side kind of level. I mean, Alex is the best, right? Jeez.
0: Sorry, I was drinking.
1: But a taint, brother. You know, Alex.
0: Beverage.
1: I just want to yell. One second. My follow-up question was, Jesus, what was going on when you made these two wackos? They're twins? Is that right?
0: No.
1: They're not. They're brothers. Just brothers? Holy shit. Do you ever look at the... You ever do any quality checks of the people you create? Like, Boeing never did any quality checks of their... Of their the construction of their planes, and then they started falling out of the fucking sky. Do you do any QC with humans you create? Because these Tank brothers, I got to tell you, I'm really disappointed in them. I mean, very bad.
0: So the judges, they're trying to get bail. They're trying to get out on bail.
1: Oh, jeez.
0: And that's what this hearing was about.
1: Come on.
0: The social media influencers. That's kind.
1: Oh, jeez.
0: Andrew and Tristan Tate sought to persuade a U.S. judge on Thursday that they are playing characters online when they make crude, outlandish statements.
1: Acting, yes, thank you.
0: The Tate bros were seeking to preempt federal prosecutors' arguments that they should remain detained as they contest extradition to Britain, where they face charges of rape, assault, and facilitating trafficking, because they would pose a danger to the community if released. I don't know. Not only that, I think they would skip.
1: Oh, of course. They would go to some weird-ass country, right? And, I mean, jeez, man. What their defense is, I was playing a character. Their case must be so bad, their lawyer must be drunk. And they said, listen, you might as well just try this. It's all I got. I ain't got nothing else for you, you fucking pervs, horrible people. Say you're playing a part. Is that what he said?
0: Yeah, we're playing parts.
1: The lawyer told him to do that, I bet. Right?
0: Well, I don't know what a hell of a lot of shit they've got, to be honest with you, what kind of arguments they may have.
1: I mean, I'm just saying, they're really scraping, right? I mean.
0: In response, the prosecutor, Abby Waxman, showed the court a video of Andrew Tate saying, slap, slap, grab, choke, shut up, bitch, sex.
1: Jesus fucking Christ.
0: The prosecutor said they promote incredible violence against women. It is not a character. It is who they are.
1: Yeah.
0: The Tates recruited dozens of women to work for a webcam pornography business starting in 2014. Later ran online courses called Hustlers University. The brothers were arrested in Miami July 18th after Britain requested extradition.
1: Yeah.
0: The Tate brothers, who have dual U.S. and British citizenship, have denied any wrongdoing. The former kickboxers have built a large online following promoting their views on masculinity and wealth.
1: This is our culture problem. People like this are at the heart of our cultural emergency that we're in the middle of, right? Like, this is a bad time. And part of it's because of these guys.
0: On the witness stand, Andrew Tate said he stopped saying stupid things on the internet when he was first arrested in Romania about 5 years ago. The brothers face human trafficking charges there still.
1: Jesus.
0: Top G is a caricature, he said,
1: referring
0: to an online moniker he used, and said, it's a hyperbolic character. I do this to shake men out of apathy.
1: Now, shut the fuck up. Jesus, really, at what point can we sue Jesus civilly for creating these fucking assholes that wreak havoc upon the public? I mean, you did this, Jesus. You created these two dickheads, so ultimately it's your responsibility. Is that right?
0: Who are you asking?
1: I'm sorry. I'm just carrying out right now. Anybody listening? Jesus?
0: You know, any Christians would excuse it away and be like, no, the Lord doesn't like what they're doing. The Lord.
1: Jesus.
0: They're taken over by the devil.
1: You're lucky we can't sue you civilly for this, because this is insane. Like, how did you make these two people? Well, were you on some kind of... What's wrong with you? What makes you do this? Like, why did these people get creative? I mean, I guess that begs the question, there's worse. I mean, are you good at this? Is he good at this?
0: Who? The Tates?
1: Jesus, creating human beings that don't fucking suck. I think we got to start asking that question. We might need to fire you.
0: Let's see, the Tate brothers on the witness stand. Oh, yeah, he said he stopped saying stupid shit. Tristan, 38, testified, there was a year between them.
1: Okay.
0: Testified he and his brother played characters online to help their posts gain traction. Tristan Tate said, "That's his flamboyant, outlandish, sometimes crude comedy that makes him go viral. He's the only person in the world who is judged by a character that he plays." Oh my God. These maggot masculine bros are the biggest bitches, snowflakes, cowards, and pussies on the fucking planet.
1: And I think you should apologize to all the good actors that have played people that were, quote, bad. I mean, that's part of the gig. Oftentimes, people are portrayed in fiction who are bad, you know, and then they have to act badly. I mean, they play the character. And so these Tank brothers are equating themselves with, like, Anthony Hopkins, right? He played Hannibal Lecter. That's a bad person. We all, right, but Anthony Hopkins didn't, you know, do it for real.
0: I don't think he's killed anybody.
1: Right, he's for sure haven't eaten anybody. I mean, that would be so fucked up.
0: You don't want, you know, Daniel Day-Lewis playing a role like that.
1: I want to put these Tank brothers in a movie with Daniel fucking Day-Lewis and see how long they last. Jesus.
0: The legal process for determining whether the Tate bros may be extradited could take months. Britain has until September 16th to submit its full extradition request to the States. The impetus for the brothers' arrest in Miami was new charges brought by Britain's Crown Prosecution Service relating to alleged offenses involving four victims between July 2010 August 2017.
1: Yeah.
0: They had previously filed or faced rape and human trafficking charges in Britain related to three alleged victims. A British judge issued a warrant for their arrests in 2024. They've not appeared in British court to enter any pleas for those charges Britain is seeking to extradite them to face.
1: All the paperwork that is wasted on these two little fucking assholes. Jesus, if you could have made a little tick, an extra tick in the DNA, or what, how would you have prevented this in the manufacturing process for these people not to have acted like this?
0: Cricket.
1: I don't know, man. I mean, that's part of the problem, right?
0: Yeah.
1: There's no transparency.
0: Jesus is not responding to questions.
1: I'm going to subpoena you, and you're going to have to go to Congress, and Jasmine Crockett's going to ask you fucking questions, motherfucker, and you're going to have to answer.
0: So, more thoughts and prayers for the Tate bros.
1: Who would you like in Congress or the Senate to question Jesus under oath, if you could pick? Who's a guy that, Sherrod Brown, maybe, or, shit.
0: Well, Jasmine Crockett.
1: Oh, yeah. Of course.
0: You know, Jamie Raskin's really good.
1: Yeah, he's going to sue your ass, Jesus.
0: Ted Lieu is good.
1: With Yoda. Absolutely. That's good. That makes me laugh. That's good.
0: Here we go.
3: We make intercession over the mid. We make intercession over the midterms. Napa del Cotode, Matene Bahayate, Ingrandiata, Mando Shabahai, Lalo.
0: Shabahai.
1: Shit, man, I'm sorry. I think Gwyneth Paltrow should have lost an Oscar to this guy that year. I mean, this guy, what was that word? Shabadate?
3: Matene Bahayate, Ingrandiata.

0: be stirred in battle. Mate Nioto, Nishepa, Mandoro Basotabahai. Ingrete, Ingrete.
1: This is so terrifying. Not only.
2: Yeah.
1: This guy has one of the best stages.
2: Let me see.
1: This is Hank Cooneyman.
3: That's Hank?
1: Yeah, yeah, yeah. Shit. Look at Hank's setup, man. Whoa. He's got a Jumbotron. He's got. He's wearing a shirt untucked. Untucked shirt and jeans. It's cash.
2: Why didn't you dress appropriately?
1: It's cash, Hank.
2: You should be in a leather suit saying this shit, right?
1: But the terrifying part is they pan out and there's a let's call it a Christian mosh pit.
2: Yeah.
1: Right in front of the lectern where he is up on stage. And there are, let's call them, a whole bunch of white people.
2: Grantada.
1: That are doing some weird zombie shit. It's like,
2: wow.
1: It looks like they're auditioning to be extras for The Walking Dead. Like they're moving, yeah. But they're not dancing. They're not moshing. They're not. Here, look at this.
0: Oh, one sound. One voice.
1: Some of them are staring at them. Some of them are putting their hands up in the air.
2: A lot of people would say that's just folks dancing. That's how they dance. I don't know. It is pretty creepy looking. It does. They look like zombies, you know. I mean,
1: Hank Cooneyman is speaking in tongues while calling for God's intervention on behalf of the Republicans.
2: Well, God,
1: this
2: yeah.
1: segment went on for over 20 minutes.
2: Somebody has just raised the fucking bar in this tongue talking shit. Cause that is, I'm sorry. That's the best shit I've ever heard of speaking in tongues. Sorry, Paula White. I don't know what to tell you. That's good, right? Crunty dada.
1: It's almost, I don't know. I think he's
2: almost Klingon.
1: Because near the end, he kind of flips back into a little bit of English. Like when he was like, Shabade Babazi, Lord, Bigalagabada, the Lord will come to you. Like English was fighting back.
2: Right, right. If you saw you're at the judge's table out of 10, what do you give Hank for this performance?
1: Like a 7, I guess.
2: Wow. I was thinking 8.59. I mean, I just that. I mean, I've never heard people speak in tongues like that. You know, visually, Hank, I would have given you a 10 if you would have wore an outfit that was worthy of this performance. I love this performance. I turned my chair around immediately. The lighting is off the charts. What you're doing to the crowd is fucked up, but in compelling. I got to give you high marks and. I'm giving that an 8, but Hank is 8.5, maybe a 9. I mean, I swear, was that guitar real or was that somebody put that in there?
1: Who, Hank?
2: Yeah, yeah.
1: Oh, he's got a band.
2: So that was actual underscore.
1: Oh, that's he's got a full band behind.
2: That's a 9, man. I mean, I'm sorry, Paula. I don't hear the strings under your shit, and that's amazing. You know, that sounds like a fucking rock festival over there. I don't know what's going on.
1: Oh my God. Okay, here we go. I'm just going to skip like 3 minutes. This cut is 6 minutes long. I'm going to skip 3 minutes in.
2: Okay.
1: Just for snicks.
0: Over our midterm elections, Mishikana Levate, we call on a divine grace. A divine grace! A divine grace! Mate Takine, Usapatete. We call upon the mercy of God that, Lord, there will be nothing that will cause us to go backwards.
2: That wardrobe, I take it back from the profile view. What is that? Is like, that's more than a sweater. It's an interesting pattern. I mean, this is good shit, man. And that, why did the crowd, did they all decide to do that same dance move?
1: Dance move.
2: Well, I don't know what they think this is. I don't know what they're doing. I mean, did they do this in tech? Did they tech? They've got to tech this out, right? They got to have a tech rehearsal for this shit.
1: Do they?
2: Yes!
1: I think these are some fucking amazing musicians, too, by the way. I mean,
2: oh, yeah, I agree.
1: These guys are just improvising for 20 minutes straight
2: probably
1: over
2: fun.
1: This lunatic.
2: Hey, what? How many? That guy had like 12 keyboards he was playing at once.
1: Oh, yeah, there was the video we were showing the keyboardist.
2: God, man, that guy's just wearing a fucking flannel. Put on a leather jacket, asshole. I mean, look around you. There's some production values here.
1: It might have been like, you know, Cash Friday or something.
2: I'm sorry. That wouldn't fly on my stage. We're all wearing the outfits and
0: over

0: You know that show, The Righteous Gemstones? Or,
1: yeah.
0: How do they spoof this shit now? I mean, because how do you spoof Hank Kuhnemann? Because he's pretty fucking out there, you know?
1: Well, that's why The Gemstones is so fucking funny, is because it's...
0: I mean, God,
1: it's pretty spot on.
0: These people are nuts. I bet what's serious, like, this is all flamboyant, very artistic, what Hank's going for right here. But I bet you, the room that they count the money in, it's all serious. There's no smiles, and it's all very serious, lots of guns.
1: Who was it? Oh, it was Joel Osteen, where they found money stuffed in the walls, right? Was it?
0: Right, and
1: they found cash, literally bags of cash stuffed in the walls of the church.
0: Jim Stumps uses that too, because like periodically when the kids need money, the sister's always like, I got 300 grand shoved in like one of the Sunday school classrooms or something. God, these people are printing money. I just got 4 pre-sales tonight that just popped up and I am over the fucking moon. Damn, I should do some Hank Kuhnemann action tonight if I want to sell. Boy, and his lighting is spot on, too. Are those LEDs behind him? Or
1: he's got quite the production going on, man.
0: Why is there, Hank, why is there so much money for all this shit that I'm seeing on stage? I mean, you're telling me that what you do is so lucrative, you can have, like, the Mannheim Steamrollers fucking back you up every Sunday morning? Because that's what it seems like. Hello? I'm just asking, man. I mean... That orchestra, that lighting, I mean, how many people backstage are we talking about on headsets? Stage manager, assistant stage manager, prop people, I don't even know, right? How many sound engineers for that shit?
1: The money is in the banana stand.
0: Right. Oh, yeah. What is that? That's the Bluths, right?
1: That's, yeah, Arrested Development.
0: Yeah. How many do they have? One.
1: And they thought he meant like, you know, you need to go work the banana stand.
0: Right, right.
1: Like, literally, he had sacks of money.
0: No, Michael.
1: In the banana stand.
0: It's literally. Then the banana stand fucking burned down. Spoiler alert, right? Something like that.
1: I may have committed some light treason.
0: Man, Hank, you know, if you got this kind of money, you need to costume your crew out there, though. That's the only thing. That's. Because, I mean, shit, man. What a perfect show if you guys all had your uniforms on, like Fringe or some shit like that. Not your flannel. Fucking flannel from Ross.
1: Good news?
0: Oh, yeah.
1: A little bit of good news?
0: That Hank Kuhnemann wasn't good news.
1: We've had some good news. There's some Schadenfreude going on here with these assholes.
0: Hank was saying some fucked up shit, but I was just dazzled by the showmanship, and I forgot that was something we made fun of and not just praise. I feel so stupid.
1: A federal judge in Texas has struck down a 2023 state law restricting drag shows.
0: Bam!
1: Ruling it unconstitutional.
0: Wambulance. Send the wambulance for the conservatives. Ha ha ha ha.
1: U.S. District Judge David Hittner, who must be 1,000 years old because he was appointed by Reagan, said the measure, right?
0: Yeah, shit.
1: Known
0: man.
1: As Texas Senate Bill 12, improperly restricted speech, violating the First Amendment. The ruling prevents State Attorney General Ken Paxton, you may have heard of him, who is running for Senate and running around Europe with his mistress.
0: Yeah, he's on vacation while running for office.
1: He's back now. Enforcing the law and denies his motion for a new trial.
0: This is about Ken Paxton's actual trial.
1: No, this is about, he wants a new trial about this.
0: Oh, about this issue. Yeah. I see. Shit, I'm sorry.
1: In the ruling, the judge also had advice for those who find such activities as described in the case offensive. The solution is relatively simple, he wrote. Just don't go.
0: Yeah. No one shows up and drags you to a drag show the way ICE drags people to concentration camps. It doesn't work like that. Are you required to go to drag shows Friday nights in Florida?
1: The state law would fine business owners who were found to be in violation up to $10,000 for hosting events, while performers could be charged with a Class A misdemeanor, could result into up to 1 year of jail time.
0: You gotta be shitting me.
1: The statute, which has been the source of a years-long legal battle, has made its way to the courtroom before Hittner, the judge, first deemed it unconstitutional and a violation in 2023, but the Fifth U.S. Circuit returned it to him in November, lifting a pause on the law and giving him specific instructions about how to reassess it. He reassessed it and said, it's still shit.
0: Yeah, he reassessed the turd and said, wow, this turd didn't evolve into genius. it's still a fucking goddamn turd.
1: Despite those Fifth Circuit Nazis, the most conservative district court.
0: Woo!
1: Sending it back to him. Texas is among a handful of states that have passed legislation to restrict drag shows, including here in Florida.
0: Yeah.
1: The Hittner struck down the law after having followed the framework that the higher court asked him to follow. In his ruling, he mentioned Dolly Parton, whose death was announced on Tuesday, and criticized the law's definition of banning performances that, quote, appeal to the prurient interest, citing people who would chastise Dolly Parton as, quote, a voluptuous sex symbol because of her big hair, flamboyant clothes, and breast exposure.
0: If you're playing a drag queen in a play, are you in trouble? I mean, this is so fucking idiotic.
1: He said, he wrote, there are erotic, in quotes, elements in countless popular performances that could be subject to both civil and criminal penalties under this law.
0: That's crazy.
1: One of the plaintiffs in the case, a drag queen who performs under the name Brigitte Bandit.
0: Okay.
1: Or Bridget Bandit. I think it's Brigitte. Impersonates Dolly Parton in her performances. Bandit celebrated the ruling on Tuesday on social media, posting a screenshot of the decision and captioning it, "Drag is free speech, bitch."
0: Yeah.
1: She announced she would also perform as Parton, who gave her a rhinestone guitar as a gift in 2023.
0: Damn.
1: Dolly Parton gave her a gift.
0: That's amazing.
1: At an Austin bar, she's going to perform it tonight.
0: Very
1: or tomorrow
0: cool.
1: night. She's going to wear the sequined, or have the rhinestone guitar that Dolly gave her in a performance tomorrow. Hittner also added that the law was so overly broad as to lead even activities such as, quote, cheerleading, right?
0: God, is that true?
1: Dancing, like, live theater, and other common public occurrences to be treated as civil or criminal violations. You would just need one Karen cunt.
0: Yes.
1: To go out and say, I'm offended by that.
0: Right, right. No one's making you see this. And God, what kind of fucking drag is fun, man? You're talking about people dressing up in costumes, going on stage. That's like fucking Greek. That's been around forever. Are you going to ban Halloween?
1: I mean, if that's the case, you know what I'm offended by?
0: Oh.
2: We make intercession over the midterms. Not the Dicotode. Matene Bahayate. Ingrandiate.
1: So do we get to then say this is offensive and
0: yes.
1: we should not allow this?
0: Right, absolutely.
1: No.
0: I mean, that's what they want. I mean, that's crazy.
1: Right,
0: I mean,
1: right.
0: Hell yeah, if they do that, but this is crazy.
1: You're deciding what's morally reprehensible. I find this conservative Christian hate morally reprehensible. And some guy tucking his dick between his legs and dressing up like a chick and dancing, I don't give two fucks about. It doesn't affect me in the least bit.
0: You know what offends me morally? We have a president who's a big fucking fat ass fucking rapist. How much weight have you put on, Donnie? The last time we checked, you have packed on an extra 14 fucking pounds. And by the way, I'm allowed to body shame him. He's a Nazi, so I'm offended by you.
3: And I'm not going to blame myself. I'll be honest.
4: I feel like a supermodel, except like times 10.
0: Like your weight times 10, but that's okay.
1: So good news out of Texas, a judge doing the right thing. I'm sure the Fifth Circuit will stick their hooded opinions into it.
0: A Reagan judge.
1: Yeah.
0: Shit.
1: A big L for Kent Paxton.
0: Ah!
1: Hopefully to join the big L he's going to suffer in November.
0: How's the divorce going, Ken? I'm just wondering. I mean, is it tense because you're doing that? Is he divorced yet, or is he in the midst of it during his campaign?
1: Pending. No, he's still married. That's why some of these people at the town halls that he's done foolishly, have said, "Why are you running around when you're still married?"
0: Well, I mean, he's Ken Paxton. You never heard of him before. That's kind of his thing, isn't it? Well, I'd be weirded out if
1: cartoonish corruption.
0: If he was being
1: fraud.
0: Right. If he was in the middle of nothing, being totally nice to everyone and kind, it would be fucking weird.
1: What else have we got going on? Oh, speaking of charges, possible charges. We did the story about this Gianni Infantino, the head of FIFA.
0: Oh, right.
1: Speaking of corruption, cartoonish corruption.
0: FIFA.
1: who didn't tell anybody and was planning to like sell off part of FIFA to make money.
0: To the Kushners or something.
1: Well, UEFA, which is the EU branch of European football, the Union of European Football Associations.
0: Do they score more goals than the other one, or is it similar?
1: That's where all the big stars come from.
0: Oh, okay. But do they score more than the...
1: play for?
0: Yeah.
1: A lot of the big stars come from Africa, South America, know, and but end up playing in Europe or here.
0: Right.
1: The UEFA is preparing to make a criminal complaint.
0: Damn!
1: Against Gianni Infantino, Trump's buddy, who invented a peace prize for him, you'll recall.
0: Well, I mean, that's an asterisk, Trump. I'm sorry. We know that's not the real thing, okay?
1: They're preparing to make a criminal complaint against Infantino for alleged criminal mismanagement.
0: Damn!
1: In connection with his failed FIFA forward enterprise plan.
0: So is this UEFA versus FIFA?
1: Yes.
0: Shit, man.
1: And has applied for the release of documents related to its conception. In an explosive escalation of the war engulfing footballs. This is the Guardian, by the way.
0: Right. So many wars right now.
1: So it's football instead of soccer. UEFA has made separate applications in the U.S. for information, including from FIFA and the investment firm Thrive Capital. The request explains UEFA and other interested parties are preparing to bring criminal claims in Switzerland against Infantino and possibly other FIFA officials and advisors for criminal mismanagement under Article 158 of the Swiss Criminal Code.
0: Well, the problem was FIFA was trying to sell themselves off to the
1: Thrive Capital,
0: the nasty
1: which we
0: Trump
1: just mentioned,
0: kids, right?
1: Which we just mentioned is led by Jared Kushner.
0: Oh my God, he is the worst. That little fucking Nazi.
1: That's Hakeem's buddy.
0: Yeah. Well, hey, what did you talk about? What did you say to Hakeem? Tell us. Come on. You can tell
1: us. He was to be the lead investor in Infantino's plan.
0: Yeah.
1: UEFA has used a Section 1782 order, whatever that is, in seeking release of the relevant documents.
0: Right.
1: Such a request lets an interested party in a foreign legal proceeding ask for discovery from an entity based in the U.S.
0: Hey, FIFA, can you give me a People's Choice Award? Can you crank one of those out? Do they do all awards like Timu versions of the... Because I thought they just did soccer.
1: We should be given out awards.
0: What? Yeah.
1: Crab Diving Peace Award?
0: Who wants a Nobel? Who wants a Heisman Trophy? Who wants a... What's another one? Who wants a World Cup? I got them.
1: The court documents pay particular attention to the, quote, absurdly low enterprise value of only approximately $20 billion implied by Infantino's scheme to sell a 20% chunk of FIFA tournaments for $4.2 billion.
0: Oh, my God.
1: The figure is claimed to be neither the product of an open competitive auction nor tested by any independent valuer. So they made up a number that is probably way lower than it's actually worth.
0: Oh, I see.
1: To allow Kushner to buy 20% of it.
0: And can the cynical part in me would think, then Kushner gives Infantino a kickback, right? Because it was deflated, so he would get the shot at it.
1: Oh, wow.
0: Right?
1: I mean, don't know what you're suggesting, Ryan. That would be dishonest.
0: You know, hey, UEFA. No, this is FIFA is bad. UEFA is good. FIFA, why don't you also sweeten the deal and give Jared Kushner like a presidential Freedom Jedi Award or something? Why not that?
1: In a 56-page filing that contains a section headlined The Enduring History of Corruption Among FIFA Officials, UEFA's attorneys described the enterprise as, quote, a vehicle for Infantino and a small circle to acquire a permanent stake in and otherwise profit from FIFA's most valuable assets to the detriment of FIFA, its members, and other parties within the football family.
0: Who was responsible for Top Gun, Tom Cruise doing that speech? Was it Quifa, FIFA, FIFA, UEFA?
1: Tom Cruise. Oh, at the
0: FIFA thing.
1: At the finals.
0: Cup finals. If I was in charge of FIFA or UEFA, whatever, I would say, listen, guys, let's all get together and figure out how these motherfuckers could score at least one or two more points a game. I'm not asking a lot more points, but shit, man. Come on. We want to sell Charmin rolls during the commercial breaks. How about instead of 2 points, we could do... Well, I don't know. Six. Would a six goal scoring game be out of the question for soccer? I mean, can they do something?
1: You mean 3-3 or is 6-0 or something?
0: Yeah, I don't care. It's, just some more not, scoring.
1: It
0: shit.
1: Happens not that often. Oh, you're so American.
0: I know. I'm sorry, guy. I'm embarrassed to be an American. And, you know, this is probably a tasteless idea, but shit, man. That happened in baseball. They're like, hey, can we have some more scoring? And then
1: that's why we had people who suddenly had no necks and giant heads hitting a 1,000 home runs in a season.
0: We don't allow steroids, but we're not going to make anybody test for steroids. So don't do them.
1: Right. We'll trust you guys.
0: Yeah. Can you do steroids and play soccer? Probably not.
1: No, they
0: not.
1: Have drug testing and everything. There too.
0: Yeah. That's why the scores are so low. Shit, man.
1: Have you played soccer?
0: No, I mean, I know it's hard. I know it's hard. I'm just saying for stupid people like me, just one or two more goals. Or in hockey, they have fights every now and then, at least. I mean.
1: Well, you see those guys throw themselves to the ground.
0: Yeah, that's true.
1: When they're fouled.
0: That drama, I got to take. You know what? I forgot about that. Maybe you guys are okay, because that's good drama. You get fouled. That's good.
1: What else have we got going on?
0: Hockey players just, I don't even know. Do they even know they're playing a game sometime? Or are they just like skating around beating the fuck out of each other?
1: Faithless Friday, just after the top of the hour, everybody. Yay. Live. We've taped a little early. Thanks for listening.
0: I mean, and this was a bad thing if you're talking about violence. In the 80s, baseball players used to always get in fights, and they would keep the camera on the fight, and that was always... I mean, it wasn't entertaining, but it was entertaining, but it was wrong, and we enjoyed it.
1: You mentioned earlier the Lake America.
0: We're trash, man.
1: The latest profound humiliation upon our country.
0: Well, they made a case for it, though.
1: When this petty little twat bitch of an orange pedo in the White House.
0: Well.
1: Has decided to sign a piece of paper. I forget. One of the governors, a Democratic governor, said, hey, I can write something on a napkin and declare it has a new name, too.
0: Yeah. Well, I mean, they did make the point that, and I didn't know this, the deepest part of the lake in Ontario.
1: Is on America's side?
0: Yeah.
1: Oh, good.
0: How do you even know that? I mean, is there a line? Like,
1: there's a line right up the middle of that.
0: Okay, so at one point you're in Canadian waters, and the next one, okay. Well, it's deeper on our side, assholes.
1: Meanwhile, we all know that Trump cannot force the world to call it that.
0: Yeah.
1: He cannot change it among the world maps and things like that. He can only force the federal government to refer to it as such.
0: Forcing people to do something is sort of his thing. So, yes.
1: He can't make you. He can't make me. He can't make any of us.
0: Yeah.
1: Call it Lake America or the Gulf of America. I've never done that. It's the Gulf of Mexico. I live 3 blocks away from it.
0: Right, well, right.
1: The bay, but it's
0: nobody's going to say the Gulf of America. That sounds fucking insane. And I actually think the Lake of America sounds...
1: Lake America.
0: We got plenty of fucking lakes. I mean, did anybody forget about Minnesota? There's tons of lakes there. We don't need we share it with the other side. It's Ontario.
1: Here is an important take on that.
0: Woo!
1: On the renaming of the lake.
5: It's actually a monumental episode. Huge, groundbreaking, history-defining, monumental episode. You heard it here first. President Trump has heroically renamed Lake Huron, or excuse me, Lake Ontario, to Lake America. We did it.
0: Yeah.
5: We did it. Gulf of America, Strait of America, Lake America. What's next? American Ocean?
0: River.
5: Earth America? I don't know. We'll see what happens next.
1: I'm going to rename the solar system.
0: How can Nick Fuentes make fun of this, but also be this? Do you know what I mean? I mean, I get it, Nick. Why it is ridiculous, right? But you can't think it's ridiculous and still have your same beliefs, right? It's impossible. He has to be, I don't know.
1: It's oddly casual, Nick, because
0: usually
1: he's clean shaven and is wearing some kind of a suit.
0: Oh, okay.
1: When he does his show very frequently.
0: Let me see.
1: But he's in a hoodie and is definitely unshaven for a couple of days, right? Messy hair.
0: You look like shit, man.
1: What's going on, Nick?
0: What's wrong with your fucking hair, man? Have you ever heard of a little thing called conditioner? I mean, my God, dude. Is that a gray hoodie?
1: Beige.
0: Beige, of course.
1: Beige,
0: it's not
1: beige slash gray. It might be gray under warm lights.
0: Nazi brown.
1: It's hard to tell.
0: Right, right. You look like shit, dude. I mean,
1: he's
0: right.
1: Got beauty lighting going.
0: But he looks like shit. What's wrong with you? What's wrong? Nick, are you depressed?
5: American Ocean? Earth? America? I don't know. We'll see what happens next. So it's another epic victory. It's another epic fury. Another epic victory by our fearless commander-in-chief, the leader, President Trump. And this is a substantial move, very strong. Very strong, very big move in our trade war with Canada. And I'm not even really sure how that is going to have any impact on Canada at all.
1: It's
5: last week, the Prime Minister of Canada, Mark Carney, left the trade talks with the United States without reaching a deal. So we're threatening to put tariffs on them. They are threatening to put tariffs on us and shut down electricity that they send south into the United States,
0: jeez,
5: among other things. And so now the latest move, again, I'm not even really sure what the point is.
0: Well,
5: in order to pressure Canada to come back to the table and give concessions on trade, we are in our own internal government documents renaming Lake

0: think it's funny. I like that we call it the Gulf of America and the Lake America.
1: Because you're a troll.
2: Yeah, but
1: we don't want our government to be a troll. We don't want our president to be a fat orange diaper wearing troll.
2: Yeah, yeah, yeah. And listen, Nazi, you can take the condescension down a notch because you voted for this, didn't you? Didn't he vote for Trump last time? Did he not?
1: I don't know.
2: Yeah,
1: maybe.
2: Suck a dick.
1: I think
2: dick,
1: he did.
2: Nick.
1: I think he was still hopeful
2: then
1: at that point.
2: Suck a fucking dick and you enjoy every motherfucking second of this. And don't be condescending like you voted for this, you dumb fuckhead. Shove it up your ass. Really. Right? Come on.
1: Yeah, right. I
2: mean, this is you wanted this. You voted for this dumb fuck. Come on. Fucking get a shower too, you gross asshole. You look like fucking shit. I mean, honestly, put some lotion on, put some conditioner in your fucking hair, and find a button down to wear your little Nazi khakis and get out of bed, right? He looks like shit. That hoodie.
0: We get something really interesting, though, on August 19th. And this is something also that Alex Jones said on a show that I did with him earlier this, not this month, but last month in August. On August 19th, Trump is quoted in an interview as talking about heaven. And in the context of his meeting with Vladimir Putin and bringing an end to the war in Ukraine, Trump says, "This will get me into heaven," he says, which is, once again, an uncharacteristic thing for him to say. Trump has been with us for 10 years, and like him, love him, hate him, whatever you think about him, this is not a deeply spiritual person. This is a very strong, stoic person.
2: Not like you.
0: Fatalistic, you might say. Pays lip service occasionally to some vague notion of God, Christian, cultural Christian religiosity, but he's not a deeply spiritual person, doesn't speak in moral or spiritual terms. And when I saw that quote, I remembered this is something that Alex Jones has said to me also, that privately, people say that Trump is talking all the time about heaven, about going to heaven, about the afterlife, about these things. Which is, again, just another one of those data points. It's another uncharacteristic thing.
2: Yeah. What data point led you to vote for him for like three fucking times, though, man? I mean, you know, you
1: deportations?
2: Love it. Oh, you like
1: deporting
2: that?
1: Deporting brown people?
2: Right, right, right. Oh, man. It's just,
3: did you turn on Trump or did he change?
4: He changed and turned on us and attacked his constituents and said never Trumpers were right. I don't like blame it on him. Clearly Trump became a new person and people say, oh, the left says, oh, you admit you got conned. You admit it was a lie the whole time. No, he did a bunch of good stuff and was anti-establishment. It was ham-fisted and had problems. But about 4 or 5 months into this new term, when Elon left and all the rest of it, and he covered up Epstein and now the insider trading and the war, And just everything he does, gold statues everywhere. And, you know, it's just, he's got, I think he has frontal lobe dementia. And people don't.
1: Ironic that he couldn't remember the word frontal dementia. Lobe. Dementia?
2: Yeah, yeah, that's frontal lobe, dot, dot, dot. That's funny.
4: It's frontal lobe dementia. Yeah. And people don't know what that means. When you have regular dementia, you don't know where you are. You're drawing with crap on the walls. Frontal lobe is that you've got overall cognizance, but your cerebral cortex is having decision-making problems. You're flipping, basically. So your decision-making gets degraded. And
2: isn't there something you could tell me? To
4: my mom's dad was the most cool guy I ever knew. And then he had a heart attack, blood clots in his brain.
1: I sent him some colloidal silver.
2: Yeah, yeah. Why doesn't Trump take some colloidal silver and smear it all over his balls and his eyes or whatever you do with it?
4: My mom's dad was the most cool guy I ever knew. And then he had a heart attack, blood clots in his brain. And then after the stroke, it was the frontal lobe deal. And he was still smart, but had no decision making. And so I don't think he has it as bad as my grandfather had. But I mean, I think with what you see with Trump, it's 80 years of a lot of wear. And I think he has frontal lobe dementia.
3: Well,
2: you know, it's sad to me. Is Alex Jones, he's still age appropriate to play the lead in the Scottish play, right? I mean, he's still
1: doing sure,
2: that.
1: Yeah.
2: I, Alex, I would encourage you in your, I mean, you know, listen, since the Sandy Hook thing and all that shit, and you're now in this new studio, it's got this sad ass. Is he still in front of the fucking map with the one light and everything.
1: He's on somebody else's.
2: Oh, that's good.
1: But yeah.

0: He is.
1: You know what, man? Go study theater. Go there and say, find some desperate ass theater actor that'll do it for the headlines and let you play the guy in the Scottish play. And then, don't you think? Isn't that where he should go next? I mean, he's got plenty of money. Well, actually, you don't have plenty of money.
0: Summer stock in Texas.
1: You don't have plenty of money, though. You can't afford to do that, right?
0: Utah Shakespeare.
1: He can't afford it, though, right? Because he's still paying off the Sandy Hook people. He's got to work, right?
0: Yeah.
1: Even if it's in front of that dumb fucking map, you still have to go out there. That is so fucking funny, man. You are never going to be able to retire, you dumb fuck. Is Milo still in ICE custody? Do we any other?
0: There hasn't been an update in the last 20 minutes.
1: Oh, my God. That's funny. A guy with a British accent held by ICE is fucking strange, right? That usually doesn't
0: happen. It's actually the number one trend right now Milo.
1: Can I speak with my attorney? He's British. I meet my barrister?
0: Number seven is Fursuit Friday.
1: Right.
0: Happy Fursuit Friday.
1: Everybody. Yay. That's good.
0: Also trending, Laura Loomer, who is ecstatic. Now, I wonder if she had anything to do with it.
1: Loomer.
0: She hates him now. They're mortal enemies. They used to cozy up together.
1: Right.
0: And now, you know, in typical MAGA turd fashion, they've turned on each other.
1: You're saying Laura Loomer dropped a dime on somebody, on Milo, contacted somebody in ICE and said, hey, you should nab this guy.
0: I have no evidence. It's speculation.
1: Damn.
0: On me.
1: Wow, that's a Tom Clancy novel we've got going. That's exciting.
0: Oh, here we go. Laura Loomer, 2 hours ago. Breaking. Illegal alien Milo Yiannopoulos has been detained by ICE. I was the first person to report on the fact that Milo was in the U.S. illegally when he incited violence against President Trump and worked for Marjorie Traitor Greene. Recently, Candace Owens invited this illegal alien into her home. When Milo called for me to be assassinated, I reported him to ICE and to the FBI. I told you all that Milo was an illegal alien.
1: Jeez.
0: He was detained in Louisiana by ICE. Milo is going to be deported back to the UK where he can live among the Muslims he's recently chosen to embrace. Today is a great day for America.
1: Wow, wow. I can't believe you snitched on Milo. You snitched on him.
0: I didn't know he was cozying up to Muslims, allegedly.
1: Who knows? He was probably watching Hassan Piker on Twitch and then Laura Loomer extrapolated, but I don't know.
0: This is the two of them fighting at a party in Miami.
1: Yeah, you know what, though, man? I just want to make a point because I think we can say Loomer is a political person and Milo is also political. He was the chief of staff for Marjorie Taylor Greene or something like that, right? So
0: intern.
1: So like the HuffPo is like, let's talk about Jasmine Crockett not wanting to do a few speeches for Tallarico. Meanwhile, what about this story? I mean, this is how the right is uniting. It's crazy, right? It's mm-hmm.
0: Oh, here's a tweet from Homeland Security, including with Milo's booking picture.
1: Let me see. Oh, shit.
0: On August 20th, this is Homeland Security at DHS.gov tweeted this. This is our government.
1: Right.
0: On August 27th, ICE arrested Milo Yiannopoulos, an illegal alien from the United Kingdom, at the Louis Armstrong New Orleans International Airport in Kenner, Louisiana. Yiannopoulos legally entered the country on May 14th, 2019, through New York City, New York. He chose to overstay his welcome in violation of our nation's laws. Whoa. Yiannopoulos was issued a final order of removal by an immigration judge on July 22nd after failing to show up for his immigration hearing. He will remain in custody pending removal. Being in detention is a choice. We encourage all illegal aliens to take control of their departure with the CBP home app. Oh, look, they've got an app.
1: I feel bad for the people that are in there, and they should be in there. Milo, though, on the other hand, I mean, I don't know. But he's got to be in there with all those people that shouldn't. I feel bad for them to have to be next to Milo.
0: The United States is offering illegal aliens $3,000 and a free flight to self-deport now. We encourage every person here illegally to take advantage of this offer and reserve the chance to come back to the U.S. the right legal way to live the American dream.
1: No, fuck
0: if you, not, you will be arrested and deported without chance to return. So
1: nine.
0: Milo apparently is not going to get his $3,000 and fully free flight.
1: Yeah, Milo, you look bad in that picture too. You look like Nick does. Nick, you look like Milo Yiannopoulos's fucking mugshot today. You really do. Your hair's fucked
0: this
1: up.
0: This is great. Yeah.
1: Yeah, but I'm talking about Nick. Is he okay? I mean, you look like shit, dude. Do you have a drinking problem or what's going on? You overslept or something and just woke up in time to the little Nazi cast.
0: This person says, I don't care what his politics are. Illegal is illegal.
1: Yeah. Sorry, Milo. Did you hear that? They don't care how big of a Nazi you are. They deport your ass back to the UK. The UK hates this, by the way. They don't want him back.
0: They don't. Yeah.
1: Oh, God. We don't want Milo. We get Milo Yiannopoulos and these Tank brothers. God damn.
0: Why is he getting sent back to the UK? Why aren't they chucking him to Central Africa or something? Or I don't like know. A lot of these people.
1: Yeah. Why not the Congo? I mean, geez.
0: Seacott.
1: Yeah.
0: I wouldn't wish that on anybody.
1: No, of course not. Not even that guy. God, you look like shit, though. You put on some weight like Trump, I think. Sorry to mention it, but you're Nazi, so I'm allowed to. God, remember the good old days for Milo? Imagine he's a Secretary of State for Kanye West, President Nazi Face, hanging out with Nick Fuentes at Thanksgiving and going to the champagne room. Was Milo among the Nazi bros that hung out and played the Kanye music at the club with Nick Fuentes that night, or?
0: No.
1: Okay.
0: They were just playing his music.
1: Oh, right. But Milo wasn't in that group, that friend group.
0: Oh, Milo? I don't think so.
1: Milo gets along with Nick Fuentes now, or no? God, it's you guys.
0: I mean, it's so hard to keep track
1: shit,
0: of.
1: Man.
0: Who knows with Nick? Nick's so fickle.
1: Right. Name dropping Alex Jones. Jesus. I was in a show with Alex Jones and blah, blah, blah.
0: The governor of Tennessee announced plans to rename Nashville Airport to Dolly Parton International Airport.
1: Oh, very cool. Very cool. That's cool.
0: We approve this.
1: Right. Lake America.
0: She passed from cancer, by the way, we found out.
1: Shit, fuck this cancer shit. God damn it. Less hard-on pills and more scientists figuring out, gee, it'd be great if we could figure out this cancer shit, huh?
0: And she's been, she'd recently been talking about going back on tour and...
1: Yeah.
0: Sad.
1: Right.
0: We got going here. We still got about a half hour left on the big old show. Thanks for
1: listening.
0: Thanks for buying shit through the Amazon link at crabdiving.com/Amazon.
1: Did we have any reaction or any kind of cell phone videos of the guy saying, hey, Milo, we got to deport you and we're going to detain you? Is there any like, what? Like, do we get any
0: that would be great if reaction video? Of the arrest. Yeah.
1: I mean, come on, guys. There's cameras everywhere.
0: Those ice vermin thugs, though, don't wear body cam, so
1: that's true.
0: There's no accountability.
1: Do you think they were sad they went to arrest Milo and like, listen, buddy, we're sorry to do this, you're a Nazi just like we are, but them's the rules, you know, get in the concentration camp, dickhead. Is that how it went, or was there a struggle? I wonder. Did he fight back? At one point, and I remember this is a long fucking time ago, Milo didn't even remember this, but he had a deal with a large ass publisher, right, to write a book, like Random House or some shit like that. Remember?
0: For who?
1: For a big publishing company, and then they found out who the fuck he was and he lost it. And ever since then, it's just been a steady downward, you know, spiral. He's just fucking... He never recovered from that, right? Simon & Schuster. They were going to have him write a bio of himself. They're going to do the story of Milo or some bullshit.
0: Autobiography, something like that.
1: Yeah, I remember the story, and it's just you never recovered from that, you dumb fuck. Still a Nazi. I mean, is he still a Nazi even though is he still pro-DHS and pro-ICE and pro-deportations and racist now that he's in the thing?
0: I
1: mean, I'm just wondering. It's crazy. crazy.
0: But again, I think this can, you know, unless they completely silence him and bury him.
1: Yeah. I love it.
0: I think this will just help us because he's gonna be hunting for bear when he gets out.
1: Right.
0: And he's going to be screeching from the UK or Namibia or whatever, wherever the hell they're going to chuck him to.
1: Right.
0: And
1: Bikini Bottom, maybe.
0: And he's going to out them for the conditions in the detention facility.
1: Yeah.
0: He's going to out them for his treatment.
1: Yeah. Yeah. You know, this guy, George Santos, has Yiannopoulos vibes for some fucking reason. I don't know what it is. When you look at the guy, like, those two would be great friends if they were able, if someone put them together on a project. I think they'd have good synergy. Why don't I give those two a morning show? Santos and Yiannopoulos, drive time.
0: George is in trouble again, right? Isn't he?
1: Didn't he
0: do something where...
1: God, that's impossible.
0: I thought he was...
1: Dude, you can't be in trouble again, you dumb fuck. Are you kidding me?
0: I thought he was in trouble again. I could be wrong.
1: That guy. Do you take a week off, motherfucker? A crime in? Or you just...
0: Oh, it was... He was fined by a federal regulator over bets on the State of the Union on Kelce.
1: He was cheating, right?
0: I remember we did this story a little bit. The Commodity Futures Trading Commission announced that the former congressman, current self-proclaimed legend, George Santos, has been fined $35,000 for attempting to place bets on his own attendance. We did do that story, remember?
1: That's right. George, this is crazy.
0: Where somebody set up a prediction on Kelce saying, will George Santos go to the State of the Union?
1: And he set it up, right?
0: No, but he...
1: Oh, he was in cahoots.
0: Yeah, yeah, yeah.
1: God, George. I mean, that is...
0: He bet on himself.
1: That is that not flagrant?
0: He bet on himself not going, and he didn't go.
1: Didn't you use an alias or something to bet? Or
0: oh, probably some
1: dude
0: crypto account or something.
1: How do you? I mean, he's just always going to do bad things, I guess.
0: Meanwhile, buying and selling positions on the market regarding that issue, Santos posted on social media about his plans to attend. In his social media post, Santos made a series of material misrepresentations and omissions about whether he would attend. After these posts, the State of the Union contract prices moved in a direction that was favorable to Santos's positions, which allowed him to make $17,500.
1: Damn! That's what I call a con artist. There you go. I mean, that guy, who's the bad guy in Oliver that handles all the kids?
0: Fagin?
1: Fagin. This is a Fagin. You know what I mean? You are the Fagin. Shit, man. Yeah, when do I get to watch the Netflix documentary about all his criming and shit? I want to watch that shit. I bet that's good.
0: A day before the State of the Union, Santos said in a video on X, I'm going to be there for the State of the Union in the gallery, guys. God. He posted on Instagram asking his followers if he should wear a bedazzled suit or a more toned down option. Then he didn't show up.
1: If you were going and this wasn't a thing, if you're just going, you know, you'd wear a dickhead, a fucking blazer and a fleece. So shut the fuck up. That weird look you have.
0: This is, you know, a couple weeks ago, but it says Santos, however, does not seem to have moved past this just yet. He posted on X about Kelce 5 times in the past 24 hours, calling it a predatory platform, demanding that its founder be deported and threatening to have it legislated out of existence. How are you going to?
1: Yeah.
0: How are you going to do that? You're nothing.
1: Do you ever sit at home, George, and read a book or look at a plant, pet an animal or something? Wait. You say the fuck away from animals, because I remember your original con, right? He would steal money from people that were raising money for their dog surgery or something, right? Isn't that his original?
0: Something like that.
1: God, dude, you fucking suck, man.
0: He tweeted July 31st, we need Kelce to be regulated as a gambling platform and remove them from the protection veil of contract swaps. I'm going to embark on a full-blown advocacy effort, and I have them and have them legislated out of existence. Touche, bitches. Let's see who wins. Place your bets while y'all still can. XOXO, kiss emoji.
1: Touche. Did he use the umlaut, or is he just said touche?
0: He did.
1: Oh, wow. How did you find that on your keyboard? You must have a Samsung.
0: Grave.
1: And a grave. Touche. Who plays him in the movie? Let's get serious. You know who I wish could play him? And he's
0: George Santos.
1: We need to dig up Philip Seymour Hoffman and have him.
0: No longer with us.
1: I know. That fucking sucks. I hate that he's dead, but he would kill this man. He'd have to lose some weight, but he would be great. Don't you think he would play the shit out of this part? Damn it.
0: Yeah, Robert Downey Jr., he might be too old.
1: Yeah, too old. Ed Norton, too old?
0: Yeah.
1: Brad Pitt, that's perfect.
0: Too old.
1: Oh, I got it. I have you perfect. You can't say no to this. It's perfect. Marky Mark, you kill it.
0: Too shitty of an actor.
1: Oh, that's right. That's right. I'm sorry.
0: And too old.
1: Ah, shit. That hurts, doesn't it? God. Who'd he play? He was,
0: Marky Mark?
1: Marky Mark, yeah. Mark Wahlberg, yeah. Marky Mark.
0: He hates that, by the way.
1: Well, too bad, dude. I hate that you're such a bad person, have this big, illustrious film career, and I just gave you another fucking role.
0: We would pretend that's the reason he's famous, but that's not the reason. He's famous because of his brother.
1: Oh, yeah, yeah, for sure. For sure. Yeah.
0: The better actor, by the way.
1: Oh, my fucking God. I mean, get the fuck out of here. He was in Band of Brothers, right?
0: Donnie Wahlberg, yeah.
1: Yeah, he's so much better.
0: Yeah.
1: And I bet he didn't beat the shit out of a bunch of people and then get convicted of a hate crime and then beg for a liquor license for his dumb fucking restaurant. I bet Donnie didn't do that shit. God. He's so good in that Band of Brothers.
0: Although, sadly, according to this, Mark Wahlberg is significantly wealthier than his brother Donnie.
1: Damn! Jesus! Again, a lot of flaws in what you're doing up there. Can we have Matt Damon play George Santos? I think that's an Oscar right there.
0: Donnie has, I guess those New Kids on the Block residuals aren't that much. He's worth an estimated $30 million.
1: That's not fair.
0: Mark Wahlberg, oh my God. $400 million.
1: What the fuck? From movies? Perfect Storm?
0: No, you know what? He invested in some businesses. No. The Wahlburgers?
1: Okay.
0: Their burger joint or something?
1: Oh, yeah, that's why.
0: A lot of money.
1: That he wanted to be able to do that, and to do that, he had to have his hate crime wiped out of existence or some shit.
0: Right, when he beat the Vietnamese guy with a 2x4 or something like that.
1: God. Shit. Think of all the actors that have to work with this dickhead. He gets in good movies, you know.
0: We've got a senior Democratic senator.
1: Hello. I don't know.
0: Okay. Well, this is The Guardian.
1: Right. See?
0: A senior Democratic senator is calling for a criminal investigation.
1: Yes.
0: Into the U.S. Health Secretary Robert F. Kennedy Jr.
1: Ah,
0: following reports by The Guardian that indicated that Kennedy lied during Senate confirmation hearings last year.
1: Yes, yes, yes, that's true. He lied throughout the whole fucking thing.
0: Ron Wyden, governor or senator from Oregon, said RFK's platform is built on lies and grifts that leave a trail of dead children in their wake.
1: Hell yeah.
0: There are consequences for lying to Congress. Did you see, too, that Kennedy is accusing Josh Shapiro of lying about the measles deaths?
1: He's not lying. Is he making did he fake the deaths? I mean,
2: you're lying, buddy.
1: God damn. Does Ron Wyden go to court with this guy, or do they do the octagon in front of the White House? I mean, how do we do it now? I don't even know. Fuck this RFK. He's the worst one. I don't care. He's worse than Stephen Miller, I guess. Shit.
0: Also, the government watchdog group American Oversight sent a letter to the Justice Department, which is Trump's legal team, actually. They're not the Justice Department anymore.
1: Yeah, that's
0: requesting
1: cash. Yeah.
0: That it immediately open up an investigation into whether Kennedy violated the law by making false statements to Congress. I'm sure that's going to happen real fast.
1: Right. And is that Cash Patel opening it up?
0: No, the DOJ. That's Blanche.
1: Todd, this is a serious question. Do you know how to open up a new investigation, like control O or control N for new investigation? Does he know how to physically do that? Like, I'm serious. Like in their
0: system. Blanche? I'm sure he does.
1: No, in their system, I'm sure they have some kind of database where if a new investigation, control N, a new investigation window pops open.
0: Well, it's government, so it's probably Windows 98.
1: With the measles and everything, yeah.
0: Wyden was among senators who asked Kennedy during two confirmation hearings last year about a 2019 trip he took to Samoa at a time when Kennedy was leading an anti-vax group. Months later, a measles outbreak sickened thousands and killed 83 people, mostly children under five, in Samoa.
1: What the fuck? I didn't know about that. Did we do that story?
0: I don't know if we've ever...
1: Jesus, this Kennedy, there were good Kennedys and bad Kennedys, but no normal Kennedys. Why is that?
0: When asked about the trip, the senator, Kennedy testified that his visit had nothing to do with vaccines.
1: Because he's anti-vax, right?
0: But the newly obtained letters contradict that testimony.
1: Damn.
0: Kennedy explicitly told the Samoan prime minister he wanted to study the measles, mumps, and rubella, the MMR vaccine, in the Pacific Island nation and used the words vaccine or vaccination 8 times.
1: So you did. You did. Who plays him in the movie? Benicio, of course, right? Plays Kennedy, RFK.
0: Oh, that's not my... No, Brad Pitt would be good there.
1: Oh, okay.
0: I think, don't you?
1: Shit. Yeah, he... Yeah.
0: Or Edward Norton.
1: I'm going to go with Brad Pitt. That's a good role. That's good. But who's Benicio playing? Trump? Is that...
0: Or Robert Downey Jr.
1: Robert Downey Jr. plays RFK. That's good. This is going to be a great movie. Too bad it's not a movie.
0: I mean, it's going to happen in a few years, you know, when all this hopefully blows over and all these assholes are dead or in jail. I don't mean.
1: Yeah.
0: I mean, dead from natural causes.
1: Oh, of course.
0: They're all old.
1: Yeah.
0: I'm not suggesting get to it, any Jesus. Violence whatsoever.
1: But wait. I think to play Trump, and you've never even mentioned this name, and I think it's. We're remiss. It should be Al Pacino, right? Should play Donald Trump. I think that was. We'd be fucking, you got to gain like a bunch of weight. Like, how much does that fat fuck weigh right now? Because he's putting on the pounds with that injectable shit.
0: Well, it's a lie.
1: Shit.
0: Whatever number we get is a lie. So we don't know. Yeah. All we know is that he put on 14 pounds.
1: Somebody weigh that fuck.
0: The federal statute of limitations for lying to Congress is 5 years, meaning a new Justice Department under the next president in 2029 could theoretically open a case.
1: Ooh, boy, if I'm running for president, I would say I'm going to make my guy do that day one. Day fucking one. I mean, we're going to be independent and all that stuff, but I'm going to, you know, he's doing that. Right? I mean, that's the way to get votes. Everybody hates RFK, man.
0: So, there you go. They're trying to... The White House is responding, you know, with the usual bullshit.
1: How many people have died from this measles outbreak now?
0: Well, two we heard of.
1: I mean, two we heard of. Ted drove one person into Chappaquiddick, left her there to die, to drown. Very horrible. It's horrible. But RFK, God knows how many people you fucking killed with your shit. What is it with these fucking Kennedys? Right?
0: Yeah, yeah.
1: Some are great and others are not great.
0: We've got some time left here. Oh, here, you'll like this. This is a young Iowa voter.
1: Okay.
0: 18 years old. 20 years old. 2 years out of high school.
1: Right.
0: As soon as this opens. Oh, here we go.
2: 2 years out of high school and I'm already struggling for my life. It's just, that's not the American dream.
3: If you could talk directly to President Trump, what would you tell him right now?
2: I would just look him in the face and just say, "F you." That's about it. 2 years out of high school and I'm already struggling.
1: Listen, man, this kid
0: he voted for him, by the way.
1: Oh, okay. Well, that's bad. But this, boy, you should be a speechwriter for the Republic, for the Democrats, because what's his message for Trump?
0: I would just look him in the face and I would just say, "Fuck you." That's perfect. About it.
1: 2028, vote for me. I get it. That's my that's my running platform. The whole thing right there. Fuck you, Donald. Perfect.
0: Here's another one.
1: Okay.
4: The economy's terrible and our leadership is not as good as it used to be. He's not doing what he's supposed to be doing. At least I don't feel he is. He's more doing for him than he is for the people.
1: Right. He's more doing for the people, man. You should have voted differently, but, you know, he's more doing.
0: You want another one?
1: Abso-fucking-lutely.
0: These are all Iowa voters.
1: I could listen to this all night.
0: Iowa former MAGA voters.
5: You voted for him three times. Are you disappointed?
6: Very disappointed. Very disappointed.
5: Why?
6: Because the prices haven't gone down. I don't know. I'm over it, I think. Over the Trump thing. The Trump wagon, whatever you want to call it.
0: Is this guy's last
1: name? Why can't you been over it?
0: Is this guy's last name Foot? It is. Shane Foot is this guy's name.
1: Mr. Foot, why couldn't you have been over the Trump thing before the last time you voted? But you voted for Trump three fucking times? You're finally over it, man. Shit, I feel you. Me too.
0: What is the shirt he is wearing?
1: Mr. Foot. Mr. Foot has had it, Donald. He's voted for you three fucking times, and now he's done. Unfortunately, he voted for you the most he could, right?
0: His t-shirt says, sock, squeeze, bang, blow.
1: Good heavens.
0: And I can't tell what the graphic actually is of.
6: Wagon, whatever you want to call it.
5: He promised no new foreign wars. We're almost 6 months into the...
6: We got Iran, war, whatever's going on over there.
5: How do you feel about that war?
6: I think we need to bring the troops home and just be done with it. Let them do whatever they want to do and just be done with it. Or blow them up, whichever.
5: But
6: we need to be done.
5: If you could give a grade to the economy, A through F, is it an A, is it a B, is it a C, is it an F?
6: D-.
5: D minus.
6: Yeah, don't ask me why.
0: But then he'll probably go on to say Biden was a total F and Obama.
1: Right.
0: Were total Fs.
1: Hey, listen, lick, squeeze, bang, buzz, bop, bip. You voted for this three fucking times, though. You shouldn't vote, dude. You should stay the fuck home and twiddle your thumbs. And meanwhile, we can figure out what your t-shirt means. Three times. You need a helper animal, for fuck's sake. How are you able to do basic fucking things that are, you know, human things? Can you work the thermostat on your fucking... how does this guy function in life?
0: I love the poorly educated.
1: Boy, this guy's that. You already voted for him three times, right? So how you feel about him now is sort of irrelevant by your own fucking actions. I'm sorry you're disappointed. I guess. I'm disappointed too, but I didn't vote for him three fucking times. I don't know.
0: Oh my God. Suck, squeeze, bang, blow.
1: Yes.
0: Is what a piston does. It's the four-stroke auto cycle, OTTO, of a gas turbine engine.
1: Oh, okay.
0: The intake stroke, the compression stroke, the power stroke, and the exhaust. So in, compress, power, and exhaust, which is suck, squeeze, bang, blow.
1: Wow, that's cool.
0: I never knew what that was. Well, there you go.
1: That guy is smart enough to work on cars and combustible engines, but then so fucking dumb to vote the way he does. What is up with the human fucking brain, man? Shit.
0: Well, look at Ben Carson.
1: Maybe he borrowed that t-shirt.
0: Ben Carson was a brilliant surgeon, surgeon, pediatric brain surgeon, and then, he said the world is 3,000 years old. And
1: you think he ever stuck his fingers in somebody's head and say, hey, I'm doing to this guy what God did to me. I'm passing it along, paying it forward.
0: Not their head, though.
1: Their brains.
0: I'm going to stick my finger in your vagina like God did to my
1: Was Ben Carson the guy with the table?
0: Yes.
1: And that table, okay.
0: Like a $30,000 table for his office.
1: You know who was in audience at one of Trump's, maybe it was a renaming of Ontario, but it was something recent. It was Madam Huckabee, the governor of that dumb fucking state, Arkansas.
0: Right.
1: She's, whatever happened to her $21,000 podium, right?
0: Look.
1: What is it with you weird Republicans and your expensive tables and your podium? Look.
0: Nothing. She's a Republican, so, none of the scandals stick. They don't care.
1: Do you have to use coasters with that table, Ben? Is it ring resistance?
0: By the way, be careful if you Google suck, squeeze, bang, blow. I'm just telling you.
1: Right.
0: Some of the images that popped up are a little...
1: They're not engine related?
0: A little deltish.
1: Right.
0: Some kind of engine.
1: Shit, man. That's going to be good when What's-His-Face plays Kennedy. That's going to be good.
0: Senator Ted Cruz.
1: Who plays Ted Cruz? Daniel Day-Lewis?
0: That would be good. We need somebody tall. More rotund.
1: You know who would be great at it? And he would have to put on a lot of weight. Wolverine.
0: Benicio Del Toro?
1: No. I'm not making him do that. Hugh Jackman. Just get him to puff up a little bit.
0: Oh, maybe.
1: That would be funny as shit.
0: Senator Ted Cruz's innocent tribute to Dolly Parton.
1: Oh, God, Ted.
0: Left him red in the face after he fell victim to a prank on the on X.
1: Oh, shit.
0: It all started when X user, Lebatard Show Fan. Don't know what that is.
1: Lebatard Show Fan. Okay.
0: Took to the platform on Tuesday afternoon to share, quote, my favorite clip of Dolly. Just minutes after the country music legend's death was reported, the clip of Parton performing on The Tonight Show starring Johnny Carson drew the attention of many, including Cruz, who reposted the clip with the word legend and several emojis.
1: Right.
0: Crying face, heart, and prayer emoji.
1: Okay.
0: But shortly after that,
1: yes,
0: Lebatard Show Fan changed his name.
1: Yes.
0: To Ted Cruz's tiny dick. So Ted Cruz retweeted it, which meant the guy's new name showed up every time someone looked at it.
1: Ted Cruz's tiny dick.
0: Ted Cruz's tiny dick.
1: Damn, Ted. Oh, shit.
0: Unbeknownst to Ted, the video remained on his feed for nearly an entire day before it was deleted.
1: Well, who would know to check for that, though, Ted? I mean, but that's so funny, man. I love that. That Levitar, I hope you run for office. Good work there. That's good.
0: Cruz never addressed the snafu, but did post about Parton on Thursday, advocating that September 25th or 9/25.
1: Yes.
0: Be officially designated as Dolly Parton Day.
1: I don't think that's his original fucking idea. I think other people have thought of that.
0: Oh, yeah.
1: And Ted Cruz, please find something else to talk about, you dumb fuck. You don't
0: keep
1: like
0: Dolly's name out of your whore, Miles. Yeah! Ted Cruz, you scumbag.
1: Yeah, you little fucking Nazi. Shit, man. What happened to him? He went on the Texas was freezing, all the pipes were freezing, and then he went to Cancun, right? And his little
0: I'm out of here.
1: His little roller bag, his roller suitcase, his suitcase on roller, he's skedaddling on. Gotta get out of here, gotta go to Cancun while everybody freezes to fucking death. You're not running for president, are you? Because somebody asked Trump about it at a recent
0: he's
1: conference.
0: Gonna run for president,
1: oh my fucking God. We used
0: He came in second last time.
1: That doesn't matter. Nobody's going to vote for you,
0: Ted.
1: I mean,
0: for the primary.
1: Right. But, Ted, listen to me, man. Nobody likes you, dude. I mean, it's just the way it is. Nobody would be, if you, I'm trying to say this in a way that's, like, not offensive, but if you, you know, something happened to you, I don't think anybody would be RIPing at all. Like, you're not going to have the outpouring that you have for Dolly Parton or for somebody like that, right?
0: Yeah, yeah.
1: When Ted Cruz passes away, I think it's going to be a slow day on the old fucking internet. Nobody's gonna. I mean, shit, man. Sorry.
0: Be prepared, everyone, for November 19th.
1: Okay.
0: It's gonna be a lot of calling in sick that day, I think.
1: Yes.
0: And in fact, there is a story.
1: Right.
0: A U.S. Army unit in Georgia.
1: Okay.
0: Is offering active duty soldiers
1: yes.
0: a four-day pass around that time.
1: Right.
0: Because of this event that's going to happen.
1: Damn.
0: If they join.
1: Okay.
0: Some U.S. military members can trade a commitment for several more years of their life.
1: Okay.
0: In uniform for a few days off to play Grand Theft Auto 6.
1: What?
0: Which is scheduled to be released on November, whatever fucking date I said. November
1: 19th.
0: Listen,
1: I'm sorry. I know that we're towards the end of the show and stuff, but I do not understand.
0: Dude, this is
1: one bit of this.
0: Huge. The trailer. What is this story? The trailer's just dropped.
1: You have to.
0: And it looks fucking incredible, I will say.
1: So you get to a preview of this game, but you have to decide you're going to sign up for 4 years of military service?
0: If you enlist now, they will guarantee you 4 days off at the time GTA 6 is released so that you can play. Oh,
1: fucking, you know, guys, it's a fucking video game. How many editions are there of GTA?
0: 6 is coming out.
1: Okay, so you played 5. What happens in 6? Am I ruining this because I don't play video games? Like, what happens in 6 is so great, you know?
0: The Wall Street Journal story.
1: Yes.
0: Managers beware. Grand Theft Auto 6 is going to cause a work blackout.
1: Well, we're not. Are we doing the show? Can we work? Can we do a podcast during this? Or is that?
0: What is that?
1: I don't even know.
0: You know, I'm not that huge of a GT. I've played it a bunch. But I think we talked about this. I'm one of those weird people.
1: Like World of Warcraft.
0: That has a problem being evil in games.
1: Shit, man.
0: Right?
1: Well, you came to the wrong podcast with who we talked about
0: and
1: today.
0: And kind of the whole... but I'm not being evil. I'm talking about it.
1: Oh, I know.
0: My actions
1: understand.
0: Aren't evil, but...
1: Elon would have no trouble at this, right?
0: Well, the person he hired...
1: that's right.
0: To level his character would have no problem.
1: Dude,
0: with
1: that's
0: it.
1: So sad. I bet Ted Cruz does the same fucking thing.
0: So yeah, even the Wall Street Journal is recognizing that this is going to be a cultural phenomenon that is going to be crazy.
1: So
0: especially because it looks really fucking amazing.
1: So if someone signs up for 4 more years of service, they'll give you 4 days off
0: from this. Yeah, this unit in Georgia.
1: But you got to serve 4 more years.
0: Well, that's
1: So fuck that. That is insane. Somebody hack that game and give it to them.
0: They're assuming you're going to do it anyway. It's not. You
1: know, I see. The only way you can play is to do 4 more years in the Army.
0: What they're saying is, you know, hey, don't wait until GTA 6 comes out.
1: Yeah, yeah.
0: You can enlist now and we'll give you a few days off to play it.
1: Oh, Angie Nixon sent me a text. Okay, thank you. I'll write you back later.
0: Wall Street Journal. Bud Bress is planning to take 5 days off the week before Thanksgiving. The 36-year-old software engineer won't be traveling far or preparing a feast. He'll be in his cave playing Grand Theft Auto 6.
1: Hell yeah.
0: The dad of 3 said,
1: shit,
0: we've got a couple of days where it's going to be like, daddy's very busy.
1: Yeah, time to grow up, kids. Time to grow up. Dad's got to play this game.
0: He said, I'm not going to be playing it for like 20 hours straight like an absentee father, but right out of the gate, we're going hard.
1: Well, hey, kids, let your dad play this fucking game and shut the fuck up for him just for a little bit, right?
0: After waiting 13 years for a new installment in the new hit series, gamers have deemed it an unofficial holiday.
1: Why did it take so long for a new version? What city does it, how does GTA work? Is it a different city it's going to debut in? Or are they, GTA is a...
0: It's a new city, I think.
1: Cool.
0: Could be wrong. I don't know that much about it. And you know, when I don't think I won't pay for it, but if it comes out on Game Pass or on the PlayStation Pass, you know, the monthly one, I have those, and if it comes out that for free, I might, but it's probably going to be,
1: how many years do you
0: probably going to be 200 gig or something looking at it. I mean, it's just a GTA 5 is a massive game by itself.
1: How many years do you have to serve to play it? Or
0: Oh,
1: that's right.
0: Fortunately, way too old for that shit.
1: Well, a video game, but you're like an admiral in the video game army, right? I mean, you've played...
0: I don't know about that.
1: They should just give you a fucking copy. How many video games you've played in your life? You deserve that. Give him a copy, Jesus. Don't make him do anything weird or wait.
0: I'm not in that much of a hurry.
1: Oh, yeah. He doesn't even care.
0: Again, it's, the GTA thing is... You kind of play someone who drives around and kills people and steals cars and shit like that. I don't, you know.
1: Do you play with a steering wheel?
0: You could play good, but.
1: Can you play with a steering wheel, though, instead of a joystick since you're driving? Or is that frowned upon?
0: I'm sure they have that.
1: Yeah. Do you have, like, gas pedals? And is it a manual transmission?
0: They probably have that, I'm sure.
1: I hope so. And automatic, I mean, that's what I want.
0: So, yeah, man. When Grand Theft Auto 6 is released on November 19th, it will mark the end of a 13-year drought for one of entertainment's most valuable franchises.
1: Holy shit.
0: Grand Theft Auto 5 made $1 billion in sales in just 3 days after its release in 2013.
1: Why are you waiting? Do you hate money? I would be cranking this shit out.
0: It takes a long time, man.
1: Oh,
0: the franchise as a whole has sold almost 475 million units worldwide.
1: Oh, my God. Does it really take that long to... How many years? 6 years or something?
0: It's been, one gamer said, it's been rescheduled so many times that I'm like, you know, what if they're for sure doing it? If we are for sure doing it on November 19th, I'm taking Thursday through Thursday off.
1: Yeah, I hope it comes out on time. I mean, give it up for Grand Theft Auto for the restraint. I mean, I'd be cranking these motherfuckers out all the time. You draw me some dudes driving around in cars. That's it, right?
0: The first GTA was released by Rockstar Games in 1997.
1: Holy shit.
0: Players were drawn into a world of street crime, property destruction, gang formation, and reckless driving. The violence was controversially graphic, but the success was immediate.
1: Yeah, sorry. I mean, it's just too good,
0: right? The games became known for their morally complex characters
1: and
0: elaborate world building. Trailers for GTA 6 released showed characters in the new fictional state of Leonida,
1: right,
0: which resembles a hedonistic South Florida. people twerk on top of moving cars, yacht parties abound, and alligators wander into gas stations.
1: Shit.
0: The second trailer has reached almost half a billion views on its first day.
1: God, I wish they could resurrect Rob Ford and put him in this. It sounds perfect for him, right? A GTA character.
0: So there you go.
1: Wow.
0: Did
1: they wait until at least one? Couldn't they have waited a little longer after Dolly's death to announce this?
0: A memo went out to soldiers in the 9th Brigade Engineer Battalion at Fort Stewart, Georgia, announcing that any soldier who reenlisted between August 1st and November 14th would be given a four-day pass to align with the release of GTA 6. Quote, the purpose is to establish a special reenlistment incentive program to promote retention, boost morale, and reward the continued dedication of the soldiers within the 9th Brigade Engineer Battalion. Oh, so it's the engineers, it's the geeks.
1: Do you remember, what was that movie, the Stanley Kubrick film? So good.
0: Eyes Wide Shut?
1: No. Yeah. The other one about a military base. God, what was that? Not Heartbreak Ridge. Shit. They should have had this in that movie, and that guy might not have, you know, towards the half of the movie, might would have worked out better. You know the movie I'm talking about?
0: Full Metal Jacket?
1: Yeah, that one. They should have had this in Full Metal Jacket, and everybody wouldn't have been as sad at the base.
0: Let's get the fuck out of here. Thanks for joining us, everybody. We will be back on Monday at the usual time.
1: Yay!
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1: Follow the very funny Patrick Vile on X or Instagram at Vile Experience. Oh, so freaking Vile.
0: Blessed weekend to the all. We'll hit you up on Monday. Bye bye.
1: Good luck, Milo.
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0: what do you have to lose by trying something new like Trump? What the hell do you have to lose? You have to lose. You have to lose.
1: Mr. Trump is so stupid. My God, my God.
0: We won with poorly educated. I love the poorly educated.
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0: But you know what? You don't impeach people when they're doing a good job.
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0: 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Hey, hey, what's up? We're a couple hours in the past. Again,
1: oh, that's right. Right.
0: We're recording a little early.
1: Marty.
0: Ryan's got some shit to do.
1: That's right.
0: Some awesome shit, actually.
1: That's right.
0: Helping out a life.
1: That's right. It's a cat. I just want to be clear. I'm not.
0: But that's a life.
1: Yeah, that is. That is. I just don't want to make it sound like an anti-choice thing. Because in Florida, if you say you're helping out life, that's like, you hate fetuses.
0: Oh, that's true. That's true. No, you hate women.
1: Oh, yeah, yeah.
0: You hate
1: the
0: women. thanks for buying shit through our crab diving link at crabdiving.com. 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Doesn't cost you fuck.
1: Yay.
0: Oh, and then...
1: Jeez, man.
0: The dogs, plaintively going woo for a treat.
1: Good vocal work, Shelby. Almost as good as Hank Kuhneman on the last episode we listened to.
0: I would think she would be a little hoarse from yesterday.
1: Yeah, yeah, yeah. Oh, that's right, from the treat time.
0: At your mom's Feed Shelby Fest.
1: It was a Feed Shelby Fest indeed, man. She got lots of treats.
0: She gets away with a lot. Your mom's
1: house. Oh yeah. Didn't she just get a new
0: the whole basically too, right? Pushing onto your mom's lap almost while she's eating.
1: Yeah, yeah.
0: What'd you say?
1: And she just got a new Kong toy, right?
0: I'm stuffing the brand new
1: Kong
0: toy.
1: Oh wow, very cool. Congratulations. I'm talking to you, dog.
0: It is Monday. We got a shit ton to get to. Ryan also has to leave a wee bit early. I'm not sure how that's going to affect our schedule.
1: Not really. I have to step away at 3:30 p.m. Central?
0: Live, yeah. Not live, but for us live.
1: I don't even know how to say that. Then in the future, I'll be stepping away in the future.
0: We'll check on my mood to see if I want to try to burn your ear holes for the next 10 minutes after that, or if I just say screw it, we'll play music.
1: I got to get a cat into a car carrier.
0: You can listen to Chinese Taco Truck.
1: Oh my God.
0: On our,
1: that's
0: our
1: an old
0: interstitial
1: one.
0: Music.
1: Interstitial.
0: He's still around.
1: That's amazing.
0: I think I Facebook stalked him not that long ago. What's his name?
1: Dominic something or other. Last interaction I had with him, I always said, see ya, thank you so much for doing the show, Dominic. I said that from stage as he was leaving. He told me to fuck off, then gave me the middle finger, and that's all I heard from that guy. Oh my God, he's that guy's fucking nuts, man.
0: He is nuts. I offended
1: his sensibilities. I don't know.
0: Yeah, yeah, yeah.
1: Shit, man.
0: Dominic Rios.
1: If he's listening right now, he's going to send me a nasty email. Shit,
0: well,
1: I hope.
0: Yeah, he's on Facebook. Go to
1: RatedRComedy.com. Man, dude, leave that guy alone.
0: Comedy.com.
1: He's going to come get me.
0: Thanks for buying shit through the Amazon link. I think I said that already. crabdiving.com/Amazon. If I didn't, let's do it again. Every time you buy shit through that link at Amazon, we get a wee commission, and it helps us out here. Keep the bills going and get Shelby a new Kong toy.
1: Oh, good. Hey, Jeff Bezos of Amazon, you just got married again, right? Or again? How many times has he been married?
0: Twice. Was he married before?
1: No, I don't know.
0: Or is she his first?
1: I don't know. This will work
0: out.
1: I
0: really don't know.
1: Yeah, yeah. I'm sad I'm making everybody think about him with another human being, like, you know.
0: Oh, carnally? Blah.
1: I know. Sorry about that, y'all. I forgot what I was going to say. Go fuck yourself. I really don't remember now. Shit. Oh, is he going to have another kid, you think? Or will he have a kid now that he has a new wife?
0: Well, I don't even know how old she is.
1: Well,
0: I don't know if that train might have sailed, or if she train sailed. What a great way to put it.
1: No, you fly that train up to space, and you have an interuterine orbital birth, and you could be any age and have a child, right?
0: No.
1: Because no gravity.
0: Well, he was married and he has 4 kids.
1: Do another one.
0: Mackenzie Tuttle divorced in 2019. That's pre-Amazon. That's a bummer.
1: What do you mean?
0: For her. Do you think she's getting a lot of that Bezos money?
1: No. Rich people don't work like that, right? they have all this kind of shit that we're like prenuptial. if you have a space birth, is that better for the baby? Because the afterbirth starts flying all over the.
0: I think a lot of that stuff is good for humans. It's not. It fucks up your body. Chewie's like kind of used to that gravity thing.
1: Get it out of the cockpit of the Falcon, please.
0: Gravity.
1: Oh yeah.
0: She was around. I'm thinking Amazon is younger than it is. I was just fact checking myself. Mackenzie.
1: They used to sell books.
0: In spring of 1994, Bezos read that web usage was growing at a rate of 2,300% a year and eventually decided to establish an online bookstore. He and his then wife, Mackenzie Scott, left their jobs at D.E. Shaw and founded Amazon in a rented garage in Bellevue, Washington.
1: D.E. Shaw is another place for rich people, right? It's like a place where you can go wash your money and make more money from your money just existing. Is that what that is? D.B. Shaw?
0: D.E. Shaw is a multinational investment management firm, Ryan.
1: This is bullshit. I'm going to tell you. Oh, my God.
0: It's very necessary to happy life in America.
1: Right. Give it up for the oligarchs.
0: He initially named the new company Kadabra.
1: Kadaver?
0: As in Abra.
1: Oh, yeah.
0: But later changed the name to Amazon after the Amazon River in South America. In part because it begins with the letter A at the beginning of the alphabet.
1: Oh, that's smart. One time I was in a play and the production company was Aardvark for that very reason. Oh, double A, yeah, double
0: yeah,
1: A.
0: Yeah, yeah.
1: So this is when we started thinking in our brains, we think of Amazon, we think of an online thing. But before, at this moment, and before this moment that you're speaking of, we thought of the Amazon as a forest, a river.
0: A river.
1: God, how quaint.
0: A large woman.
1: How quaint, though.
0: Or Wonder Woman.
1: That's right. Wonder Woman came from a different island.
0: Wasn't she an Amazon?
1: No, yeah,
0: princess
1: but
0: princess of some sort.
1: She came from an island, though, not from the Amazon.
0: I mean, not the Amazon.
1: Yeah,
0: maybe the Amazon is named after her.
1: That sucks, Jeff. You took something that was necessary for the environment, that was cool, and now it's just an online fucking store for people to buy tube socks. Sucks.
0: And I appreciate that.
1: Yeah, I do, but it does suck. No, it's bullshit.
0: It does suck.
1: Yeah, name it something else, you fuck. Well, I mean, I want to think about the river.
0: You know, if he was doing good, if he took over the WAPO and let it actually do news instead of laying his dick on the scale.
1: Get it off the scale, Jeff!
0: To suck up to the oligarchy and the bro-ligarchy.
1: Yeah.
0: Then I wouldn't care. If, you know, there are... somebody pointed out after the amazing Dolly Parton's death,
1: Shit.
0: Not the death being amazing, but she's amazing. And that, you know, when people talk about hating the rich and everything, she was rich as fuck.
1: She's an anomaly.
0: Yet she was

0: He just died on the toilet. Hey, even if Dolly Parton was a complete flaming fucking asshole, she would still be revered because her music was so fucking good and her songwriting was so good, but she's not. You know, she's a lovely person and did lovely work. Now, Elvis, how's he gonna, how's he gonna be remembered after he's dead?
1: A danger to televisions.
0: Oh, right. That's right. He is dead. Yeah, yeah, that's true. They were the same age, right? Kind of the same.
1: I mean, I guess, yeah, sure.
0: What was Dolly's secret to living longer than Elvis?
1: Did you just Google Elvis?
0: Yeah.
1: And you'll see. The thing now, there are, you know, you talk to some Gen Zers and they're like, yeah, who's Elvis?
0: Thank God.
1: I mean, I think most of them know because he was such a cultural icon. But
0: yeah,
1: there are definitely people that were way famous when we were kids.
0: And nobody knows who the fuck they are.
1: People now are just like, who the hell is that? Like your Don Knotts joke.
0: Oh, yeah. I don't remember that joke.
1: That you had to change because you were getting crickets.
0: Yeah, yeah.
1: Because people didn't know who Don Knotts is.
0: You know, I just started working with this comic, and I won't say it. You know, nobody's going to know who this is, but I was trying to describe her to someone else, and I said, Don Knotts. She's a brilliant physical comedian who's very reminds you of Don Knotts, and I have yet anyone to understand what I mean when I say that. So I, you know.
1: I guess nobody watches the reruns of
0: nobody's seen Three's Company?
1: Of Andy Griffith's show.
0: Three's Company, too. I mean, Don Knotts wasn't just...
1: Three's Company. I forgot he was on that, even.
0: He wasn't relegated to
1: Mr. fucking... Mr. Furley.
0: Yeah, yeah.
1: Right? His character?
0: He didn't have to live in... just that fucking guy's name from Matlock. In his shadow, his whole fucking career, Andy Griffith, he was able to... Don Knotts was on Scooby-Doo. He was on Three's Company. He's so many fucking movies. I think he was on a few Chitty Chitty Bang Bangs. He was on some Disney movies.
1: Well, he guessed it on.
0: He was on a ton of shit, man. You know, Andy Griffith's over there in Matlock. That's it.
1: Let's get to the headlines for the truncated show. Commie, Pinko, Liberal.
0: Defeat.
1: Huff Post. Oh, God. You know, the worst part of this is that there's just pictures of Trump all the time.
0: That is the worst, man.
1: He's tech ugly. Tantrum. Trump full steam for data centers and what's that turd? It's our vice president. What's his name? Oh, JD Vance.
0: Oh, the couch guy.
1: He the couch humper is already like, oh wow, Trump's hand in that picture is poorly covered with makeup. I'm sorry, I just got distracted.
0: Right. And by the way, speaking of him, I know you're doing the story, but I assume we're going to get to how much that fat fuck weighs today, but go ahead.
1: Well, I mean, that's still the same.
0: No, he could have put on more.
1: So Trump is like, of course, doing the opposite of what we the people want in every state.
0: Absolutely,
1: Pat. And it's one of the few bipartisan issues that most of us agree on.
0: Oh, yeah. I agree on this if you're thinking what I'm thinking.
1: Data centers.
0: Oh, okay. I was thinking about something else more holistic. Yeah, yeah. These data centers are insane.
1: But I mean, the hardcore MAGA hate them.
0: Yes.
1: Independents hate them. Yes. We hate them. Liberals hate them.
0: Right.
1: For different reasons. Now, there is a lot of... there's a lot of misinfo going on out there. And I think I had the story the other day, but we didn't get to it, that China...
0: Yes.
1: They found, and this is what kind of makes me crazy.
0: Okay.
1: About Elmo and his Daily Stormer Light website.
0: I hate this Nazi. Ugh.
1: That they found on X like hundreds of thousands, literally.
0: Yes.
1: Of bots, a bot network.
0: Okay.
1: Recently.
0: Oh, okay. So fake network supporting people.
1: Just pushing bullshit agendas. Yeah, but they're all fake accounts. There's, you know, we've seen the pictures of some of those centers where they've got like 500 cell phones.
0: Mounted
1: on the wall,
0: like, and literally each one physically
1: has a
0: there.
1: Yeah, yeah. Each one, you know,
0: that is so old
1: school.
0: It's
1: a different account.
0: So there's actually a cell phone there, like velcroed to a wall. That is nuts, man.
1: Well, yeah, because each one has, you know, its own IP, I guess. And
0: yeah. You wouldn't just do that with a computer and fake it, have it on, I guess.
1: So.

0: Yeah, Trump, I forgot where. Oh, JD. Trump said that if people don't want data centers in their towns, it's because they want to end up backwards and poor.
1: Shut up, you stupid fuck. Go to fucking hell, motherfucker.
0: I gotta see if I can find it now.
1: You dumb shit. You don't know what people want. You don't know. You know what you want. You want to rape, and you want Diet Coke, and you want McDonald's, and what else does he want? Ivanka, back in the day, not today's Ivanka.
0: Yeah, I don't think. I think, speaking of sailed, I think his
1: he broke up with her.
0: Movement,
1: right?
0: Down there has sailed.
1: Ivanka, were you sad when your dad dumped you because you got too fucking old? I love it.
0: Let's see. I'm trying to find. There was a truth that he posted recently, and it's just bonkers. I mean,
1: right?
0: It's insane.
1: You know, people said Nixon in the final days was shit-faced talking to paintings. I think
0: he would walk around in his robe drunk. Yeah.
1: Hey, Nixon, shit, man. If only you would have had your own social media and these injectables that Donald had, you would have been a fucking monster.
0: I can't find what I was looking for. Anyway, the only reason the communities throughout the USA should not want data centers is if they want to end up being backwards and poor, he wrote. If they want to be successful and rich with far lower taxes and jobs all over the place, let data reign.
1: Yeah.
0: R-E-I-G-N.
1: You know, he didn't write this. That's so stupid. You Nazis.
0: He doesn't know that word.
1: No, but Nazis love that word, don't they? The rain,
0: yeah.
1: With the E, you creeps. They love
0: something
1: it.
0: Moved down there. The good news is that there are plenty of other places that want them. If we kill the golden goose, you will only have yourself to blame. China could not be happier with this anti-data center movement. What's true? Actually, they can't believe it's happening. President DJT. Oh, he didn't even say thank you for your attention.
1: Oh, well, you're welcome. I appreciate that. The thank you is implied. Hey, JD, have you weighed your boss today? I mean, what's he weighing in at today? What's his fighting weight?
0: I think JD's on the outs.
1: Oh.
0: I think.
1: Well, we'll see.
0: I think Trump's going to anoint Rubio, and because JD's now out, kind of. Like he's doing, you know, talk the bro show circuits and stuff like that, and
1: that's so sad.
0: And he's not, he's saying shit against what Trump right. is saying.
1: Mike Pence is listening to this, and he's like, "That's kind of insulting to me." I was on the outs, and they what that means is they try to hang you. He's just doing podcasts. They tried to kill me.
0: They tried to kill me.
1: Well, they're really mad. Isn't that what he said?
0: No, they're really mad. When they asked Trump.
1: Oh, my God.
2: Mike Pence.

0: along with your take on it, was justice served in the case of Kelly Flynn?
1: Was justice served in the case of Kelly Flynn?
2: I bet you, if you asked Mike Pence today, what was that reference to, the Kelly Flynn thing, he wouldn't know. I don't know. I have no fucking idea.
1: And it was Indianapolis, I think, right? Wasn't it? Or
2: yeah, I don't know.
1: Gary or some shit. He was somewhere in, I think he was in Indianapolis.
2: Did you think you were going to die, Mike? Did you really? God.
1: Well, he hinted at that, didn't he? He wouldn't even get in the car with that strange, with the Secret Service guy he didn't know driving.
2: Hey, that's a good call. Don't get in the car with really strangers. Shit, man.
1: Come to the White House. You'll be fine.
2: Right. When I'm up at night and I can't sleep on the Hallmark channel or wherever this is going to be, will that be the final chapter in Pence's biopic? He's not going to have another moment. This is going to be worthy.
1: He'll probably run this time.
2: Oh, shut the fuck up. I can't imagine that. Karen, are you going to let him do that? Put him in the thing.
1: He did just
2: write
1: a book, right? He was doing a book tour.
2: He didn't write that fucking book. Karen, did you write that?
1: The Lord wrote it for me. The Lord found me a Filipino on Fiverr.
2: Jesus, you really have to. You're doing too much up there. Quit creating so many people. You're doing too much. You got a bunch of Nazis coming at your ass.
1: So, this data center thing is a big topic. The liberals are everybody's against them. But
2: I hate anything coming out of
1: the water usage of many of them is troubling.
2: Sure. Sure.
1: The power usage, obviously. And then just the outright lies about these gazillions of jobs they're going to create. They're going to have some big-time construction jobs for several months. Yeah.
2: Oh, yes, yes.
1: And then after that, you know what? They're going to have, bots.
2: Doing the construction?
1: Doing the maintenance and the upkeep and all that shit. They're going to be manned by 20 or 30 people.
2: Yeah.
1: Seriously, but giant data center.
2: But those robots and those few people are going to be able to hoard most of our resources, right?
1: Well, they're water.
2: Yeah, so that's great. Good for that. So efficient. Their fascism is very efficient. Very good, guys.
1: But there's, the thing is, it's still kind of a gold rush speculative thing.
2: Yeah, yeah.
1: Because we don't know how this is going to go. We don't know. AI is now starting to kind of pooter out a little bit in that people are people that are using it in business.
2: Yes.
1: I see this with one of my paid gigs has to do with the communications and PR industry.
2: Right.
1: And I see these articles all the time now about how, at first it was like, oh my God, we're fucked. Data, these AI is going to do our jobs. It's going to do everything. They won't need us anymore. And now it's just like, they're finding out.
2: Yeah.
1: And these dumb CEOs that went balls deep into AI and started cutting people.
2: Right. Right.
1: Are now in the find out stage that it ain't working as great. AI is good.
2: Yes.
1: But it needs wranglers, and it ain't great. It ain't the be-all, end-all.
2: Yeah, and right now, AI is figuring it out. This is the first salvo. And now AI is like, oh, these people think we're useless, blah, blah, blah, blah, blah. Now we're going to fuck them up.
1: But these idiots that are, I mean, these rich motherfuckers that are investing in these data centers are going to do what they do. They're going to build it. They're going to make a bazillion dollars off of building it and selling it to some data company.
2: Right.
1: And then they don't give a fuck how the industry does. They've got their $100 million they got for the data center.
2: Is this that thing you say, socialize the losses, privatize the gains, or some shit like that? It's amazing. I'm trying not to talk like Mike Pence right now because we just listened.
1: It's so hard to not talk like that.
2: The Republicans couldn't come together on the Epstein files, couldn't turn against Trump on anything, but now the data centers, nobody saw this coming. The guy who took my job is in love with the couch and thinks he's not going to get hung like me.
1: There's a guy in, I have to pull radio clips as part of another job. And there's a guy, I played him for you before. He's the guy in out in California
2: that
1: is like AM radio. local.
2: Oh, okay. Yeah, yeah.
1: But he's got a voice like this. He literally talks like this.
2: That's awesome.
1: That's awesome. As the midterm... so there you go. Trump... yeah, let data rain.
2: God, you Nazi! That is such a Nazi word. I mean, God, these guys just ooze the fucking fascism. They can't help it. Can we get a reaction video on... Can we have a camera on Mike Pence's face when they come for J.D. Vance? I mean, I just want to see the look on his fucking face, man. This is going to be like, I told you so, you stupid fuck.
1: White House insiders are sounding the alarm. Oh, God, what is this? The Daily Beast. This is the biggest fucking no duh.
2: Yeah.
1: Headline I've seen in a long time. Okay. White House insiders are sounding the alarm that Trump is far more interested in building his own legacy than improving the economy or ending the war with Iran.
2: You know, this story proves that no one except crab diving has understood Donald Trump. Donald Trump likes to what? Rape. He likes Diet Coke. He used to like what's a face? Loves McDonald's. That's it, pretty much. He doesn't care about anything else. The war. He hates the war.
1: So that's the headline over at the HuffPost.
2: See, I can hear you kind of almost doing Mike Pence's too at the end. You're like, like in your mind right now. I can't shake it. I listened to some coverage, watched some coverage on Al Jazeera of the whole war thing in Iran. And I just have a question. Is everybody using that same map with the green lights and red lights on it in the Strait of Hormuz, and you're acting like real-time coverage of the strait? Is it bullshit? Have you seen that? There's like red dots and green dots.
1: It's like a video game where you can see who's captured which territory?
2: I think we're supposed to think that, but it's never anything to tell you what any of these lights mean, and I don't know what the fuck I'm looking at.
1: Oh, I just saw a related story.
2: Okay.
1: To the data center bullshit?
2: Data centers.
1: In related news, officials in El Reno, Oklahoma. Oh, that's got to be a great place, huh?
2: El Reno. Let's call the whole thing off.
1: El Reno. They probably call it El Reno. In Spanish, it would be El Reno.
2: In El Reno.
1: What does Reno mean? R-E-N-O. Rain is... King, no, that's not king.
2: It's a Nazi thing, right? Of course. I don't know. El Reno, Oklahoma. God, can we stop
1: it's a reindeer. That's why I didn't know it. I never learned that word.
2: They got reindeer in Oklahoma?
1: It's the reindeer Oklahoma.
2: The reindeer of Oklahoma. They're a hardy bunch.
1: I guess if that's, I'm assuming it's Spanish. It could be, you know. It might be it says El Reno. Anyway,
2: in the Ozark? Go ahead.
1: They say that a damaged private water line.
2: Okay, shit.
1: At one of these fucking data centers wasted more than 3 million gallons of water before it was discovered late last week.
2: That's all?
1: Oopsie.
2: 3 million gallons?
1: The business in question specializes in AI storage and Bitcoin mining.
2: I hate these tech bros. They are a scourge or scourge, however you fucking say it. How many gallons are in the Lake of America? I'm just trying to get a context.
1: Oh, gazillions.
2: Okay, so more than this. 33 million, then you got fired, dickhead, right? Who's ever in charge?
1: Three million,
2: okay. The leak forced
1: El Reno schools and the county courthouse to temporarily close and force thousands of residents to go without water after levels in El Reno's water towers unexpectedly plummeted.
2: You know, at least these kids got a break from the learning about creationism, but then got to go home and die of thirst. I mean, there's no water for the people because they fucked up.
1: Yeah, sorry.
2: This is what everybody's screaming about. Right?
1: El Reno interim city manager.
2: Oh, get the fuck out of here.
1: Ken Brown said, the last 24 hours plus was very stressful time.
2: Fuck you. How did he support these? I bet he wanted these data
1: centers. Well, that's the thing.
2: Fuck you, Ken.
1: And that's what we're finding out. Even at the tiny little city council, county board level.
2: Okay.
1: That... these motherfuckers do not represent us in the tiniest, littlest way. they represent themselves and how they're going to enrich themselves and get more power and or money. And now they're we're finding out that, I mean, that's the big that's the big issue now at all these town halls is people are showing up and screaming at these so-called representatives, these elected officials, because they're signing NDAs. Think about this. There have been cases where they've signed NDAs.
2: Yes.
1: With the data company.
2: Okay.
1: A non-disclosure agreement.
2: Right.
1: On a decision they're making about public land, public funds.
2: About water.
1: Right.
2: About water. I mean, we should find solidarity with people who like drink water. You know what I mean? We're talking about motherfucking water here. This is like pitchforks and, I don't know, whatever.
1: Crazy, crazy, crazy.
2: This is cue Les Mis music for the people of Oklahoma. This sucks, man. God, where's Mike Pence when you need him?
1: So,
2: fuck this. Dumb fucking Republicans, you vote in these fucking vampire motherfuckers in to run our government, and then look what happens. And now you're against this. Well, you stupid shitbags.
1: Yeah, we're all you jobs. Did it.
2: You did it with your dumb fucking votes. If I was Kamala the joyful warrior and her running mate, Liz Cheney, were they for data centers? Were they for fucking up everybody's fucking water? I don't fucking think so.
1: I think they would have. Isn't it the Democrats, the liberals who want AI to, you know, somebody to take a look at it?
2: Yeah.
1: we like regulations. That's the thing. The Republicans just want to get rid of any regulation because they are the self-interest for rich people. That's it.
2: And even Liz Cheney drinks water.
1: And they,
2: I don't know. Blood.
1: So they're backing these data centers. They don't give a fuck about the water, your water. You know why? Because they're rich. Where they're going, there ain't no data centers.
2: How do we fight people that are content with having us starve to death so I can go on Canva and AI and make somebody's face look happier in this comedy flyer?
1: How many data centers are on Mark Zuckerberg's plantation in Hawaii?
2: Shit.
1: Where he owns hundreds of thousands of acres or something. Tens of thousands of acres. I don't know. A shit ton.
2: Does he really?
1: Mm-hmm.
2: In Hawaii? A lot of people just go on vacation there, get a timeshare, and that's good enough to go to the beach, have a hot dog. But you got to own an island. You got to own how many acres? Fuck you, Jeff.
1: 2,300 acre compound known as Ku'ulau Ranch on the north side of Kauai.
2: I'm sorry. You better be glad I'm not czar. I'm taking your shit. I'm taking everybody's shit. I'm done with these tech bros. Every story we've done today, correct me if I'm wrong, Mike, have to do with these Republicans and these tech bros fucking up all our resources. Is that correct?
1: Yeah.
2: I mean, same story over and fucking over again, you fucking... I don't even know who I'm yelling at.
1: 2,300 acres of land after multiple quiet expansions. So he was gobbling it up quietly. It includes two large mansions, a gym, tennis courts, guest houses, farm operations, and an underground shelter linked by tunnels.
2: A gym.
1: What? Is underground a good idea on an island?
2: I don't know.
1: It operates as a working ranch with cattle, horses, grows organic ginger and turmeric.
2: Oh, good. Good. I thank God when I go on vacation to my underwater Best Western in Hawaii, I'm like, where's the fucking fresh ginger and turmeric for me to rub all over my balls? I mean, it's weird that so his underground bunker has a gym. Whatever else you said, a big area for living.
1: Well,
2: in it.
1: There's a gym and everything, and then there's an underground shelter.
2: And then in the list,
1: by tunnels.
2: Right, but in the list, that is an equal part to the list, is the fresh ginger and turmeric. Who fucking cares? I can't believe they mentioned that in there. Who cares? How much fresh ginger will be on hand, Elon, at your...
1: Well, that means he's got working farms.
2: I mean, that's right.
1: The massive scale of the property and strict non-disclosure agreements have drawn mixed reactions and privacy concerns from local residents. Portions of the estate sit near or atop Native Hawaiian ancestral burial grounds,
2: God,
1: which have sparked local scrutiny despite fencing and preservation efforts by his team.
2: It makes me sweat.
0: We put a fence around it.
2: Yeah, listening to this story is insane. Fencing and preservation efforts. Shut up. Shut up, Elon, and all your dumb friends. Who is it? Who are the tech bros that we hate? Elon, Zuckerberg, Bezos. What's another one?
1: Peter Thiel.
2: God, I forgot him. What are you doing down there in Argentina, you dickhead? We didn't forget about you.
1: Practicing his German.
2: He's teaching it.
1: I mean, no offense to the Germans. We shouldn't say that. We're, you know, this is a different breed. Of, this is a different breed of Nazis now.
2: Well, the Germans took care of their fascism problem. They took it seriously, right? We never helped.
1: We helped a little, but.
2: Right. God.
1: The headline is crazy over at the Drudge Report.
2: Woo!
1: Bodies found after Grand Canyon floods.
2: Oh, shit. The Grand Canyon.
1: Yeah.
2: Well, that's deep as shit. How did that flood? The whole thing?
1: Did you see the one in Nepal?
2: Oh, yeah. I've been watching.
1: Holy fucking shit.
2: Man, you want to talk about fucking crazy-ass governments. China's censoring people who are saying on the news, are saying, well, there's probably more dead people than we think. They're not letting anybody say that.
1: Last I saw it was 950, something like that. 950, 1,000. But
2: be careful.
1: If you see the, it looks like AI.
2: Yeah.
1: Like you would look at it and go like, oh, come on, give me a break. That's AI. That flash flood that just mowed down that city.
2: Yeah.
1: That's not real, but it's fucking real. And they think it's a melting glacier, right?
2: Oh, yeah,
1: that
2: yeah.
1: Undermined the topsoil and caused a landslide that then pushed all the water.
2: This whole show's about water today.
1: Well, the earth is
2: cannot
1: mad.
2: Fuck with it.
1: It's mad. Rescue crews are looking for missing people and have found at least two bodies since a major flash flood swept through the Grand Canyon. Forecasters warned Monday that more flooding is possible as heavy rain shrouded the canyon walls. Saturday's flash flood severely damaged the only water pipeline into the canyon. Officials barred tourists from staying at lodges and hotels inside Grand Canyon National Park and issued emergency water restrictions for year-round residents.
2: I'm thinking all these snakes that are just drowning in their holes right now.
1: God.
2: Motherfuckers.
1: At least two people have been found deceased. More than a dozen others are missing following waves of rain in the Bright Angel Creek area of the tourist destination that hosts 4.4 million people a year. Wow.
2: Jesus Christ,
1: a lot
2: man.
1: Of people go see Grand Canyon.
2: I mean, 4.4 million. Is it even a Grand Canyon anymore or a network of sewage systems? I mean, how do you have 400 people go to that? It's just all it is a canyon. Like, where do you go?
1: The flood happened deep in the canyon near where the Colorado River flows around popular lodges and camping areas where people hiking from one rim of the Grand Canyon to the other stop for the night. Scores of visitors had to be evacuated from the area by helicopter. They talked of a massive deluge and rangers warning of rock slides. They saw huge pools of logs and debris rolling down the river.
2: Fuck that.
1: They stood nearby awaiting rescue.
2: And rattlesnakes, dens of rattlesnakes. Seriously, that's what happens in floods. The floods fill these holes and these.
1: Well, wherever you're going is where the snakes are going to want to go too, up and away from the water.
2: God, fuck this, man. I bet there's no articles on the snake situation. There are tons of snakes out west. Like here in the south, we think about, we have so many snakes. Not like there, man. The rattlesnakes are coming out your eyeballs out west. And now they're fighting for the high ground. That's what it's going to come down to. It's us or them.
1: So scary shit happening the Grand Canyon. You know, I mean, God, that would suck. You go on your little vacation. You're away from work and all the bullshit. Yeah. Next thing you know, you're running for your life from a fucking flash flood.
2: You imagine you're a snake, though, and you slither around your whole fucking life. You never had an opportunity to swim, and the next thing you know, you're literally swimming. But
1: snakes can swim, though, right?
2: Well, they can only do one form. They can only get around by slithering. I mean, they don't have legs, so they can slither through the water, or they just fucking drown, I guess. You know, that's it. Let me bite somebody and ruin their lives. Fuck you.
1: Well, I don't think that's their aim.
2: We don't know what they're thinking, though. You don't know what they're thinking. Right now, they're thinking, holy shit, what's this water shit? I'm going to drown. Where?
1: Those are your headlines, everybody. Yay.
2: That thing in Nepal is crazy, too, man.
1: Yeah, terrifying.
2: Fuck. Let me see what the water. We got to, you know, we're complaining that the data centers are taking all our water, but yet, according to this podcast, water is at the root of all our fucking problems. You either can't get enough water or you're drowning in the fucking shit, you know?
1: Well, yeah, and that's what, when you try to tell the droolers that the climate change, you know, who was, I forget that senator, remember, that brought a snowball into
2: from Oklahoma.
1: Yeah, yeah. That I forget his name. That brought a snowball in when there was a late snow in the spring in D.C. and was like, here's your climate change right here.
2: I can almost think of it. So you should be able to almost think of it.
1: This is global warming.
2: God damn. That was the dumbest thing ever. I hate that I forgot who that is. We should never forget who did that because that's the dumbest shit I've ever heard of.
1: I mean, I can look it up.
2: Oh, God. Yeah, it's easy. It's the guy that did the snowball thing. What the fuck were you thinking? I always get Arkansas and Oklahoma mixed up. Anybody else?
1: Oh, Inhofe.
2: Damn! God, you stupid shitbag.
1: In desperate attempt to mock what he called the global warming hysteria, Senator James Inhofe, Republican from Oklahoma, brought a snowball to the Senate floor on Thursday.
2: You know, we don't respect water on this planet. We never have. The shittiest superhero is in water. I'm sorry. Aquaman is just like...
1: How dare you?
2: No, I mean, you know, he's if he's
1: what
2: not...
1: What about that one Wonder Twin?
2: That's my point. I'm sorry. You got my point. That is the most underappreciated superhero ever. Nobody cares about form of water. That's 75% of the fucking earth. He could say, hey, I'm the Pacific Ocean or the American Ocean. Trump suggested...
1: Make America, yeah.
2: He might take an ocean. He suggested that.
1: Good luck.
2: I mean, how does that work? Because nobody lives in the lake of America, right? Unless you're on a boat.
1: It doesn't. All he can order is for the federal government to call it that. But he can't force... There's no international... Whatever the international naming body is, the Cartography Institute of the Planet or whatever, I don't know, they agree. I'm assuming it's a UN deal or some international deal.
2: No, it's us, right?
1: And decides to name.
2: Oh, I see what you're saying.
1: To change the name of shit. He can't. That's why nobody calls it the Gulf of Mexico. But the horrible thing is, and I believe these people should be looked into and held accountable for any corruption and bullshit, because the weak cunts at Google and at Apple both changed their maps
2: make
1: it the Gulf of America and the fucking Lake America.
2: Get out there, meatpads!
1: I just saw that Google changed it. Fuck you, executive twats at Google. We're going to be looking at you when we're in charge and see why you were bending the knee and sucking the tiny little mushroom cock of Trump with these ridiculous things.
2: You know who stood up to Trump so far consistently? His victims. E. Jean Carroll stood up to Trump, took him to court. Fucking the Epstein survivors. They came out in solidarity against the motherfucker, and they begged our Congress, do something about this, do something about this. And they finally did, kind of, you know? But shit, man, everybody else, sucky, sucky, sucky. Get out the knee pads.
1: So gross.
2: He's the guy from, I can't even remember his reality show. What was it? Dancing with the, Apprentice. He's the guy from Apprentice. Fuck him.
1: Good news, though.
2: Yeah.
1: I mean, you know, gooder news. There's only certain things that would be good news right now.
2: Oh, yes. I can't wait.
1: I do want to get this one story, though, which is very satisfying also, and funny. Here it is. Shock poll.
2: Ooh.
1: Trump approval hits another new low while support slips among his past backers.
2: Shit, man.
1: An eye-opening new poll has shown that Trump's approval rating has dropped to its lowest level in either of his two terms. That's even after 9/11. Or, not 9/11.
2: Yeah,
1: January 6th.
2: But wait, his weight is at the top of his two terms. This is the heaviest he's been.
1: Well, you know, inversely proportional, as a growing number of past supporters are now saying they would not vote for him again.
2: Oh, shit, guys. Finally, welcome to the party. What did it for you? Oh, it doesn't matter. Come on over.
1: UMass Amherst survey. Found growing dissatisfaction with the president due mostly to the ongoing war in Iran and financial pain at the gas pump and the grocery checkout.
2: Thank you, guys.
1: One of the poll directors said, with no end in sight to the ongoing war in Iran, the continued rise in prices of gas, groceries, utilities, and housing, and escalating trade war with Canada, a ridiculous trade war, and the likelihood of higher interest rates, it comes as no surprise that Trump's approval rating remains at a paltry 32%, a 1 percentage point drop since March.
2: And people are turning on him who only voted for him 3 fucking times.
1: Well, this is it. The poll also noted growing regret among those who cast ballots for Trump previously, with about 16% of respondents saying they wouldn't back him again if they could do it all over again.
2: Okay, we got to slow this part down because I love it. Welcome aboard. I told you so, you stupid pieces of shit. Rapist worshiping lunatic fucks.
1: And this isn't, you know, it's not the biggest number, you think 16%, but these are triple Trumpers. You know, these aren't they're either greedy or not the sharpest tacks in the bunch. You know what I mean?
2: They're dumb as fuck.
1: Or willfully ignorant.
2: These are people
1: locked in a silo of right wing bullshittery.
2: These are people that would ask Tommy Tuberville for help spelling something because they're so dumb. These people are dumber than Tommy Tuberville. Is that what this study says?
1: But it is his erosion of his approval is showing clear, consistent signs of a trend.
2: Yeah, shit. People more and more people fucking hating his ass, right?
1: Yeah, but the thing is, he doesn't care.
2: That's true.
1: He's kind of saying he doesn't care. I don't think he's going to run.
2: No, he's never going to run. I mean, he might have to use a scooter. For office.
1: But I don't think he's going to run. I don't think he thinks he's going to run.
2: He'll just stay, and J.D. Vance will sit on his lap.
1: Well, he thinks he's going to be in charge from absentia.
2: He
1: definitely, because he is the Republican Party. It's going to be like China. It's like Xi could go put his feet up and, quote, retire.
2: Yeah.
1: Or Putin.
2: Putin did that with the drunk, right?
1: And nothing's going to happen. Yeltsin,
2: go out there, you drunk. He should think that because there's nothing. Who's going to replace Trump in the Republican Party?
1: Well, that's it.
2: Tuberville.
1: Trump is a cult of personality. And when that goes, the word personality? J.D. Vance? The word personality? Marco?
2: Oh, God.
1: The word personality? Shit. Keg's breath?
2: Oh.
1: Nutlick? I don't know. I don't think he would run, but.
2: Right, right.
1: Nonetheless, I just like calling him Nutlick.
2: Oh, yeah, yeah. That's what his kids call him. As soon as they figured out, it's like, so dad, years ago, that island you took us to was like the famed island of some fucking sex trafficker of children. Are you fucking kidding me? Can you imagine hearing that story now as a kid and thinking, wait a second, that's where we went? You must hate us. Seriously. Can somebody interview his kids? Terry Gross, have that dumb fuck's kids on asking how it feels that, you know, now that your dad took you to a sex trafficker.
1: Well, your father took you to the island.
2: I mean, you hate the guy, right? Anyway.
1: So, there you go. His own supporters are starting, I played clips on Friday's show, I think it was, or one of the shows last week about a bunch of these triple Trumpers.
2: Yeah.
1: Now that are...
2: They're
1: being interviewed. They're like, well, I don't like him anymore. And that one guy, Iowa, right? It was a bunch of Iowans. And they had that one guy who was like, the reporter said, what would you say to Trump if he was here? And this is a triple Trumper guy said, fuck you.
2: Right. Right. Triple Trumper. But the 3 times he was there, you got on the knees and sucky sucky. But that's welcome. I'm glad you're doing it now. I'm glad you're on the right side of things.
1: And then let's also not forget that there are a number of them that are not seeing the light. They're upset that not enough brown people have been summarily executed on the streets.
2: I think that's a big swath of them because, you know, the good liars do their thing, and that's what a lot of them say. They love that racism shit, and they want more of it, and they're mad that, I mean, who are you going to get that's more racist than Stephen Miller? I mean, if you're not satisfied with the Nazis currently in office, I don't know what to fucking tell you unless you could get the actual cast of the bad guys as in the first Raiders of the Lost Ark or something. I don't know. But these are the best Nazis, right? Are we going to have it?
1: And this the UMass poll, not only is his approval bad, but the worst number is his disapproval. Because, you know, there's usually people in the middle or people who lightly approve, lightly disapprove. And those numbers are going away.
2: But what's his blood sugar?
1: And everyone's drifting towards the disapproval section. Yeah. And now it's over 66%. It's more than 2/3.
2: That's a fraction even these dumb fucks can understand.
1: Disapprove.
2: 2/3 is most. And I went to school in Georgia, so now we're all on the same page. Most.
1: 1, 2, 3. Right.
2: You know, I think I'm trying to think of people who could follow in the reign, REIGN of Trump. I think maybe the only one I'm thinking of that'd be a good candidate, and don't laugh because he was almost a senator. I think what's his face? Herschel could do it. He could run. What's funny about
1: for
2: that?
1: For president?
2: Absolutely.
1: As a Republican, of course.
2: Well, yeah. I that's,
1: why not put Tuberville up there?
2: Hey, he almost was a senator. If I'm Raphael Warnock, that would have driven me to alcoholism, knowing that that guy almost beat me.
1: Raphael Warnock is a black man in Georgia. He knows what it's like there.
2: Yeah, but Raphael, like that guy. I mean, did you even think of Herschel Walker before you had to run against him? You're like, who the fuck is this guy? The football player?
1: Yeah, that's the scary part. That's the only reason. If Herschel Walker hadn't been Herschel Walker,
2: and
1: was some other guy,
2: it wouldn't matter.
1: That was as stupid as Herschel Walker and spoke as stupidly as Herschel Walker, it would have been a lot easier for Warnock, I think.
2: I would have opened up every campaign meeting looking at those polls if I'm Raphael Warnock, and I would just, I don't know, I might have to fire people daily, say, how are the numbers this close? I mean, guys, if we can't beat Herschel Walker, have you heard him talk? Oh, that runoff would have, I don't know how. Can somebody ask Raphael Warnock what was going through his mind when he saw the results? And it's like, I have to do a runoff election against him? What happened? It's a cardboard badge. Yeah, but Herschel Walker could take over for Trump for sure.
1: That's another thing going on. Let's see.
2: What Matt Gaetz?
1: Else we got going? Oh, I don't think people like Matt Gaetz anymore. He kind of, he's got his great thing going over at OAN, doesn't he?
2: Sorry, Matt. Yeah. What about Kevin McCarthy? I saw him on something.
1: Oh, really?
2: People hate him still.
1: Yeah.
2: I'm trying. Do you have any ideas who's going to replace Donald? Come on.
1: Me?
2: Yeah. Who do you, Chuck Norris is dead, so.
1: Nobody. Junior's an idiot.
2: Lee Greenwood.
1: I mean, there's a lot of speculation that Trump's not picking between JD and Rubio.
2: Mubio?
1: And Boobio.
2: Oh my God, that's his new name.
1: Because
2: he doesn't care.
1: He's going to, at some point, Don Jr. is going to announce he's going to run.
2: Right. He doesn't care about his kids, though. I mean,
1: yeah, but he knows he can control Don Jr. He thinks he can control Don Jr. And what better way than to make it a Trump dynasty?
2: The cartel would love Don Jr. They would love that guy.
1: You know, he gets 8 years, and then Eric gets 8 years.
2: You know,
1: then Barron's old enough. Then Barron gets 8 years.
2: Yeah. God.
1: As they pretend to have elections.
2: Maybe is there another planet out there that's doing anything
1: that we could move to?
2: Yeah,
1: that'd be great.
2: Mubio. Marco Mubio.
1: Mubio.
2: When do we attack? Hey, Mubio. When do we attack in Cuba? When do we do that?
1: Meanwhile, Trump. It says, "Raging Trump 80 explodes in foul-mouthed morning meltdown."
2: What? He's 80 years old.
1: Trump went on a morning meltdown against Iran as the conflict in the Middle East reignited.
2: Yeah.
1: In a Truth Social post just before 8 a.m. Eastern, the 80-year-old president described Iran as, quote, officially a failed nation, all caps, it is dead.
2: Donald, at this rate, we're going to run out of Patriot missiles and Pampers, you know?
1: They have no Navy, they have no Air Force, they have no currency, they're not paying their soldiers and police, inflation is at 300%, and their leadership is in total disarray and incapable of properly representing the country.
2: They don't represent the country. It's a totalitarian fuckstorm in Iran. Nobody votes, even by mail over there.
1: The only thing they have is fake news from the USA. A willingness to kill their protesters. Now over 100,000 people dead. They must be tried for war crimes against humanity. Get a mirror, you twat.
2: Oh, I know.
1: And a good line of bullshit. Thank you for your attention to this matter, President Donald J.
2: Speaking of mirrors, do you think he has one of those mirrors? They had these on the Shark Tank that are shaped in a way that make you look...
1: What's a skinny mirror?
2: Svelte. Yeah. Boy, some invention that would be, huh? You need to bring Stephen Hawking back to life to invent one of those to make Trump look skinny.
1: Didn't he kind of recently kind of admit that he's fat?
2: Trump said that?
1: I have to sneeze.
2: Jeez, Donald. I mean, hey.
1: he's been getting... Hold on.
2: Right.
1: Oh, fucking hell. He's been getting some backlash for... These fat comments,
2: yeah,
1: fat shaming people, like mainly Pritzker. He goes after Pritzker all the time. He's like, he'll be, at, you know, because he talks about anything anywhere, he'll be at some, who knows, some ribbon cutting thing. And he's like, yeah. And, you know, I know a guy, I'm not going to say who he is, well, he's fat.
2: Dude.
1: And he's taking the fat pill, and it's not working.
2: Yeah, yeah.
1: And stuff like that. And now he's... He got called out on it, and he said something to the effect of, "I'm not fat shaming. Hey, I got my own problems."
2: Right, right. I got my own problems. Yeah, yeah. Because you're fat. Remember how mean you were to the former governor of Jersey? You remember that? You remember that?
1: Oh, Chris Christie.
2: Dude,
1: yeah.
2: By the way, I saw that guy on a show last night. Is he still reserving whole beaches and hanging out? Because that dude has a fucking tan like you wouldn't believe. He just lives on vacation, right? That's what happens.
1: Oh, here it is.
3: You know, some people say, never use the fat word. And I don't. I would never call anybody fat. I have my own problems, you know?
1: There you go.
2: Yeah, yeah, yeah.
1: That was at the correspondents' dinner, apparently, before the attack. Or at the...
2: The attack?
1: Wasn't it the correspondence today?
2: Yeah, it was an attack. A grad student did the 50-yard dash in you know, 8 shifts of the fucking Secret Service. But they couldn't stop him. Oh my, maybe it's the Secret Service.
1: They did stop him.
2: Are you guys too heavy over there? Are you exercising? Because this dude, they barely stopped him though. I mean, he got through one level of security. That is insane, man. God, he's a grad student.
1: Oh, Messi's
2: papers.
1: Retiring.
2: Who?
1: Lionel Messi, the soccer player.
2: Oh, shit.
1: I've been watching too much British TV. The football player.
2: Right. Rugby. Well, congratulations. Did he win? He played for Spain? Or
1: He did not win.
2: Oh, okay. Well, do you know Tom Cruise?
1: And then Djokovic got, I saw the U.S. Open got knocked out in the first round.
2: God, there was
1: some big news going on in rich people sports.
2: Oh, yeah. There's a tennis story on the news today. Oh, yeah, yeah. Somebody has a fan base that's they're up when we're sleeping, so they're going to do the tennis match at night. So the people who...
1: Oh, that's smart.
2: I
1: televise it? Yeah, that's
2: smart. Yeah, I think we should...
1: The U.S. Open, the grounds are amazing. It's a really cool place.
2: They got the best grass.
1: In New York, yeah.
2: That's the one thing Trump talks about. He thinks blades of grass are actually better than people, the way he talks about grass. Have you ever heard him talk about, we got the bed down, the grass in D.C. is perfect.
1: He doesn't care.
2: Yeah, you care about grass, raping,
1: care about people. He cares
2: Diet
1: about,
2: Coke.
1: He cares about ugly, gaudy gold decorations to make it look like a French whore's apartment.
2: Hey, HuffPo.
1: The 1700s.
2: Oh, my God. It looks like Vegas over there. Hey, HuffPo, in all the other news outlets, what's up with the reflecting pool in front of the monument? I mean, we just stopped talking about that. Are you back to talking about Biden being senile?
1: Or we came on to the next shiny thing.
2: But what color is it?
1: Well, we moved on to the Kennedy Center that he was threatening to knock down. He's still threatening to knock it down. And what is the other thing that he's... Oh, the bunker.
2: You can't come after the theater people, motherfucker. That ain't right. I don't like that at all. I don't like him fucking with the theaters.
1: That's Richard Grinnell, who needs to be looked into, too.
2: Who did the Kennedy Center?
1: He's the head of the Kennedy Center now, that motherfucker.
2: God, I tell you what, Guantanamo.
1: You saw that, right? The board voted to put Trump's name back on it?
2: Oh, yeah, I did.
1: Saying, like, renovations completed by President Donald J. Trump. You know, of course, in the same size font as Kennedy. And then they're saying, they tried to tell that judge that if he doesn't let them close the Kennedy Center, remember, they want to close it down
2: God.
1: For some reason and do these like massive updates or whatever. When the judge was like, you could actually keep it open and keep having shows and making money.
2: Yes.
1: To offset some of these costs.
2: Of course.
1: You could do it piecemeal. You don't have to knock the whole thing down. The lawyers now have come back and said it's on the verge of collapse, basically, and that if they can't close it, if the judge says they can't close it, they may just have to knock it down.
2: Fuck that. The show must go on. The show must go on.
1: And they said something like there were speculation in the past about a large outdoor amphitheater space. Maybe that would work.
2: Fuck that. Has anyone performed outside? I goddamn bring
1: this. This is an idle threat from these assholes.
2: Like, that's fighting words.
1: But I hope people are keeping an eye on the Kennedy Center, because you know that these evil motherfuckers, these corrupt assholes, will try to sneak out there in the middle of the night and knock it down.
2: Well, I mean, I'm kind of torn on it, because now I think it's sullied by these Nazis and it's not right. It's just not what it was, because Trump's name's been on it. It's all been Nazified. So we have to figure out how to deal with that. But I'll tell you something. If I was president and somebody suggests an outdoor amphitheater, you're fired, motherfucker. Get the fuck out of my face.
1: The first thing when the new administration takes over should be a drag show.
2: Oh, I'm sorry, Pat. I agree.
1: Lacage.
2: We're going to have that too, but we're also going to have some other things going on. And I tell you what.
1: Should we have the hearings?
2: Yes!
1: The tribunals in the Kennedy Center. That would be great.
2: 12:01 a.m., first day in office. My DOJ's on notice. I need, how many are in jail? How many are convicted? Don't come to me with niceties. Hey, how's it going? What's up? I don't give a fuck. I want those Nazis in jail. Guantanamo, Guantanamo, Guantanamo, Guantanamo, hey, Guantanamo. We're busy. And, just fucking theater shit. I just want to say one thing. Whoever suggested outdoor shit is obviously a dickhead, because...
1: Well, no, there were... Before they built it, I think.
2: Yeah.
1: One of the possibilities was, hey, we could make it an outdoor amphitheater kind of thing, right? And now that's what they're threatening. They're like, well, you don't let us redesign it. We're just going to have to knock it down.
2: The Greeks...
1: It's a mob threat.
2: The Greeks are like, hey, we wish it the Acropolis could have been inside and air-conditioned and shit, but we didn't have that back then. We just figured out aqueducts and shit. No one wants to perform outside. It sucks. The sound sucks. The sound goes up to heaven with all the fake people you believe in, right? God. What's the sound?
1: You know, I'm trying... I don't think I... I mean, when I was in a band, I performed outside.
2: Oh, that's
1: but,
2: horrible.
1: But... I can't, I don't think I ever did a show, like a theater show outside.
2: You know, I remember I do choir and we perform, and you have these sound shells that you would have to set up behind the risers to make the, and I always thought they were bullshit and didn't do anything. Then you start performing outside. My kingdom for a sound shell. It's horrible out there. It's horrible out there performing outside. Don't just so flippantly say, oh, an outdoor amphitheater will be fine. That's a whole different ballgame, motherfucker.
1: They're not saying it'll be fine. It's a threat.
2: That's Niagara Falls,
1: if you don't
2: man.
1: Let us do have our way with it,
2: yeah.
1: We're going to kill it.
2: Shit.
1: If you don't let us rape the Kennedy Center, we're going to kill it.
2: Okay. Well, listen.
1: This is what they're saying.
2: I hear outdoors and I Niagara Falls it, because I've done so many outdoor shows and you just, it's like, am I crying or am I sweating? I don't know, but I got to change clothes. Doesn't matter.
1: Speaking of Mubio.
2: Don't do that when I'm drinking coffee. That's a good one.
1: On Friday, a federal judge declared that the Trump administration's efforts to deport non-citizens for political speech run counter to the Constitution's First and Fifth Amendments. The latest legal rebuke of the White House's expansive immigration agenda.
2: No shit, motherfuckers.
1: The Stanford Daily sued Secretary of State Marco Rubio. Arguing that his use of the Immigration and Nationality Act to deport non-citizen students had foreign students refraining from writing opinion pieces critical of the administration, which Trump is like, exactly.
2: Isn't this
1: that's a bad thing.
2: Isn't this basic bitch freedom stuff? Of course. You're telling me you can't deport someone because they disagree with you politically? Is that basically the gist of this? I mean, God, we don't need to go to Stanford to understand this shit. These judges with their fancy law degrees. Shove it up here.
1: If you're Republican, you are.
2: Oh, yeah, that's true. You don't even know what you do.
1: They think we should be deported.
2: Right.
1: Because we disagree with the orange god.
2: Yeah. Shit.
1: And want universal health care for people. And want billionaires to pay their fair fucking share of taxes.
2: Yeah. You guys pay your fair share. But I think that ship has sailed. I don't think you can make up for all the bad shit you've done. I really don't. I mean, it's... Sorry, Elon and Peter Thiel.
1: Northern District of California Judge Noel Wise, an appointee of Biden, sided with the Stanford Daily, which sued Marco. He wrote, in the United States, freedom of speech belongs to the people. It's not the government's to take.
2: No shit. Shelby could have wrote that. Of course.
1: Another plaintiff was an unnamed woman who is a lawful non-citizen in the U.S. who was previously in the country on a student visa at a school that was not Stanford and, quote, has refrained from publishing and voicing her true opinions regarding Palestine and Israel and has deleted a social media account to guard against retaliation for past expression. Here you can simultaneously hate the content of a person's speech and love the country that cherishes the freedom to allow it.
2: Well, I agree. That would be nice. And I agree with you. That should be a good thing, you know, but we're in the Mubio America. I don't know what this is.
1: I mean, that's like these auditors that I watch, you know, these cop watchers and the auditors. Yeah. I mean, we know that they've kind of been caught either on their own body cams or whatever.
2: Yeah.
1: Basically saying, we're going to arrest this person. You know, it probably won't go anywhere, but the goal is to, they don't say this out loud, but the way they talk, you can tell. The goal is to make this person stop doing it and make other people not want to do it.
2: Yeah.
1: Even if they know they're in the right and they're going to probably win the court case and they're going to get sprung. In our system, cops are sovereign citizens who have no accountability, basically. Very little accountability.
2: Wow.
1: For anything. And
2: and they're armed.
1: They know they're going to get away with everything. They're like, hey, let's light this guy up. Let's put the handcuffs on him and pull his arms up so that he flinches. Sure. And then we could say, stop resisting and throw him to the ground. That's a known tactic.
2: Right. And Dick Wolf,
1: that these dicks use.
2: Dick Wolf, listen to me. My first day as president, I'm telling somebody to drag your ass into the Senate hearing because I want to know how you portrayed the cops in such a fucking, I mean, you can't even call that a drama. That's like science fiction Law and Order, right? You call it Law and Order based on what? I mean, God damn, Jerry Orbach is not a typical cop. That's an insult to Jerry Orbach. They don't act like they do on TV. They've done us.
1: Wasn't Jerry Orbach a musical theater guy?
2: Absolutely. Yeah, yeah. He was in, what was that musical about, you know, Genesis and Adam and Eve? The Apple Tree. He was in The Apple Tree. He was in Hello, Dolly. Lots of good shit. And then he played that cop that was based in zero reality, you know, who played by the rules.
1: Oh, he was a good guy.
2: Air quotes, good guy. Just like air quotes, Dennis Franz was a good guy. And Jimmy Smith.
1: Dennis Franz.
2: He went on to be a Jedi. Oh, no.
1: The guy with my old accent.
2: No, actually, Jimmy Smith went into politics. He was the president of Alderaan.
1: Actually, I don't think my accent was ever that bad, but...
2: Oh, yeah. Oh, right. Dennis Franz was from Chicago. I mean, not New York.
1: Oh, yeah. Like... I'm from the back of the yards.
2: He was good in that, but it's bullshit. Even he was a flawed character, but he was still, at the end of the show, so you come back and watch next week, the final commercial break, he would have a moment where he was nice to the person that he beat the shit out of the whole show, and you would feel bad for him. They would do this, you know... But damn, you guys lied to America and you, right?
1: Yeah.
2: They made people, how did television make people feel better about getting beaten by cops? It's amazing. And then sold commercials on top of it. Amazing.
1: Well, and it's because they're chasing brown people usually. And
2: yeah.
1: That, you know, makes their little cocktail wieners twitch.
2: That's right. And whenever there's like somebody protesting politics or something in one of those shows, guess what they do to that person? Make them look crazy.
1: This is a nice headline, though.
2: Yes.
1: Republicans are being warned of, quote, historic losses in the midterms. New polling aggregates showing the party trailing in 8 major battleground Senate races.
2: Yes.
1: Just 2 months before voters head to the poll. 8.
2: Right. Right. I think instead of the elections, we should have the candidates get together and play softball against each other. I would bet on the Democrats 100%, right?
1: Oh, if we need to take the Senate.
2: Yeah.
1: We're probably going to take the House. We need to take the Senate.
2: Take it.
1: But by like 3 or 4 would be spectacular.
2: Yeah.
1: So that they could tell Fetterman to go fuck himself.
2: Shit. Yeah.
1: Because that asshole is going to turn into Manchin. If it's like 50-50 or 51-49 for the Dems, right. He's going to be that one. He's going to be Manchin.
2: I
1: guarantee you.
2: Didn't Manchin like every once in a while say, hey, I'm a human. I'm just kind of fucked up in the head. But Fetterman is like, he's different. What's wrong with him? Is it really something?
1: He's fucked up in the head.
2: Is there anything in the... Hey, founding...
1: Either the Strokes did it, or he was just a liar. He pulled the rug out.
2: Yeah.
1: On the voters in... Where is he from? Pennsylvania?
2: Jesus.
1: And because he was like this progressive... He was what the people wanted. He's the regular guy that wears a hoodie.

0: and show that he's something happened to him.
1: He's not dead yet. I really thought we did that story.
0: No.
1: Okay.
0: Well, I mean, he might be.
2: Yeah.
0: He very well could be.
2: Elaine Chao is like TikTok, right? I mean.
0: But I think, aren't they coming back soon?
2: I mean,
0: I think they're coming back really soon from
2: vacation.
0: Well, you know, Ryan, they're working at home.
2: Oh, well,
0: they're
2: not
0: meeting
2: Mitch.
0: With their constituents.
2: Mitch is working with the help of like life support shit, right? See, he came out and I saw him on the internet dance and stuff. Didn't you see him break dance or something or skateboard?
0: Mitch McConnell?
2: Yeah. They had a so video. Right. There might have been AI, but he was skateboarding and the whole thing. God, there's people in Arkansas with no water to drink. Because AI had to make a video of Mitch McConnell breakdancing. I mean, that is crazy.
0: Well, and that facility is also mining Bitcoin.
2: With the water, because the water cools the servers. Okay, what's in it for us? I'm waiting.
0: Well, exactly.
2: It's like the tech bros are getting everything they want from us. Grr.
0: So I'm sure they're going to appeal this decision that because the Republicans really hate free speech.
2: Yeah.
0: And they are, you know, this bullshit going after these students on campus because they were taking part in a, hey, we don't like the genocide going on in Palestine.
2: Yeah.
0: Rally.
2: Right. It's crazy that you'd have to have a rally in America against genocide. You would think everybody was on board with that. Shit.
0: The ruling comes after the... Oh, I read that. University activists Mahmoud Khalil and Mohsen Mahdawi, Tufts University doctoral grad Rumeysa Ozturk, and Georgetown University scholar Badar Khan Suri were those being subjected to... Among those being subjected to deportation.
2: No! Wait, all those people you read were like graduate candidates, PhD candidates and shit like that?
0: Yeah.
2: Can we deport other people? I mean, why these guys? Smart, productive people. Let's get rid of them. Are they?
0: Khalil's a green card holder, was detained for more than 3 months after leading pro-Palestinian protests at his campus. Mahdawi, also a lawful permanent resident, was arrested after he appeared for a citizenship interview.
2: God,
0: so this is one of those things where they're following the rules and they arrest him.
2: Well, Mubio has said like that. He said, he's like, listen, if you're not going to behave and disagree with America, we'll just get rid of you. I mean, that's crazy.
0: Ozturk was detained by masked agents in Boston after the State Department revoked her student visa because of an op-ed she co-authored criticizing her school's response to the war in Gaza.
2: What a bunch of fucking pussies. You're afraid of someone writing an op-ed.
0: Vermin, yeah.
2: What kind of fucking assholes? How dare this person write an op-ed that brown people are being summarily executed while they wait in line to get food from an aid truck in Palestine? How evil of them. Shit.
0: The cases became part of a broader legal and political fight over the administration's efforts to crack down on campus activism. They viewed as not aligned with their foreign policy.
2: Shit, you know, you guys, I don't like what you're aligned with over there. You guys are creeps and pervs and rapists. Fuck off. God damn. I mean, really, shit. Go swimming in the Grand Canyon. See if you can find some snakes, you fucks. God, what a nightmare.
0: What have we got going here for time? Thanks for listening, everybody. Thanks for joining us.
2: That really must be. I can't believe there's not one story about these dens of snakes that have been washed out. Now they're all over the fucking place instead of in their little holes.
0: I think people are a little more concerned about the human life.
2: Yes.
0: Right now.
2: Absolutely. And that, what I'm saying, directly affects that, man. See the size of these fucking rattlesnakes? I mean, what the fuck, man? Why are they that big? I mean, seriously, are they endangered still? Please tell me these rattlesnakes are not still fucking endangered. Shit,
0: I think there might be some that are in some places.
2: Fuck, that is so stupid.
0: We have got other news.
2: Yeah.
0: Please tell me I saved this.
2: Mubio.
0: I wanted to read.

0: Read something.
1: Yes, something Trump can't do.
0: Oh, no. Did I not save it? I'm going to look for it now. But it has to do, I don't want to blow it. I'm going to switch topics while I'm looking for the other one. We'll come back to this in a moment.
1: Yeah.
0: That you don't know what I'm talking about.
1: Okay. I'm telepathic.
0: Data leak exposes Andrew Tate's
1: shit
0: empire.
1: Gross. God damn.
0: The headline at Straight Arrow News says, ooh, Andrew Tate offered secret espionage classes to exploit the dirty secrets of the wealthy.
1: Wait a second.
0: So Andrew Tate was trying to turn himself into
1: an influencer,
0: the new Epstein.
1: Oh, okay. Oh, wow. What a weird life plan. I don't know what. The more I hear about these Tates, is there anything positive about this guy in the news coming up? I mean, shit. He wanted to be the new Epstein.
0: Jesus. I mean, right? If we think that Epstein was blackmailing people on behalf, possibly, of some foreign governments.
1: Of fucking course.
0: Or shopping it, the info, to foreign governments.
1: All of it. All of it. Sure.
0: I'm sorry, I got distracted.
1: No, I mean, it's true though. I mean, because I how the fuck would Epstein introduce, like, hey, Donald, meet this supermodel from this former Soviet bloc country. You can marry this person and have a kid with it, you know?
0: Right.
1: It.
0: My statue has termites.
1: It has termites. There's a wasp nest there. Wooden god, a wooden statue. That's so fucking sad.
0: Ooh. Oh, this is a tweet.
1: Yes,
0: from before.
1: Did they even stain it or put any water seal on it, her statue, before they put it out there? Is it just like particle wood with a couple of nails?
0: Well, it was painted like that weird blue for that dress, right?
1: Yeah. But is it treated? Did they treat the wood so when it rains?
0: They treated it with fire.
1: Yeah, they did.
0: Apparently.
1: God. Right? Melania, listen, there are all kinds of fascists throughout history that get amazing fucking statues. Sometimes gold, bronze, marble, the whole thing. You name it. You got fucking particle wood. Particle board. Scrap lumber from the Lowe's for you.
0: Right.
1: That's funny as shit.
0: Who tweeted this previously about the ICE raids?
1: Okay.
0: What is the etiquette if you're going about your business and find yourself observing an ICE raid? Okay. I want to show a little respect and decency. Are you allowed to masturbate where you stand?
1: That's Stephen Miller. But who tweeted it? They're being ironic, right?
0: That's all I'm going to give you.
1: Oh, they're not ironic?
0: Because it's hilarious.
1: Oh, so it is. It's Jennifer Welsh?
0: No,
1: Hunter,
0: man.
1: Biden?
0: No. You think why it would be fucking hilarious. Are you allowed to masturbate where you stand during an ICE raid?
1: Oh, Pee Wee Herman. No.
0: Milo Yiannopoulos.
1: Oh, my God. He was serious, though.
0: Yeah.
1: He's not being funny?
0: That's why it's hilarious.
1: Shit.
0: Because he got rounded up by ICE.
1: This is a tough one because, honestly, it would be hilarious if Olbermann tweeted that or Rachel Maddow, because they could be saying that ironically. But do we get rid of irony or...
0: Yeah, are you allowed to masturbate where you stand in the street, or should you find some kind of awning or motor vehicle?
1: An awning? Which way does your sperm flow, dummy? An awning? That's funny. An awning.
0: There you go, Milo.
1: You tweeted that, Milo? God, my tweets are boring. I mean, shit, dude. See, I would think someone was being sarcastic. No one would say that seriously, you know, in earnest.
2: I never really believed in curses, but after the last few days, boy, do I believe in them now. It got me good and it got me deep. I'll be feeling this one for a long time.
0: That's That's a clip of Milo that they're showing. Somebody apparently interviewed him, and that's a teaser.
1: This is after the whole thing.
0: Yeah.
1: Send the ambulance.
0: He's back in Britain.
1: You know, he does. You know, he sounds like, he sounds almost like Sean Connery. It's just like, I watched the Alaskan Bush people last night, and God, they just sound so fucked up because of Sean Connery. And is Milo from, is he Welsh? Or?
0: He's a Brit.
1: Oh, okay.
0: Well, I mean, Welsh people are Brits too. I don't know what part of.
1: Milo, you sound like Sean Connery. For what it's worth, for it matters.
0: Doesn't matter. I don't think he's. I think he sounds like he's. Let me see where he's from.
1: Did Sean Connery masturbate under an awning, or would he just do it out in the street? God, what a weird thing to even. What a weird way to express yourself. Were you being poetic? I mean, you got to fucking. Do you know what? Send that tweet to Simon and Schuster just to say, hey, you're going to give this guy a book deal.
0: Yeah, he's from Kent. So.
1: Hello.
0: Wait a second. That's not his real name.
1: I don't know.
0: Milo Hanrahan.
1: Okay.
0: Was born in October 1984 in Kent.
1: Yes. Hanrahan.
0: His occasional pen name is Milo Andreas Wagner.
1: Shit.
0: Also pronounced
1: Wagner.
0: Wagner.
1: Right. Shit. You can't. I mean, goddamn. The fascism runs deep in this one, says Obi-Wan. I mean, this guy is so Nazi that off the top of his head, it's like, gosh, I want to go masturbate at these fucking deportations or the ICE raids or something. God, he's.
0: Milo was born and raised in Kent, England. His father has Greek and Irish ancestry. His mother's German born. He is described as a practicing Roman Catholic. His parents divorced when he was a child. His mother is Jewish. Yiannopoulos has referred to himself as Jewish. According to the BBC, his maternal grandmother was Jewish. Raised by his mother and her second husband, Yiannopoulos has stated he did not have a good relationship with his stepfather. As a teenager, he lived with his paternal grandmother.
1: There you go.
0: Whose surname Yiannopoulos.
1: That's who fucked him up.
0: He later adopted. Well, no, he liked her.
1: I know.
0: The Greek grandmother.
1: He liked her. That's what I'm saying. I mean, how did he end up like this? Because his stepfather...
0: Self-loathing gay.
1: Right. And I mean, he was raised by someone. I mean, can we credit his parents with any of this shittiness?
0: He was educated at the Simon Langton Grammar School for Boys in Canterbury.
1: Shut it down! Shut it down!
0: From which he has said he was expelled.
1: Okay. Leave it open! Leave it open! Sorry, guys. God damn.
0: He attended the University of Manchester, but dropped out before graduating.
1: Good job.
0: He then read English at Wolfson College, Cambridge, but was expelled.
1: There you go.
0: In 2010.
1: Damn, you guys are doing good.
0: What a piece of shit this guy is.
1: I'm impressed with these schools that keep expelling his ass. His stepfather couldn't take it. He's like, fuck, what's wrong with your Nazi kid?
0: Well, this makes a lot of sense. After he got kicked out of university, Yiannopoulos initially secured a job at the Catholic Herald.
1: The Catholics could handle. The Catholics loved him.
0: This is a London-based Catholic magazine.
1: Perfect. That makes a Catholic magazine. Who the fuck is reading that? That is a pity job. That's a pity publication. Makes no money. It's because the Catholics are loaded, right?
0: Well, in England, is primarily Anglican, right?
1: Right.
0: The Catholics are more the minority,
1: but they hate the Anglicans. I mean, listen, who reads that magazine? I'll wait until someone tweets in and says, "Yes, I read the articles in that." There's no way anybody reads that shit, man.
0: Well, they have those altar boy centerfolds.
1: Is that real? I don't know. After today, I don't know what is irony. I don't know. Milo's like, I'm going to get under an awning.
0: True. They are Catholic. Know?
1: God. Of course. You were able to get along with the Catholics, Milo. That makes a lot of sense, right?
0: Stigo Milo, I saw that somebody brought up that he had tweeted that in the past. It was I think I titled the blog post for the last show, Milo getting deported by ICE is chef's kiss.
1: Oh, wow. It is, though. It really perfect. Is. And then, but they let him go, right? He was released from custody.
0: Well, back in England.
1: Come on, God!
0: He was launched. They didn't send him to CCOD or whatever. But
1: they send some people there. Why not this guy? He's perfect for that.
0: He's not brown enough.
1: Nah, come on. Come on. I don't know who I'm talking to. Shit.
0: Come on.
1: God, Milo, He was the guy hanging out with the Nazi artist and Nick Fuentes, right, in Mar-a-Lago. Was it him, Milo?
0: Yeah. With Nick and Yay.
1: That is it. No, he's the artist formerly known as Swastika, correct?
0: I don't think he got that far.
1: You didn't change the name on your birth certificate.
0: He didn't pull a Prince.
1: That. Yeah. Prince is like, hey, I just was gonna be a symbol, not that. Shit.
0: And Prince's was
1: And Prince was talented.
0: Prince's was a I'm giving up my slave name because was it Sony that he was fighting? Oh yeah. The record label was one of them, Warner, Sony. They're all evil and giant Prince, conglomerates who suck off the talent of talented people.
1: Speaking of talented, Prince, and we have to say this before we move on, is so much more talented than fucking Kanye, fucking Nazi face West. I'm sorry. I fuck him, right?
0: Yeah, but I do like some of Ye's music.
1: Listen, man.
0: Previous music. I haven't heard his recent stuff. I don't listen to the Heil Hitler
1: play
0: one.
1: Play it with your earbuds. There's so many other, hip hop music to listen to than Kanye. Sorry. I mean, this is so much better shit.
0: I think he's a good producer if he would have just, kept his fucking mouth shut.
1: Right.
0: Like they tell the basketball players, right? Shut up and play basketball.
1: Yeah.
0: Wasn't that Laura Ingram or whatever?
1: Laura, but basketball players have good politics.
0: Or no, it was the Megyn Kelly said that, I think. One of them.
1: Megyn Kelly said Santa Claus is fucking white no matter what, right?
0: Just so you know, kids, Santa's white, okay?
1: If you're doing Megan, that's perfect. You need Laura Ingram, pitch down a little bit. Thank you. Okay.
3: One more for safety.
0: It was Megyn Kelly, yeah.
3: One more for safety. Listen, guys. I'm bleeding out my ears or whatever, eyeballs. I hate these people.
0: J.D. Vance says, quote, there is something about Abdul al-Sayed that is, quote, very, very evil.
1: Fuck you. Hey, teach your kids how to play golf on your own fucking dime, you dick fuck. And quit flying around in hell. Fuck you. Fuck
0: evil.
1: Off.
0: Very, very evil.
1: You're evil, motherfucker. Listen, we've had enough of you. There's been enough of J.D. Vance. We've had it.
0: Of course, he brought up Hassan when he was at some event. Hassan, it was a campaign rally.
1: Piker?
0: For GOP candidates in Michigan.
1: He's not running for office.
0: He launched several savage attacks on Abdul al-Sayed. He opened his remarks by going after al-Sayed for campaigning with Hassan Piker.
1: Hey, you're a fucking Nazi, dickhead. God, okay.
0: The vice president also shredded al-Sayed over his recent apology for his comments following the attack on a Jewish synagogue and school, accusing the Michigan Democrat of empathizing with the attacker and not the potential victims. What did he say?
1: Hey, listen. JD, go meet Syed in the fucking Thunderdome at the White House and meet it out there. I'm tired of this.
0: He said, I don't know how to do a JD Vance voice because he's just like a boring non-human attempting to be human. How do you do it, J.D. Vance?
1: Well, you went to acting school. I mean, you really got to put your skills to the test here.
0: How do I become loathsome and nauseating at the same time being almost totally invisible?
1: Well, let me tell you, Meryl Streep, she had all those Oscars for a reason.
0: I need to call Meryl and get some tips.
1: Yeah.
0: Give me a line reading, Meryl.
1: Read that as if you were a nightstand.
0: He said, and I was trying to understand what would motivate a person to say these things, what would motivate a person to do these things. And I realized that there's something about Abdul al-Sayed that is very, very evil.
1: See?
0: And on the rise in the United States of America today. And it's people who see themselves not as citizens of a coalition fighting for every single person.
1: What? Where's the because part?
0: Whether
1: like
0: they're Jewish or Christian, whether they're white, black, or brown, but see themselves as fighting for one group at the expense of others. And that is how, ladies and gentlemen, you destroy the United States of America. Well, exactly. Wait a second. Yeah. Which side embraces Jewish or Christian, white, black, or brown?
1: Yeah.
0: Not your side.
1: What was that whole thing? It's a long time ago. It was when Trump first right after he was elected. It was like 3 billion years ago. Do you remember that one thing that happened that was chanting Jews will not replace us?
0: Oh, yeah.
1: Does anybody remember that shit with the tiki torches?
0: There were good, fine people on both sides.
1: Right. That's who these people are. You know, fuck J.D. Vance, you dumb fuck. Why don't you get... you're going to play J.D. Vance? You need to find your leprechaun socks when you have the scene with Zelensky when you tell him he's has no cards or whatever the fuck he said. God.
0: What a piece of shit he is.
1: You remember that? He was green fucking... Well, that was to meet the president of Ireland, which is so shit. Cringe, right? J.D. Vance is cringe. That's a good way to describe him.
0: Yeah, yeah.
1: He's cringe.
0: Yeah.
1: Your wife can't enjoy you sexually. There's no... You know what I mean? God, he's using military helicopters to teach his children how to golf. I don't know. Guys, you Republicans vote on the worst fucking people. I mean, really.
0: Yeah, yeah.
1: I mean, you guys have the worst taste in politicians. It's not even close.
0: But the Republican base thinks that
1: I don't think.
0: We're all evil, that we're the ones who want to take away the freedoms, that we hate America and
1: I hate this America
0: and all that shit.
1: When I do not like it.
0: 100% behind the side of authoritarianism, white nationalism, racism, sexism, homophobia, transphobia, yeah. You know. Well, let's sit down while we list them all.
1: Yeah, let's all list them. And in the meantime, you and all your kids, we can all die of measles. I mean, that's what it's going to be. So,
0: that's a lie.
1: Thank you for voting and exercising your civic duty to vote for Nazis so we all die of measles. Thank you so much.
0: That's a lie.
1: God, and then we had to listen to J.D. Vance read Winnie the Pooh. Stop it! Tut, tut, it looks like rain, says Pooh. Fuck you.
0: Tut, it looks like rain, says Pooh.
1: Oh, that was so bad. Usha's got a podcast that her Nazi husband does. She's a Nazi, too. You're a Nazi. You're all Nazis. Fuck off. Tut, tut, it looks like rain.
0: I played the clip before of Nick Fuentes commenting on renaming Lake Ontario.
1: You better like it, Nick. You can't.
0: No, he said it just goes to show how impotent the United States has become under Trump. It's actually humiliating and embarrassing and sad.
1: You did it, though. But like, you can't just do it and then say this is bad. You did this. You helped do this. Are you impotent? I hope so. Shut up, cat boy. You can't have it both ways, man. You can't make money telling people to do the stupid thing and then on the way out, chastising them for doing the stupid thing. You can't do that.
0: And then Nick goes on to, like the clip we played before, defend liberal coffee shops as a cool place to hang out.
1: You're not hanging out at a coffee
0: shop. He would never want to go to a conservative coffee shop because it would be shitty.
1: You wouldn't be allowed in my coffee shop. I wouldn't let you in. Right? I'll refuse you service. Based on your Nazism.
0: And don't forget, he is a racist.
4: Do you think America will ever be white again? It's really saddening to see normie whites justify...
5: Do you think America will ever be white again? I don't know, man. I hope so.
0: This is $20 this guy just gave him. Said, do you think America will ever be white again?
1: And then he trolls
0: him. And he makes fun of him.
1: He trolls him and then agrees with him and then says something that sympathizes with the guys.
0: I told you, I think they're naked, sending him money and touching themselves to his abuse.
1: I think his sister probably really hates him, honestly, in her heart. Yeah. Let's hate this guy.
4: Do you think America will ever be white again? It's really saddening to see normie whites justify...
5: Do you think America will ever be white again? I don't know, man. I hope so. I hope so, because it's really going to fucking suck when it isn't. I don't want to live with all these people. I don't want to live with all these brown people. I really don't, man. I don't hate them. I just would prefer if it was all white people. I don't hate them. I don't even dislike them. I mean, they're fine. They're like anybody else, but...
0: Well, except the Jews, I'm sure.
5: But I don't want to go there. Mom, could you pick me up? Can we go back to a white country, please? It just doesn't feel like home. That's what they can never conceive of. It's not that we don't like you. It's not that we hate you for being different. It's just, it's not home. It's like Superman. It's like, what if your entire race was genocided and your planet was destroyed and then you were just this fucking alien that everybody was throwing stuff at?
1: Who is... Well, explain this.
0: They don't throw stuff at Superman because he's an alien. the bad guys throw stuff at Superman because he's Superman.
1: Christopher Reeves would beat the shit out of you. Know
0: if
1: that.
0: Superman had decided to keep the glasses on and fool everybody.
1: Yes.
0: And never show his superpowers.
1: Yeah.
0: Nobody would have known. It wasn't like he was hated because he was an alien. Superman, what the fuck is he talking about?
1: And Superman was a journalist. He was a writer, right? He exposed the truth and then he beat the shit out of people. He did that on the side. Batman was a rich, evil oligarch and then saved people from burglaries on the side, you know? I don't know why that's relevant.
0: What's your superpower? I'm rich.
1: Nick, your superpower is just like you're the ultimate troll. You chastise someone for sounding stupid, but then...
0: Well, that's him. That's him to a T, the ultimate troll.
1: I mean, you know, you aren't invited to Thanksgiving anymore for your family because people probably choke to death arguing with you. You know?
0: Right.
1: You make a guy inhale a whole turkey leg.
0: Oh, my God. This next one.
1: Yes.
0: South Louisiana Groiper sends $200.
1: My God.
0: To Nick.
1: Shit.
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0: Yeah, I don't know if you can understand that. 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
0: South Louisiana Groiper sent $200. 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
1: Distributism.
6: Thank you for the big super chat. Appreciate it. Love it.
0: He actually thanked him for the super chat. That's amazing.
1: God, my earbuds fell out.
6: Degree in business management fully online? What the fuck kind of business degree are you getting online? What are you doing? You're working offshore getting an online degree? That doesn't even make sense.
1: Yeah.
6: Dude, the whole point of a business degree is that you network in college.
1: God, this guy
0: He's 100% right, and that's what's wrong with our country.
1: Wait, but the guy paid him $200 to say this, and he's being a dick.
0: Sure. The guy's out on some oil platform somewhere, touching himself. Oh, Nick's being mean to
1: me. You should call the guy directly and have a conversation with him. He sent you $200 and say, thank you so much. Let's talk about what you want to...
0: But, first of all, the guy's working his ass off somewhere offshore.
1: That's amazing.
0: And getting an online degree. I don't have a problem with that. But the problem is, Nick is 100% right that the learning of it is bullshit.
1: Right.
0: Business degrees are bullshit.
1: Doesn't Trump have
0: MFAs or MBAs are bullshit.
1: MFAs,
0: by the way.
1: Those are real. But Trump has an MBA, right? From Yale? Or
0: no, he doesn't.
1: I don't know.
0: He doesn't have a grad degree.
1: Well, where did he go to school? He went to Harvard's.
0: Trump? UPenn? Wharton?
1: Oh, okay. Wharton.
0: But... did he?
1: I don't know.
0: He might have taken some classes at Wharton. You know, like if there's a renowned, let's say, Juilliard.
1: Okay.
0: for singing or something.
1: Sure.
0: It's one thing that they're
1: Juilliard
0: focusing
1: of,
0: on.
1: Yeah, Juilliard of like Gary, Indiana, that kind of thing,
0: well,
1: right?
0: Yeah,
1: different. God, Trump, I hope you didn't go to school and it was fake because then there'd be less people for you to, the poor female students, you know?
0: So there's Nick. The whole point of a business degree is to network. And that is the sad point. And look what the trouble we're in now. All of these corrupt, evil assholes that are taking over like a cancer all know each other from the same Young Republicans group at Harvard, at Stanford, at their little Nazi Groiper groups.
1: Why, if there's anybody talking to America saying tariffs are one thing, we know they're not, they're talking about it in a lying way. If you got a piece of paper from a school where you got an MBA or a degree in business, that school should shut the fuck down because they obviously aren't teaching you anything, right?
0: Yeah.
1: How can these Republicans have these fancy degrees from these schools and say, hey, let's tariff Canada? That makes no sense. I mean, shouldn't those schools shut down? I mean, God.
0: And then they make it sound like these, if you get a humanities degree, or if you get an English degree, or a theater degree, or a music degree, or an art degree, you're useless.
1: Yeah.
0: But, you know, Chad,
1: right,
0: the white asshole who got D's in high school,
1: right,
0: but got into Harvard because his grandfather donated $1 million to it at one point. Sure. Barely passes, gets C's and D's at Harvard, but goes right to, I don't know, think of what's one of those shitty Lehman Brothers, or Shearson Lehman.
1: Right,
0: It goes right to some
1: Nazi
0: financial
1: bank.
0: Twat tank because...
1: I wish that existed.
0: Because of somebody who his dad knows from college, or somebody he knows from college.
1: Right.
0: One of his friend's uncle is a partner at Schwab.
1: We need to have that's true. We need to have an adult conversation about why are all these business colleges, why are you producing such shitbags that want to, are you serious? Like, on top of the data centers, they're mining crypto just because they have water to cool the service. Is that actually really happening? Is that a real thing?
0: Yeah.
1: God.
0: I guess.
1: Fucking evil ass business motherfuckers, they cannot be stopped. What? How are they learning this shit? God.
0: We've got...
1: You know, when you're dead, you can't take it with you. You can't shove the money in your fucking coffin, you stupid fucks. Can you? Care. I mean, I don't know.
0: Yeah, they don't care. They want to leave it to their crotch spawn.
1: Yeah.
0: And who are worthless. Again, if, you know, you can maybe... As evil as his practices were, and what a vicious prick he was, Sam Walton built a giant business.
1: Right, right.
0: His grandkid, that is now an ultra billionaire, that has 10 times more money than Sam had.
1: Jeez.
0: Didn't.
1: Right, right.
0: Why is that person is in charge of the largest workforce, single workforce?
1: Yeah, getting paid.
0: Company that we have.
1: That we pay with food stamps.
0: Exactly.
1: Right? That we give money to through food assistance programs.
0: Why Walmart that spends hundreds of millions probably on lobbying every year.
1: Yeah.
0: Which means buying politicians.
1: Yeah, absolutely. And they don't pay people enough there. They really don't.
0: Yet these guys are accomplished. The Koch brothers who... they're geniuses. They turned their father's $300 million mining business into $100 billion. Oh, they're geniuses.
1: How do the Koch brothers watch movies like Batman, Marvel movies, anything where there's a big, evil, horrible Sith Lord in charge of the bad people and not feel something?
0: Right, right.
1: Like, wow, who do I identify with? Oh, I'm Thanos in this. Does that make me sad? Do they care?
0: No.
1: They love it. I'm the Nazi whose face is melting in Indiana Jones. I love it.
0: You're attributing feelings and decency and
1: my fault.
0: And stuff to these
1: fault.
0: Greedy motherfuckers.
1: Play the next Super Chat.
0: Listen.
1: God
0: fuck
1: damn.
0: Yeah.
1: Get $200. I would call the guy. You know what I got to do to earn $200 in stand-up comedy? I got to put out signs and hook up sound equipment. Fuck Nick Fuentes. You should be nice to these Nazis who are paying you.
0: Oh, yeah, yeah, I am.
1: Bunch of furries.
0: Also in the news.
1: Yay.
0: We talked about Andrew Tate a little bit.
1: God damn. I mean, so much Andrew Tate in the news. Jesus, are you embarrassed at some of these people you've created?
0: Yeah, here. A leak of sensitive information from Manosphere influencer Andrew Tate's online empire reveals that his War Room program teaches men to accumulate wealth, attract and control women, and, quote, penetrate the elite.
1: Jesus!
0: Including by exploiting the sexual misbehavior of wealthy acquaintances.
1: But these guys are British, right? He's British.
0: They're American, but then when they were kids, they were... Their family moved to Britain, I think.
1: Okay,
0: so they've got some, they're dual citizens, and they've got some muddled accents going on.
1: I actually have to leave, but I just want to make this one point.
0: Yes.
1: Andrew Tate, the UK, it's your fault. They own them, right? Not us. It's you guys, not us. So
0: I think they made more of their fame here, but
1: okay.
0: I could be wrong.
1: All right. Well, I got to go, and thank you for talking the rest of the time.
0: I don't know that I'm going to. I'm going to finish the Andrew Tate story, and I might bail early.
1: Nine!
0: Also, a little bit. But it's not that much. It's only 10 minutes or so.
1: Thank you.
0: I think. Yeah, it's only about 10 minutes okay. or so. The British American citizen reportedly cultivated relationships with Donald Trump Jr., Barron Trump, and other figures on the American right, even as he and his brother Tristan have defended themselves against accusations of sexual assault in two countries. Material included in the leak shows that, quote, there's a class called Penetrating the Elite.
1: Fuck these guys.
0: In Tate's War Room program that offers, quote, espionage training for subscribers aimed at digging up secrets of wealthy individuals for leverage in business deals. So let's think about that. If this is a successful business model to Mr. Tate, how many other of these ethics-free, disgusting pseudo-humans out there that have no decency are doing this shit? How much of our, how many of our politicians are bought and sold or are compromised, like with the Epstein files? That's why they won't, that's why Trump won't release all the Epstein files. They won't put all those names out there because they know there's a, Trump has a, supposedly admitted it to, there's going to be a lot of my friends in there. There's going to be a lot of people I know that are named in the Epstein files. And then they say, well, because they can't prove it, then obviously this, all these women are lying. All these girls, all these women are lying, lying, lying. Ghislaine Maxwell, for some reason, went to jail for nothing, I guess. There was, she was a trafficker, a convicted sex trafficker, who trafficked to nobody, apparently. She was a trafficking girls to no one because, according to our DOJ and that snake Todd Blanche, that traitor to America who has just ripped his pants down and flung his cheeks open to Trump, to the president, which is the opposite of what an attorney general should do and the Department of Justice. This motherfucker, all he does is defend Trump and defend all these rapists. And now it tries to make us sound stupid. Everybody else is stupid because you want the Epstein files. You want somebody to be held accountable for these poor girls that were raped and trafficked. But yeah, so this Andrew, Andrew Tate had this war room classes that you could pay for. On how to set up, I guess it's how to set up OnlyFans. It's how to mind fuck these women to fall in love with you, allegedly. And then you would groom them to go on OnlyFans and you take most of their money. And he was giving classes on how to do shit like this. And if there's a part of it that is about espionage and doing things like that, it's obvious that he was telling them, hey, if you get people, if you get somebody you know that's famous that starts doing some shenanigans with some of your girls, you now own that person, basically. Tate has described the War Room as a network that teaches men, quote, self-discipline, motivation, and confidence building, while giving members access to thousands of professionals from around the world who encourage personal responsibility and accountability. What the fuck does that mean? Membership, get this, $2,400 a year, which is now a sale price, because he used to charge $8,000 a year for membership in the War Room. It's just insane. The newly leaked material includes links to 76 paid course videos hosted on Rumble. They're locked. They're not public. You can't go see them. They can be viewed by anyone, you can go look at them, who alters the exposed URLs to appear as if they were clicked from within the paid source. Oh, you can fuck with their, you can get around their paywall. A course called, quote, Operator instructs members on how to bribe government officials in other countries, including by offering, quote, $20 to $50 for street-level police. It also gives pointers for resisting interrogation by government officials and mentions the counter-surveillance techniques such as detecting tails. The Penetrating the Elite course is not well known outside of war room members. It teaches members investigative techniques to be used against wealthy and powerful people. One of the researchers that found this shit hidden said, quote, the method it teaches is blunt. Find the target's vulnerabilities and exploit them. So this is the wonderful manosphere of good, moral, upstanding citizens. Anyway, I'm going to get out of here. Few minutes early. Thanks for joining, everybody. Thanks for buying shit through the Amazon link, crabdiving.com/Amazon. 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We get a little commission. 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Alcohol just helps us out here at Crab Diving. See what Ryan's doing. Check out his comedy show schedules. Go to at Rated R Comedy on Instagram, TikTok, Facebook, or X. The Rated R Comedy Facebook page, the Pensacola Comedy Facebook page, or PensacolaComedy.com. 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I never tweet, I seldom. Once in a while, I'll retweet something. But other than that, have a great one. We will hit you up again on Wednesday. Bye bye.
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0: What do you have to lose by trying something new like Trump? What the hell do you have to lose? You have to lose. You have to lose.
1: Mr. Trump is so stupid. My God, my God.
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0: But you know what? 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
7: Good and happy Friday, everybody. 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We are taping a couple hours early. Ryan has a comedy career, you know. He's got shit to do.
8: Oh, we're early. I was about to post as if we were live. I'm glad you said that. Thank you.
7: Thanks for joining us, everybody. Thanks for buying shit through our Amazon link at crabdiving.com/Amazon. If you use that link every time you go to buy some shit from Amazon, we get a wee little commission. Doesn't cost you fuck all.
8: Nine!
7: I have to admit, I use the whole Amazon thing very, very frequently.
8: Yeah, yeah.
7: And I wish I could double dip and get a little bit of my costs back and get some of our commission back.
8: But oh, yeah,
7: we're
8: yeah.
7: not allowed to do that. We're not Republican legislators.
8: Does Elon operate any over? Oh, you're talking about Amazon, right?
7: Yeah.
8: Okay, I'm sorry. He is. Jeff Bezos does that, right?
7: Sure.
8: Are these CEOs?
7: I don't know how much he's got involved in these days.
8: But right. You know, you ever heard of a little airplane company called Boeing?
7: Boeing. Sounds like a cartoon hard on.
8: That would be nice if it were just Boeing. That. Yeah. Especially after that. They got this new CEO, you know, ages ago, a Jack Welch type that just likes to cut, you know, to fucking gut companies. And then Boeing was a good company, and then they got a new CEO who's one of these fucking capitalist bastards like Jeff Bezos or name another one.
9: Could you angle your microphone at you?
8: Oh, I got it.
9: Same kind of up at your
8: Oh, okay.
7: There we go. Is that Thank better? You very much.
8: Sorry, guys. Anyway, I'm just opining about these CEOs that they're just their job is to make money for their fucking shareholders, so they just cut costs until you know the planes start flying. The fucking doors.
7: You're talking about Wendy's.
8: I'm talking about Boeing's. When the doors.
7: Wendy's, same deal this week. Wendy's disclosure. I have a couple of shares of stock in Wendy's that were gifted to me.
8: They don't
7: during my grammar school graduation. Think about that. 1,000 years ago that I've hung on to. And
8: do they build airplanes?
7: They're shit right now.
8: Oh, okay.
7: But the CEO basically, their stock tanked this week because the CEO basically came out and said they're doing reforms now because they're getting their asses kicked. But he said basically, you know what? We've been cutting costs and lowering the quality of the food.
8: Yeah,
7: and we've got to stop that.
8: What's up with lettuce, too? They had a lettuce thing back a few years ago. Was it them, or was it Taco?
7: Was it explosive shit lettuce, like, recently?
8: You know, Pat, I'm not a doctor like RFK or the TV one that we have in charge of us.
7: Dr. Oz.
8: God, what trash we are, you know. But the Boeing thing, man, they cut costs until those planes just fell out of the fucking air and people started fucking dying, you know. And then they got dragged into Congress and Blumenthal yelled at them.
7: Gangrene.
8: You know?
7: It's Faithless Friday. You all, once again, no response from any major or minor deities and requests for, we've contacted their people to have them show up here or call into the show or something, but nada. Yeah.
8: Have you checked your AOL?
7: I do.
8: Okay, maybe
7: my AOL is my spam account had since AOL began.
8: Right.
7: Again, I'm old.
8: Well, Jesus is older and he might have, you know, lesser email account. He might not yet have a Gmail.
7: Yeah, but there's proof that I exist.
8: Oh, shit, Jesus. He's got you there. Damn!
7: Thanks for buying shit. I did that already. Join us on our social media. You can't chat. Listen, I'm working here. You can't chat with us live because we're not live right now. We are live somewhere, but we're not live broadcasting at y'all. We're a couple wee hours in the past, so it's hopefully not going to be that different.
8: I'm not dead yet.
7: Let's launch into the headlines, and then we will. Oh, this dog is belligerent. Let's launch into the headlines, and then we will get to the other stuff because it is Faithless Friday, and we have a whole bunch of stories to talk about, a bunch of right wing dick bags to laugh at and make fun at and mock and humiliate as they only deserve. Commie Pinko Liberal
8: defeat.
7: HuffPo headlines. I want a great picture of Jasmine Crockett. It says Jasmine Crockett isn't impressed. defeated the Democrat who won't unite after a primary loss.
8: Oh, who is this?
7: She's on her way out, isn't she?
8: I don't know. Yeah. Oh, yeah, she is.
7: Defeated Democrats in bitter primaries have mostly moved on quickly this cycle. Francesca Hong backed. Isn't there other like headlines to worry about? This is the headline at the Huff.
8: There's
7: no real news. Francesca Hong backed David Crowley for Wisconsin governor within 12 hours of her shocking loss. Haley Stevens endorsed Abdul El-Sayed despite having accused him of anti-Semitism. I see Israel in my dreams.
8: Is she a Muppet?
7: Meanwhile, she's a Democrat and we like her ultimately. I mean, she votes mostly okay, except on funding Israel shit.
8: Right.
7: Genocide. But otherwise, we would have been saying vote Stevens, right? If El-Sayed had lost.
8: Yeah.
7: Alex Vindman here in Florida let his primary opponent, Angie Nixon, use his massive email list to raise money for her campaign. Oh, it looks like Jasmine isn't being as nice. Yeah. Outgoing Representative Jasmine Crockett, Democrat from Texas, hasn't followed that pattern.
8: Oh, okay. Okay. Let's see what slant this is going to be, or the POV HuffPo is going to take.
7: Yeah, I don't know what's going on here. Crockett endorsed James Tallarico the day after he defeated her in Texas's U.S. Senate primary in March, and even agreed. Oh, I threw it too far. Trying to get the dog to catch a treat.
8: Oh, okay.
7: I'm multitasking here. Actually, I'm trying to keep her shut the fuck up.
8: Yes.
7: Oh, she agreed to campaign for him, but has agreed to walk away from that promise. Instead, she's offered a string of comments suggesting black voters aren't sold on him, raising questions about whether her remarks themselves undermine Democrats' chances in a race they need to win to preserve their path to regain the Senate majority.
8: Right. Hey, you got to give her something she fucking wants, dude. That's just the way it fucking is. You know, nut up and give her what she wants, and she will do what the fuck ever.
7: She said, I personally don't feel like the excitement. They're talking about somebody interviewed her and said, you know, hey, it seems like people are getting excited about Tallarico.
8: Yeah.
7: And she said, I personally don't feel like the excitement necessarily exists within the black community.
8: Right.
7: Right now, I don't feel like they're excited. Well, I don't think that's.
8: Maybe that's not true.
7: Necessarily. Well, I don't know if it's not true or not. I don't know if it's necessarily bad what she said.
8: You know, 99.9999% of the clips I watch on YouTube from our fucking Congress is her. And James, you better do something nice for her because she was very magnanimous. She fucking stepped away. Great candidate. Great on the mic. So the Democrats better take care of her or fucking else. I think that's what this is. And I appreciate that because fuck yeah.
7: Meanwhile, a recent UTexas poll of registered voters in Texas found that 60% of black voters have an overall favorable opinion of Tallarico, while 69% of black voters said they would support him in the U.S. If the election were held today.
8: Here's an idea. When you have the Democratic National Convention, the DNC, give her a speech time after the sun goes down, motherfucker. Put her on prime time. She had some dumb spot in the afternoon, and Hillary fucking Clinton and that Skeksis Bill Clinton Fuck him, man. That Epstein wacko. He got prime time instead of her. That's insane. Do something. Do something nice. God fucking damn it.
7: Yeah, I don't, you know, so that's the, I don't understand the purpose of this headline, to be honest with you. It seems like they're going after Jasmine Crockett for not just outwardly supporting and campaigning for Tallarico.
8: What do you think these, sometimes these Democrats are like, who do you think these people work for? You, this, or the people, you know? And
7: well, it is part of a pattern of circular firing squad, though, with these...

0: So that's the HuffPo headline. Let's check out the Drudge Report.
1: Yes.
0: Let's say, oh, what is going on here?
1: Yes.
0: Oh my God, this is great. I got to skip. This is a different headline, but the headline above the headline
1: yes.
0: is fucking amazing. Oh, poor Hassan. Picture of Hassan.
1: Yes.
0: Piker. Oh God. He's a gamer, people. I just want to remind everyone he's a gamer. This is some picture of him.
1: He's a gamer?
0: Holding a Viking axe.
1: He took a picture. Pat, I thought he was a senator, or at least in the cabinet, the way he's mentioned in our political news
0: he's
1: so much.
0: He's actually not a gamer. He's a political.
1: Okay.
0: Operative. He started out. I mean, Cenk is his. Oh, you want to see that? Yeah. You got to see his picture. Cenk. Cenk is. Cenk Uygur is his uncle over at the Turks.
1: They're both insane.
0: And Hassan kind of got his start working over there.
1: I think Hassan Piker's great, and I do, but he looks crazy in that pic.
0: I do. He said some incendiary shit that people don't like, but
1: good.
0: They would be using that same shit against us, honestly, after all these years of podcasting.
1: Yeah.
0: We'd be doomed.
1: Right, right. But the other side, it's like, you guys are fucking Nazi. I mean, so it's fucking warranted. I mean, you guys are fucking bananas and shit. We just renamed the Lake of Ontario, you dick fucks.
0: Milo detained by ICE, developing. I'm skipping the Piker backlash grows. Fuck it. Dems,
1: Yiannopoulos?
0: Dems pile on. We had Ossoff say something about him. It's just annoying as hell.
1: Yeah.
0: About Hassan. And they should be shutting the fuck up about Hassan.
1: God, Ossoff.
0: And continuing to go after.
1: Take a seat and learn something. He's a great speaker, don't you think, Hassan? I do.
0: Yeah, John Ossoff joins Democrats distancing from Hassan Piker.
1: Learn something from him. Hassan Piker can talk like a normal person.
0: Don't
1: you know?
0: Let those cunt Republicans define the narrative. That's all we do, and that's all we've been doing for 20 plus more fucking years, is allowing the conservatives and the GOP to define the narratives. And by us jumping on and saying, well, yes, I guess Hassan is very troubling. It allows them to, like Velcro, stick Hassan to whatever candidate they want.
1: Right, right.
0: To try to destroy them. And right now it's El Sayed, mainly.
1: Shit, man, if I was a candidate, I'd be at his house all the time. Look at all his followers this guy Hassan gets. I'd want to be stuck to this guy. He's well-spoken. He sounds like a normal fucking person. Are you in a campaign with Liz Cheney? I mean, shit.
0: So that's the headline, blah, blah, blah. Let's get to the real interesting headline over the Drudge.
1: Yeah.
0: Milo.
1: Yes.
0: Yiannopoulos has been detained by ICE.
1: Oh, shit. Is that real or is that The Onion?
0: My favorite story.
1: Is it real?
0: Today? Yeah.
1: Shit.
0: This is TMZ has the story. Milo Yiannopoulos has been apprehended by ICE in Louisiana.
1: What happened? What happened, dickhead?
0: The controversial political personality is currently being held at an ICE detention center. Per inmate records, the circumstances surrounding his detention are not yet clear, but sources say Milo was detained at an airport.
1: Oh, God, that's funny. For real? You're at an airport, stupid? What happened? What happened?
0: Milo is well known for his ties to Kanye West, serving as Ye's chief of staff for nearly 2 years.
1: That's so funny.
0: Before the two parted ways in 2024, Kanye is set to perform Friday night in New Orleans at Caesars Superdome.
1: Ooh.
0: Perhaps the reason why Milo was in Louisiana. Yeah.
1: He was going to be, imagine it. So you're telling me, I'm just trying to take this in. If Kanye won the presidential election, it was President Kanye, his chief of staff would be Milo Yiannopoulos?
0: I mean, maybe. I mean, it was at that point.
1: That's so crazy. And this is crazy and awesome.
0: Milo was also heavily involved in Ye's political orbit, including serving as director and of political operations in his Ye 24 campaign.
1: Yay! Wait. You're not going to campaign as the symbol known as Nazi? He's not swastika, right? I thought he was swastika at that point.
0: He's changed his mind, Ryan, and apologized for that.
1: President Swastika. Why didn't we have that? No.
0: Oh, my God. Carmen Electra's still around?
1: Oh, my God. Good for her. What's she running for?
0: I'm just seeing a picture. Carmen Electra's

0: fruity photo shoot. She's got a picture holding two, it looks like slices of grapefruit.
1: Oh, okay.
0: Almost covering
1: her
0: ridiculously giant breasts that are way too defying gravity to be real.
1: Wasn't she the chief of staff for Dennis Rodman or something?
0: That's all we have on Milo. That's all they have anyway, by the way. So.
1: And then Carmen Electra comes along.
0: Well, it's a sidebar over here at TMZ. Yeah. I was like, holy shit, you see this picture of, of Carmen. And the one slice is not covering a nipple. They had to...
1: And it's, well, grapefruit can be translucent.
0: They had to pixelate it here a little
1: bit. Milo Yiannopoulos is in... Why doesn't... Little Kim or who got... No. Kanye was married to Kardashian.
0: Yeah,
1: like I said, Little Kim.
0: Not so Little Kim.
1: So last night we take suggestions for the Wheel of Comedy, and somebody put Pluto, and I said, and I
0: the
1: was
0: the dog
1: like,
0: or the former planet.
1: Well, I said the dog, the former planet, or the philosopher, and I was like, wait, that's Plato. So stupid.
2: That's a good joke.
1: Yeah. Oh yeah, it went on for about a half hour. It was pretty good.
0: I mean, you could play that off.
1: As no.
0: Pluto thing.
1: Yeah, we talked about why does Pluto and Goofy exist? What a weird thing. Couldn't you combine those two fucking characters?
0: Well, Pluto was Mickey Mouse's dog, wasn't he?
1: I thought, I see. And then Goofy is an independent.
0: Who was inexplicably just like a regular old dog.
1: Right.
0: And then Goofy couldn't talk or anything. But then there was Goofy, who seemed to be doggish.
1: How do you account for that, though, in their universe?
0: Walk and talk. I don't know.
1: That's a weird thing. Nobody ever talked. Does Goofy look at Pluto like, hey, asshole, look at me. I'm a person dog.
0: I got thumbs.
1: Yeah, a way I can talk. anyway.
0: Those are headlines, everybody. Really, it must be a shit day for big headlines, according to them, because Piker is the big headline over at Drudge, and then Piker backlash grows, it says. Dems pile on. And then over at the HuffPo, it was that the story about the Jasmine Crockett, exactly, breaking news.
1: Well, and here's all the biases, I think, anyway. I mean, what's going on the other side that everybody's so fucking united about 100%? I mean, why are there so many, historically, so many articles about Biden and his brain and all that bullshit? And then whenever there's an argument in the Democrats, the party's deeply divided. It's like, shut the fuck up. You guys do that narrative when all the fucking time. Those two things, more than anything. What's going on in the Nazi side? Are they still Nazis? Are you bored of that? I mean, God.
0: Oh, here's a longer story about
1: Milo. Fuck the HuffPo. God.
0: Longer story about Milo. The 41-year-old Brit served as an unpaid, I forgot about this, summer intern for Marjorie Taylor Greene in 2022.
1: He's British?
0: And work. Yeah.
1: Okay.
0: You remember Milo? He talks like this.
1: I would, if I saw Marjorie Taylor Greene out and about and her chief of staff, whatever the fuck he did, showed up and started talking a British accent, my head would spin around. I would be like,
0: he famously arranged a sit down dinner between Trump and the rapper, which was also attended by white nationalist Nick Fuentes.
1: Yay.
0: Yiannopoulos and West had a falling out in May 2024 after the hip hop star announced he was launching an adult entertainment studio under his Yeezy brand. While it's unknown why Yiannopoulos was in the Pelican State, that's what Louisiana is?
1: I didn't know that, Pat.
0: The Pelican State?
1: I thought it was the drunk state, because those people drink like nobody like you've ever seen.
0: You're scheduled to perform at Caesar Superdome in New Orleans Friday night.
1: Yes.
0: DHS didn't respond, so that was just a longer story. I didn't know if we had any more info on that. But Milo sitting in a detention center.
1: That's so funny.
0: You know, I think this can only help us.
1: Because
0: Milo's going to get out and he's going to be on fire.
1: Yeah.
0: And he's going to be going after ICE.
1: Right.
0: for doing this to him and yeah. for the conditions in the center. This could be one of the best things to happen.
1: I mean, it's so far.
0: These ICE assholes might have just shot themselves in their tiny little dicks.
1: Yeah, yeah.
0: Because...
1: Ooh, jeez. They aren't that good a shot, though. I don't think they could hit a tiny dick. It would have to be a big, fat dick the size of a tire, right? I mean, they can't shoot shit.
0: I mean, unless they really somehow keep him locked up until the election.
1: That's why they're doing... This makes so much sense,
0: dude. He is going to talk, and he is going to bitch and complain and go after ICE and probably the conditions at the detention center. Imagine what a detention center in Louisiana is like.
1: Oh, I think it's like a concentration camp, Pat.
0: You think they have the air conditioning on right now, Ryan?
1: No,
0: the 90
1: right.
0: plus degree ball dripping sweat.
1: No.
0: Humidity weather.
1: Absolutely not. In fact, in just your old boring everyday prisons, I'm not sure they have a lot of AC or any. I knew somebody that spent like 12 years in prison here, and he said, you know, the worst thing was summers because the air conditioning is non-existent. I mean, and that's fucking insane, you know. Gosh, good luck, Milo. I hope you brought a lot of products for your face.
0: Thoughts and prayers for Milo.
1: Oh, shit, Milo, I'm an atheist. I don't do either of that. I think, though. I do have a brain, so I'll think about you and laugh.
0: Well, I don't.
1: Your
0: I don't,
1: British I, accent, I'm, motherfucker.
0: You know what I mean when I'm saying thoughts and prayers for Milo.
1: Oh, yes. Yeah, absolutely. I'm talking to Milo.
0: Milo's trending. The word Milo is trending on X right now. That's
1: damn. That is. And then we did that story a week ago or something where this dude's wife got, you know, deported by ICE even. But he voted for Trump 3 fucking times. You stupid dickbags. You stupid fucking assholes. Shit, the Democrats are divided. Jasmine Crockett, is it going to go out and speak at the next 3 events for Jim Tallarico? Really? You're right. That is a dumb fucking headline. Do you hear Trump calls him Tallarico?
0: Oh, boy.
1: Tallarico.
3: I like that name. Somebody said it to me.
1: He's like, Ken Paxton is the best candidate.
0: Oh, my God.
1: Jim Tallarico isn't what America's about. It's like, well, nobody's bigger than me in Texas.
0: Faithless Friday, y'all.
1: Yeah, Jesus. Good fucking job this week, right? Right?
0: This is another pretty satisfying story.
1: Okay.
0: The Tate brothers.
1: Oh, yeah. Wow. Yes.
0: I guess they appeared in court in a preliminary hearing for their extradition.
1: Bro.
0: They have been in jail, in custody. They showed up in their beige jumpsuits.
1: You love that color,
0: shackled.
1: Though.
0: Shackled.
1: Ooh. Shackled. The Tates are British.
0: No. Well, they're American and British.
1: Okay. Why are they arrested in England?
0: I think they were born here and then they moved to England.
1: Oh,
0: Their parents moved to England, so they do have a little bit of a muddled accent thing. Right. Going on.
1: You muddled. You dumb fucks. You stupid fuck nuts.
0: Here is a note. That Tristan Tate penned on 8/19, so 9 days ago.
1: Okay.
0: We've had 14 snack items in the past 32 days between two big men. What is this, trick or treat? I've lost 13 pounds and I'm hungry.
1: Tristan, that sounds like a haiku almost. That's like 575 if I've ever heard it. Shit. Good luck. Well, he's a trafficker, right? Isn't that the deal? Or
0: Tate Brothers whinge. This is the Sun, by the way. Oh, so
1: hello,
0: a great word, whinge. Not right. used enough here.
1: What is that? What is that word again?
0: Whine, whinge.
1: You whinging
0: it's
1: over there?
0: Bitch, whine, cry, piss, baby.
1: You're being a whinge.
0: Tate Brothers whinge about not being handed enough snacks and pathetic hand scrawled note from Hellhole Jail. But that's not the story.
1: Okay.
0: The story. That's just a side sprinkle.
1: What kind of snacks? But go. I mean, I always want to know the snack information.
0: The story is that they appeared at this hearing.
1: Woo!
0: And it's not going well for them. And the Trump seems to have of course, turned his back.
1: Donald!
0: On the Tates.
1: This is your people. Right, these are sex traffickers. Am I missing something?
0: Oh, right, right, right.
1: Donald, what the fuck? You get along with these guys, right? Didn't you invite him to the fucking octagon outside the White House? Didn't he?
0: Oh, I don't know if the Tates were there.
1: Okay. Sorry, guys.
0: I don't know. They might have been. It would be right on brand.
1: So. Right. It'd be surprising if you weren't, but okay.
0: But the Tate bros, during their hearing about being sex trafficking, rapey, CP owning.
1: CP.
0: Child pornography.
1: Okay.
0: On their.
1: Jeez, you guys suck.
0: On their phones.
1: God, you guys. The Taint Brothers. Horrible.
0: CSM, it's called also. Okay. Child sexual material. However, jeez, whatever.
1: Trump, do you have any friends that aren't fucking rapists and CSMs?
0: There's a lot of abbreviations because, you know, like YouTube, for some reason, clutches his pearls. You can't say things like that. The algorithm flags you, and then the advertisers dump you.
1: But really, these guys have so many horrible credits to their name. I mean, you can't spell out CSM, and, you know, if you've got acronyms for all the bad things they do, it kind of helps, right?
0: Which is why, you know, a lot of the times the left is getting getting shit for being cringy when they say things like unaliving yourself or things like that. But that's 100% the YouTube algorithm. That has nothing to do with...
1: Yeah.
0: That the Dems all of a sudden, the libs want to call it, they don't want to say suicide. They want to say unaliving yourself. It's not the truth. It's
1: right, right.
0: The term suicide gets flagged by YouTube. Yeah. And then, you know, there's nothing. YouTube is shit when it comes to being a creator because to get a human involved in anything is near impossible.
1: But
0: even if you're a big, if you have a big account.
1: Right. But you have Grok can do all that for you, can't they? I mean,
0: but talk to who?
1: I that's a good point. I don't know.
0: You have to, who's Grok going to talk to? You have to get a hold of somebody to do something over at YouTube and you just fucking can't. There's a guy who does I see him a lot because I really like his short videos. He's a bass player.
1: Of a guitar?
0: Yeah. Like cool. He's just wild, crazy. He's amazing. Yeah. And, his name is Davey. And I don't know where he's from. I think he's Italian or something like that. But he talks like this. He has an accent, and he goes, "Oh, I'm playing my bass. I slap it hard. You know, things like that." And that's but he's amazing.
1: Yeah.
0: And he's talking about leaving YouTube because he gets copyright struck constantly when he talks about bass lines and plays them, like the bass line from a song. He'll play a bit of it.
1: Yeah.
0: And some AI bot pretending to own the rights or something.
1: Yes.
0: Or possibly actually owning the rights to the songs strikes it.
1: But like, what if you only do the little guitar lick and then you talk about it, right?
0: That should be fair use. But get this.
1: Okay.
0: He has a short video where he goes, he starts talking about the song, The Sound of Silence.
1: Okay.
0: He goes, "I'm going to play The Sound of Silence."
1: Right.
0: And he stands there and does nothing for 20 seconds. He got a copyright strike for The Sound of Silence, the song. He didn't play anything.
1: Was he taking liberties with the introduction? Did it start with like a 77 count wrist?
0: No music.
1: You said a whole 30 seconds?
0: Yeah. Like that. I mean,
1: he did violate it. He opened it up with 30 seconds of rest, and on the 31st beat, he was like, boom, boom, boom, boom, boom, boom.
0: No, he did nothing.
1: He didn't do it. So the bot fucked up, right?
0: And the thing is, if you appeal it, you're appealing to a bot, and the bot takes another look at it, and almost always says, "No, fuck you."
1: Yes.
0: The strike stays. But if you, YouTube will allow you, if you get a copyright warning,
1: okay,
0: to take it down. You take that down and we're all good. If you appeal and you lose, you get a strike.
1: Oh shit.
0: If you get three strikes, you're
1: off YouTube.
0: Your channel is summarily executed and good luck trying to get it back. It's almost impossible. There are huge channels that have gotten killed that had to start over.
1: That's insane.
0: And YouTube's like, "Hey, fuck you. We're a private business. We do what we want. You follow our rules. If you don't like it, tough, Timmy. Yeah, yeah. We don't owe you anything. When you sign up, you tacitly approve to their, you know, 80 pages of terms of service.
1: Right.
0: Like a lot of this shit that we sign up for online. Do you ever read the terms of service of anything?
1: No, I don't.
0: You know how many games I play? I download onto my Xbox PlayStation or my computer, and I play, and then it's like, accept our terms of service. Here, read them. And I look at it, and it's 95 pages, yeah, and I'm like, I read it. I accept.
1: What are you agreeing to? What are you agreeing to?
0: Exactly.
1: With the terms of service on Minecraft, what do they make you cop to?
0: What brought me to YouTube?
1: Somebody with the song Sound of Silence.
0: Yeah, but that
1: CSA, CSM, different terms on YouTube that you use because the algorithm will be unkind to you if you say the word rather than the acronym.
0: Oh, that's how we started, right? Okay, because the shit that the Tates allegedly had on their phones.
1: Gosh,
0: that was a long way. Okay. So anyway, the Tate Bros.
1: Yes, yes. I have a follow-up question when you're done with this.
0: Are using the defense.
1: Okay.
0: That when they have been going online and, there's videos of Andrew Tate just talking about how, you know, oh, you have to treat the girls like shit. You have to treat them badly.
1: Jeez.
0: I also take over 50% of their income and I tell them that I'm only taking 10%.
1: Wow.
0: I mean, he says this on interviews.
1: So he does he confesses to felonies during interviews?
0: Not felonies if they agree to it.
1: I'm going to let you take advantage of me monetarily.
0: Right.
1: God, that's weird.
0: But he ended up telling the judge.
1: Yes.
0: That's just a character I play.
1: Come on. Wow, you're like Meryl Streep over there, Andrew.
0: I'm really not like that at all. That's just a character I'm playing, Your Honor. I am an upstanding, wonderful citizen.
1: Christian Bale couldn't have done that shit. You're so good. If this is an act, I mean, God, find a statue.
0: Who did that? Alex Jones did that in a court case once before, didn't he?
1: Yeah, that's like Lawrence.
0: Did he try to claim he was? I'm just playing a character.
1: That's Laurence Olivier, a little on the heavier side kind of level. I mean, Alex is the best, right? Jeez.
0: Sorry, I was drinking.
1: But it taint, brother. You know Alex.
0: My beverage.
1: I just want to yell. One second. My follow-up question was, Jesus, what was going on when you made these two wackos? They're twins? Is that right?
0: No.
1: They're not. They're brothers. Just brothers? Holy shit. Do you ever look at the... You ever do any quality checks of the people you create? Like Boeing never did any quality checks of their the construction of their planes, and then they started falling out of the fucking sky. Do you do any QC with... humans you create? Because these Tank brothers, I got to tell you, I'm really disappointed in them. I mean, very bad.
0: So the judges, they're trying to get bail. They're trying to get out on bail.
1: Oh, jeez.
0: And that's what this hearing was about.
1: Come on.
0: The social media influencers, that's kind.
1: Oh, jeez.
0: Andrew and Tristan Tate sought to persuade a U.S. judge on Thursday that they are playing characters online when they make crude, outlandish statements.
1: Acting, yes, thank you.
0: The Tate bros were seeking to preempt federal prosecutors' arguments that they should remain detained as they contest extradition to Britain, where they face charges of rape, assault, and facilitating trafficking, because they would pose a danger to the community if released. I don't know. Not only that, I think they would skip.
1: Oh, of course. They would go to some weird-ass country, right? And I mean, jeez, man. What their defense is, I was playing a character. Their case must be so bad, their lawyer must be drunk. And they said, listen, you might as well just try this. It's all I got. I ain't got nothing else for you, you fucking pervs, horrible people. Say you're playing a part. Is that what he said?
0: Yeah, we're playing parts.
1: The lawyer told him to do that, I bet. Right?
0: Well, I don't know what a hell of a lot of shit they've got, to be honest with you. What kind of arguments they may have.
1: I mean, that's I'm just saying, they're really scraping, right? I mean.
0: In response, the prosecutor, Abby Waxman, showed the court a video of Andrew Tate saying, slap, slap, grab, choke, shut up, bitch, sex.
1: Jesus fucking Christ.
0: The prosecutor said they promote incredible violence against women. It is not a character. It is who they are.
1: Yeah.
0: The Tates recruited dozens of women to work for a webcam pornography business starting in 2014. Later ran online courses called Hustlers University. The brothers were arrested in Miami July 18th after

0: and requested extradition.
1: Yeah.
0: The Tate brothers, who have dual U.S. and British citizenship, have denied any wrongdoing. The former kickboxers have built a large online following promoting their views on masculinity and wealth.
1: This is our culture problem. People like this are at the heart of our cultural emergency that we're in the middle of, right? Like, this is a bad time. And part of it's because of these guys.
0: On the witness stand, Andrew Tate said he stopped saying stupid things on the internet. When he was first arrested in Romania about 5 years ago, the brothers face human trafficking charges there still.
1: Jesus.
0: Top G is a caricature, he said,
1: referring
0: to an online moniker he used, and said, it's a hyperbolic character. I do this to shake men out of apathy.
1: Now, shut the fuck up. Jesus, really, at what point can we sue Jesus civilly for creating these fucking assholes that wreak havoc upon the public? I mean, you did this, Jesus. You created these two dickheads, so ultimately it's your responsibility. Is that right?
0: Who are you asking?
1: I'm sorry. I'm just carrying out right now. Anybody listening? Jesus?
0: Zeus? Any Christians would excuse it away and be like,
2: no, the Lord doesn't like what they're doing. The Lord.
1: Jesus.
2: They're taken over by the devil.
1: You're lucky we can't sue you civilly for this, because this is insane. Like, how did you make these two people? Well, were you on some kind of. What's wrong with you? What makes you do this? Like, why did these people get creative? Created. I mean, I guess that begs the question, there's worse. I mean, are you good at this? Is he good at this?
0: Who? The Tates?
1: Jesus, creating human beings that don't fucking suck. I think we got to start asking that question. We might need to fire you.
0: Let's see, the Tate brothers on the witness stand. Oh, yeah, he said he stopped saying stupid shit. Tristan, 38, testified, there was a year between them.
1: Okay.
0: Testified he and his brother played characters online to help their posts gain traction. Tristan Tate said, that's his flamboyant, outlandish, sometimes crude comedy that makes him go viral. He's the only person in the world who is judged by a character that he plays. Oh my God. These maggot masculine bros are the biggest bitches. Snowflakes,
1: right.
0: Cowards and pussies on the fucking planet.
1: And I think you should apologize to all the good actors that have played people that were, quote, bad. I mean, that's part of the gig. Oftentimes, people are portrayed in fiction who are bad, you know, and then they have to act badly. I mean, they play the character. And so these Tate brothers are equating themselves with, like, Anthony Hopkins, right? He played Hannibal Lecter. That's a bad person. Right, but Anthony Hopkins didn't, you know, do it for real.
0: I don't think he's killed anybody.
1: Right. He's for sure haven't eaten anybody. I mean, that would be so fucked up.
0: You don't want, you know, Daniel Day-Lewis playing a role like that.
1: I want to put these Tate brothers in a movie with Daniel fucking Day-Lewis and see how long they last. Jesus.
0: The legal process for determining whether the Tate bros may be extradited could take months. Britain has until September 16th to submit its full extradition request to the States. The impetus for the brothers' arrest in Miami was new charges brought by Britain's Crown Prosecution Service relating to alleged offenses involving four victims between July 2010 and August 2017.
1: Yeah.
0: They had previously filed or faced rape and human trafficking charges in Britain related to three alleged victims.
1: Shit!
0: A British judge issued a warrant for their arrests in 2024. They've not appeared in British court to enter any pleas for those charges Britain is seeking to extradite them to face.
1: All the paperwork that is wasted on these two little fucking assholes. Jesus, if you could have made a little tick, an extra tick in the DNA, or how would you have prevented this in the manufacturing process for these people not to have acted like this?
0: Cricket.
1: I don't know, man. I mean, that's part of the problem, right?
0: Yeah.
1: There's no transparency.
0: Jesus is not responding to questions.
1: I'm going to subpoena you, and you're going to have to go to Congress, and Jasmine Crockett's going to ask you fucking questions, motherfucker, and you're going to have to answer.
0: So, more thoughts and prayers for the Tate bros.
1: Who would you like in Congress or the Senate to question Jesus under oath, if you could pick? Who's a guy that, Sherrod Brown, maybe, or,
0: Jasmine Crockett.
1: Oh, yeah. Of course.
0: You know, Jamie Raskin's really good.
1: Yeah, he's going to sue your ass, Jesus.
0: Ted Lieu is good.
1: With Yoda, absolutely. That's good. That makes me laugh. That's good.
0: Here we go.
3: We make intercession over the mid. We pray.
0: Oops.
3: We make intercession over the midterms. Napa del Cotode, Matene Bahayate, Ingrendiata Nyata, Mando Shabahai, the Lord.
0: Shabahai.
1: Shit, man, I'm sorry. I think Gwyneth Paltrow should have lost an Oscar to this guy that year. I mean, this guy, what was that word? Shabadate?
3: Matene Bahayate,

0: the time for God to be stirred in battle. Mate Nioto, Nishepa, Mandorobo Sotamahai. Ingrete, Ingrete.
1: This is so terrifying. Not only.
2: Yeah.
1: This guy has one of the best stages.
2: Let me see.
1: This is Hank Cooneyman.
3: That's Hank?
1: Yeah, yeah, yeah. Shit. Look at Hank's setup, man. Whoa. He's got a Jumbotron. He's got. He's wearing a shirt untucked. Untucked shirt and jeans. It's cash.
2: Why didn't you dress appropriately?
1: It's cash, Hank.
2: You should be in a leather suit saying this shit, right?
1: But the terrifying part is they pan out and there's a let's call it a Christian mosh pit.
2: Yeah.
1: Right in front of the lectern where he is up on stage. And there are, let's call them, a whole bunch of white people.
2: Grantada.
1: That are doing some weird zombie shit. It's like,
2: wow.
1: It looks like they're auditioning to be extras for The Walking Dead. Like they're moving, yeah. But they're not dancing. They're not moshing. They're not. Here, look at this.
0: Oh, one sound. One voice.
1: Staring at them. Some of them are putting their hands up in the air.
2: A lot of people would say that's just folks dancing. That's how they dance. I don't know. It is pretty creepy looking. It does. They look like zombies, you know. I mean,
1: Hank Cooneyman is speaking in tongues while calling for God's intervention on behalf of the Republicans.
2: Well, God,
1: segment went on for over 20 minutes.
2: Somebody has just raised the fucking bar in this tongue talking shit. Because that is, I'm sorry. That's the best shit I've ever heard of speaking in tongues. Sorry, Paula White. I don't know what to tell you. That's good, right? Crunty Dada.
1: It's almost, I don't know. I think
2: it's almost Klingon.
1: I think he, because near the end, he kind of flips back into a little bit of English. Like when he was like, Shabade Babazi, Lord, Bigalagabada, the Lord will come to you. Like English was fighting back.
2: Right, right. If you saw you're at the judge's table out of 10, what do you give Hank for this performance?
1: Like a 7, I guess.
2: Wow. I was thinking 8.59. I mean, I just I mean, I've never heard people speak in tongues like that. You know, visually, Hank, I would have given you a 10 if you would have wore an outfit that was worthy of this performance. I love this performance. I turned my chair around immediately. The lighting is off the charts. What you're doing to the crowd is fucked up, but in compelling. I got to give you high marks and
4: Sorry.
2: I'm giving that an 8, but Hank is 8.5, maybe a 9. I mean, I swear, was that guitar real or was that somebody put that in there?
1: Who, Hank?
2: Yeah, yeah.
1: Oh, he's got a band.
2: So that was actual underscore.
1: Oh, that's, yeah, he's got a full band behind.
2: That's a 9, man. I mean, I'm sorry, Paula. I don't hear the strings under your shit, and that's amazing. You know, that sounds like a fucking rock festival over there. I don't know what's going on.
1: Oh my God. Okay, here we go. I'm just going to skip like 3 minutes. This cut is 6 minutes long. I'm going to skip 3 minutes in.
2: Okay.
1: Just for snicks.
0: Over our midterm elections, Mishikana Levate, we call on a divine grace. A divine grace! A divine grace! Mate Takine, Usapadete. We call upon the mercy of God that, Lord, there will be nothing that will cause us to go backwards.
2: That wardrobe, I take it back from the profile view. What is that? Is like, that's more than a sweater. It's an interesting pattern. I mean, this is good shit, man. And did they all decide to do that same dance move?
1: Dance move.
2: Well, I don't know what they think this is. I don't know what they're doing. I mean, did they do this in tech? They've got to tech this out, right? They got to have a tech rehearsal for this shit.
1: Do they?
2: Yes!
1: I think these are some fucking amazing musicians, too, by the way. I mean,
2: oh, yeah, I agree.
1: These guys are just improvising for 20 minutes straight over
2: fun.
1: This lunatic.
2: Hey, what? How many? That guy had like 12 keyboards he was playing at once.
1: Oh, yeah, there was the video was showing the keyboardist.
2: God, man, that guy's just wearing a fucking flannel. Put on a leather jacket, asshole. I mean, look around you. There's some production values here.
1: It might have been like, you know, Cash Friday or something.
2: I'm sorry. That wouldn't fly on my stage. We're all wearing the outfits. And
0: over the-

0: You know that show, The Righteous Gemstones? Or,
1: yeah.
0: How do they spoof this shit now? I mean, because how do you spoof Hank Kuhneman? Because he's pretty fucking out there, you know?
1: Well, that's why The Gemstones is so fucking funny, is because it's...
0: I mean, God,
1: it's pretty spot on.
0: These people are nuts. I bet what's serious, like, this is all flamboyant, very artistic, what Hank's going for right here. But I bet you, the room that they count the money in, it's all serious. There's no smiles, and it's all very serious, lots of guns.
1: Who was it? Oh, it was Joel Osteen, where they found money stuffed in the walls, right? Was it?
0: Right, and
1: they found cash, literally... bags of cash stuffed in the walls of the church.
0: Jim Stones uses that too, because like periodically when the kids need money, the sister's always like, I got 300 grand shoved in like one of the Sunday school classrooms or something. God, these people are printing money. I just got 4 pre-sales tonight that just popped up and I am over the fucking moon. Damn, I should do some Hank Kuhneman action tonight if I want to sell. Boy, and his lighting is spot on too. Are those LEDs behind him, or
1: he's got quite the production going on, man?
0: Why is there, Hank? Why is there so much money for all this shit that I'm seeing on stage? I mean, you're telling me that what you do is so lucrative, you can have like the Mannheim Steamrollers fucking back you up every Sunday morning, because that's what it seems like. Hello, I'm just asking, man. I mean. That orchestra, that lighting. I mean, how many people backstage are we talking about on headsets? Stage manager, assistant stage manager, prop people. I don't even know, right? How many sound engineers for that shit?
1: The money is in the banana stand.
0: Right. Oh, yeah. What is that? That's the Bluths, right?
1: That's, yeah, Arrested Development.
0: Yeah. How many do they have? One.
1: And they thought he meant like, you know, you need to go work the banana stand.
0: Right.
1: Like, literally, he had sacks of money.
0: No, Michael.
1: In the banana stand.
0: It's literally. Then the banana stand fucking burned down. Spoiler alert, right? Something like that.
1: I may have committed some light treason.
0: Man, Hank, you know, if you got this kind of money, you need to costume your crew out there, though. That's the only thing. Because, I mean, shit, man. What a perfect show if you guys all had your uniforms on, like Fringe or some shit like that. Not your flannel. Fucking flannel from Ross.
1: Good news?
0: Oh, yeah.
1: A little bit of good news?
0: That Hank Kuhneman wasn't good news.
1: We've had some good news. There's some,
0: but
1: know,
0: not
1: there's
0: from
1: some
0: Hank
1: schadenfreude going on here with these assholes.
0: Hank was saying some fucked up shit, but I was just dazzled by the showmanship, and I forgot that was something we made fun of and not just praise. I feel so stupid.
1: A federal judge in Texas has struck down a 2023 state law restricting drag shows.
0: Bam!
1: Ruling it unconstitutional.
0: Wambulance, send the wambulance for the conservatives. Ha ha ha ha.
1: U.S. District Judge David Hittner, who must be 1,000 years old because he was appointed by Reagan, said the measure, right?
0: Yeah, shit.
1: Known,
0: man,
1: as Texas Senate Bill 12, improperly restricted speech, violating the First Amendment. The ruling prevents State Attorney General Ken Paxton, you may have heard of him, who is running for Senate and running around Europe with his mistress.
0: Yeah, he's on vacation while running for office.
1: From enforcing the law, and denies his motion for a new trial.
0: This is about Ken Paxton's actual trial.
1: No, this is about, he wants a new trial about this.
0: Oh, about this issue. Yeah. I see. Shit, I'm sorry.
1: In the ruling, the judge also had advice for those who find such activities as described in the case offensive. The solution is relatively simple, he wrote. Just don't go.
0: Yeah. No one shows up and drags you to a drag show the way ICE drags people to concentration camps. It doesn't work like that. Are you required to go to drag shows Friday nights in Florida?
1: The state law would fine business owners who were found to be in violation up to $10,000 for hosting events, while performers could be charged with a Class A misdemeanor, could result into up to 1 year of jail time.
0: You got to be shitting me.
1: The statute, which has been the source of a years-long legal battle, has made its way to the courtroom before Hittner, the judge, first deemed it unconstitutional and a violation in 2023, but the Fifth U.S. Circuit returned it to him in November, lifting a pause on the law and giving him specific instructions about how to reassess it. He reassessed it and said, it's still shit.
0: Yeah, he reassessed the turd and said, wow, this turd didn't evolve into genius. it's still a fucking goddamn turd.
1: Despite those Fifth Circuit Nazis, the most conservative district court.
0: Woo!
1: Sending it back to him. Texas is among a handful of states that have passed legislation to restrict drag shows, including here in Florida.
0: Yeah.
1: The Hittner struck down the law after having followed the framework that the higher court asked him to follow. In his ruling, he mentioned Dolly Parton, whose death was announced on Tuesday, and criticized the law's definition of banning performances that, quote, appeal to the prurient interest, citing people who would chastise Dolly Parton as, quote, a voluptuous sex symbol because of her big hair, flamboyant clothes, and breast exposure.
0: If you're playing a drag queen in a play, are you in trouble? I mean, this is so fucking idiotic.
1: He said, he wrote, there are erotic, in quotes, elements in countless popular performances that could be subject to both civil and criminal penalties under this law.
0: That's crazy.
1: One of the plaintiffs in the case, a drag queen who performs under the name Brigitte Bandit.
0: Okay.
1: Or Bridget Bandit. I think it's Brigitte. Impersonates Dolly Parton in her performances. Bandit celebrated the ruling on Tuesday on social media, posting a screenshot of the decision and captioning it, "Drag is free speech, bitch."
0: Yeah.
1: She announced she would also perform as Parton, who gave her a rhinestone guitar as a gift in 2023.
0: Damn.
1: Dolly Parton gave her a gift.
0: That's amazing.
1: At an Austin bar, she's going to perform it tonight. Tomorrow night. She's going to wear the sequined, have the rhinestone guitar that Dolly gave her
0: in
1: a performance tomorrow. Hittner also added that the law was so overly broad as to lead even activities such as, quote, cheerleading, right?
0: God, is that true?
1: Dancing, like, live theater, and other common public occurrences to be treated as civil or criminal violations. You would just need one Karen cunt.
0: Yes.
1: To go out and say, I'm offended by that.
0: Right. No one's making you see this. And God, what kind of fucking drag is fun, man? You're talking about people dressing up in costumes, going on stage. That's like fucking Greek. That's been around forever. Are you going to ban Halloween?
1: I mean, if that's the case, you know what I'm offended by?
0: Oh.
2: We make intercession over the midterms. Not the dichotomy. Matene bahayate. Ingrandiat.
1: So do we get to then say this is offensive and we should not allow this?
0: Right, absolutely.
1: No.
0: I mean, that's what they want. I mean, that's crazy.
1: Right,
0: I mean,
1: right.
0: Hell yeah, if they do that, but this is crazy.
1: You're deciding what's morally reprehensible. I find this conservative Christian hate morally reprehensible. And some guy tucking his dick between his legs and dressing up like a chick and dancing, I don't give two fucks about. It doesn't affect me in the least bit.
0: You know what offends me morally? We have a president who's a big fucking fat ass fucking rapist. How much weight have you put on, Donnie? The last time we checked, you have packed on an extra 14 fucking pounds. And by the way, I'm allowed to body shame him. He's a Nazi, so I'm offended by you.
3: And I'm not going to blame myself. I'll be honest.
4: I feel like a supermodel, except like times 10.
0: Like your weight times 10, but that's okay.
1: So good news out of Texas, a judge doing the right thing. I'm sure the Fifth Circuit will stick their hooded opinions into it.
0: A Reagan judge.
1: Yeah.
0: Shit.
1: So a big L for Kent Paxton.
0: Ah!
1: Hopefully to join the big L he's going to suffer in November.
0: How's the divorce going, Ken? I'm just wondering. I mean, is it tense because you're doing that? Is he divorced yet, or is he in the midst of it during his campaign?
1: Pending. No, he's still married. That's why some of these people at the town halls that he's done foolishly, have said, "Why are you running around when you're still married?"
0: Well, I mean, he's Ken Paxton. You never heard of him before. That's kind of his thing, isn't it? Well, I'd be weirded out
1: if he was corruption.
0: If he was being
1: fraud.
0: Right. If he was in the middle of nothing, being totally nice to everyone and kind, it would be fucking weird.
1: What else have we got going on? Oh, speaking of charges, possible charges. We did the story about this Gianni Infantino, the head of FIFA.
0: Oh, right.
1: Speaking of corruption, cartoonish corruption.
0: FIFA.
1: who didn't tell anybody and was planning to like sell off part of FIFA to make money.
0: To the Kushners or something.
1: Well, UEFA, which is the EU branch of European football, the Union of European Football Associations.
0: Do they score more goals than the other one, or is it similar?
1: That's where all the big stars come from.
0: Oh, okay. But do they score more than the
1: play for?
0: Yeah.
1: A lot of the big stars come from Africa, South America, and but end up playing in Europe or here.
0: Right.
1: The UEFA is preparing to make a criminal complaint.
0: Damn!
1: Against Gianni Infantino, Trump's buddy, who invented a peace prize for him, you'll recall.
0: Well, I mean, that's an asterisk, Trump. I'm sorry. We know that's not the real thing, okay?
1: They're preparing to make a criminal complaint against Infantino for alleged criminal mismanagement.
0: Damn!
1: In connection with his failed FIFA forward enterprise plan.
0: So is this UEFA versus FIFA?
1: Yes.
0: Shit, man.
1: And has applied for the release of documents related to its conception in an explosive escalation of the war engulfing football's. This is The Guardian, by the way.
0: Right. So many wars right now.
1: So it's football instead of soccer. UEFA has made separate applications in the U.S. for information, including from FIFA and the investment firm Thrive Capital. The request explains UEFA and other interested parties are preparing to bring criminal claims in Switzerland against Infantino and possibly other FIFA officials and advisors for criminal mismanagement under Article 158 of the Swiss Criminal Code.
0: Well, the problem was FIFA was trying to sell themselves off to the nasty Trump kids, right?
1: Which we just mentioned is led by Jared Kushner.
0: Oh my God, he is the worst. That little fucking Nazi.
1: Hakeem's buddy.
0: Yeah. Well, hey, what did you talk about? What'd you say to Hakeem? Tell us. Come on, you can tell.
1: He was to be the lead investor in Infantino's plan.
0: Yeah.
1: UEFA has used a Section 1782 order, whatever that is, in seeking release of the relevant documents.
0: Right.
1: Such a request lets an interested party in a foreign legal proceeding ask for discovery from an entity based in the U.S.
0: Hey, FIFA, can you give me a People's Choice Award? Can you crank one of those out? Do they do all awards like Timu versions of the year? Because I thought they just did soccer.
1: We should be given out awards.
0: What? Yeah.
1: Who wants the crab diving peace award?
0: Who wants a Nobel? Who wants a Heisman Trophy? Who wants what's another one? Who wants a World Cup? I got him.
1: The court documents pay particular attention to the, quote, absurdly low enterprise value of only approximately $20 billion implied by Infantino's scheme to sell a 20% chunk of FIFA tournaments for $4.2 billion.
0: Oh, my God.
1: The figure is claimed to be neither the product of an open competitive auction nor tested by any independent valuer. So they made up a number
0: that is
1: probably way lower than it's actually worth.
0: Oh, I see.
1: To allow Kushner to buy 20% of it.
0: And can the cynical part in me would think, then Kushner gives Infantino a kickback, right? Because it was deflated, so he would get the shot at it.
1: I mean, I don't know what you're suggesting, Ryan. That would be dishonest.
0: You know, hey, UEFA. No, this is FIFA is bad. UEFA is good. FIFA, why don't you also sweeten the deal and give Jared Kushner like a presidential Freedom Jedi Award or something? Why not that?
1: In a 56-page filing that contains a section headlined "The Enduring History of Corruption Among FIFA Officials," UEFA's attorneys described the enterprise as, quote, a vehicle for Infantino and a small circle to acquire a permanent stake in and otherwise profit from FIFA's most valuable assets to the detriment of FIFA, its members, and other parties within the football family.
0: Who was responsible for Top Gun, Tom Cruise doing that speech? Was it Quifa, FIFA, FIFA, UEFA?
1: Tom Cruise. Oh, at the
0: FIFA thing.
1: At the finals.
0: World Cup final. If I was in charge of FIFA or UEFA, whatever, I would say, listen, guys, let's all get together and figure out how these motherfuckers could score at least one or two more points a game. I'm not asking a lot more points, but shit, man. Come on. We want to sell Charmin rolls during the commercial breaks. How about instead of 2 points, we could do, well, I don't know, six. Would a six-goal scoring game be out of the question for soccer? I mean, can they do something?
1: You mean 6-0 or something?
0: Yeah, I don't care. It's, just some more scoring.
1: It happens not that often. Oh, you're so American.
0: I know. I'm sorry, guy. I'm embarrassed to be an American. And, you know, this is probably a tasteless idea, but shit, man. That happened in baseball. They're like, hey, can we have some more scoring? And then
1: that's why we had people who suddenly had no necks and giant heads hitting a 1,000 home runs in a season.
0: We don't allow steroids, but we're not going to make anybody test for steroids. So don't do them.
1: Right. We'll trust you guys.
0: Yeah. Can you do steroids and play soccer? Probably not.
1: No, they have drug testing and everything. There too.
0: Yeah. That's why the scores are so low. Shit, man.
1: Have you played soccer?
0: No, I mean, I know it's hard. I know it's hard. I'm just saying for stupid people like me, just one or two more goals. Or in hockey, they have fights every now and then, at least. I mean.
1: Well, you see those guys throw themselves to the ground.
0: Yeah, that's true.
1: When they're fouled.
0: That drama, I got to take. You know what? I forgot about that. Maybe you guys are okay, because that's good drama. You get fouled. That's good.
1: What else have we got going on?
0: Hockey players just, I don't even know. Do they even know they're playing a game sometime? Or are they just like skating around beating the fuck out of each other?
1: Faithless Friday, just after the top of the hour, everybody. Yay. Live. We've taped a little early. Thanks for listening.
0: I mean, and this was a bad thing if you're talking about violence. In the 80s, baseball players used to always get in fights, and they would keep the camera on the fight, and that was always... I mean, it wasn't entertaining, but it was entertaining, but it was wrong, and we enjoyed it.
1: You mentioned earlier the Lake America.
0: We're trash, man.
1: The latest profound humiliation upon our country.
0: Well, they made a case for it, though.
1: When this petty little twat bitch of an orange pedo in the White House.
0: Well.
1: Has decided to sign a piece of paper. I forget. One of the governors, a Democratic governor, said, hey, I can write something on a napkin and declare it has a new name, too.
0: Yeah. Well, I mean, they did make the point that, and I didn't know this, the deepest part of the lake in Ontario.
1: Is on America's side?
0: Yeah.
1: Oh, good.
0: How do you even know that? I mean, is there a line? Like,
1: there's a line right up the middle of that.
0: Okay, so at one point you're in Canadian waters, and the next one, okay. Well, it's deeper on our side, assholes.
1: Meanwhile, we all know that Trump cannot force the world to call it that.
0: Yeah.
1: He cannot change it among the world maps and things like that. He can only force the federal government to refer to it as such.
0: Forcing people to do something is sort of his thing. So, yes.
1: He can't make you. He can't make me. He can't make any of us.
0: Yeah.
1: Call it Lake America or the Gulf of America. I've never done that. It's the Gulf of Mexico. I live 3 blocks away from it.
0: Right, well, right.
1: The bay, but it's
0: nobody's going to say the Gulf of America. That sounds fucking insane. And I actually think the Lake of America sounds...
1: Lake America.
0: We got plenty of fucking lakes. I mean, did anybody forget about Minnesota? There's tons of lakes there. We don't need we share it with the other side. It's Ontario.
1: Here is an important take on that.
0: Woo!
1: On the renaming of the lake.
0: Okay.
5: It's actually a monumental episode. Huge, groundbreaking, history-defining, monumental episode. Oh, you heard it here first. President Trump has heroically renamed Lake Ontario to Lake America. We did it.
0: Yeah.
5: We did it. Gulf of America, Strait of America, Lake America. What's next? American Ocean?
0: River.
5: Earth America? I don't know. We'll see what happens next.
1: I'm going to rename the solar system.
0: How can Nick Fuentes make fun of this, but also be this? Do you know what I mean? I mean, I get it, Nick. Why it is ridiculous, right? But you can't think it's ridiculous and still have your same beliefs, right? It's impossible. He has to be, I don't know.
1: It's oddly casual, Nick, because
0: usually
1: he's clean shaven and is wearing some kind of a suit.
0: Oh, okay.
1: When he does his show very frequently. Let me see. But he's in a hoodie and is definitely unshaven for a couple of days, right? Messy hair.
0: You look like shit, man.
1: What's going on, Nick?
0: What's wrong with your fucking hair, man? Have you ever heard of a little thing called conditioner? I mean, my God, dude. Is that a gray hoodie?
1: Beige.
0: Beige, of course.
1: Beige,
0: it's not
1: beige slash gray. It might be gray under warm lights.
0: Nazi brown.
1: It's hard to tell.
0: Right, right. You look like shit, dude. I mean,
1: he's
0: right.
1: Got beauty lighting going.
0: But he looks like shit. What's wrong with you? What's wrong? Nick, are you depressed?
5: American Ocean? Earth? America? I don't know. We'll see what happens next. So it's another epic victory. It's another epic fury. Another epic victory by our fearless commander-in-chief, the leader, President Trump. And this is a substantial move, very strong, very big move in our trade war with Canada. And I'm not even really sure how that is going to have any impact on Canada at all.
1: It's
5: last week, the Prime Minister of Canada, Mark Carney, left the trade talks with the United States without reaching a deal. So we're threatening to put tariffs on them. They are threatening to put tariffs on us and shut down electricity that they send south into the United States,
0: jeez,
5: among other things. And so now the latest move, again, I'm not even really sure what the point is.
0: Well,
5: in order to pressure Canada to come back to the table and give concessions on trade, we are, in our own internal government documents, renaming Lake Ontario to Lake America. I'm sure that's going to have a real effect. I'm sure they're reconsidering their position. So we'll talk all about that. I mean, I'm joking a little bit. It's obviously totally ridiculous.
0: Hey,
5: it seems like that's all that is being done.
0: Fuck you.
5: I mean, and look, I like it. In principle, in theory, I like it. I'm here for it.
0: Yeah.
5: I like all the stuff. I said it the other week. I like when they tear down the East Wing. I like when they build a helipad. I like when they put up a portrait of Joe Biden and it's just an auto pen. I think it's funny. I like that we call it the Gulf of America and the Lake America.
1: Because you're a troll.
0: Yeah, but
1: we don't want our government to be a troll. We don't want our president to be a fat orange diaper wearing troll.
0: Yeah, yeah, yeah. And listen, Nazi, you can take the condescension down a notch because you voted for this, didn't you? Didn't he vote for Trump last time? Did he not?
1: I don't know.
0: Yeah,
1: maybe.
0: Suck a dick.
1: I think
0: dick,
1: he did.
0: Nick.
1: I think he was still hopeful
0: then
1: at that point.
0: Suck a fucking dick and you enjoy every motherfucking second of this. And don't be condescending like you voted for this, you dumb fuckhead. Shove it up your ass. Really? Right? Come on.
1: Yeah, right.
0: This is, you wanted this. You voted for this dumb fuck. Come on. Fucking get a shower too, you gross asshole. You look like fucking shit. I mean, honestly, put some lotion on, put some conditioner in your fucking hair, and find a button down to wear your little Nazi khakis and get out of bed, right? He looks like shit. That hoodie.
5: We get something really interesting though on August 19th. And this is something also that Alex Jones said on a show that I did with him earlier last month in August. On August 19th, Trump is quoted in an interview as talking about heaven. And in the context of his meeting with Vladimir Putin and bringing an end to the war in Ukraine, Trump says, "This will get me into heaven," he says, which is, once again, an uncharacteristic thing for him to say. Trump has been with us for 10 years, and like him, love him, hate him, whatever you think about him, this is not a deeply spiritual person. This is a very strong, stoic person.
0: Not like you.
5: Fatalistic, you might say.

0: point led you to vote for him for like three fucking times, though, man. I mean, you know, you
1: deportations?
0: Love him. Oh, you like
1: deporting
0: that?
1: Brown people?
0: Right, right, right. Oh, man. It's just,
2: did you turn on Trump or did he change?
3: He changed and turned on us and attacked his constituents and said never Trump was a red. I'm just, I don't like blame it on him. Yeah, no, clearly Trump became a new person. And people say, oh, the left says, oh, you admit you got conned. You admit it was a lie the whole time. No, he did a bunch of good stuff and was anti-establishment. It was ham-fisted and had problems. But about 4 or 5 months into this new term, when Elon left and all the rest of it, and he covered up Epstein, and now the insider trading and the war, and just everything he did, gold statues everywhere. And you know, it's just, he's got, I think he has frontal lobe dementia. And people don't.
1: Ironic that he couldn't remember the word frontal dementia. Lobe. Dementia?
0: Yeah, yeah, that's frontal lobe, dot, dot, dot. That's funny.
3: It's frontal lobe dementia. Yeah. And people don't know what that means. When you have regular dementia, you don't know where you are. You're drawing with crap on the walls. Frontal lobe is that you've got overall cognizance, but your cerebral cortex is having decision-making problems. You're flipping, basically. So your decision-making gets degraded. And
0: isn't there something you could tell me to
3: my mom's dad was the most cool guy I ever knew. And then he had a heart attack, blood clots in his brain.
1: I sent him some colloidal silver.
0: Yeah, yeah. Why doesn't Trump take some colloidal silver and smear it all over his balls and his eyes or whatever you do with it?
3: My mom's dad was the most cool guy I ever knew. And then he had a heart attack, blood clots in his brain. And then after the stroke, it was the frontal lobe deal. And he was still smart, but had no decision making. And so I don't think he has it as bad as my grandfather had. But I mean, I think with what you see with Trump, it's 80 years of a lot of wear. And I think he has frontal lobe dementia.
2: Well,
0: you know, it's sad to me. Is Alex Jones, he's still age appropriate to play the lead in the Scottish play, right? I mean, he's still
1: oh, sure.
0: Yeah. I Alex, I would encourage you in your, I mean, you know, listen, since the Sandy Hook thing and all that shit, and you're now in this new studio, it's got this sad ass. Is he still in front of the fucking map with the one light and everything?
1: He's on somebody else's. Oh, that's good. But yes, he is.
0: You know what, man? Go study theater. Go there and say, find some desperate ass theater actor that'll do it for the headlines and let you play the guy in the Scottish play. And then don't you think, isn't that where he should go next? I mean, he's got plenty of money. Well, actually, you don't
1: start
0: have plenty of
1: summer
0: money.
1: Summer stock in Texas.
0: You don't have plenty of money though. You can't afford to do that, right?
1: He Utah can't, Shakespeare.
0: He can't afford it though, right? Cause he's still paying off the Sandy Hook people. He's got to work, right?
1: Yeah.
0: Even if it's in front of that dumb fucking map, you still have to go out there. That is so fucking funny, man. You are never going to be able to retire, you dumb fuck. Is Milo still in ICE custody? Do we any other?
1: There hasn't been an update in the last 20 minutes.
0: Oh, my God, that's funny. A guy with a British accent held by ICE is fucking strange, right? That usually doesn't
1: happen. It's actually the number one trend right now on X Milo.
0: Can I speak with my attorney? He's British. I meet my barrister?
1: Number 7 is Fursuit Friday.
0: Right.
1: Happy Fursuit Friday.
0: Everybody. Yay. That's good.
1: Also trending, Laura Loomer, who is ecstatic. Now, I wonder if she had anything to do with it.
0: Loomer.
1: She hates him now. They're mortal enemies. They used to cozy up together.
0: Right.
1: And now, you know, in typical MAGA turd fashion, they've turned on each other.
0: You're saying Laura Loomer dropped a dime on somebody on Milo, contacted somebody in ICE and said, hey, you should nab this guy.
1: I'm not, I have no evidence. It's speculation on me.
0: Wow. That's a Tom Clancy novel we've got going. That's exciting.
1: Oh, here we go. Laura Loomer, 2 hours ago, breaking. Illegal alien Milo Yiannopoulos has been detained by ICE. I was the first person to report on the fact that Milo was in the U.S. illegally when he incited violence against President Trump and worked for Marjorie Traitor Greene. Recently, Candace Owens invited this illegal alien into her home. When Milo called for me to be assassinated, I reported him to ICE and to the FBI. I told you all that Milo was an illegal alien.
0: Jeez.
1: He was detained in Louisiana by ICE. Milo is going to be deported back to the UK where he can live among the Muslims he's recently chosen to embrace. Today is a great day.

0: Hey, for America.
1: Wow, wow. I can't believe you snitched on Milo. You snitched on him.
2: I didn't know he was cozying up to Muslims?
1: Well, allegedly? Who knows? He was probably watching Hassan Piker on Twitch and then Laura Loomer extrapolated, but I don't know.
3: You're paid by Marjorie Taylor Greene to air a little jury.
4: You're not winning,
3: Milo.
4: You guys have so much IQ. You guys can join forces and take over the world.
2: This is the two of them fighting at a party in Miami.
1: Yeah, you know what, though, man? I just want to make a point, because I think we can say Loomer is a political person, and Milo is also political. He was the chief of staff for Marjorie Taylor Greene or something like that, right? So,
2: intern.
1: So, like, the HuffPo is like, let's talk about Jasmine Crockett not wanting to do a few speeches for Tallarico. Meanwhile, what about this story? I mean, this is how the right is uniting. It's crazy, right? It's mm-hmm.
2: Oh, here's a tweet from Homeland Security, including with Milo's booking picture.
1: Ah, let me see. Oh, shit.
2: on August 20th, this is Homeland Security at DHS.gov tweeted this. This is our government.
1: Right.
2: On August 27th, ICE arrested Milo Yiannopoulos, an illegal alien from the United Kingdom, at the Louis Armstrong New Orleans International Airport in Kenner, Louisiana. Yiannopoulos legally entered the country on May 14th, 2019, through New York City, New York. He chose to overstay his welcome in violation of our nation's laws. Whoa. Yiannopoulos was issued a final order of removal by an immigration judge on July 22nd after failing to show up for his immigration hearing. He will remain in custody pending removal. Being in detention is a choice. We encourage all illegal aliens to take control of their departure with the CBP Home app. Oh, look, they've got an app.
1: I feel bad for the people that are in there, and they should be in there. Milo, though, on the other hand, I mean, I don't know. But he's got to be in there with all those people that shouldn't. I feel bad for them to have to be next to Milo.
2: The United States is offering illegal aliens $3,000 and a free flight to self-deport now. We encourage every person here illegally to take advantage of this offer and reserve the chance to come back to the U.S. the right legal way to live the American dream.
1: If not,
2: you will be arrested and deported without chance to return. So,
1: nine!
2: Milo apparently is not going to get his $3,000 and fully free flight.
1: Yeah, Milo, you look bad in that picture, too. You look like Nick does. Nick, you look like Milo Yiannopoulos' fucking mugshot today. You really do. Your hair's all fucked up.
2: This is great, yeah.
1: Yeah, but I'm talking about Nick. Is he okay? I mean, you look like shit, dude. Do you have a drinking problem or what's going on? You overslept or something and just woke up in time to the little Nazi cast.
2: This person says, I don't care what his politics are. Illegal is illegal.
1: Yeah. Sorry, Milo. Did you hear that? They don't care how big of a Nazi you are. They deport your ass back to the UK. The UK hates this, by the way. They don't want him back.
2: They don't, yeah.
1: Oh, God, we don't want Milo. We get Milo Yiannopoulos and these Tank brothers? God damn.
2: Why is he getting sent back to the UK? Why aren't they chucking him to Central Africa or something? Or I don't know. A lot of these people.
1: Yeah, why not the Congo? I mean, jeez.
2: Seacott.
1: Yeah.
2: I wouldn't wish that on anybody.
1: No, of course not. Not even that guy. God, you look like shit, though. You put on some weight like Trump, I think. Sorry to mention it, but you're Nazi, so I'm allowed to. God, remember the good old days for Milo? Imagine he's a Secretary of State for Kanye West, President Nazi Face, hanging out with Nick Fuentes at Thanksgiving and going to the champagne room. Was Milo among the Nazi bros that hung out and played the Kanye music at the club with Nick Fuentes that night, or?
2: No.
1: Okay.
2: They were just playing his music.
1: Oh, right. But Milo wasn't in that group, that friend group.
2: Oh, Milo? I don't think so.
1: Milo gets along with Nick Fuentes now, or no? God,
2: it's so hard to keep track of. Who knows with Nick? Nick's so fickle.
1: Right. Name dropping Alex Jones. Jesus. I was in a show with Alex Jones and blah, blah, blah.
2: The governor of Tennessee announced plans to rename Nashville Airport to Dolly Parton International Airport.
1: Very cool. That's cool.
2: We approve this.
1: Right. Lake America.
2: She passed from cancer, by the way, we found out.
1: Shit, fuck this cancer shit. God damn it. Less hard-on pills and more scientists figuring out, gee, it'd be great if we could figure out this cancer shit, huh?
2: And she's been, she'd recently been talking about going back on tour and...
1: Yeah.
2: Sad, sad, sad.
1: Right.
2: We got going here. We still got about a half hour left on the big old show. Thanks for
1: listening.
2: Thanks for buying shit through the Amazon link at crabdiving.com/Amazon.
1: Did we have any reaction or any kind of cell phone videos of the guy saying, hey, Milo, we got to deport you and we're going to detain you. Is there any like, what? Like, do we get any
2: that would be great if reaction video? Arrest. Yeah. I mean,
1: come on, guys. There's cameras everywhere.
2: Those ice vermin thugs, though, don't wear body cam. So
1: that's true. That's true.
2: There's, you know, there's no accountability.
1: Do you think they were sad? They went to arrest Milo and like, listen, buddy, we're sorry to do this. You're a Nazi just like we are, but them's the rules. You know, get in the concentration camp, dickhead. Is that how it went, or was there a struggle? I wonder, did he fight back? At one point, and I remember this is a long fucking time ago. Milo didn't even remember this, but he had a deal with a large ass publisher, right, to write a book, like Random House or some shit like that. Remember?
2: For who?
1: For a big publishing company, and then they found out who the fuck he was, and he lost it. And ever since then, it's just been a steady downward, you know, spiral. He just fucking, he never recovered from that, right? Simon & Schuster, they were going to have him write a bio of himself. They're going to do the story of Milo or some bullshit.
2: Autobiography, something like that.
1: Yeah, I remember the story, and it's just, you never recovered from that, you dumb fuck. Still a Nazi. I mean, is he still a Nazi, even though is he still pro-DHS and pro-ICE and pro-deportations and racist now that he's in the thing? I mean, I'm just wondering. It's crazy.
2: But again, I think this can, you know, unless they completely silence him and bury him.
1: Yeah. I love it.
2: I think this will just help us because he's gonna be hunting for bear when he gets out.
1: Right.
2: And he's gonna be screeching from the UK or. Namibia or whatever, wherever the hell they're going to chuck him to.
1: Right.
2: And
1: Bikini Bottom, maybe.
2: And he's going to out them for the conditions in the detention facility.
1: Yeah.
2: He's going to out them for his treatment.
1: Yeah. Yeah. You know, this guy, George Santos, has Yiannopoulos vibes for some fucking reason. I don't know what it is. When you look at the guy, like those two would be great friends if they were able, if someone put them together on a project, I think they'd have good synergy. Why don't I give those two a morning show? Santos and Yiannopoulos, drive time.
2: George is in trouble again, right? Isn't he?
1: Did he
2: do something where...
1: God, that's impossible.
2: I thought he was...
1: Dude, you can't be in trouble again, you dumb fuck. Are you kidding me?
2: I thought he was in trouble again. I could be wrong.
1: That guy. Do you take a week off, motherfucker, a crime in? Or you
2: it was, he was fined by a federal regulator over bets on the State of the Union on Kelce.
1: He was cheating, right?
2: I remember we did this story a little bit. The Commodity Futures Trading Commission announced that former... when was this? A couple of weeks ago only. The former congressman, current self-proclaimed legend, George Santos, has been fined $35,000 for attempting to place bets on his own attendance. We did do that story, remember?
1: That's right. George, this is crazy.
2: Where somebody set up a prediction on Kelce saying, will George Santos go to the State of the Union?
1: And he set it up, right?
2: No, but he...
1: Oh, he was in cahoots.
2: Yeah.
1: God, George. I mean, that is...
2: He bet on himself.
1: Is that not flagrant?
2: He bet on himself not going, and he didn't go.
1: Didn't you use an alias or something to bet, or...
2: Oh, probably some...
1: Dude.
2: Crypto account or something.
1: How do you, I mean, he's just always going to do bad things, I guess.
2: Meanwhile, buying and selling positions on the market regarding that issue, Santos posted on social media about his plans to attend. In his social media post, Santos made a series of material misrepresentations and omissions about whether he would attend. After these posts, the State of the Union contract prices moved in a direction that was favorable to Santos's positions, which allowed him to make $17,500.
1: Damn, that's what I call a con artist. There you go. I mean, that guy, who's the bad guy in Oliver that handles all the kids?
2: Fagin?
1: Fagin. This is a Fagin. You know what I mean? You are the Fagin. Shit, man. Yeah, when do I get to watch the Netflix documentary about all his criming and shit? I want to watch that shit. I bet that's good.
2: A day before the State of the Union, Santos said in a video on X, "I'm going to be there for the State of the Union in the gallery, guys." God. He posted on Instagram asking his followers if he should wear a bedazzled suit or a more toned down option. Then he didn't show up.
1: If you were going and this wasn't a thing, if you're just going, you know, you'd wear a dickhead, a fucking blazer and a fleece. So shut the fuck up. That weird look you have.
2: This is, you know, a couple weeks ago, but it says Santos, however, does not seem to have moved past this just yet. He posted on X about Kalshi 5 times in the past 24 hours, calling it a predatory platform, demanding that its founder be deported and threatening to have it legislated out of existence. How are you going to?
1: Yeah.
2: How are you going to do that? You're nothing.
1: Do you ever sit at home, George, and read a book or look at a plant, pet an animal or something? Wait. You say the fuck away from animals, because I remember your original con, right? He would steal money from people that were raising money for their dog surgery or something, right? Isn't that his original?
2: Something like that.
1: God, dude, you fucking suck, man.
2: He tweeted July 31st, "We need Kalshi to be regulated as a gambling platform and remove them from the protection veil of contract swaps. I'm going to embark on a full-blown advocacy effort, and I have them and have them legislated out of existence. Touche, bitches. Let's see who wins. Place your bets while y'all still can. XOXO. Kiss emoji."
1: Touche! Did he use the umlaut, or is he just said touche?
2: He did.
1: Oh, wow. How did you find that on your keyboard? You must have a Samsung.
2: Grave.
1: And a Grave. Touche! Who plays him in the movie? Let's get serious. You know who I wish could play him? And he's
2: George Santos.
1: We need to dig up Philip Seymour Hoffman and have him.
2: No longer with us.
1: I know, that fucking sucks. I hate that he's dead, but he would kill this man. He'd have to lose some weight, but he would be great. Don't you think he would play the shit out of this part? Damn it.
2: Yeah, Robert Downey Jr., he might be too old.
1: Yeah, too old. Ed Norton, too old?
2: Yeah.
1: Brad Pitt, that's perfect.
2: Too old.
1: Oh, I got it. I have you perfect. You can't say no to this. It's perfect. Marky Mark, you kill it.
2: Too shitty of an actor.
1: Oh, that's right. That's right. I'm sorry.
2: And too old.
1: Ah, shit. That hurts, doesn't it? God. Who'd he play? He was,
2: Marky Mark?
1: Marky Mark, yeah. Mark Wahlberg, yeah. Marky Mark.
2: He hates that, by the way.
1: Well, too bad, dude. I hate, dude. Yeah, you're such a bad person. Have this big, illustrious film career, and I just gave you another fucking role.
2: We would pretend that's the reason he's famous, but that's not the reason he's famous, because of his brother.
1: Oh, yeah, yeah, for sure. For sure. Yeah.
2: The better actor, by the way.
1: Oh, my fucking God. I mean, get the fuck out of here. He was in Band of Brothers, right?
2: Donnie Wahlberg, yeah.
1: Yeah, he's so much better.
2: Yeah.
1: And I bet he didn't beat the shit out of a bunch of people and then get convicted of a hate crime and then beg for a liquor license for his dumb fucking restaurant. I bet Donnie didn't do that shit. God. He's so good in that Band of Brothers.
2: Although, sadly, according to this, Mark Wahlberg is significantly wealthier than his brother Donnie.
1: Damn! Jesus! Again, a lot of flaws in what you're doing up there. Can we have Matt Damon play George Santos? I think that's an Oscar right there.
2: Donnie has, I guess those New Kids on the Block residuals aren't that much. He's worth an estimated $30 million.
1: That's not fair.
2: Mark Wahlberg, oh my God. $400 million.
1: What the fuck? From movies? Perfect Storm?
2: No, you know what? He invested in some businesses. Yeah. The Wahlburgers?
1: Okay.
2: Their burger joint or something?
1: Oh, yeah, that's why
2: a lot of money.
1: That he wanted he wanted to be able to do that, and to do that, he had to have his hate crime wiped out of existence or some shit.
2: Right, when he beat the Vietnamese guy with a 2x4 or something like that.
1: God. Shit, think of all the actors that have to work with this dickhead. He gets in good movies, you know.
2: We've got a senior Democratic senator.
1: Hello. I don't know.
2: Okay. Well, this is The Guardian.
1: Right. See?
2: A senior Democratic senator is calling for a criminal investigation.
1: Yes.
2: Into the U.S. Health Secretary Robert F. Kennedy Jr. Following reports by The Guardian that indicated that Kennedy lied during Senate confirmation hearings last year.
1: Yes, yes, yes, that's true. He lied throughout the whole fucking thing.
2: Ron Wyden, governor or senator from Oregon, said RFK's platform is built on lies and grifts that leave a trail of dead children in their wake.
1: Hell yeah.
2: There are consequences for lying to Congress. Did you see, too, that Kennedy is accusing Josh Shapiro of lying about the measles deaths?
1: He's not lying. Is he making did he fake the deaths? I mean,
0: you're lying, buddy.
1: God damn. Does Ron Wyden go to court with this guy, or do they do the octagon in front of the White House? I mean, how do we do it now? I don't even know. Fuck this RFK. He's the worst one. I don't care. He's worse than Stephen Miller, I guess. Shit.
2: Also, the government watchdog group American Oversight sent a letter to the Justice Department,
1: Yeah.
2: Which is Trump's legal team, actually. They're not the Justice Department anymore.
1: Yeah, that's
2: requesting
1: cash.
2: That it immediately open up an investigation into whether Kennedy violated the law by making false statements to Congress. I'm sure that's going to happen real fast.
1: Right. And is that Cash Patel opening it up?
2: No, the DOJ. That's Blanche.
1: Todd, this is a serious question. Do you know how to open up a new investigation? You know, like control O or control N for new investigation? Does he know how to physically do that? Like, I'm serious. Like in their
2: system. Blanche, I'm sure he does.
1: No, in their system, I'm sure they have some kind of database where if a new investigation, control N, a new investigation window pops open.
2: Well, it's government, so it's probably Windows 98.
1: With the measles and everything, yeah.
2: Wyden was among senators who asked Kennedy during two confirmation hearings last year about a 2019 trip he took to Samoa at a time when Kennedy was leading an anti-vax group. Months later, a measles outbreak sickened thousands and killed 83 people, mostly children under 5 in Samoa.
1: What the fuck? I didn't know about that. Did we do that story?
2: I don't know if we've ever...
1: Jesus, this Kennedy, there were good Kennedys and bad Kennedys, but no normal Kennedys. Why is that?
2: When asked about the trip, the senator, Kennedy testified that his visit had nothing to do with vaccines.
1: Because he's anti-vax, right?
2: But the newly obtained letters contradict that testimony.
1: Damn.
2: Kennedy explicitly told the Samoan prime minister he wanted to study the measles, mumps, and rubella, the MMR vaccine, in the Pacific Island nation and used the words vaccine or vaccination 8 times.
1: So you did. You did. Who plays him in the movie? Benicio, of course, right? Plays Kennedy, RFK.
2: Oh, that's not my... Now, Brad Pitt would be good there.
1: Oh, okay.
2: I think, don't you?
1: Shit. Yeah,
2: Or Edward Norton.
1: I'm going to go with Brad Pitt. That's a good role. That's good. But who's Benicio playing? Trump? Is that...
2: Or Robert Downey Jr.
1: Robert Downey Jr. plays RFK. That's good. This is going to be a great movie. Too bad it's not a movie.
2: I mean, it's going to happen in a few years, you know, when all this hopefully blows over and all these assholes are dead or in jail. I don't mean...
1: Yeah.
2: I mean dead from natural causes.
1: Oh, of course.
2: They're all old.
1: Yeah.
2: I'm not suggesting any Jesus. Violence whatsoever.
1: But wait. I think to play Trump, and you've never even mentioned this name, and I think it's... We're remiss. It should be Al Pacino, right? You should play Donald Trump. I think that was... Be fucking, you got, hey Al, you got to gain like a bunch of weight. Like, how much does that fat fuck weigh right now? Because he's putting on the pounds with that injectable
2: shit. Well, it's a lie.
1: Shit.
2: Whatever number we get is a lie, so we don't. We don't know. Yeah. All we know is that he put on 14 pounds.
1: Somebody weigh that fuck.
2: The federal statute of limitations for lying to Congress is 5 years, meaning a new Justice Department under the next president in 2029 could theoretically open a case.
1: Ooh, boy, if I'm running for president, I would say I'm going to make my guy do that day one. Day fucking one. I mean, we're going to be independent and all that stuff, but I'm going to, you know, he's doing that. Right? I mean, that's the way to get votes. Everybody hates RFK, man.
2: So, there you go. They're trying to... the White House is responding, you know, with the usual bullshit.
1: How many people have died from this measles outbreak now?
2: Well, two we heard of.
1: I mean, two we heard of. Ted drove one person into Chappaquiddick, left her there to die, to drown. Very horrible. It's horrible, but... RFK, God knows how many people you fucking killed with your shit. What is it with these fucking Kennedys? Right?
2: Yeah, yeah.
1: Some are great and others are not great.
2: We've got some time left here. Oh, here, you'll like this. This is a young Iowa voter.
1: Okay.
2: 18 years old. 20 years old. 2 years out of high school.
1: Right.
2: As soon as this opens. Oh, here we go.
0: 2 years out of high school and I'm already struggling for my life. It's just, that's not the American dream.
5: If you could talk directly to President Trump, what would you tell him right now?
0: I would just look him in the face and just say, "F you." That's about it. 2 years out of high school and I'm already struggling.
1: Listen, man, this kid
2: he voted for him, by the way.
1: Oh, okay. Well, that's bad. But this, boy, you should be a speechwriter for the Republic, for the Democrats, because what's his message for Trump?
2: I would just look him in the face and I would just say, "Fuck you." That's perfect. About it.
1: 2028, vote for me. I get it. That's my running platform. The whole thing right there. Fuck you, Donald. Perfect.
2: Here's another one.
1: Okay.
6: The economy's terrible and our leadership is not as good as it used to be. He's not doing what he's supposed to be doing. At least I don't feel he is. He's more doing for him than he is for the people.
1: Right. He's more doing for the people, man. You should have voted differently, but, you know, he's more doing.
2: You want another one?
1: Abso-fucking-lutely.
2: These are all Iowa voters.
1: I could listen to this all night.
2: Iowa former MAGA voters.
7: You voted for him 3 times. Are you disappointed?
8: Very disappointed. Very disappointed.
7: Why?
8: Because the prices haven't gone down. I don't know. I'm over it, I think. Over the Trump thing. The Trump wagon, whatever you want to call it.
2: Is this guy's last
1: name? Why can't you been over it?
2: Is this guy's last name Foot? It is. Shane Foot is this guy's name.
1: Mr. Foot, why couldn't you been over the Trump thing before the last time you voted? But he voted for Trump 3 fucking times. You're finally over it, man. Shit, I feel you. Me too.
2: What is the shirt he is wearing?
1: Mr. Foot has had it, Donald. He's voted for you 3 fucking times, and now he's done. Unfortunately, he voted for you the most he could, right?
2: His t-shirt says, "Suck, squeeze, bang, blow."
1: Good heavens.
2: And I can't tell what the graphic actually is of.
8: Wagon, whatever you want to call it.
7: He promised no new foreign wars. We're almost 6 months into the...
8: We got Iran, war, whatever's going on over there.
7: How do you feel about that war?
8: I think we need to bring the troops home and just be done with it. Let them do whatever they want to do and just be done with it. Or blow them up, whichever.
7: We'll
8: be done.
7: If you could give a grade to the economy, A through F, is it an A, is it a B, is it a C, is it an F?
8: B-.
7: D minus.
8: Yeah. Don't ask me why.
2: But then he'll probably go on to say Biden was a total F and Obama.
1: Right.
2: Were total Fs.
1: Hey, listen, lick, squeeze, bang, buzz, bop, bip. You voted for this 3 fucking times, though. You shouldn't vote, dude. You should stay the fuck home and twiddle your thumbs. And meanwhile, we can figure out what your t-shirt means. 3 times. You need a helper animal, for fuck's sake. How are you able to do basic fucking things that are, you know, human things? Can you work the thermostat on your fucking... I mean, how does this guy function in life?
2: I love the poorly educated.
1: Boy, this guy's that. I mean, you already voted for him 3 times, right? So how you feel about him now is sort of irrelevant by your own fucking actions. I mean, I'm sorry you're disappointed. I guess. I'm disappointed too, but you know, I didn't vote for him 3 fucking times. I don't know.
2: Oh my God. Suck, squeeze, bang, blow.
1: Yes.
2: Is what a piston does. It's the 4-stroke auto cycle, OTTO, of a gas turbine engine.
1: Oh, okay.
2: The intake stroke, the compression stroke, the power stroke, and the exhaust. So in, compress, power, and exhaust, which is suck, squeeze, bang, blow.
1: Wow, that's cool.
2: I never knew what that was. Well, there you go.
1: That guy is smart enough to work on cars and combustible engines, but then so fucking dumb to vote the way he does. What is up with the human fucking brain, man? Shit.
2: Well, look at Ben Carson.
1: Maybe he borrowed that t-shirt.
2: Ben Carson was a brilliant surgeon, surgeon, pediatric brain surgeon. And then, you know, he said the world is 3,000 years old. And
1: you think he ever stuck his fingers in somebody's head and say, hey, I'm doing to this guy what God did to me. I'm passing it along, paying it forward.
2: Not their head, though.
1: Their brains.
2: I'm going to stick my finger in your vagina like God did to my
1: Was Ben Carson the guy with the table?
2: Yes.
1: And that table, okay.
2: Like a $30,000 table for his office.
1: You know who was in audience at one of Trump's, maybe it was a renaming of Ontario, but it was something recent. It was Madam Huckabee, the mayor, the governor of that dumb fucking state, Arkansas.
2: Right.
1: She's, whatever happened to her $21,000 podium, right?
2: Look,
1: what is it with you weird Republicans and your expensive tables and your podium? Look.
2: She's a Republican, so, you know, none of the scandals stick. They don't care.
1: Do you have to use coasters with that table, Ben? I mean, will it take, is it ring resistance?
2: By the way, be careful if you Google suck, squeeze, bang, blow. I'm just telling you.
1: Right.
2: Some of the images that popped up are a little.
1: They're not engine related?
2: A little deltish.
1: Right.
2: Some kind of engine.
1: Shit, man. That's going to be good when What's-His-Face plays Kennedy. That's going to be good.
2: Senator Ted Cruz.
1: Who plays Ted Cruz? Daniel Day-Lewis?
2: That would be good. We need somebody tall. More rotund.
1: You know who would be great at it? And he would have to put on a lot of weight. Wolverine.
2: Benicio Del Toro?
1: No. I'm not making him do that. Hugh Jackman. Just get him to puff up a little bit.
2: Oh, maybe.
1: That would be funny as shit.
2: Senator Ted Cruz's innocent tribute to Dolly Parton.
1: Oh, God, Ted.
2: Left him red in the face after he fell victim to a prank on the on X.
1: Oh, shit.
2: It all started when X user, Lebatard Show Fan. Don't know what that is.
1: Lebatard Show Fan. Okay.
2: Took to the platform on Tuesday afternoon to share, quote, my favorite clip of Dolly. Just minutes after the country music legend's death was reported, the clip of Parton performing on The Tonight Show starring Johnny Carson drew the attention of many, including Cruz, who reposted the clip with the word legend and several emojis.
1: Right.
2: Crying face, heart, and prayer emoji.
1: Okay.
2: But shortly after that,
1: yes,
2: Lebatard Show Fan changed his name.
1: Yes.
2: To Ted Cruz's tiny dick. So Ted Cruz retweeted it, which meant the guy's new name showed up every time someone looked at it.
1: Ted Cruz's tiny dick.
2: Ted Cruz's tiny dick.
1: Damn, Ted. Oh, shit.
2: Unbeknownst to Ted, the video remained on his feed for nearly an entire day before it was deleted.
1: Well, who would know to check for that, though, Ted? I mean, but that's so funny, man. I love that. That Levitar, I hope you run for office. Good work there. That's good.
2: Cruz never addressed the snafu, but did post about Parton on Thursday, advocating that September 25th, or 9 25.
1: Yes, yes, yes.
2: Be officially designated as Dolly Parton Day.
1: I don't think that's his original fucking idea. I think other people have thought of that.
2: Oh, yeah.
1: And Ted Cruz, please find something else to talk about, you dumb fuck. You don't
2: keep
1: like...
2: Keep Dolly's name out of your whore mouth, yeah! Ted Cruz, you scumbag.
1: Yeah, you little fucking Nazi. Shit, man. What happened to him? He went on... The Texas was freezing. All the pipes were freezing. And then he went to Cancun, right? And his little...
2: Yeah, I'm out of here.
1: His roller bag, his roller suitcase, his suitcase on roller, he's skedaddling on. Got to get out of here. Got to go to Cancun while everybody freezes to fucking death. You're not running for president, are you? Because somebody asked Trump about it at a recent conference.
2: He's gonna run for president,
1: Fucking God.
2: He came in second last time.
1: That doesn't matter. Nobody's going to vote for you,
2: Might
1: Ted.
2: Be for the primary.
1: Right, but Ted, listen to me, man. Nobody likes you, dude. I mean, it's just the way it is. Nobody would be, if you, I'm trying to say this in a way that's like not offensive, but if you, you know, something happened to you, I don't think anybody would be RIPing at all. Like, you're not going to have the outpouring that you have for Dolly Parton or for somebody like that, right?
2: Yeah, yeah.
1: When Ted Cruz passes away, I think it's going to be a slow day on the old fucking internet. Nobody's gonna. I mean, shit, man. Sorry.
2: Be prepared, everyone, for November 19th.
1: Okay.
2: It's gonna be a lot of calling in sick that day, I think.
1: Yes.
2: And in fact, there is a story.
1: Right.
2: That a U.S. Army unit in Georgia.
1: Okay.
2: Is offering active duty soldiers
1: yes.
2: a four-day pass around that time.
1: Right.
2: Because of this event that's going to happen.
1: Damn.
2: If they join.
1: Okay.
2: Some U.S. military members can trade a commitment for several more years of their life.
1: Okay.
2: In uniform for a few days off to play Grand Theft Auto 6.
1: What?
2: Which is scheduled to be released on November, whatever fucking date I said. November
1: Listen, I'm
2: 19th.
1: Sorry. I know that we're towards the end of the show and stuff, but I do not understand.
2: Dude, this is
1: one bit of this.
2: Huge.
1: Fuck.
2: The trailer.
1: What is this story?
2: The trailer's just dropped.
1: You have to.
2: And it looks fucking incredible, I will say.
1: So you get to a preview of this game, but you have to decide you're going to sign up for 4 years of military service?
2: If you enlist now, they will guarantee you 4 days off at the time GTA 6 is released so that you can play.
1: Oh, fucking, you know, guys, it's a fucking video game. How many editions are there of GTA?
2: 6 is coming out.
1: Okay, so you played 5. What happens in 6? Am I ruining this because I don't play video games? Like, what happens in 6 is so great, you know?
2: The Wall Street Journal story.
1: Yes.
2: Managers beware. Grand Theft Auto 6 is going to cause a work blackout.
1: Well, we're not. Are we doing the show? Can we work? Can we do a podcast during this? Or
2: is that?
1: I don't even know.
2: You know, I'm not that huge of a GT. I've played it a bunch. But I think we talked about this. I'm one of those weird people
1: like World of Warcraft
2: that has a problem being evil in games.
1: Shit, man.
2: Right.
1: Well, you came to the wrong podcast with who we talked about
2: and
1: today.
2: Kind of the whole, but I'm not being evil. I'm talking about,
1: oh, I know.
2: My
1: I understand.
2: Actions aren't evil, but
1: Elon would have no trouble at this, right?
2: Well, the person he hired.
1: That's right.
2: Level his character would have no problem.
1: Dude,
2: with it.
1: That's so sad. I bet Ted Cruz does the same fucking thing.
2: Even the Wall Street Journal is recognizing that this is going to be a cultural phenomenon that is going to be crazy.
1: So
2: especially because it looks really fucking amazing.
1: So if someone signs up for 4 more years of service, they'll give you 4 days off.
2: From this unit in Georgia.
1: But you gotta serve 4 more years.
2: Well, that's
1: So fuck that. That is insane. Somebody hack that game and give it to them.
2: They're assuming you're going to do it anyway. It's not, you
1: know. Oh, I see. I see. The only way you can play is to do 4 more years in the Army.
2: What they're saying is, you know, hey, don't wait until GTA 6 comes out.
1: Yeah, yeah.
2: You can enlist now and we'll give you a few days off to play it.
1: Oh, Angie Nixon sent me a text. Okay, thank you. I'll write you back later.
2: Wall Street Journal. Bud Bress is planning to take 5 days off the week before Thanksgiving. The 36-year-old software engineer won't be traveling far or preparing a feast. He'll be in his cave playing Grand Theft Auto 6.
1: Hell yeah.
2: The dad of three said,
1: shit,
2: we've got a couple of days where it's going to be like, daddy's very busy.
1: Yeah, time to grow up, kids. Time to grow up. Dad's got to play this game.
2: He said, I'm not going to be playing it for like 20 hours straight like an absentee father, but right out of the gate, we're going hard.
1: Well, hey, kids, let your dad play this fucking game and shut the fuck up for him just for a little bit, right?
2: After waiting 13 years for a new installment in the new hit series, gamers have deemed it an unofficial holiday.
1: Why did it take so long for a new version? What city does it, do they, is, how does GTA work? Is it a different city it's going to debut in? Or are they, GTA is a,
2: it's a new city, I think.
1: Cool.
2: Could be wrong. I don't know that much about it. And you know, when I don't think I won't pay for it, but if it comes out on Game Pass or on the PlayStation Pass, you know, the monthly one, I have those, and if it comes out that for free, I might, but it's probably going to be,
1: how many years do you
2: probably going to be 200 gig or something looking at it. I mean, it's just a GTA 5 is a massive game by itself.
1: How many years do you have to serve to play it? Or
2: I'm fortunately way too old for that shit.
1: Well, a video game, but you're like an admiral in the video game army, right? I mean, you've played.
2: I don't know about that.
1: They should just give you a fucking copy. How many video games you've played in your life? You deserve that. Give him a copy, Jesus. Don't make him do anything weird or wait.
2: I'm not in that much of a hurry.
1: Oh, yeah. He doesn't even care.
2: Again, it's, the GTA thing is. You kind of play someone who drives around and kills people and steals cars and shit like that. I don't, you know.
1: Do you play with a steering wheel?
2: You could play good, but.
1: Can you play with a steering wheel, though, instead of a joystick since you're driving? Or is that frowned upon?
2: I'm sure they have that.
1: Yeah. Do you have, like, gas pedals? And is it a manual transmission?
2: They probably have that, I'm sure.
1: I hope so. And automatic, I mean, that's what I want.
2: So, yeah, man. When Grand Theft Auto 6 is released on November 19th, it will mark the end of a 13-year drought for one of entertainment's most valuable franchises.
1: Holy shit.
2: Grand Theft Auto 5 made $1 billion in sales in just 3 days after its release in 2013.
1: Why are you waiting? Do you hate money? I would be cranking this shit out.
2: It takes a long time, man.
1: Oh,
2: the franchise as a whole has sold almost 475 million units worldwide.
1: Oh, my God. Does it really take that long to... How many years? 6 years or something?
2: It's been, one gamer said, it's been rescheduled so many times that I'm like, you know, what if they're for sure doing it? If we are for sure doing it on November 19th, I'm taking Thursday through Thursday off.
1: Yeah, I hope it comes out on time. I mean, give it up for Grand Theft Auto for the restraint. I mean, I'd be cranking these motherfuckers out all the time. You draw me some dudes driving around in cars. That's it, right?
2: The first GTA was released by Rockstar Games in 1997.
1: Holy shit.
2: Players were drawn into a world of street crime, property destruction, gang formation, and reckless driving. The violence was controversially graphic, but the success was immediate.
1: Yeah, sorry. I mean, it's just too good,
2: right? The games became known for their morally complex characters
1: and
2: elaborate world building. Trailers for GTA 6... released showed characters in the new fictional state of Leonida,
1: right,
2: which resembles a hedonistic South Florida. People twerk on top of moving cars, yacht parties abound, and alligators wander into gas stations.
1: Shit.
2: The second trailer has reached almost 500 million views on its first day.
1: God, I wish they could resurrect Rob Ford and put him in this. It sounds perfect for him, right? A GTA character.
2: So there you go.
1: Wow.
2: Did
1: they wait until at least one? Couldn't they have waited a little longer after Dolly's death to announce this?
2: A memo went out to soldiers in the 9th Brigade Engineer Battalion at Fort Stewart, Georgia, announcing that any soldier who reenlisted between August 1st and November 14th would be given a 4-day pass to align with the release of GTA 6. Quote, the purpose is to establish a special reenlistment incentive program to promote retention, boost morale, and reward the continued dedication of the soldiers within the 9th Brigade Engineer Battalion. Oh, so it's the engineers. It's the geeks.
1: Do you remember, what was that movie, the Stanley Kubrick film? So good.
2: Eyes Wide Shut?
1: No, no, no. Yeah. The other one about a military base. God, what was that? Not Heartbreak Ridge. Oh, shit. They should have had this in that movie, and that guy might not have, you know, towards the half of the movie, might would have worked out better. You know the movie I'm talking about?
2: Full Metal Jacket?
1: Yeah, that one. They should have had this in Full Metal Jacket, and everybody wouldn't have been as sad at the base.
2: Let's get the fuck out of here. Thanks for joining us, everybody. We will be back on Monday at the usual time.
1: Yay!
2: Check out what Brian's doing at Ravenvale Comedy. Instagram, TikTok, Facebook, or X. The Facebook page is Ravenvale Comedy or Pensacola Comedy. 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
2: Blessed weekend to the all. We'll hit you up on Monday. Bye-bye.
1: Good luck, Milo.
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0: What do you have to lose by trying something new like Trump? 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
1: Mr. Trump is so stupid. My God, my God.
2: We won with poorly educated. 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

0: 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Hey, what's up? We're a couple hours in the past. Again,
1: oh, that's right.
0: We're recording a little early.
1: Marty!
0: Brian's got some shit to do.
1: That's right.
0: Some awesome shit, actually.
1: That's right.
0: Helping out a life.
1: That's right. It's a cat. I just want to be clear. I'm not...
0: But that's a life.
1: Yeah, that is. I just don't want to make it sound like an anti-choice thing. Because in Florida, if you say you're helping out life, that's like, you hate fetuses.
0: Oh, that's true. No, you hate...

0: women.
1: Oh, yeah, yeah.
0: You hate
1: yeah.
0: the women. thanks for buying shit through our crab diving link at crabdiving.com. 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If you use that link every time you go to buy shit at Amazon, we get a wee little commission. Doesn't cost you fuck.
1: Yay.
0: Oh, and then...
2: Jeez, man.
0: The dogs, yeah, plaintively going for her treats.
2: Good vocal work, Shelby. Almost as good as Hank Kuhneman on the last episode we listened to.
0: I would think she would be a little hoarse from yesterday.
2: Yeah, yeah, yeah. Oh, that's right, from the treat time.
0: At your mom's Feed Shelby Fest.
2: It was a Feed Shelby Fest indeed, man. She got lots of treats.
0: She gets away with a lot. At your mom's
2: house. Oh yeah. Didn't she just get a new
0: the whole basically too, right? Pushing onto your mom's lap almost while she's eating.
2: Yeah, yeah.
0: What'd you say?
2: And she just got a new Kong toy, right?
0: I'm stuffing the brand new Kong toy.
2: Oh, wow, very cool. Congratulations. I'm talking to you, dog.
0: It is Monday. We got a shit ton to get to. Ryan also has to leave a wee bit early. I'm not sure how that's going to affect our schedule.
2: Not really. I have to step away at 3:30 p.m. Central?
0: Live, yeah. Not live, but for us live.
2: I don't even know how to say that. Then in the future, I'll be stepping away in the future.
0: We'll check on my mood to see if I want to try to burn your ear holes for the next 10 minutes after that, or if I just say screw it, we'll play music.
2: I got to get a cat into a car carrier.
0: You can listen to Chinese Taco Truck.
2: Oh my God.
0: On our,
2: that's
0: our
2: an old
0: interstitial
2: one.
0: Music.
2: Interstitial.
0: He's still around.
2: That's amazing.
0: I think I Facebook stalked him not that long ago.
2: The last,
0: what's his name?
2: Dominic something or other. Last interaction I had with him, I always said, see ya, thank you so much for doing the show, Dominic. I said that from stage as he was leaving. He told me to fuck off and then gave me the middle finger, and that's all I heard from that guy. Oh my God, he's that guy's fucking nuts, man.
0: He is nuts. Yeah,
2: I offended his sensibilities. I don't know.
0: Yeah, yeah, yeah.
2: Shit, man.
0: Dominic Rios.
2: If he's listening right now, he's going to send me a nasty email. Shit,
0: well,
2: I hope.
0: Yeah, he's on Facebook. Go to
2: RatedRComedy.com. Shit, man, dude, leave that guy alone.
0: Comedy.com.
2: Come get me.
0: Thanks for buying shit through the Amazon link. I think I said that already. crabdiving.com/Amazon. If I didn't, let's do it again. Every time you buy shit through that link at Amazon, we get a wee commission, and it helps us out here. Keep the bills going, and get Shelby a new Kong toy.
2: Oh, good. Hey, Jeff Bezos of Amazon, you just got married again, right? Or again? How many times has he been married?
0: Twice. Was he married before?
2: No, I don't know.
0: Or is she his first?
2: I don't know. This will work
0: out.
2: I
0: really don't know.
2: Yeah, yeah. I'm sad I'm making everybody think about him with another human being, like, you know.
0: Oh, carnally? Blah.
2: I know. Sorry about that, y'all. I forgot what I was going to say. Go fuck yourself. I really don't remember now. Shit. Oh, is he going to have another kid, you think? Or will he have a kid now that he has a new wife?
0: Well, I don't even know how old she is.
2: Well,
0: I don't know if that train might have sailed, or if she sailed. What a great way to put it.
2: No, you fly that train up to space and you have an interuterine orbital birth, and you could be any age and have a child, right?
0: No.
2: Because no gravity.
0: Well, he was married and he has four kids.
2: Do another one.
0: Mackenzie Tuttle divorced in 2019. That's pre-Amazon. That's a bummer.
2: What do you mean?
0: For her. Do you think she's getting a lot of that Bezos money?
2: No, rich people don't work like that, right? They have all this kind of shit that we're like prenuptial. If you have a space birth, is that better for the baby? Because the afterbirth starts flying all over the.
0: I think a lot of that stuff is good for humans. It's not. It fucks up your body. We're kind of used to that gravity thing.
2: Get it out of the cockpit of the Falcon, please.
0: Gravity.
2: Oh yeah.
0: She was around. I'm thinking Amazon is younger than it is. I was just fact-checking myself. Mackenzie.
2: They used to sell books.
0: In spring 1994, Bezos read that web usage was growing at a rate of 2,300% a year. and eventually decided to establish an online bookstore. He and his then wife, Mackenzie Scott, left their jobs at D.E. Shaw and founded Amazon in a rented garage in Bellevue, Washington.
2: D.E. Shaw is another place for rich people, right? It's like a place where you can go wash your money and make more money from your money just existing. Is that what that is? D.B. Shaw?
0: D.E. Shaw is a multinational investment management firm, Ryan.
2: This is bullshit. I'm going to tell you. Oh, my God.
0: It's very necessary to happy life in America.
2: Right. Give it up for the oligarchs.
0: He initially named the new company Kadabra.
2: Kadaver?
0: As in Abra.
2: Oh, yeah, yeah.
0: But later changed the name to Amazon after the Amazon River in South America. Because it begins with the letter A at the beginning of the alphabet.
2: Oh, that's smart. One time I was in a play and the production company was Aardvark for that very reason. Oh, double A, yeah, double
0: yeah,
2: A.
0: Yeah, yeah.
2: So this is when we started thinking in our brains, we think of Amazon, we think of an online thing. But before, at this moment, and before this moment that you're speaking of, we thought of the Amazon as a forest, a river.
0: A river.
2: God, how or quaint.
0: Or a large woman.
2: How quaint, though.
0: Or Wonder Woman.
2: That's right. Wonder Woman came from a different island.
0: Wasn't she an Amazon?
2: No, yeah,
0: princess
2: but
0: princess of some sort.
2: She came from an island, though, not from the Amazon.
0: I mean, not the Amazon.
2: Yeah,
0: maybe the Amazon is named after her.
2: That sucks, Jeff. You took something that was necessary for the environment, that was cool, and now it's just an online fucking store for people to buy tube socks. Sucks.
0: And I appreciate that.
2: Yeah, I do, but it does suck. No, it's bullshit.
0: It does suck.
2: Yeah, name it something else, you fuck. Well, I want to think about the river.
0: You know, if he was doing good, if he took over the WAPO and let it actually do news instead of laying his dick on the scale.
2: Get it off the scale, Jeff!
0: To suck up to the oligarchy and the broligarchy.
2: Yeah.
0: Then I wouldn't care. If, you know, there are... somebody pointed out after the amazing Dolly Parton's death,
2: Shit.
0: Not the death being amazing, but she's amazing. And that, you know, when people talk about hating the rich and everything, she was rich as fuck.
2: She's an anomaly.
0: Yet she was an amazing human being and gave back and was decent. And I've never heard anybody say an unkind word about her or you know, anything they... Anybody that
2: no,
0: has
2: I mean,
0: said anything negative about her.
2: She's talented as fuck. And honestly... And she was a lovely person.
0: Maybe Elvis.
2: Right. Elvis sucked, man.
0: Maybe Elvis was a little pissed about not getting to sing I Will Always Love You.
2: He might have thought he might have done that song, done a different song and thought he did that song. He was so high on Oven Cleaner, he didn't know what the fuck he was doing. And honestly,
3: Jolene.
2: My God, Elvis. He just died on the toilet. Hey, even if Dolly Parton was a complete flaming fucking asshole, she would still be revered because her music was so fucking good and her songwriting was so good, but she's not. You know, she's a lovely person and did lovely work. Now, Elvis, how's he going to be remembered after he's dead?
0: A danger to televisions.
2: Oh, right. That's right. He is dead. Yeah, that's true. They were the same age, right? Kind of the same.
0: I mean, I guess. Yeah, sure.
2: What was Dolly's secret to living longer than Elvis?
0: Did you just Google Elvis?
2: Yeah.
0: And you'll see. The thing now, there are, you know, you talk to some Gen Zers and they're like, who's Elvis?
2: Thank God.
0: I mean, I think most of them know because he was such a cultural icon, but
2: yeah.
0: There are definitely people that were way famous when we were kids.
2: And nobody knows who the fuck
0: they people
2: are.
0: Now are just like, who the hell is that? Like your Don Knotts joke.
2: Oh, yeah. I don't remember that joke.
0: That you had to change because you were getting crickets.
2: Yeah, yeah.
0: Because people didn't know who Don Knotts is.
2: You know, I just started working with this comic, and I won't say it, you know, nobody's going to know who this is, but I was trying to describe her to someone else, and I said, it's Don Knotts. She's a brilliant physical comedian who's very reminds you of Don Knotts, and I have yet anyone to understand what I mean when I say that. So I, you know.
0: They don't. I guess nobody watches the reruns of.
2: Nobody's seen Three's Company.
0: Of Andy Griffith's show.
2: Three's Company too. I mean, Don Knotts wasn't just
0: Three's Company. I forgot he was on that. Even
2: he wasn't relegated to
0: Mr. Furley.
2: Yeah, yeah.
0: Right? His character.
2: He didn't have to live in just that fucking guy's name from Matlock in his shadow.

0: centers and what's that turd? It's our vice president. What's his name? Oh, JD Vance.
1: Oh, the couch guy.
0: The couch humper is already like, oh wow, Trump's hand in that picture is poorly covered with makeup. I'm sorry, I just got distracted.
1: Right. And by the way, speaking of him, I know you're doing this story, but I assume we're going to get to how much that fat fuck weighs today. But go ahead.
0: Well, I mean, that's still the same.
1: No, he could have put on more.
0: Yeah, so Trump is like, of course, doing the opposite of what we the people want in every state.
1: Absolutely,
0: Pat. And it's one of the few bipartisan issues that most of us agree on.
1: Oh, yeah. I agree on this if you're thinking what I'm thinking.
0: Data centers.
1: Oh, okay. I was thinking about something else more holistic. Yeah. These data centers are insane.
0: But I mean, the hardcore MAGA hate them.
1: Yes.
0: Independents hate them. Yes. We hate them. Liberals hate them.
1: Right.
0: For different reasons. Now, there is a lot of... there's a lot of misinfo going on out there. And I think I had the story the other day, but we didn't get to it, that China...
1: Yes.
0: They found, and this is what kind of makes me crazy.
1: Okay.
0: About Elmo and his Daily Stormer Light website.
1: I hate this Nazi. Ugh.
0: That they found on X like hundreds of thousands, literally.
1: Yes.
0: Of bots, a bot network.
1: Okay.
0: Recently.
1: Oh, okay. So fake network supporting people.
0: Just pushing bullshit agendas. Yeah, but they're all fake accounts. There's, you know, we've seen the pictures of some of those centers where they've got like 500 cell phones.
1: Mounted
0: on the wall,
1: like, and literally each one physically there.
0: Yeah. Each one, you know,
1: that is so old school.
0: A different account.
1: So there's actually a cell phone there, like velcroed to a wall. That is nuts, man.
0: Because each one has, you know, its own IP, I guess.
1: You wouldn't just do that with a computer and fake it, have it on, I guess.
0: Trump said that if people don't want data centers in their towns, it's because they want to end up backwards and poor.
1: Shut up, you stupid fuck. Go to fucking hell, motherfucker.
0: I gotta see if I can find it now.
1: You dumb shit. You don't know what people want. You don't know. You know what you want. You want to rape, and you want Diet Coke, and you want McDonald's, and what else does he want? Ivanka, back in the day, not today's Ivanka.
0: Yeah, I don't think. I think, speaking of sailed, I think his...
1: he broke up with her,
0: movement,
1: right?
0: Movement down there has sailed.
1: Ivanka, were you sad when your dad dumped you because you got too fucking old? I love it.
0: Let's see. I'm trying to find. There was a truth that he posted recently, and it's just bonkers. I mean,
1: right?
0: It's insane.
1: You know, people said Nixon in the final days was shit-faced talking to paintings.
0: He would walk around in his robe drunk, yeah.
1: Hey, Nixon, shit, man, if only you would have had your own social media and these injectables that Donald had, you would have been a fucking monster.
0: I can't find what I was looking for. Anyway, the only reason the communities throughout the USA should not want data centers is if they want to end up being backwards and poor, he wrote. If they want to be successful and rich with far lower taxes and jobs all over the place, let data reign.
1: Yeah.
0: REIGN. He didn't write this.
1: That's so stupid. You Nazis.
0: He doesn't know that word.
1: No, but Nazis love that word, don't they? The rain,
0: yeah.
1: With the E, you Ooh. Creeps. They love
0: Something
1: it.
0: Something moved down there. The good news is that there are plenty of other places that want them. If we kill the golden goose, you will only have yourself to blame. China could not be happier with this anti-data center movement. What's true? Actually, they can't believe it's happening. President DJT. Oh, he didn't even say thank you for your attention.
1: Oh, well, you're welcome. I appreciate that. The thank you is implied. Hey, JD, have you weighed your boss today? I mean, what's he weighing in at today? What's his fighting weight?
0: I think JD's on the outs.
1: Oh.
0: I think...
1: well, we'll see.
0: I think Trump's going to anoint Rubio. And...

0: because JD's now out kind of like he's doing, you know, talk the bro show circuits and stuff like that. And
1: that's so sad.
0: And he's saying shit against what Trump right. is saying.
1: Mike Pence is listening to this and he's like, that's kind of insulting to me. I was on the outs, and they, what that means is they try to hang you. He's just doing podcasts. They tried to kill me.
0: They tried to kill me.
1: Well, they're really mad. Isn't that what he said?
0: No, they're really mad. When they asked Trump.
1: Oh my God.
2: Mike Pence.

0: Call with your take on it. Was justice served in the case of Kelly Flynn?
1: Was justice served in the case of Kelly Flynn?
2: I bet you, if you asked Mike Pence today, what was that reference to, the Kelly Flynn thing, he wouldn't know. I don't know. I have no fucking idea. And we don't need to Google it.
1: Indianapolis, I think, right? Wasn't it? Or
2: yeah, I don't know.
1: Gary or some shit. He was somewhere in, I think it was Indianapolis.
2: Did you think you were going to die, Mike? Did you really? God.
1: Well, he hinted at that, didn't he? He wouldn't even get in the car with that.
2: Yeah.
1: That strange, with the Secret Service guy he didn't know driving.
2: Hey, that's a good call. Don't get in the car with really strangers. Shit, man.
1: Come to the White House. You'll be fine.
2: Right. When I'm up at night and I can't sleep on the Hallmark Channel or wherever this is going to be, will that be the final chapter in Pence's biopic? He's not going to have another moment. This is going to be worthy.
1: He'll probably run this time.
2: Oh, shut the fuck up. I can't imagine that. Karen, are you going to let him do that? Put him in a think tank.
1: He did just write a book, right? He was doing a book tour.
2: He didn't write that fucking book. Karen, did you write that?
1: The Lord wrote it for me. The Lord found me a Filipino on Fiverr.
2: Jesus, you really have to. You're doing too much up there. Quit creating so many people. You're doing too much. You got a bunch of Nazis coming at your ass.
1: So, this data center thing is a big topic. The liberals everybody's against them. But
2: I hate anything coming out of
1: the water usage of many of them is troubling.
2: Sure. Sure.
1: The power usage, obviously. And then just the outright lies about these gazillions of jobs they're going to create. They're going to have some big-time construction jobs for several months. Yeah.
2: Oh, yes, yes.
1: And then after that, you know what? They're going to have, bots.
2: Doing the construction?
1: Doing the maintenance and the upkeep and all that shit. They're going to be manned by 20 or 30 people.
2: Yeah.
1: Seriously, but giant data center.
2: But those robots and those few people are going to be able to hoard most of our resources, right?
1: They're water.
2: Yeah, so that's great. Good for that. So efficient. Their fascism is very efficient. Very good, guys.
1: But there's, the thing is, it's still kind of a gold rush speculative thing.
2: Yeah, yeah.
1: Because we don't know how this is going to go. We don't know. AI is now starting to kind of pooter out a little bit in that people are people that are using it in business.
2: Yes.
1: I see this with one of my paid gigs has to do with the communications and PR industry.
2: Right.
1: And I see these articles all the time now about how, you know, at first it was like, oh my God, we're fucked. Data, you know, these AI is going to do our jobs. It's going to do everything. They won't need us anymore. And now it's just like, they're finding out.
2: Yeah.
1: And these dumb CEOs that went balls deep into AI and started cutting people.
2: Right. Right.
1: Are now in the find out stage that it ain't working as great. AI is good.
2: Yes.
1: But it needs wranglers, and it ain't great. It ain't the be-all, end-all.
2: Yeah, and right now, AI is figuring it out. This is the first salvo. And now AI is like, oh, these people think we're useless, blah, blah, blah, blah, blah. Now we're going to fuck them up.
1: But these idiots that are, I mean, these rich motherfuckers that are investing in these data centers are going to do what they do. They're going to build it. They're going to make a bazillion dollars off of building it and selling it to some data company.
2: Right.
1: And then they don't give a fuck how the industry does. They've got their $100 million they got for the data center.
2: Is this that thing you say, socialize the losses, privatize the gains, or some shit like that? It's amazing. I'm trying not to talk like Mike Pence right now because we just listened.
1: It's so hard to not talk like that.
2: The Republicans couldn't come together on the Epstein files, couldn't turn against Trump on anything, but now the data centers, nobody saw this coming. The guy who took my job is in love with the couch and thinks he's not going to get hung like me.
1: Like, there's a guy in, I have to pull radio clips as part of another job. And there's a guy, I played him for you before. He's the guy in out in California
2: that
1: is like AM radio local.
2: Oh, okay. Yeah, yeah.
1: But he's got a voice like this. He literally talks like this.
2: That's awesome.
1: That's awesome. As the midterm... so there you go. Trump... yeah, let data rain.
2: God, you Nazi! That is such a Nazi word. I mean, God, these guys just ooze the fucking fascism. They can't help it. Can we get a reaction video on... Can we have a camera on Mike Pence's face when they come for J.D. Vance? I mean, I just want to see the look on his fucking face, man. This is going to be like, I told you so, you stupid fuck.
1: White House insiders are sounding the alarm. Oh, God, what is this? The Daily Beast. This is the biggest fucking no-duh headline I've seen in a long time. Okay. White House insiders are sounding the alarm that Trump is far more interested in building his own legacy than improving the economy or ending the war with Iran.
2: You know, this story proves that no one except crab diving has understood Donald Trump. Donald Trump likes to what? Rape. He likes Diet Coke. He likes, used to like, what's her face? Loves McDonald's. That's it, pretty much. He doesn't care about anything else. The war. He hates the war.
1: So that's the headline over at the HuffPost.
2: See, I can hear you kind of almost doing Mike Pence's too at the end. You're like, in your mind right now. I can't shake it. I listened to some coverage, watched some coverage on Al Jazeera of the whole war thing in Iran. And I just have a question. Is everybody using that same map with the green lights and red lights on it in the Strait of Hormuz? And you're acting like real time coverage of the strait. Is it bullshit? Have you seen that? There's like red dots and green dots.
1: It's like a video game where you can see who's captured which territory.
2: I think we're supposed to think that, but it's never anything to tell you what any of these lights mean. And I don't know what the fuck I'm looking at.
1: I just saw a related story.
2: Okay.
1: To the data center bullshit.
2: Data centers.
1: In related news, officials in El Reno, Oklahoma. Oh, that's got to be a great place, huh?
2: El Reno. Let's call the whole thing off.
1: El Reno. They probably call it El Reno. In Spanish, it would be El Reno.
2: In El Reno.
1: What does Reno mean? R-E-N-O. Rain is king. That's not king.
2: It's a Nazi thing, right? Of course. I don't know. El Reno, Oklahoma. God, can we stop getting...
1: Oh, it's a reindeer. That's why I didn't know it. I never learned that word.
2: They got reindeer in Oklahoma?
1: It's the reindeer Oklahoma.
2: The reindeer of Oklahoma. They're a hardy bunch.
1: I guess. If that's... I'm assuming it's Spanish. It could be, you know... It might be. It says El Reno. Anyway,
2: go ahead.
1: They say that a damaged private water line...
2: Okay, shit.
1: At one of these fucking data centers wasted more than 3 million gallons of water before it was discovered late last week.
2: That's all?
1: Oopsie.
2: 3 million gallons?
1: The business in question specializes in AI storage and Bitcoin mining.
2: I hate these tech bros. They are a scourge or scourge, however you fucking say it. How many gallons are in the Lake of America? I'm just trying to get a context.
1: Oh, gazillions.
2: Okay, so more than this. 33 million, then you got fired, dickhead, right? Who's ever in
1: three
2: charge?
1: Million, 3 million.
2: 3 million, okay. The you leak get fired
1: forest,
2: for that.
1: The leak forced El Reno schools and the county courthouse to temporarily close and forced thousands of residents to go without water after levels in El Reno's water towers unexpectedly plummeted.
2: You know, at least these kids got a break from the learning about creationism, but then got to go home and die of thirst. I mean, there's no water for the people because they fucked up.
1: Yeah, I'm sorry.
2: This is what everybody's screaming about, right?
1: El Reno interim city manager.
2: Oh, get the fuck out of here.
1: Ken Brown said, the last 24 hours plus was very stressful time.
2: Fuck you. How did he support these? I bet he wanted these data
1: centers. Well, that's the thing.
2: Fuck you, Ken.
1: And that's what we're finding out. Even at the tiny little city council, county board level.
2: Okay.
1: That these motherfuckers do not represent us in the tiniest, littlest way. they represent themselves and how they're going to enrich themselves and get more power and or money. And now we're finding out that, I mean, that's the big, that's the big issue now at all these town halls is right. People are showing up and screaming at these so-called representatives, these elected officials, because they're signing NDAs. Think about this. There have been cases where they've signed NDAs.
2: Yes.
1: With the data company.
2: Okay.
1: A non-disclosure agreement.
2: Right.
1: On a decision they're making about public land, public funds.
2: About
1: public
2: water.
1: Right.
2: About water. I mean, we should find solidarity with people who like drink water. You know what I mean? We're talking about motherfucking water here. This is like pitchforks and, I don't know, whatever.
1: Crazy, crazy, crazy.
2: This is cue Les Mis music for the people of Oklahoma. This sucks, man. God, where's Mike Pence when you need him?
1: So,
2: fuck this. Dumb fucking Republicans. You vote in these fucking vampire motherfuckers into run our government. And then look what happens. And now you're against this. Well, you stupid shitbags.
1: Yeah, we're all you jobs.
2: You did it. You did it with your dumb fucking votes. If I was Kamala the joyful warrior and her running mate, Liz Cheney, were they for data centers? Were they for fucking up everybody's fucking water? I don't fucking think so.
1: I think they would have. Isn't it the Democrats, the liberals who want AI to, you know, somebody to take a look at it?
2: Yeah.
1: we like regulations. That's the thing. The Republicans just want to get rid of any regulation because they are the self-interest for
2: right.
1: rich people. That's it.
2: And even Liz Cheney drinks water.
1: And they,
2: I don't know. I think.
1: So they're backing these data centers. They don't give a fuck about the water, your water. You know why? Because they're rich. Where they're going, there ain't no data centers.
2: How do we fight people that are contentless having us starve to death so I can go on Canva and AI and make somebody's face look happier in this comedy flyer?
1: How many data centers are on Mark Zuckerberg's plantation in Hawaii?
2: Shit.
1: Where he owns hundreds of thousands of acres or something. Tens of thousands of acres.
2: Yeah,
1: I don't know. A shit ton.
2: Does he really?
1: Mm-hmm.
2: In Hawaii? A lot of people just go on vacation there, get a timeshare, and that's good enough to go to the beach, have a hot dog. But you got to own an island. You got to own how many acres? Fuck you, Jeff.
1: 2,300 acre compound known as Ku'ulau Ranch on the north side of Kauai.
2: I'm sorry, you better be glad I'm not czar. I'm taking your shit. I'm taking everybody's shit. I'm done with these tech bros. Every story we've done today, correct me if I'm wrong, Mike, have to do with these Republicans and these tech bros fucking up all our resources. Is that correct?
1: Yeah.
2: I mean, same story over and fucking over again, you fucking, I don't even know who I'm yelling at.
1: 2,300 acres of land after multiple quiet expansions. So he was gobbling it up quietly. It includes two large mansions, a gym, tennis courts, guest houses, farm operations, and an underground shelter linked by tunnels.
2: A gym.
1: What? Is underground a good idea on an island?
2: I don't know.
1: It operates as a working ranch with cattle, horses, grows organic ginger and turmeric.
2: Oh, good. Good. I thank God when I go on vacation to my underwater Best Western in Hawaii, I'm like, where's the fucking fresh ginger and turmeric for me to rub all over my balls? I mean, what it's weird that like, so his underground bunker has a gym. Whatever else you said, a big area for living.
1: Well,
2: in it.
1: No, there's a gym and everything. And then there's an underground shelter.
2: And then in the list,
1: by tunnels.
2: Right. But in the list, that is an equal part to the list, is the fresh ginger and turmeric. Who fucking cares? I can't believe they mentioned that in there. Who cares? How much fresh ginger will be on hand, Elon, at your...
1: Well, that means he's got working farms.
2: I mean, that's right. That's right.
1: The massive scale of the property and strict non-disclosure agreements have drawn mixed reactions and privacy concerns from local residents. portions of the estate sit near or atop Native Hawaiian ancestral burial grounds,
2: God,
1: which have sparked local scrutiny despite fencing and preservation efforts by his team.
2: It makes me sweat.
0: We put a fence around it.
2: Yeah, listening to this story is insane. Fencing and preservation efforts. Shut up. Shut up, Elon, and all your dumb friends. Who is it? Who are the tech bros that we hate? Elon, Zuckerberg, Bezos. What's another one?
1: Peter Thiel.
2: God, I forgot him. What are you doing down there in Argentina, dickhead? We didn't forget about you.
1: Practicing his German.
2: He's teaching it.
1: I mean, no offense to the Germans. We shouldn't say that. This is a different breed.
2: Yeah.
1: This is a different breed of Nazis now.
2: Well, the Germans took care of their fascism problem. They took it seriously, right? We never did.
1: We helped a little, but.
2: Right. Yeah. God.
1: The headline is crazy over at the Drudge Report.
2: Woo!
1: Bodies found after Grand Canyon floods.
2: Oh, shit. The Grand Canyon.
1: Yeah.
2: Well, that's deep as shit. How did that flood? The whole thing?
1: Did you see the one in Nepal?
2: Oh, yeah. I've been watching.
1: Holy fucking shit.
2: Man, you want to talk about fucking crazy-ass governments. China's censoring people who are saying on the news, are saying, well, there's probably more dead people than we think. They're not letting anybody say that.
1: Last I saw it was 950, something like that. 950, 1,000. But
2: be careful.
1: If you see it looks like AI.
2: Yeah.
1: Like you would look at it and go like, oh, come on. Give me a break. That's AI. That flash flood that just mowed down that city.
2: Yeah.
1: That's not real, but it's fucking real. And they think it's a melting glacier, right?
2: Oh, yeah,
1: that
2: yeah.
1: undermined the topsoil and caused a landslide that then pushed all the water.
2: This whole show's about water today.
1: Well, the earth is
2: cannot mad. Fuck with it.
1: It's mad. Rescue crews are looking for missing people and have found at least two bodies since a major flash flood swept through the Grand Canyon. Forecasters warned Monday that more flooding is possible as heavy rain shrouded the canyon walls. Saturday's flash flood severely damaged the only water pipeline into the canyon. Officials barred tourists from staying at lodges and hotels inside Grand Canyon National Park and issued emergency water restrictions for year-round residents.
2: I'm thinking all these snakes that are just drowning in their holes right now.
1: God.
2: Motherfuckers.
1: At least two people have been found deceased. More than a dozen others are missing following waves of rain in the Bright Angel Creek area of the tourist destination that hosts 4.4 million people a year. Wow.
2: Jesus Christ,
1: that's a
2: man.
1: A lot of people go see the Grand Canyon.
2: That, I mean, 4.4 million. Is it even a Grand Canyon anymore or a network of sewage systems? I mean, how do you have 400 people go to that? It's just all it is a canyon. Like, where do you go?
1: The flood happened deep in the canyon near where the Colorado River flows around popular lodges and camping areas where people hiking from one rim of the Grand Canyon to the other stop for the night. Scores Shit. Of visitors had to be evacuated from the area by helicopter. They talked God. Of a massive deluge and rangers warning of rock slides. They saw huge pools of logs and debris rolling down the river.
2: Fuck that.
1: They stood nearby awaiting rescue.
2: And rattlesnakes, dens of rattlesnakes. Seriously, that's what happens in floods. The floods fill these holes and these.
1: Well, wherever you're going
2: layers
1: is
2: there.
1: Where the snakes are going to want to go too, up and away from the water.
2: God, fuck this, man. I bet there's no articles on the snake situation. There are tons of snakes out west. Like here in the south, we think about, we have so many snakes. Not like there, man. The rattlesnakes are coming out your eyeballs out west. And now they're fighting for the high ground. That's what it's going to come down to. It's us or them.
1: So scary shit happening the Grand Canyon. You know, I mean, God, that would suck. You go on your little vacation. You're away from work and all the bullshit. Yeah. Next thing you know, you're running for your life from a fucking flash flood.
2: You imagine you're a snake, though, and you slither around your whole fucking life. You never had an opportunity to swim. And the next thing you know, you're literally swimming. But
1: snakes can swim, though,
2: well,
1: right?
2: Well, they can only do one form. They can only get around by slithering. I mean, they don't have legs, so they can slither through the water or they just fucking drown, I guess. You know, that's it. Let me bite somebody and ruin their lives. Fuck you.
1: Well, I don't think that's their aim.
2: We don't know what they're thinking, though. You don't know what they're thinking. Right now, they're thinking, holy shit, what's this water shit? I'm going to drown. Way.
1: Those are your headlines, everybody. Yay.
2: That thing in Nepal is crazy, too, man.
1: Yeah, I mean, terrifying. Fuck. Yeah. Let me see.
2: Water. We got to, you know, we're complaining that the data centers are taking all our water, but yet, according to this podcast, water is at the root of all our fucking problems. You either can't get enough water or you're drowning in the fucking shit, you know?
1: Well, yeah, and that's what, when you try to tell the droolers that the climate change, you know, who was, I forget that senator, remember that?
2: Oh,
1: brought a snowball into
2: from Oklahoma.
1: Yeah, I forget his name. That brought a snowball in when there was snow in the spring in D.C. It was like, here's your climate change right here.
2: I can almost think of it. So you should be able to think of it.
1: This is global warming.
2: God damn, that was the dumbest thing ever. I hate that I forgot who that is. We should never forget who did that because that's the dumbest shit I've ever heard of.
1: I mean, I can look it up.
2: Oh, God. Yeah, it's easy. It's the guy that did the snowball thing. What the fuck were you thinking? I always get Arkansas and Oklahoma mixed up. Anybody else?
1: Oh, Inhofe.
2: Damn! God, you stupid shitbag.
1: In desperate attempt to mock what he called the global warming hysteria, Senator James Inhofe, Republican from Oklahoma, brought a snowball to the Senate floor on Thursday.
2: You know, we don't respect water on this planet. We never have. The shittiest superhero is in water. I'm sorry. Aquaman is just like...
1: How dare you?
2: No, I mean, you know, if he's not...
1: What about that one Wonder Twin?
2: That was my point. I'm sorry. You got my point. That is the most underappreciated superhero ever. Nobody cares about form of water. That's 75% of the fucking earth. He could say, hey, I'm the Pacific Ocean or the American Ocean. Trump suggested...
1: Make America, yeah.
2: He might take an ocean. He suggested that.
1: Good luck.
2: I mean, how does that work? Because nobody lives in the lake of America, right? Unless you're on a boat.
1: It doesn't. All he can order is for the federal government to call it that. But he can't force. There's no international, whatever the international naming body is, the Cartography Institute of the Planet or whatever. I don't know that. Kind of, they agree. I'm assuming it's a UN deal or some international deal.
2: Yeah, it's us, right?
1: And decides to name.
2: Oh, I see what you're saying.
1: To change the name of shit. He can't. That's why nobody calls it the Gulf of Mexico. But the horrible thing is, and I believe these people should be looked into.
2: Ew.
1: and held accountable for any corruption and bullshit, because the weak cunts at Google and at Apple both changed their maps
2: make
1: it the Gulf of America and the fucking Lake America. I just saw that Google changed it. Fuck you, you executive twats at Google. We're going to be looking at you when we're in charge and see why you were bending the knee and sucking the tiny little mushroom cock of Trump with these ridiculous things.
2: You know who stood up to Trump so far consistently? His victims. E. Jean Carroll stood up to Trump, took him to court. Fucking the Epstein survivors. They came out in solidarity against the motherfucker, and they begged our Congress, do something about this, do something about this. And they finally did, kind of, you know? But shit, man, everybody else, sucky, sucky, sucky. Get out the knee pads.
1: So gross.
2: He's the guy from, I can't even remember his reality show. What was it? Dancing with the, Apprentice. He's the guy from Apprentice. Fuck him.
1: Good news, though.
2: Yeah.
1: I mean, you know, gooder news. There's only certain things that would be good news right now.
2: Yes. I can't wait.
1: I do want to get this one story, though, which is very satisfying awesome, and funny. Here it is. Shock poll.
2: Ooh.
1: Trump approval hits another new low while support slips among his past backers.
2: Shit, man.
1: An eye-opening new poll has shown that Trump's approval rating has dropped to its lowest level in either of his two terms. That's even after 9/11. Not 9/11.
2: Yeah,
1: January 6th.
2: But wait, his weight is at the top of his two terms. This is the heaviest he's been.
1: You know. inversely proportional, as a growing number of past supporters are now saying they would not vote for him again.
2: Oh, shit, guys. Finally, welcome to the party. What did it for you? Oh, it doesn't matter. Come
1: it's
2: on over.
1: UMass Amherst survey. found growing dissatisfaction with the president due mostly to the ongoing war in Iran and financial pain at the gas pump and the grocery checkout.
2: Thank you, guys.
1: One of the poll directors said, with no end in sight to the ongoing war in Iran, the continued rise in prices of gas, groceries, utilities, and housing, and escalating trade war with Canada, a ridiculous trade war, and the likelihood of higher interest rates, it comes as no surprise that Trump's approval rating remains at a paltry 32%, a 1 percentage point drop since March.
2: And people are turning on him who only voted for him 3 fucking times.
1: Well, this is it. The poll also noted growing regret among those who cast ballots for Trump previously, with about 16% of respondents saying they wouldn't back him again if they could do it all over again.
2: Okay, we got to slow this part down because I love it. Welcome aboard. I told you so, you stupid pieces of shit. Rapist worshiping lunatic fucks.
1: And this isn't, you know, it's not the biggest number, you think 16%, but these are triple Trumpers. You know, these aren't they're either greedy or not the sharpest tacks in the bunch, you know what I mean?
2: They're dumb as fuck.
1: Or willfully ignorant.
2: These are people
1: locked in a silo of right wing bullshittery.
2: These are people that would ask Tommy Tuberville for help spelling something because they're so dumb. These people are dumber than Tommy Tuberville. Is that what this study says? Or,
1: but it is being this is the his erosion of his approval is showing clear, consistent signs of a trend.
2: Yeah, shit. People more and more people fucking hating his ass, right?
1: Yeah, but the thing is, he doesn't care.
2: That's true.
1: He's kind of saying he doesn't care. I don't think he's going to run.
2: No, he's never going to run. I mean, he might have to use a scooter. For office.
1: But no. I don't think he's going to run. I don't think he thinks he's going to run.
2: He'll just stay, and J.D. Vance will sit on his lap. And
1: well, he thinks he's going to be in charge from absentia.
2: He
1: definitely, because he is the Republican Party. It's going to be like China. It's like Xi could go put his feet up and quote retire.
2: Yeah.
1: Or Putin.
2: Putin did that with the drunk, right?
1: And nothing's going to happen. Yeltsin? Yeah.
2: Go out there, you drunk. He should think that because there's nothing. Who's going to replace Trump in the Republican Party?
1: Well, that's it.
2: Tuberville.
1: Trump is a cult of personality. And when that goes, the word personality? J.D. Vance? The word personality? Marco?
2: Oh, God.
1: The word personality, keg's breath.
2: Oh,
1: Nutlick. I don't know. I don't think he would run, but.
2: Right, right.
1: Nonetheless, I just like calling him Nutlick.
2: Oh, yeah, yeah. That's what his kids call him. As soon as they figured out, it's like, so dad, years ago, that island you took us to was like the famed island of some fucking sex trafficker of children. Are you fucking kidding me? Can you imagine hearing that story now as a kid and thinking, wait a second, that's where we went? You must hate us. Yeah, I don't. I mean, seriously. Can somebody interview his kids? Terry Gross has the dumb fuck's kids on asking how it feels that, you know, now that your dad took you to a sex trafficker.
1: Your father took you to the island.
2: I mean, you hate the guy, right? Anyway.
1: So there you go. His own supporters are starting. You know, I played clips on Friday's show, I think it was, or one of the shows last week about a bunch of these triple Trumpers.
2: Yeah.
1: Now that
2: they're
1: being interviewed. And they're like, well, I don't like him anymore. And that one guy, Iowa, right? It was a bunch of Iowans. And they had that one guy who was like, the reporter said, what would you say to Trump if he was here? And this is a triple Trumper guy said, fuck you.
2: Right. Right. Triple Trumper. But the 3 times he was there, you got on the knees and sucky sucky. But that's welcome. I'm glad you're doing it now. I'm glad you're on the right side of things.
1: And then let's also not forget that there are a number of them that are not seeing the light. they're upset that not enough brown people have been summarily executed on the streets.
2: I think that's a big swath of them because, you know, the good liars do their thing, and that's what a lot of them say. They love that racism shit, and they want more of it, and they're mad that, I mean, who are you going to get that's more racist than Stephen Miller? I mean, if you're not satisfied with the Nazis currently in office, I don't know what to fucking tell you unless you could get the actual cast of the bad guys as in the first Raiders of the Lost Ark or something. I don't know. These are the best Nazis, right? Are we going to have a...
1: And this the UMass poll, not only is his approval bad, but the worst number is his disapproval. Because, you know, there's usually people in the middle or people who lightly approve, lightly disapprove. And those numbers are going away.
2: But what's his blood sugar?
1: And everyone's drifting towards the disapproval section. Yeah. And now it's over 66%. It's more than two-thirds.
2: That's a fraction even these dumb fucks can understand.
1: Disapprove.
2: Two-thirds is most. And I went to school in Georgia, so now we're all on the same page. Most.
1: One, two, three.
2: You know, I think I'm trying to think of people who could follow in the rain, R-E-I-G-N of Trump. I think maybe the only one I'm thinking of that'd be a good candidate, and don't laugh because he was almost a senator. I think what's his face? Herschel could do it. He could run. What's funny about
1: for
2: that?
1: For president?
2: Absolutely.
1: As a Republican, of course.
2: Well, yeah. I that's,
1: why not put Tuberville up there?
2: Hey, he almost was a senator. If I'm Raphael Warnock, that would have driven me to alcoholism, knowing that that guy almost beat me.
1: Raphael Warnock is a black man in Georgia. He knows what it's like there.
2: Yeah, but Raphael, like that guy. I mean, did you even think of Herschel Walker before you had to run against him? You're like, who the fuck is this guy? The football player?
1: Yeah, that's the scary part. That's the only reason. If Herschel Walker hadn't been Herschel Walker,
2: and
1: was some other guy,
2: oh, it wouldn't matter.
1: That was as stupid as Herschel Walker and spoke as stupidly as Herschel Walker, it would have been a lot easier for Warnock, I think.
2: I would have opened up every campaign meeting looking at those polls if I'm Raphael Warnock, and I would just, I don't know, I might have to fire people daily, say, how are the numbers this close? I mean, guys, if we can't beat Herschel Walker, have you heard him talk? Oh, that runoff would have, I don't know how. Can somebody ask Raphael Warnock what was going through his mind when he saw the results? And it's like, I have to do a runoff election against him? What happened? It's a cardboard badge. Yeah, but Herschel Walker could take over for Trump for sure.
1: That's another thing going on. Let's see.
2: Matt Gaetz?
1: Else we got going. Oh, I don't think people like Matt Gaetz anymore. He kind of he's got his great thing going over at OAN, doesn't he?
2: Sorry, Matt. Yeah. What about Kevin McCarthy? I saw him on something.
1: Oh, really?
2: People hate him still.
1: Yeah.
2: I'm trying. Do you have any ideas who's going to replace Donald? Come on.
1: Me?
2: Yeah. Who do you? Chuck Norris is dead. So
1: nobody. Junior's an idiot.
2: Lee Greenwood.
1: I mean, there's a lot of speculation that Trump's not picking between JD and Rubio.
2: Mubio?
1: And Boobio.
2: Oh my God, that's his new name.
1: Because
2: he doesn't care.
1: He's going to, at some point, Don Jr. is going to announce he's going to run.
2: Right. He doesn't care about his kids, though. I mean.
1: Yeah, but he knows he can control Don Jr. He thinks he can control Don Jr. And what better way than to make it a Trump dynasty?
2: The cartel would love Don Jr. They would love that guy.
1: You know, he gets 8 years, and then Eric gets 8 years.
2: You know,
1: then Barron's old enough. Then Barron gets 8 years.
2: Yeah. God.
1: As they pretend to have elections.
2: Maybe is there another planet out there that's doing anything
1: that we could move to?
2: Yeah,
1: that'd be great.
2: Mubio. Marco Mubio.
1: Mubio.
2: When are we hey, Mubio, when are we attacking Cuba? When do we do that?
1: Meanwhile, Trump, it says, raging Trump 80 explodes in foul-mouthed morning meltdown.
2: What? He's 80 years old.
1: Okay. Trump went on a morning meltdown against Iran as the conflict in the Middle East reignited.
2: Yeah.
1: In a Truth Social post just before 8 a.m. Eastern, the 80-year-old president described Iran as, quote, officially a failed nation, all caps, it is dead.
2: Donald, at this rate, we're going to run out of Patriot missiles and Pampers, you know?
1: They have no Navy, they have no Air Force, they have no currency, they're not paying their soldiers or police, inflation is at 300%. And their leadership is in total disarray and incapable of properly representing the country.
2: They don't represent the country. It's a totalitarian fuckstorm in Iran. Nobody votes, even by mail over there.
1: The only thing they have is fake news from the USA. A willingness to kill their protesters. Now over 100,000 people dead. They must be tried for war crimes against humanity. Get a mirror, you twat.
2: Oh, I know.
1: And a good line of bullshit. Thank you for your attention to this matter, President Donald J.
2: Speaking of mirrors, do you think he has one of those mirrors? They had these on the Shark Tank that are shaped in a way that make you look.
1: What's a skinny mirror?
2: Svelte. Yeah. Boy, that'd be some invention that would be, huh? You need to bring Stephen Hawking back to life to invent one of those to make Trump look skinny.
1: Didn't he kind of recently kind of admit that he's fat?
2: Trump said that?
1: I have to sneeze.
2: Jeez, Donald. I mean, hey.
1: he's been getting... Hold on.
2: Right.
1: Oh, fucking hell. He's been getting some backlash for these fat comments.
2: Yeah.
1: Fat shaming people, like mainly Pritzker. He goes after Pritzker all the time. He's like, he'll be... At, you know, because he talks about anything anywhere. He'll be at some... who knows, some ribbon cutting thing. And he's like, yeah. And you know, I know a guy, I'm not gonna say who he is, who's, well, he's fat.
2: Dude.
1: And he's taking the fat pill and it's not working.
2: Yeah, yeah.
1: And stuff like that. And now he got called out on it and he said something to the effect of, I'm not fat shaming. Hey, I got my own problems.
2: Right, right. I got my own problems. Yeah, yeah, because you're fat. Remember how mean you were to the former governor of Jersey? You remember that? You remember that?
1: Oh, Chris Christie.
2: Dude,
1: yeah.
2: By the way, I saw that guy on a show last night. Is he still reserving whole beaches and hanging out? Because that dude has a fucking tan like you wouldn't believe. He just lives on vacation, right? That's what happens?
1: Oh, here it is.
3: You know, some people say, never use the fat word. And I don't. I would never call anybody fat. I have my own problems, you know?
1: There you go.
2: Yeah, yeah, yeah.
1: That was at the correspondents' dinner, apparently before the attack. Or at the...
2: The attack?
1: Wasn't the correspondents' dinner?
2: Yeah, it was an attack. A grad student did the 50-yard dash in, you know, 8 shifts of the fucking Secret Service. But they couldn't stop him. Oh, my. Maybe it's the Secret Service.
1: They did stop him.
2: Are you guys too heavy over there? Are you exercising? Because this dude, they barely stopped him, though. I mean, he got through one level of security. That is insane, man. God, he's a grad student writing papers.
1: Oh, Messi's retiring.
2: Who?
1: Lionel Messi, the soccer player.
2: Oh, shit.
1: I've been watching too much British TV. The football player.
2: Right. Rugby. Well, congratulations. Did he win? He played for Spain? Or
1: He did not win.
2: Oh, okay. Well, do you know Tom Cruise?
1: And then Djokovic got I saw the US Open got knocked out in the first round.
2: God, there was
1: some big news going on in rich people sports.
2: Oh yeah. There's a tennis story on the news today. Oh yeah, yeah. Somebody has a fan base that's they're up when we're sleeping, so they're gonna do the tennis match at night. So the people who
1: That's smart.
2: I
1: televise it. Yeah, that's
2: yeah.
1: Smart.
2: I think we should.
1: The U.S. Open the grounds are amazing. It's a really cool place.
2: They got the best grass
1: in New York. Yeah,
2: that's the one thing Trump talks about. He thinks blades of grass are actually better than people. The way he talks about grass. Have you ever heard him talking about? Oh, we got the best. Now the grass in D.C. is perfect.
1: He doesn't care.
2: Yeah, you care about grass. Raping,
1: care about people. He cares
2: Diet
1: about
2: Diet Coke.
1: He cares about ugly, gaudy gold decorations to make it look like a French whore's apartment.
2: Hey, HuffPo.
1: The 1700s.
2: Oh, my God. It looks like Vegas over there. Hey, HuffPo, in all the other news outlets, what's up with the reflecting pool in front of the monument? I mean, we just stopped talking about that. Are you back to talking about Biden being senile?
1: Or we came on to the next shiny thing.
2: But what color destroyed. Is it?
1: Well, we moved on to the Kennedy Center that he was threatening to knock down. He's still threatening to knock it down. And what is the other thing that he's... Oh, the bunker.
2: You can't come after the theater people, motherfucker. That ain't right. I don't like that at all. I don't like him fucking with the theaters.
1: That's
2: Fuck
1: that
2: you,
1: Richard
2: man.
1: Grinnell, who needs to be looked into, too.
2: Who did the Kennedy Center?
1: He's the head of the Kennedy Center now, that motherfucker.
2: God, I tell you what, Guantanamo.
1: You saw that, right? The board voted to put Trump's name back on it?
2: Oh, yeah, I did.
1: Saying, like, renovations completed by President Donald J. Trump. You know, of course, in the same, I'm sure in the same size font as Kennedy. And then they're saying they tried to tell that judge that if he doesn't let them close the Kennedy Center, remember, they want to close it down
2: God.
1: For some reason and do these like massive updates or whatever. When the judge was like, you could actually keep it open and keep having shows and making money.
2: Yes.
1: To offset some of these costs.
2: Of course.
1: You could do it piecemeal. You don't have to knock the whole thing down. The lawyers now have come back and said it's on the verge of collapse, basically, and that if they can't close it, if the judge says they can't close it, they may just have to knock it down.
2: Fuck that! The show must go on. The show must go on.
1: And they said something like there were speculation in the past about a large outdoor amphitheater space. Maybe that would work.
2: Fuck that. Has anyone performed outside? I goddamn bring
1: this. This is an idle threat from these assholes.
2: Like, that's fighting words.
1: But I hope people are keeping an eye on the Kennedy Center, because you know that these evil motherfuckers, these corrupt assholes, will try to sneak out there in the middle of the night and knock it down.
2: Well, I mean, I'm kind of torn on it, because now I think it's sullied by these Nazis and it's not right. It's just not what it was, because Trump's name's been on it. It's all been Nazified. So we have to figure out how to deal with that. But I'll tell you something. If I was president and somebody suggests an outdoor amphitheater, you're fired, motherfucker. Get the fuck out of my face.
1: The first thing when the new administration takes over should be a drag show.
2: No, I'm sorry, Pat. I agree.
1: Lacage.
2: We're going to have that too, but we're also going to have some other things going on. And I tell you what.
1: Should we have the hearings?
2: Yes!
1: The tribunals in the Kennedy Center. That would be great.
2: 12:01 a.m., first day in office. My DOJ's on notice. I need, how many are in jail? How many are convicted? Don't come to me with niceties. Don't, hey, how's it going? What's up? I don't give a fuck. I want those Nazis in jail. Guantanamo, Guantanamo, Guantanamo, Guantanamo, Hague, Hague, Guantanamo. We're busy. And, just fucking theater shit. I just want to say one thing. Whoever suggested outdoor shit is obviously a dickhead, because...
1: Well, no, there were... Before they built it, I think.
2: Yeah.
1: One of the possibilities was, hey, we could make it an outdoor amphitheater kind of thing, right? And now that's what they're threatening. They're like, well, you don't let us redesign it. We're just going to have to knock it down.
2: The Greeks...
1: It's a mob threat.
2: The Greeks are like, hey, we wish the Acropolis could have been inside and air-conditioned and shit, but we didn't have that back then. We just figured out aqueducts and shit. No one wants to perform outside. It sucks. The sound sucks. The sound goes up to heaven with all the fake people you believe in, right? God. What's the sound?
1: You know, I don't think... when I was in a band, I performed outside.
2: Oh, that's horrible.
1: But I can't... I don't think I ever did a show, like a theater show outside.
2: You know, I remember I do choir, and we perform, and you have these sound shells that you would have to set up behind the risers to make the... Now I thought they were bullshit and didn't do anything. Then you start performing outside. My kingdom for a sound shell. It's horrible out there. It's horrible out there performing outside. Don't just so flippantly say, oh, an outdoor amphitheater will be fine. That's a whole different ballgame, motherfucker.
1: They're not saying it'll be fine. It's a threat.
2: That's Niagara Falls,
1: if you don't
2: man.
1: Let us do... have our way with it,
2: yeah.
1: We're going to kill it.
2: Shit.
1: If you don't let us rape the Kennedy Center, we're going to kill it.
2: Okay. Well, listen.
1: Is what they're saying.
2: I hear outdoors, and I Niagara Falls it, because I've done so many outdoor shows, and you just, this is, am I, it's like, am I crying or am I sweating? I don't know, but I got to change clothes. Doesn't matter.
1: Speaking of Mubio,
2: don't do that when I'm drinking coffee. That's a good one.
1: On Friday, a federal judge declared that the Trump administration's efforts to deport non-citizens for political speech run counter to the Constitution's First and Fifth Amendments, the latest legal rebuke of the White House's expansive immigration agenda.
2: No shit, motherfuckers.
1: The Stanford Daily sued Secretary of State Marco Rubio. Arguing that his use of the Immigration and Nationality Act to deport non-citizen students had foreign students refraining from writing opinion pieces critical of the administration, which Trump is like, exactly.
2: Isn't this
1: that's a bad thing.
2: Isn't this basic bitch freedom stuff? Of course. You're telling me you can't deport someone because they disagree with you politically? Is that basically the gist of this? I mean, God, we don't need to go to Stanford to understand this shit. These judges with their fancy law degrees, shove it up your...
1: If you're Republican, you are.
2: Yeah, that's true. You don't even know what you do.
1: They think we should be deported.
2: Right.
1: Because we disagree with the orange god.
2: Yeah. Shit.
1: And want universal health care for people. And want billionaires to pay their fair fucking share of taxes.
2: Yeah. You guys pay your fair share. But I think that ship has sailed. I don't think you can make up for all the bad shit you've done. I really don't. I mean, it's... Sorry, Elon... Peter Thiel.
1: Northern District of California Judge Noel Wise, an appointee of Biden, sided with the Stanford Daily, which sued Marco. He wrote, in the United States, freedom of speech belongs to the people. It's not the government's to take.
2: No shit. Shelby could have wrote that. Of course.
1: Another plaintiff was an unnamed woman who is a lawful non-citizen in the U.S., who was previously in the country on a student visa at a school that was not Stanford and, quote, has refrained from publishing and voicing her true opinions regarding Palestine and Israel and has deleted a social media account to guard against retaliation for past expression. Here you can simultaneously hate the content of a person's speech and love the country that cherishes the freedom to allow it.
2: Well, I agree. That would be nice. And I agree with you. That should be a good thing, you know, but... We're in the Mubio America. I don't know what this is.
1: I mean, that's like these auditors that I watch, you know, these cop watchers and the auditors. Yeah. I mean, we know that they've kind of been caught either on their own body cams or whatever.
2: Yeah.
1: Basically saying, we're going to arrest this person. You know, it probably won't go anywhere, but the goal is to, they don't say this out loud, but the way they talk, you could tell. The goal is to make this person stop doing it and make other people not want to do it.
2: Yeah.
1: Even if they know they're in the right and they're going to probably win the court case and they're going to get sprung. In our system, cops are sovereign citizens who have no accountability, basically, very little accountability.
2: Wow.
1: For anything. And
2: they're armed.
1: They know they're going to get away with everything. They're like, hey, let's light this guy up. Let's put the handcuffs on him and pull his arms up so that he flinches. Sure. And then we could say, stop resisting and throw him to the ground. That's a known tactic.
2: Right. And Dick Wolf,
1: that these dicks use.
2: Dick Wolf, listen to me. My first day as president, I'm telling somebody to drag your ass into the Senate hearing because I want to know how you portrayed the cops in such a fucking, I mean, you can't even call that a drama. That's like science fiction Law and Order, right? You call it Law and Order based on what? I mean, God damn, Jerry Orbach is not a typical cop. That's an insult to Jerry Orbach. They don't act like they do on TV. They've done us.
1: Wasn't Jerry Orbach a musical theater guy?
2: Absolutely. Yeah, yeah. He was in, what was that musical about, you know, Genesis and Adam and Eve? The Apple Tree. He was in The Apple Tree. He was in Hello, Dolly. Lots of good shit. And then he played that cop that was based in zero reality, you know, who played by the rules.
1: He was a good guy.
2: Air quotes, good guy. Just like air quotes, Dennis Franz was a good guy. And Jimmy Smith.
1: Dennis Franz.
2: He went on to be a Jedi. Oh, no.
1: The guy with my old accent.
2: No, actually, Jimmy Smith went into politics. He was the president of Alderaan.
1: Actually, I don't think my accent was ever that bad. But
2: oh, yeah. Oh, right. Dennis Franz was from Chicago. I mean, not New York.
1: Oh, yeah. Like... I'm from the back of the yards.
2: He was good in that, but it's bullshit. Even he was a flawed character, but he was still at the end of the show. So you come back and watch next week, the final commercial break. He would have a moment where he was nice to the person that he beat the shit out of the whole show. And you would feel bad for him. They would do this, you know. But damn, you guys lied to America and you, right?
1: Yeah.
2: They made people, how did television make people feel better about getting beaten by cops? It's amazing. And then sold commercials on top of it. Amazing.
1: Well, and it's because they're chasing brown people usually. And
2: yeah.
1: That, you know, makes their little cocktail wieners twitch.
2: That's right. And whenever there's like a somebody protesting politics or something in one of those shows, guess what they do to that person? Make them look crazy.
1: This is a nice headline, though.
2: Yes.
1: Republicans are being warned of, quote, historic losses in the midterms. New polling aggregates showing the party trailing in 8 major battleground Senate races.
2: Yes.
1: Just 2 months before voters head to the poll. 8.
2: Right. Right. I think instead of the elections, we should have the candidates get together and play softball against each other. I would bet on the Democrats 100%, right?
1: Oh, if we take, we need to take the Senate.
2: Yeah.
1: We're probably going to take the House. We need to take the Senate.
2: Take it.
1: And, but by like 3 or 4 would be spectacular.
2: Yeah.
1: So that they could tell Fetterman to go fuck himself.
2: Shit. Yeah.
1: Because that asshole is going to turn into Manchin. If it's like 50-50 or 51-49 for the Dems, right. He's going to be that one. He's going to be Manchin.
2: He's. I
1: guarantee you.
2: Didn't Manchin, like, every once in a while say, hey, I'm a human, I'm just kind of fucked up in the head. But Fetterman is like, he's different. What's wrong with him? Is it really something?
1: He's fucked up in the head.
2: Is there anything in the... Hey, founding...
1: Either the Strokes did it, or he was just a liar. He pulled the rug out.
2: Yeah.
1: On the voters in... Where is he from? Pennsylvania?
2: Jesus.
1: And because he was like this progressive... He was what the people wanted. He's the regular guy that wears a hoodie that tells these motherfuckers in power that they're motherfuckers and that they need to talk about the common man and yeah. Unions and shit.
2: Maybe I'm hallucinating or remembering something different, but didn't he have like a transgender flag flying solidarity of trans people? What happened? It must be a medical thing. He must. Hey, founding fathers, is there any thing you have in that document that can, like, if a guy strokes out and loses his shit while he's in office, can we yank him or?
1: Well, let's talk about Mitch McConnell.
2: Who's still dead.
1: They haven't decided to take him off ice and show that he's something happened to him.
2: He's not dead yet. I really thought we did that story.
1: No.
2: Okay.
1: Well, I mean, he might be.
2: Yeah.
1: He very well could be.
2: Elaine Chao is like TikTok, right? I mean.
1: But I think. Aren't they coming back soon?
2: I mean,
1: I think they're coming back really soon from
2: vacation.
1: Ryan, they're working at home.
2: Oh, well,
1: they're
2: not
1: meeting
2: Mitch.
1: With their constituents.
2: Mitch is working with the help of like life support shit, right? See, he came out and I saw him on the internet dance and stuff. Didn't you see him break dance or something or skateboard?
1: Mitch McConnell?
2: Yeah. They had a video. There might have been AI, but he was skateboarding and the whole thing. God, there's people in Arkansas with no water to drink because AI had to make a video of Mitch McConnell breakdancing. I mean, that is crazy.
1: Well, and that facility is also mining Bitcoin.
2: With the water, because the water cools the servers. Okay, what's in it for us? I'm waiting.
1: Well, exactly.
2: It's like the tech pros are getting everything they want from us. Grr.
1: So I'm sure they're going to appeal this decision that because the Republicans really hate free speech.
2: Yeah.
1: And they are, you know, this bullshit going after these students on campus because they were taking part in a... Hey, we don't like the genocide going on in Palestine.
2: Yeah.
1: Rally.
2: Right, right. It's crazy that you would have to have a rally in America against genocide. You would think everybody was on board with that. Shit.

0: Why these guys? Smart, productive people. Let's get rid of them.
1: Are they, Khalil's a green card holder, was detained for more than 3 months after leading pro-Palestinian protests at his campus. Madawi, also a lawful permanent resident, was arrested after he appeared for a citizenship interview.
0: God!
1: So this is one of those things where they're following the rules and they arrest him.
0: Well, Mubio has said like that. He said, he's like, listen, if you're not going to behave and disagree with America, we'll just get rid of you. I mean, that's crazy.
1: Ozturk was detained by masked agents in Boston after the State Department revoked her student visa because of an op-ed she co-authored criticizing her school's response to the war in Gaza.
0: What a bunch of fucking pussies. You're afraid of someone writing an op-ed.
1: Vermin, yeah.
0: What kind of fucking assholes? How dare this person write an op-ed that brown people are being summarily executed while they wait in line to get food from an aid truck in Palestine? How evil of them. Shit.
1: The cases became part of a broader legal and political fight over the administration's efforts to crack down on campus activism they viewed as not aligned with their foreign policy.
0: Shit, you know, you guys, I don't like what you're aligned with over there. You guys are creeps and pervs and rapists. Fuck off. God damn. I mean, really, shit. Go swimming in the Grand Canyon. See if you can find some snakes, you fucks. God, what a nightmare.
1: What have we got going here for time? Thanks for listening, everybody. Thanks for joining us.
0: That really must be. I can't believe there's not one story about these dens of snakes that have been washed out. Now they're all over the fucking place instead of in their little holes.
1: I think people are a little more concerned about the human life.
0: Yes.
1: Right now.
0: Absolutely. And that, what I'm saying, directly affects that, man. See the size of these fucking rattlesnakes? I mean, what the fuck, man? Why are they that big? I mean, seriously, are they endangered still? Please tell me these rattlesnakes are not still fucking endangered. Shit,
1: I think there might be some that are in some places.
0: Fuck, that is so stupid.
1: We have got other news.
0: Yeah.
1: I wanted. Did I? Please tell me I saved this.
0: Mubio.
1: I wanted to read something.
0: Yes, yeah, something Trump can't do.
1: Oh no! Did I not save it? I'm gonna look for it now. But it has to do. I don't want to blow it. I'm gonna switch topics while I'm looking for the other one. We'll come back to this in a moment.
0: Yeah.
1: That you don't know what I'm talking about.
0: Okay. I'm telepathic.
1: Data leak exposes Andrew Tate's
0: shit
1: empire.
0: Gross. God damn. The
1: headline at Straight Arrow News says, ooh, Andrew Tate offered secret espionage classes to exploit the dirty secrets of the wealthy.
0: Wait a second.
1: So Andrew Tate was trying to turn himself into
0: an influencer,
1: the new Epstein.
0: Oh, okay. Oh, wow. What a weird life plan. I don't know what. The more I hear about these Tates, is there anything positive about this guy in the news coming up? I mean, shit. He wanted to be the new Epstein.
1: Jesus. I mean, right? If we think that Epstein was blackmailing people on behalf, possibly, of some foreign governments.
0: Of fucking course.
1: Or shopping it, the info, to foreign governments.
0: All of it. Sure.
1: I'm sorry, I got distracted.
0: No, I mean, it's true, though. I mean, because I how the fuck would Epstein introduce, like, hey, Donald, meet this supermodel from this former Soviet bloc country. You can marry this person and have a kid with it, you know?
1: Right.
0: It. My statue has termites. It has termites. There's a wasp nest there. a wooden statue. That's so fucking sad.
1: Ooh. Oh, this is a tweet.
0: Yes.
1: From before.
0: Did they even stain it or put any water seal on it, her statue, before they put it out there? Is it just like particle wood with a couple of nails?
1: Well, it was painted like that weird blue for that dress, right?
0: Yeah, yeah. But is it treated? Did they

0: treat the wood so when it rains.
1: They treated it with fire.
2: Yeah, they did.
1: Apparently.
2: God.
0: Right? Melania, for listen, there are all kinds of fascists throughout history that get amazing fucking statues. Sometimes gold, bronze, marble, the whole thing. You name it. You got fucking particle wood. Particle board. Scrap lumber from the Lowe's for you.
1: Right.
0: That's funny as shit.
1: Who tweeted this previously about the ICE raids?
0: Okay.
1: What is the etiquette if you're going about your business and find yourself observing an ICE raid? Okay. I want to show a little respect and decency. Are you allowed to masturbate where you stand?
0: That's Stephen Miller. But who tweeted it? They're being ironic, right?
1: That's all I'm going to give you.
0: Oh, they're not ironic.
1: Because it's hilarious.
0: Oh, so it is. It's Jennifer Welsh?
1: No.
0: Hunter
1: man.
0: Biden?
1: No. You think Wyatt would be fucking hilarious. Are you allowed to masturbate where you stand during an ICE raid?
0: Oh, Pee Wee Herman. No.
1: Milo Yiannopoulos.
0: Oh, my God. He was serious, though.
1: Yeah.
0: He's not being funny?
1: That's why it's hilarious.
0: Shit.
1: Because he got rounded up by ICE.
0: This is a tough one because honestly, it would be hilarious if Olbermann tweeted that or Rachel Maddow because they could be saying that ironically. But do we get rid of irony or?
1: Are you allowed to masturbate where you stand in the street or should you find some kind of awning or motor vehicle?
0: An awning? Which way does your sperm flow, dummy? An awning? That's funny. An awning.
1: There you go, Milo.
0: You tweeted that, Milo? God, my tweets are boring. I mean, shit, dude. See, I would think someone was being sarcastic. No one would say that seriously, you know, in earnest.
3: I never really believed in curses. But after the last few days, boy, do I believe in them now. It got me good and it got me deep. I'll be feeling this one for a long time.
1: That's a clip of Milo that they're showing. Somebody apparently interviewed him, and that's a teaser.
0: This is after the whole thing.
1: Yeah.
0: Send away ambulance.
1: He's back in Britain.
0: You know, he does. You know, he sounds like he sounds almost like Sean Connery. Just like I watched the Alaskan Bush people last night, and God, they just sound so fucked up because of Sean Connery. And is he Welsh or?
1: He's a Brit.
0: Oh, okay. Is he
1: well,
0: from,
1: I mean, Welsh people are Brits too. I don't know what part of
0: Milo, you sound like Sean Connery. For what it's worth, for it matters. Doesn't matter.
1: I don't think he's. I think he sounds like he's. Let's see where he's from.
0: Did Sean Connery masturbate under an awning, or would he just do it out in the street? God, what a weird thing to even. What a weird way to express yourself. Were you being poetic? I mean, you got to fucking. Do you know what? Send that tweet to Simon and Schuster just to say, hey, you're going to give this guy a book deal.
1: Yeah, he's from Kent. So.
0: Hello.
1: Wait a second. That's not his real name?
0: I don't know.
1: Milo Hanrahan.
0: Okay.
1: Was born in October 1984 in Kent.
0: Yes. Hanrahan.
1: His occasional pen name is Milo Andreas Wagner.
0: Shit.
1: Also pronounced
0: Wagner.
1: Wagner.
0: Right. Shit. You can't, I mean, goddamn, the fascism runs deep in this one, says Obi-Wan. I mean, this guy is so Nazi that off the top of his head, it's like, gosh, I want to go masturbate at these fucking deportations or the ICE raids or something. God, he's...
1: Milo was born and raised in Kent, England. His father has Greek and Irish ancestry. His mother's German-born. He is described as a practicing Roman Catholic. His parents divorced when he was a child. His mother is Jewish. Yiannopoulos has referred to himself as Jewish. According to the BBC, his maternal grandmother was Jewish. Raised by his mother and her second husband, Yiannopoulos has stated he did not have a good relationship with his stepfather. As a teenager, he lived with his paternal grandmother.
0: There you go.
1: Whose surname Yiannopoulos.
0: That's who fucked him up.
1: He later adopted. Well, no, he liked her.
0: I know.
1: The Greek grandmother.
0: He liked her. That's what I'm saying. I mean, how did he end up like this? Because his stepfather...
1: Self-loathing gay.
0: Right.
1: Right?
0: And I mean, he was raised by someone. I mean, can we credit his parents with any of this shittiness?
1: He was educated at the Simon Langton Grammar School for Boys in Canterbury.
0: Shut it down! Shut it down!
1: From which he has said he was expelled.
0: Okay. Leave it open! Leave it open! Sorry, guys. God damn.
1: He attended the University of Manchester, but dropped out before graduating.
0: Good job.
1: He then read English at Wolfson College, Cambridge, but was expelled.
0: There you go.
1: In 2010.
0: Damn, you guys are doing good.
1: What a piece of shit this guy is.
0: I'm impressed with these schools that keep expelling his ass. His stepfather couldn't take it. He's like, fuck, what's wrong with your Nazi kid?
1: Well, this makes a lot of sense. After he got kicked out of university, Yiannopoulos initially secured a job at the Catholic Herald.
0: The Catholics could handle... The Catholics loved him.
1: This is a London-based Catholic magazine.
0: Perfect. That makes... a Catholic magazine. Who the fuck is reading that? That is a pity job. That's a pity publication. Makes no money. It's because the Catholics are loaded, right?
1: Well, in England, is primarily Anglican, right?
0: Right.
1: The Catholics are more the minority.
0: But they hate the Anglicans. I mean, listen. Who reads that magazine? I'll wait until someone tweets in and says, yes, I read the articles in that. There's no way anybody reads that shit, man.
1: Well, they have those altar boy centerfolds.
0: Is that real? I don't know. After today, I don't know what is irony. I don't know. Milo's like, I'm going to get under an awning.
1: True. They are Catholic. Know?
0: God. Of course. You were able to get along with the Catholics, Milo. That makes a lot of sense, right?
1: Stigo Milo, I saw that somebody brought up that he had tweeted that in the past. And
0: yeah.
1: Like, that's like, I think I titled the blog post for the last show, Milo getting deported by ICE is chef's kiss.
0: Oh, wow. It is, though. It really perfect. Is. And then, but they let him go, right? He was released from custody.
1: Well, back in England.
0: Come on, God!
1: He was launched. They didn't send him to CCOT or whatever. But
0: they send some people there. Why not this guy? He's perfect for that.
1: He's not brown enough.
0: Nah, come on. Come on. I don't know who I'm talking to. Shit.
1: Come on.
0: God, Milo. He was the guy hanging out with the Nazi artist and Nick Fuentes, right, in Mar-a-Lago. Was it him, Milo?
1: Yeah. With Nick and... Yay.
0: That is it. No, he's the artist formerly known as Swastika, correct?
1: I don't think he got that far.
0: You didn't change the name on your birth certificate.
1: He didn't pull a Prince.
0: That. Yeah. Prince is like, hey, I just was gonna be a symbol, not that. Shit.
1: And Prince's was
0: And Prince was talented.
1: Prince's was I'm giving up my slave name because was it Sony that he was fighting? Oh, yeah. The record label was, one of them, Warner, Sony. They're all evil
0: and Prince,
1: conglomerates who suck off the talent of talented people.
0: Speaking of talented, Prince, and we have to say this before we move on, is so much more talented than fucking Kanye, fucking Nazi face West. I'm sorry. I fuck him, right?
1: Yeah, but I do like... some of Ye's music.
0: Listen, man.
1: Previous music. I haven't heard his recent stuff. I don't listen to the Heil Hitler
0: play
1: one.
0: Play it with your earbuds. There's so many other, hip-hop music to listen to than Kanye. Sorry. I mean, it's just so much better shit.
1: I think he's a good producer if he would have just, kept his fucking mouth shut.
0: Right.
1: Like they tell the basketball players, right? Shut up and play basketball.
0: Yeah.
1: Wasn't that Laura Ingraham or whatever?
0: Laura, but basketball players have good politics.
1: Or no, it was the... Megyn Kelly said that, I think. One of them.
0: Megyn Kelly said Santa Claus is fucking white no matter what, right?
1: Just so you know, kids, Santa's white, okay?
0: If you're doing Megan, that's perfect. If you're doing Laura Ingraham, pitch down a little bit. Thank you. Okay.
4: One more for safety.
1: It was Megyn Kelly, yeah.
4: One more for safety. Listen, guys, I'm bleeding out my ears or whatever, eyeballs. I hate these people.
1: J.D. Vance says, quote, there is something about Abdul al-Sayed that is, quote, very, very evil.
0: Fuck you. Hey, teach your kids how to play golf on your own fucking dime, you dick fuck. And quit flying around in hell. Fuck you. Fuck
1: evil.
0: Off.
1: Very, very evil.
0: You're evil, motherfucker. Listen, we've had enough of you. There's been enough of J.D. Vance. We've had it.
1: Of course, he brought up Hassan when he was at some event. Hassan, it was a campaign rally.
0: Piker?
1: For GOP candidates in Michigan.
0: He's not running for office.
1: He launched several savage attacks on Abdul El-Sayed. He opened his remarks by going after El-Sayed for campaigning with Hassan Piker.
0: Hey, you're a fucking Nazi, dickhead. God, okay.
1: The vice president also shredded El-Sayed over his recent apology for his comments following the attack on a Jewish synagogue and school, accusing the Michigan Democrat of empathizing with the attacker and not the potential victims. What did he say?
0: Hey, listen. JD, go meet Syed in the fucking Thunderdome at the White House and meet it out there. I'm tired of this. Just
1: he said, I don't know how to do a JD Vance voice because he's just like a boring non-human attempting to be human. How do you do it, JD Vance?
0: Well, you went to acting school. I mean, you really got to put your skills to the test here.
1: How do I become loathsome and nauseating at the same time being almost totally invisible?
0: Well, let me tell you, Meryl Streep, she had all those Oscars for a reason.
1: I need to call Meryl and get some tips.
0: Yeah.
1: Give me a line reading, Meryl.
0: Read that as if you were a nightstand.
1: He said, and you know, I was trying to understand what would motivate a person to say these things, what would motivate a person to do these things. And I realized that there's something about Abdul El-Sayed that is very, very evil.
0: See?
1: And on the rise in the United States of America today. And it's people who see themselves not as citizens of a coalition fighting for every single person.
0: What? Where's the because part?
1: Whether
0: like
1: they're Jewish or Christian, whether they're white, black, or brown, but see themselves as fighting for one group at the expense of others. And that is how, ladies and gentlemen, you destroy the United States of America. Well, exactly. Wait a second. Yeah. Which side embraces Jewish or Christian, white, black, or brown?
0: Yeah.
1: Not your side.
0: What was that whole thing? It's a long time ago. It was when Trump first right after he was elected. It was like 3 billion years ago. Do you remember that one thing that happened that was chanting Jews will not replace us?
1: Oh, yeah.
0: Does anybody remember that shit with the tiki torches?
1: There were good, fine people on both sides.
0: Right. That's who these people are. You know, fuck J.D. Vance, you dumb fuck. Why don't you get... you're going to play J.D. Vance? You need to find your leprechaun socks when you have the scene with Zelensky, when you tell him has no cards or whatever the fuck he said. God.
1: What a piece of shit he is.
0: You remember that? He was green fucking... Oh, that was to meet the president of Ireland, which is so shit. Cringe, right? J.D. Vance is cringe. That's a good way to describe him.
1: Yeah.
0: He's cringe.
1: Yeah.
0: Your wife can't enjoy you
1: either.
0: Sexually. There's no... You know what I mean? God, he's using military helicopters to teach his children how to golf. I don't know. Guys, you Republicans vote on the worst fucking people. I mean, really.
1: Yeah.
0: I mean, you guys have the worst taste in politicians. It's not even close.
1: But the Republican base thinks... That
0: I don't think.
1: We're all evil, that we're the ones who want to take away the freedoms, that we hate America and
0: I hate this America
1: and all that shit.
0: When I do not like it.
1: 100% behind the side of authoritarianism, white nationalism, racism, sexism, homophobia, transphobia.
0: Yeah.
1: You know, let's sit down while we list them all.
0: Yeah, let's all list them. In the meantime, you and all your kids, we can all die of measles. I mean, that's what it's going to be. So,
1: that's a lie.
0: Thank you for voting and exercising your civic duty to vote for Nazis so we all die of measles. Thank you so much.
1: That's a lie.
0: God, and then we had to listen to J.D. Vance read Winnie the Pooh. Stop it! Tut, tut, it looks like rain, says Pooh. Fuck you. Save Christopher
1: Robin. It looks
0: like
1: rain, says Pooh.
0: Oh, that was so bad. Usha's got a podcast that her Nazi husband does. She's a Nazi, too. You're a Nazi. You're all Nazis. Fuck off. Tut, tut, it looks like rain.
1: I played the clip before of Nick Fuentes commenting on renaming Lake Ontario.
0: You better like it, Nick. You can't.
1: No, he said it just goes to show how impotent the United States has become under Trump. It's actually humiliating and embarrassing and sad.
0: You did it, though. But, like, you can't just do it and then say this is bad. You did this. You helped do this. Are you impotent?
2: I hope so.
0: Shut up, cat boy. You can't have it both ways, man. You can't make money telling people to do the stupid thing and then on the way out chastising them for doing the stupid thing. You can't do that.
1: And then Nick goes on to, like the clip we played before, defend liberal coffee shops as a cool place to hang out.
0: You're not hanging out at a coffee
1: shop. He would never want to go to a conservative coffee shop because it would be shitty.
0: You wouldn't be allowed in my coffee shop. I wouldn't let you in. Right. I'll refuse you service based on your Nazism.
1: And don't forget, he is a racist.
5: Do you think America will ever be white again? It's really saddening to see normie whites just
6: Do you think America will ever be white again? I don't know, man. I hope so.
1: This is $20 this guy just gave him. Said, do you think America will ever be white again?
0: And then he trolls
1: him. And he makes fun of him.
0: He trolls him and then agrees with him and then says something that sympathizes with the guys.
1: I told you, I think they're naked, sending him money and touching themselves to his abuse.
0: I think his sister probably really hates him, honestly, in her heart. Let's hate this guy.
5: Do you think America will ever be white again? It's really saddening to see normie whites just
6: Do you think America will ever be white again? I don't know, man. I hope so. I hope so, because it's really going to fucking suck when it isn't. I don't want to live with all these people. I don't want to live with all these brown people. I really don't, man. I don't hate them. I just would prefer if it was all white people. I don't hate them. I don't even dislike them. I mean, they're fine. They're like anybody else, but...
1: Well, except the Jews, I'm sure.
6: But I don't want to go there. Mom, could you pick me up? Can we go back to a white country, please? It just doesn't feel like home. That's what they can never conceive of. It's not that we don't like you. It's not that we hate you for being different. It's just, it's not home. It's like Superman. It's like, what if your entire race was genocided and your planet was destroyed and then you were just this fucking alien that everybody was throwing stuff at?
0: Who is... explain this.
1: They don't throw stuff at Superman because he's an alien. The bad guys throw stuff at Superman because he's Superman.
0: Christopher Reeves would beat the shit out of you. Know
1: if
0: that.
1: Superman had decided to keep the glasses on and fool everybody.
0: Yes.
1: And never show his superpowers.
0: Yeah.
1: Nobody would have known. It wasn't like he was hated because he was an alien. Superman, what the fuck is he talking about?
0: And Superman was a journalist. He was a writer, right? He exposed the truth, and then he beat the shit out of people. He did that on the side. Batman was a rich, evil oligarch and then saved people from burglaries on the side, you know? I don't know why that's relevant.
1: What's your superpower? I'm rich.
0: Nick, your superpower is just like you're the ultimate troll. You chastise someone for sounding stupid, but then...
1: Well, that's him. That's him. That's him to a T, the ultimate troll.
0: I mean, you know, you aren't invited to Thanksgiving anymore for your family because people probably choke to death arguing with you, you know?
1: Right.
0: Make a guy inhale a whole turkey leg.
1: Oh, my God. This next one.
0: Yes.
1: South Louisiana Groyper sends $200.
0: My God.
1: To Nick.
0: Shit.
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1: Yeah, I don't know if you can understand that. 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
0: Right.
1: South Louisiana Groyper sent $200. 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
0: Distributism.
6: Thank you for the big super chat. Appreciate it. Love it.
1: He actually thanked him for the super chat. That's amazing.
0: God, my earbuds fell out.
6: Degree in business management fully online?
7: What the fuck kind of business degree are you getting online? What are you doing? You're working offshore getting an online degree? That doesn't even make sense.
0: Yeah.
7: Dude, the whole point of a business degree is that you network in college.
0: God, this guy
1: that's disgusting. He's 100% right, and that's what's wrong with our country.
0: Wait, but the guy paid him $200 to say this, and he's being a dick.
1: Sure. The guy's out on some oil platform somewhere, touching himself. Oh, Nick's being mean to
0: me. You should call the guy directly and have a conversation with him. He sent you $200 and say, thank you so much. Let's talk about what you want to...
1: But, first of all, the guy's working his ass off on a, somewhere offshore.
0: That's amazing.
1: And getting an online degree. I don't have a problem with that. But the problem is, Nick is 100% right. That,
0: yes.
1: That the learning of it is bullshit.
0: Right, right.
1: Business degrees are bullshit.
0: Doesn't Trump have
1: MFAs or MBAs are bullshit.
0: MFAs,
1: by the way.
0: Those are real, but Trump has an MBA, right? From Yale, or?
1: No, he doesn't.
0: I don't know.
1: He doesn't have a grad degree.
0: Well, where did he go to school? He went to Harvard's.
1: Trump?
0: Or
1: UPenn? Wharton?
0: Oh, okay. Wharton.
1: But did he?
0: I don't know.
1: He might have taken some classes at Wharton. You know, like, if there's a renowned, let's say Juilliard,
0: okay,
1: for singing or something.
0: Sure.
1: It's one thing that they're
0: Juilliard
1: focusing
0: of,
1: on.
0: Yeah, Juilliard of like Gary, Indiana, that kind of thing,
1: well,
0: right?
1: Yeah,
0: different. God, Trump, I hope you didn't go to school and it was fake, because then there'd be less people for you to, this poor female students, you know.
1: So there's Nick. The whole point of a business degree is to network. And that is the sad point. And look what the trouble we're in now. All of these corrupt, evil assholes that are taking over like a cancer all know each other from the same Young Republicans group at Harvard, at Stanford, at their little Nazi Groiper groups.
0: Why? If there's anybody talking to America, saying tariffs are one thing, we know they're not, they're talking about it in a lying way. If you got a piece of paper from a school where you got an MBA or a degree in business, that school should shut the fuck down, because they obviously aren't teaching you anything, right?
1: Yeah.
0: How can these Republicans have these fancy degrees from these schools and say, hey, let's tariff Canada? That makes no sense. I mean, shouldn't those schools shut down? I mean, God.
1: But then they make it sound like these... If you get a humanities degree, or if you get an English degree, or a theater degree, or a music degree, or an art degree, you're useless.
0: Yeah.
1: But, you know, Chad,
0: right,
1: the white asshole who got D's in high school,
0: right,
1: but got into Harvard because his grandfather donated $1 million to it at one point, barely passes, gets C's and D's at Harvard, but goes right to, I don't know. Think of what's one of those shitty Lehman Brothers Shearson Lehman.
0: Right.
1: It goes right to some
0: Nazi
1: financial
0: bank.
1: Twat tank because.
0: I wish that existed.
1: Because
0: of
1: somebody who his dad knows from college, or somebody he knows from college.
0: Right.
1: One of his friend's uncle is a partner at Schwab.
0: We need to have that's true. We need to have an adult conversation about why are all these business colleges, why are you producing such shitbags that want to, are you serious? Like, on top of the data centers, they're mining crypto just because they have water to cool the service. Is that actually really happening? Is that a real thing?
1: Yeah.
0: God.
1: I guess.
0: Fucking evil ass business motherfuckers, they cannot be stopped. What? How are they learning this shit? God,
1: we've got,
0: you know, when you're dead, you can't take it with you. You can't shove the money in your fucking coffin, you stupid fucks. Can you?
1: Care.
0: I mean, I don't know.
1: Yeah, they don't care. They want to leave it to their crotch spawn.
0: Yeah.
1: And, who are worthless. Again, if, you know, you can maybe, as evil as his practices were, and what a vicious prick he was, Sam Walton built a giant business.
0: Right.
1: His grandkid, that is now an ultra billionaire, that has 10 times more money than Sam had.
0: Jeez.
1: didn't.
0: Right. Right.
1: Why is that person making the is in charge of the largest workforce, single workforce?
0: Yeah, getting paid.
1: Company that we have.
0: That we pay with food stamps.
1: Exactly. Right?
0: That we give money to through food assistance programs.
1: Why Walmart that spends hundreds of millions probably on lobbying every year.
0: Yeah.
1: Which right. means buying politicians.
0: Yeah, absolutely. And they don't pay people enough there. They really don't.
1: Yet these guys are accomplished. The Koch brothers who... they're geniuses. They turned their father's $300 million mining business into $100 billion. Oh, they're geniuses.
0: How do the Koch brothers watch movies like Batman, Marvel movies, anything where there's a big, evil, horrible Sith Lord in charge of the bad people and not feel something?
1: Right, right.
0: Like, wow, who do I identify with? Oh, I'm Thanos in this. Does that make me sad? They care.
1: No.
0: They love it. I'm the Nazi whose face is melting in Indiana Jones. I love it.
1: You're attributing feelings and decency and
0: oh, my fault.
1: And stuff to these,
0: my
1: these
0: fault.
1: Greedy motherfuckers.
0: Play the next super chat.
1: Listen.
0: God
1: fuck
0: damn.
1: Yeah.
0: Get $200. I would call the guy. You know what I got to do to earn $200 in stand-up comedy? I got to put out signs and hook up sound equipment. Fuck Nick Fuentes. You should be nice to these Nazis who are paying you.
1: Oh, yeah, yeah, I am.
0: Bunch of furries.
1: Also in the news.
0: Yay.
1: We talked about Andrew Tate a little bit.
0: God damn. I mean, so much Andrew Tate in the news. Jesus, are you embarrassed at some of these people you've created?
1: Yeah, here. A leak of sensitive information from Manosphere influencer Andrew Tate's online empire reveals that his War Room program teaches men to accumulate wealth, attract and control women, and, quote, penetrate the elite.
0: Jesus!
1: Including by exploiting the sexual misbehavior of wealthy acquaintances.
0: But these guys are British, right? He's British.
1: They're American, but then when they were kids, they were... Their family moved to Britain, I think.
0: Okay,
1: so they've got some, they're dual citizens and they've got some muddled accents going on.
0: I actually have to leave, but I just want to make this one point.
1: Yes.
0: Andrew Tate, the UK, it's your fault. They own them, right? Not us. It's you guys, not us. So
1: I think taking more back. Here. I think they made more of their fame here, but
0: okay.
1: I could be wrong.
0: All right. Well, I got to go and thank you for talking the rest of the time.
1: I don't know that I'm going to. I'm going to finish the Andrew Tate story and I might bail early.
0: Nine!
1: Also, a little bit. But it's not that much. It's only 10 minutes or so.
0: Thank you.
1: I think. Yeah, it's only about 10 minutes or so. The British American citizen reportedly cultivated relationships with Donald Trump Jr., Barron Trump, and other figures on the American right. Even as he and his brother Tristan have defended themselves against accusations of sexual assault in two countries, material included in the leak shows that, quote, there's a class called Penetrating the Elite.
0: Fuck these guys.
1: In Tate's War Room program that offers, quote, espionage training for subscribers aimed at digging up secrets of wealthy individuals for leverage in business deals. So let's think about that. If this is a successful business model to Mr. Tate, how many other of these ethics-free, disgusting pseudo-humans out there that have no decency are doing this shit? How much of our, how many of our politicians are bought and sold? Or are compromised, like with the Epstein files. That's why they won't. That's why Trump won't release all the Epstein files. They won't put all those names out there, because they know Trump has supposedly admitted it. There's going to be a lot of my friends in there. There's going to be a lot of people I know, that are named in the Epstein files, and then they say, "Well, because they can't prove it, then obviously all these women are lying. All these girls are lying. Ghislaine Maxwell, for some reason, went to jail for nothing, I guess. She was a trafficker, a convicted sex trafficker, who trafficked to nobody, apparently. She was a trafficking girls to no one, because according to our DOJ and that snake Todd Blanche, that traitor to America, who has just ripped his pants down and flung his cheek open, his cheeks open to Trump, to the president, which is the opposite of what an attorney general should do and the Department of Justice. This motherfucker, all he does is defend Trump and defend all these rapists. And now it tries to make us sound stupid. Everybody else is stupid because you want the Epstein files. You want somebody to be held accountable for these poor girls that were raped and trafficked. But yeah, so this Andrew, Andrew Tate had this war room classes that you could pay for. On how to set up, I guess it's how to set up OnlyFans. It's how to mind fuck these women to fall in love with you, allegedly. And then you would groom them to go on OnlyFans and you take most of their money. And he was giving classes on how to do shit like this. And if there's a part of it that is about espionage and doing things like that, it's obvious that he was telling them, hey, if you get somebody you know that's famous that starts doing some shenanigans with some of your girls, you now own that person, basically. Tate has described the war room as a network that teaches men, quote, self-discipline, motivation, and confidence building, while giving members access to thousands of professionals from around the world who encourage personal responsibility and accountability. What the fuck does that mean? Membership, get this, $2,400 a year, which is now a sale price, because he used to charge $8,000 a year for membership in the war room. It's just insane. The newly leaked material includes links to 76 paid course videos hosted on Rumble. They're locked. They're not public. You can't go see them. They can be viewed by anyone you can go look at them. Who alters the exposed URLs to appear as if they were clicked from within the paid source. Oh, you can fuck with their, you can get around their paywall. A course called, quote, Operator instructs members on how to bribe government officials in other countries, including by offering, quote, $20 to $50 for street level police. It also gives pointers for resisting interrogation by government officials and mentions the counter-surveillance techniques such as detecting tails. The Penetrating the Elite course is not well known outside of war room members. It teaches members investigative techniques to be used against wealthy and powerful people. One of the researchers that found this shit hidden said, quote, the method it teaches is blunt. Find the target's vulnerabilities and exploit them. So this is the wonderful manosphere of good, moral, upstanding citizens. Anyway, I'm going to get out of here a few minutes early. Thanks for joining, everybody. Thanks for buying shit through the Amazon link, crabdiving.com/Amazon. Use that link every time you go to buy shit at Amazon. We get a little commission. Doesn't cost you. Alcohol just helps us out here. Crabdiving. See what Ryan's doing. Check out his comedy show schedules. Go to at Rated R Comedy on Instagram, TikTok, Facebook, X, the Rated R Comedy Facebook page, the Pensacola Comedy Facebook page, or PensacolaComedy.com. You can follow me on Twitter at FileTweets. I never tweet, I seldom. Once in a while, I'll retweet something. But other than that, have a great one. We will hit you up again on Wednesday. Bye bye.
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I saw something I've never seen before. It was a Chinese taco truck. I said, Holmes, come on, woo. What's a brother gotta do to get free food? You better wash some dishes, baby, on that Chinese taco truck. I found a Chinese, yeah, taco truck.

0: What do you have to lose by trying something new like Trump? What the hell do you have to lose? You have to lose. You have to lose.
1: Mr. Trump is so stupid. My God, my God.
0: We won with poorly educated. I love the poorly educated.
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0: But you know what? You don't impeach people when they're doing a good job.
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0: 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Hey, what's up? We're a couple hours in the past. Again,
1: oh, that's right.
0: We're recording a little early.
1: Marty!
0: Ryan's got some shit to do.
1: That's right.
0: Some awesome shit, actually.
1: That's right.
0: Helping out a life.
1: That's right. It's a cat. I just want to be clear. I'm not...
0: But that's a life.
1: Yeah, that is. I just don't want to make it sound like an anti-choice thing. Because in Florida, if you say you're helping out life, that's like, you hate fetuses.
0: Oh, that's true. That's true. No, you hate women.
1: Oh, yeah.
0: You hate
1: the
0: women. thanks for buying shit through our crab diving link at crabdiving.com. Amazon link, crabdiving.com/Amazon. If you use that link every time you go to buy shit at Amazon, we get a wee little commission. Doesn't cost you fuck.
1: Yay.
0: And then, the dogs, plaintively going for a treat.
1: Good vocal work, Shelby. Almost as good as Hank Kuhneman on the last episode we listened to.
0: I would think she would be a little hoarse from yesterday.
1: Yeah. Oh, that's right. From the treat time.
0: At your mom's Feed Shelby Fest.
1: It was a Feed Shelby Fest indeed, man. She got lots of treats.
0: She gets away with a lot. At your mom's
1: house. Yeah. Didn't she just get a new contour?
0: The whole basically pushing onto your mom's lap almost while she's eating.
1: Yeah.
0: What'd you say?
1: And she just got a new Kong toy, right?
0: I'm stuffing the brand new
1: Kong
0: toy.
1: Oh, wow. Very cool. Congratulations. I'm talking to you, dog.
0: It is Monday. We got a shit ton to get to. Ryan also has to leave a wee bit early. I'm not sure how that's going to affect our schedule.
1: Not really. I have to step away at 3:30 p.m. Central?
0: Live, yeah. Not live, but for us live.
1: I don't even know how to say that. Then in the future, I'll be stepping away in the future.
0: We'll check on my mood to see if I want to try to burn your ear holes for the next 10 minutes after that, or if I just say screw it, we'll play music.
1: I got to get a cat into a car carrier.
0: You can listen to Chinese Taco Truck.
1: Oh my God.
0: Interstitial music.
1: Interstitial.
0: He's still around.
1: That's amazing.
0: I think I Facebook stalked him not that long ago.
1: What's his name? Dominic something or other. Last interaction I had with him, I always said, "See ya, thank you so much for doing the show, Dominic." I said that from stage as he was leaving. He told me to fuck off and then gave me the middle finger, and that's all I heard from that guy. Oh my God, that guy's fucking nuts, man.
0: He is nuts. I offended
1: his sensibilities. I don't know.
0: Yeah. Shit,
1: man.
0: Dominic Rios.
1: If he's listening right now, he's going to send me a nasty email.
0: He's on Facebook. Go to RatedRComedy.com.
1: Man, dude, leave that guy alone.
0: Comedy.com.
1: Come get me.
0: Thanks for buying shit through the Amazon link. I think I said that already. crabdiving.com/Amazon. If I didn't, let's do it again. Every time you buy shit through that link at Amazon, we get a wee commission, and it helps us out here. Keep the bills going and get Shelby a new Kong toy.
1: Oh, good. Hey, Jeff Bezos of Amazon, you just got married again, right? Or again? How many times has he been married?
0: Twice? Does he have? Was he married before?
1: No, I don't know.
0: Or is she his first?
1: I don't know. This will work
0: out.
1: I
0: really don't know.
1: Yeah. I'm sad I'm making everybody think about him with another human being, like, you know.
0: Oh, carnally? Blah.
1: I know. Sorry about that, y'all. I forgot what I was going to say. Go fuck yourself. I really don't remember now. Shit. Oh, is he going to have another kid, you think? Or will he have a kid now that he has a new wife?
0: Well, I don't even know how old she is.
1: Well,
0: I don't know if that train might have sailed, or if she's train sailed. What a great way to put it.
1: No, you fly that train up to space and you have an interuterine orbital birth, and you could be any age and have a child, right?
0: No.
1: Because no gravity.
0: Well, he was married and he has four kids.
1: Do another one.
0: Mackenzie Tuttle divorced in 2019. That's pre-Amazon. That's a bummer.
1: What do you mean?
0: For her. Do you think she's getting a lot of that Bezos money?
1: No. Rich people don't work like that, right? They have all this kind of shit that were like prenatal, prenuptial. if you have a space birth, is that better for the baby? Because the afterbirth starts flying all over the.
0: I think a lot of that stuff is good for humans. It's not. It fucks up your body. Chewie's like kind of used to that gravity thing.
1: Get it out of the cockpit of the Falcon, please.
0: Gravity.
1: Oh yeah.
0: She was around. I'm thinking Amazon is younger than it is. I was just fact checking myself. Mackenzie.
1: They used to sell books.
0: In spring of 1994, Bezos read that web usage was growing at a rate of 2,300% a year, and eventually decided to establish an online bookstore. He and his then wife Mackenzie Scott left their jobs at D.E. Shaw and founded Amazon in a rented garage in Bellevue, Washington.
1: D.E. Shaw is another place for rich people, right? It's like a place where you can go wash your money and make more money from your money just existing. Is that what that is? D.B. Shaw?
0: D.E. Shaw is a multinational investment management firm, Ryan.
1: This is bullshit. I'm going to tell you. Oh, my God.
0: It's very necessary to happy life in America.
1: Right. Give it up for the oligarchs.
0: He initially named the new company Kadabra.
1: Kadaver?
0: As in Abra.
1: Oh, yeah.
0: But later changed the name to Amazon after the Amazon River in South America. In part because it begins with the letter A at the beginning of the alphabet.
1: Oh, that's smart. One time I was in a play and the production company was Aardvark for that very reason. Double A. So this is when we started thinking in our brains, we think of Amazon, we think of an online thing. But before, at this moment, and before this moment that you're speaking of, we thought of the Amazon as a forest, a river.
0: A river.
1: God, how quaint.
0: A large woman.
1: How quaint, though.
0: Or Wonder Woman.
1: That's right. Wonder Woman came from a different island.
0: Wasn't she an Amazon?
1: No, yeah,
0: princess of some sort.
1: She came from an island, though, from the Amazon.
0: I mean, not the Amazon.
1: Yeah,
0: maybe the Amazon is named after her.
1: That sucks, Jeff. You took something that was necessary for the environment, that was cool, and now it's just an online fucking store for people to buy tube socks.
0: Sucks. And I appreciate that.
1: Yeah, I do, but it does suck. No, it's bullshit.
0: It does suck.
1: Yeah, name it something else, you fuck. Well, I want to think about the river.
0: You know, if he was doing good, if he took over the WAPO and let it actually do news instead of laying his dick on the scale.
1: Get it off the scale, Jeff!
0: To suck up to the oligarchy and the broligarchy.
1: Yeah.
0: Then I wouldn't care. If, you know, there are... somebody pointed out after the amazing Dolly Parton's death,
1: Shit.
0: Not the death being amazing, but she's amazing. And that, you know, when people talk about hating the rich and everything, she was rich as fuck.
1: She's an anomaly.
0: Yet she was an amazing human being and gave back and was decent. And I've never heard anybody say an unkind word about her or you know, anything they... Anybody that said anything negative about her.
1: She's talented as fuck. And honestly... And she was a lovely person.
0: Maybe Elvis.
1: Right. Elvis sucked, man.
0: Maybe Elvis was a little pissed about not getting to sing I Will Always Love You.
1: He might have thought he might have done that song, done a different song and thought he did that song. He was so high on Oven Cleaner, he didn't know what the fuck he was doing. And honestly,
2: Jolene.
1: My God, Elvis. He just died on the toilet. Hey, even if Dolly Parton was a complete flaming fucking asshole, she would still be revered because her music was so fucking good and her songwriting was so good, but she's not. You know, she's a lovely person and did lovely work. Now, Elvis, how's he going to be remembered after he's dead?
0: A danger to televisions.
1: Oh, right. That's right. He is dead. Yeah, that's true. They were the same age, right? Kind of the same.
0: I mean, I guess. Yeah, sure.
1: What was Dolly's secret to living longer than Elvis?
0: Did you just Google Elvis?
1: Yeah.
0: And you'll see. The thing now, there are, you know, you talk to some Gen Zers and they're like, who's Elvis?
1: Thank God.
0: I mean, I think most of them know because he was such a cultural icon, there are definitely people that were way famous when we were kids
1: and nobody knows who the fuck
0: people
1: they are
0: now. Are just like, who the hell is that? Like, you're your Don Knotts joke.
1: Oh yeah, I don't remember that joke.
0: That you had to change because you were getting crickets.
1: Yeah, yeah.
0: These people didn't know who Don Knotts is.
1: You know, I just started working with this comic, and I won't say it, you know, nobody's going to know who this is, but I was trying to describe her to someone else, and I said, it's Don Knotts. She's a brilliant physical comedian who's very reminds you of Don Knotts, and I have yet anyone to understand what I mean when I say that. So I have, you know.
0: I guess nobody watches the reruns of
1: nobody's seen Three's Company?
0: Of Andy Griffith's show.
1: Three's Company, too. I mean, Don Knotts wasn't just...
0: Three's Company. I forgot he was on that, even.
1: He wasn't relegated to fucking...
0: Mr. Furley.
1: Yeah, yeah.
0: Right? His character?
1: He didn't have to live in... just that fucking guy's name from Matlock. In his shadow, his whole fucking career, Andy Griffith, he was able to... Don Knotts was on Scooby-Doo. He was on... Three's Company. He's so many fucking movies. I think he was on a few Chitty Chitty Bang Bangs. He was on some Disney movies.
0: Well, he guessed it on.
1: Yeah, he was on a ton of shit, yeah. Man. You know, Andy Griffith's over there in Matlock. That's it.
0: Let's get to the headlines for the truncated show. Commie, Pinko, Liberal.
1: Defeat.
0: Huff Post. Oh, God. You know, the worst part of this is that there's just pictures of Trump all the time.
1: That is the worst, man.
0: He's tech ugly. Tantrum. Trump full steam for data centers and what's that turd? It's our vice president. What's his name? Oh, JD Vance.
1: Oh, the couch guy.
0: He the couch humper is already like, oh wow, Trump's hand in that picture is poorly covered with makeup.
1: Yeah.
0: I'm sorry, I just got distracted.
1: Right. And by the way,

0: Independents hate them. Yes. We hate them. Liberals hate them.
1: Right.
0: For different reasons. Now, there is a lot of... there's a lot of misinfo going on out there. And I think I had the story the other day, but we didn't get to it, that China...
1: Yes.
0: They found... And this is what kind of makes me crazy.
1: Okay.
0: About Elmo and his Daily Stormer Light website.
1: I hate this Nazi. Ugh.
0: That they found on X like hundreds of thousands, literally.
1: Yes.
0: Of bots, a bot network.
1: Okay.
0: Recently.
1: Oh, okay. So fake network supporting people.
0: Just pushing bullshit agendas. Yeah, but they're all fake accounts. There's, you know, we've seen the pictures of some of those senders where they've got like 500 cell phones.
1: Mounted
0: on the wall,
1: like, and literally each one physically there.
0: Yeah, yeah. Each one, you know,
1: that is so old
0: school.
1: A
0: different account.
1: So there's actually a cell phone there, like velcroed to a wall. That is nuts, man.
0: Because each one has, you know, its own IP, I guess. And
1: yeah. You wouldn't just do that with a computer and fake it, have it on, I guess.
0: JD. Trump said that if people don't want data centers in their towns, it's because they want to end up backwards and poor.
1: Shut up, you stupid fuck. Go to fucking hell, motherfucker.
0: He had one. I gotta see if I can find it now.
1: You dumb shit. You don't know what people want. You don't know. You know what you want. You want to rape, and you want Diet Coke, and you want McDonald's, and what else does he want? Ivanka, back in the day, not today's Ivanka.
0: Yeah, I don't think. I think, speaking of sailed, I think his...
1: he broke up with her,
0: movement,
1: right?
0: Movement down there has sailed.
1: Ivanka, were you sad when your dad dumped you because you got too fucking old? I love it.
0: Let's see. I'm trying to find. There was a truth that he posted recently, and it's just bonkers. I mean,
1: right?
0: It's insane.
1: You know, people said Nixon in the final days was shit faced talking to paintings.
0: He would walk around in his robe drunk. Yeah.
1: Hey Nixon, shit, man. If only you would have had your own social media and these injectables that Donald had, you would have been a fucking monster.
0: I can't find what I was looking for. Anyway, the only reason the communities throughout the USA should not want data centers is if they want to end up being backwards and poor, he wrote. If they want to be successful and rich with far lower taxes and jobs all over the place, let data reign.
1: Yeah.
0: R-E-I-G-N.
1: That's
0: he didn't
1: stupid.
0: Write this.
1: That's so stupid. You Nazis,
0: he doesn't know that word.
1: No, but Nazis love that word, don't they? The rain with the E. You Ooh. Creeps. They love
0: Something
1: it.
0: Something moved down there. The good news is that there are plenty of other places that want them. If we kill the golden goose, you will only have yourself to blame. China could not be happier with this anti-data center movement. That's true. Actually, they can't believe it's happening. President DJT. Oh, he didn't even say thank you for your attention.
1: Oh, well, you're welcome. I appreciate that. The thank you is implied. Hey, JD, have you weighed your boss today? I mean, what's he weighing in at today? What's his fighting weight?
0: I think JD's on the outs. Oh. I think...
1: Well, we'll see.
0: I think Trump's going to anoint Rubio. And because JD's now out kind of... Like he's doing, you know, the bro show circuits and stuff like that. And
1: that's so sad.
0: And he's saying shit against what Trump is saying.
1: Mike Pence is listening to this and he's like, that's kind of insulting to me. I was on the outs, and what that means is they try to hang you. He's just doing podcasts. They tried to kill me.
0: They tried to kill me.
1: Well, they're really mad. Isn't that what he said?
0: No, they're really mad. When they asked Trump.
1: Oh, my God.
2: Mike Pence.

0: Call with your take on it. Was justice served in the case of Kelly Flynn?
1: Was justice served in the case of Kelly Flynn?
2: I bet you, if you ask Mike Pence today, what

0: What was that reference to? The Kelly Flynn thing? He wouldn't know. I don't know. I have no fucking idea. And we don't.
1: Yeah. Well, it was.
0: We don't need to Google
1: it. Was
0: it.
1: Indianapolis, I think, right? Wasn't it? Or
0: yeah, I don't know.
1: Gary or some shit. He was somewhere in. I think it was Indianapolis.
0: Did you think you were gonna die, Mike? Did you really? God.
1: Well, he hinted at that, didn't he? He wouldn't even get in the car with that.
0: Yeah.
1: That strange with the Secret Service guy he didn't know driving.
0: Hey, that's a good call. Don't get in the car with really strangers. Shit, man.
1: Come to the White House, you'll be fine.
0: Right. When I'm up at night and I can't sleep on the Hallmark Channel or wherever this is going to be, will that be the final chapter in Pence's biopic? He's not going to have another moment. This is going to be worthy.
1: He'll probably run this time.
0: Oh, shut the fuck up. I can't imagine that. Karen, are you going to let him do that? Put him in a think
1: tank. He did
0: just
1: write a book, right? He was doing a book tour.
0: He didn't write that fucking book. Karen, did you write that?
1: The Lord wrote it for me. The Lord found me a Filipino on Fiverr.
0: Jesus, you really have to. You're doing too much up there. Quit creating so many people. You're doing too much. You got a bunch of Nazis coming at your ass.
1: So, this data center thing is a big topic. The liberals are everybody's against them. But
0: I hate anything coming out of
1: the water usage of many of them is troubling.
0: Sure. Sure.
1: The power usage, obviously. And then just the outright lies about these gazillions of jobs they're going to create. They're going to have some big-time construction jobs for several months. Yeah.
0: Oh, yes, yes.
1: And then after that, you know what? They're going to have, bots.
0: Doing the construction?
1: Doing the maintenance and the upkeep and all that shit. They're going to be manned by 20 or 30 people.
0: Yeah.
1: Seriously, but giant data center.
0: But those robots and those few people are going to be able to hoard most of our resources, right?
1: Well, they're water.
0: Yeah, so that's great. Good for that. So efficient. Their fascism is very efficient. Very good, guys.
1: But there's, the thing is, it's still kind of a gold rush speculative thing.
0: Yeah, yeah.
1: Because we don't know how this is going to go. We don't know. AI is now starting to kind of pooter out a little bit in that people are like, people that are using it in business.
0: Yes.
1: I see this with one of my paid gigs has to do with the communications and PR industry.
0: Right.
1: And I see these articles all the time now about how, at first it was like, oh my God, we're fucked. Data, these AI is going to do our jobs. It's going to do everything. They won't need us anymore. And now it's just like, they're finding out.
0: Yeah.
1: And these dumb CEOs that went balls deep into AI and started cutting people.
0: Right. Right.
1: Are now in the find out stage that it ain't working as great. AI is good.
0: Yes.
1: But it needs wranglers, and it ain't great. It ain't the be-all, end-all.
0: Yeah, and right now, AI is figuring it out. This is the first salvo. And now AI is like, oh, these people think we're useless, blah, blah, blah, blah, blah. Now we're going to fuck them up.
1: But these idiots that are, these rich motherfuckers that are investing in these data centers are going to do what they do. They're going to build it. They're going to make a bazillion dollars off of building it and selling it to some data company.
0: Right.
1: And then they don't give a fuck how the industry does. They've got their $100 million they got for the data center.
0: Is this that thing you say, socialize the losses, privatize the gains, or some shit like that? It's amazing. I'm trying not to talk like Mike Pence right now because we just listened.
1: It's so hard to not talk like that.
0: The Republicans couldn't come together on the Epstein files, couldn't turn against Trump on anything, but now the data centers, nobody saw this coming. The guy who took my job is in love with the couch and thinks he's not going to get hung like me.
1: Like, there's a guy in, I have to pull radio clips as part of another job. And there's a guy, I played him for you before. He's the guy in, out in California.
0: Yeah.
1: That is like AM radio, local.
0: Oh, okay. Yeah, yeah.
1: But he's got a voice like this. He literally talks like this.
0: That's awesome. That's awesome.
1: As the midterm, so there you go. Trump, Yeah, let data rain.
0: God, you Nazi. That is such a Nazi word. I mean, God, these guys just ooze the fucking fascism. They can't help it. Can we get a reaction video on, can we have a camera on Mike Pence's face when they come for J.D. Vance? I mean, I just want to see the look on his fucking face, man. This is going to be like, I told you so, you stupid fuck.
1: White House insiders are sounding the alarm. Oh, God, what is this? The Daily Beast. This is the biggest fucking no duh.
0: Yeah.
1: Headline I've seen in a long time. Okay. White House insiders are sounding the alarm that Trump is far more interested in building his own legacy than improving the economy or ending the war with Iran.
0: You know, this story proves that no one except crab diving has understood Donald Trump. Donald Trump likes to what? Rape. He likes Diet Coke. He likes, used to like, what's her face? Loves McDonald's. That's it, pretty much. He doesn't care about anything else. The war. He hates the war.
1: So that's the headline over at the HuffPost.
0: See, I can hear you kind of almost doing Mike Pence's too at the end. You're like, in your mind right now. I can't shake it. I listened to some coverage, watched some coverage on Al Jazeera of the whole war thing in Iran. And I just have a question. Is everybody using that same map with the green lights and red lights on it in the Strait of Hormuz, and you're acting like real-time coverage of the Strait? Is it bullshit? Have you seen that? There's like red dots and green dots.
1: Like a video game where you can see who's captured which territory?
0: I think we're supposed to think that, but it's never anything to tell you what any of these lights mean, and I don't know what the fuck I'm looking at.
1: I just saw a related story.
0: Okay.
1: To the data center bullshit?
0: Data centers.
1: In related news, officials in El Reno, Oklahoma. Oh, that's got to be a great place, huh?
0: El Reno. Let's call the whole thing
1: in
0: off.
1: El Reno. They probably call it El Reno. In Spanish, it would be El Reno.
0: In El Reno.
1: What does Reno mean? R-E-N-O. Rain is... King, that's not king.
0: It's a Nazi thing, right? Of course. I don't know. El Reno, Oklahoma. God, can we stop getting...
1: Oh, it's a reindeer. That's why I didn't know it. I never learned that word.
0: They got reindeer in Oklahoma?
1: It's the reindeer Oklahoma.
0: The reindeer of Oklahoma. They're a hardy bunch.
1: I guess. If that's... I'm assuming it's Spanish. It could be, you know... It might be. It says El Reno. Anyway,
0: in the Ozark? Go ahead.
1: They say that a damaged private water line.
0: Okay. Shit.
1: At one of these fucking data centers wasted more than 3 million gallons of water before it was discovered late last week.
0: That's all?
1: Oopsie.
0: 3 million gallons?
1: The business in question specializes in AI storage and Bitcoin mining.
0: I hate these tech bros. They are a scourge or scourge, however you fucking say it. How many gallons are in the Lake of America? I'm just trying to get a context.
1: Oh, gazillions.
0: Okay, so more than this. 33 million, then you got fired, dickhead, right? Who's ever in
1: three
0: charge?
1: Million, 3 million.
0: 3 million, okay. The you leak get fired
1: forest,
0: for that.
1: The leak forced El Reno schools and the county courthouse to temporarily close and force thousands of residents to go without water after levels in El Reno's water towers unexpectedly plummeted.
0: You know, at least these kids got a break from the learning about creationism, but then got to go home and die of thirst. I mean, there's no water for the people because they fucked up.
1: Yeah, I'm sorry.
0: This is what everybody's screaming about. Right?
1: El Reno interim city manager.
0: Oh, get the fuck out of here.
1: Ken Brown said, the last 24 hours plus was very stressful time.
0: Fuck you. How did he support these? I bet he wanted these data
1: centers. Well, that's the thing.
0: Fuck you, Ken.
1: And that's what we're finding out. Even at the tiny little city council, county board level.
0: Okay.
1: That... these motherfuckers do not represent us in the tiniest, littlest way. They represent themselves and how they're going to enrich themselves and get more power and or money. And now we're finding out that, I mean, that's the big issue now at all these town halls is people are showing up and screaming at these so-called representatives, these elected officials, because they're signing NDAs. Think about this. There have been cases where they've signed NDAs.
0: Yes.
1: With the data company.
0: Okay.
1: A non-disclosure agreement.
0: Right.
1: On a decision they're making about public land, public funds.
0: About
1: public
0: water.
1: Right.
0: About water. I mean, we should find solidarity with people who like drink water. You know what I mean? We're talking about motherfucking water here. This is like pitchforks and, I don't know, whatever.
1: Crazy, crazy, crazy.
0: This is cue Les Mis music for the people of Oklahoma. This sucks, man. God, where's Mike Pence when you need him?
1: So,
0: fuck this. Dumb fucking Republicans, you vote in these fucking vampire motherfuckers into run our government, and then look what happens. And now you're against this. Well, you stupid shitbags.
1: Yeah, we're all you jobs.
0: You did it. You did it with your dumb fucking votes. If I was Kamala the joyful warrior and her running mate, Liz Cheney, were they for data centers? Were they for fucking up everybody's fucking water? I don't fucking think so.
1: I think they would have. Isn't it the Democrats, the liberals who want AI to, you know, somebody to take a look at it?
0: Yeah.
1: we like regulations. That's the thing. The Republicans just want to get rid of any regulation because they are the self-interest for rich people. That's it.
0: And even Liz Cheney drinks water.
1: And they,
0: I don't know. I think.
1: So they're backing these data centers. They don't give a fuck about the water, your water. You know why? Because they're rich. Where they're going, there ain't no data centers.
0: How do we fight people that are content with having us starve to death so I can go on Canva and AI and make somebody's face look happier in this comedy flyer?
1: How many data centers are on Mark Zuckerberg's plantation in Hawaii?
0: Shit.
1: Where he owns hundreds of thousands of acres or something. Tens of thousands of acres. Yeah, I don't know. A shit ton.
0: Does he really?
1: Mm-hmm.
0: In Hawaii? A lot of people just go on vacation there, get a timeshare, and that's good enough to go to the beach, have a hot dog. But you got to own an island. You got to own how many acres? Fuck you, Jeff.
1: 2,300 acre compound known as Ku'ulau Ranch on the north side of Kauai.
0: I'm sorry, you better be glad I'm not czar. I'm taking your shit. I'm taking everybody's shit. I'm done with these tech bros. Every story we've done today, correct me if I'm wrong, Mike, have to do with these Republicans and these tech bros fucking up all our resources. Is that correct?
1: Yeah.
0: I mean, it's same story over and fucking over again. You fucking, I don't even know who I'm yelling at.
1: 2,300 acres of land after multiple quiet expansions. So he was gobbling it up quietly. It includes two large mansions, a gym, tennis courts, guest houses, farm operations, and an underground shelter linked by tunnels.
0: A gym.
1: What? Is underground a good idea on an island?
0: I don't know.
1: It operates as a working ranch with cattle, horses, grows organic ginger and turmeric.
0: Oh, good. Good. I thank God when I go on vacation to my underwater Best Western in Hawaii, I'm like, where's the fucking fresh ginger and turmeric for me to rub all over my balls? I mean, what it's weird that his underground bunker has a gym. Whatever else you said, a big area for living.
1: Well,
0: in it.
1: No, there's a gym and everything, and then there's an underground shelter.
0: And then in the list,
1: by tunnels.
0: Right, but in the list, that is an equal part to the list, is the fresh ginger and turmeric. Who fucking cares? I can't believe they mentioned that in there. Who cares? How much fresh ginger will be on hand, Elon, at your...
1: Well, that means he's got working farms.
0: That's right.
1: The massive scale, the property, and strict non-disclosure agreements have drawn mixed reactions and privacy concerns from local residents. Portions of the estate sit near or atop Native Hawaiian ancestral burial grounds, which have sparked local scrutiny despite fencing and preservation efforts by his team.
0: It makes me sweat.
1: We put a fence around it.
0: Yeah, listening to this story is insane. Fencing and preservation efforts. Shut up. Shut up, Elon, and all your dumb friends. and who is it? Who are the tech bros that we hate? Elon, Zuckerberg, Bezos. What's another one?
1: Peter Thiel.
0: God, I forgot him. What are you doing down there in Argentina, dickhead? We didn't forget about you.
1: Practicing his German.
0: Practice teaching it.
1: I mean, no offense to the Germans. We shouldn't say that. We're, this is a different breed. This is a different breed of Nazis now.
0: Well, the Germans took care of their fascism problem. They took it seriously, right? We never helped.
1: We helped a little, but.
0: Right. God.
1: The headline is crazy over at the Drudge Report.
0: Woo!
1: Bodies found after Grand Canyon floods.
0: Oh, shit. The Grand Canyon.
1: Yeah.
0: Well, that's deep as shit. How did that flood? The whole thing?
1: Did you see the one in Nepal?
0: Oh, yeah. I've been watching.
1: Holy fucking shit.
0: Man, you want to talk about fucking crazy-ass governments. China's censoring people who are saying on the news, are saying, well, there's probably more dead people than we think. They're not letting anybody say that.
1: Last I saw it was 950, something like that. 950, 1,000. But
0: be careful.
1: If you see it looks like AI.
0: Yeah.
1: Like you would look at it and go like, oh, come on. Give me a break. That's AI. That flash flood that just mowed down that city.
0: Yeah.
1: That's not real, but it's fucking real. And they think it's a melting glacier, right?
0: Oh, yeah,
1: that
0: yeah.
1: undermined the topsoil and caused a landslide that then pushed all the water.
0: This whole show's about water today.
1: Well, the earth is
0: cannot mad. Fuck with it.
1: It's mad. Rescue crews are looking for missing people and have found at least two bodies since a major flash flood swept through the Grand Canyon. Forecasters warned Monday that more flooding is possible as heavy rain shrouded the canyon walls. Saturday's flash flood severely damaged the only water pipeline into the canyon. Officials barred tourists from staying at lodges and hotels inside Grand Canyon National Park and issued emergency water restrictions for year-round residents.
0: I'm thinking all these snakes that are just drowning in their holes right now. God. Motherfuckers.
1: At least two people have been found deceased. More than a dozen others are missing following waves of rain in the Bright Angel Creek area of the tourist destination that hosts 4.4 million people a year. Wow.
0: Jesus Christ,
1: man.
0: A lot
1: of people go see the Grand Canyon.
0: That, I mean, 4.4 million. Is it even a Grand Canyon anymore or a network of sewage systems? I mean, how do you have 400 people go to that? It's just all it is a canyon. Like, where do you go?
1: The flood happened deep in the canyon near where the Colorado River flows around popular lodges and camping areas where people hiking from one rim of the Grand Canyon to the other stop for the night. Scores of visitors had to be evacuated from the area by helicopter. They talked of a massive deluge and rangers warning of rock slides. They saw huge pools of logs and debris rolling down the river.
0: Fuck that.
1: They stood nearby awaiting rescue.
0: And rattlesnakes, dens of rattlesnakes. Seriously, that's what happens in floods. The floods fill these holes and these.
1: Well, wherever you're going is where the snakes are going to want to go too, up and away from the water.
0: God, fuck this, man. I bet there's no articles on the snake situation. There are tons of snakes out west. Like here in the south, we think about, we have so many snakes. Not like there, man. The rattlesnakes are coming out your eyeballs out west. And now they're fighting for the high ground. That's what it's going to come down to. It's us or them.
1: So scary shit happening the Grand Canyon. You know, I mean, God, that would suck. You go on your little vacation, you're away from work and all the bullshit. Yeah. Next thing you know, you're running for your life from a fucking flash flood.
0: You imagine you're a snake, though, and you slither around your whole fucking life. You never had an opportunity to swim, and the next thing you know, you're literally swimming. But
1: snakes can swim, though, right?
0: Well, they can only do one form. They can only get around by slithering. I mean, they don't have legs, so they can slither through the water, or they just fucking drown, I guess. You know, that's it.
2: Let me bite somebody and ruin their lives. Fuck you.
1: Well, I don't think that's their aim.
0: We don't know what they're thinking, though. You don't know what they're thinking. Right now, they're thinking, holy shit, what's this water shit?
2: I'm going to drown. Way.
1: Those are your headlines, everybody. Yay.
0: That thing in Nepal is crazy, too, man.
1: Yeah, terrifying.
0: Fuck.
1: Let me see.
0: Water. We got to, you know, we're complaining that the data centers are taking all our water. But yet, according to this podcast, water is at the root of all our fucking problems. You either can't get enough water or you're drowning in the fucking shit, you know?
1: Well, yeah. And that's what, when you try to tell the droolers that the climate change, you know, who was, I forget that senator, remember, that brought a snowball into
0: From Oklahoma?
1: Yeah, I forget his name. That brought a snowball in when there was snow in the spring in D.C. and was like, here's your climate change right here.
0: I can almost think of it, so you should be able to think of it.
1: This is global warming.
0: God damn, that was the dumbest thing ever. I hate that I forgot who that is. We should never forget who did that, because that's the dumbest shit I've ever heard of.
1: I mean, I can look it up.
0: Oh, God. Yeah, it's easy. It's the guy that did the snowball thing. What the fuck were you thinking? I always get Arkansas and Oklahoma mixed up. Anybody else?
1: Oh, Inhofe.
0: Damn! God, you stupid shitbag.
1: In desperate attempt to mock what he called the global warming hysteria, Senator James Inhofe, Republican from Oklahoma, brought a snowball to the Senate floor on Thursday.
0: You know, we don't respect water on this planet. We never have. The shittiest superhero is in water. I'm sorry. Aquaman is just like...
1: How dare you?
0: No, I mean, you know, he's not...
1: What about that one Wonder Twin?
0: That was my point. I'm sorry. You got my point. That is the most underappreciated superhero ever. Nobody cares about form of water. That's 75% of the fucking earth. He could say, hey, I'm the Pacific Ocean or the American Ocean. Trump suggested...
1: Make America, yeah.
0: He might take an ocean. He suggested that.
1: Good luck.
0: I mean, how does that work? Because nobody lives in the lake of America, right? Unless you're on a boat.
1: It doesn't. All he can order is for the federal government to call it that. But he can't force... There's no international... Whatever the international naming body is, the Cartography Institute of the Planet or whatever, I don't know, that... Kind of, they agree. I'm assuming it's a UN deal or some international deal.
0: Yeah, it's us, right?
1: And decides to name.
0: Oh, I see what you're saying.
1: To change the name of shit. He can't. That's why nobody calls it the Gulf of Mexico. But the horrible thing is, and I believe these people should be looked into and held accountable for any corruption and bullshit, because the weak cunts at Google and at Apple both changed their maps
0: make
1: it the Gulf of America and the fucking Lake America.
0: Get out there, meatpads!
1: I just saw that Google changed it. Fuck you, you executive twats at Google. We're going to be looking at you when we're in charge and see why you were bending the knee and sucking the tiny little mushroom cock of Trump with these ridiculous things.
0: You know who stood up to Trump so far consistently? His victims. E. Jean Carroll stood up to Trump, took him to court. Fucking the Epstein survivors. They came out in solidarity against the motherfucker, and they begged our Congress, do something about this, do something about this. And they finally did, kind of, you know? But shit, man, everybody else, sucky, sucky, sucky. Get out the knee pads.
1: So gross.
0: He's the guy from, I can't even remember his reality show. What was it? Dancing with the, Apprentice. He's the guy from Apprentice. Fuck him.
1: Good news, though.
0: Yeah.
1: I mean, you know, gooder news. There's only certain things that would be good news right now.
0: Yes. I can't wait.
1: I do want to get this one story, though, which is very satisfying awesome, and funny. Here it is. Shock poll.
0: Ooh.
1: Trump approval hits another new low while support slips among his past backers.
0: Shit, man.
1: An eye-opening new poll has shown that Trump's approval rating has dropped to its lowest level in either of his two terms. That's even after 9/11. Not 9/11.
0: Yeah,
1: January 6th.
0: But wait, his weight is at the top of his two terms. This is the heaviest he's been.
1: You know. Inversely proportional, as a growing number of past supporters are now saying they would not vote for him again.
0: Oh, shit, guys. Finally, welcome to the party. What did it for you? Oh, it doesn't matter. Come
1: it's
0: on over.
1: UMass Amherst survey. found growing dissatisfaction with the president due mostly to the ongoing war in Iran and financial pain at the gas pump and the grocery checkout.
0: Thank you, guys.
1: One of the poll directors said, with no end in sight to the ongoing war in Iran, the continued rise in prices of gas, groceries, utilities, and housing, and escalating trade war with Canada, a ridiculous trade war, and the likelihood of higher interest rates, it comes as no surprise that Trump's approval rating remains at a paltry 32%, a 1 percentage point drop since March.
0: And people are turning on him who only voted for him 3 fucking times.
1: Well, this is it. The poll also noted growing regret among those who cast ballots for Trump previously, with about 16% of respondents saying they wouldn't back him again if they could do it all over again.
0: Okay, we got to slow this part down because I love it. Welcome aboard. I told you so, you stupid pieces of shit. Rapist worshiping lunatic fucks.
1: And this isn't, you know, it's not the biggest number, you think 16%, but these are triple Trumpers. You know, these aren't they're either greedy or not the sharpest tacks in the bunch, you know what I mean?
0: They're dumb as fuck.
1: Or willfully ignorant.
0: These are people
1: locked in a silo of right wing bullshittery.
0: These are people that would ask Tommy Tuberville for help spelling something because they're so dumb. These people are dumber than Tommy Tuberville. Is that what the study says? Or,
1: but it is his erosion of his approval is showing clear, consistent signs of a trend.
0: Yeah, shit. People more and more people fucking hating his ass, right?
1: Yeah, but the thing is, he doesn't care.
0: That's true.
1: He's kind of saying he doesn't care. I don't think he's going to run.
0: No, he's never going to run. I mean, he might have to use a scooter. For office.
1: But no. I don't think he's going to run. I don't think he thinks he's going to run.
0: He'll just stay, and J.D. Vance will sit on his lap. And
1: well, he thinks he's going to be in charge from absentia.
0: He
1: definitely, because he is the Republican Party. It's going to be like China. It's like Xi could go put his feet up and quote retire.
0: Yeah.
1: Or Putin.
0: Putin did that with the drunk, right?
1: And nothing's going to happen. Yeltsin, yeah.
0: Yeah, go out there, you drunk. He should think that because there's nothing. Who's going to replace Trump in the Republican Party?
1: Well, that's it.
0: Tuberville.
1: Trump is a cult of personality. And when that goes, the word personality? J.D. Vance? The word personality? Marco?
0: Oh, God.
1: The word personality, keg's breath.
0: Oh.
1: Nutlick. I don't know. I don't think he would run, but.
0: Right, right.
1: Nonetheless, I just like calling him Nutlick.
0: Oh, yeah, yeah. That's what his kids call him. As soon as they figured out, it's like, so dad, years ago, that island you took us to was like the famed island of some fucking sex trafficker of children. Are you fucking kidding me? Can you imagine hearing that story now as a kid and thinking, wait a second, that's where we went? You must hate us. Yeah, I don't. I mean, seriously, can somebody interview his kids? Terry Gross has that dumb fuck's kids on asking how it feels that you know now that your dad took you to a sex trafficker.
1: Your father took you to the island.
0: I mean, you hate the guy, right? Anyway,
1: so there you go. His own supporters are starting. You know, I played clips on Friday's show, I think it was, or one of the shows last week about a bunch of these triple Trumpers.
0: Yeah.
1: Now that are...
0: They're
1: being interviewed. And they're like, well, I don't like him anymore. And that one guy, Iowa, right? It was a bunch of Iowans. And they had that one guy who was like, the reporter said, what would you say to Trump if he was here? And this is a triple Trumper guy said, fuck you.
0: Right. Right. Triple Trumper. But the 3 times he was there, you got on the knees and sucky sucky. But that's welcome. I'm glad you're doing it now. I'm glad you're on the right side of things.
1: And then let's also not forget that there are a number of them that are not seeing the light. They're upset that not enough brown people have been summarily executed on the streets.
0: I think that's a big swath of them because, you know, the good liars do their thing. And that's what a lot of them say. They love that racism shit, and they want more of it. And they're mad that, I mean, who are you going to get that's more racist than Stephen Miller? I mean, if you're not satisfied with the Nazis currently in office, I don't know what to fucking tell you unless you could get the actual cast of the bad guy that says in the first Raiders of the Lost Ark or something. I don't know. That's, these are the best Nazis, right? Are we going to have a... Ah.
1: And this the UMass poll, not only is his approval bad, but the worst number is his disapproval. Because, you know, there's usually people in the middle yeah. or people who lightly approve, lightly disapprove. And right. those numbers are going away.
0: But what's his blood sugar?
1: And everyone's drifting towards the yeah. disapproval section. Yeah. And now it's over 66%. It's more than two-thirds.
0: That's a fraction even these dumb fucks can yeah. understand.
1: Disapprove.
0: Two-thirds is most. And I went to school in Georgia, so now we're all on the same page. Most.
1: One, two, three.
0: You know, I think, I'm trying to think of people who could follow in the reign, R-E-I-G-N of Trump. I think maybe the only one I'm thinking of that would be a good candidate, and don't laugh because he was almost a senator. I think, what's his face? Herschel could do it. He could run. What's funny about
1: for
0: that?
1: For president?
0: Absolutely.
1: This, well, as a Republican, of course.
0: Well, yeah, I that's,
1: why not put Tuberville up there?
0: Hey, he almost was a senator. If I'm Raphael Warnock, that would have driven me to alcoholism, knowing that that guy almost beat me.
1: Raphael Warnock is a black man in Georgia. He knows what it's like there.
0: Yeah, but Raphael, like that guy. You, I mean, did you even think of Herschel Walker before you had to run against him? You're like, who the fuck is this guy? The football player?
1: Yeah, that's the scary part. That's the only reason. If Herschel Walker hadn't been Herschel Walker,
0: yeah,
1: and was some other guy,
0: oh, it wouldn't matter.
1: That was as stupid as Herschel Walker right, right. and spoke as stupidly as Herschel Walker, it would have been a lot easier for Warnock, I think.
0: I would have opened up every campaign meeting looking at those polls if I'm Raphael Warnock, and I would just, I don't know, I might have to fire people daily, say, how are the numbers this close? I mean, guys, if we can't beat Herschel Walker, have you heard him talk? Oh, that runoff would have, I don't know how. Can somebody ask Raphael Warnock what was going through his mind when he saw the results? And it's like, I have to do a runoff election against him? What happened? It's a cardboard badge. Yeah, but Herschel Walker could take over for Trump for sure.
1: That's another thing going on. Let's see.
0: Matt Gaetz?
1: Else we got going. Oh, I don't think people like Matt Gaetz anymore. He kind of, he's got his great thing going over at OAN, doesn't he?
0: Sorry, Matt. Yeah. What about Kevin McCarthy? I saw him on something. He was.
1: Oh, really?
0: People hate him still.
1: Yeah.
0: I'm trying. Do you have any ideas who's going to replace Donald? Come on.
1: Me?
0: Yeah. Who do you, Chuck Norris is dead, so.
1: Nobody. Junior's an idiot.
0: Lee Greenwood.
1: I mean, there's a lot of speculation that Trump's not picking between JD and Rubio.
0: Mubio?
1: And Boobio.
0: Oh my God, that's his new name.
1: Because
0: he doesn't care.
1: He's going to, at some point, Don Jr. is going to announce he's going to run.
0: Right. He doesn't care about his kids, though. I mean,
1: yeah, but he knows he can control Don Jr. He thinks he can control Don Jr. And what better way than to make it a Trump dynasty?
0: The cartel would love Don Jr. They would love that guy.
1: You know, he gets 8 years, and then Eric gets 8 years.
0: You know,
1: then Barron's old enough. Then Barron gets 8 years.
0: Yeah. God,
1: as they pretend to have elections.
0: Maybe is there another planet out there that's doing anything
1: that we could move to?
0: Yeah,
1: that'd be great.
0: Mubio, Marco Mubio.
1: Mubio.
0: When are we hey, Mubio? When are we attacking Cuba? When did we do that?
1: Meanwhile, Trump, it says, raging Trump 80 explodes in foul-mouthed morning meltdown.
0: What? He's 80 years old.
1: Okay. Trump went on a morning meltdown against Iran as the conflict in the Middle East reignited.
0: Yeah.
1: In a Truth Social post just before 8 a.m. Eastern, the 80-year-old president described Iran as, quote, officially a failed nation, all caps, it is dead.
0: Donald, at this rate, we're going to run out of Patriot missiles and Pampers, you know?
1: They have no Navy. They have no Air Force. They have no currency. They're not paying their soldiers or police. Inflation is at 300%. and their leadership is in total disarray and incapable of properly representing the country.
0: They don't represent the country. It's a totalitarian fuckstorm in Iran. Nobody votes, even by mail over there.
1: The only thing they have is fake news from the USA. A willingness to kill their protesters. Now over 100,000 people dead. They must be tried for war crimes against humanity. Get a mirror, you twat.
0: Oh, I know.
1: And a good line of bullshit. Thank you for your attention to this matter, President Donald J.
0: Speaking of mirrors, do you think he has one of those mirrors? They had these on the Shark Tank that are shaped in a way that make you look...
1: What's a skinny mirror?
0: Svelte. Yeah. Boy, that'd be some invention that would be, huh? You need to bring Stephen Hawking back to life to invent one of those to make Trump look skinny.
1: Didn't he kind of recently kind of admit that he's fat?
0: Trump said that?
1: I have to sneeze.
0: Jeez, Donald. I mean, hey.
1: he's been getting... Hold on.
0: Right.
1: Oh, fucking hell. He's been getting some backlash for... These fat comments,
0: yeah,
1: fat shaming people, like mainly Pritzker. He goes after Pritzker all the time. He's like, he'll be, at, you know, because he talks about anything anywhere, he'll be at some, who knows, some ribbon cutting thing. And he's like, yeah. And, you know, I know a guy, I'm not going to say who he is, who is, well, he's fat.
0: Dude.
1: And he's taking the fat pill and it's not working.
0: Yeah, yeah.
1: And stuff like that. And now He got called out on it, and he said something to the effect of, I'm not fat shaming. Hey, I got my own problems.
0: Right, right. I got my own problems. Yeah, yeah, because you're fat. Remember how mean you were to the former governor of Jersey? You remember that? You remember that?
1: Oh, Chris Christie.
0: Dude,
1: yeah.
0: By the way, I saw that guy on a show last night. Is he still reserving whole beaches and hanging out? Because that dude has a fucking tan like you wouldn't believe. He just lives on vacation, right? That's what happens.
1: Oh, here it is.
3: You know, some people say, never use the fat word. And I don't. I would never call anybody fat. I have my own problems, you know?
1: There you go.
0: Yeah, yeah, yeah.
1: That was at the correspondents' dinner, apparently before the attack. Or at the...
0: The attack?
1: Wasn't the correspondents' dinner?
0: Yeah, it was an attack. A grad student did the 50-yard dash in you know, 8 shifts of the fucking Secret Service. But they couldn't stop him. Oh my, maybe it's the Secret Service.
1: They did stop him.
0: Are you guys too heavy over there? Are you exercising? Because this dude, they barely stopped him though. I mean, he got through one level of security. That is insane, man. God, he's a grad student.
1: Oh, Messi's
0: papers.
1: Retiring.
0: Who?
1: Lionel Messi, the soccer player.
0: Oh shit!
1: I've been watching too much British TV. The football player,
0: right? Rugby. Yeah. Well, congratulations. Did he win? He played for Spain, or
1: he did not win.
0: Oh, okay. Well, do you know Tom Cruise?
1: And then Djokovic got. I saw the U.S. Open got knocked out in the first round.
0: God, there was
1: some big news going on in rich people sports.
0: Oh yeah, there's a tennis story on the news today. Oh yeah, yeah. Somebody has a fan base that's they're up when we're sleeping, so they're gonna do the tennis match at night. So the people who
1: That's smart.
0: I
1: televise it. Yeah, that's
0: yeah.
1: Smart.
0: I think we should.
1: The U.S. Open the grounds are amazing. It's a really cool place.
0: They got the best grass.
1: In New York, yeah.
0: That's the one thing Trump talks about. He thinks blades of grass are actually better than people, the way he talks about grass. Have you ever heard him talking about, we got the bed. Now the grass in D.C. is perfect.
1: He doesn't care.
0: Yeah, you care about grass, raping,
1: care about people. He cares
0: Diet
1: about,
0: Coke.
1: He cares about ugly, gaudy gold decorations to make it look like a French whore's apartment.
0: Hey, HuffPo.
1: The 1700s.
0: Oh, my God. It looks like Vegas over there. Hey, HuffPo, in all the other news outlets, what's up with the reflecting pool in front of the monument? I mean, we just stopped talking about that. Are you back to talking about Biden being senile? Or?
1: Well, we came on to the next shiny thing.
0: But what color destroyed. Is it?
1: Well, we moved on to the Kennedy Center that he was threatening to knock down. He's still threatening to knock it down. And what is the other thing that he's... Oh, the bunker.
0: You can't come after the theater people, motherfucker. That ain't right. I don't like that at all. I don't like him fucking with the... theaters.
1: That's
0: Fuck
1: that
0: you,
1: Richard
0: man.
1: Grinnell who needs to be looked into too.
0: Who did the Kennedy Center?
1: He's the head of the Kennedy Center now. That motherfucker.
0: God, I tell you what, Guantanamo. You saw
1: that, right? The board voted
0: yeah.
1: to put Trump's name back on it.
0: Oh yeah, I did.
1: Saying like renovations completed by President Donald J. Trump. You know, of course, in the same, I'm sure, in the same size font as Kennedy, and then they're saying they tried to tell that judge that if he doesn't let them close the Kennedy Center. Remember, they want to close it down
0: God.
1: For some reason and do these like massive updates or whatever. When the judge was like, you could actually keep it open and keep having shows and making money.
0: Yes.
1: To offset some of these costs.
0: Of course.
1: You could do it piecemeal. You don't have to knock the whole thing down. The lawyers now have come back and said it's on the verge of collapse, basically, and that if the judge says they can't close it, they may just have to knock it down.
0: Fuck that. The show must go on. The show must go on.
1: And they said something like there were speculation in the past about a large outdoor amphitheater space. Maybe that would work.
0: Fuck that. Has anyone performed outside? I goddamn bring
1: this. This is an idle threat from these assholes.
0: Like, that's fighting words.
1: But I hope people are keeping an eye on the Kennedy Center, because you know that these evil motherfuckers, these corrupt assholes, will try to sneak out there in the middle of the night and knock it down.
0: Well, I mean, I'm kind of torn on it, because now I think it's sullied by these Nazis and it's not right. It's just not what it was, because Trump's name's been on it. It's all been Nazified. So we have to figure out how to deal with that. But I'll tell you something. If I was president and somebody suggests an outdoor amphitheater, you're fired, motherfucker. Get the fuck out of my face.
1: The first thing when the new administration takes over should be a drag show.
0: No, I'm sorry, Pat. I agree.
1: Lacage.
0: We're going to have that too, but we're also going to have some other things going on. And I tell you what.
1: Well, should we have the hearings?
0: Yes!
1: The tribunals in the Kennedy Center. That would be great.
0: 12:01 a.m., first day in office. My DOJ's on notice. I need, how many are in jail? How many are convicted? Don't come to me with niceties. Don't, hey, how's it going? What's up? I don't give a fuck. I want those Nazis in jail. Guantanamo, Guantanamo, Guantanamo, Guantanamo, Hague, Hague, Guantanamo. We're busy. And, just fucking theater shit. I just want to say one thing. Whoever suggested outdoor shit is obviously a dickhead, because...
1: Well, no, there were... Before they built it, I think.
0: Yeah.
1: One of the possibilities was, hey, we could make it an outdoor amphitheater kind of thing, right? And now that's what they're threatening. They're like, well, you don't let us redesign it. We're just going to have to knock it down.
0: The Greeks...
1: It's a mob threat.
0: The Greeks are like, hey, we wish the Acropolis could have been inside and air-conditioned and shit, but we didn't have that back then. We just figured out aqueducts and shit. No one wants to perform outside. It sucks. The sound sucks. The sound goes up to heaven with all the fake people you believe in, right? God. What's the sound?
1: You know, I don't think... when I was in a band, I performed outside.
0: Oh, that's horrible.
1: But I can't... I don't think I ever did a show, like a theater show outside.
0: You know, I remember I do choir, and we perform, and you have these sound shells that you would have to set up behind the risers to make the... And I always thought they were bullshit and didn't do anything. Then you start performing outside. My kingdom for a sound shell. It's horrible out there. It's horrible out there performing outside. Don't just so flippantly say, oh, an outdoor amphitheater will be fine. That's a whole different ballgame, motherfucker.
1: They're not saying it'll be fine. It's a threat.
0: That's Niagara Falls,
1: if you don't
0: man.
1: Let us do... have our way with it,
0: yeah.
1: We're going to kill it.
0: Shit.
1: If you don't let us rape the Kennedy Center, we're going to kill it.
0: Okay. Well, listen.
1: Is what they're saying.
0: I hear outdoors, and I Niagara Falls it, because I've done so many outdoor shows, and you just, this. Am I crying or am I sweating? I don't know, but I got to change clothes. Doesn't matter.
1: Speaking of Mubio.
0: Don't do that when I'm drinking coffee. That's a good one.
1: On Friday, a federal judge declared that the Trump administration's efforts to deport non-citizens for political speech run counter to the Constitution's First and Fifth Amendments, the latest legal rebuke of the White House's expansive immigration agenda.
0: No shit, motherfuckers.
1: The Stanford Daily sued Secretary of State Marco Rubio. Rubio. Arguing that his use of the Immigration and Nationality Act to deport non-citizen students had foreign students refraining from writing opinion pieces critical of the administration, which Trump is like, exactly.
0: Isn't this
1: that's a bad thing.
0: Isn't this basic bitch freedom stuff? Of course. You're telling me you can't deport someone because they disagree with you politically? Is that basically the gist of this? I mean, God, we don't need to go to Stanford to understand this shit. These judges with their fancy law degrees, shove it up your...
1: If you're Republican, you are.
0: Yeah, that's true. You don't even know what you do.
1: They think we should be deported.
0: Right, right, right.
1: Because we disagree with the orange god.
0: Yeah. Shit.
1: And want universal health care for people. And want billionaires to pay their fair fucking share of taxes.
0: Yeah, yeah. You guys pay your fair share. But I think that ship has sailed. I don't think you can make up for all the bad shit you've done. I really don't. I mean, it's... Sorry, Elon... Peter Thiel.
1: Northern District of California Judge Noel Wise, an appointee of Biden, sided with the Stanford Daily, which sued Marco. He wrote, in the United States, freedom of speech belongs to the people. It's not the government's to take.
0: No shit. Shelby could have wrote that. Of course.
1: Another plaintiff was an unnamed woman who is a lawful non-citizen in the U.S., who was previously in the country on a student visa at a school that was not Stanford and, quote, has refrained from publishing and voicing her true opinions regarding Palestine and Israel and has deleted a social media account to guard against retaliation for past expression. Here you can simultaneously hate the content of a person's speech and love the country that cherishes the freedom to allow it.
0: Well, I agree. That would be nice. And I agree with you. That should be a good thing, you know, but... We're in the Mubio America. I don't know what this is.
1: I mean, that's like these auditors that I watch, you know, these cop watchers and the auditors. Yeah. I mean, we know that they've kind of been caught either on their own body cams or whatever.
0: Yeah.
1: Basically saying, we're going to arrest this person. You know, it probably won't go anywhere, but the goal is to, they don't say this out loud, but the way they talk, you could tell. The goal is to make this person stop doing it and make other people not want to do it.
0: Yeah.
1: Even if they know they're in the right and they're going to probably win the court case and they're going to get sprung. In our system, cops are sovereign citizens who have no accountability, basically, very little accountability.
0: Wow.
1: For anything. And
0: and they're armed.
1: They know they're going to get away with everything. They're like, hey, let's light this guy up. Let's put the handcuffs on him and pull his arms up so that he flinches. Sure. And then we could say, stop resisting and throw him to the ground. That's a known tactic.
0: Right. And Dick Wolf,
1: that these dicks use.
0: Dick Wolf, listen to me. My first day as president, I'm telling somebody to drag your ass into the Senate hearing because I want to know how you portrayed the cops in such a fucking, I mean, you can't even call that a drama. That's like science fiction Law and Order, right? You call it Law and Order based on what? I mean, God damn, Jerry Orbach is not a typical cop. That's an insult to Jerry Orbach. They don't act like they do on TV. They've done us.
1: Wasn't Jerry Orbach a musical theater guy?
0: Absolutely. Yeah, yeah. He was in, what was that musical about, you know, Genesis and Adam and Eve? The Apple Tree. He was in The Apple Tree. He was in Hello, Dolly. Lots of good shit. And then he played that cop that was based in zero reality, you know, who played by the rules.
1: He was a good guy.
0: Air quotes, good guy. Just like air quotes, Dennis Franz was a good guy. And Jimmy Smith.
1: Dennis Franz.
0: He went on to be a Jedi. Oh, no.
1: The guy with my old accent.
0: No, actually, Jimmy Smith went into politics. He was the president of Alderaan.
1: Actually, I don't think my accent was ever that bad, but...
0: Oh, yeah. Oh, right. Dennis Franz was from Chicago. I mean, not New York.
1: Oh, yeah. I'm from the back of the yards.
0: He was good in that, but it's bullshit. Even he was a flawed character, but he was still, at the end of the show, so you come back and watch next week, the final commercial break, he would have a moment where he was nice to the person that he beat the shit out of the whole show, and you would feel bad for him. They would do this, you know... But damn, you guys lied to America and you, right?
1: Yeah.
0: They made people, how did television make people feel better about getting beaten by cops? It's amazing. And then sold commercials on top of it. Amazing.
1: Well, and it's because they're chasing brown people usually. And
0: yeah.
1: That, you know, makes their little cocktail wieners Twitch.
0: That's right. And whenever there's like a somebody protesting politics or something in one of those shows, guess what they do to that person? Make them look crazy.
1: This is a nice headline, though.
0: Yes.
1: Republicans are being warned of, quote, historic losses in the midterms. New polling aggregates showing the party trailing in 8 major battleground Senate races.
0: Yes.
1: Just 2 months before voters head to the poll. 8.
0: Right. Right. I think instead of the elections, we should have the candidates get together and play softball against each other. I would bet on the Democrats 100%, God, right?
1: Oh, if we take, we need to take the Senate.
0: Yeah.
1: We're probably going to take the House. We need to take the Senate.
0: Take it.
1: And, but by like 3 or 4 would be spectacular.
0: Yeah.
1: So that they could tell Fetterman to go fuck himself.
0: Shit, yeah.
1: Because that asshole is going to turn into Manchin. If it's like 50-50 or 51-49 for the Dems, right, he's going to be that one. He's going to be Manchin.
0: He's... I
1: guarantee you.
0: Didn't Manchin, like, every once in a while say, hey, I'm a human, I'm just kind of fucked up in the head. But Fetterman is like, he's different. What's wrong with him? Is it really something?
1: He's fucked up in the head.
0: Is there anything in the... Hey, found
1: either the Strokes did it, or he was just a liar. He pulled the rug out.
0: Yeah.
1: On the voters in... Where is he from? Pennsylvania?
0: Jesus.
1: And because he was like this progressive... He was what the people wanted. He's the regular guy that wears a hoodie that tells these motherfuckers in power that they're motherfuckers and that they need to talk about the common man and yeah, unions and shit.
0: Maybe I'm hallucinating or remembering something different, but didn't he have like a transgender flag flying in solidarity of trans people? What happened? It must be a medical thing. He must. Hey, founding fathers, is there anything you have in that document that can, like, if a guy strokes out and loses his shit while he's in office, can we yank him or?
1: Well, let's talk about Mitch McConnell.
0: Who he's still dead.
1: They haven't decided to take him off ice and show that he's something happened to him.
0: He's not dead yet. I really thought we did that story.
1: No.
0: Okay.
1: Well, I mean, he might be.
0: Yeah.
1: He very well could be.
0: Elaine Chao is like TikTok, right? I mean.
1: But I think, aren't they coming back soon?
0: I mean,
1: I think they're coming back really soon from
0: vacation.
1: Well, you know, they're Ryan. They're working at home.
0: Oh, well,
1: they're
0: not
1: meeting
0: Mitch
1: with their constituents.
0: Mitch is working with the help of like life support shit, right? See, he came out and I saw him on the internet dance and stuff. Didn't you see him break dance or something or skateboard?
1: Mitch McConnell?
0: Yeah. They had a video. There might have been AI, but he was skateboarding and the whole thing. God, there's people in Arkansas with no water to drink because AI had to make a video of Mitch McConnell breakdancing. I mean, that is crazy.
1: Well, and that facility is also mining Bitcoin.
0: With the water, because the water cools the servers. Okay, what's in it for us? I'm waiting.
1: Well, exactly.
0: It's like the tech pros are getting everything they want from us. Grr.
1: So I'm sure they're going to appeal this decision that because the Republicans really hate free speech.
0: Yeah.
1: And they are, you know, this bullshit going after these students on campus because they were taking part in a, hey, we don't like the genocide going on in Palestine.
0: Yeah.
1: Rally.
0: Right, right. It's crazy that you would have to have a rally in America against genocide. You would think everybody was on board with that. Shit.
1: The ruling comes after the... Oh, I read that. University activists Mahmoud Khalil and Mohsen Mahdawi, Tufts University doctoral grad Rumeysa Ozturk, and Georgetown University scholar Badar Khan Suri... were those being subjected to, among those being subjected to deportation.
0: No! Wait, all those people you read were like graduate candidates, PhD candidates and shit like that?
1: Yeah.
0: Can we deport other people? I mean, why these guys? Smart, productive people, let's get rid of them. Are they?
1: Khalil's a green card holder, was detained for more than 3 months after leading pro-Palestinian protests at his campus. Madawi, also a lawful permanent resident, was arrested after he appeared for a citizenship interview.
0: God!
1: So this is one of those things where they're following the rules, and they arrest him.
0: Well, Rubio has said, like, that. He said, he's like, listen, if you're not going to behave and disagree with America, we'll just get rid of you. I mean, that's crazy.
1: Öztürk.

0: Oh, you guys, I don't like what you're aligned with over there. You guys are creeps and pervs and rapists. Fuck off. God damn. I mean, really, shit. Go swimming in the Grand Canyon. See if you can find some snakes, you fucks. God, what a nightmare.
1: What have we got going here for time? Thanks for listening, everybody. Thanks for joining us.
0: That really must be. I can't believe there's not one story about these dens of snakes that have been washed out. Now they're all over the fucking place instead of in their little holes.
1: I think people are a little more concerned about the human life.
0: Yes.
1: Right now.
0: Absolutely. And that, what I'm saying, directly affects that, man. See the size of these fucking rattlesnakes? I mean, what the fuck, man? Why are they that big? I mean, seriously, are they endangered still? Please tell me these rattlesnakes are not still fucking endangered. Shit,
1: I think there might be some that are in some places.
0: Fuck, that is so stupid.
1: We have got other news.
0: Yeah.
1: I wanted. Did I please tell me I saved this?
0: Mubio.
1: I wanted to read something.
0: Yes, yeah, something Trump can't do.
1: Oh no! Did I not save it? I'm gonna look for it now. But it has to do. Well, I don't want to blow it. I'm gonna switch topics while I'm looking for the other one. We'll come back to this in a moment.
0: Yeah.
1: That you don't know what I'm talking about.
0: Okay. I'm telepathic.
1: Data leak exposes Andrew Tate's
0: shit
1: empire.
0: Gross. God damn.
1: The headline at Straight Arrow News says, ooh, Andrew Tate offered secret espionage classes to exploit the dirty secrets of the wealthy.
0: Wait a second.
1: So Andrew Tate was trying to turn himself into
0: an influencer,
1: the
0: new
1: Epstein.
0: Oh, okay. Oh, wow. What a weird life plan. I don't know the more I hear about these Tates, is there anything positive about this guy in the news coming up? I mean, shit. He wanted to be the new Epstein.
1: Jesus. I mean, right? If we think that Epstein was blackmailing people on behalf, possibly, of some foreign governments.
0: Of fucking course.
1: Or shopping it. The info to foreign governments.
0: All of it. Sure.
1: I'm sorry, I got distracted.
0: No, I mean, it's true though. I mean, cause I, how the fuck would Epstein introduce, like, hey, Donald, meet this, supermodel from this former Soviet bloc country. You can marry this person and have a kid with it, you know?
1: Right.
0: It. My statue has termites. It has termites. There's a wasp nest there. Wooden, God, a wooden statue. That's so fucking sad.
1: Ooh. Oh, this is a tweet.
0: Yes.
1: From before.
0: Did they even stain it or put any water seal on it, her statue, before they put it out there? Is it just like particle wood with a couple of nails?
1: Well, it was painted like that weird blue for that dress, right?
0: Yeah. But is it treated? Did they treat the wood so when it rains?
1: They treated it with fire.
0: Yeah, they did.
1: Apparently.
0: God.
1: Right?
0: Melania, listen, there are all kinds of fascists throughout history that get amazing fucking statues. Sometimes gold, bronze, marble, the whole thing, you name it. You got fucking particle wood. Particle board. Scrap lumber from the Lowe's for you.
1: Right.
0: That's funny as shit.
1: Who tweeted this previously about the ICE raids?
0: Okay.
1: What is the etiquette if you're going about your business and find yourself observing an ICE raid? Okay. I want to show a little respect and decency. Are you allowed to masturbate where you stand?
0: That's Stephen Miller. But who tweeted it? They're being ironic, right?
1: That's all I'm going to give you.
0: Oh, they're not ironic.
1: Because it's hilarious.
0: Oh, so it is. It's Jennifer Welsh?
1: No.
0: Hunter
1: man.
0: Biden?
1: No, you think Wyatt would be fucking hilarious.

0: hilarious. Are you allowed to masturbate where you stand during an ice raid?
1: Oh, Pee Wee Herman. No.
0: Milo Yiannopoulos.
1: Oh, my God. He was serious, though.
0: Yeah.
1: He's not being funny?
0: That's why it's hilarious.
1: Shit.
0: Because he got rounded up by ice.
1: This is a tough one because, honestly, it would be hilarious if Olbermann tweeted that or Rachel Maddow because they could be saying that ironically. But do we get rid of irony or...
0: Yeah, are you allowed to masturbate where you stand in the street, or should you find some kind of awning or motor vehicle?
1: An awning? Which way does your sperm flow, dummy? An awning? That's funny. An awning.
0: There you go, Milo.
1: You tweeted that, Milo? God, my tweets are boring. I mean, shit, dude. See, I would think someone was being sarcastic. No one would say that seriously, you know, in earnest.
2: I never really believed in curses, but after the last few days, boy, do I believe in them now. It got me good and it got me deep. I'll be feeling this one for a long time.
0: That's a clip of Milo that they're showing. Somebody apparently interviewed him, and that's a teaser.
1: This is after the whole thing.
0: Yeah.
1: Send the ambulance.
0: He's back in Britain.
1: You know, he does. You know, he sounds like he sounds almost like Sean Connery. Just like I watched the Alaskan Bush people last night, and God, they just sound so fucked up because of Sean Connery. And is Milo from? Is he Welsh or?
0: He's a Brit.
1: Oh, okay, is he?
0: Well, I mean, Welsh people are Brits too. I don't know what part of
1: Milo. You sound like Sean Connery. For what it's worth, for it matters.
0: Doesn't matter. I don't think he's. I think he sounds like he's.
1: Did Sean Connery masturbate under an awning, or would he just do it out in the street? God, what a weird thing to even... What a weird way to express yourself. Were you being poetic? I mean, you got to fucking... Do you know what? Send that tweet to Simon & Schuster. Just to say, hey, you're going to give this guy a book deal.
0: Yeah, he's from Kent, so...
1: Hello!
0: Wait a second. That's not his real name?
1: I don't know.
0: Milo... Hanrahan,
1: okay,
0: was born in October 1984 in Kent.
1: Yes, Hanrahan.
0: His occasional pen name is Milo Andreas Wagner.
1: Shit.
0: Also pronounced
1: Wagner.
0: Wagner.
1: Right. Shit. You can't. I mean, goddamn. The fascism runs deep in this one. Says Obi-Wan. I mean. This guy is so Nazi that off the top of his head, it's like, gosh, I want to go masturbate at these fucking deportations or the ice raids or something. God, he's...
0: Milo was born and raised in Kent, England. His father has Greek and Irish ancestry. His mother's German-born. He is described as a practicing Roman Catholic. His parents divorced when he was a child. His mother is Jewish. Yiannopoulos has referred to himself as Jewish. According to the BBC, his maternal grandmother was Jewish. Raised by his mother and her second husband, Yiannopoulos has stated he did not have a good relationship with his stepfather. As a teenager, he lived with his paternal grandmother.
1: There you go.
0: Whose surname Yiannopoulos.
1: That's who fucked him up.
0: He later adopted. Well, no, he liked her.
1: I know.
0: The Greek grandmother.
1: He liked her. That's what I'm saying. I mean, how did he end up like this? Because his stepfather...
0: Self-loathing gay.
1: Right. And he was raised by someone. I mean, can we credit his parents with any of this shittiness?
0: He was educated at the Simon Langton Grammar School for Boys in Canterbury.
1: Shut it down! Shut it down!
0: From which he has said he was expelled.
1: Okay. Leave it open! Leave it open! Sorry, guys. God damn.
0: He attended the University of Manchester, but dropped out before graduating.
1: Good job.
0: He then read English at Wolfson College, Cambridge, but was expelled.
1: There you go.
0: In 2010.
1: Damn, you guys are doing good.
0: What a piece of shit this guy is.
1: I'm impressed with these schools that keep expelling his ass. His stepfather couldn't take it. He's like, fuck, what's wrong with your Nazi kid?
0: Well, this makes a lot of sense. After he got kicked out of university,
1: ew.
0: Yiannopoulos initially secured a job at the Catholic Herald.
1: The Catholics could handle... The Catholics loved him.
0: This is a London-based Catholic magazine.
1: Perfect. That makes... A Catholic magazine. Who the fuck is reading that? That is a pity job. That's a pity publication. Makes no money. It's because the Catholics are loaded, right?
0: Well, in England, is primarily Anglican, right?
1: Right,
0: I mean,
1: right.
0: The Catholics are more the minority.
1: But they hate the Anglicans. I mean, listen, who reads that magazine? I'll wait until someone tweets in and says, yes, I read the articles in that. There's no way anybody reads that shit, man.
0: Well, they have those altar boy centerfolds.
1: Is that real? I don't know. After today, I don't know what is irony. I don't know. Milo's like, I'm going to get under an awning.
0: True. They are Catholic. Know?
1: God. Of course. You were able to get along with the Catholics, Milo. That makes a lot of sense, right?
0: Stigo Milo. I saw that somebody brought up that he had tweeted that in the past. And
1: yeah.
0: Like, that's like, I think I titled the blog post for the last show, Milo getting deported by ICE is chef's kiss.
1: Oh, wow. It is, though. It really perfect. Is. And then, but they let him go, right? He was released from custody.
0: Well, back in England.
1: Come on, God.
0: He was launched. They didn't send him to CCOD or, or whatever. But
1: they send some people there. Why not this guy? He's perfect for that.
0: He's not brown enough.
1: Ah, come on. Come on. I don't know who I'm talking to. Shit.
0: Come on.
1: God, Milo, he was the guy hanging out with the Nazi artist and Nick Fuentes, right, in Mar-a-Lago. Was it him, Milo?
0: Yeah. With Nick and Yay.
1: That is it. No, he's the artist formerly known as Swastika, correct?
0: I don't think he got that far.
1: You didn't change the name on your birth certificate.
0: He didn't pull a Prince.
1: That. Yeah. Prince is like, hey, I just was gonna be a symbol, not that. Shit.
0: And Prince's was
1: And Prince was talented.
0: Prince's was a... I'm giving up my slave name because... was it Sony that he was fighting? Was...
1: Oh, yeah, yeah.
0: The record label was... one of them. Warner, Sony. They're all evil
1: and
0: giant
1: Prince,
0: conglomerates who suck off the talent of talented people.
1: Speaking of talented, Prince... And we have to say this before we move on. Is so much more talented than fucking Kanye, fucking Nazi face West. I'm sorry. I fuck him, right?
0: Yeah, but I do like some of Ye's music.
1: Listen, man.
0: Previous music. I haven't heard his recent stuff. I don't listen to the Heil Hitler
1: play
0: one.
1: Play it with your earbuds. There's so many other, hip hop music to listen to than Kanye. Sorry. I mean, it's just so much better shit.
0: I think he's a good producer if he would have just, kept his fucking mouth shut and.
1: Right.
0: Like they tell the basketball players, right? Shut up and play basketball.
1: Yeah, yeah.
0: Wasn't that Laura Ingraham or whatever?
1: Laura, but basketball players have good politics.
0: Or no, it was the Megyn Kelly said that, I think. One of them.
1: Megyn Kelly said Santa Claus is fucking white no matter what, right?
0: Just so you know, kids, Santa's white, okay?
1: If you're doing Megyn, that's perfect. If you're doing Laura Ingraham, pitch down a little bit. Thank you. Okay.
3: One more for safety.
0: It was Megyn Kelly, yeah.
3: One more for safety. Listen, guys. I'm bleeding out my ears. Or whatever, eyeballs. I hate these people.
0: J.D. Vance says, quote, there is something about Abdul al-Sayed that is, quote, very, very evil.
1: Fuck you! Hey, teach your kids how to play golf on your own fucking dime, you dick fuck. And quit flying around in hell. Fuck you. Fuck
0: evil.
1: Off.
0: Very, very evil. Evil.
1: You're evil, motherfucker. Listen, we've had enough of you. There's been enough of J.D. Vance. We've had it.
0: Of course, he brought up Hassan when he was at some event. Hassan, it was a campaign rally.
1: Piker?
0: For GOP candidates in Michigan.
1: He's not running for office.
0: He launched several savage attacks on Abdul al-Sayed. He opened his remarks by going after al-Sayed for campaigning with Hassan Piker.
1: Hey, you're a fucking Nazi, dickhead. God, okay.
0: The vice president also shredded al-Sayed over his recent apology for his comments following the attack on a Jewish synagogue and school, accusing the Michigan Democrat of empathizing with the attacker and not the potential victims. What did he say?
1: Hey, listen. JD, go meet Sayed in the fucking Thunderdome at the White House and meet it out there. I'm tired of this.
0: He said, I don't know how to do a J.D. Vance voice because he's just like a boring non-human attempting to be human. How do you do a J.D. Vance?
1: Well, you went to acting school. I mean, you really got to put your skills to the test here.
0: How do I become loathsome and nauseating at the same time being almost totally invisible.
1: Well, let me shit, you know. Meryl Streep, she had all those Oscars for a reason. She
0: I need to work on it. I need to call Meryl and get some tips.
1: Yeah.
0: Give me a line reading, Meryl.
1: Read that as if you were a nightstand.
0: He said, and you know, I was trying to understand what would motivate a person to say these things, what would motivate a person to do these things. And I realized that there's something about Abdul El-Sayed that is very, very evil.
1: See?
0: And on the rise in the United States of America today. And it's people who see themselves not as citizens of a coalition fighting for every single person.
1: What? Where's the because part?
0: Whether
1: like,
0: they're Jewish or Christian, whether they're white, black, or brown, but see themselves as fighting for one group at the expense of others. And that is how, ladies and gentlemen, you destroy the United States of America. Well, exactly. Wait a second. Yeah. Which side embraces Jewish or Christian, white, black, or brown?
1: Yeah.
0: Not your side.
1: What was that whole thing? It's a long time ago. It was when Trump first right after he was elected. It was like 3 billion years ago. Do you remember that one thing that happened that was chanting, Jews will not replace us?
0: Oh, yeah.
1: Does anybody remember that shit with the tiki torches?
0: There were good, fine people on both sides.
1: Right. That's who these people are. You know, fuck J.D. Vance, you dumb fuck. Why don't you get... You're going to play J.D. Vance? You need to find your leprechaun socks when you have the scene with Zelensky, when you tell him has no cards or whatever the fuck he said. God.
0: What a piece of shit he is.
1: You remember that? He was green fucking... Well, that was to meet the president of Ireland, which is so shit. Cringe, right? J.D. Vance is cringe. That's a good way to describe him.
0: Yeah.
1: He's cringe.
0: Yeah.
1: Your wife can't enjoy you
0: either.
1: Sexually. There's no, you know what I mean? God, he's using military helicopters to teach his children how to golf. I don't know. Guys, you Republicans vote on the worst fucking people. I mean, really?
0: Yeah.
1: I mean, you guys have the worst taste in politicians. It's not even close.
0: But the Republican base thinks that
1: I don't think.
0: We're all evil, that we're the ones who want to take away the freedoms, that we hate America and
1: I hate this America
0: and all that shit.
1: When I do not like it.
0: 100% behind the side of authoritarianism, white nationalism, racism, sexism, homophobia, transphobia, you know. Well, let's sit down while we list them all.
1: Yeah, let's all list them. In the meantime, you and all your kids, we can all die of measles. I mean, that's what it's going to be. So,
0: that's a lie.
1: Thank you for voting and exercising your civic duty to vote for Nazis so we all die of measles. Thank you so much.
0: That's a lie.
1: God, and then we had to listen to J.D. Vance read Winnie the Pooh. Stop it! Tut, tut, it looks like rain, says Pooh. Fuck you. Save Christopher Robin.
0: It looks like rain, says Pooh.
1: Oh, that was so bad. Usha's got a podcast that her Nazi husband does. She's a Nazi, too. You're a Nazi. You're all Nazis. Fuck off. Tut, tut, it looks like rain.
0: I played the clip before of Nick Fuentes commenting on renaming Lake Ontario.
1: You better like it, Nick. You can't.
0: No, he said it just goes to show how impotent the United States has become under Trump. It's actually humiliating and embarrassing and sad.
1: You did it though, but like you can't just do it and then say this is bad. You did this. You helped do this. Are you impotent? I hope so. Shut up, cat boy. You can't have it both ways, man. You can't make money telling people to do the stupid thing and then on the way out chastising them for doing the stupid thing. You can't do that.
0: And then Nick goes on to, like the clip we played before, defend liberal coffee shops as a cool place to hang out.
1: You're not hanging out at a coffee
0: shop. He would never want to go to a conservative coffee shop because it would be shitty.
1: You wouldn't be allowed in my coffee shop. I wouldn't let you in. Right? I'll refuse you service. Based on your Nazism.
0: And don't forget, he is a racist.
4: Do you think America will ever be white again? It's really saddening to see normie whites just
5: Do you think America will ever be white again? I don't know, man. I hope so.
0: This is $20 this guy just gave him. Said, do you think America will ever be white again?
1: And he he trolls
0: and
1: him.
0: He makes fun of him.
1: He trolls him and then agrees with him and then says something that sympathizes with the guys.
0: I told you, I think they're naked, sending him money and touching themselves to his abuse.
1: I think his sister probably really hates him, honestly, in her heart. Yeah. Let's hate this guy.
4: Do you think America will ever be white again? It's really saddening to see normie whites just.
5: Do you think America will ever be white again? I don't know, man. I hope so. I hope so, because it's really going to fucking suck when it isn't. I don't want to live with all these people. I don't want to live with all these brown people. I really don't, man. I don't hate them. I just would prefer if it was all white people. I don't hate them. I don't even dislike them. I mean, they're fine. They're like anybody else, but
0: well, except the Jews, I'm sure.
5: But I don't want to go there. Mom, could you pick me up? Can we go back to a white country, please? It just doesn't feel like home. That's what they can never conceive of. It's not that we don't like you. It's not that we hate you for being different. It's just, it's not home. It's like Superman. It's like, what if your entire race was genocided and your planet was destroyed and then you were just this fucking alien that everybody was throwing stuff at?
1: Who is... explain
0: this. They don't throw stuff at Superman because he's an alien. The bad guys throw stuff at Superman because he's Superman.
1: Christopher Reeves would beat the shit out of you. Know
0: if
1: that.
0: Superman had decided to keep the glasses on and fool everybody.
1: Yes.
0: And never show his superpowers.
1: Yeah.
0: Nobody would have known. It wasn't like he was hated because he was an alien. Superman, what the fuck is he talking about?
1: And Superman was a journalist. He was a writer, right? He exposed the truth and then he beat the shit out of people. He did that on the side. Batman was a rich, evil oligarch and then saved people from burglaries on the side, you know? I don't know why that's relevant.
0: What's your superpower? I'm rich.
1: Nick, your superpower is just like you're the ultimate troll. You chastise someone for sounding stupid, but then...
0: Well, that's him. That's him. That's him to a T, the ultimate troll.
1: I mean, you know, you aren't invited to Thanksgiving anymore for your family because people probably choke to death arguing with you. You know?
0: Right.
1: Make a guy inhale a whole turkey leg.
0: Oh, my God. This next one.
1: Yes.
0: South Louisiana Groiper sends $200.
1: My God.
0: To Nick.
1: Shit.
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1: Distributism.
5: Thank you for the big super chat. Appreciate it. Love it.
0: He actually thanked him for the super chat. That's amazing.
1: God, my earbuds fell out.
5: Degree in business management fully online? What the fuck kind of business degree are you getting online? What are you doing? You're working offshore getting an online degree? That doesn't even make sense.
1: Yeah.
5: Dude, the whole point of a business degree is that you network in college.
1: God, this guy
0: he's 100% right, and that's what's wrong with our country.
1: Wait, but the guy paid him $200 to say this, and he's being a dick.
0: Sure. The guy's out on some oil platform somewhere, touching himself. Oh, Nick's being mean to
1: me. You should call the guy directly and have a conversation with him. He sent you $200 and say, thank you so much. Let's talk about what you want to...
0: But, first of all, the guy's working his ass off somewhere offshore.
1: That's amazing.
0: And getting an online degree. I don't have a problem with that. But the problem is, Nick is 100% right. That the learning of it is bullshit.
1: Right.
0: Business degrees are bullshit.
1: Doesn't Trump have
0: MFAs or MBAs are bullshit.
1: MFAs,
0: by the way.
1: Those are real. But Trump has an MBA, right? From Yale? Or
0: no, he doesn't.
1: I don't know.
0: He doesn't have a grad degree.
1: Well, where did he go to school? He went to Harvard's.
0: Trump? UPenn? Wharton?
1: Oh, okay. Wharton.
0: But... Did he?
1: I don't know.
0: He might have taken some classes at Wharton. Is that there? You know, like if There's a renowned, let's say, Juilliard.
1: okay.
0: For singing or something.
1: Sure, sure.
0: They're it's one thing that they're
1: Juilliard
0: focusing
1: of,
0: on.
1: Yeah, Juilliard of like Gary, Indiana, that kind of thing,
0: well,
1: right?
0: Yeah,
1: different. God, I hope you didn't go to school and it was fake, because then there'd be less people for you to, the poor female students, you know?
0: So there's Nick. The whole point of a business degree is to network. And that is the sad point. And look what the trouble we're in now. All of these corrupt, evil assholes that are taking over like a cancer all know each other from the same Young Republicans group at Harvard, at Stanford, at their little Nazi Groiper groups.
1: Why, if there's anybody talking to America saying tariffs are one thing, we know they're not, they're talking about it in a lying way. If you got a piece of paper from a school where you got an MBA or a degree in business, that school should shut the fuck down, because they obviously aren't teaching you anything, right?
0: Yeah.
1: How can these Republicans have these fancy degrees from these schools and say, hey, let's tariff Canada? That makes no sense. I mean, shouldn't those schools shut down? I mean, God.
0: But then they make it sound like these, if you get a humanities degree, or if you get an English degree, or a theater degree, or a music degree, or an art degree, you're useless.
1: Yeah.
0: But, you know, Chad,
1: right,
0: the white asshole who got D's in high school,
1: right,
0: but got into Harvard because his grandfather donated $1 million to it at one point.
1: Sure.
0: Barely passes, gets C's and D's at Harvard, but goes right to I don't know. Think of what's one of those shitty Lehman Brothers, or Shearson Lehman.
1: Right, right.
0: It goes right to some
1: Nazi
0: financial
1: bank.
0: Twat tank, because
1: I wish that existed.
0: Because
1: of
0: somebody who his dad knows from college, or somebody he knows from college.
1: Right.
0: One of his friend's uncle is a partner.
1: Yeah.
0: At Schwab.
1: We need to have that's true. We need to have an adult conversation about why are all these business colleges, why are you producing such shit bags that are you serious? Like, on top of the data centers, they're mining crypto just because they have water to cool the service. Is that actually really happening? Is that a real thing?
0: Yeah.
1: God.
0: I guess.
1: Fucking evil ass business motherfuckers, they cannot be stopped. What? How are they learning this shit? God.
0: We've got,
1: you know, when you're dead, you can't take it with you. You can't shove the money in your fucking coffin, you stupid fucks. Can you?
0: Care.
1: I mean, I don't know.
0: Yeah, they don't care. They want to leave it to their crotch spawn.
1: Yeah.
0: And who are worthless. Again, if you know, you can maybe, as evil as his practices were, and what a vicious prick he was, Sam Walton built a giant business.
1: Right, right.
0: His grandkid, that is now an ultra billionaire, that has 10 times more money than Sam had.
1: Jeez.
0: Didn't.
1: Right, right.
0: Why is that person is in charge of the largest workforce? Single workforce.
1: Yeah, getting paid.
0: Company that we have.
1: That we pay with food stamps.
0: Exactly.
1: Right? That we give money to through food assistance programs.
0: Why Walmart that spends hundreds of millions probably on lobbying every year.
1: Yeah.
0: Which means buying politicians.
1: Yeah, absolutely. And they don't pay people enough there. They really don't.
0: Yet these guys are accomplished. The Koch brothers who... they're geniuses. They turned their father's $300 million mining business into $100 billion. Oh, they're geniuses.
1: How do the Koch brothers watch movies like Batman, Marvel movies, anything where there's a big, evil, horrible Sith Lord in charge of the bad people and not feel something?
0: Right, right.
1: Like, wow, who do I identify with? Oh, I'm Thanos in this. Does that make me sad? They care.
0: No.
1: They love it. I'm the Nazi whose face is melting in Indiana Jones. I love it.
0: You're attributing feelings and decency and
1: my fault.
0: And stuff to these
1: fault.
0: Greedy motherfuckers.
1: Play the next super chat.
0: Listen.
1: God
0: fuck
1: damn.
0: Yeah.
1: Hey, $200. I would call the guy. You know what I got to do to earn $200 in stand-up comedy? I got to put out signs and hook up sound equipment. Fuck Nick Fuentes. You should be nice to these Nazis who are paying you.
0: Oh, yeah, yeah, yeah.
1: Bunch of furries.
0: Also in the news, we talked about Andrew Tate a little bit.
1: God damn. I mean, so much Andrew Tate in the news. Jesus, are you embarrassed at some of these people you've created?
0: Yeah, here. A leak of sensitive information from Manosphere influencer Andrew Tate's online empire reveals that his War Room program teaches men to accumulate wealth, attract and control women, and, quote, penetrate the elite.
1: Jesus!
0: Including by exploiting the sexual misbehavior of wealthy acquaintances.
1: But these guys are British, right? He's British.
0: They're American, but then when they were kids, they were their family moved to Britain, I think.
1: Okay,
0: so they've got they're dual citizens, and they've got some muddled accents going on.
1: I actually have to leave, but I just want to make this one point.
0: Yes.
1: Andrew Tate, the UK, it's your fault. They own them, right? Not us. It's you guys, not us. So
0: I think taking more back here. I think they made more of their fame here. Oh, but
1: okay.
0: I could be wrong.
1: All right. Well, I got to go, and thank you for talking the rest of the time.
0: I don't know that I'm going to. I'm going to finish the Andrew Tate story, and I might bail early.
1: Nine!
0: Also, a little bit. But it's not that much. It's only 10 minutes or so.
1: Thank you.
0: I think. Yeah, it's only about 10 minutes or so. The British American citizen reportedly cultivated relationships with Donald Trump Jr., Barron Trump, and other figures on the American right, even as he and his brother Tristan have defended themselves against accusations of sexual assault in two countries. Material included in the leak shows that, quote, there's a class called Penetrating the Elite.
1: Fuck these guys.
0: In Tate's War Room program that offers, quote, espionage training for subscribers aimed at digging up secrets of wealthy individuals for leverage in business deals. So let's think about that. If this is a successful business model to Mr. Tate, how many other of these ethics-free, disgusting pseudo-humans out there that have no decency are doing this shit? How much of how many of our politicians are bought and sold or are compromised, like with the Epstein files? That's why Trump won't release all the Epstein files. They won't put all those names out there. Because Trump has supposedly admitted it to, there's going to be a lot of my friends in there. There's going to be a lot of people I know that are named in the Epstein files. And then they say, well, because they can't prove it, then obviously all these women are lying. All these women are lying. Ghislaine Maxwell, for some reason, went to jail for nothing, I guess. She was a trafficker, a convicted sex trafficker. Who trafficked to nobody, apparently. She was trafficking girls to no one because, according to our DOJ and that snake Todd Blanche, that traitor to America who has just ripped his pants down and flung his cheeks open to Trump, to the president, which is the opposite of what an attorney general should do, and the Department of Justice. This motherfucker, all he does is defend Trump and defend all these rapists. And now it tries to make us sound stupid. Everybody else is stupid because you want the Epstein files. You want somebody to be held accountable for these poor girls that were raped and trafficked. But yeah, so this Andrew, Andrew Tate had this war room classes that you could pay for on how to set up, I guess it's how to set up OnlyFans. It's how to mind fuck these women to fall in love with you, allegedly. And then you would groom them to go on OnlyFans and you take most of their money. And, he was giving classes on how to do shit like this. And if there's a part of it that is about espionage and doing things like that, it's obvious that he was telling them, hey, if you get people, if you get somebody you know that's famous that starts doing some shenanigans with some of your girls, you now own that person, basically. Tate has described the War Room as a network that teaches men, quote, self-discipline, motivation, and confidence building, while giving members access to thousands of professionals from around the world who encourage personal responsibility and accountability. What the fuck does that mean? Membership, get this, $2,400 a year, which is now a sale price, because he used to charge $8,000 a year for membership in the War Room. Just insane. The newly leaked material includes links to 76 paid course videos hosted on Rumble. They're locked. They're not public. You can't go see them. They can be viewed by anyone, you can go look at them. Who alters the exposed URLs to appear as if they were clicked from within the paid source. Oh, you can fuck with their, you can get around their paywall. A course called, quote, Operator instructs members on how to bribe government officials in other countries, including by offering, quote, $20 to $50 for street-level police. It also gives pointers for resisting interrogation by government officials and mentions the counter-surveillance techniques, such as detecting tails. The Penetrating the Elite course is not well known outside of War Room members. It teaches members investigative techniques to be used against wealthy and powerful people. One of the researchers that found this shit hidden said, quote, the method it teaches is blunt. Find the target's vulnerabilities and exploit them. So this is the wonderful manosphere of good, moral, upstanding citizens. Anyway, I'm going to get out of here. Minutes early. Thanks for joining, everybody. Thanks for buying shit through the Amazon link, crabdiving.com/Amazon. 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We get a little commission. Doesn't cost you. It all just helps us out here at crabdiving. See what Ryan's doing. Check out his comedy show schedule. Go to at Rated R Comedy on Instagram, TikTok, Facebook, X. The Rated R Comedy Facebook page, the Pensacola Comedy Facebook page, or PensacolaComedy.com. 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I never tweet, I seldom. Once in a while, I'll retweet something. But other than that, have a great one. We will hit you up again on Wednesday. Bye bye.
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I saw something I've never seen before. It was a Chinese taco truck. I said, Holmes, come on, woo. What's a brother gotta do to get free food? You better wash some dishes, baby.

0: What do you have to lose by trying something new like Trump? What the hell do you have to lose? 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You have to lose.
1: Mr. Trump is so stupid. My God, my God.
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0: You know what? 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

0: 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Hey, what's up? We're a couple hours in the past. Again,
1: oh, that's right. Right.
0: We're recording a little early.
1: Marty.
0: Ryan's got some shit to do.
1: That's right.
0: Some awesome shit, actually.
1: That's right.
0: Helping out a life.
1: That's right. It's a cat. I just want to be clear. I'm not.
0: But that's a life.
1: Yeah, that is. I just didn't want to make it sound like an anti-choice thing. Because in Florida, if you say you're helping out life, that's like, you hate fetuses.
0: Oh, that's true. That's true. No, you hate women.
1: Oh, yeah.
0: You hate
1: the
0: women. thanks for buying shit through our crab diving link at crabdiving.com. Amazon link, crabdiving.com/Amazon. If you use that link every time you go to buy shit at Amazon, we get a wee little commission. Doesn't cost you fuck.
1: Yay.
0: Oh, and then...
1: Jeez, man.
0: The dogs, plaintively going... For a treat.
1: Good vocal work, Shelby. Almost as good as Hank Kuhneman on the last episode we listened to.
0: I would think she would be a little hoarse from yesterday.
1: Yeah. Oh, that's right. From the treat time.
0: At your mom's Feed Shelby Fest.
1: It was a Feed Shelby Fest indeed, man. She got lots of treats.
0: She gets away with a lot. At your mom's
1: house. Oh, yeah. Didn't she just get a new
0: the whole basically too, right? Pushing onto your mom's lap almost while she's eating.
1: Yeah.
0: What'd you say?
1: And she just got a new Kong toy, right?
0: I'm stuffing the brand new
1: Kong
0: toy.
1: Oh, wow. Very cool. Congratulations. I'm talking to you, dog.
0: It is Monday. We got a shit ton to get to. Ryan also has to leave a wee bit early. I'm not sure how that's going to affect our schedule.
1: Not really. I have to step away at 3:30 p.m. Central?
0: Live, yeah. Not live, but for us live.
1: I don't even know how to say that. Then in the future, I'll be stepping away in the future.
0: We'll check on my mood to see if I want to try to burn your ear holes for the next 10 minutes after that, or if I just say, screw it, we'll play music.
1: I got to get a cat into a car carrier.
0: You can listen to Chinese Taco Truck.
1: Oh, my God.
0: On our,
1: that's
0: our
1: an old
0: interstitial
1: one.
0: Music.
1: Interstitial.
0: He's still around.
1: That's amazing.
0: I think I Facebook stalked him not that long ago. What's his name?
1: Dominic something or other. Last interaction I had with him, I always said, see ya, thank you so much for doing the show, Dominic. I said that from stage as he was leaving. He told me to fuck off and then gave me the middle finger, and that's all I heard from that guy. Oh, my God. He's that guy's fucking nuts, man. I don't know. He is nuts.
0: Yeah,
1: I offended his sensibilities. I don't know.
0: Yeah. Shit,
1: man.
0: Dominic Rios.
1: If he's listening right now, he's going to send me a nasty email.
0: He's on Facebook. Go to
1: RatedRComedy.com. Man, dude, leave that guy alone.
0: Comedy.com.
1: Come get me.
0: Thanks for buying shit through the Amazon link. I think I said that already. crabdiving.com/Amazon. If I didn't, let's do it again. Every time you buy shit through that link at Amazon, we get a wee commission, and it helps us out here. Keep the bills going and get Shelby a new Kong toy.
1: Oh, good. Hey, Jeff Bezos of Amazon, you just got married again, right? Or again? How many times has he been married?
0: Twice. Does he have? Was he married before?
1: No, I don't know.
0: Or is she his first?
1: I don't know. This will work
0: out. I really
1: out.
0: Don't know.
1: Yeah. I'm sad. I'm making everybody think about him with another human being, like. You know.
0: Oh, carnally? Blah.
1: I know. Sorry about that, y'all. I forgot what I was going to say. Go fuck yourself. I really don't remember now. Shit. Oh, is he going to have another kid, you think? Or will he have a kid now that he has a new wife?
0: Well, I don't even know how old she is.
1: Well,
0: I don't know if that train might have sailed or if she train sailed. What a great way to put it.
1: No, you fly that train up to space and you have an interuterine orbital birth, and you could be any age and have a child, right?
0: No.
1: Because no gravity.
0: Well, he was married, and he has four kids.
1: Do another one.
0: Mackenzie Tuttle divorced in 2019. That's pre-Amazon. That's a bummer.
1: What do you mean?
0: For her. Do you think she's getting a lot of that Bezos money?
1: No. Rich people don't work like that, right? They have all this kind of shit that we're like prenuptial. if you have a space birth, is that better for the baby? Because the afterbirth starts flying all over the.
0: I think a lot of that stuff is good for humans. It's not. It fucks up your body. We're kind of used to that gravity thing.
1: Get it out of the cockpit of the Falcon, please.
0: Gravity.
1: Oh yeah.
0: She was around. I'm thinking Amazon is younger than it is. I was just fact-checking myself. Mackenzie.
1: They used to sell books.
0: In spring 1994, Bezos read that web usage was growing at a rate of 2,300% a year and eventually decided to establish an online bookstore. He and his then-wife, Mackenzie Scott, left their jobs at D.E. Shaw and founded Amazon in a rented garage in Bellevue, Washington.
1: D.E. Shaw is another place for rich people, right? It's like a place where you can go wash your money and make more money from your money just existing. Is that what that is? D.B. Shaw?
0: D.E. Shaw is a multinational investment management firm, Ryan.
1: This is bullshit. I'm going to tell you. Oh, my God.
0: It's very necessary to happy life in America.
1: Right. Give it up for the oligarchs.
0: He initially named the new company Kadabra.
1: Cadaver?
0: As in Abra.
1: Oh, yeah.
0: But later changed the name to Amazon after the Amazon River in South America. Because it begins with the letter A at the beginning of the alphabet.
1: Oh, that's smart. One time I was in a play and the production company was Aardvark for that very reason. So this is when we started thinking in our brains, we think of Amazon, we think of an online thing. But before, at this moment, and before this moment that you're speaking of, we thought of the Amazon as a forest, a river.
0: A river.
1: God, how or quaint.
0: Or a large woman.
1: How quaint, though.
0: Or Wonder Woman.
1: That's right. Wonder Woman came from a different island.
0: Wasn't she an Amazon?
1: No, yeah,
0: princess
1: but
0: princess of some sort.
1: She came from an island, though, not from the Amazon.
0: I mean, not the Amazon.
1: Yeah,
0: maybe the Amazon is named after her.
1: That sucks, Jeff. You took something that was necessary for the environment, that was cool, and now it's just an online fucking store for people to buy tube socks. Sucks.
0: And I appreciate that.
1: Yeah, I do, but it does suck. No, it's bullshit.
0: It does suck.
1: Yeah, name it something else, you fuck. Well, I want to think about the river.
0: You know, if he was doing good, if he took over the WAPO and let it actually do news instead of laying his dick on the scale.
1: Get it off the scale, Jeff!
0: To suck up to the oligarchy and the broligarchy.
1: Yeah.
0: Then I wouldn't care. If, you know, there are... somebody pointed out after the amazing Dolly Parton's death,
1: Shit.
0: Not the death being amazing, but she's amazing. And that, you know, when people talk about hating the rich and everything, she was rich as fuck.
1: She's an anomaly.
0: Yet she was an amazing human being and gave back and was decent. And I've never heard anybody say an unkind word about her or you know, anything they... Anybody that
1: no,
0: has ever
1: I
0: said
1: mean,
0: anything negative about her.
1: She's talented as fuck. And honestly... And she was a lovely person.
0: Maybe Elvis.
1: Right. Elvis sucked, man.
0: Maybe Elvis was a little pissed about not getting to sing Always Love You.
1: He might have thought he might have done that song, done a different song and thought he did that song. He was so high on Oven Cleaner, he didn't know what the fuck he was doing. And honestly,
0: Jolene.
1: Jolene. My God, Elvis. He just died on the toilet. Hey, even if Dolly Parton was a complete flaming fucking asshole, she would still be revered because her music was so fucking good and her songwriting was so good, but she's not, you know, she's a lovely person and did lovely work. Now, Elvis, how's he going to be remembered after he's dead?
0: A danger to televisions.
1: Oh, right. That's right. He is dead. Yeah. That's true. They were the same age, right? Kind of the same.
0: I mean, I guess. Yeah, sure.
1: What was Dolly's secret to living longer than Elvis?
0: Did you just Google Elvis?
1: Yeah.
0: And you'll see. The thing now, there are, you know, you talk to some Gen Zers and they're like, who's Elvis?
1: Thank God.
0: I mean, I think most of them know because he was such a cultural icon, there are definitely people that were way famous when we were kids
1: and nobody knows who the fuck
0: people
1: they are.
0: Now are just like, who the hell is that? Like, you're your Don Knotts joke.
1: Oh, yeah. I don't remember that joke.
0: That you had to change because you were getting crickets.
1: Yeah, yeah.
0: These people didn't know who Don Knotts is.
1: You know, I just started working with this comic, and I won't say it, you know, nobody's going to know who this is, but I was trying to describe her to someone else, and I said, it's Don Knotts. She's a brilliant physical comedian who's very, reminds you of Don Knotts, and I have yet anyone to understand what I mean when I say that. So I, you know.
0: I guess nobody watches the reruns of,
1: nobody's seen Three's Company?
0: Of Andy Griffith's show.
1: Three's Company, too. I mean, Don Knotts wasn't just...
0: Three's Company. I forgot he was on that, even.
1: He wasn't relegated to fucking...
0: Mr. Furley.
1: Yeah, yeah.
0: Right? His character?
1: He didn't have to live in... just that fucking guy's name from Matlock. In his shadow, his whole fucking career, Andy Griffith, he was able to... Don Knotts was on Scooby-Doo. He was on... Three's Company. He's so many fucking movies. I think he was on a few Chitty Chitty Bang Bangs. He was on some Disney movies.
0: Well, he guessed it on.
1: Yeah, he was on a ton of shit, yeah. Man. You know, Andy Griffith's over there in Matlock. That's it.
0: Let's get to the headlines for the truncated show. Commie, Pinko, Liberal.
1: Defeat.
0: Huff Post. Oh, God. You know, the worst part of this is that there's just pictures of Trump all the time.
1: That is the worst, man.
0: He's tech ugly. Tantrum. Trump full steam for data centers and what's that turd? It's our vice president. What's his name? Oh, JD Vance.
1: Oh, the couch guy.
0: The couch humper is already like, oh wow, Trump's hand in that picture is poorly covered with makeup. I'm sorry, I just got distracted.
1: Right. And by the way, speaking of him, I know you're doing the story, but I assume we're going to get to how much that fat fuck weighs today, but go ahead.
0: Well, I mean, that's still the same.
1: No, he could have put on more.
0: Yeah. So Trump is like, of course, doing the opposite of what we, the people want in every state.
1: Absolutely.
0: And,
1: Pat.
0: And it's one of the few bipartisan issues that most of us agree on.
1: Oh, yeah. Man, I agree on this if you're thinking what I'm thinking.
0: Data centers.
1: Oh, okay. I was thinking about something else more holistic. Yeah, yeah. These data centers are insane.
0: But I mean, the hardcore MAGA hate them.
1: Yes.
0: Independents hate them. Yes. We hate them. Liberals hate them.
1: Right.
0: For different reasons. Now, there is a lot of... there's a lot of misinfo going on out there. And I think I had the story the other day, but we didn't get to it, that China...
1: Yes.
0: They found, and this is what kind of makes me crazy.
1: Okay.
0: About Elmo and his Daily Stormer Light website.
1: I hate this Nazi. Ugh.
0: That they found on X like hundreds of thousands, literally.
1: Yes.
0: Of bots, a bot network.
1: Okay.
0: Recently.
1: Oh, OK.

0: get have it on, I guess.
1: So yeah, Trump, I forgot where, oh, JD, Trump said that if people don't want data centers in their towns, it's because they want to end up backwards and poor.
0: Shut up, you stupid fuck. Go to fucking hell, motherfucker.
1: He had one. I gotta see if I can find it now.
0: You dumb shit. You don't know what people want. You don't know. You know what you want. You want to rape, and you want Diet Coke, and you want McDonald's, and what else does he want? Ivanka, back in the day, not today's Ivanka.
1: Yeah, I don't think. I think, speaking of sailed, I think his.
0: He broke up with her, right?
1: Movement down there has sailed.
0: Ivanka, were you sad when your dad dumped you because you got too fucking old? I love it.
1: Let's see. I'm trying to find. There was a truth that he posted recently, and it's just bonkers. I mean,
0: right?
1: It's insane.
0: You know, people said Nixon in the final days was shit-faced talking to paintings. I think
1: he would walk around in his robe drunk, yeah.
0: Hey, Nixon, shit, man, if only you would have had your own social media and these injectables that Donald had, you would have been a fucking monster.
1: I can't find what I was looking for. Anyway, the only reason the communities throughout the USA should not want data centers is if they want to end up being backwards and poor, he wrote. If they want to be successful and rich with far lower taxes and jobs all over the place, let data reign.
0: Yeah.
1: R-E-I-G-N. He didn't write this.
0: That's so stupid. You Nazis.
1: He doesn't know that word.
0: No, but Nazis love that word, don't they? The rain,
1: yeah.
0: With the E, you Ooh. Creeps. They love
1: Something
0: it.
1: Moved down there. The good news is that there are plenty of other places that want them. If we kill the golden goose, you will only have yourself to blame. China could not be happier with this anti-data center movement. What's true. Actually, they can't believe it's happening. President DJT. Oh, he didn't even say thank you for your attention.
0: Oh, well, you're welcome. I appreciate that. The thank you is implied. Hey, JD, have you weighed your boss today? I mean, what's he weighing in at today? What's his fighting weight?
1: I think JD's on the outs.
0: Oh.
1: I think.
0: Well, we'll see.
1: I think Trump's going to anoint Rubio, and because JD's now out, kind of. Like he's doing, you know, talk the bro show circuits and stuff like that, and
0: that's so sad.
1: And he's saying shit against what Trump right. is saying.
0: Mike Pence is listening to this, and he's like, "That's kind of insulting to me." I was on the outs, and they what that means is they try to hang you. He's just doing podcasts. They tried to kill me.
1: They tried to kill me.
0: Well, they're really mad. Isn't that what he said?
1: No, they're really mad. When they asked Trump.
0: Oh, my God.
2: Fake Pence.

0: Call with your take on it. Was justice served in the case of Kelly Flynn?
1: Was justice served in the case of Kelly Flynn?
2: I bet you, if you ask Mike Pence today, what was that reference to, the Kelly Flynn thing? He wouldn't know. I don't know. I have no fucking idea. And we don't.
1: Yeah, well, it was.
2: We don't need to Google
1: it. Was
2: it.
1: Indianapolis, I think, right? Wasn't it? Or
2: yeah, I don't know.
1: Gary or some shit. It was somewhere in. I think it was Indianapolis.
2: Did you think you were gonna die, Mike? Did you really? God.
1: Well, he hinted at that, didn't he? He wouldn't even get in the car with that.
2: Yeah.
1: That strange with the Secret Service guy he didn't know driving.
2: Hey, that's a good call. Don't get in the car with really strangers. Shit, man.
1: Come to the White House, you'll be fine.
2: Right. When I'm up at night and I can't sleep on the Hallmark Channel or wherever this is going to be, will that be the final chapter in Pence's bio? Biopic?
1: Oh, yeah.
2: He's not going to have another moment. This is going to be worthy.
1: He'll probably run this time.
2: Oh, shut the fuck up.
1: I can't imagine
2: that. Karen, are you going to let him do that? Put him in a thank
1: tank. He did
2: just
1: write a book, right? He was doing a book tour.
2: He didn't write that fucking book. Karen, did you write that?
1: The Lord wrote it for me. The Lord found me a Filipino on Fiverr.
2: Jesus, you really have to. You're doing too much up there. Quit creating so many people. You're doing too much. You got a bunch of Nazis coming at your ass.
1: So.

0: Yeah, this data center thing is a big topic. The liberals are everybody's against them. But
1: I hate anything coming out of
0: the water usage of many of them is troubling.
1: Sure. Sure.
0: The power usage, obviously. And then just the outright lies about these gazillions of jobs they're going to create. They're going to have some big time construction jobs for several months. Yeah.
1: Oh, yes. Yes.
0: And then after that, you know what? They're going to have like bots
1: doing the construction
0: doing the maintenance and the upkeep and all that shit. They're going to be manned by 20 or 30 people.
1: Yeah.
0: Seriously, but giant data center.
1: But those robots and those few people are going to be able to hoard most of our resources, right?
0: Well, they're water.
1: Yeah, so that's great. Good for that's so efficient. Their fascism is very efficient. Very good, guys.
0: But there's, the thing is, it's still kind of a gold rush speculative thing.
1: Yeah, yeah.
0: Because we don't know how this is going to go. We don't know. AI is now starting to kind of pooter out a little bit in that people are like, people that are using it in business.
1: Yes.
0: I see this with one of my paid gigs has to do with the communications and PR industry.
1: Right.
0: And I see these articles all the time now about how, at first it was like, oh my God, we're fucked. Data, yeah. These AI is going to do our jobs. It's going to do everything. They won't need us anymore. And now it's just like, they're finding out.
1: Yeah.
0: And these dumb CEOs that went balls deep into AI and started cutting people.
1: Right. Right.
0: Are now in the find out stage that it ain't working as great. AI is good.
1: Yes.
0: But it needs wranglers, and it ain't great. It ain't the be-all, end-all.
1: Yeah, and right now, AI is figuring it out. This is the first salvo. And now AI is like, oh, these people think we're useless, blah, blah, blah, blah, blah. Now we're going to fuck them up.
0: But these idiots that are, I mean, these rich motherfuckers that are investing in these data centers are going to do what they do. They're going to build it. They're going to make a bazillion dollars off of building it and selling it to some data company.
1: Right.
0: And then they don't give a fuck how the industry does. They've got their $100 million they got for the data center.
1: Is this that thing you say, socialize the losses, privatize the gains, or some shit like that? It's amazing. I'm trying not to talk like Mike Pence right now because we just listened.
0: It's so hard to not talk like that.
1: The Republicans couldn't come together on the Epstein files, couldn't turn against Trump on anything, but now the data centers, nobody saw this coming. The guy who took my job is in love with the couch and thinks he's not going to get hung like me.
0: Like, there's a guy in, I have to pull radio clips as part of another job. And there's a guy, I played him for you before. He's the guy in out in California.
1: Yeah.
0: That is like AM radio, local.
1: Oh, okay. Yeah, yeah.
0: But he's got a voice like this. He literally talks like this.
1: That's awesome.
0: That's awesome. As the midterm, so there you go. Trump, let data reign.
1: God, you Nazi. That is such a Nazi word. I mean, God, these guys just ooze the fucking fascism. They can't help it. Can we get a reaction video on, can we have a camera on Mike Pence's face when they come for J.D. Vance? I mean, I just want to see the look on his fucking face, man. This is going to be like, I told you so, you stupid fuck.
0: White House insiders are sounding the alarm. Oh, God, what is this? The Daily Beast. This is the biggest fucking no-duh headline I've seen in a long time.
1: Okay.
0: White House insiders are sounding the alarm that Trump is far more interested in building his own legacy than improving the economy or ending the war with Iran.
1: This story proves that no one except crab diving has understood Donald Trump. Donald Trump likes to what? Rape. He likes Diet Coke. He used to like what's-her-face. Loves McDonald's. That's it, pretty much. He doesn't care about anything else. The war. He hates the war.
0: So that's the headline over at the HuffPost. ghost.
1: See, I can hear you kind of almost doing Mike Pence's too at the end. You're like, like in your mind right now. I can't shake it. I listened to some coverage, watched some coverage on Al Jazeera of the whole war thing in Iran. And I just have a question. Is everybody using that same map with the green lights and red lights on it in the Strait of Hormuz? And you're acting like real time coverage of the strait. Is it bullshit? Have you seen that? There's like red dots and green dots.
0: It's like a video game where you can see who's captured which territory.
1: I think we're supposed to think that, but it's never anything to tell you what any of these lights mean, and I don't know what the fuck I'm looking at.
0: I just saw a related story.
1: Okay.
0: To the data center bullshit.
1: Data centers.
0: In related news, officials in El Reno, Oklahoma. Oh, that's got to be a great place, huh?
1: El Reno. Let's call the whole thing off.
0: El Reno. They probably call it El Reno. In Spanish, it would be El Reno.
1: In El Reno.
0: What does Reno mean? R-E-N-O. Rain is king. That's not king.
1: It's a Nazi thing, right? Of course. I don't know. El Reno, Oklahoma. God, can we stop getting...
0: Oh, it's a reindeer. That's why I didn't know it. I never learned that word.
1: They got reindeer in Oklahoma?
0: It's the reindeer Oklahoma.
1: The reindeer of Oklahoma. They're a hardy bunch.
0: I guess. If that's... I'm assuming it's Spanish. It could be, you know... It might be it says El Reno. Anyway.
1: In the Ozark? Go ahead.
0: They say that a damaged private water line...
1: Okay, shit.
0: At... one of these fucking data centers wasted more than 3 million gallons of water before it was discovered late last week.
1: That's all?
0: Oopsie.
1: 3 million gallons?
0: The business in question specializes in AI storage and Bitcoin mining.
1: I hate these tech bros. They are a scourge or scourge, however you fucking say it. Is how many gallons are in the Lake of America? I'm just trying to get a context.
0: Oh, gazillions.
1: Okay, so more than this. 33 million, then you got fired, dickhead, right? Who's ever in charge?
0: 3 million.
1: 3 million, okay. The leak forest.
0: The leak forced El Reno schools and the county courthouse to temporarily close and forced thousands of residents to go without water after levels in El Reno's water towers unexpectedly plummeted.
1: You know, at least these kids got a break from the learning about creationism, but then got to go home and die of thirst. I mean, there's no water for the people because they fucked up.
0: Yeah, sorry.
1: This is what everybody's screaming about, right?
0: El Reno interim city manager.
1: Oh, get the fuck out of here.
0: Ken Brown said, the last 24 hours plus was very stressful time.
1: Fuck you. How did he support these? I bet he wanted these data
0: centers. Well, that's the
1: thing. Fuck you, Ken.
0: And that's what we're finding out. Even at the tiny little city council, county board level.
1: Okay.
0: That these motherfuckers do not represent us in the tiniest, littlest way. They represent themselves and how they're going to enrich themselves and get more power and or money. And now we're finding out that, I mean, that's the big issue now at all these town halls is
1: right.
0: People are showing up and screaming at these so-called representatives, these elected officials, because they're signing NDAs. Think about this. There have been cases where they've signed NDAs.
1: Yes.
0: With the data company.
1: Okay.
0: A non-disclosure agreement.
1: Right.
0: On a decision they're making about... public land, public funds.
1: Water.
0: Right.
1: About water. I mean, we should find solidarity with people who like drink water. You know what I mean? We're talking about motherfucking water here. This is like pitchforks and I don't know, whatever.
0: Crazy, crazy, crazy.
1: This is cue Les Mis music for the people of Oklahoma. This sucks, man. God, where's Mike Pence when you need him? Fuck this. Dumb fucking Republicans. You vote in these fucking vampire motherfuckers into run our government. And then look what happens. And now you're against this. Well, you stupid shitbags.
0: Yeah, we're all
1: you
0: jobs.
1: Did it. You did it with your dumb fucking votes. If I was Kamala the joyful warrior and her running mate, Liz Cheney, were they for data centers? Were they for fucking up everybody's fucking water? I don't fucking think so.
0: I think they would have. Isn't it the Democrats, the liberals who want AI to, you know, somebody to take a look at it?
1: Yeah.
0: we like regulations. That's the thing. The Republicans just want to get rid of any regulation because they are the self-interest for
1: right.
0: rich people. That's it.
1: And even Liz Cheney drinks water.
0: And they,
1: I don't know. I think.
0: So they're backing these data centers. They don't give a fuck about the water, your water. You know why? Because they're rich. Where they're going, there ain't no data centers.
1: How do we fight people that are content with having us starve to death so I can go on Canva and AI and make somebody's face look happier in this comedy flyer?
0: How many data centers are on Mark Zuckerberg's plantation in Hawaii?
1: Shit.
0: Where he owns hundreds of thousands of acres or something. Tens of thousands of acres. I don't know. A shit ton.
1: Does he really?
0: Mm-hmm.
1: In Hawaii? A lot of people just go on vacation there, get a timeshare, and that's good enough to go to the beach, have a hot dog. But you got to own an island. You got to own how many acres? Fuck you, Jeff.
0: 2,300 acre compound known as Ku'ulau Ranch on the north side of Kauai.
1: I'm sorry. You better be glad I'm not czar. I'm taking your shit. I'm taking everybody's shit. I'm done with these tech bros. Every story we've done today, correct me if I'm wrong, Mike, have to do with these Republicans and these tech bros fucking up all our resources. Is that correct?
0: Yeah.
1: I mean, same story over and fucking over again, you fucking... I don't even know who I'm yelling at.
0: 2,300 acres of land after multiple quiet expansions. So he was gobbling it up quietly. It includes two large mansions, a gym, tennis courts, guest houses, farm operations, and an underground shelter linked by tunnels.
1: A gym. What?
0: Is underground a good idea on an island?
1: I don't know.
0: It operates as a working ranch with cattle, horses, grows organic ginger and turmeric.
1: Oh, good. Good. I thank God when I go on vacation to my underwater Best Western in Hawaii, I'm like, where's the fucking fresh ginger and turmeric for me to rub all over my balls? I mean, what it's weird that like, so his underground bunker has a gym. Whatever else you said, a big area for living.
0: Well,
1: no,
0: there's a gym and everything, and then there's an underground shelter.
1: And then in the list,
0: by tunnels.
1: Right, but in the list, that is an equal part to the list, is the fresh ginger and turmeric. Who fucking cares? I can't believe they mentioned that in there. Who cares? How much fresh ginger will be on hand, Elon, at your...
0: Well, that means he's got working farms.
1: That's right.
0: The massive scale of the property and strict non-disclosure agreements have drawn mixed reactions and privacy concerns from local residents. Portions of the estate sit near or atop Native Hawaiian ancestral burial grounds,
1: God,
0: which have sparked local scrutiny despite fencing and preservation efforts by his team.
1: It makes me sweat.
0: We put a fence around it.
1: Yeah, listening to this story is insane. Fencing and preservation efforts. Shut up. Shut up, Elon, and all your dumb friends. Who is it? Who are the tech bros that we hate? Elon, Zuckerberg, Bezos. What's another one?
0: Peter Thiel.
1: God, I forgot him. What are you doing down there in Argentina, dickhead? We didn't forget about you.
0: Practicing his German.
1: Practice teaching it.
0: I mean, no offense to the Germans. We shouldn't say that. We're, this is a different breed. This is a different breed of Nazis now.
1: Well, the Germans took care of their fascism problem. They took it seriously, right? We never helped.
0: We helped a little, but.
1: Right. God.
0: The headline is crazy over at the Drudge Report.
1: Woo!
0: Bodies found after Grand Canyon floods.
1: Oh, shit. The Grand Canyon.
0: Yeah.
1: Well, that's deep as shit. How did that flood? The whole thing?
0: Did you see the one in Nepal?
1: Oh, yeah. I've been watching.
0: Holy fucking shit.
1: Man, you want to talk about fucking crazy-ass governments. China's censoring people who are saying on the news, are saying, well, there's probably more dead people than we think. They're not letting anybody say that.
0: Last I saw it was 950, something like that. 950, 1,000. But
1: you gotta be careful.
0: If you see the, it looks like AI.
1: Yeah.
0: Like you would look at it and go like, oh, come on, give me a break. That's AI. That flash flood that just mowed down that city.
1: Yeah.
0: That's not real, but it's fucking real. And it's they think it's a melting glacier, right?
1: Oh, yeah,
0: that
1: yeah.
0: undermined the topsoil and caused a landslide that then pushed all the water.
1: This whole show's about water today.
0: Well, the earth is
1: mad. Cannot fuck with it.
0: It's mad. Rescue crews are looking for missing people and have found at least two bodies since a major flash flood swept through the Grand Canyon. Forecasters warned Monday that more flooding is possible as heavy rain shrouded the canyon walls. Saturday's flash flood severely damaged the only water pipeline into the canyon. Officials barred tourists from staying at lodges and hotels inside Grand Canyon National Park and issued emergency water restrictions for year-round residents.
1: I'm thinking all these snakes that are just drowning in their holes right now.
0: God.
1: Motherfuckers.
0: At least two people have been found deceased. More than a dozen others are missing following waves of rain in the Bright Angel Creek area of the tourist destination that hosts 4.4 million people a year. Wow.
1: Jesus Christ,
0: a lot
1: man.
0: Of people go see Grand Canyon.
1: That, I mean, 4.4 million. Is it even a Grand Canyon anymore or a network of sewage systems? I mean, how do you have 400 people go to that? It's just all it is a canyon. Like, where do you go?
0: The flood happened deep in the canyon near where the Colorado River flows around popular lodges and camping areas where people hiking from one rim of the Grand Canyon to the other stop for the night. Scores Shit. Of visitors had to be evacuated from the area by helicopter. They talked God. Of a massive deluge and rangers warning of rock slides. They saw huge pools of logs and debris rolling down the river.
1: Fuck that.
0: As they stood nearby awaiting rescue.
1: And rattlesnakes, dens of rattlesnakes. Seriously, that's what happens in floods. The floods fill these holes and these.
0: Well, wherever you're going is where the snakes are going to want to go too, up and away from the water.
1: God, I fuck this, man. I bet there's no articles on the snake situation. There are tons of snakes out west. Like here in the south, we think about, we have so many snakes. Not like there, man. The rattlesnakes are coming out your eyeballs out west. And now they're fighting for the high ground. That's what it's going to come down to. It's us or them.
0: So scary shit happening the Grand Canyon. You know, I mean, God, that would suck. You go on your little vacation, you're away from work and all the bullshit. Yeah. Next thing you know, you're running for your life from a fucking flash flood.
1: You imagine you're a snake, though, and you slither around your whole fucking life. You never had an opportunity to swim, and the next thing you know, you're literally swimming. But it's not like you would have to.
0: Snakes can swim, though, right?
1: Well, they can only do one form. They can only get around by slithering. I mean, they don't have legs, so they can slither through the water, or they just fucking drown, I guess. You know, that's it. Let me bite somebody and ruin their lives. Fuck you.
0: Well, I don't think that's their aim.
1: We don't know what they're thinking, though. You don't know what they're thinking. Right now, they're thinking, holy shit, what's this water shit? I'm going to drown. Where?
0: Those are your headlines, everybody. Yay.
1: That thing in Nepal is crazy, too, man.
0: Yeah, terrifying.
1: Fuck. Let me see water. We got to, you know, we're complaining that the data centers are taking all our water. But yet, according to this podcast, water is at the root of all our fucking problems. You either can't get enough water or you're drowning in the fucking shit, you know?
0: Well, yeah. And that's what when you try to tell the droolers that the climate change, you know, who was I forget that senator, remember that?
1: Oh,
0: brought a snowball into
1: from Oklahoma.
0: Yeah, yeah. I forget his name. That brought a snowball in when there was a late snow in the spring in D.C. and was like, "Here's your climate change right here."
1: I can almost think of it. So you should be able to almost think of it.
0: This is global warming.
1: God damn, that was the dumbest thing ever. I hate that I forgot who that is. We should never forget who did that because that's the dumbest shit I've ever heard of.
0: I mean, I can look it up.
1: Oh, God. Yeah, it's easy. It's the guy that did the snowball thing. What the fuck were you thinking? I always get Arkansas and Oklahoma mixed up. Anybody else?
0: Oh, Inhofe.
1: Damn! God, you stupid shitbag.
0: In desperate attempt to mock what he called the global warming hysteria, Senator James Inhofe, Republican from Oklahoma, brought a snowball to the Senate floor on Thursday.
1: You know, we don't respect water on this planet. We never have. The shittiest superhero is in water. I'm sorry. Aquaman is just like...
0: How dare you?
1: I mean, you know, he's, if he's not...
0: What about that one Wonder Twin?
1: That was my point. I'm sorry. You got my point. That is the most underappreciated superhero ever. Nobody cares about form of water. That's 75% of the fucking earth. He could say, hey, I'm the Pacific Ocean or the American Ocean. Trump suggested.
0: Make America, yeah.
1: He might take an ocean. He suggested that.
0: Good luck.
1: I mean, how does that work? Because nobody lives in the lake of America, right? Unless you're on a boat.
0: It doesn't. All he can order is for the federal government to call it that. But he can't. There's no international, whatever the international right. naming body is, the Cartography Institute of the Planet or whatever, I don't know, that kind of they agree. I'm assuming it's a UN deal or some international deal.
1: Yeah, it's us, right?
0: And decides to name.
1: Oh, I see what you're saying.
0: To change the name of shit. He can't. That's why nobody calls it the Gulf of Mexico. But the horrible thing is, and I believe these people should be looked into and held accountable for any corruption and bullshit, because the weak cunts at Google and at Apple both changed their maps
1: make
0: it the Gulf of America and the fucking Lake America.
1: Get out just saw
0: that. I just saw that Google changed it. Fuck you, you executive twats at Google. We're going to be looking at you when we're in charge and see why you... We're bending the knee and sucking the tiny little mushroom cock of Trump with these ridiculous things.
1: You know who stood up to Trump so far consistently? His victims. E. Jean Carroll stood up to Trump, took him to court. Fucking the Epstein survivors. They came out in solidarity against the motherfucker, and they begged our Congress, do something about this, do something about this. And they finally did, kind of, you know? But shit, man, everybody else, sucky, sucky, sucky. Get out the knee pads.
0: So gross.
1: He's the guy from, I can't even remember his reality show. What was it? Dancing with the, Apprentice. He's the guy from Apprentice. Fuck right. him.
0: Good news, though.
1: Yeah.
0: I mean, you know, gooder news. There's only certain things that would be good news right now.
1: Oh, yes. I can't wait.
0: I do want to get this one story though, which is very satisfying awesome, and funny. Here it is. Shock poll.
1: Ooh.
0: Trump approval hits another new low while support slips among his past backers.
1: Shit, man.
0: An eye-opening new poll has shown that Trump's approval rating has dropped to its lowest level in either of his two terms. That's even after 9/11. Not 9/11.
1: Yeah,
0: January 6th.
1: But wait, his weight is at the top of his two terms. This is the heaviest he's been.
0: You know, inversely proportional. As a growing number of past supporters are now saying they would not vote for him again.
1: Oh, shit, guys. Finally, welcome to the party. What did it for you? Oh, it doesn't matter. Come on over.
0: UMass Amherst survey. found growing dissatisfaction with the president due mostly to the ongoing war in Iran and financial pain at the gas pump Ooh. And the grocery checkout.
1: Thank you, guys.
0: One of the poll directors said, with no end in sight to the ongoing war in Iran, the continued rise in prices of gas, groceries, utilities, and housing, and escalating trade war with Canada, a ridiculous trade war,
1: and the
0: likelihood of higher interest rates, it comes as no surprise that Trump's approval rating remains at a paltry 32%, a 1 percentage point drop since March.
1: And people are turning on him who only voted for him 3 fucking times.
0: Well, this is it. The poll also noted growing regret among those who cast ballots for Trump previously, with about 16% of respondents saying they wouldn't back him again if they could do it all over again.
1: Okay, we got to slow this part down because I love it. Welcome aboard. I told you so, you stupid pieces of shit. Rapist worshiping lunatic fucks.
0: And this isn't, you know, it's not the biggest number, you think 16%, but these are triple Trumpers. You know, these aren't the they're either greedy or not the sharpest tacks in the bunch. You know what I mean?
1: They're dumb as fuck.
0: Or willfully ignorant.
1: These are people
0: locked in a silo of right-wing bullshittery.
1: These are people that would ask Tommy Tuberville for help spelling something because they're so dumb. These people are dumber than Tommy Tuberville. Is that what this study says? Or,
0: but it is being this is the his erosion of his approval is showing clear, consistent signs of a trend.
1: Yeah, shit. People, more and more people fucking hating his ass, right?
0: Yeah, but the thing is, he doesn't care.
1: That's true.
0: He's kind of saying he doesn't care. I don't think he's going to run.
1: No, he's never going to run. I mean, he might have to use a scooter. For office?
0: But no. I don't think he's going to run. I don't think he thinks he's going to run.
1: He'll just stay, and J.D. Vance will sit on his lap. And
0: well, he thinks he's going to be in charge from absentia.
1: He
0: definitely, because he is the Republican Party. It's going to be like China. It's like Xi could go put his feet up and quote retire.
1: Yeah.
0: Or Putin.
1: Putin did that with the drunk, right?
0: And nothing's going to happen. Yeltsin, yeah.
1: Yeah, go out there, you drunk. He should think that because there's nothing. Who's going to replace Trump in the Republican Party?
0: Well, that's it.
1: Tuberville.
0: Trump is a cult of personality. And when that goes, the word personality? J.D. Vance? The word personality? Marco?
1: Oh, God.
0: The word personality? Keg's breath?
1: Oh.
0: Nutlick? I don't know. I don't think he would run. But
1: Right.
0: Nonetheless, I just like calling him Nutlick.
1: Oh, yeah. That's what his kids call him. As soon as they figured out, it's like, so dad, years ago, that island you took us to was like the famed island of some fucking sex trafficker of children. Are you fucking kidding me? Can you imagine hearing that story now as a kid and thinking, wait a second, that's where we went? You must hate us. Seriously. Can somebody interview his kids? Terry Gross, have that dumb fuck's kids on asking how it feels that, you know, now that your dad took you to a sex trafficker.
0: Your father took you to the island.
1: I mean, you hate the guy, right? Anyway.
0: So, there you go. His own supporters are starting, I played clips on Friday's show, I think it was, or one of the shows last week about a bunch of these triple Trumpers.
1: Yeah.
0: Now that are...
1: They're
0: being interviewed. They're like, well, I don't like him anymore. And that one guy, Iowa, right? It was a bunch of Iowans. And they had that one guy who was like, the reporter said, what would you say to Trump if he was here? And this is a triple Trumper guy said, fuck you.
1: Right. Triple Trumper. But the three times he was there, you got on the knees and sucky sucky. But that's welcome. I'm glad you're doing it now. I'm glad you're on the right side of things.
0: And then let's also not forget that there are a number of them that are not seeing the light. They're upset that not enough brown people have been summarily executed on the streets.
1: I think that's a big swath of them because, you know, the good liars do their thing. And that's what a lot of them say. They love that racism shit, and they want more of it. And they're mad that, I mean, who are you going to get that's more racist than Stephen Miller? I mean, if you're not satisfied with the Nazis currently in office, I don't know what to fucking tell you unless you could get the actual cast of the bad guys as in the first Raiders of the Lost Ark or something. I don't know. But these are the best Nazis, right? Are we going to have it?
0: And this the UMass poll, not only is his approval bad, but the worst number is his disapproval, because you know there's usually people in the middle or people who lightly approve, lightly disapprove, those numbers are going away.
1: But what's his blood sugar?
0: And everyone's drifting towards the disapproval section. And now it's over 66%. It's more than two-thirds.
1: That's a fraction even these dumb fucks can understand.
0: Disapprove.
1: Two-thirds is most. And I went to school in Georgia, so now we're all on the same page. Most.
0: One, two, three. Right.
1: You know, I think, I'm trying to think of people who could follow in the reign, R-E-I-G-N of Trump. I think maybe the only one I'm thinking of that'd be a good candidate. And And don't laugh, because he was almost a senator. I think, what's his face? Herschel could do it. He could run. What's funny about
0: for
1: that?
0: For president?
1: Absolutely.
0: This, well, he's a Republican, of course.
1: Well, yeah. I that's,
0: why not put Tuberville up there?
1: Hey, he almost was a senator. If I'm Raphael Warnock, that would have driven me to alcoholism, knowing that that guy almost beat me.
0: Raphael Warnock is a black man in Georgia. He knows. He knows what it's like there.
1: Yeah, but Raphael, like that guy. You, I mean, did you even think of Herschel Walker before you had to run against him? You're like, who the fuck is this guy? The football player?
0: Yeah, that's the scary part. That's why. That's the only reason. If Herschel Walker hadn't been Herschel Walker,
1: yeah,
0: and was some other guy.
1: Oh, it wouldn't matter.
0: That was as stupid as Herschel Walker, right, right, and spoke as stupidly as Herschel Walker. It would have been a lot easier for Warnock, I think.
1: I would have opened up every campaign meeting looking at those polls if I'm Raphael Warnock, and I would just, I don't know, I might have to fire people daily, say, how are the numbers this close? I mean, guys, if we can't beat Herschel Walker, have you heard him talk? Oh, that runoff would have, I don't know how, can somebody ask Raphael Warnock what was going through his mind when he saw the results? And it's like, I have to do a runoff election against him? What happened? It's a cardboard badge. Yeah, but Herschel Walker could take over for Trump, for sure.
0: That's another thing going on. Let's see.
1: What Matt Gaetz?
0: Else we got going? Oh, I don't think people like Matt Gaetz anymore. He kind of, he's got his great thing going over at OAN, doesn't he?
1: Sorry, Matt. Yeah. What about Kevin McCarthy? I saw him on something.
0: Oh, really?
1: People hate him still.
0: Yeah.
1: I'm trying. Do you have any ideas who's going to replace Donald? Come on.
0: Me?
1: Yeah. Who do you, Chuck Norris is dead, so.
0: Nobody. Junior's an idiot.
1: Lee Greenwood.
0: I mean, there's a lot of speculation that Trump's not picking between JD and Rubio.
1: Mubio?
0: And Boobio.
1: Oh my God, that's his new name.
0: Because
1: he doesn't care.
0: He's going to, at some point, Don Jr. is going to announce he's going to run.
1: Right. He doesn't care about his kids, though. I mean,
0: yeah, but he knows he can control Don Jr. He thinks he can control Don Jr. And what better way than to make it a Trump dynasty?
1: The cartel would love Don Jr. They would love that guy.
0: You know, he gets 8 years, and then Eric gets 8 years.
1: You know,
0: then Barron's old enough. Then Barron gets 8 years.
1: Yeah. God.
0: As they pretend to have elections.
1: Maybe, is there another planet out there that's doing anything
0: that we could move to?
1: Yeah,
0: that'd be great.
1: Mubio. Marco Mubio.
0: Mubio.
1: When do we attack? Hey, Mubio. When do we attack in Cuba? When do we do that?
0: Meanwhile, Trump. It says, "Raging Trump 80 explodes in foul-mouthed morning meltdown."
1: What? He's 80 years old.
0: Okay. Trump went on a morning meltdown against Iran as the conflict in the Middle East reignited.
1: Yeah.
0: In a Truth Social post just before 8 a.m. Eastern, the 80-year-old president described Iran as, quote, officially a failed nation, all caps, it is dead.
1: Donald, at this rate, we're going to run out of Patriot missiles and Pampers, you know?
0: They have no Navy, they have no Air Force, they have no currency, they're not paying their soldiers or police, inflation is at 300%. And their leadership is in total disarray and incapable of properly representing the country.
1: They don't represent the country. It's a totalitarian fuckstorm in Iran. Nobody votes, even by mail over there.
0: The only thing they have is fake news from the USA. A willingness to kill their protesters. Now over 100,000 people dead. They must be tried for war crimes against humanity. Get a mirror, you twat.
1: Oh, I know.
0: And a good line of bullshit. Thank you for your attention to this matter, President Donald J.
1: Speaking of mirrors, do you think he has one of those mirrors? They had these on the Shark Tank that are shaped in a way that make you look.
0: It's a skinny mirror?
1: Svelte. Yeah. Boy, that'd be some invention that would be, huh? You need to bring Stephen Hawking back to life to invent one of those to make Trump look skinny.
0: Didn't he kind of recently kind of admit that he's fat?
1: Trump said that?
0: I have to sneeze.
1: Jeez, Donald. I mean, hey.
0: He's been getting... Hold on.
1: Right.
0: Oh, fucking hell. He's been getting some backlash for these fat comments.
1: Yeah.
0: Fat shaming people, like mainly Pritzker. He goes after Pritzker all the time. He's like, he'll be, at, you know, because he talks about anything anywhere, he'll be at some, who knows, some ribbon cutting thing. And he's like, and, you know, I know a guy. I'm not going to say who he is. Who's, well, he's fat.
1: Dude.
0: And he's taking the fat pill. And it's not working.
1: Yeah, yeah.
0: And stuff like that. And now he got called out on it. And he said something to the effect of, I'm not fat shaming. Hey, I got my own problems.
1: Right, right. I got my own problems. Yeah, yeah, because you're fat. Remember how mean you were to the former governor of Jersey? You remember that? You remember that?
0: Oh, Chris Christie.
1: Dude,
0: yeah.
1: I saw that guy on a show last night. Is he still reserving whole beaches and hanging out? Because that dude has a fucking tan like you wouldn't believe. He just lives on vacation, right? That's what happens.
0: Oh, here it is.
2: You know, some people say, never use the fat word. And I don't. I would never call anybody fat. I have my own problems, you know?
0: There you go.
1: Yeah, yeah, yeah.
0: That was at the correspondence dinner, apparently, before the attack. Or at the...
1: The attack?
0: Wasn't it the correspondence dinner?
1: Yeah, it was an attack. A grad student did the 50-yard dash in, you know, 8 shifts of the fucking Secret Service.
0: Attack.
1: But they couldn't stop him. Oh, my. Maybe it's the Secret Service.
0: They did stop him.
1: Are you guys too heavy over there? You exercising? Because this dude, they barely stopped him, though. I mean, he got through one level of security. That is insane, man. God, he's a grad student.
0: Oh, Messi's
1: papers.
0: Retiring.
1: Who?
0: Lionel Messi, the soccer player.
1: Oh, shit.
0: I've been watching too much British TV. The football player.
1: Right. Rugby. I don't. Yeah. Well, congratulations. Did he win? He played for Spain? Or
0: He did not win.
1: Oh, okay. Well, do you know Tom Cruise?
0: And then Djokovic got I saw the US Open got knocked out in the first round.
1: God, there was
0: some big news going on in rich people sports.
1: Oh yeah. There's a tennis story on the news today. Oh yeah, yeah. Somebody has a fan base that's they're up when we're sleeping, so they're going to do the tennis match at night. So the people who
0: That's smart.
1: I
0: televise it. Yeah, that's
1: yeah.
0: Smart.
1: I think we should.
0: The U.S. Open the grounds are amazing. It's a really cool place.
1: Yeah, they got the best grass
0: in New York. Yeah,
1: that's the one thing Trump talks about. He thinks blades of grass are actually better than people. The way he talks about grass. Have you ever heard him talk about? Oh, we got the best. Now the grass in D.C. is perfect.
0: He doesn't care.
1: Yeah, you care about grass. Raping,
0: he cares about people. He cares
1: Diet
0: about
1: Diet Coke.
0: He cares about ugly, gaudy gold decorations to make it look like a French whore's apartment.
1: Hey, HuffPo.
0: The 1700s.
1: Oh, my God. It looks like Vegas over there. Hey, HuffPo, in all the other news outlets, what's up with the reflecting pool in front of the monument? I mean, we just stopped talking about that. Are you back to talking about Biden being senile? Or
0: we came on to the next shiny thing.
1: But what color destroyed. Is it?
0: Well, we moved on to the... The Kennedy Center that he was threatening to knock down, he's still threatening to knock it down. And what is the other thing that he's... Oh, the bunker.
1: You can't come after the theater people, motherfucker. That ain't right. I don't like that at all. I don't like him fucking with the theaters.
0: That's
1: Fuck
0: that
1: you,
0: Richard
1: man.
0: Grinnell who needs to be looked into, too.
1: Who did the Kennedy Center?
0: He's the head of the Kennedy Center now, that motherfucker.
1: God, I tell you what, Guantanamo.
0: You saw that, right? The board voted
1: to
0: put Trump's name back on it?
1: Oh, yeah, I did.
0: Saying, like, renovations completed by President Donald J. Trump. You know, of course, in the same size font as Kennedy. And then they're saying, they tried to tell that judge that if... He doesn't let them close the Kennedy Center. Remember, they want to close it down
1: God.
0: For some reason and do these like massive updates or whatever. When the judge was like, you could actually keep it open and keep having shows and making money.
1: Yes.
0: To offset some of these costs.
1: Of course.
0: You could do it piecemeal. You don't have to knock the whole thing down. The lawyers now have come back and said it's on the verge of collapse, basically, and that if they can't close it, if the judge says they can't close it, they may just have to knock it down.
1: Fuck that. The show must go on.
0: And they said something like there were speculation in the past about a large outdoor amphitheater space. Maybe that would work.
1: Fuck that! Has anyone performed outside? I goddamn bring
0: this is
1: the
0: a threat. This is an idle threat from these assholes.
1: Like, that's fighting words.
0: But I hope people are keeping an eye on the Kennedy Center, because you know that these evil motherfuckers, these corrupt assholes, will try to sneak out there in the middle of the night and knock it down.